Wednesday, southwest winds 10 knots or less becoming east. Waves 1 foot or less. Wednesday night, east winds 5 to 15 knots becoming south 15 to 20 knots. Showers and thunderstorms likely overnight. Waves 1 to 3 feet building to 2 to 4 feet. Thursday, south winds 15 to 20 knots becoming southwest 10 to 15 knots. Showers and thunderstorms likely. Waves 2 to 4 feet subsiding to 1 to 3 feet. Thursday night, southwest winds 5 to 15 knots becoming west. Showers and thunderstorms likely in the evening, then a chance of showers and thunderstorms overnight. Waves 1 to 2 feet. Friday, northwest winds 5 to 10 knots becoming north. Waves 2 feet or less. Saturday, northwest winds 10 knots or less becoming south. Waves 1 foot or less. Sunday, south winds 5 to 10 knots. A chance of showers Sunday night. Waves 2 feet or less. Winds and waves higher and near thunderstorms. This is the NOAA Weather Radio KHA 53 in Rochester. Your source for official weather information across the Western Finger Lakes and the Genesee Valley. KHA 53 operates on a frequency of 162.40 MHz. The 8 p.m. weather at Rochester, it was mostly cloudy. The temperature was 68 degrees Fahrenheit or 20 degrees Celsius, the dew point 58 and the relative humidity 70%. The wind was west at 3 miles an hour. The pressure was 30.06 inches and rising. Repeating at Rochester, it was mostly cloudy, temperature 68 degrees. This is the NOAA Weather Radio KHA 53 in Rochester. Your source for official weather information across the Western Finger Lakes and the Genesee Valley. KHA 53 operates on a frequency of 162.40 MHz. The 8 p.m. weather at Rochester, it was mostly cloudy. The temperature was 68 degrees Fahrenheit or 20 degrees Celsius, the dew point 58 and the relative humidity 70%. The wind was west at 3 miles an hour. The pressure was 30.06 inches and rising. Repeating at Rochester, it was mostly cloudy, temperature 68 degrees. Around the region at 8 p.m. it was partly cloudy, with a temperature of 68 at Buffalo, 69 at Niagara Falls, and 67 at Syracuse. Under partly cloudy skies, Elmira reported 66, Binghamton reported 63, and Watertown reported 66. At Oswego, winds were west at 14 knots, with a temperature of 69 degrees. The Central Lake Ontario buoy winds were west at 10 knots, with a temperature of 69 degrees, and the waves were 2 feet. The forecast for the Genesee Valley and Northern Finger Lakes, including Rochester, Geneseo, Canandaigua, Newark, and Fairhaven. Tonight, partly cloudy with some patchy fog developing from late evening on. Lows in the mid-50s. Light winds. Wednesday, some patchy fog in the morning, otherwise mostly sunny. Highs ranging from the upper 70s on the hilltops to the lower 80s across the lower elevations. Light south winds. Wednesday night, partly cloudy. A chance of showers and thunderstorms overnight. Lows in the mid-60s. Light winds, becoming south 5 to 10 miles an hour. Chance of rain 50%. Thursday, showers with thunderstorms likely. Humid with highs ranging from the upper 70s on the hilltops to the lower 80s across the lower elevations. South winds 5 to 10 miles an hour, becoming southwest 10 to 15 miles an hour. Chance of rain 90%. Thursday night, mostly cloudy with showers with thunderstorms likely in the evening, then partly cloudy overnight. Lows in the lower 60s. Light winds. Chance of rain 90%. The forecast for the Southern Finger Lakes, including Pinyan, Seneca Falls, and Auburn. Tonight, partly cloudy with some patchy fog developing from late evening on. Lows in the mid-50s. Light winds. Wednesday, some patchy fog in the morning, otherwise mostly sunny. Highs in the upper 70s. Light south winds. Wednesday night, becoming mainly clear. Lows in the lower 60s. Light winds, becoming south 5 to 10 miles an hour. Thursday, partly sunny with a chance of showers and thunderstorms in the morning, then mostly cloudy with showers with thunderstorms.

likely in the afternoon. Highs in the lower 80s. South winds 5 to 10 miles an hour, becoming southwest. Chance of rain 80%. Thursday night, mostly cloudy with showers with thunderstorms likely in the evening, then partly cloudy with a chance of showers and thunderstorms overnight. Lows in the lower 60s. Light winds. Chance of rain 80%. And now the extended forecast. Friday, partly cloudy. Highs in the mid-70s. Saturday, mainly clear. Highs in the mid-70s. Lows in the mid-50s. Sunday, partly cloudy. Highs in the lower 80s. Lows in the mid-50s. Monday, mostly cloudy. A chance of showers. Highs in the lower 80s. Lows in the mid-60s. Chance of rain 30%. Tuesday, partly cloudy. A 40% chance of showers. Highs in the lower 80s. Lows in the mid-60s. This is the NOAA Weather Radio KHA 53 in Rochester. Your source for official weather information across the Western Finger Lakes and the Genesee Valley. KHA 53 operates on a frequency of 162.40 MHz. The 8 p.m. weather at Rochester, it was mostly cloudy. The temperature was 68 degrees Fahrenheit or 20 degrees Celsius, the dew point 58 and the relative humidity 70%. The wind was west at 3 miles an hour. The pressure was 30.06 inches and rising. Repeating at Rochester, it was mostly cloudy, temperature 68 degrees. Around the region at 8 p.m. it was partly cloudy, with a temperature of 68 at Buffalo, 69 at Niagara Falls, and 67 at Syracuse. Under partly cloudy skies, Elmira reported 66, Binghamton reported 63, and Watertown reported 66. At Oswego, winds were west at 14 knots, with a temperature of 69 degrees. The Central Lake Ontario buoy winds were west at 10 knots, with a temperature of 69 degrees, and the waves were 2 feet. The forecast for the Genesee Valley and Northern Finger Lakes, including Rochester, Geneseo, Canandaigua, Newark, and Fairhaven. Tonight, partly cloudy with some patchy fog developing from late evening on. Lows in the mid-50s. Light winds. Wednesday, some patchy fog in the morning, otherwise mostly sunny. Highs ranging from the upper 70s on the hilltops to the lower 80s across the lower elevations. Light south winds. Wednesday night, partly cloudy. A chance of showers and thunderstorms overnight. Lows in the mid-60s. Light winds, becoming south 5 to 10 miles an hour. Chance of rain 50%. Thursday, showers with thunderstorms likely. Humid with highs ranging from the upper 70s on the hilltops to the lower 80s across the lower elevations. South winds 5 to 10 miles an hour, becoming southwest 10 to 15 miles an hour. Chance of rain 90%. Thursday night, mostly cloudy with showers with thunderstorms likely in the evening, then partly cloudy overnight. Lows in the lower 60s. Light winds. Chance of rain 90%. The forecast for the Southern Finger Lakes, including Tinian, Seneca Falls, and Auburn. Tonight, partly cloudy with some patchy fog developing from late evening on. Lows in the mid-50s. Light winds. Wednesday, some patchy fog in the morning, otherwise mostly sunny. Highs in the upper 70s. Light south winds. Wednesday night, becoming mainly clear. Lows in the lower 60s. Light winds, becoming south 5 to 10 miles an hour. Thursday, partly sunny with a chance of showers and thunderstorms in the morning, then mostly cloudy with showers with thunderstorms likely in the afternoon. Highs in the lower 80s. South winds 5 to 10 miles an hour, becoming southwest. Chance of rain 80%. Thursday night, mostly cloudy with showers with thunderstorms likely in the evening, then partly cloudy with a chance of showers and thunderstorms overnight. Lows in the lower 60s. Light winds. Chance of rain 80%. And now the extended forecast. Friday, partly cloudy. Highs in the mid-70s. Saturday, mainly clear. Highs in the mid-70s. Lows in the mid-50s. Sunday, partly cloudy. Highs in the lower 80s. Lows in the mid-50s.

Monday, mostly cloudy. A chance of showers. Highs in the lower 80s. Lows in the mid-60s. Chance of rain 30%. Tuesday, partly cloudy. A 40% chance of showers. Highs in the lower 80s. Lows in the mid-60s. 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Your source for official weather information across the Western Finger Lakes and the Genesee Valley. KHA53 operates on a frequency of 162.40 MHz. The 8 p.m. weather at Rochester, it was mostly cloudy. The temperature was 68 degrees Fahrenheit or 20 degrees Celsius, the dew point 58 and the relative humidity 70%. The wind was west at 3 miles an hour. The pressure was 30.06 inches and rising. Repeating at Rochester, it was mostly cloudy, temperature 68 degrees. Around the region at 8 p.m. in Watertown, it was clear, with a temperature of 66. It was partly cloudy, with a temperature of 68 at Buffalo, 69 at Niagara Falls, 67 at Syracuse, 66 at Elmira, and 63 at Binghamton. At Toronto, it was mostly cloudy, with a temperature of 70. At Oswego, winds were west at 14 knots, with a temperature of 69 degrees. The Central Lake Ontario buoy winds were west at 10 knots, with a temperature of 69 degrees, and the waves were 2 feet. The forecast for the Genesee Valley and Northern Finger Lakes, including Rochester, Geneseo, Canandaigua, Newark, and Fairhaven. Tonight, partly cloudy with some patchy fog developing from late evening on. Lows in the mid-50s. Light winds. Wednesday, some patchy fog in the morning, otherwise mostly sunny. Highs ranging from the upper 70s on the hilltops to the lower 80s across the lower elevations. Light south winds. Wednesday night, partly cloudy. A chance of showers and thunderstorms overnight. Lows in the mid-60s. Light winds, becoming south 5 to 10 miles an hour. Chance of rain 50%. Thursday, showers with thunderstorms likely. Humid with highs ranging from the upper 70s on the hilltops to the lower 80s across the lower elevations. South winds 5 to 10 miles an hour, becoming southwest 10 to 15 miles an hour. Chance of rain 90%. Thursday night, mostly cloudy with showers with thunderstorms likely in the evening, then partly cloudy overnight. Lows in the lower 60s. Light winds. Chance of rain 90%. The forecast for the Southern Finger Lakes, including Pinyan, Seneca Falls, and Auburn. Tonight, partly cloudy with some patchy fog developing from late evening on. Lows in the mid-50s. Light winds. Wednesday, some patchy fog in the morning, otherwise mostly sunny. Highs in the upper 70s. Light south winds. Wednesday night, becoming mainly clear. Lows in the lower 60s. Light winds, becoming south 5 to 10 miles an hour. Thursday, partly sunny with a chance of showers and thunderstorms in the morning, then mostly cloudy with showers with thunderstorms likely in the afternoon. Highs in the lower 80s. South winds 5 to 10 miles an hour, becoming southwest. Chance of rain 80%. Thursday night, mostly cloudy with showers with thunderstorms likely in the evening, then partly cloudy with a chance of showers and thunderstorms overnight. Lows in the lower 60s. Light winds. Chance of rain 80%. And now the extended forecast. Friday, partly cloudy. Highs in the mid-70s. Saturday, mainly clear. Highs in the mid-70s. Lows in the mid-50s. Sunday, partly cloudy. Highs in the lower 80s. Lows in the mid-50s. Monday, mostly cloudy. A chance of showers. Highs in the lower 80s. Lows in the mid-60s. Chance of rain 30%. Tuesday, partly cloudy. A 40% chance of showers. Highs in the lower 80s. Lows in the mid-60s. 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KHA53 operates on a frequency of 162.40 MHz. The 8 p.m. weather at Rochester, it was mostly cloudy.

temperature was 68 degrees Fahrenheit or 20 degrees Celsius. The dew point 58 and the relative humidity 70%. The wind was west at 3 miles an hour. The pressure was 30.06 inches and rising. Repeating at Rochester, it was mostly cloudy, temperature 68 degrees. Around the region at 8 p.m. in Watertown, it was clear, with a temperature of 66. It was partly cloudy, with a temperature of 68 at Buffalo, 69 at Niagara Falls, 67 at Syracuse, 66 at Elmira, and 63 at Binghamton. At Toronto, it was mostly cloudy, with a temperature of 70. At Oswego, winds were west at 14 knots, with a temperature of 69 degrees. The Central Lake Ontario buoy winds were west at 10 knots, with a temperature of 69 degrees, and the waves were 2 feet. The forecast for the Genesee Valley and Northern Finger Lakes, including Rochester, Geneseo, Canandaigua, Newark, and Fairhaven. Tonight, partly cloudy with some patchy fog developing from late evening on. Lows in the mid-50s. Light winds. Wednesday, some patchy fog in the morning, otherwise mostly sunny. Highs ranging from the upper 70s on the hilltops to the lower 80s across the lower elevations. Light south winds. Wednesday night, partly cloudy. A chance of showers and thunderstorms overnight. Lows in the mid-60s. Light winds, becoming south 5 to 10 miles an hour. Chance of rain 50%. Thursday, showers with thunderstorms likely. Humid with highs ranging from the upper 70s on the hilltops to the lower 80s across the lower elevations. South winds 5 to 10 miles an hour, becoming southwest 10 to 15 miles an hour. Chance of rain 90%. Thursday night, mostly cloudy with showers with thunderstorms likely in the evening, then partly cloudy overnight. Lows in the lower 60s. Light winds. Chance of rain 90%. The forecast for the Southern Finger Lakes, including Tinian, Seneca Falls, and Auburn. Tonight, partly cloudy with some patchy fog developing from late evening on. Lows in the mid-50s. Light winds. Wednesday, some patchy fog in the morning, otherwise mostly sunny. Highs in the upper 70s. Light south winds. Wednesday night, becoming mainly clear. Lows in the lower 60s. Light winds, becoming south 5 to 10 miles an hour. Thursday, partly sunny with a chance of showers and thunderstorms in the morning, then mostly cloudy with showers with thunderstorms likely in the afternoon. Highs in the lower 80s. South winds 5 to 10 miles an hour, becoming southwest. Chance of rain 80%. Thursday night, mostly cloudy with showers with thunderstorms likely in the evening, then partly cloudy with a chance of showers and thunderstorms overnight. Lows in the lower 60s. Light winds. Chance of rain 80%. And now the extended forecast. Friday, partly cloudy. Highs in the mid-70s. Saturday, mainly clear. Highs in the mid-70s. Lows in the mid-50s. Sunday, partly cloudy. Highs in the lower 80s. Lows in the mid-50s. Monday, mostly cloudy. A chance of showers. Highs in the lower 80s. Lows in the mid-60s. Chance of rain 30%. Tuesday, partly cloudy. A 40% chance of showers. Highs in the lower 80s. Lows in the mid-60s. This is the NOAA Weather Radio KHA 53 in Rochester. Your source for official weather information across the Western Finger Lakes and the Genesee Valley. KHA 53 operates on a frequency of 162.40 MHz. The 8 p.m. weather at Rochester, it was mostly cloudy. The temperature was 68 degrees Fahrenheit or 20 degrees Celsius, the dew point 58 and the relative humidity 70%. The wind was west at 3 miles an hour. The pressure was 30.06 inches and rising. Repeating at Rochester, it was mostly cloudy, temperature 68 degrees. Around the region at 8 p.m. in Watertown, it was clear, with a temperature of 66. It was partly cloudy, with a temperature of 68 at Buffalo, 69 at Niagara Falls, 67 at Syracuse, 66 at Elmira, and 63 at Binghamton. At Toronto, it was mostly cloudy, with a temperature of 70.

at Oswego, winds were west at 14 knots, with a temperature of 69 degrees. The Central Lake Ontario buoy winds were west at 10 knots, with a temperature of 69 degrees, and the waves were 2 feet. The forecast for the Genesee Valley and Northern Finger Lakes, including Rochester, Geneseo, Canandaigua, Newark, and Fairhaven. Tonight, partly cloudy with some patchy fog developing from late evening on. Lows in the mid-50s. Light winds. Wednesday, some patchy fog in the morning, otherwise mostly sunny. Highs ranging from the upper 70s on the hilltops to the lower 80s across the lower elevations. Light south winds. Wednesday night, partly cloudy. A chance of showers and thunderstorms overnight. Lows in the mid-60s. Light winds, becoming south 5 to 10 miles an hour. Chance of rain 50%. Thursday, showers with thunderstorms likely. Humid with highs ranging from the upper 70s on the hilltops to the lower 80s across the lower elevations. South winds 5 to 10 miles an hour, becoming southwest 10 to 15 miles an hour. Chance of rain 90%. Thursday night, mostly cloudy with showers with thunderstorms likely in the evening, then partly cloudy overnight. Lows in the lower 60s. Light winds. Chance of rain 90%. The forecast for the Southern Finger Lakes, including Pinyan, Seneca Falls, and Auburn. Tonight, partly cloudy with some patchy fog developing from late evening on. Lows in the mid-50s. Light winds. Wednesday, some patchy fog in the morning, otherwise mostly sunny. Highs in the upper 70s. Light south winds. Wednesday night, becoming mainly clear. Lows in the lower 60s. Light winds, becoming south 5 to 10 miles an hour. Thursday, partly sunny with a chance of showers and thunderstorms in the morning, then mostly cloudy with showers with thunderstorms likely in the afternoon. Highs in the lower 80s. South winds 5 to 10 miles an hour, becoming southwest. Chance of rain 80%. Thursday night, mostly cloudy with showers with thunderstorms likely in the evening, then partly cloudy with a chance of showers and thunderstorms overnight. Lows in the lower 60s. Light winds. Chance of rain 80%. And now the extended forecast. Friday, partly cloudy. Highs in the mid-70s. Saturday, mainly clear. Highs in the mid-70s. Lows in the mid-50s. Sunday, partly cloudy. Highs in the lower 80s. Lows in the mid-50s. Monday, mostly cloudy. A chance of showers. Highs in the lower 80s. Lows in the mid-60s. Chance of rain 30%. Tuesday, partly cloudy. A 40% chance of showers. Highs in the lower 80s. Lows in the mid-60s. This is the NOAA Weather Radio KHA 53 in Rochester. Your source for official weather information across the Western Finger Lakes and the Genesee Valley. KHA 53 operates on a frequency of 162.40 MHz. The 8 p.m. weather at Rochester, it was mostly cloudy. The temperature was 68 degrees Fahrenheit or 20 degrees Celsius, the dew point 58 and the relative humidity 70%. The wind was west at 3 miles an hour. The pressure was 30.06 inches and rising. Repeating at Rochester, it was mostly cloudy, temperature 68 degrees. Around the region at 8 p.m. in Watertown, it was clear, with a temperature of 66. It was partly cloudy, with a temperature of 68 at Buffalo, 69 at Niagara Falls, 67 at Syracuse, 66 at Elmira, and 63 at Binghamton. At Toronto, it was mostly cloudy, with a temperature of 70. At Oswego, winds were west at 14 knots, with a temperature of 69 degrees. The Central Lake Ontario buoy winds were west at 10 knots, with a temperature of 69 degrees, and the waves were 2 feet. The forecast for the Genesee Valley and Northern Finger Lakes, including Rochester, Geneseo, Canandaigua, Newark, and Fairhaven. Tonight, partly cloudy with some patchy fog developing from late evening on. Lows in the mid-50s. Light winds. Wednesday, some patchy fog in the morning, otherwise mostly sunny. Highs ranging from the upper 70s on the hilltops to the lower 80s across the lower elevations.

light south winds. Wednesday night, partly cloudy. A chance of showers and thunderstorms overnight. Lows in the mid-60s. Light winds, becoming south 5 to 10 miles an hour. Chance of rain 50%. Thursday, showers with thunderstorms likely. Humid with highs ranging from the upper 70s on the hilltops to the lower 80s across the lower elevations. South winds 5 to 10 miles an hour, becoming southwest 10 to 15 miles an hour. Chance of rain 90%. Thursday night, mostly cloudy with showers with thunderstorms likely in the evening, then partly cloudy overnight. Lows in the lower 60s. Light winds. Chance of rain 90%. The forecast for the Southern Finger Lakes, including Tinian, Seneca Falls, and Auburn. Tonight, partly cloudy with some patchy fog developing from late evening on. Lows in the mid-50s. Light winds. Wednesday, some patchy fog in the morning, otherwise mostly sunny. Highs in the upper 70s. Light south winds. Wednesday night, becoming mainly clear. Lows in the lower 60s. Light winds, becoming south 5 to 10 miles an hour. Thursday, partly sunny with a chance of showers and thunderstorms in the morning, then mostly cloudy with showers with thunderstorms likely in the afternoon. Highs in the lower 80s. South winds 5 to 10 miles an hour, becoming southwest. Chance of rain 80%. Thursday night, mostly cloudy with showers with thunderstorms likely in the evening, then partly cloudy with a chance of showers and thunderstorms overnight. Lows in the lower 60s. Light winds. Chance of rain 80%. And now the extended forecast. Friday, partly cloudy. Highs in the mid-70s. Saturday, mainly clear. Highs in the mid-70s. Lows in the mid-50s. Sunday, partly cloudy. Highs in the lower 80s. Lows in the mid-50s. Monday, mostly cloudy. A chance of showers. Highs in the lower 80s. Lows in the mid-60s. Chance of rain 30%. Tuesday, partly cloudy. A 40% chance of showers. Highs in the lower 80s. Lows in the mid-60s. The Nearshore Marine Forecast, for the Niagara River to Hamelin Beach along Lake Ontario. Tonight, west winds 10 knots or less becoming south. Mainly clear this evening, then becoming partly cloudy. Waves 1 foot or less. Wednesday, southwest winds 10 knots or less becoming east. Mostly sunny. Waves 1 foot or less. Wednesday night, east winds 5 to 15 knots becoming south. Showers and thunderstorms likely overnight. Waves 1 foot or less. Thursday, southwest winds 10 to 15 knots. Showers and thunderstorms likely. Waves 2 feet or less. Thursday night, southwest winds 5 to 10 knots becoming northwest. A chance of showers and thunderstorms in the evening. Waves 1 to 2 feet. Friday, northwest winds 5 to 10 knots becoming north. Mainly clear. Waves 1 foot or less. Saturday, northwest winds less than 10 knots becoming south. Mainly clear. Waves 1 foot or less. Sunday, southwest winds 10 knots or less. A chance of showers Sunday night. Waves 1 foot or less. Winds and waves higher and near thunderstorms. The Nearshore Marine Forecast, for Hamelin Beach to Sodus Bay. Tonight, west winds 10 knots or less becoming southwest. Mainly clear this evening, then becoming partly cloudy. Waves 2 feet or less. Wednesday, southwest winds less than 10 knots becoming east. Mostly sunny. Waves 1 foot or less. Wednesday night, east winds 5 to 15 knots becoming south. Showers and thunderstorms likely overnight. Waves 1 foot or less. Thursday, south winds 5 to 15 knots becoming southwest. Showers and thunderstorms likely. Waves 2 feet or less. Thursday night, southwest winds 5 to 10 knots becoming west. Showers and thunderstorms likely in the evening, then a chance of showers and thunderstorms overnight. Waves 1 foot or less. Friday, northwest winds 10 knots or less. Becoming mainly clear. Waves 1 foot or less.

Friday, northwest winds 10 knots or less, becoming mainly clear. Waves 1 foot or less. Saturday, west winds less than 10 knots becoming south. Mainly clear. Waves 1 foot or less. Sunday, south winds 10 knots or less becoming southwest. A chance of showers Sunday night. Waves 1 foot or less. Winds and waves higher and near thunderstorms. The water temperature off Rochester is 70 degrees. The Nearshore Marine Forecast, 4, Sotus Bay to Mexico Bay. Tonight, west winds 10 knots or less. Partly cloudy. Waves 1 to 2 feet. Wednesday, southwest winds less than 10 knots becoming northeast. Mostly sunny. Waves 1 foot or less. Wednesday night, east winds 5 to 15 knots becoming south. A chance of showers and thunderstorms overnight. Waves 1 foot or less. Thursday, south winds 5 to 15 knots becoming southwest. Showers with thunderstorms likely. Waves 1 foot or less. Thursday night, southwest winds 5 to 10 knots becoming west. Showers with thunderstorms likely in the evening, then a chance of showers and thunderstorms overnight. Waves 2 feet or less. Friday, northwest winds 10 knots or less becoming north. Becoming mainly clear. Waves 2 feet or less. Saturday, southwest winds 10 knots or less becoming south. Mainly clear. Waves 1 foot or less. Sunday, south winds 10 knots or less. A chance of showers Sunday night. Waves 1 foot or less. Winds and waves higher and near thunderstorms. This is the NOAA Weather Radio KHA 53 in Rochester. Your source for official weather information across the Western Finger Lakes and the Genesee Valley. KHA 53 operates on a frequency of 162.40 MHz. The 8 p.m. weather at Rochester, it was mostly cloudy. The temperature was 68 degrees Fahrenheit or 20 degrees Celsius, the dew point 58 and the relative humidity 70%. The wind was west at 3 miles an hour. The pressure was 30.06 inches and rising. Repeating at Rochester, it was mostly cloudy, temperature 68 degrees. Around the region at 8 p.m. in Watertown, it was clear, with a temperature of 66. It was partly cloudy, with a temperature of 68 at Buffalo, 69 at Niagara Falls, 67 at Syracuse, 66 at Elmira, and 63 at Binghamton. At Toronto, it was mostly cloudy, with a temperature of 70. At Oswego, winds were west at 14 knots, with a temperature of 69 degrees. The Central Lake Ontario buoy winds were west at 10 knots, with a temperature of 69 degrees, and the waves were 2 feet. The forecast for the Genesee Valley and Northern Finger Lakes, including Rochester, Geneseo, Canandaigua, Newark, and Fairhaven. Tonight, partly cloudy with some patchy fog developing from late evening on. Lows in the mid-50s. Light winds. Wednesday, some patchy fog in the morning, otherwise mostly sunny. Highs ranging from the upper 70s on the hilltops to the lower 80s across the lower elevations. Light south winds. Wednesday night, partly cloudy. A chance of showers and thunderstorms overnight. Lows in the mid-60s. Light winds, becoming south 5 to 10 miles an hour. Chance of rain 50%. Thursday, showers with thunderstorms likely. Humid with highs ranging from the upper 70s on the hilltops to the lower 80s across the lower elevations. South winds 5 to 10 miles an hour, becoming southwest 10 to 15 miles an hour. Chance of rain 90%. Thursday night, mostly cloudy with showers with thunderstorms likely in the evening, then partly cloudy overnight. Lows in the lower 60s. Light winds. Chance of rain 90%. The forecast for the Southern Finger Lakes, including Pinyan, Seneca Falls, and Auburn. Tonight, partly cloudy with some patchy fog developing from late evening on. Lows in the mid-50s. Light winds. Wednesday, some patchy fog in the morning, otherwise mostly sunny. Highs in the upper 70s. Light south winds. Wednesday night, becoming mainly clear. Lows in the lower 60s. Light winds, becoming south 5 to 10 miles an hour.

Thursday. Partly sunny with a chance of showers and thunderstorms in the morning, then mostly cloudy with showers with thunderstorms likely in the afternoon. Highs in the lower 80s. South winds 5 to 10 miles an hour, becoming southwest. Chance of rain 80%. Thursday night, mostly cloudy with showers with thunderstorms likely in the evening, then partly cloudy with a chance of showers and thunderstorms overnight. Lows in the lower 60s. Light winds. Chance of rain 80%. And now the extended forecast. Friday, partly cloudy. Highs in the mid-70s. Saturday, mainly clear. Highs in the mid-70s. Lows in the mid-50s. Sunday, partly cloudy. Highs in the lower 80s. Lows in the mid-50s. Monday, mostly cloudy. A chance of showers. Highs in the lower 80s. Lows in the mid-60s. Chance of rain 30%. Tuesday, partly cloudy. A 40% chance of showers. Highs in the lower 80s. Lows in the mid-60s. 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Your source for official weather information across the Western Finger Lakes and the Genesee Valley. KHA 53 operates on a frequency of 162.40 MHz. The 8 p.m. weather at Rochester, it was mostly cloudy. The temperature was 68 degrees Fahrenheit or 20 degrees Celsius, the dew point 58 and the relative humidity 70%. The wind was west at 3 miles an hour. The pressure was 30.06 inches and rising. Repeating at Rochester, it was mostly cloudy, temperature 68 degrees. Around the region at 8 p.m. at Watertown, it was clear, with a temperature of 66. It was partly cloudy, with a temperature of 68 at Buffalo, 69 at Niagara Falls, 67 at Syracuse, 66 at Elmira, and 63 at Binghamton. At Toronto, it was mostly cloudy, with a temperature of 70. At Oswego, winds were west at 14 knots, with a temperature of 69 degrees. The Central Lake Ontario buoy winds were west at 10 knots, with a temperature of 69 degrees, and the waves were 2 feet. The forecast for the Genesee Valley and Northern Finger Lakes, including Rochester, Geneseo, Canandaigua, Newark, and Fairhaven. Tonight, partly cloudy with some patchy fog developing from late evening on. Lows in the mid-50s. Light winds. Wednesday, some patchy fog in the morning, otherwise mostly sunny. Highs ranging from the upper 70s on the hilltops to the lower 80s across the lower elevations. Light south winds. Wednesday night, partly cloudy. A chance of showers and thunderstorms overnight. Lows in the mid-60s. Light winds, becoming south 5 to 10 miles an hour. Chance of rain 50%. Thursday, showers with thunderstorms likely. Humid with highs ranging from the upper 70s on the hilltops to the lower 80s across the lower elevations. South winds 5 to 10 miles an hour, becoming southwest 10 to 15 miles an hour. Chance of rain 90%. Thursday night, mostly cloudy with showers with thunderstorms likely in the evening, then partly cloudy overnight. Lows in the lower 60s. Light winds. Chance of rain 90%. The forecast for the Southern Finger Lakes, including Pinyan, Seneca Falls, and Auburn. Tonight, partly cloudy with some patchy fog developing from late evening on. Lows in the mid-50s. Light winds. Wednesday, some patchy fog in the morning, otherwise mostly sunny. Highs in the upper 70s. Light south winds. Wednesday night, becoming mainly clear. Lows in the lower 60s. Light winds, becoming south 5 to 10 miles an hour. Thursday, partly sunny with a chance of showers and thunderstorms in the morning, then mostly cloudy with showers with thunderstorms likely in the afternoon. Highs in the lower 80s. South winds 5 to 10 miles an hour, becoming southwest. Chance of rain 80%. Thursday night, mostly cloudy with showers with thunderstorms likely in the evening, then partly cloudy with a chance of showers and thunderstorms overnight. Lows in the lower 60s. Light winds. Chance of rain 80%. And now the extended forecast. Friday, partly cloudy. Highs in the mid-70s. Saturday, mainly clear.

Highs in the mid-70s. Lows in the mid-50s. Sunday, partly cloudy. Highs in the lower 80s. Lows in the mid-50s. Monday, mostly cloudy. A chance of showers. Highs in the lower 80s. Lows in the mid-60s. Chance of rain 30%. Tuesday, partly cloudy. A 40% chance of showers. Highs in the lower 80s. Lows in the mid-60s. This is the NOAA Weather Radio KHA 53 in Rochester. Your source for official weather information across the Western Finger Lakes and the Genesee Valley. KHA 53 operates on a frequency of 162.40 MHz. The 8 p.m. weather at Rochester, it was mostly cloudy. The temperature was 68 degrees Fahrenheit or 20 degrees Celsius, the dew point 58 and the relative humidity 70%. The wind was west at 3 miles an hour. The pressure was 30.06 inches and rising. Repeating at Rochester, it was mostly cloudy, temperature 68 degrees. Around the region at 8 p.m. in Watertown, it was clear, with a temperature of 66. It was partly cloudy, with a temperature of 68 at Buffalo, 69 at Niagara Falls, 67 at Syracuse, 66 at Elmira, and 63 at Binghamton. At Toronto, it was mostly cloudy, with a temperature of 70. At Oswego, winds were west at 14 knots, with a temperature of 69 degrees. The Central Lake Ontario buoy winds were west at 10 knots, with a temperature of 69 degrees, and the waves were 2 feet. The forecast for the Genesee Valley and Northern Finger Lakes, including Rochester, Geneseo, Canandaigua, Newark, and Fairhaven. Tonight, partly cloudy with some patchy fog developing from late evening on. Lows in the mid-50s. Light winds. Wednesday, some patchy fog in the morning, otherwise mostly sunny. Highs ranging from the upper 70s on the hilltops to the lower 80s across the lower elevations. Light south winds. Wednesday night, partly cloudy. A chance of showers and thunderstorms overnight. Lows in the mid-60s. Light winds, becoming south 5 to 10 miles an hour. Chance of rain 50%. Thursday, showers with thunderstorms likely. Humid with highs ranging from the upper 70s on the hilltops to the lower 80s across the lower elevations. South winds 5 to 10 miles an hour, becoming southwest 10 to 15 miles an hour. Chance of rain 90%. Thursday night, mostly cloudy with showers with thunderstorms likely in the evening, then partly cloudy overnight. Lows in the lower 60s. Light winds. Chance of rain 90%. The forecast for the Southern Finger Lakes, including Pinyan, Seneca Falls, and Auburn. Tonight, partly cloudy with some patchy fog developing from late evening on. Lows in the mid-50s. Light winds. Wednesday, some patchy fog in the morning, otherwise mostly sunny. Highs in the upper 70s. Light south winds. Wednesday night, becoming mainly clear. Lows in the lower 60s. Light winds, becoming south 5 to 10 miles an hour. Thursday, partly sunny with a chance of showers and thunderstorms in the morning, then mostly cloudy with showers with thunderstorms likely in the afternoon. Highs in the lower 80s. South winds 5 to 10 miles an hour, becoming southwest. Chance of rain 80%. Thursday night, mostly cloudy with showers with thunderstorms likely in the evening, then partly cloudy with a chance of showers and thunderstorms overnight. Lows in the lower 60s. Light winds. Chance of rain 80%. And now the extended forecast. Friday, partly cloudy. Highs in the mid-70s. Saturday, mainly clear. Highs in the mid-70s. Lows in the mid-50s. Sunday, partly cloudy. Highs in the lower 80s. Lows in the mid-50s. Monday, mostly cloudy. A chance of showers. Highs in the lower 80s. Lows in the mid-60s. Chance of rain 30%. Tuesday, partly cloudy. A 40% chance of showers. Highs in the lower 80s. Lows in the mid-60s. This is the NOAA Weather Radio KHA 53 in Rochester. Your source for official weather information across the Western Finger Lakes and the Genesee Valley.

KHA-53 operates on a frequency of 162.40 MHz. The 8 p.m. weather at Rochester, it was mostly cloudy. The temperature was 68 degrees Fahrenheit or 20 degrees Celsius, the dew point 58 and the relative humidity 70%. The wind was west at 3 miles an hour. The pressure was 30.06 inches and rising. Repeating at Rochester, it was mostly cloudy, temperature 68 degrees. Around the region at 8 p.m. at Watertown, it was clear, with a temperature of 66. It was partly cloudy, with a temperature of 68 at Buffalo, 69 at Niagara Falls, 67 at Syracuse, 66 at Elmira, and 63 at Binghamton. At Toronto, it was mostly cloudy, with a temperature of 70. At Oswego, winds were west at 14 knots, with a temperature of 69 degrees. The Central Lake Ontario buoy winds were west at 10 knots, with a temperature of 69 degrees, and the waves were 2 feet. The forecast for the Genesee Valley and Northern Finger Lakes, including Rochester, Geneseo, Canandaigua, Newark, and Fairhaven. Tonight, partly cloudy with some patchy fog developing from late evening on. Lows in the mid-50s. Light winds. Wednesday, some patchy fog in the morning, otherwise mostly sunny. Highs ranging from the upper 70s on the hilltops to the lower 80s across the lower elevations. Light south winds. Wednesday night, partly cloudy. A chance of showers and thunderstorms overnight. Lows in the mid-60s. Light winds, becoming south 5 to 10 miles an hour. Chance of rain 50%. Thursday, showers with thunderstorms likely. Humid with highs ranging from the upper 70s on the hilltops to the lower 80s across the lower elevations. South winds 5 to 10 miles an hour, becoming southwest 10 to 15 miles an hour. Chance of rain 90%. Thursday night, mostly cloudy with showers with thunderstorms likely in the evening, then partly cloudy overnight. Lows in the lower 60s. Light winds. Chance of rain 90%. The forecast for the Southern Finger Lakes, including Pinyan, Seneca Falls, and Auburn. Tonight, partly cloudy with some patchy fog developing from late evening on. Lows in the mid-50s. Light winds. Wednesday, some patchy fog in the morning, otherwise mostly sunny. Highs in the upper 70s. Light south winds. Wednesday night, becoming mainly clear. Lows in the lower 60s. Light winds, becoming south 5 to 10 miles an hour. Thursday, partly sunny with a chance of showers and thunderstorms in the morning, then mostly cloudy with showers with thunderstorms likely in the afternoon. Highs in the lower 80s. South winds 5 to 10 miles an hour, becoming southwest. Chance of rain 80%. Thursday night, mostly cloudy with showers with thunderstorms likely in the evening, then partly cloudy with a chance of showers and thunderstorms overnight. Lows in the lower 60s. Light winds. Chance of rain 80%. And now the extended forecast. Friday, partly cloudy. Highs in the mid-70s. Saturday, mainly clear. Highs in the mid-70s. Lows in the mid-50s. Sunday, partly cloudy. Highs in the lower 80s. Lows in the mid-50s. Monday, mostly cloudy. A chance of showers. Highs in the lower 80s. Lows in the mid-60s. Chance of rain 30%. Tuesday, partly cloudy. A 40% chance of showers. Highs in the lower 80s. Lows in the mid-60s. 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Your source for official weather information across the Western Finger Lakes and the Genesee Valley. KHA-53 operates on a frequency of 162.40 MHz. The 8 p.m. weather at Rochester, it was mostly cloudy. The temperature was 68 degrees Fahrenheit or 20 degrees Celsius, the dew point 58 and the relative humidity 70%. The wind was west at 3 miles an hour. The pressure was 30.06 inches and rising. Repeating at Rochester, it was mostly cloudy, temperature 68 degrees. Around the region at 8 p.m. at Watertown, it was clear, with a temperature of 66. It was partly cloudy, with a temperature of 68 at Buffalo, 69 at

ranging from the upper 70s on the hilltops to the lower 80s across the lower elevations. Light south winds. Wednesday night, partly cloudy. A chance of showers and thunderstorms overnight. Lows in the mid-60s. Light winds, becoming south 5 to 10 miles an hour. Chance of rain 50%. Thursday, showers with thunderstorms likely. Humid with highs ranging from the upper 70s on the hilltops to the lower 80s across the lower elevations. South winds 5 to 10 miles an hour, becoming southwest 10 to 15 miles an hour. Chance of rain 90%. Thursday night, mostly cloudy with showers with thunderstorms likely in the evening, then partly cloudy overnight. Lows in the lower 60s. Light winds. Chance of rain 90%. The forecast for the Southern Finger Lakes, including Tinian, Seneca Falls, and Auburn. Tonight, partly cloudy with some patchy fog developing from late evening on. Lows in the mid-50s. Light winds. Wednesday, some patchy fog in the morning, otherwise mostly sunny. Highs in the upper 70s. Light south winds. Wednesday night, becoming mainly clear. Lows in the lower 60s. Light winds, becoming south 5 to 10 miles an hour. Thursday, partly sunny with a chance of showers and thunderstorms in the morning, then mostly cloudy with showers with thunderstorms likely in the afternoon. Highs in the lower 80s. South winds 5 to 10 miles an hour, becoming southwest. Chance of rain 80%. Thursday night, mostly cloudy with showers with thunderstorms likely in the evening, then partly cloudy with a chance of showers and thunderstorms overnight. Lows in the lower 60s. Light winds. Chance of rain 80%. And now the extended forecast. Friday, partly cloudy. Highs in the mid-70s. Saturday, mainly clear. Highs in the mid-70s. Lows in the mid-50s. Sunday, partly cloudy. Highs in the lower 80s. Lows in the mid-50s. Monday, mostly cloudy. A chance of showers. Highs in the lower 80s. Lows in the mid-60s. Chance of rain 30%. Tuesday, partly cloudy. A 40% chance of showers. Highs in the lower 80s. Lows in the mid-60s. This is the NOAA Weather Radio KHA 53 in Rochester. Your source for official weather information across the Western Finger Lakes and the Genesee Valley. KHA 53 operates on a frequency of 162.40 MHz. The 8 p.m. weather at Rochester, it was mostly cloudy. The temperature was 68 degrees Fahrenheit or 20 degrees Celsius, the dew point 58 and the relative humidity 70%. The wind was west at 3 miles an hour. The pressure was 30.06 inches and rising. Repeating at Rochester, it was mostly cloudy, temperature 68 degrees. Around the region at 8 p.m. in Watertown, it was clear, with a temperature of 66. It was partly cloudy, with a temperature of 68 at Buffalo, 69 at Niagara Falls, 67 at Syracuse, 66 at Elmira, and 63 at Binghamton. At Toronto, it was mostly cloudy, with a temperature of 70. At Oswego, winds were west at 14 knots, with a temperature of 69 degrees. The Central Lake Ontario buoy winds were west at 10 knots, with a temperature of 69 degrees, and the waves were 2 feet. The forecast for the Genesee Valley and Northern Finger Lakes, including Rochester, Geneseo, Canandaigua, Newark, and Fairhaven. Tonight, partly cloudy with some patchy fog developing from late evening on. Lows in the mid-50s. Light winds. Wednesday, some patchy fog in the morning, otherwise mostly sunny. Highs ranging from the upper 70s on the hilltops to the lower 80s across the lower elevations. Light south winds. Wednesday night, partly cloudy. A chance of showers and thunderstorms overnight. Lows in the mid-60s. Light winds, becoming south 5 to 10 miles an hour. Chance of rain 50%. Thursday, showers with thunderstorms likely. Humid with highs ranging from the upper 70s on the hilltops to the lower 80s across the lower elevations. South winds 5 to 10 miles an hour, becoming southwest 10 to 15 miles an hour. Chance of rain 90%. Thursday night, mostly cloudy with

Hours with thunderstorms likely in the evening, then partly cloudy overnight. Lows in the lower 60s. Light winds. Chance of rain 90%. The forecast for the Southern Finger Lakes, including Penang, Seneca Falls, and Auburn. Tonight, partly cloudy with some patchy fog developing from late evening on. Lows in the mid-50s. Light winds. Wednesday, some patchy fog in the morning, otherwise mostly sunny. Highs in the upper 70s. Light south winds. Wednesday night, becoming mainly clear. Lows in the lower 60s. Light winds, becoming south 5 to 10 miles an hour. Thursday, partly sunny with a chance of showers and thunderstorms in the morning, then mostly cloudy with showers with thunderstorms likely in the afternoon. Highs in the lower 80s. South winds 5 to 10 miles an hour, becoming southwest. Chance of rain 80%. Thursday night, mostly cloudy with showers with thunderstorms likely in the evening, then partly cloudy with a chance of showers and thunderstorms overnight. Lows in the lower 60s. Light winds. Chance of rain 80%. And now the extended forecast. Friday, partly cloudy. Highs in the mid-70s. Saturday, mainly clear. Highs in the mid-70s. Lows in the mid-50s. Sunday, partly cloudy. Highs in the lower 80s. Lows in the mid-50s. Monday, mostly cloudy. A chance of showers. Highs in the lower 80s. Lows in the mid-60s. Chance of rain 30%. Tuesday, partly cloudy. A 40% chance of showers. Highs in the lower 80s. Lows in the mid-60s. Open Lake Forecast, 4, the Niagara River to Hamlin Beach beyond 5 miles from shore. Tonight, west winds 10 knots or less becoming south. Waves 1 foot or less. Wednesday, south winds 10 knots or less becoming east. Waves 1 foot or less. Wednesday night, east winds 5 to 15 knots becoming south. Showers and thunderstorms likely overnight. Waves 2 feet or less. Thursday, southwest winds 10 to 15 knots. Showers and thunderstorms likely. Waves 1 to 3 feet. Thursday night, west winds 5 to 10 knots becoming northwest. A chance of showers and thunderstorms in the evening. Waves 1 to 2 feet. Friday, northwest winds 10 knots or less becoming north. Waves 1 foot or less. Saturday, northwest winds 10 knots or less becoming south. Waves 1 foot or less. Sunday, southwest winds 10 knots or less. A chance of showers Sunday night. Waves 1 foot or less. Winds and waves higher and near thunderstorms. Open Lake Forecast, 4, Hamlin Beach to Mexico Bay beyond 5 miles from shore. Tonight, west winds 10 knots or less. Waves 2 feet or less. Wednesday, southwest winds 10 knots or less becoming east. Waves 1 foot or less. Wednesday night, east winds 5 to 15 knots becoming south 15 to 20 knots. Showers and thunderstorms likely overnight. Waves 1 to 3 feet building to 2 to 4 feet. Thursday, south winds 15 to 20 knots becoming southwest 10 to 15 knots. Showers and thunderstorms likely. Waves 2 to 4 feet subsiding to 1 to 3 feet. Thursday night, southwest winds 5 to 15 knots becoming west. Showers and thunderstorms likely in the evening, then a chance of showers and thunderstorms overnight. Waves 1 to 2 feet. Friday, northwest winds 5 to 10 knots becoming north. Waves 2 feet or less. Saturday, northwest winds 10 knots or less becoming south. Waves 1 foot or less. Sunday, south winds 5 to 10 knots. A chance of showers Sunday night. Waves 2 feet or less. Winds and waves higher and near thunderstorms. This is the NOAA Weather Radio KHA 53 in Rochester. Your source for official weather information across the Western Finger Lakes and the Genesee Valley. KHA 53 operates on a frequency of 162.40 MHz. The 9 p.m. weather at Rochester, it was mostly cloudy. The temperature was 64 degrees Fahrenheit or 18 degrees Celsius, the dew point 60 and the relative humidity 87%.

The wind was calm. The pressure was 30.08 inches and rising. Repeating at Rochester, it was mostly cloudy, temperature 64 degrees. Around the region at 8 p.m. at Watertown, it was clear, with a temperature of 66. It was partly cloudy, with a temperature of 68 at Buffalo, 69 at Niagara Falls, 67 at Syracuse, 66 at Elmira, and 63 at Binghamton. At Toronto, it was mostly cloudy, with a temperature of 70. At Oswego, winds were west at 14 knots, with a temperature of 69 degrees. The Central Lake Ontario buoy winds were west at 10 knots, with a temperature of 69 degrees, and the waves were 2 feet. The forecast for the Genesee Valley and Northern Finger Lakes, including Rochester, Geneseo, Canandaigua, Newark, and Fairhaven. Tonight, partly cloudy with some patchy fog developing from late evening on. Lows in the mid-50s. Light winds. Wednesday, some patchy fog in the morning, otherwise mostly sunny. Highs ranging from the upper 70s on the hilltops to the lower 80s across the lower elevations. Light south winds. Wednesday night, partly cloudy. A chance of showers and thunderstorms overnight. Lows in the mid-60s. Light winds, becoming south 5 to 10 miles an hour. Chance of rain 50%. Thursday, showers with thunderstorms likely. Humid with highs ranging from the upper 70s on the hilltops to the lower 80s across the lower elevations. South winds 5 to 10 miles an hour, becoming southwest 10 to 15 miles an hour. Chance of rain 90%. Thursday night, mostly cloudy with showers with thunderstorms likely in the evening, then partly cloudy overnight. Lows in the lower 60s. Light winds. Chance of rain 90%. The forecast for the Southern Finger Lakes, including Penyan, Seneca Falls, and Auburn. Tonight, partly cloudy with some patchy fog developing from late evening on. Lows in the mid-50s. Light winds. Wednesday, some patchy fog in the morning, otherwise mostly sunny. Highs in the upper 70s. Light south winds. Wednesday night, becoming mainly clear. Lows in the lower 60s. Light winds, becoming south 5 to 10 miles an hour. Thursday, partly sunny with a chance of showers and thunderstorms in the morning, then mostly cloudy with showers with thunderstorms likely in the afternoon. Highs in the lower 80s. South winds 5 to 10 miles an hour, becoming southwest. Chance of rain 80%. Thursday night, mostly cloudy with showers with thunderstorms likely in the evening, then partly cloudy with a chance of showers and thunderstorms overnight. Lows in the lower 60s. Light winds. Chance of rain 80%. And now the extended forecast. Friday, partly cloudy. Highs in the mid-70s. Saturday, mainly clear. Highs in the mid-70s. Lows in the mid-50s. Sunday, partly cloudy. Highs in the lower 80s. Lows in the mid-50s. Monday, mostly cloudy. A chance of showers. Highs in the lower 80s. Lows in the mid-60s. Chance of rain 30%. Tuesday, partly cloudy. A 40% chance of showers. Highs in the lower 80s. Lows in the mid-60s. 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Your source for official weather information across the Western Finger Lakes and the Genesee Valley. KHA 53 operates on a frequency of 162.40 MHz. The 9 p.m. weather at Rochester, it was mostly cloudy. The temperature was 64 degrees Fahrenheit or 18 degrees Celsius, the dew point 60 and the relative humidity 87%. The wind was calm. The pressure was 30.08 inches and rising. Repeating at Rochester, it was mostly cloudy, temperature 64 degrees. Around the region at 9 p.m. it was partly cloudy, with a temperature of 67 at Niagara Falls, 64 at Syracuse, 61 at Elmira, and 62 at Binghamton. At Buffalo, it was mostly cloudy, with a temperature of 67. At Watertown, it was cloudy, with a temperature of 65. At Oswego, winds were west at 12 knots, with a temperature of 69 degrees. The Central Lake Ontario buoy winds were from the west at 8 knots. The forecast for

80s across the lower elevations. South winds 5 to 10 miles an hour, becoming southwest 10 to 15 miles an hour. Chance of rain 90%. Thursday night, mostly cloudy with showers with thunderstorms likely in the evening, then partly cloudy overnight. Lows in the lower 60s. Light winds. Chance of rain 90%. The forecast for the Southern Finger Lakes, including Pinyan, Seneca Falls, and Auburn. Tonight, partly cloudy with some patchy fog developing from late evening on. Lows in the mid-50s. Light winds. Wednesday, some patchy fog in the morning, otherwise mostly sunny. Highs in the upper 70s. Light south winds. Wednesday night, becoming mainly clear. Lows in the lower 60s. Light winds, becoming south 5 to 10 miles an hour. Thursday, partly sunny with a chance of showers and thunderstorms in the morning, then mostly cloudy with showers with thunderstorms likely in the afternoon. Highs in the lower 80s. South winds 5 to 10 miles an hour, becoming southwest. Chance of rain 80%. Thursday night, mostly cloudy with showers with thunderstorms likely in the evening, then partly cloudy with a chance of showers and thunderstorms overnight. Lows in the lower 60s. Light winds. Chance of rain 80%. And now the extended forecast. Friday, partly cloudy. Highs in the mid-70s. Saturday, mainly clear. Highs in the mid-70s. Lows in the mid-50s. Sunday, partly cloudy. Highs in the lower 80s. Lows in the mid-50s. Monday, mostly cloudy. A chance of showers. Highs in the lower 80s. Lows in the mid-60s. Chance of rain 30%. Tuesday, partly cloudy. A 40% chance of showers. Highs in the lower 80s. Lows in the mid-60s. 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KHA-53 operates on a frequency of 162.40 MHz. The 9 p.m. weather at Rochester, it was mostly cloudy. The temperature was 64 degrees Fahrenheit or 18 degrees Celsius, the dew point 60 and the relative humidity 87%. The wind was calm. The pressure was 30.08 inches and rising. Repeating at Rochester, it was mostly cloudy, temperature 64 degrees. Around the region at 9 p.m. it was clear, with a temperature of 67 at Niagara Falls and 62 at Binghamton. It was partly cloudy, with a temperature of 64 at Syracuse and 61 at Elmira. It was mostly cloudy, with a temperature of 67 at Buffalo and 70 at Toronto. At Watertown, it was cloudy, with a temperature of 65. At Oswego, winds were west at 12 knots, with a temperature of 69 degrees. The Central Lake Ontario buoy winds were west at 8 knots, with a temperature of 69 degrees, and the waves were 2 feet. The forecast for the Genesee Valley and Northern Finger Lakes, including Rochester, Geneseo, Canandaigua, Newark, and Fairhaven. Tonight, partly cloudy with some patchy fog developing from late evening on. Lows in the mid-50s. Light winds. Wednesday, some patchy fog in the morning, otherwise mostly sunny. Highs ranging from the upper 70s on the hilltops to the lower 80s across the lower elevations. Light south winds. Wednesday night, partly cloudy. A chance of showers and thunderstorms overnight. Lows in the mid-60s. Light winds, becoming south 5 to 10 miles an hour. Chance of rain 50%. Thursday, showers with thunderstorms likely. Humid with highs ranging from the upper 70s on the hilltops to the lower 80s across the lower elevations. South winds 5 to 10 miles an hour, becoming southwest 10 to 15 miles an hour. Chance of rain 90%. Thursday night, mostly cloudy with showers with thunderstorms likely in the evening, then partly cloudy overnight. Lows in the lower 60s. Light winds. Chance of rain 90%. The forecast for the Southern Finger Lakes, including Pinyan, Seneca Falls, and Auburn. Tonight, partly cloudy with some patchy fog developing from late evening on. Lows in the mid-50s. Light winds. Wednesday, some patchy fog.

fog in the morning, otherwise mostly sunny. Highs in the upper 70s. Light south winds. Wednesday night, becoming mainly clear. Lows in the lower 60s. Light winds, becoming south 5 to 10 miles an hour. Thursday, partly sunny with a chance of showers and thunderstorms in the morning, then mostly cloudy with showers with thunderstorms likely in the afternoon. Highs in the lower 80s. South winds 5 to 10 miles an hour, becoming southwest. Chance of rain 80%. Thursday night, mostly cloudy with showers with thunderstorms likely in the evening, then partly cloudy with a chance of showers and thunderstorms overnight. Lows in the lower 60s. Light winds. Chance of rain 80%. And now the extended forecast. Friday, partly cloudy. Highs in the mid-70s. Saturday, mainly clear. Highs in the mid-70s. Lows in the mid-50s. Sunday, partly cloudy. Highs in the lower 80s. Lows in the mid-50s. Monday, mostly cloudy. A chance of showers. Highs in the lower 80s. Lows in the mid-60s. Chance of rain 30%. Tuesday, partly cloudy. A 40% chance of showers. Highs in the lower 80s. Lows in the mid-60s. 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KHA-53 operates on a frequency of 162.40 MHz. The 9 p.m. weather at Rochester, it was mostly cloudy. The temperature was 64 degrees Fahrenheit or 18 degrees Celsius, the dew point 60 and the relative humidity 87%. The wind was calm. The pressure was 30.08 inches and rising. Repeating at Rochester, it was mostly cloudy, temperature 64 degrees. Around the region at 9 p.m. it was clear, with a temperature of 67 at Niagara Falls, and 62 at Binghamton. It was partly cloudy, with a temperature of 64 at Syracuse, and 61 at Elmira. It was mostly cloudy, with a temperature of 67 at Buffalo, and 70 at Toronto. At Watertown, it was cloudy, with a temperature of 65. At Oswego, winds were west at 12 knots, with a temperature of 69 degrees. The Central Lake Ontario buoy winds were west at 8 knots, with a temperature of 69 degrees, and the waves were 2 feet. The forecast for the Genesee Valley and Northern Finger Lakes, including Rochester, Geneseo, Canandaigua, Newark, and Fairhaven. Tonight, partly cloudy with some patchy fog developing from late evening on. Lows in the mid-50s. Light winds. Wednesday, some patchy fog in the morning, otherwise mostly sunny. Highs ranging from the upper 70s on the hilltops to the lower 80s across the lower elevations. Light south winds. Wednesday night, partly cloudy. A chance of showers and thunderstorms overnight. Lows in the mid-60s. Light winds, becoming south 5 to 10 miles an hour. Chance of rain 50%. Thursday, showers with thunderstorms likely. Humid with highs ranging from the upper 70s on the hilltops to the lower 80s across the lower elevations. South winds 5 to 10 miles an hour, becoming southwest 10 to 15 miles an hour. Chance of rain 90%. Thursday night, mostly cloudy with showers with thunderstorms likely in the evening, then partly cloudy overnight. Lows in the lower 60s. Light winds. Chance of rain 90%. The forecast for the Southern Finger Lakes, including Tinian, Seneca Falls, and Auburn. Tonight, partly cloudy with some patchy fog developing from late evening on. Lows in the mid-50s. Light winds. Wednesday, some patchy fog in the morning, otherwise mostly sunny. Highs in the upper 70s. Light south winds. Wednesday night, becoming mainly clear. Lows in the lower 60s. Light winds, becoming south 5 to 10 miles an hour. Thursday, partly sunny with a chance of showers and thunderstorms in the morning, then mostly cloudy with showers with thunderstorms likely in the afternoon. Highs in the lower 80s. South winds 5 to 10 miles an hour, becoming southwest. Chance of rain 80%. Thursday night, mostly cloudy with showers with thunderstorms likely in the evening, then partly cloudy with a chance of showers

thunderstorms overnight. Lows in the lower 60s. Light winds. Chance of rain 80%. And now the extended forecast. Friday, partly cloudy. Highs in the mid-70s. Saturday, mainly clear. Highs in the mid-70s. Lows in the mid-50s. Sunday, partly cloudy. Highs in the lower 80s. Lows in the mid-50s. Monday, mostly cloudy. A chance of showers. Highs in the lower 80s. Lows in the mid-60s. Chance of rain 30%. Tuesday, partly cloudy. A 40% chance of showers. Highs in the lower 80s. Lows in the mid-60s. 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KHA53 operates on a frequency of 162.40 MHz. The Nearshore Marine Forecast, for the Niagara River to Hamelin Beach along Lake Ontario. Tonight, west winds 10 knots or less becoming south. Mainly clear this evening, then becoming partly cloudy. Waves 1 foot or less. Wednesday, southwest winds 10 knots or less becoming east. Mostly sunny. Waves 1 foot or less. Wednesday night, east winds 5 to 15 knots becoming south. Showers and thunderstorms likely overnight. Waves 1 foot or less. Thursday, southwest winds 10 to 15 knots. Showers and thunderstorms likely. Waves 2 feet or less. Thursday night, southwest winds 5 to 10 knots becoming northwest. A chance of showers and thunderstorms in the evening. Waves 1 to 2 feet. Friday, northwest winds 5 to 10 knots becoming north. Mainly clear. Waves 1 foot or less. Saturday, northwest winds less than 10 knots becoming south. Mainly clear. Waves 1 foot or less. Sunday, southwest winds 10 knots or less. A chance of showers Sunday night. Waves 1 foot or less. Winds and waves higher and near thunderstorms. The Nearshore Marine Forecast, for Hamelin Beach to Sodus Bay. Tonight, west winds 10 knots or less becoming southwest. Mainly clear this evening, then becoming partly cloudy. Waves 2 feet or less. Wednesday, southwest winds less than 10 knots becoming east. Mostly sunny. Waves 1 foot or less. Wednesday night, east winds 5 to 15 knots becoming south. Showers and thunderstorms likely overnight. Waves 1 foot or less. Thursday, south winds 5 to 15 knots becoming southwest. Showers and thunderstorms likely. Waves 2 feet or less. Thursday night, southwest winds 5 to 10 knots becoming west. Showers and thunderstorms likely in the evening, then a chance of showers and thunderstorms overnight. Waves 1 foot or less. Friday, northwest winds 10 knots or less. Becoming mainly clear. Waves 1 foot or less. Saturday, west winds less than 10 knots becoming south. Mainly clear. Waves 1 foot or less. Sunday, south winds 10 knots or less becoming southwest. A chance of showers Sunday night. Waves 1 foot or less. Winds and waves higher and near thunderstorms. The water temperature off Rochester is 70 degrees. The Nearshore Marine Forecast, for Sodus Bay to Mexico Bay. Tonight, west winds 10 knots or less. Partly cloudy. Waves 1 to 2 feet. Wednesday, southwest winds less than 10 knots becoming northeast. Knots or less. Partly cloudy. Waves 1 to 2 feet. Wednesday, southwest winds less than 10 knots becoming northeast. Mostly sunny. Waves 1 foot or less. Wednesday night, east winds 5 to 15 knots becoming south. A chance of showers and thunderstorms overnight. Waves 1 foot or less. Thursday, south winds 5 to 15 knots becoming southwest. Showers with thunderstorms likely. Waves 1 foot or less. Thursday night, southwest winds 5 to 10 knots becoming west. Showers with thunderstorms likely in the evening, then a chance of showers and thunderstorms overnight. Waves 2.

of 69 degrees. The Central Lake Ontario buoy winds were west at 8 knots, with a temperature of 69 degrees, and the waves were 2 feet. The forecast for the Genesee Valley and Northern Finger Lakes, including Rochester, Geneseo, Canandaigua, Newark, and Fairhaven. Tonight, partly cloudy with some patchy fog developing from late evening on. Lows in the mid-50s. Light winds. Wednesday, some patchy fog in the morning, otherwise mostly sunny. Highs ranging from the upper 70s on the hilltops to the lower 80s across the lower elevations. Light south winds. Wednesday night, partly cloudy. A chance of showers and thunderstorms overnight. Lows in the mid-60s. Light winds, becoming south 5 to 10 miles an hour. Chance of rain 50%. Thursday, showers with thunderstorms likely. Humid with highs ranging from the upper 70s on the hilltops to the lower 80s across the lower elevations. South winds 5 to 10 miles an hour, becoming southwest 10 to 15 miles an hour. Chance of rain 90%. Thursday night, mostly cloudy with showers with thunderstorms likely in the evening, then partly cloudy overnight. Lows in the lower 60s. Light winds. Chance of rain 90%. The forecast for the Southern Finger Lakes, including Tinian, Seneca Falls, and Auburn. Tonight, partly cloudy with some patchy fog developing from late evening on. Lows in the mid-50s. Light winds. Wednesday, some patchy fog in the morning, otherwise mostly sunny. Highs in the upper 70s. Light south winds. Wednesday night, becoming mainly clear. Lows in the lower 60s. Light winds, becoming south 5 to 10 miles an hour. Thursday, partly sunny with a chance of showers and thunderstorms in the morning, then mostly cloudy with showers with thunderstorms likely in the afternoon. Highs in the lower 80s. South winds 5 to 10 miles an hour, becoming southwest. Chance of rain 80%. Thursday night, mostly cloudy with showers with thunderstorms likely in the evening, then partly cloudy with a chance of showers and thunderstorms overnight. Lows in the lower 60s. Light winds. Chance of rain 80%. And now the extended forecast. Friday, partly cloudy. Highs in the mid-70s. Saturday, mainly clear. Highs in the mid-70s. Lows in the mid-50s. Sunday, partly cloudy. Highs in the lower 80s. Lows in the mid-50s. Monday, mostly cloudy. A chance of showers. Highs in the lower 80s. Lows in the mid-60s. Chance of rain 30%. Tuesday, partly cloudy. A 40% chance of showers. Highs in the lower 80s. Lows in the mid-60s. This is the NOAA Weather Radio KHA 53 in Rochester. Your source for official weather information across the Western Finger Lakes and the Genesee Valley. KHA 53 operates on a frequency of 162.40 MHz. The 9 p.m. weather at Rochester, it was mostly cloudy. The temperature was 64 degrees Fahrenheit or 18 degrees Celsius, the dew point 60 and the relative humidity 87%. The wind was calm. The pressure was 30.08 inches and rising. Repeating at Rochester, it was mostly cloudy, temperature 64 degrees. Around the region at 9 p.m. it was clear, with a temperature of 67 at Niagara Falls and 62 at Binghamton. It was partly cloudy, with a temperature of 64 at Syracuse and 61 at Elmira. It was mostly cloudy, with a temperature of 67 at Buffalo and 70 at Toronto. At Watertown, it was cloudy, with a temperature of 65. At Oswego, winds were west at 12 knots, with a temperature of 69 degrees. The Central Lake Ontario buoy winds were west at 8 knots, with a temperature of 69 degrees, and the waves were 2 feet. The forecast for the Genesee Valley and Northern Finger Lakes, including Rochester, Geneseo, Canandaigua, Newark, and Fairhaven. Tonight, partly cloudy with some patchy fog developing from late evening on. Lows in the mid-50s. Light winds. Wednesday, some patchy fog in the morning, otherwise mostly sunny. Highs ranging from the upper 70s on the hilltops to the lower 80s across the lower elevations. Light south winds.

Wednesday night, partly cloudy. A chance of showers and thunderstorms overnight. Lows in the mid-60s. Light winds, becoming south 5 to 10 miles an hour. Chance of rain 50%. Thursday, showers with thunderstorms likely. Humid with highs ranging from the upper 70s on the hilltops to the lower 80s across the lower elevations. South winds 5 to 10 miles an hour, becoming southwest 10 to 15 miles an hour. Chance of rain 90%. Thursday night, mostly cloudy with showers with thunderstorms likely in the evening, then partly cloudy overnight. Lows in the lower 60s. Light winds. Chance of rain 90%. The forecast for the Southern Finger Lakes, including Tinian, Seneca Falls, and Auburn. Tonight, partly cloudy with some patchy fog developing from late evening on. Lows in the mid-50s. Light winds. Wednesday, some patchy fog in the morning, otherwise mostly sunny. Highs in the upper 70s. Light south winds. Wednesday night, becoming mainly clear. Lows in the lower 60s. Light winds, becoming south 5 to 10 miles an hour. Thursday, partly sunny with a chance of showers and thunderstorms in the morning, then mostly cloudy with showers with thunderstorms likely in the afternoon. Highs in the lower 80s. South winds 5 to 10 miles an hour, becoming southwest. Chance of rain 80%. Thursday night, mostly cloudy with showers with thunderstorms likely in the evening, then partly cloudy with a chance of showers and thunderstorms overnight. Lows in the lower 60s. Light winds. Chance of rain 80%. And now the extended forecast. Friday, partly cloudy. Highs in the mid-70s. Saturday, mainly clear. Highs in the mid-70s. Lows in the mid-50s. Sunday, partly cloudy. Highs in the lower 80s. Lows in the mid-50s. Monday, mostly cloudy. A chance of showers. Highs in the lower 80s. Lows in the mid-60s. Chance of rain 30%. Tuesday, partly cloudy. A 40% chance of showers. Highs in the lower 80s. Lows in the mid-60s. 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Your source for official weather information across the Western Finger Lakes and the Genesee Valley. KHA 53 operates on a frequency of 162.40 MHz. The 9 p.m. weather at Rochester, it was mostly cloudy. The temperature was 64 degrees Fahrenheit or 18 degrees Celsius, the dew point 60 and the relative humidity 87%. The wind was calm. The pressure was 30.08 inches and rising. Repeating at Rochester, it was mostly cloudy, temperature 64 degrees. Around the region at 9 p.m. it was clear, with a temperature of 67 at Niagara Falls and 62 at Binghamton. It was partly cloudy, with a temperature of 64 at Syracuse and 61 at Elmira. It was mostly cloudy, with a temperature of 67 at Buffalo and 70 at Toronto. At Watertown, it was cloudy, with a temperature of 65. At Oswego, winds were west at 12 knots, with a temperature of 69 degrees. The Central Lake Ontario buoy winds were west at 8 knots, with a temperature of 69 degrees, and the waves were 2 feet. The forecast for the Genesee Valley and Northern Finger Lakes, including Rochester, Geneseo, Canandaigua, Newark, and Fairhaven. Tonight, partly cloudy with some patchy fog developing from late evening on. Lows in the mid-50s. Light winds. Wednesday, some patchy fog in the morning, otherwise mostly sunny. Highs ranging from the upper 70s on the hilltops to the lower 80s across the lower elevations. Light south winds. Wednesday night, partly cloudy. A chance of showers and thunderstorms overnight. Lows in the mid-60s. Light winds, becoming south 5 to 10 miles an hour. Chance of rain 50%. Thursday, showers with thunderstorms likely. Humid with highs ranging from the upper 70s on the hilltops to the lower 80s across the lower elevations. South winds 5 to 10 miles an hour, becoming southwest 10 to 15 miles an hour. Chance of rain 90%. Thursday night, mostly cloudy with showers with thunderstorms likely in the evening, then partly cloudy overnight. Lows in the lower 60s.

lows in the lower 60s. Light winds. Chance of rain 80%. And now the extended forecast. Friday, partly cloudy. Highs in the mid-70s. Saturday, mainly clear. Highs in the mid-70s. Lows in the mid-50s. Sunday, partly cloudy. Highs in the lower 80s. Lows in the mid-50s. Monday, mostly cloudy. A chance of showers. Highs in the lower 80s. Lows in the mid-60s. Chance of rain 30%. Tuesday, partly cloudy. A 40% chance of showers. Highs in the lower 80s. Lows in the mid-60s. 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KHA-53 operates on a frequency of 162.40 MHz. The 9 p.m. weather at Rochester, it was mostly cloudy. The temperature was 64 degrees Fahrenheit or 18 degrees Celsius, the dew point 60 and the relative humidity 87%. The wind was calm. The pressure was 30.08 inches and rising. Repeating at Rochester, it was mostly cloudy, temperature 64 degrees. Around the region at 9 p.m. it was clear, with a temperature of 67 at Niagara Falls and 62 at Binghamton. It was partly cloudy, with a temperature of 64 at Syracuse and 61 at Elmira. It was mostly cloudy, with a temperature of 67 at Buffalo and 70 at Toronto. At Watertown, it was cloudy, with a temperature of 65. At Oswego, winds were west at 12 knots, with a temperature of 69 degrees. The Central Lake Ontario buoy winds were west at 8 knots, with a temperature of 69 degrees, and the waves were 2 feet. The forecast for the Genesee Valley and Northern Finger Lakes, including Rochester, Geneseo, Canandaigua, Newark, and Fairhaven. Tonight, partly cloudy with some patchy fog developing from late evening on. Lows in the mid-50s. Light winds. Wednesday, some patchy fog in the morning, otherwise mostly sunny. Highs ranging from the upper 70s on the hilltops to the lower 80s across the lower elevations. Light south winds. Wednesday night, partly cloudy. A chance of showers and thunderstorms overnight. Lows in the mid-60s. Light winds, becoming south 5 to 10 miles an hour. Chance of rain 50%. Thursday, showers with thunderstorms likely. Humid with highs ranging from the upper 70s on the hilltops to the lower 80s across the lower elevations. South winds 5 to 10 miles an hour, becoming southwest 10 to 15 miles an hour. Chance of rain 90%. Thursday night, mostly cloudy with showers with thunderstorms likely in the evening, then partly cloudy overnight. Lows in the lower 60s. Light winds. Chance of rain 90%. The forecast for the Southern Finger Lakes, including Pinyan, Seneca Falls, and Auburn. Tonight, partly cloudy with some patchy fog developing from late evening on. Lows in the mid-50s. Light winds. Wednesday, some patchy fog in the morning, otherwise mostly sunny. Highs in the upper 70s. Light south winds. Wednesday night, becoming mainly clear. Lows in the lower 60s. Light winds, becoming south 5 to 10 miles an hour. Thursday, partly sunny with a chance of showers and thunderstorms in the morning, then mostly cloudy with showers with thunderstorms likely in the afternoon. Highs in the lower 80s. South winds 5 to 10 miles an hour, becoming southwest. Chance of rain 80%. Thursday night, mostly cloudy with showers with thunderstorms likely in the evening, then partly cloudy with a chance of showers and thunderstorms overnight. Lows in the lower 60s. Light winds. Chance of rain 80%. And now the extended forecast. Friday, partly cloudy. Highs in the mid-70s. Saturday, mainly clear. Highs in the mid-70s. Lows in the mid-50s. Sunday, partly cloudy. Highs in the lower 80s. Lows in the mid-50s. Monday, mostly cloudy. A chance of showers. Highs in the lower 80s. Lows in the mid-60s. Chance of rain 30%. Tuesday, partly cloudy. A 40%

10% chance of showers. Highs in the lower 80s. Lows in the mid 60s. Open lake forecast. 4. The Niagara River to Hamlin Beach beyond 5 miles from shore. Tonight, west winds 10 knots or less becoming south. Waves 1 foot or less. Wednesday, south winds 10 knots or less becoming east. Waves 1 foot or less. Wednesday night, east winds 5 to 15 knots becoming south. Showers and thunderstorms likely overnight. Waves 2 feet or less. Thursday, southwest winds 10 to 15 knots. Showers and thunderstorms likely. Waves 1 to 3 feet. Thursday night, west winds 5 to 10 knots becoming northwest. A chance of showers and thunderstorms in the evening. Waves 1 to 2 feet. Friday, northwest winds 10 knots or less becoming north. Waves 1 foot or less. Saturday, northwest winds 10 knots or less becoming south. Waves 1 foot or less. Sunday, southwest winds 10 knots or less. A chance of showers Sunday night. Waves 1 foot or less. Winds and waves higher and near thunderstorms. Open lake forecast. 4. Hamlin Beach to Mexico Bay beyond 5 miles from shore. Tonight, west winds 10 knots or less. Waves 2 feet or less. Wednesday, southwest winds 10 knots or less becoming east. Waves 1 foot or less. Wednesday night, east winds 5 to 15 knots becoming south 15 to 20 knots. Showers and thunderstorms likely overnight. Waves 1 to 3 feet building to 2 to 4 feet. Thursday, south winds 15 to 20 knots becoming southwest 10 to 15 knots. Showers and thunderstorms likely. Waves 2 to 4 feet subsiding to 1 to 3 feet. Thursday night, southwest winds 5 to 15 knots becoming west. Showers and thunderstorms likely in the evening, then a chance of showers and thunderstorms overnight. Waves 1 to 2 feet. Friday, northwest winds 5 to 10 knots becoming north. Waves 2 feet or less. Saturday, northwest winds 10 knots or less becoming south. Waves 1 foot or less. Sunday, south winds 5 to 10 knots. A chance of showers Sunday night. Waves 2 feet or less. Winds and waves higher and near thunderstorms. This is the NOAA Weather Radio KHA 53 in Rochester. Your source for official weather information across the Western Finger Lakes and the Genesee Valley. KHA 53 operates on a frequency of 162.40 MHz. The 9 p.m. weather at Rochester, it was mostly cloudy. The temperature was 64 degrees Fahrenheit or 18 degrees Celsius, the dew point 60 and the relative humidity 87%. The wind was calm. The pressure was 30.08 inches and rising. Repeating at Rochester, it was mostly cloudy, temperature 64 degrees. The 10 p.m. weather at Rochester, it was mostly cloudy. The temperature was 62 degrees Fahrenheit or 17 degrees Celsius, the dew point 59 and the relative humidity 90%. The wind was calm. The pressure was 30.08 inches and steady. Repeating at Rochester, it was mostly cloudy, temperature 62 degrees. Around the region at 9 p.m. it was clear, with a temperature of 67 at Niagara Falls, and 62 at Binghamton. It was partly cloudy, with a temperature of 64 at Syracuse, and 61 at Elmira. It was mostly cloudy, with a temperature of 67 at Buffalo, and 70 at Toronto. At Watertown, it was cloudy, with a temperature of 65. At Oswego, winds were west at 12 knots, with a temperature of 69 degrees. The Central Lake Ontario buoy winds were west at 8 knots, with a temperature of 69 degrees, and the waves were 2 feet. The forecast for the Genesee Valley and Northern Finger Lakes, including Rochester, Geneseo, Canandaigua, Newark, and Fairhaven. Overnight, mainly clear late this evening, then becoming partly cloudy with some patchy fog. Lows in the mid-50s. Light southwest winds. Wednesday, some patchy fog in the morning, otherwise mostly sunny. Highs ranging from the upper 70s on the hilltops to the lower 80s across the lower elevations. Light south winds. Wednesday night, partly cloudy. A chance of showers and thunderstorms overnight. Lows in the

mid-60s. Light winds, becoming south 5 to 10 miles an hour. Chance of rain 50%. Thursday, showers with thunderstorms likely. Humid with highs ranging from the upper 70s on the hilltops to the lower 80s across the lower elevations. South winds 5 to 10 miles an hour, becoming southwest 10 to 15 miles an hour. Chance of rain 90%. Thursday night, mostly cloudy with showers with thunderstorms likely in the evening, then partly cloudy overnight. Lows in the lower 60s. Light winds. Chance of rain 90%. The forecast for the Southern Finger Lakes, including Pinyan, Seneca Falls, and Auburn. Overnight, mainly clear late this evening, then becoming partly cloudy with some patchy fog. Lows in the mid-50s. Light southwest winds. Wednesday, some patchy fog in the morning, otherwise mostly sunny. Highs in the upper 70s. Light south winds. Wednesday night, becoming mainly clear. Lows in the lower 60s. Light winds, becoming south 5 to 10 miles an hour. Thursday, partly sunny with a chance of showers and thunderstorms in the morning, then mostly cloudy with showers with thunderstorms likely in the afternoon. Highs in the lower 80s. South winds 5 to 10 miles an hour, becoming southwest. Chance of rain 80%. Thursday night, mostly cloudy with showers with thunderstorms likely in the evening, then partly cloudy with a chance of showers and thunderstorms overnight. Lows in the lower 60s. Light winds. Chance of rain 80%. And now the extended forecast. Friday, partly cloudy. Highs in the mid-70s. Saturday, mainly clear. Highs in the mid-70s. Lows in the mid-50s. Sunday, partly cloudy. Highs in the lower 80s. Lows in the mid-50s. Monday, mostly cloudy. A chance of showers. Highs in the lower 80s. Lows in the mid-60s. Chance of rain 30%. Tuesday, partly cloudy. A 40% chance of showers. Highs in the lower 80s. Lows in the mid-60s. Open Lake Forecast, 4, the Niagara River to Hamlin Beach beyond 5 miles from shore. Overnight, west winds 10 knots or less becoming south. Waves 1 foot or less. Wednesday, south winds 10 knots or less becoming east. Waves 1 foot or less. Wednesday night, east winds 5 to 15 knots becoming south. Showers and thunderstorms likely overnight. Waves 2 feet or less. Thursday, southwest winds 10 to 15 knots. Showers and thunderstorms likely. Waves 1 to 3 feet. Thursday night, west winds 5 to 10 knots becoming northwest. A chance of showers and thunderstorms in the evening. Waves 1 to 2 feet. Friday, northwest winds 10 knots or less becoming north. Waves 1 foot or less. Saturday, northwest winds 10 knots or less becoming south. Waves 1 foot or less. Sunday, southwest winds 10 knots or less. A chance of showers Sunday night. Waves 1 foot or less. Winds and waves higher and near thunderstorms. Open Lake Forecast, 4, Hamlin Beach to Mexico Bay beyond 5 miles from shore. Overnight, west winds 10 knots or less. Waves 2 feet or less. Wednesday, southwest winds 10 knots or less becoming east. Waves 1 foot or less. Wednesday night, east winds 5 to 15 knots becoming south 15 to 20 knots. Showers and thunderstorms likely overnight. Waves 1 to 3 feet building to 2 to 4 feet. Thursday, south winds 15 to 20 knots becoming southwest 10 to 15 knots. Showers and thunderstorms likely. Waves 2 to 4 feet subsiding to 1 to 3 feet. Thursday night, southwest winds 5 to 15 knots becoming west. Showers and thunderstorms likely in the evening, then a chance of showers and thunderstorms overnight. Waves 1 to 2 feet. Friday, northwest winds 5 to 10 knots becoming north. Waves 2 feet or less. Saturday, northwest winds 10 knots or less becoming south. Waves 1 foot or less. Sunday, south winds 5 to 10 knots. A chance of showers Sunday night. Waves 2 feet or less. Winds and waves higher and near thunderstorms.

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The 10 p.m. weather at Rochester, it was mostly cloudy. The temperature was 62 degrees Fahrenheit or 17 degrees Celsius, the dew point 59 and the relative humidity 90%. The wind was calm. The pressure was 30.08 inches and steady. Repeating at Rochester, it was mostly cloudy, temperature 62 degrees. Around the region at 10 p.m. at Elmira, it was clear, with a temperature of 57. It was partly cloudy, with a temperature of 66 at Niagara Falls, 63 at Syracuse, 61 at Binghamton, and 58 at Watertown. At Buffalo, it was mostly cloudy, with a temperature of 67. At Oswego, winds were west at 12 knots, with a temperature of 69 degrees. The Central Lake Ontario buoy winds were west at 8 knots, with a temperature of 69 degrees, and the waves were 2 feet. The forecast for the Genesee Valley and Northern Finger Lakes, including Rochester, Geneseo, Canandaigua, Newark, and Fairhaven. Overnight, mainly clear late this evening, then becoming partly cloudy with some patchy fog. Lows in the mid-50s. Light southwest winds. Wednesday, some patchy fog in the morning, otherwise mostly sunny. Highs ranging from the upper 70s on the hilltops to the lower 80s across the lower elevations. Light south winds. Wednesday night, partly cloudy. A chance of showers and thunderstorms overnight. Lows in the mid-60s. Light winds, becoming south 5 to 10 miles an hour. Chance of rain 50%. Thursday, showers with thunderstorms likely. Humid with highs ranging from the upper 70s on the hilltops to the lower 80s across the lower elevations. South winds 5 to 10 miles an hour, becoming southwest 10 to 15 miles an hour. Chance of rain 90%. Thursday night, mostly cloudy with showers with thunderstorms likely in the evening, then partly cloudy overnight. Lows in the lower 60s. Light winds. Chance of rain 90%. The forecast for the Southern Finger Lakes, including Tinian, Seneca Falls, and Auburn. Overnight, mainly clear late this evening, then becoming partly cloudy with some patchy fog. Lows in the mid-50s. Light southwest winds. Wednesday, some patchy fog in the morning, otherwise mostly sunny. Highs in the upper 70s. Light south winds. Wednesday night, becoming mainly clear. Lows in the lower 60s. Light winds, becoming south 5 to 10 miles an hour. Thursday, partly sunny with a chance of showers and thunderstorms in the morning, then mostly cloudy with showers with thunderstorms likely in the afternoon. Highs in the lower 80s. South winds 5 to 10 miles an hour, becoming southwest. Chance of rain 80%. Thursday night, mostly cloudy with showers with thunderstorms likely in the evening, then partly cloudy with a chance of showers and thunderstorms overnight. Lows in the lower 60s. Light winds. Chance of rain 80%. And now the extended forecast. Friday, partly cloudy. Highs in the mid-70s. Saturday, mainly clear. Highs in the mid-70s. Lows in the mid-50s. Sunday, partly cloudy. Highs in the lower 80s. Lows in the mid-50s. Monday, mostly cloudy. A chance of showers. Highs in the lower 80s. Lows in the mid-60s. Chance of rain 30%. Tuesday, partly cloudy. A 40% chance of showers. Highs in the lower 80s. Lows in the mid-60s. 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Your source for official weather information across the Western Finger Lakes and the Genesee Valley. KHA 53 operates on a frequency of 162.40 MHz. The 10 p.m. weather at Rochester, it was mostly cloudy. The temperature was 62 degrees Fahrenheit or 17 degrees Celsius, the dew point 59 and the relative humidity 90%. The wind was calm. The pressure was 30.08 inches and steady. Repeating at Rochester, it was mostly cloudy, temperature 62 degrees. Around the region at 10 p.m. it was cold.

Here, with a temperature of 57 at Elmira and 61 at Binghamton. It was partly cloudy, with a temperature of 66 at Niagara Falls, 63 at Syracuse, and 58 at Watertown. It was mostly cloudy, with a temperature of 67 at Buffalo and 68 at Toronto. At Oswego, winds were west at 12 knots, with a temperature of 69 degrees. The Central Lake Ontario buoy winds were west at 8 knots, with a temperature of 69 degrees, and the waves were 2 feet. The forecast for the Genesee Valley and Northern Finger Lakes, including Rochester, Geneseo, Canandaigua, Newark, and Fairhaven. Overnight, mainly clear late this evening, then becoming partly cloudy with some patchy fog. Lows in the mid-50s. Light southwest winds. Wednesday, some patchy fog in the morning, otherwise mostly sunny. Highs ranging from the upper 70s on the hilltops to the lower 80s across the lower elevations. Light south winds. Wednesday night, partly cloudy. A chance of showers and thunderstorms overnight. Lows in the mid-60s. Light winds, becoming south 5 to 10 miles an hour. Chance of rain 50%. Thursday, showers with thunderstorms likely. Humid with highs ranging from the upper 70s on the hilltops to the lower 80s across the lower elevations. South winds 5 to 10 miles an hour, becoming southwest 10 to 15 miles an hour. Chance of rain 90%. Thursday night, mostly cloudy with showers with thunderstorms likely in the evening, then partly cloudy overnight. Lows in the lower 60s. Light winds. Chance of rain 90%. The forecast for the Southern Finger Lakes, including Pinyan, Seneca Falls, and Auburn. Overnight, mainly clear late this evening, then becoming partly cloudy with some patchy fog. Lows in the mid-50s. Light southwest winds. Wednesday, some patchy fog in the morning, otherwise mostly sunny. Highs in the upper 70s. Light south winds. Wednesday night, becoming mainly clear. Lows in the lower 60s. Light winds, becoming south 5 to 10 miles an hour. Thursday, partly sunny with a chance of showers and thunderstorms in the morning, then mostly cloudy with showers with thunderstorms likely in the afternoon. Highs in the lower 80s. South winds 5 to 10 miles an hour, becoming southwest. Chance of rain 80%. Thursday night, mostly cloudy with showers with thunderstorms likely in the evening, then partly cloudy with a chance of showers and thunderstorms overnight. Lows in the lower 60s. Light winds. Chance of rain 80%. And now the extended forecast. Friday, partly cloudy. Highs in the mid-70s. Saturday, mainly clear. Highs in the mid-70s. Lows in the mid-50s. Sunday, partly cloudy. Highs in the lower 80s. Lows in the mid-50s. Monday, mostly cloudy. A chance of showers. Highs in the lower 80s. Lows in the mid-60s. Chance of rain 30%. Tuesday, partly cloudy. A 40% chance of showers. Highs in the lower 80s. Lows in the mid-60s. This is the NOAA Weather Radio KHA53 in Rochester. Your source for official weather information across the Western Finger Lakes and the Genesee Valley. KHA53 operates on a frequency of 162.40 MHz. The 10 p.m. weather at Rochester, it was mostly cloudy. The temperature was 62 degrees Fahrenheit or 17 degrees Celsius, the dew point 59 and the relative humidity 90%. The wind was calm. The pressure was 30.08 inches and steady. Repeating at Rochester, it was mostly cloudy, temperature 62 degrees. Around the region at 10 p.m. it was clear, with a temperature of 57 at Elmira and 61 at Binghamton. It was partly cloudy, with a temperature of 66 at Niagara Falls, 63 at Syracuse, and 58 at Watertown. It was mostly cloudy, with a temperature of 67 at Buffalo and 68 at Toronto. At Oswego, winds were west at 12 knots, with a temperature of 69 degrees. The Central Lake Ontario buoy winds were west at 8 knots, with a temperature of 69 degrees, and the waves were 2 feet. The forecast for the Genesee Valley and Northern Finger Lakes, including Rochester, Geneseo, Canandaigua, Newark, and Fairhaven,

overnight. Mainly clear late this evening, then becoming partly cloudy with some patchy fog. Lows in the mid-50s. Light southwest winds. Wednesday, some patchy fog in the morning, otherwise mostly sunny. Highs ranging from the upper 70s on the hilltops to the lower 80s across the lower elevations. Light south winds. Wednesday night, partly cloudy. A chance of showers and thunderstorms overnight. Lows in the mid-60s. Light winds, becoming south 5 to 10 miles an hour. Chance of rain 50%. Thursday, showers with thunderstorms likely. Humid with highs ranging from the upper 70s on the hilltops to the lower 80s across the lower elevations. South winds 5 to 10 miles an hour, becoming southwest 10 to 15 miles an hour. Chance of rain 90%. Thursday night, mostly cloudy with showers with thunderstorms likely in the evening, then partly cloudy overnight. Lows in the lower 60s. Light winds. Chance of rain 90%. The forecast for the Southern Finger Lakes, including Penyan, Seneca Falls, and Auburn. Overnight, mainly clear late this evening, then becoming partly cloudy with some patchy fog. Lows in the mid-50s. Light southwest winds. Wednesday, some patchy fog in the morning, otherwise mostly sunny. Highs in the upper 70s. Light south winds. Wednesday night, becoming mainly clear. Lows in the lower 60s. Light winds, becoming south 5 to 10 miles an hour. Thursday, partly sunny with a chance of showers and thunderstorms in the morning, then mostly cloudy with showers with thunderstorms likely in the afternoon. Highs in the lower 80s. South winds 5 to 10 miles an hour, becoming southwest. Chance of rain 80%. Thursday night, mostly cloudy with showers with thunderstorms likely in the evening, then partly cloudy with a chance of showers and thunderstorms overnight. Lows in the lower 60s. Light winds. Chance of rain 80%. And now the extended forecast. Friday, partly cloudy. Highs in the mid-70s. Saturday, mainly clear. Highs in the mid-70s. Lows in the mid-50s. Sunday, partly cloudy. Highs in the lower 80s. Lows in the mid-50s. Monday, mostly cloudy. A chance of showers. Highs in the lower 80s. Lows in the mid-60s. Chance of rain 30%. Tuesday, partly cloudy. A 40% chance of showers. Highs in the lower 80s. Lows in the mid-60s. This is the NOAA Weather Radio KHA 53 in Rochester. Your source for official weather information across the Western Finger Lakes and the Genesee Valley. KHA 53 operates on a frequency of 162.40 MHz. The 10 p.m. weather at Rochester, it was mostly cloudy. The temperature was 62 degrees Fahrenheit or 17 degrees Celsius, the dew point 59 and the relative humidity 90%. The wind was calm. The pressure was 30.08 inches and steady. Repeating at Rochester, it was mostly cloudy, temperature 62 degrees. Around the region at 10 p.m. it was clear, with a temperature of 57 at Elmira and 61 at Binghamton. It was partly cloudy, with a temperature of 66 at Niagara Falls, 63 at Syracuse, and 58 at Watertown. It was mostly cloudy, with a temperature of 67 at Buffalo, and 68 at Toronto. At Oswego, winds were west at 12 knots, with a temperature of 69 degrees. The Central Lake Ontario buoy winds were west at 8 knots, with a temperature of 69 degrees, and the waves were 2 feet. The forecast for the Genesee Valley and Northern Finger Lakes, including Rochester, Geneseo, Canandaigua, Newark, and Fairhaven. Overnight, mainly clear late this evening, then becoming partly cloudy with some patchy fog. Lows in the mid-50s. Light southwest winds. Wednesday, some patchy fog in the morning, otherwise mostly sunny. Highs ranging from the upper 70s on the hilltops to the lower 80s across the lower elevations. Light south winds. Wednesday night, partly cloudy. A chance of showers and thunderstorms overnight. Lows in the mid-60s. Light winds, becoming south 5 to 10 miles an hour. Chance of rain 50%. Thursday, showers with thunderstorms likely. Humid.

highs ranging from the upper 70s on the hilltops to the lower 80s across the lower elevations. South winds 5 to 10 miles an hour, becoming southwest 10 to 15 miles an hour. Chance of rain 90%. Thursday night, mostly cloudy with showers with thunderstorms likely in the evening, then partly cloudy overnight. Lows in the lower 60s. Light winds. Chance of rain 90%. The forecast for the Southern Finger Lakes, including Pinyan, Seneca Falls, and Auburn. Overnight, mainly clear late this evening, then becoming partly cloudy with some patchy fog. Lows in the mid-50s. Light southwest winds. Wednesday, some patchy fog in the morning, otherwise mostly sunny. Highs in the upper 70s. Light south winds. Wednesday night, becoming mainly clear. Lows in the lower 60s. Light winds, becoming south 5 to 10 miles an hour. Thursday, partly sunny with a chance of showers and thunderstorms in the morning, then mostly cloudy with showers with thunderstorms likely in the afternoon. Highs in the lower 80s. South winds 5 to 10 miles an hour, becoming southwest. Chance of rain 80%. Thursday night, mostly cloudy with showers with thunderstorms likely in the evening, then partly cloudy with a chance of showers and thunderstorms overnight. Lows in the lower 60s. Light winds. Chance of rain 80%. And now the extended forecast. Friday, partly cloudy. Highs in the mid-70s. Saturday, mainly clear. Highs in the mid-70s. Lows in the mid-50s. Sunday, partly cloudy. Highs in the lower 80s. Lows in the mid-50s. Monday, mostly cloudy. A chance of showers. Highs in the lower 80s. Lows in the mid-60s. Chance of rain 30%. Tuesday, partly cloudy. A 40% chance of showers. Highs in the lower 80s. Lows in the mid-60s. This is the NOAA Weather Radio KHA 53 in Rochester. Your source for official weather information across the Western Finger Lakes and the Genesee Valley. KHA 53 operates on a frequency of 162.40 MHz. The 10 p.m. weather at Rochester, it was mostly cloudy. The temperature was 62 degrees Fahrenheit or 17 degrees Celsius, the dew point 59 and the relative humidity 90%. The wind was calm. The pressure was 30.08 inches and steady. Repeating at Rochester, it was mostly cloudy, temperature 62 degrees. Around the region at 10 p.m. it was clear, with a temperature of 57 at Elmira and 61 at Binghamton. It was partly cloudy, with a temperature of 66 at Niagara Falls, 63 at Syracuse, and 58 at Watertown. It was mostly cloudy, with a temperature of 67 at Buffalo and 68 at Toronto. At Oswego, winds were west at 12 knots, with a temperature of 69 degrees. The Central Lake Ontario buoy winds were west at 8 knots, with a temperature of 69 degrees, and the waves were 2 feet. The forecast for the Genesee Valley and Northern Finger Lakes, including Rochester, Geneseo, Canandaigua, Newark, and Fairhaven. Overnight, mainly clear late this evening, then becoming partly cloudy with some patchy fog. Lows in the mid-50s. Light southwest winds. Wednesday, some patchy fog in the morning, otherwise mostly sunny. Highs ranging from the upper 70s on the hilltops to the lower 80s across the lower elevations. Light south winds. Wednesday night, partly cloudy. A chance of showers and thunderstorms overnight. Lows in the mid-60s. Light winds, becoming south 5 to 10 miles an hour. Chance of rain 50%. Thursday, showers with thunderstorms likely. Humid with highs ranging from the upper 70s on the hilltops to the lower 80s across the lower elevations. South winds 5 to 10 miles an hour, becoming southwest 10 to 15 miles an hour. Chance of rain 90%. Thursday night, mostly cloudy with showers with thunderstorms likely in the evening, then partly cloudy overnight. Lows in the lower 60s. Light winds. Chance of rain 90%. The forecast for the Southern Finger Lakes, including Pinyan, Seneca Falls, and Auburn. Overnight, mainly clear late this evening, then becoming partly cloudy with some patchy fog. Lows in the mid-50s.

light southwest winds. Wednesday, some patchy fog in the morning, otherwise mostly sunny. Highs in the upper 70s. Light south winds. Wednesday night, becoming mainly clear. Lows in the lower 60s. Light winds, becoming south 5 to 10 miles an hour. Thursday, partly sunny with a chance of showers and thunderstorms in the morning, then mostly cloudy with showers with thunderstorms likely in the afternoon. Highs in the lower 80s. South winds 5 to 10 miles an hour, becoming southwest. Chance of rain 80%. Thursday night, mostly cloudy with showers with thunderstorms likely in the evening, then partly cloudy with a chance of showers and thunderstorms overnight. Lows in the lower 60s. Light winds. Chance of rain 80%. And now the extended forecast. Friday, partly cloudy. Highs in the mid 70s. Saturday, mainly clear. Highs in the mid 70s. Lows in the mid 50s. Sunday, partly cloudy. Highs in the lower 80s. Lows in the mid 50s. Monday, mostly cloudy. A chance of showers. Highs in the lower 80s. Lows in the mid-60s. Chance of rain 30%. Tuesday, partly cloudy. A 40% chance of showers. Highs in the lower 80s. Lows in the mid-60s. The Nearshore Marine Forecast, for the Niagara River to Hamelin Beach along Lake Ontario. Rest of tonight, west winds 10 knots or less becoming south. Mainly clear late this evening, then becoming partly cloudy. Waves 1 foot or less. Wednesday, southwest winds 10 knots or less becoming east. Mostly sunny. Waves 1 foot or less. Wednesday night, east winds 5 to 15 knots becoming south. Showers and thunderstorms likely overnight. Waves 1 foot or less. Thursday, southwest winds 10 to 15 knots. Showers and thunderstorms likely. Waves 2 feet or less. Thursday night, southwest winds 5 to 10 knots becoming northwest. A chance of showers and thunderstorms in the evening. Waves 1 to 2 feet. Friday, northwest winds 5 to 10 knots becoming north. Mainly clear. Waves 1 foot or less. Saturday, northwest winds less than 10 knots becoming south. Mainly clear. Waves 1 foot or less. Sunday, southwest winds 10 knots or less. A chance of showers Sunday night. Waves 1 foot or less. Winds and waves higher and near thunderstorms. The Nearshore Marine Forecast, for Hamelin Beach to Sodus Bay. Rest of tonight, west winds 10 knots or less becoming southwest. Mainly clear late this evening, then becoming partly cloudy. Waves 2 feet or less. Wednesday, southwest winds less than 10 knots becoming east. Mostly sunny. Waves 1 foot or less. Wednesday night, east winds 5 to 15 knots becoming south, east. Mostly sunny. Waves 1 foot or less. Wednesday night, east winds 5 to 15 knots becoming south. Showers and thunderstorms likely overnight. Waves 1 foot or less. Thursday, south winds 5 to 15 knots becoming southwest. Showers and thunderstorms likely. Waves 2 feet or less. Thursday night, southwest winds 5 to 10 knots becoming west. Showers and thunderstorms likely in the evening, then a chance of showers and thunderstorms overnight. Waves 1 foot or less. Friday, northwest winds 10 knots or less. Becoming mainly clear. Waves 1 foot or less. Saturday, west winds less than 10 knots becoming south. Mainly clear. Waves 1 foot or less. Sunday, south winds 10 knots or less becoming southwest. A chance of showers Sunday night. Waves 1 foot or less. Winds and waves higher and near thunderstorms. The water temperature off Rochester is 70 degrees. The Nearshore Marine Forecast, for Sodus Bay to Mexico Bay. Rest of tonight, west winds 10 knots or less. Partly cloudy. Waves 1 to 2 feet. Wednesday, southwest winds less than 10 knots becoming northeast. Mostly sunny. Waves 1 foot or less. Wednesday night, east winds 5 to 15 knots.

degrees Celsius, the dew point 59 and the relative humidity 90%. The wind was calm. The pressure was 30.08 inches and steady. Repeating at Rochester, it was mostly cloudy, temperature 62 degrees. Around the region at 10 p.m. it was clear, with a temperature of 57 at Elmira and 61 at Binghamton. It was partly cloudy, with a temperature of 66 at Niagara Falls, 63 at Syracuse, and 58 at Watertown. It was mostly cloudy, with a temperature of 67 at Buffalo and 68 at Toronto. At Oswego, winds were west at 12 knots, with a temperature of 69 degrees. The Central Lake Ontario buoy winds were west at 8 knots, with a temperature of 69 degrees, and the waves were 2 feet. The forecast for the Genesee Valley and Northern Finger Lakes, including Rochester, Geneseo, Canandaigua, Newark, and Fairhaven. Overnight, mainly clear late this evening, then becoming partly cloudy with some patchy fog. Lows in the mid-50s. Light southwest winds. Wednesday, some patchy fog in the morning, otherwise mostly sunny. Highs ranging from the upper 70s on the hilltops to the lower 80s across the lower elevations. Light south winds. Wednesday night, partly cloudy. A chance of showers and thunderstorms overnight. Lows in the mid-60s. Light winds, becoming south 5 to 10 miles an hour. Chance of rain 50%. Thursday, showers with thunderstorms likely. Humid with highs ranging from the upper 70s on the hilltops to the lower 80s across the lower elevations. South winds 5 to 10 miles an hour, becoming southwest 10 to 15 miles an hour. Chance of rain 90%. Thursday night, mostly cloudy with showers with thunderstorms likely in the evening, then partly cloudy overnight. Lows in the lower 60s. Light winds. Chance of rain 90%. The forecast for the Southern Finger Lakes, including Pinyan, Seneca Falls, and Auburn. Overnight, mainly clear late this evening, then becoming partly cloudy with some patchy fog. Lows in the mid-50s. Light southwest winds. Wednesday, some patchy fog in the morning, otherwise mostly sunny. Highs in the upper 70s. Light south winds. Wednesday night, becoming mainly clear. Lows in the lower 60s. Light winds, becoming south 5 to 10 miles an hour. Thursday, partly sunny with a chance of showers and thunderstorms in the morning, then mostly cloudy with showers with thunderstorms likely in the afternoon. Highs in the lower 80s. South winds 5 to 10 miles an hour, becoming southwest. Chance of rain 80%. Thursday night, mostly cloudy with showers with thunderstorms likely in the evening, then partly cloudy with a chance of showers and thunderstorms overnight. Lows in the lower 60s. Light winds. Chance of rain 80%. And now the extended forecast. Friday, partly cloudy. Highs in the mid-70s. Saturday, mainly clear. Highs in the mid-70s. Lows in the mid-50s. Sunday, partly cloudy. Highs in the lower 80s. Lows in the mid-50s. Monday, mostly cloudy. A chance of showers. Highs in the lower 80s. Lows in the mid-60s. Chance of rain 30%. Tuesday, partly cloudy. A 40% chance of showers. Highs in the lower 80s. Lows in the mid-60s. This is the NOAA Weather Radio KHA 53 in Rochester. Your source for official weather information across the Western Finger Lakes and the Genesee Valley. KHA 53 operates on a frequency of 162.40 MHz. The 10 p.m. weather at Rochester, it was mostly cloudy. The temperature was 62 degrees Fahrenheit or 17 degrees Celsius, the dew point 59 and the relative humidity 90%. The wind was calm. The pressure was 30.08 inches and steady. Repeating at Rochester, it was mostly cloudy, temperature 62 degrees. Around the region at 10 p.m. it was clear, with a temperature of 57 at Elmira and 61 at Binghamton. It was partly cloudy, with a temperature of 66 at Niagara Falls, 63 at Syracuse, and 58 at Watertown. It was mostly cloudy, with a temperature of 67 at Buffalo and 68 at Toronto. At Oswego, winds were west at 12 knots, with a temperature of 69 degrees.

degrees. The Central Lake Ontario buoy wind soared west at 8 knots, with a temperature of 69 degrees, and the waves were 2 feet. The forecast for the Genesee Valley and Northern Finger Lakes, including Rochester, Geneseo, Canandaigua, Newark, and Fairhaven. Overnight, mainly clear late this evening, then becoming partly cloudy with some patchy fog. Lows in the mid-50s. Light southwest winds. Wednesday, some patchy fog in the morning, otherwise mostly sunny. Highs ranging from the upper 70s on the hilltops to the lower 80s across the lower elevations. Light south winds. Wednesday night, partly cloudy. A chance of showers and thunderstorms overnight. Lows in the mid-60s. Light winds, becoming south 5 to 10 miles an hour. Chance of rain 50%. Thursday, showers with thunderstorms likely. Humid with highs ranging from the upper 70s on the hilltops to the lower 80s across the lower elevations. South winds 5 to 10 miles an hour, becoming southwest 10 to 15 miles an hour. Chance of rain 90%. Thursday night, mostly cloudy with showers with thunderstorms likely in the evening, then partly cloudy overnight. Lows in the lower 60s. Light winds. Chance of rain 90%. The forecast for the Southern Finger Lakes, including Tinian, Seneca Falls, and Auburn. Overnight, mainly clear late this evening, then becoming partly cloudy with some patchy fog. Lows in the mid-50s. Light southwest winds. Wednesday, some patchy fog in the morning, otherwise mostly sunny. Highs in the upper 70s. Light south winds. Wednesday night, becoming mainly clear. Lows in the lower 60s. Light winds, becoming south 5 to 10 miles an hour. Thursday, partly sunny with a chance of showers and thunderstorms in the morning, then mostly cloudy with showers with thunderstorms likely in the afternoon. Highs in the lower 80s. South winds 5 to 10 miles an hour, becoming southwest. Chance of rain 80%. Thursday night, mostly cloudy with showers with thunderstorms likely in the evening, then partly cloudy with a chance of showers and thunderstorms overnight. Lows in the lower 60s. Light winds. Chance of rain 80%. And now the extended forecast. Friday, partly cloudy. Highs in the mid-70s. Saturday, mainly clear. Highs in the mid-70s. Lows in the mid-50s. Sunday, partly cloudy. Highs in the lower 80s. Lows in the mid-50s. Monday, mostly cloudy. A chance of showers. Highs in the lower 80s. Lows in the mid-60s. Chance of rain 30%. Tuesday, partly cloudy. A 40% chance of showers. Highs in the lower 80s. Lows in the mid-60s. This is the NOAA Weather Radio KHA 53 in Rochester. Your source for official weather information across the Western Finger Lakes and the Genesee Valley. KHA 53 operates on a frequency of 162.40 MHz. The 10 p.m. weather at Rochester, it was mostly cloudy. The temperature was 62 degrees Fahrenheit or 17 degrees Celsius, the dew point 59 and the relative humidity 90%. The wind was calm. The pressure was 30.08 inches and steady. Repeating at Rochester, it was mostly cloudy, temperature 62 degrees. Around the region at 10 p.m. it was clear, with a temperature of 57 at Elmira and 61 at Binghamton. It was partly cloudy, with a temperature of 66 at Niagara Falls, 63 at Syracuse, and 58 at Watertown. It was mostly cloudy, with a temperature of 67 at Buffalo, and 68 at Toronto. At Oswego, winds were west at 12 knots, with a temperature of 69 degrees. The Central Lake Ontario buoy winds were west at 8 knots, with a temperature of 69 degrees, and the waves were 2 feet. The forecast for the Genesee Valley and Northern Finger Lakes, including Rochester, Geneseo, Canandaigua, Newark, and Fairhaven. Overnight, mainly clear late this evening, then becoming partly cloudy with some patchy fog. Lows in the mid-50s. Light southwest winds. Wednesday, some patchy fog in the morning, otherwise mostly sunny. Highs ranging from the upper 70s on the hilltops to the lower 80s across the lower elevations. Light south winds.

patchy fog in the morning, otherwise mostly sunny. Highs in the upper 70s. Light south winds. Wednesday night, becoming mainly clear. Lows in the lower 60s. Light winds, becoming south 5 to 10 miles an hour. Thursday, partly sunny with a chance of showers and thunderstorms in the morning, then mostly cloudy with showers with thunderstorms likely in the afternoon. Highs in the lower 80s. South winds 5 to 10 miles an hour, becoming southwest. Chance of rain 80%. Thursday night, mostly cloudy with showers with thunderstorms likely in the evening, then partly cloudy with a chance of showers and thunderstorms overnight. Lows in the lower 60s. Light winds. Chance of rain 80%. And now the extended forecast. Friday, partly cloudy. Highs in the mid 70s. Saturday, mainly clear. Highs in the mid 70s. Lows in the mid 50s. Sunday, partly cloudy. Highs in the lower 80s. Lows in the mid 50s. Monday, mostly cloudy. A chance of showers. Highs in the lower 80s. Lows in the mid 60s. Chance of rain 30%. Tuesday, partly cloudy. A 40% chance of showers. Highs in the lower 80s. Lows in the mid 60s. This is the NOAA Weather Radio KHA 53 in Rochester. Your source for official weather information across the Western Finger Lakes and the Genesee Valley. KHA 53 operates on a frequency of 162.40 MHz. The 10 p.m. weather at Rochester, it was mostly cloudy. The temperature was 62 degrees Fahrenheit or 17 degrees Celsius, the dew point 59 and the relative humidity 90%. The wind was calm. The pressure was 30.08 inches and steady. Repeating at Rochester, it was mostly cloudy, temperature 62 degrees. Around the region at 10 p.m. it was clear, with a temperature of 57 at Elmira and 61 at Binghamton. It was partly cloudy, with a temperature of 66 at Niagara Falls, 63 at Syracuse, and 58 at Watertown. It was mostly cloudy, with a temperature of 67 at Buffalo, and 68 at Toronto. At Oswego, winds were west at 12 knots, with a temperature of 69 degrees. The Central Lake Ontario buoy winds were west at 8 knots, with a temperature of 69 degrees, and the waves were 2 feet. The forecast for the Genesee Valley and Northern Finger Lakes, including Rochester, Geneseo, Canandaigua, Newark, and Fairhaven. Overnight, mainly clear late this evening, then becoming partly cloudy with some patchy fog. Lows in the mid-50s. Light southwest winds. Wednesday, some patchy fog in the morning, otherwise mostly sunny. Highs ranging from the upper 70s on the hilltops to the lower 80s across the lower elevations. Light south winds. Wednesday night, partly cloudy. A chance of showers and thunderstorms overnight. Lows in the mid-60s. Light winds, becoming south 5 to 10 miles an hour. Chance of rain 50%. Thursday, showers with thunderstorms likely. Humid with highs ranging from the upper 70s on the hilltops to the lower 80s across the lower elevations. South winds 5 to 10 miles an hour, becoming southwest 10 to 15 miles an hour. Chance of rain 90%. Thursday night, mostly cloudy with showers with thunderstorms likely in the evening, then partly cloudy overnight. Lows in the lower 60s. Light winds. Chance of rain 90%. The forecast for the Southern Finger Lakes, including Tinian, Seneca Falls, and Auburn. Overnight, mainly clear late this evening, then becoming partly cloudy with some patchy fog. Lows in the mid-50s. Light southwest winds. Wednesday, some patchy fog in the morning, otherwise mostly sunny. Highs in the upper 70s. Light south winds. Wednesday night, becoming mainly clear. Lows in the lower 60s. Light winds, becoming south 5 to 10 miles an hour. Thursday, partly sunny with a chance of showers and thunderstorms in the morning, then mostly cloudy with showers with thunderstorms likely in the afternoon. Highs in the lower 80s. South winds 5 to 10 miles an hour, becoming southwest. Chance of rain 80%. Thursday night, mostly cloudy with showers with thunderstorms likely in the evening, then partly cloudy with a chance of showers

thunderstorms overnight. Lows in the lower 60s. Light winds. Chance of rain 80%. And now the extended forecast. Friday, partly cloudy. Highs in the mid-70s. Saturday, mainly clear. Highs in the mid-70s. Lows in the mid-50s. Sunday, partly cloudy. Highs in the lower 80s. Lows in the mid-50s. Monday, mostly cloudy. A chance of showers. Highs in the lower 80s. Lows in the mid-60s. Chance of rain 30%. Tuesday, partly cloudy. A 40% chance of showers. Highs in the lower 80s. Lows in the mid-60s. Open lake forecast for the Niagara River to Hamlin Beach beyond 5 miles from shore. Overnight, west winds 10 knots or less becoming south. Waves 1 foot or less. Wednesday, south winds 10 knots or less becoming east. Waves 1 foot or less. Wednesday night, east winds 5 to 15 knots becoming south. Showers and thunderstorms likely overnight. Waves 2 feet or less. Thursday, southwest winds 10 to 15 knots. Showers and thunderstorms likely. Waves 1 to 3 feet. Thursday night, west winds 5 to 10 knots becoming northwest. A chance of showers and thunderstorms in the evening. Waves 1 to 2 feet. Friday, northwest winds 10 knots or less becoming north. Waves 1 foot or less. Saturday, northwest winds 10 knots or less becoming south. Waves 1 foot or less. Sunday, southwest winds 10 knots or less. A chance of showers Sunday night. Waves 1 foot or less. Winds and waves higher and near thunderstorms. Open lake forecast for Hamlin Beach to Mexico Bay beyond 5 miles from shore. Overnight, west winds 10 knots or less. Waves 2 feet or less. Wednesday, southwest winds 10 knots or less becoming east. Waves 1 foot or less. Wednesday night, east winds 5 to 15 knots becoming south 15 to 20 knots. Showers and thunderstorms likely overnight. Waves 1 to 3 feet building to 2 to 4 feet. Thursday, south winds 15 to 20 knots becoming southwest 10 to 15 knots. Showers and thunderstorms likely. Waves 2 to 4 feet subsiding to 1 to 3 feet. Thursday night, southwest winds 5 to 15 knots becoming west. Showers and thunderstorms likely in the evening, then a chance of showers and thunderstorms overnight. Waves 1 to 2 feet. Friday, northwest winds 5 to 10 knots becoming north. Waves 2 feet or less. Saturday, northwest winds 10 knots or less becoming south. Waves 1 foot or less. Sunday, south winds 5 to 10 knots. A chance of showers Sunday night. Waves 2 feet or less. Winds and waves higher and near thunderstorms. This is the NOAA Weather Radio KHA 53 in Rochester. Your source for official weather information across the Western Finger Lakes and the Genesee Valley. KHA 53 operates on a frequency of 162.40 MHz. The 11 p.m. weather at Rochester, it was mostly cloudy. The temperature was 60 degrees Fahrenheit or 16 degrees Celsius, the dew point 58 and the relative humidity 92%. The wind was southwest at 6 miles an hour. The pressure was 30.09 inches and rising. Repeating at Rochester, it was mostly cloudy, temperature 60 degrees. Around the region at 10 p.m. it was clear, with a temperature of 57 at Elmira, and 61 at Binghamton. It was partly cloudy, with a temperature of 66 at Niagara Falls, 63 at Syracuse, and 58 at Watertown. It was mostly cloudy, with a temperature of 67 at Buffalo, and 68 at Toronto. At Oswego, winds were west at 12 knots, with a temperature of 69 degrees. The Central Lake Ontario buoy winds were west at 8 knots, with a temperature of 69 degrees, and the waves were 2 feet. Around the region at 11 p.m. it was partly cloudy, with a temperature of 62 at Syracuse, 57 at Elmira, 59 at Binghamton, and 56 at Watertown. It was mostly cloudy, with a temperature of 65 at Buffalo, and 65 at Niagara Falls. At Oswego, winds were west at 10 knots, with a temperature

temperature of 70 degrees. The Central Lake Ontario buoy winds were west at 6 knots, with a temperature of 69 degrees, and the waves were 1 foot. The forecast for the Genesee Valley and Northern Finger Lakes, including Rochester, Geneseo, Canandaigua, Newark, and Fairhaven. Overnight, mainly clear late this evening, then becoming partly cloudy with some patchy fog. Lows in the mid-50s. Light southwest winds. Wednesday, some patchy fog in the morning, otherwise mostly sunny. Highs ranging from the upper 70s on the hilltops to the lower 80s across the lower elevations. Light south winds. Wednesday night, partly cloudy. A chance of showers and thunderstorms overnight. Lows in the mid-60s. Light winds, becoming south 5 to 10 miles an hour. Chance of rain 50%. Thursday, showers with thunderstorms likely. Humid with highs ranging from the upper 70s on the hilltops to the lower 80s across the lower elevations. South winds 5 to 10 miles an hour, becoming southwest 10 to 15 miles an hour. Chance of rain 90%. Thursday night, mostly cloudy with showers with thunderstorms likely in the evening, then partly cloudy overnight. Lows in the lower 60s. Light winds. Chance of rain 90%. The forecast for the Southern Finger Lakes, including Tinian, Seneca Falls, and Auburn. Overnight, mainly clear late this evening, then becoming partly cloudy with some patchy fog. Lows in the mid-50s. Light southwest winds. Wednesday, some patchy fog in the morning, otherwise mostly sunny. Highs in the upper 70s. Light south winds. Wednesday night, becoming mainly clear. Lows in the lower 60s. Light winds, becoming south 5 to 10 miles an hour. Thursday, partly sunny with a chance of showers and thunderstorms in the morning, then mostly cloudy with showers with thunderstorms likely in the afternoon. Highs in the lower 80s. South winds 5 to 10 miles an hour, becoming southwest. Chance of rain 80%. Thursday night, mostly cloudy with showers with thunderstorms likely in the evening, then partly cloudy with a chance of showers and thunderstorms overnight. Lows in the lower 60s. Light winds. Chance of rain 80%. And now the extended forecast. Friday, partly cloudy. Highs in the mid-70s. Saturday, mainly clear. Highs in the mid-70s. Lows in the mid-50s. Sunday, partly cloudy. Highs in the lower 80s. Lows in the mid-50s. Monday, mostly cloudy. A chance of showers. Highs in the lower 80s. Lows in the mid-60s. Chance of rain 30%. Tuesday, partly cloudy. A 40% chance of showers. Highs in the lower 80s. Lows in the mid-60s. This is the NOAA Weather Radio KHA 53 in Rochester. Your source for official weather information across the Western Finger Lakes and the Genesee Valley. KHA 53 operates on a frequency of 162.40 MHz. The 11 p.m. weather at Rochester, it was mostly cloudy. The temperature was 60 degrees Fahrenheit or 16 degrees Celsius, the dew point 58 and the relative humidity 92%. The wind was southwest at 6 miles an hour. The pressure was 30.09 inches and rising. Repeating at Rochester, it was mostly cloudy, temperature 60 degrees. Around the region at 11 p.m. it was partly cloudy, with a temperature of 62 at Syracuse, 57 at Elmira, 59 at Binghamton, and 56 at Watertown. It was mostly cloudy, with a temperature of 65 at Buffalo, and 65 at Niagara Falls. At Oswego, winds were west at 10 knots, with a temperature of 70 degrees. The Central Lake Ontario buoy winds were west at 6 knots, with a temperature of 69 degrees, and the waves were 1 foot. The forecast for the Genesee Valley and Northern Finger Lakes, including Rochester, Geneseo, Canandaigua, Newark, and Fairhaven. Overnight, mainly clear late this evening, then becoming partly cloudy with some patchy fog. Lows in the mid-50s. Light southwest winds. Wednesday, some patchy fog in the morning, otherwise mostly sunny. Highs ranging from the upper 70s on the hilltops to the lower 80s across the lower elevations. Light south winds. Wednesday night, partly cloudy.

a chance of showers and thunderstorms overnight. Lows in the mid-60s. Light winds, becoming south 5 to 10 miles an hour. Chance of rain 50%. Thursday, showers with thunderstorms likely. Humid with highs ranging from the upper 70s on the hilltops to the lower 80s across the lower elevations. South winds 5 to 10 miles an hour, becoming southwest 10 to 15 miles an hour. Chance of rain 90%. Thursday night, mostly cloudy with showers with thunderstorms likely in the evening, then partly cloudy overnight. Lows in the lower 60s. Light winds. Chance of rain 90%. The forecast for the Southern Finger Lakes, including Tinian, Seneca Falls, and Auburn. Overnight, mainly clear late this evening, then becoming partly cloudy with some patchy fog. Lows in the mid-50s. Light southwest winds. Wednesday, some patchy fog in the morning, otherwise mostly sunny. Highs in the upper 70s. Light south winds. Wednesday night, becoming mainly clear. Lows in the lower 60s. Light winds, becoming south 5 to 10 miles an hour. Thursday, partly sunny with a chance of showers and thunderstorms in the morning, then mostly cloudy with showers with thunderstorms likely in the afternoon. Highs in the lower 80s. South winds 5 to 10 miles an hour, becoming southwest. Chance of rain 80%. Thursday night, mostly cloudy with showers with thunderstorms likely in the evening, then partly cloudy with a chance of showers and thunderstorms overnight. Lows in the lower 60s. Light winds. Chance of rain 80%. And now the extended forecast. Friday, partly cloudy. Highs in the mid-70s. Saturday, mainly clear. Highs in the mid-70s. Lows in the mid-50s. Sunday, partly cloudy. Highs in the lower 80s. Lows in the mid-50s. Monday, mostly cloudy. A chance of showers. Highs in the lower 80s. Lows in the mid-60s. Chance of rain 30%. Tuesday, partly cloudy. A 40% chance of showers. Highs in the lower 80s. Lows in the mid-60s. This is the NOAA Weather Radio KHA 53 in Rochester. Your source for official weather information across the Western Finger Lakes and the Genesee Valley. KHA 53 operates on a frequency of 162.40 MHz. The 11 p.m. weather at Rochester, it was mostly cloudy. The temperature was 60 degrees Fahrenheit or 16 degrees Celsius, the dew point 58 and the relative humidity 92%. The wind was southwest at 6 miles an hour. The pressure was 30.09 inches and rising. Repeating at Rochester, it was mostly cloudy, temperature 60 degrees. Around the region at 11 p.m. it was clear, with a temperature of 57 at Elmira, 59 at Binghamton, and 56 at Watertown. At Syracuse, it was partly cloudy, with a temperature of 62. It was mostly cloudy, with a temperature of 65 at Buffalo, 65 at Niagara Falls, and 68 at Toronto. At Oswego, winds were west at 10 knots, with a temperature of 70 degrees. The Central Lake Ontario buoy winds were west at 6 knots, with a temperature of 69 degrees, and the waves were 1 foot. The forecast for the Genesee Valley and Northern Finger Lakes, including Rochester, Geneseo, Canandaigua, Newark, and Fairhaven. Overnight, mainly clear late this evening, then becoming partly cloudy with some patchy fog. Lows in the mid-50s. Light southwest winds. Wednesday, some patchy fog in the morning, otherwise mostly sunny. Highs ranging from the upper 70s on the hilltops to the lower 80s across the lower elevations. Light south winds. Wednesday night, partly cloudy. A chance of showers and thunderstorms overnight. Lows in the mid-60s. Light winds, becoming south 5 to 10 miles an hour. Chance of rain 50%. Thursday, showers with thunderstorms likely. Humid with highs ranging from the upper 70s on the hilltops to the lower 80s across the lower elevations. South winds 5 to 10 miles an hour, becoming southwest 10 to 15 miles an hour. Chance of rain 90%. Thursday night, mostly cloudy with showers with thunderstorms likely in the evening, then partly cloudy overnight. Lows in the lower 60s.

light winds. Chance of rain 90%. The forecast for the Southern Finger Lakes, including Tinian, Seneca Falls, and Auburn. Overnight, mainly clear late this evening, then becoming partly cloudy with some patchy fog. Lows in the mid-50s. Light southwest winds. Wednesday, some patchy fog in the morning, otherwise mostly sunny. Highs in the upper 70s. Light south winds. Wednesday night, becoming mainly clear. Lows in the lower 60s. Light winds, becoming south 5 to 10 miles an hour. Thursday, partly sunny with a chance of showers and thunderstorms in the morning, then mostly cloudy with showers with thunderstorms likely in the afternoon. Highs in the lower 80s. South winds 5 to 10 miles an hour, becoming southwest. Chance of rain 80%. Thursday night, mostly cloudy with showers with thunderstorms likely in the evening, then partly cloudy with a chance of showers and thunderstorms overnight. Lows in the lower 60s. Light winds. Chance of rain 80%. And now the extended forecast. Friday, partly cloudy. Highs in the mid-70s. Saturday, mainly clear. Highs in the mid-70s. Lows in the mid-50s. Sunday, partly cloudy. Highs in the lower 80s. Lows in the mid-50s. Monday, mostly cloudy. A chance of showers. Highs in the lower 80s. Lows in the mid-60s. Chance of rain 30%. Tuesday, partly cloudy. A 40% chance of showers. Highs in the lower 80s. Lows in the mid-60s. This is the NOAA Weather Radio KHA 53 in Rochester. Your source for official weather information across the Western Finger Lakes and the Genesee Valley. KHA 53 operates on a frequency of 162.40 MHz. The 11 p.m. weather at Rochester, it was mostly cloudy. The temperature was 60 degrees Fahrenheit or 16 degrees Celsius, the dew point 58 and the relative humidity 92%. The wind was southwest at 6 miles an hour. The pressure was 30.09 inches and rising. Repeating at Rochester, it was mostly cloudy, temperature 60 degrees. Around the region at 11 p.m. it was clear, with a temperature of 57 at Elmira, 59 at Binghamton, and 56 at Watertown. At Syracuse, it was partly cloudy, with a temperature of 62. It was mostly cloudy, with a temperature of 65 at Buffalo, 65 at Niagara Falls, and 68 at Toronto. At Oswego, winds were west at 10 knots, with a temperature of 70 degrees. The Central Lake Ontario buoy winds were west at 6 knots, with a temperature of 69 degrees, and the waves were 1 foot. The forecast for the Genesee Valley and Northern Finger Lakes, including Rochester, Geneseo, Canandaigua, Newark, and Fairhaven. Overnight, mainly clear late this evening, then becoming partly cloudy with some patchy fog. Lows in the mid-50s. Light southwest winds. Wednesday, some patchy fog in the morning, otherwise mostly sunny. Highs ranging from the upper 70s on the hilltops to the lower 80s across the lower elevations. Light south winds. Wednesday night, partly cloudy. A chance of showers and thunderstorms overnight. Lows in the mid-60s. Light winds, becoming south 5 to 10 miles an hour. Chance of rain 50%. Thursday, showers with thunderstorms likely. Humid with highs ranging from the upper 70s on the hilltops to the lower 80s across the lower elevations. South winds 5 to 10 miles an hour, becoming southwest 10 to 15 miles an hour. Chance of rain 90%. Thursday night, mostly cloudy with showers with thunderstorms likely in the evening, then partly cloudy overnight. Lows in the lower 60s. Light winds. Chance of rain 90%. The forecast for the Southern Finger Lakes, including Tinian, Seneca Falls, and Auburn. Overnight, mainly clear late this evening, then becoming partly cloudy with some patchy fog. Lows in the mid-50s. Light southwest winds. Wednesday, some patchy fog in the morning, otherwise mostly sunny. Highs in the upper 70s. Light south winds. Wednesday night, becoming mainly clear. Lows in the lower 60s. Light winds, becoming south 5 to 10 miles an hour. Thursday, partly

sunny with a chance of showers and thunderstorms in the morning, then mostly cloudy with showers with thunderstorms likely in the afternoon. Highs in the lower 80s. South winds 5 to 10 miles an hour, becoming southwest. Chance of rain 80%. Thursday night, mostly cloudy with showers with thunderstorms likely in the evening, then partly cloudy with a chance of showers and thunderstorms overnight. Lows in the lower 60s. Light winds. Chance of rain 80%. And now the extended forecast. Friday, partly cloudy. Highs in the mid-70s. Saturday, mainly clear. Highs in the mid-70s. Lows in the mid-50s. Sunday, partly cloudy. Highs in the lower 80s. Lows in the mid-50s. Monday, mostly cloudy. A chance of showers. Highs in the lower 80s. Lows in the mid-60s. Chance of rain 30%. Tuesday, partly cloudy. A 40% chance of showers. Highs in the lower 80s. Lows in the mid-60s. This is the NOAA Weather Radio KHA 53 in Rochester. Your source for official weather information across the Western Finger Lakes and the Genesee Valley. KHA 53 operates on a frequency of 162.40 MHz. The 11 p.m. weather at Rochester, it was mostly cloudy. The temperature was 60 degrees Fahrenheit or 16 degrees Celsius, the dew point 58 and the relative humidity 92%. The wind was southwest at 6 miles an hour. The pressure was 30.09 inches and rising. Repeating at Rochester, it was mostly cloudy, temperature 60 degrees. Around the region at 11 p.m. it was clear, with a temperature of 57 at Elmira, 59 at Binghamton, and 56 at Watertown. At Syracuse, it was partly cloudy, with a temperature of 62. It was mostly cloudy, with a temperature of 65 at Buffalo, 65 at Niagara Falls, and 68 at Toronto. At Oswego, winds were west at 10 knots, with a temperature of 70 degrees. The Central Lake Ontario buoy winds were west at 6 knots, with a temperature of 69 degrees, and the waves were 1 foot. The forecast for the Genesee Valley and Northern Finger Lakes, including Rochester, Geneseo, Canandaigua, Newark, and Fairhaven. Overnight, mainly clear late this evening, then becoming partly cloudy with some patchy fog. Lows in the mid-50s. Light southwest winds. Wednesday, some patchy fog in the morning, otherwise mostly sunny. Highs ranging from the upper 70s on the hilltops to the lower 80s across the lower elevations. Light south winds. Wednesday night, partly cloudy. A chance of showers and thunderstorms overnight. Lows in the mid-60s. Light winds, becoming south 5 to 10 miles an hour. Chance of rain 50%. Thursday, showers with thunderstorms likely. Humid with highs ranging from the upper 70s on the hilltops to the lower 80s across the lower elevations. South winds 5 to 10 miles an hour, becoming southwest 10 to 15 miles an hour. Chance of rain 90%. Thursday night, mostly cloudy with showers with thunderstorms likely in the evening, then partly cloudy overnight. Lows in the lower 60s. Light winds. Chance of rain 90%. The forecast for the Southern Finger Lakes, including Pinyan, Seneca Falls, and Auburn. Overnight, mainly clear late this evening, then becoming partly cloudy with some patchy fog. Lows in the mid-50s. Light southwest winds. Wednesday, some patchy fog in the morning, otherwise mostly sunny. Highs in the upper 70s. Light south winds. Wednesday night, becoming mainly clear. Lows in the lower 60s. Light winds, becoming south 5 to 10 miles an hour. Thursday, partly sunny with a chance of showers and thunderstorms in the morning, then mostly cloudy with showers with thunderstorms likely in the afternoon. Highs in the lower 80s. South winds 5 to 10 miles an hour, becoming southwest. Chance of rain 80%. Thursday night, mostly cloudy with showers with thunderstorms likely in the evening, then partly cloudy with a chance of showers and thunderstorms overnight. Lows in the lower 60s. Light winds. Chance of rain 80%. And now the extended forecast. Friday, partly cloudy. Highs in the mid-70s. Saturday, mainly cloudy.

clear. Highs in the mid-70s. Lows in the mid-50s. Sunday, partly cloudy. Highs in the lower 80s. Lows in the mid-50s. Monday, mostly cloudy. A chance of showers. Highs in the lower 80s. Lows in the mid-60s. Chance of rain 30%. Tuesday, partly cloudy. A 40% chance of showers. Highs in the lower 80s. Lows in the mid-60s. This is the NOAA Weather Radio KHA 53 in Rochester. Your source for official weather information across the Western Finger Lakes and the Genesee Valley. KHA 53 operates on a frequency of 162.40 MHz. The 11 p.m. weather at Rochester, it was mostly cloudy. The temperature was 60 degrees Fahrenheit or 16 degrees Celsius, the dew point 58 and the relative humidity 92%. The wind was southwest at 6 miles an hour. The pressure was 30.09 inches and rising. Repeating at Rochester, it was mostly cloudy, temperature 60 degrees. Around the region at 11 p.m. it was clear, with a temperature of 57 at Elmira, 59 at Binghamton, and 56 at Watertown. At Syracuse, it was partly cloudy, with a temperature of 62. It was mostly cloudy, with a temperature of 65 at Buffalo, 65 at Niagara Falls, and 68 at Toronto. At Oswego, winds were west at 10 knots, with a temperature of 70 degrees. The Central Lake Ontario buoy winds were west at 6 knots, with a temperature of 69 degrees, and the waves were 1 foot. The forecast for the Genesee Valley and Northern Finger Lakes, including Rochester, Geneseo, Canandaigua, Newark, and Fairhaven. Overnight, mainly clear late this evening, then becoming partly cloudy with some patchy fog. Lows in the mid-50s. Light southwest winds. Wednesday, some patchy fog in the morning, otherwise mostly sunny. Highs ranging from the upper 70s on the hilltops to the lower 80s across the lower elevations. Light south winds. Wednesday night, partly cloudy. A chance of showers and thunderstorms overnight. Lows in the mid-60s. Light winds, becoming south 5 to 10 miles an hour. Chance of rain 50%. Thursday, showers with thunderstorms likely. Humid with highs ranging from the upper 70s on the hilltops to the lower 80s across the lower elevations. South winds 5 to 10 miles an hour, becoming southwest 10 to 15 miles an hour. Chance of rain 90%. Thursday night, mostly cloudy with showers with thunderstorms likely in the evening, then partly cloudy overnight. Lows in the lower 60s. Light winds. Chance of rain 90%. The forecast for the Southern Finger Lakes, including Pinyan, Seneca Falls, and Auburn. Overnight, mainly clear late this evening, then becoming partly cloudy with some patchy fog. Lows in the mid-50s. Light southwest winds. Wednesday, some patchy fog in the morning, otherwise mostly sunny. Highs in the upper 70s. Light south winds. Wednesday night, becoming mainly clear. Lows in the lower 60s. Light winds, becoming south 5 to 10 miles an hour. Thursday, partly sunny with a chance of showers and thunderstorms in the morning, then mostly cloudy with showers with thunderstorms likely in the afternoon. Highs in the lower 80s. South winds 5 to 10 miles an hour, becoming southwest. Chance of rain 80%. Thursday night, mostly cloudy with showers with thunderstorms likely in the evening, then partly cloudy with a chance of showers and thunderstorms overnight. Lows in the lower 60s. Light winds. Chance of rain 80%. And now the extended forecast. Friday, partly cloudy. Highs in the mid-70s. Saturday, mainly clear. Highs in the mid-70s. Lows in the mid-50s. Sunday, partly cloudy. Highs in the lower 80s. Lows in the mid-50s. Monday, mostly cloudy. A chance of showers. Highs in the lower 80s. Lows in the mid-60s. Chance of rain 30%. Tuesday, partly cloudy. A 40% chance of showers. Highs in the lower 80s. Lows in the mid-60s. The Nearshore Marine Forecast, for the Niagara River to Hamlin Beach along Lake Ontario. Rest of tonight.

west, winds 10 knots or less, becoming south. Mainly clear late this evening, then becoming partly cloudy. Waves 1 foot or less. Wednesday, southwest winds 10 knots or less, becoming east. Mostly sunny. Waves 1 foot or less. Wednesday night, east winds 5 to 15 knots, becoming south. Showers and thunderstorms likely overnight. Waves 1 foot or less. Thursday, southwest winds 10 to 15 knots. Showers and thunderstorms likely. Waves 2 feet or less. Thursday night, southwest winds 5 to 10 knots, becoming northwest. A chance of showers and thunderstorms in the evening. Waves 1 to 2 feet. Friday, northwest winds 5 to 10 knots, becoming north. Mainly clear. Waves 1 foot or less. Saturday, northwest winds less than 10 knots, becoming south. Mainly clear. Waves 1 foot or less. Sunday, southwest winds 10 knots or less. A chance of showers Sunday night. Waves 1 foot or less. Winds and waves higher and near thunderstorms. The Nearshore Marine Forecast, for Heron Beach to Sotus Bay. Rest of tonight, west winds 10 knots or less, becoming southwest. Mainly clear late this evening, then becoming partly cloudy. Waves 2 feet or less. Wednesday, southwest winds less than 10 knots, becoming east. Mostly sunny. Waves 1 foot or less. Wednesday night, east winds 5 to 15 knots, becoming south. Showers and thunderstorms likely overnight. Waves 1 foot or less. Thursday, south winds 5 to 15 knots, becoming southwest. Showers and thunderstorms likely. Waves 2 feet or less. Thursday night, southwest winds 5 to 10 knots, becoming west. Showers and thunderstorms likely in the evening, then a chance of showers and thunderstorms overnight. Waves 1 foot or less. Friday, northwest winds 10 knots or less, becoming mainly clear. Waves 1 foot or less. Saturday, west winds less than 10, northwest winds 10 knots or less, becoming mainly clear. Waves 1 foot or less. Saturday, west winds less than 10 knots, becoming south. Mainly clear. Waves 1 foot or less. Sunday, south winds 10 knots or less, becoming southwest. A chance of showers Sunday night. Waves 1 foot or less. Winds and waves higher and near thunderstorms. The water temperature off Rochester is 70 degrees. The Nearshore Marine Forecast, for Sotus Bay to Mexico Bay. Rest of tonight, west winds 10 knots or less. Partly cloudy. Waves 1 to 2 feet. Wednesday, southwest winds less than 10 knots, becoming northeast. Mostly sunny. Waves 1 foot or less. Wednesday night, east winds 5 to 15 knots, becoming south. A chance of showers and thunderstorms overnight. Waves 1 foot or less. Thursday, south winds 5 to 15 knots, becoming southwest. Showers with thunderstorms likely. Waves 1 foot or less. Thursday night, southwest winds 5 to 10 knots, becoming west. Showers with thunderstorms likely in the evening, then a chance of showers and thunderstorms overnight. Waves 2 feet or less. Friday, northwest winds 10 knots or less, becoming north. Becoming mainly clear. Waves 2 feet or less. Saturday, southwest winds 10 knots or less, becoming south. Mainly clear. Waves 1 foot or less. Sunday, south winds 10 knots or less. A chance of showers Sunday night. Waves 1 foot or less. Winds and waves higher and near thunderstorms. This is the NOAA Weather Radio KHA 53 in Rochester. Your source for official weather information across the Western Finger Lakes and the Genesee Valley. KHA 53 operates on a frequency of 162.40 MHz. The 11 p.m. weather at Rochester, it was mostly cloudy. The temperature was 60 degrees Fahrenheit or 16 degrees Celsius, the dew point 58 and the relative humidity 92%. The wind was southwest at 6 miles an hour. The pressure was 30.09 inches and rising. Repeating at Rochester, it was mostly cloudy, temperature 60 degrees.

60%. Thursday, showers with thunderstorms likely. Humid with highs ranging from the upper 70s on the hilltops to the lower 80s across the lower elevations. South winds 5 to 10 miles an hour, becoming southwest 10 to 15 miles an hour. Chance of rain 90%. Thursday night, mostly cloudy with showers with thunderstorms likely in the evening, then partly cloudy overnight. Lows in the lower 60s. Light winds. Chance of rain 90%. The forecast for the Southern Finger Lakes, including Penyan, Seneca Falls, and Auburn. Overnight, mainly clear late this evening, then becoming partly cloudy with some patchy fog. Lows in the mid-50s. Light southwest winds. Wednesday, some patchy fog in the morning, otherwise mostly sunny. Highs in the upper 70s. Light south winds. Wednesday night, becoming mainly clear. Lows in the lower 60s. Light winds, becoming south 5 to 10 miles an hour. Thursday, partly sunny with a chance of showers and thunderstorms in the morning, then mostly cloudy with showers with thunderstorms likely in the afternoon. Highs in the lower 80s. South winds 5 to 10 miles an hour, becoming southwest. Chance of rain 80%. Thursday night, mostly cloudy with showers with thunderstorms likely in the evening, then partly cloudy with a chance of showers and thunderstorms overnight. Lows in the lower 60s. Light winds. Chance of rain 80%. And now the extended forecast. Friday, partly cloudy. Highs in the mid-70s. Saturday, mainly clear. Highs in the mid-70s. Lows in the mid-50s. Sunday, partly cloudy. Highs in the lower 80s. Lows in the mid-50s. Monday, mostly cloudy. A chance of showers. Highs in the lower 80s. Lows in the mid-60s. Chance of rain 30%. Tuesday, partly cloudy. A 40% chance of showers. Highs in the lower 80s. Lows in the mid-60s. 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KHA-53 operates on a frequency of 162.40 MHz. The 11 p.m. weather at Rochester, it was mostly cloudy. The temperature was 60 degrees Fahrenheit or 16 degrees Celsius, the dew point 58 and the relative humidity 92%. The wind was southwest at 6 miles an hour. The pressure was 30.09 inches and rising. Repeating at Rochester, it was mostly cloudy, temperature 60 degrees. Around the region at 11 p.m. it was clear, with a temperature of 57 at Elmira, 59 at Binghamton, and 56 at Watertown. At Syracuse, it was partly cloudy, with a temperature of 62. It was mostly cloudy, with a temperature of 65 at Buffalo, 65 at Niagara Falls, and 68 at Toronto. At Oswego, winds were west at 10 knots, with a temperature of 70 degrees. The Central Lake Ontario buoy winds were west at 6 knots, with a temperature of 69 degrees, and the waves were 1 foot. The forecast for the Genesee Valley and Northern Finger Lakes, including Rochester, Geneseo, Canandaigua, Newark, and Fairhaven. Overnight, mainly clear late this evening, then becoming partly cloudy with some patchy fog. Lows in the mid-50s. Light southwest winds. Wednesday, some patchy fog in the morning, otherwise mostly sunny. Highs ranging from the upper 70s on the hilltops to the lower 80s across the lower elevations. Light south winds. Wednesday night, partly cloudy. A chance of showers and thunderstorms overnight. Lows in the mid-60s. Light winds, becoming south 5 to 10 miles an hour. Chance of rain 50%. Thursday, showers with thunderstorms likely. Humid with highs ranging from the upper 70s on the hilltops to the lower 80s across the lower elevations. South winds 5 to 10 miles an hour, becoming southwest 10 to 15 miles an hour. Chance of rain 90%. Thursday night, mostly cloudy with showers with thunderstorms likely in the evening, then partly cloudy overnight. Lows in the lower 60s. Light winds. Chance of rain 90%. The forecast for the Southern Finger Lakes, including Penyan, Seneca Falls, and Auburn. Overnight,

mainly clear late this evening, then becoming partly cloudy with some patchy fog. Lows in the mid-50s. Light southwest winds. Wednesday, some patchy fog in the morning, otherwise mostly sunny. Highs in the upper 70s. Light south winds. Wednesday night, becoming mainly clear. Lows in the lower 60s. Light winds, becoming south 5 to 10 miles an hour. Thursday, partly sunny with a chance of showers and thunderstorms in the morning, then mostly cloudy with showers with thunderstorms likely in the afternoon. Highs in the lower 80s. South winds 5 to 10 miles an hour, becoming southwest. Chance of rain 80%. Thursday night, mostly cloudy with showers with thunderstorms likely in the evening, then partly cloudy with a chance of showers and thunderstorms overnight. Lows in the lower 60s. Light winds. Chance of rain 80%. And now the extended forecast. Friday, partly cloudy. Highs in the mid-70s. Saturday, mainly clear. Highs in the mid-70s. Lows in the mid-50s. Sunday, partly cloudy. Highs in the lower 80s. Lows in the mid-50s. Monday, mostly cloudy. A chance of showers. Highs in the lower 80s. Lows in the mid-60s. Chance of rain 30%. Tuesday, partly cloudy. A 40% chance of showers. Highs in the lower 80s. Lows in the mid-60s. This is the NOAA Weather Radio KHA 53 in Rochester. Your source for official weather information across the Western Finger Lakes and the Genesee Valley. KHA 53 operates on a frequency of 162.40 MHz. The 11 p.m. weather at Rochester, it was mostly cloudy. The temperature was 60 degrees Fahrenheit or 16 degrees Celsius, the dew point 58 and the relative humidity 92%. The wind was southwest at 6 miles an hour. The pressure was 30.09 inches and rising. Repeating at Rochester, it was mostly cloudy, temperature 60 degrees. Around the region at 11 p.m. it was clear, with a temperature of 57 at Elmira, 59 at Binghamton, and 56 at Watertown. At Syracuse, it was partly cloudy, with a temperature of 62. It was mostly cloudy, with a temperature of 65 at Buffalo, 65 at Niagara Falls, and 68 at Toronto. At Oswego, winds were west at 10 knots, with a temperature of 70 degrees. The Central Lake Ontario buoy winds were west at 6 knots, with a temperature of 69 degrees, and the waves were 1 foot. The forecast for the Genesee Valley and Northern Finger Lakes, including Rochester, Geneseo, Canandaigua, Newark, and Fairhaven. Overnight, mainly clear late this evening, then becoming partly cloudy with some patchy fog. Lows in the mid-50s. Light southwest winds. Wednesday, some patchy fog in the morning, otherwise mostly sunny. Highs ranging from the upper 70s on the hilltops to the lower 80s across the lower elevations. Light south winds. Wednesday night, partly cloudy. A chance of showers and thunderstorms overnight. Lows in the mid-60s. Light winds, becoming south 5 to 10 miles an hour. Chance of rain 50%. Thursday, showers with thunderstorms likely. Humid with highs ranging from the upper 70s on the hilltops to the lower 80s across the lower elevations. South winds 5 to 10 miles an hour, becoming southwest 10 to 15 miles an hour. Chance of rain 90%. Thursday night, mostly cloudy with showers with thunderstorms likely in the evening, then partly cloudy overnight. Lows in the lower 60s. Light winds. Chance of rain 90%. The forecast for the Southern Finger Lakes, including Pinyan, Seneca Falls, and Auburn. Overnight, mainly clear late this evening, then becoming partly cloudy with some patchy fog. Lows in the mid-50s. Light southwest winds. Wednesday, some patchy fog in the morning, otherwise mostly sunny. Highs in the upper 70s. Light south winds. Wednesday night, becoming mainly clear. Lows in the lower 60s. Light winds, becoming south 5 to 10 miles an hour. Thursday, partly sunny with a chance of showers and thunderstorms in the morning, then mostly cloudy with showers with thunderstorms likely in the afternoon. Highs in the lower 80s. South winds 5 to 10.

in the lower 80s. Lows in the mid-60s. 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Your source for official weather information across the Western Finger Lakes and the Genesee Valley. KHA53 operates on a frequency of 162.40 MHz. The 11 p.m. weather at Rochester, it was mostly cloudy. The temperature was 60 degrees Fahrenheit or 16 degrees Celsius, the dew point 58 and the relative humidity 92%. The wind was southwest at 6 miles an hour. The pressure was 30.09 inches and rising. Repeating at Rochester, it was mostly cloudy, temperature 60 degrees. Around the region at 11 p.m. it was clear, with a temperature of 57 at Elmira, 59 at Binghamton, and 56 at Watertown. At Syracuse, it was partly cloudy, with a temperature of 62. It was mostly cloudy, with a temperature of 65 at Buffalo, 65 at Niagara Falls, and 68 at Toronto. At Oswego, winds were west at 10 knots, with a temperature of 70 degrees. The Central Lake Ontario buoy winds were west at 6 knots, with a temperature of 69 degrees, and the waves were 1 foot. The forecast for the Genesee Valley and Northern Finger Lakes, including Rochester, Geneseo, Canandaigua, Newark, and Fairhaven. Overnight, mainly clear late this evening, then becoming partly cloudy with some patchy fog. Lows in the mid-50s. Light southwest winds. Wednesday, some patchy fog in the morning, otherwise mostly sunny. Highs ranging from the upper 70s on the hilltops to the lower 80s across the lower elevations. Light south winds. Wednesday night, partly cloudy. A chance of showers and thunderstorms overnight. Lows in the mid-60s. Light winds, becoming south 5 to 10 miles an hour. Chance of rain 50%. Thursday, showers with thunderstorms likely. Humid with highs ranging from the upper 70s on the hilltops to the lower 80s across the lower elevations. South winds 5 to 10 miles an hour, becoming southwest 10 to 15 miles an hour. Chance of rain 90%. Thursday night, mostly cloudy with showers with thunderstorms likely in the evening, then partly cloudy overnight. Lows in the lower 60s. Light winds. Chance of rain 90%. The forecast for the Southern Finger Lakes, including Pinyan, Seneca Falls, and Auburn. Overnight, mainly clear late this evening, then becoming partly cloudy with some patchy fog. Lows in the mid-50s. Light southwest winds. Wednesday, some patchy fog in the morning, otherwise mostly sunny. Highs in the upper 70s. Light south winds. Wednesday night, becoming mainly clear. Lows in the lower 60s. Light winds, becoming south 5 to 10 miles an hour. Thursday, partly sunny with a chance of showers and thunderstorms in the morning, then mostly cloudy with showers with thunderstorms likely in the afternoon. Highs in the lower 80s. South winds 5 to 10 miles an hour, becoming southwest. Chance of rain 80%. Thursday night, mostly cloudy with showers with thunderstorms likely in the evening, then partly cloudy with a chance of showers and thunderstorms overnight. Lows in the lower 60s. Light winds. Chance of rain 80%. And now the extended forecast. Friday, partly cloudy. Highs in the mid-70s. Saturday, mainly clear. Highs in the mid-70s. Lows in the mid-50s. Sunday, partly cloudy. Highs in the lower 80s. Lows in the mid-50s. Monday, mostly cloudy. A chance of showers. Highs in the lower 80s. Lows in the mid-60s. Chance of rain 30%. Tuesday, partly cloudy. A 40% chance of showers. Highs in the lower 80s. Lows in the mid-60s. Open Lake Forecast, 4, the Niagara River to Hamlin Beach beyond 5 miles from shore. Overnight, west winds 10 knots or less becoming south. Waves 1 foot or less. Wednesday, south winds 10 knots or less becoming east. Waves 1 foot or less. Wednesday night, east winds 5 to 15 knots becoming south. Showers and thunderstorms likely overnight. Waves 2 feet or less. Thursday, southwest winds 10 to 15 knots.
showers and thunderstorms likely.

waves 1 to 3 feet. Thursday night, west winds 5 to 10 knots becoming northwest. A chance of showers and thunderstorms in the evening. Waves 1 to 2 feet. Friday, northwest winds 10 knots or less becoming north. Waves 1 foot or less. Saturday, northwest winds 10 knots or less becoming south. Waves 1 foot or less. Sunday, southwest winds 10 knots or less. A chance of showers Sunday night. Waves 1 foot or less. Winds and waves higher in and near thunderstorms. Open lake forecast, 4, Heron Beach to Mexico Bay beyond 5 miles from shore. Overnight, west winds 10 knots or less. Waves 2 feet or less. Wednesday, southwest winds 10 knots or less becoming east. Waves 1 foot or less. Wednesday night, east winds 5 to 15 knots becoming south 15 to 20 knots. Showers and thunderstorms likely overnight. Waves 1 to 3 feet building to 2 to 4 feet. Thursday, south winds 15 to 20 knots becoming southwest 10 to 15 knots. Showers and thunderstorms likely. Waves 2 to 4 feet subsiding to 1 to 3 feet. Thursday night, southwest winds 5 to 15 knots becoming west. Showers and thunderstorms likely in the evening, then a chance of showers and thunderstorms overnight. Waves 1 to 2 feet. Friday, northwest winds 5 to 10 knots becoming north. Waves 2 feet or less. Saturday, northwest winds 10 knots or less becoming south. Waves 1 foot or less. Sunday, south winds 5 to 10 knots. A chance of showers Sunday night. Waves 2 feet or less. Winds and waves higher in and near thunderstorms. This is the NOAA Weather Radio KHA-53 in Rochester. Your source for official weather information across the Western Finger Lakes and the Genesee Valley. KHA-53 operates on a frequency of 162.40 MHz. The midnight weather at Rochester, it was mostly cloudy. The temperature was 59 degrees Fahrenheit or 15 degrees Celsius, the dew point 58 and the relative humidity 96%. The wind was southwest at 6 miles an hour. The pressure was 30.09 inches and steady. Repeating at Rochester, it was mostly cloudy, temperature 59 degrees. Around the region at 11 p.m. it was clear, with a temperature of 57 at Elmira, 59 at Binghamton, and 56 at Watertown. At Syracuse, it was partly cloudy, with a temperature of 62. It was mostly cloudy, with a temperature of 65 at Buffalo, 65 at Niagara Falls, and 68 at Toronto. At Oswego, winds were west at 10 knots, with a temperature of 70 degrees. The Central Lake Ontario buoy winds were west at 6 knots, with a temperature of 69 degrees, and the waves were 1 foot. The forecast for the Genesee Valley and Northern Finger Lakes, including Rochester, Geneseo, Canandaigua, Newark, and Fairhaven. Overnight, mainly clear late this evening, then becoming partly cloudy with some patchy fog. Lows in the mid-50s. Light southwest winds. Wednesday, some patchy fog in the morning, otherwise mostly sunny. Highs ranging from the upper 70s on the hilltops to the lower 80s across the lower elevations. Light south winds. Wednesday night, partly cloudy. A chance of showers and thunderstorms overnight. Lows in the mid-60s. Light winds, becoming south 5 to 10 miles an hour. Chance of rain 50%. Thursday, showers with thunderstorms likely. Humid with highs ranging from the upper 70s on the hilltops to the lower 80s across the lower elevations. South winds 5 to 10 miles an hour, becoming southwest 10 to 15 miles an hour. Chance of rain 90%. Thursday night, mostly cloudy with showers with thunderstorms likely in the evening, then partly cloudy overnight. Lows in the lower 60s. Light winds. Chance of rain 90%. The forecast for the Southern Finger Lakes, including Pinyan, Seneca Falls, and Auburn. Overnight, mainly clear late this evening, then becoming partly cloudy with some patchy fog. Lows in the mid-50s. Light southwest winds. Wednesday, some patchy fog in the morning, otherwise mostly sunny. Highs in the upper 70s. Light south winds. Wednesday night, becoming mainly clear,

lows in the lower 60s. Light winds, becoming south 5 to 10 miles an hour. Thursday, partly sunny with a chance of showers and thunderstorms in the morning, then mostly cloudy with showers with thunderstorms likely in the afternoon. Highs in the lower 80s. South winds 5 to 10 miles an hour, becoming southwest. Chance of rain 80%. Thursday night, mostly cloudy with showers with thunderstorms likely in the evening, then partly cloudy with a chance of showers and thunderstorms overnight. Lows in the lower 60s. Light winds. Chance of rain 80%. And now the extended forecast. Friday, partly cloudy. Highs in the mid-70s. Saturday, mainly clear. Highs in the mid-70s. Lows in the mid-50s. Sunday, partly cloudy. Highs in the lower 80s. Lows in the mid-50s. Monday, mostly cloudy. A chance of showers. Highs in the lower 80s. Lows in the mid-60s. Chance of rain 30%. Tuesday, partly cloudy. A 40% chance of showers. Highs in the lower 80s. Lows in the mid-60s. 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Your source for official weather information across the Western Finger Lakes and the Genesee Valley. KHA 53 operates on a frequency of 162.40 MHz. The midnight weather at Rochester, it was mostly cloudy. The temperature was 59 degrees Fahrenheit or 15 degrees Celsius, the dew point 58 and the relative humidity 96%. The wind was southwest at 6 miles an hour. The pressure was 30.09 inches and steady. Repeating at Rochester, it was mostly cloudy, temperature 59 degrees. Around the region at midnight, it was partly cloudy, with a temperature of 64 at Niagara Falls, 61 at Syracuse, 54 at Elmira, 59 at Binghamton, and 55 at Watertown. At Buffalo, it was mostly cloudy, with a temperature of 64. At Oswego, winds were south at 4 knots, with a temperature of 64 degrees. The Central Lake Ontario buoy winds were from the west at 6 knots. The forecast for the Genesee Valley and Northern Finger Lakes, including Rochester, Geneseo, Canandaigua, Newark, and Fairhaven. Overnight, mainly clear late this evening, then becoming partly cloudy with some patchy fog. Lows in the mid-50s. Light southwest winds. Wednesday, some patchy fog in the morning, otherwise mostly sunny. Highs ranging from the upper 70s on the hilltops to the lower 80s across the lower elevations. Light south winds. Wednesday night, partly cloudy. A chance of showers and thunderstorms overnight. Lows in the mid-60s. Light winds, becoming south 5 to 10 miles an hour. Chance of rain 50%. Thursday, showers with thunderstorms likely. Humid with highs ranging from the upper 70s on the hilltops to the lower 80s across the lower elevations. South winds 5 to 10 miles an hour, becoming southwest 10 to 15 miles an hour. Chance of rain 90%. Thursday night, mostly cloudy with showers with thunderstorms likely in the evening, then partly cloudy overnight. Lows in the lower 60s. Light winds. Chance of rain 90%. The forecast for the Southern Finger Lakes, including Pinyan, Seneca Falls, and Auburn. Overnight, mainly clear late this evening, then becoming partly cloudy with some patchy fog. Lows in the mid-50s. Light southwest winds. Wednesday, some patchy fog in the morning, otherwise mostly sunny. Highs in the upper 70s. Light south winds. Wednesday night, becoming mainly clear. Lows in the lower 60s. Light winds, becoming south 5 to 10 miles an hour. Thursday, partly sunny with a chance of showers and thunderstorms in the morning, then mostly cloudy with showers with thunderstorms likely in the afternoon. Highs in the lower 80s. South winds 5 to 10 miles an hour, becoming southwest. Chance of rain 80%. Thursday night, mostly cloudy with showers with thunderstorms likely in the evening, then partly cloudy with a chance of showers and thunderstorms overnight. Lows in the lower 60s. Light winds. Chance of rain 80%. And now the extended forecast. Friday, partly cloudy. Highs in the mid-70s. Saturday, mainly

clear. Highs in the mid-70s. Lows in the mid-50s. Sunday, partly cloudy. Highs in the lower 80s. Lows in the mid-50s. Monday, mostly cloudy. A chance of showers. Highs in the lower 80s. Lows in the mid-60s. Chance of rain 30%. Tuesday, partly cloudy. A 40% chance of showers. Highs in the lower 80s. Lows in the mid-60s. This is the NOAA Weather Radio KHA 53 in Rochester. Your source for official weather information across the Western Finger Lakes and the Genesee Valley. KHA 53 operates on a frequency of 162.40 MHz. The midnight weather at Rochester, it was mostly cloudy. The temperature was 59 degrees Fahrenheit or 15 degrees Celsius, the dew point 58 and the relative humidity 96%. The wind was southwest at 6 miles an hour. The pressure was 30.09 inches and steady. Repeating at Rochester, it was mostly cloudy, temperature 59 degrees. Around the region at midnight, it was partly cloudy, with a temperature of 64 at Niagara Falls, 61 at Syracuse, 54 at Elmira, 59 at Binghamton, and 55 at Watertown. At Buffalo, it was mostly cloudy, with a temperature of 64. At Oswego, winds were south at 4 knots, with a temperature of 64 degrees. The Central Lake Ontario buoy winds were from the west at 6 knots. Around the region at midnight, it was clear, with a temperature of 54 at Elmira, and 59 at Binghamton. It was partly cloudy, with a temperature of 64 at Niagara Falls, 61 at Syracuse, and 55 at Watertown. It was mostly cloudy, with a temperature of 64 at Buffalo, and 66 at Toronto. At Oswego, winds were south at 4 knots, with a temperature of 64 degrees. The Central Lake Ontario buoy winds were from the west at 6 knots. The forecast for the Genesee Valley and Northern Finger Lakes, including Rochester, Geneseo, Canandaigua, Newark, and Fairhaven. Overnight, mainly clear late this evening, then becoming partly cloudy with some patchy fog. Lows in the mid-50s. Light southwest winds. Wednesday, some patchy fog in the morning, otherwise mostly sunny. Highs ranging from the upper 70s on the hilltops to the lower 80s across the lower elevations. Light south winds. Wednesday night, partly cloudy. A chance of showers and thunderstorms overnight. Lows in the mid-60s. Light winds, becoming south 5 to 10 miles an hour. Chance of rain 50%. Thursday, showers with thunderstorms likely. Humid with highs ranging from the upper 70s on the hilltops to the lower 80s across the lower elevations. South winds 5 to 10 miles an hour, becoming southwest 10 to 15 miles an hour. Chance of rain 90%. Thursday night, mostly cloudy with showers with thunderstorms likely in the evening, then partly cloudy overnight. Lows in the lower 60s. Light winds. Chance of rain 90%. The forecast for the Southern Finger Lakes, including Pinyan, Seneca Falls, and Auburn. Overnight, mainly clear late this evening, then becoming partly cloudy with some patchy fog. Lows in the mid-50s. Light southwest winds. Wednesday, some patchy fog in the morning, otherwise mostly sunny. Highs in the upper 70s. Light south winds. Wednesday night, becoming mainly clear. Lows in the lower 60s. Light winds, becoming south 5 to 10 miles an hour. Thursday, partly sunny with a chance of showers and thunderstorms in the morning, then mostly cloudy with showers with thunderstorms likely in the afternoon. Highs in the lower 80s. South winds 5 to 10 miles an hour, becoming southwest. Chance of rain 80%. Thursday night, mostly cloudy with showers with thunderstorms likely in the evening, then partly cloudy with a chance of showers and thunderstorms overnight. Lows in the lower 60s. Light winds. Chance of rain 80%. And now the extended forecast. Friday, partly cloudy. Highs in the mid-70s. Saturday, mainly clear. Highs in the mid-70s. Lows in the mid-50s. Sunday, partly cloudy. Highs in the lower 80s. Lows in the mid-50s. Monday, mostly cloudy. A chance of showers.

Highs in the lower 80s. Lows in the mid 60s. Chance of rain 30%. Tuesday, partly cloudy. A 40% chance of showers. Highs in the lower 80s. Lows in the mid 60s. This is the NOAA Weather Radio KHA 53 in Rochester. Your source for official weather information across the Western Finger Lakes and the Genesee Valley. KHA 53 operates on a frequency of 162.40 MHz. The midnight weather at Rochester, it was mostly cloudy. The temperature was 59 degrees Fahrenheit or 15 degrees Celsius, the dew point 58 and the relative humidity 96%. The wind was southwest at 6 miles an hour. The pressure was 30.09 inches and steady. Repeating at Rochester, it was mostly cloudy, temperature 59 degrees. Around the region at midnight, it was clear, with a temperature of 54 at Elmira and 59 at Binghamton. It was partly cloudy, with a temperature of 64 at Niagara Falls, 61 at Syracuse, and 55 at Watertown. It was mostly cloudy, with a temperature of 64 at Buffalo and 66 at Toronto. At Oswego, winds were south at 4 knots, with a temperature of 64 degrees. The Central Lake Ontario buoy winds were from the west at 6 knots. The forecast for the Genesee Valley and Northern Finger Lakes, including Rochester, Geneseo, Canandaigua, Newark, and Fairhaven. Overnight, mainly clear late this evening, then becoming partly cloudy with some patchy fog. Lows in the mid-50s. Light southwest winds. Wednesday, some patchy fog in the morning, otherwise mostly sunny. Highs ranging from the upper 70s on the hilltops to the lower 80s across the lower elevations. Light south winds. Wednesday night, partly cloudy. A chance of showers and thunderstorms overnight. Lows in the mid-60s. Light winds, becoming south 5 to 10 miles an hour. Chance of rain 50%. Thursday, showers with thunderstorms likely. Humid with highs ranging from the upper 70s on the hilltops to the lower 80s across the lower elevations. South winds 5 to 10 miles an hour, becoming southwest 10 to 15 miles an hour. Chance of rain 90%. Thursday night, mostly cloudy with showers with thunderstorms likely in the evening, then partly cloudy overnight. Lows in the lower 60s. Light winds. Chance of rain 90%. The forecast for the Southern Finger Lakes, including Tinian, Seneca Falls, and Auburn. Overnight, mainly clear late this evening, then becoming partly cloudy with some patchy fog. Lows in the mid-50s. Light southwest winds. Wednesday, some patchy fog in the morning, otherwise mostly sunny. Highs in the upper 70s. Light south winds. Wednesday night, becoming mainly clear. Lows in the lower 60s. Light winds, becoming south 5 to 10 miles an hour. Thursday, partly sunny with a chance of showers and thunderstorms in the morning, then mostly cloudy with showers with thunderstorms likely in the afternoon. Highs in the lower 80s. South winds 5 to 10 miles an hour, becoming southwest. Chance of rain 80%. Thursday night, mostly cloudy with showers with thunderstorms likely in the evening, then partly cloudy with a chance of showers and thunderstorms overnight. Lows in the lower 60s. Light winds. Chance of rain 80%. And now the extended forecast. Friday, partly cloudy. Highs in the mid-70s. Saturday, mainly clear. Highs in the mid-70s. Lows in the mid-50s. Sunday, partly cloudy. Highs in the lower 80s. Lows in the mid-50s. Monday, mostly cloudy. A chance of showers. Highs in the lower 80s. Lows in the mid-60s. Chance of rain 30%. Tuesday, partly cloudy. A 40% chance of showers. Highs in the lower 80s. Lows in the mid-60s. This is the NOAA Weather Radio KHA 53 in Rochester. Your source for official weather information across the Western Finger Lakes and the Genesee Valley. KHA 53 operates on a frequency of 162.40 MHz. The midnight weather at Rochester, it was mostly cloudy. The temperature was 59 degrees Fahrenheit or 15 degrees Celsius, the dew point 58 and the relative humidity 90.

86%. The wind was southwest at 6 miles an hour. The pressure was 30.09 inches and steady. Repeating at Rochester, it was mostly cloudy, temperature 59 degrees. Around the region at midnight, it was clear, with a temperature of 54 at Elmira and 59 at Binghamton. It was partly cloudy, with a temperature of 64 at Niagara Falls, 61 at Syracuse, and 55 at Watertown. It was mostly cloudy, with a temperature of 64 at Buffalo, and 66 at Toronto. At Oswego, winds were south at 4 knots, with a temperature of 64 degrees. The Central Lake Ontario buoy winds were from the west at 6 knots. The forecast for the Genesee Valley and Northern Finger Lakes, including Rochester, Geneseo, Canandaigua, Newark, and Fairhaven. Overnight, mainly clear late this evening, then becoming partly cloudy with some patchy fog. Lows in the mid-50s. Light southwest winds. Wednesday, some patchy fog in the morning, otherwise mostly sunny. Highs ranging from the upper 70s on the hilltops to the lower 80s across the lower elevations. Light south winds. Wednesday night, partly cloudy. A chance of showers and thunderstorms overnight. Lows in the mid-60s. Light winds, becoming south 5 to 10 miles an hour. Chance of rain 50%. Thursday, showers with thunderstorms likely. Humid with highs ranging from the upper 70s on the hilltops to the lower 80s across the lower elevations. South winds 5 to 10 miles an hour, becoming southwest 10 to 15 miles an hour. Chance of rain 90%. Thursday night, mostly cloudy with showers with thunderstorms likely in the evening, then partly cloudy overnight. Lows in the lower 60s. Light winds. Chance of rain 90%. The forecast for the Southern Finger Lakes, including Pinyan, Seneca Falls, and Auburn. Overnight, mainly clear late this evening, then becoming partly cloudy with some patchy fog. Lows in the mid-50s. Light southwest winds. Wednesday, some patchy fog in the morning, otherwise mostly sunny. Highs in the upper 70s. Light south winds. Wednesday night, becoming mainly clear. Lows in the lower 60s. Light winds, becoming south 5 to 10 miles an hour. Thursday, partly sunny with a chance of showers and thunderstorms in the morning, then mostly cloudy with showers with thunderstorms likely in the afternoon. Highs in the lower 80s. South winds 5 to 10 miles an hour, becoming southwest. Chance of rain 80%. Thursday night, mostly cloudy with showers with thunderstorms likely in the evening, then partly cloudy with a chance of showers and thunderstorms overnight. Lows in the lower 60s. Light winds. Chance of rain 80%. And now the extended forecast. Friday, partly cloudy. Highs in the mid-70s. Saturday, mainly clear. Highs in the mid-70s. Lows in the mid-50s. Sunday, partly cloudy. Highs in the lower 80s. Lows in the mid-50s. Monday, mostly cloudy. A chance of showers. Highs in the lower 80s. Lows in the mid-60s. Chance of rain 30%. Tuesday, partly cloudy. A 40% chance of showers. Highs in the lower 80s. Lows in the mid-60s. 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Your source for official weather information across the Western Finger Lakes and the Genesee Valley. KHA 53 operates on a frequency of 162.40 MHz. The midnight weather at Rochester, it was mostly cloudy. The temperature was 59 degrees Fahrenheit or 15 degrees Celsius, the dew point 58 and the relative humidity 96%. The wind was southwest at 6 miles an hour. The pressure was 30.09 inches and steady. Repeating at Rochester, it was mostly cloudy, temperature 59 degrees. Around the region at midnight, it was clear, with a temperature of 54 at Elmira and 59 at Binghamton. It was partly cloudy, with a temperature of 64 at Niagara Falls, 61 at Syracuse, and 55 at Watertown. It was mostly cloudy, with a temperature of 64 at Buffalo and 66 at Toronto. At Oswego, winds were south at 4 knots, with a temperature of 64 degrees. The Central Lake Ontario buoy winds were from the west at 6 knots.

forecasts for the Genesee Valley and Northern Finger Lakes, including Rochester, Geneseo, Canandaigua, Newark, and Fairhaven. Overnight, mainly clear late this evening, then becoming partly cloudy with some patchy fog. Lows in the mid-50s. Light southwest winds. Wednesday, some patchy fog in the morning, otherwise mostly sunny. Highs ranging from the upper 70s on the hilltops to the lower 80s across the lower elevations. Light south winds. Wednesday night, partly cloudy. A chance of showers and thunderstorms overnight. Lows in the mid-60s. Light winds, becoming south 5 to 10 miles an hour. Chance of rain 50%. Thursday, showers with thunderstorms likely. Humid with highs ranging from the upper 70s on the hilltops to the lower 80s across the lower elevations. South winds 5 to 10 miles an hour, becoming southwest 10 to 15 miles an hour. Chance of rain 90%. Thursday night, mostly cloudy with showers with thunderstorms likely in the evening, then partly cloudy overnight. Lows in the lower 60s. Light winds. Chance of rain 90%. The forecast for the Southern Finger Lakes, including Pinyan, Seneca Falls, and Auburn. Overnight, mainly clear late this evening, then becoming partly cloudy with some patchy fog. Lows in the mid-50s. Light southwest winds. Wednesday, some patchy fog in the morning, otherwise mostly sunny. Highs in the upper 70s. Light south winds. Wednesday night, becoming mainly clear. Lows in the lower 60s. Light winds, becoming south 5 to 10 miles an hour. Thursday, partly sunny with a chance of showers and thunderstorms in the morning, then mostly cloudy with showers with thunderstorms likely in the afternoon. Highs in the lower 80s. South winds 5 to 10 miles an hour, becoming southwest. Chance of rain 80%. Thursday night, mostly cloudy with showers with thunderstorms likely in the evening, then partly cloudy with a chance of showers and thunderstorms overnight. Lows in the lower 60s. Light winds. Chance of rain 80%. And now the extended forecast. Friday, partly cloudy. Highs in the mid-70s. Saturday, mainly clear. Highs in the mid-70s. Lows in the mid-50s. Sunday, partly cloudy. Highs in the lower 80s. Lows in the mid-50s. Monday, mostly cloudy. A chance of showers. Highs in the lower 80s. Lows in the mid-60s. Chance of rain 30%. Tuesday, partly cloudy. A 40% chance of showers. Highs in the lower 80s. Lows in the mid-60s. 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Your source for official weather information across the Western Finger Lakes and the Genesee Valley. KHA-53 operates on a frequency of 162.40 MHz. The midnight weather at Rochester, it was mostly cloudy. The temperature was 59 degrees Fahrenheit or 15 degrees Celsius, the dew point 58 and the relative humidity 96%. The wind was southwest at 6 miles an hour. The pressure was 30.09 inches and steady. Repeating at Rochester, it was mostly cloudy, temperature 59 degrees. The nearshore marine forecast, for the Niagara River to Hamelin Beach along Lake Ontario. Rest of tonight, west winds 10 knots or less becoming south. Mainly clear late this evening, then becoming partly cloudy. Waves 1 foot or less. Wednesday, southwest winds 10 knots or less becoming east. Mostly sunny. Waves 1 foot or less. Wednesday night, east winds 5 to 15 knots becoming south. Showers and thunderstorms likely overnight. Waves 1 foot or less. Thursday, southwest winds 10 to 15 knots. Showers and thunderstorms likely. Waves 2 feet or less. Thursday night, southwest winds 5 to 10 knots becoming northwest. A chance of showers and thunderstorms in the evening. Waves 1 to 2 feet. Friday, northwest winds 5 to 10 knots becoming north. Mainly clear. Waves 1 foot or less. Saturday, northwest winds less than 10 knots becoming south. Mainly clear. Waves 1 foot or less. Sunday, southwest winds

knots or less. A chance of showers Sunday night. Waves 1 foot or less. Winds and waves higher and near thunderstorms. The Nearshore Marine Forecast, for Heron Beach to Sodus Bay. Rest of tonight, west winds 10 knots or less becoming southwest. Mainly clear late this evening, then becoming partly cloudy. Waves 2 feet or less. Wednesday, southwest winds less than 10 knots becoming east. Mostly sunny. Waves 1 foot or less. Wednesday night, east winds 5 to 15 knots becoming south. Showers and thunderstorms likely overnight. Waves 1 foot or less. Thursday, south winds 5 to 15 knots becoming southwest. Showers and thunderstorms likely. Waves 2 feet or less. Thursday night, southwest winds 5 to 10 knots becoming west. Showers and thunderstorms likely in the evening, then a chance of showers and thunderstorms overnight. Waves 1 foot or less. Friday, northwest winds 10 knots or less. Becoming mainly clear. Waves 1 foot or less. Saturday, west winds less than 10 knots becoming south. Mainly clear. Waves 1 foot or less. Sunday, south winds 10 knots or less becoming southwest. A chance of showers Sunday night. Waves 1 foot or less. Winds and waves higher and near thunderstorms. The water temperature off Rochester is 70 degrees or less. Winds and waves higher and near thunderstorms. The water temperature off Rochester is 70 degrees. The Nearshore Marine Forecast, for Sodus Bay to Mexico Bay. Rest of tonight, west winds 10 knots or less. Partly cloudy. Waves 1 to 2 feet. Wednesday, southwest winds less than 10 knots becoming northeast. Mostly sunny. Waves 1 foot or less. Wednesday night, east winds 5 to 15 knots becoming south. A chance of showers and thunderstorms overnight. Waves 1 foot or less. Thursday, south winds 5 to 15 knots becoming southwest. Showers with thunderstorms likely. Waves 1 foot or less. Thursday night, southwest winds 5 to 10 knots becoming west. Showers with thunderstorms likely in the evening, then a chance of showers and thunderstorms overnight. Waves 2 feet or less. Friday, northwest winds 10 knots or less becoming north. Becoming mainly clear. Waves 2 feet or less. Saturday, southwest winds 10 knots or less becoming south. Mainly clear. Waves 1 foot or less. Sunday, south winds 10 knots or less. A chance of showers Sunday night. Waves 1 foot or less. Winds and waves higher and near thunderstorms. Around the region at midnight it was clear, with a temperature of 54 at Elmira, and 59 at Binghamton. It was partly cloudy, with a temperature of 64 at Niagara Falls, 61 at Syracuse, and 55 at Watertown. It was mostly cloudy, with a temperature of 64 at Buffalo, and 66 at Toronto. At Oswego winds were south at 4 knots, with a temperature of 64 degrees. The Central Lake Ontario buoy winds were from the west at 6 knots. The forecast for the Genesee Valley and Northern Finger Lakes, including Rochester, Geneseo, Canandaigua, Newark, and Fairhaven. Overnight, mainly clear late this evening, then becoming partly cloudy with some patchy fog. Lows in the mid-50s. Light southwest winds. Wednesday, some patchy fog in the morning, otherwise mostly sunny. Highs ranging from the upper 70s on the hilltops to the lower 80s across the lower elevations. Light south winds. Wednesday night, partly cloudy. A chance of showers and thunderstorms overnight. Lows in the mid-60s. Light winds, becoming south 5 to 10 miles an hour. Chance of rain 50%. Thursday, showers with thunderstorms likely. Humid with highs ranging from the upper 70s on the hilltops to the lower 80s across the lower elevations. South winds 5 to 10 miles an hour, becoming southwest 10 to 15 miles an hour. Chance of rain 90%. Thursday night, mostly cloudy with showers with thunderstorms likely in the evening, then partly cloudy overnight. Lows in the lower 60s. Light winds. Chance of rain 90%. The forecast for the southern

be cloudy. A chance of showers. Highs in the lower 80s. Lows in the mid-60s. Chance of rain 30%. Tuesday, partly cloudy. A 40% chance of showers. Highs in the lower 80s. Lows in the mid-60s. 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Your source for official weather information across the Western Finger Lakes and the Genesee Valley. KHA 53 operates on a frequency of 162.40 MHz. The midnight weather at Rochester, it was mostly cloudy. The temperature was 59 degrees Fahrenheit or 15 degrees Celsius, the dew point 58 and the relative humidity 96%. The wind was southwest at 6 miles an hour. The pressure was 30.09 inches and steady. Repeating at Rochester, it was mostly cloudy, temperature 59 degrees. Around the region at midnight, it was clear, with a temperature of 54 at Elmira and 59 at Binghamton. It was partly cloudy, with a temperature of 64 at Niagara Falls, 61 at Syracuse, and 55 at Watertown. It was mostly cloudy, with a temperature of 64 at Buffalo, and 66 at Toronto. At Oswego, winds were south at 4 knots, with a temperature of 64 degrees. The Central Lake Ontario buoy winds were from the west at 6 knots. The forecast for the Genesee Valley and Northern Finger Lakes, including Rochester, Geneseo, Canandaigua, Newark, and Fairhaven. Overnight, mainly clear late this evening, then becoming partly cloudy with some patchy fog. Lows in the mid-50s. Light southwest winds. Wednesday, some patchy fog in the morning, otherwise mostly sunny. Highs ranging from the upper 70s on the hilltops to the lower 80s across the lower elevations. Light south winds. Wednesday night, partly cloudy. A chance of showers and thunderstorms overnight. Lows in the mid-60s. Light winds, becoming south 5 to 10 miles an hour. Chance of rain 50%. Thursday, showers with thunderstorms likely. Humid with highs ranging from the upper 70s on the hilltops to the lower 80s across the lower elevations. South winds 5 to 10 miles an hour, becoming southwest 10 to 15 miles an hour. Chance of rain 90%. Thursday night, mostly cloudy with showers with thunderstorms likely in the evening, then partly cloudy overnight. Lows in the lower 60s. Light winds. Chance of rain 90%. The forecast for the Southern Finger Lakes, including Pinyan, Seneca Falls, and Auburn. Overnight, mainly clear late this evening, then becoming partly cloudy with some patchy fog. Lows in the mid-50s. Light southwest winds. Wednesday, some patchy fog in the morning, otherwise mostly sunny. Highs in the upper 70s. Light south winds. Wednesday night, becoming mainly clear. Lows in the lower 60s. Light winds, becoming south 5 to 10 miles an hour. Thursday, partly sunny with a chance of showers and thunderstorms in the morning, then mostly cloudy with showers with thunderstorms likely in the afternoon. Highs in the lower 80s. South winds 5 to 10 miles an hour, becoming southwest. Chance of rain 80%. Thursday night, mostly cloudy with showers with thunderstorms likely in the evening, then partly cloudy with a chance of showers and thunderstorms overnight. Lows in the lower 60s. Light winds. Chance of rain 80%. And now the extended forecast. Friday, partly cloudy. Highs in the mid-70s. Saturday, mainly clear. Highs in the mid-70s. Lows in the mid-50s. Sunday, partly cloudy. Highs in the lower 80s. Lows in the mid-50s. Monday, mostly cloudy. A chance of showers. Highs in the lower 80s. Lows in the mid-60s. Chance of rain 30%. Tuesday, partly cloudy. A 40% chance of showers. Highs in the lower 80s. Lows in the mid-60s. 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Your source for official weather information across the Western Finger Lakes and the Genesee Valley. KHA 53 operates on a frequency of 162.40 MHz. The midnight weather at Rochester, it was mostly cloudy. The temperature was 59 degrees Fahrenheit or 15 degrees

Celsius. The dew point 58 and the relative humidity 96%. The wind was southwest at 6 miles an hour. The pressure was 30.09 inches and steady. Repeating at Rochester, it was mostly cloudy, temperature 59 degrees. Around the region at midnight, it was clear, with a temperature of 54 at Elmira and 59 at Binghamton. It was partly cloudy, with a temperature of 64 at Niagara Falls, 61 at Syracuse, and 55 at Watertown. It was mostly cloudy, with a temperature of 64 at Buffalo, and 66 at Toronto. At Oswego, winds were south at 4 knots, with a temperature of 64 degrees. The Central Lake Ontario buoy winds were from the west at 6 knots. The forecast for the Genesee Valley and Northern Finger Lakes, including Rochester, Geneseo, Canandaigua, Newark, and Fairhaven. Overnight, mainly clear late this evening, then becoming partly cloudy with some patchy fog. Lows in the mid-50s. Light southwest winds. Wednesday, some patchy fog in the morning, otherwise mostly sunny. Highs ranging from the upper 70s on the hilltops to the lower 80s across the lower elevations. Light south winds. Wednesday night, partly cloudy. A chance of showers and thunderstorms overnight. Lows in the mid-60s. Light winds, becoming south 5 to 10 miles an hour. Chance of rain 50%. Thursday, showers with thunderstorms likely. Humid with highs ranging from the upper 70s on the hilltops to the lower 80s across the lower elevations. South winds 5 to 10 miles an hour, becoming southwest 10 to 15 miles an hour. Chance of rain 90%. Thursday night, mostly cloudy with showers with thunderstorms likely in the evening, then partly cloudy overnight. Lows in the lower 60s. Light winds. Chance of rain 90%. The forecast for the Southern Finger Lakes, including Penyan, Seneca Falls, and Auburn. Overnight, mainly clear late this evening, then becoming partly cloudy with some patchy fog. Lows in the mid-50s. Light southwest winds. Wednesday, some patchy fog in the morning, otherwise mostly sunny. Highs in the upper 70s. Light south winds. Wednesday night, becoming mainly clear. Lows in the lower 60s. Light winds, becoming south 5 to 10 miles an hour. Thursday, partly sunny with a chance of showers and thunderstorms in the morning, then mostly cloudy with showers with thunderstorms likely in the afternoon. Highs in the lower 80s. South winds 5 to 10 miles an hour, becoming southwest. Chance of rain 80%. Thursday night, mostly cloudy with showers with thunderstorms likely in the evening, then partly cloudy with a chance of showers and thunderstorms overnight. Lows in the lower 60s. Light winds. Chance of rain 80%. And now the extended forecast. Friday, partly cloudy. Highs in the mid-70s. Saturday, mainly clear. Highs in the mid-70s. Lows in the mid-50s. Sunday, partly cloudy. Highs in the lower 80s. Lows in the mid-50s. Monday, mostly cloudy. A chance of showers. Highs in the lower 80s. Lows in the mid-60s. Chance of rain 30%. Tuesday, partly cloudy. A 40% chance of showers. Highs in the lower 80s. Lows in the mid-60s. This is the NOAA Weather Radio KHA 53 in Rochester. Your source for official weather information across the Western Finger Lakes and the Genesee Valley. KHA 53 operates on a frequency of 162.40 MHz. The midnight weather at Rochester, it was mostly cloudy. The temperature was 59 degrees Fahrenheit or 15 degrees Celsius, the dew point 58 and the relative humidity 96%. The wind was southwest at 6 miles an hour. The pressure was 30.09 inches and steady. Repeating at Rochester, it was mostly cloudy, temperature 59 degrees. Around the region at midnight, it was clear, with a temperature of 54 at Elmira and 59 at Binghamton. It was partly cloudy, with a temperature of 64 at Niagara Falls, 61 at Syracuse, and 55 at Watertown. It was mostly cloudy, with a temperature of 64 at Buffalo and 66 at Toronto. At Oswego, winds were south at 4 knots, with a temperature of 64 degrees.

the hilltops to the lower 80s across the lower elevations. South winds 5 to 10 miles an hour, becoming southwest 10 to 15 miles an hour. Chance of rain 90%. Thursday night, mostly cloudy with showers with thunderstorms likely in the evening, then partly cloudy overnight. Lows in the lower 60s. Light winds. Chance of rain 90%. The forecast for the Southern Finger Lakes, including Penyan, Seneca Falls, and Auburn. Overnight, mainly clear late this evening, then becoming partly cloudy with some patchy fog. Lows in the mid-50s. Light southwest winds. Wednesday, some patchy fog in the morning, otherwise mostly sunny. Highs in the upper 70s. Light south winds. Wednesday night, becoming mainly clear. Lows in the lower 60s. Light winds, becoming south 5 to 10 miles an hour. Thursday, partly sunny with a chance of showers and thunderstorms in the morning, then mostly cloudy with showers with thunderstorms likely in the afternoon. Highs in the lower 80s. South winds 5 to 10 miles an hour, becoming southwest. Chance of rain 80%. Thursday night, mostly cloudy with showers with thunderstorms likely in the evening, then partly cloudy with a chance of showers and thunderstorms overnight. Lows in the lower 60s. Light winds. Chance of rain 80%. And now the extended forecast. Friday, partly cloudy. Highs in the mid-70s. Saturday, mainly clear. Highs in the mid-70s. Lows in the mid-50s. Sunday, partly cloudy. Highs in the lower 80s. Lows in the mid-50s. Monday, mostly cloudy. A chance of showers. Highs in the lower 80s. Lows in the mid-60s. Chance of rain 30%. Tuesday, partly cloudy. A 40% chance of showers. Highs in the lower 80s. Lows in the mid-60s. 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Your source for official weather information across the Western Finger Lakes and the Genesee Valley. KHA 53 operates on a frequency of 162.40 MHz. The midnight weather at Rochester, it was mostly cloudy. The temperature was 59 degrees Fahrenheit or 15 degrees Celsius, the dew point 58 and the relative humidity 96%. The wind was southwest at 6 miles an hour. The pressure was 30.09 inches and steady. Repeating at Rochester, it was mostly cloudy, temperature 59 degrees. Open lake forecast, for the Niagara River to Hamlin Beach beyond 5 miles from shore. Overnight, west winds 10 knots or less becoming south. Waves 1 foot or less. Wednesday, south winds 10 knots or less becoming east. Waves 1 foot or less. Wednesday night, east winds 5 to 15 knots becoming south. Showers and thunderstorms likely overnight. Waves 2 feet or less. Thursday, southwest winds 10 to 15 knots. Showers and thunderstorms likely. Waves 1 to 3 feet. Thursday night, west winds 5 to 10 knots becoming northwest. A chance of showers and thunderstorms in the evening. Waves 1 to 2 feet. Friday, northwest winds 10 knots or less becoming north. Waves 1 foot or less. Saturday, northwest winds 10 knots or less becoming south. Waves 1 foot or less. Sunday, southwest winds 10 knots or less. A chance of showers Sunday night. Waves 1 foot or less. Winds and waves higher in and near thunderstorms. Open lake forecast, for Hamlin Beach to Mexico Bay beyond 5 miles from shore. Overnight, west winds 10 knots or less. Waves 2 feet or less. Wednesday, southwest winds 10 knots or less becoming east. Waves 1 foot or less. Wednesday night, east winds 5 to 15 knots becoming south 15 to 20 knots. Showers and thunderstorms likely overnight. Waves 1 to 3 feet building to 2 to 4 feet. Thursday, south winds 15 to 20 knots becoming southwest 10 to 15 knots. Showers and thunderstorms likely. Waves 2 to 4 feet subsiding to 1 to 3 feet. Thursday night, southwest winds 5 to 15 knots becoming west. Showers and thunderstorms likely in the evening, then a chance of showers and thunderstorms.

Storms overnight. Waves 1 to 2 feet. Friday, northwest winds 5 to 10 knots becoming north. Waves 2 feet or less. Saturday, northwest winds 10 knots or less becoming south. Waves 1 foot or less. Sunday, south winds 5 to 10 knots. A chance of showers Sunday night. Waves 2 feet or less. Winds and waves higher in and near thunderstorms. Around the region at midnight it was clear, with a temperature of 54 at Elmira, and 59 at Binghamton. It was partly cloudy, with a temperature of 64 at Niagara Falls, 61 at Syracuse, and 55 at Watertown. It was mostly cloudy, with a temperature of 64 at Buffalo, and 66 at Toronto. At Oswego winds were south at 4 knots, with a temperature of 64 degrees. The Central Lake Ontario buoy winds were from the west at 6 knots. This is the NOAA Weather Radio KHA-53 in Rochester. Your source for official weather information across the Western Finger Lakes and the Genesee Valley. KHA-53 operates on a frequency of 162.40 MHz. The 1 a.m. weather at Rochester, it was mostly cloudy. The temperature was 59 degrees Fahrenheit or 15 degrees Celsius, the dew point 58 and the relative humidity 96%. The wind was southwest at 5 miles an hour. The pressure was 30.10 inches and rising. Repeating at Rochester, it was mostly cloudy, temperature 59 degrees. Around the region at midnight it was clear, with a temperature of 54 at Elmira, and 59 at Binghamton. It was partly cloudy, with a temperature of 64 at Niagara Falls, 61 at Syracuse, and 55 at Watertown. It was mostly cloudy, with a temperature of 64 at Buffalo, and 66 at Toronto. At Oswego winds were south at 4 knots, with a temperature of 64 degrees. The Central Lake Ontario buoy winds were from the west at 6 knots. The forecast for the Genesee Valley and Northern Finger Lakes, including Rochester, Geneseo, Canandaigua, Newark, and Fairhaven. Overnight, mainly clear late this evening, then becoming partly cloudy with some patchy fog. Lows in the mid-50s. Light southwest winds. Wednesday, some patchy fog in the morning, otherwise mostly sunny. Highs ranging from the upper 70s on the hilltops to the lower 80s across the lower elevations. Light south winds. Wednesday night, partly cloudy. A chance of showers and thunderstorms overnight. Lows in the mid-60s. Light winds, becoming south 5 to 10 miles an hour. Chance of rain 50%. Thursday, showers with thunderstorms likely. Humid with highs ranging from the upper 70s on the hilltops to the lower 80s across the lower elevations. South winds 5 to 10 miles an hour, becoming southwest 10 to 15 miles an hour. Chance of rain 90%. Thursday night, mostly cloudy with showers with thunderstorms likely in the evening, then partly cloudy overnight. Lows in the lower 60s. Light winds. Chance of rain 90%. The forecast for the Southern Finger Lakes, including Tinian, Seneca Falls, and Auburn. Overnight, mainly clear late this evening, then becoming partly cloudy with some patchy fog. Lows in the mid-50s. Light southwest winds. Wednesday, some patchy fog in the morning, otherwise mostly sunny. Highs in the upper 70s. Light south winds. Wednesday night, becoming mainly clear. Lows in the lower 60s. Light winds, becoming south 5 to 10 miles an hour. Thursday, partly sunny with a chance of showers and thunderstorms in the morning, then mostly cloudy with showers with thunderstorms likely in the afternoon. Highs in the lower 80s. South winds 5 to 10 miles an hour, becoming southwest. Chance of rain 80%. Thursday night, mostly cloudy with showers with thunderstorms likely in the evening, then partly cloudy with a chance of showers and thunderstorms overnight. Lows in the lower 60s. Light winds. Chance of rain 80%. And now the extended forecast. Friday, partly cloudy. Highs in the mid-70s. Saturday, mainly clear. Highs in the mid-70s. Lows in the mid-50s. Sunday, partly cloudy. Highs in the lower 80s. Lows in the mid-50s. Monday, mostly cloudy. A chance of showers. Highs

in the lower 80s. Lows in the mid-60s. Chance of rain 30%. Tuesday, partly cloudy. A 40% chance of showers. Highs in the lower 80s. Lows in the mid-60s. 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KHA-53 operates on a frequency of 162.40 MHz. The 1 a.m. weather at Rochester, it was mostly cloudy. The temperature was 59 degrees Fahrenheit or 15 degrees Celsius, the dew point 58 and the relative humidity 96%. The wind was southwest at 5 miles an hour. The pressure was 30.10 inches and rising. Repeating at Rochester, it was mostly cloudy, temperature 59 degrees. Around the region at 1 a.m. it was partly cloudy, with a temperature of 63 at Buffalo, 63 at Niagara Falls, and 59 at Syracuse. Under partly cloudy skies, Elmira reported 54, Binghamton reported 58, and Watertown reported 55. At Oswego, winds were south at 5 knots, with a temperature of 63 degrees. The Central Lake Ontario buoy winds were from the west at 10 knots. The forecast for the Genesee Valley and Northern Finger Lakes, including Rochester, Geneseo, Canandaigua, Newark, and Fairhaven. Overnight, mainly clear late this evening, then becoming partly cloudy with some patchy fog. Lows in the mid-50s. Light southwest winds. Wednesday, some patchy fog in the morning, otherwise mostly sunny. Highs ranging from the upper 70s on the hilltops to the lower 80s across the lower elevations. Light south winds. Wednesday night, partly cloudy. A chance of showers and thunderstorms overnight. Lows in the mid-60s. Light winds, becoming south 5 to 10 miles an hour. Chance of rain 50%. Thursday, showers with thunderstorms likely. Humid with highs ranging from the upper 70s on the hilltops to the lower 80s across the lower elevations. South winds 5 to 10 miles an hour, becoming southwest 10 to 15 miles an hour. Chance of rain 90%. Thursday night, mostly cloudy with showers with thunderstorms likely in the evening, then partly cloudy overnight. Lows in the lower 60s. Light winds. Chance of rain 90%. The forecast for the Southern Finger Lakes, including Tinian, Seneca Falls, and Auburn. Overnight, mainly clear late this evening, then becoming partly cloudy with some patchy fog. Lows in the mid-50s. Light southwest winds. Wednesday, some patchy fog in the morning, otherwise mostly sunny. Highs in the upper 70s. Light south winds. Wednesday night, becoming mainly clear. Lows in the lower 60s. Light winds, becoming south 5 to 10 miles an hour. Thursday, partly sunny with a chance of showers and thunderstorms in the morning, then mostly cloudy with showers with thunderstorms likely in the afternoon. Highs in the lower 80s. South winds 5 to 10 miles an hour, becoming southwest. Chance of rain 80%. Thursday night, mostly cloudy with showers with thunderstorms likely in the evening, then partly cloudy with a chance of showers and thunderstorms overnight. Lows in the lower 60s. Light winds. Chance of rain 80%. And now the extended forecast. Friday, partly cloudy. Highs in the mid-70s. Saturday, mainly clear. Highs in the mid-70s. Lows in the mid-50s. Sunday, partly cloudy. Highs in the lower 80s. Lows in the mid-50s. Monday, mostly cloudy. A chance of showers. Highs in the lower 80s. Lows in the mid-60s. Chance of rain 30%. Tuesday, partly cloudy. A 40% chance of showers. Highs in the lower 80s. Lows in the mid-60s. 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Your source for official weather information across the Western Finger Lakes and the Genesee Valley. KHA-53 operates on a frequency of 162.40 MHz. The 1 a.m. weather at Rochester, it was mostly cloudy. The temperature was 59 degrees Fahrenheit or 15 degrees Celsius, the dew point 58 and the relative humidity 96%. The wind was southwest at 5.

miles an hour. The pressure was 30.10 inches and rising. Repeating at Rochester, it was mostly cloudy, temperature 59 degrees. Around the region, at 1 a.m. it was partly cloudy, with a temperature of 63 at Buffalo, 63 at Niagara Falls, and 59 at Syracuse. Under partly cloudy skies, Elmira reported 54, Binghamton reported 58, and Watertown reported 55. At Oswego, winds were south at 5 knots, with a temperature of 63 degrees. The Central Lake Ontario buoy winds were from the west at 10 knots. Around the region, at 1 a.m. it was clear, with a temperature of 54 at Elmira, and 58 at Binghamton. It was partly cloudy, with a temperature of 63 at Buffalo, 63 at Niagara Falls, 64 at Toronto, 59 at Syracuse, and 55 at Watertown. At Oswego, winds were south at 5 knots, with a temperature of 63 degrees. The Central Lake Ontario buoy winds were west at 10 knots, with a temperature of 69 degrees, and the waves were 1 foot. The forecast for the Genesee Valley and Northern Finger Lakes, including Rochester, Geneseo, Canandaigua, Newark, and Fairhaven. Overnight, mainly clear late this evening, then becoming partly cloudy with some patchy fog. Lows in the mid-50s. Light southwest winds. Wednesday, some patchy fog in the morning, otherwise mostly sunny. Highs ranging from the upper 70s on the hilltops to the lower 80s across the lower elevations. Light south winds. Wednesday night, partly cloudy. A chance of showers and thunderstorms overnight. Lows in the mid-60s. Light winds, becoming south 5 to 10 miles an hour. Chance of rain 50%. Thursday, showers with thunderstorms likely. Humid with highs ranging from the upper 70s on the hilltops to the lower 80s across the lower elevations. South winds 5 to 10 miles an hour, becoming southwest 10 to 15 miles an hour. Chance of rain 90%. Thursday night, mostly cloudy with showers with thunderstorms likely in the evening, then partly cloudy overnight. Lows in the lower 60s. Light winds. Chance of rain 90%. The forecast for the Southern Finger Lakes, including Pinyan, Seneca Falls, and Auburn. Overnight, mainly clear late this evening, then becoming partly cloudy with some patchy fog. Lows in the mid-50s. Light southwest winds. Wednesday, some patchy fog in the morning, otherwise mostly sunny. Highs in the upper 70s. Light south winds. Wednesday night, becoming mainly clear. Lows in the lower 60s. Light winds, becoming south 5 to 10 miles an hour. Thursday, partly sunny with a chance of showers and thunderstorms in the morning, then mostly cloudy with showers with thunderstorms likely in the afternoon. Highs in the lower 80s. South winds 5 to 10 miles an hour, becoming southwest. Chance of rain 80%. Thursday night, mostly cloudy with showers with thunderstorms likely in the evening, then partly cloudy with a chance of showers and thunderstorms overnight. Lows in the lower 60s. Light winds. Chance of rain 80%. And now the extended forecast. Friday, partly cloudy. Highs in the mid-70s. Saturday, mainly clear. Highs in the mid-70s. Lows in the mid-50s. Sunday, partly cloudy. Highs in the lower 80s. Lows in the mid-50s. Monday, mostly cloudy. A chance of showers. Highs in the lower 80s. Lows in the mid-60s. Chance of rain 30%. Tuesday, partly cloudy. A 40% chance of showers. Highs in the lower 80s. Lows in the mid-60s. This is the NOAA Weather Radio KHA 53 in Rochester. Your source for official weather information across the Western Finger Lakes and the Genesee Valley. KHA 53 operates on a frequency of 162.40 MHz. The 1 a.m. weather at Rochester, it was mostly cloudy. The temperature was 59 degrees Fahrenheit or 15 degrees Celsius, the dew point 58 and the relative humidity 96%. The wind was southwest at 5 miles an hour. The pressure was 30.10 inches and rising. Repeating at Rochester, it was mostly cloudy, temperature 59 degrees. Around the region, at 1 a.m. it was clear, with a temperature of 54 at Elmira.

and 58 at Binghamton. It was partly cloudy, with a temperature of 63 at Buffalo, 63 at Niagara Falls, 64 at Toronto, 59 at Syracuse, and 55 at Watertown. At Oswego, winds were south at 5 knots, with a temperature of 63 degrees. The Central Lake Ontario buoy winds were west at 10 knots, with a temperature of 69 degrees, and the waves were 1 foot. The forecast for the Genesee Valley and Northern Finger Lakes, including Rochester, Geneseo, Canandaigua, Newark, and Fairhaven. Overnight, mainly clear late this evening, then becoming partly cloudy with some patchy fog. Lows in the mid-50s. Light southwest winds. Wednesday, some patchy fog in the morning, otherwise mostly sunny. Highs ranging from the upper 70s on the hilltops to the lower 80s across the lower elevations. Light south winds. Wednesday night, partly cloudy. A chance of showers and thunderstorms overnight. Lows in the mid-60s. Light winds, becoming south 5 to 10 miles an hour. Chance of rain 50%. Thursday, showers with thunderstorms likely. Humid with highs ranging from the upper 70s on the hilltops to the lower 80s across the lower elevations. South winds 5 to 10 miles an hour, becoming southwest 10 to 15 miles an hour. Chance of rain 90%. Thursday night, mostly cloudy with showers with thunderstorms likely in the evening, then partly cloudy overnight. Lows in the lower 60s. Light winds. Chance of rain 90%. The forecast for the Southern Finger Lakes, including Pinyan, Seneca Falls, and Auburn. Overnight, mainly clear late this evening, then becoming partly cloudy with some patchy fog. Lows in the mid-50s. Light southwest winds. Wednesday, some patchy fog in the morning, otherwise mostly sunny. Highs in the upper 70s. Light south winds. Wednesday night, becoming mainly clear. Lows in the lower 60s. Light winds, becoming south 5 to 10 miles an hour. Thursday, partly sunny with a chance of showers and thunderstorms in the morning, then mostly cloudy with showers with thunderstorms likely in the afternoon. Highs in the lower 80s. South winds 5 to 10 miles an hour, becoming southwest. Chance of rain 80%. Thursday night, mostly cloudy with showers with thunderstorms likely in the evening, then partly cloudy with a chance of showers and thunderstorms overnight. Lows in the lower 60s. Light winds. Chance of rain 80%. And now the extended forecast. Friday, partly cloudy. Highs in the mid-70s. Saturday, mainly clear. Highs in the mid-70s. Lows in the mid-50s. Sunday, partly cloudy. Highs in the lower 80s. Lows in the mid-50s. Monday, mostly cloudy. A chance of showers. Highs in the lower 80s. Lows in the mid-60s. Chance of rain 30%. Tuesday, partly cloudy. A 40% chance of showers. Highs in the lower 80s. Lows in the mid-60s. This is the NOAA Weather Radio KHA 53 in Rochester. Your source for official weather information across the Western Finger Lakes and the Genesee Valley. KHA 53 operates on a frequency of 162.40 MHz. The 1 a.m. weather at Rochester, it was mostly cloudy. The temperature was 59 degrees Fahrenheit or 15 degrees Celsius, the dew point 58 and the relative humidity 96%. The wind was southwest at 5 miles an hour. The pressure was 30.10 inches and rising. Repeating at Rochester, it was mostly cloudy, temperature 59 degrees. Around the region at 1 a.m. it was clear, with a temperature of 54 at Elmira, and 58 at Binghamton. It was partly cloudy, with a temperature of 63 at Buffalo, 63 at Niagara Falls, 64 at Toronto, 59 at Syracuse, and 55 at Watertown. At Oswego, winds were south at 5 knots, with a temperature of 63 degrees. The Central Lake Ontario buoy winds were west at 10 knots, with a temperature of 69 degrees, and the waves were 1 foot. The forecast for the Genesee Valley and Northern Finger Lakes, including Rochester, Geneseo, Canandaigua, Newark, and Fairhaven. Overnight, mainly clear late this evening, then becoming partly cloudy with some patchy fog. Lows in the mid-50s.

light southwest winds. Wednesday, some patchy fog in the morning, otherwise mostly sunny. Highs ranging from the upper 70s on the hilltops to the lower 80s across the lower elevations. Light south winds. Wednesday night, partly cloudy. A chance of showers and thunderstorms overnight. Lows in the mid-60s. Light winds, becoming south 5 to 10 miles an hour. Chance of rain 50%. Thursday, showers with thunderstorms likely. Humid with highs ranging from the upper 70s on the hilltops to the lower 80s across the lower elevations. South winds 5 to 10 miles an hour, becoming southwest 10 to 15 miles an hour. Chance of rain 90%. Thursday night, mostly cloudy with showers with thunderstorms likely in the evening, then partly cloudy overnight. Lows in the lower 60s. Light winds. Chance of rain 90%. The forecast for the Southern Finger Lakes, including Pinyan, Seneca Falls, and Auburn. Overnight, mainly clear late this evening, then becoming partly cloudy with some patchy fog. Lows in the mid-50s. Light southwest winds. Wednesday, some patchy fog in the morning, otherwise mostly sunny. Highs in the upper 70s. Light south winds. Wednesday night, becoming mainly clear. Lows in the lower 60s. Light winds, becoming south 5 to 10 miles an hour. Thursday, partly sunny with a chance of showers and thunderstorms in the morning, then mostly cloudy with showers with thunderstorms likely in the afternoon. Highs in the lower 80s. South winds 5 to 10 miles an hour, becoming southwest. Chance of rain 80%. Thursday night, mostly cloudy with showers with thunderstorms likely in the evening, then partly cloudy with a chance of showers and thunderstorms overnight. Lows in the lower 60s. Light winds. Chance of rain 80%. And now the extended forecast. Friday, partly cloudy. Highs in the mid-70s. Saturday, mainly clear. Highs in the mid-70s. Lows in the mid-50s. Sunday, partly cloudy. Highs in the lower 80s. Lows in the mid-50s. Monday, mostly cloudy. A chance of showers. Highs in the lower 80s. Lows in the mid-60s. Chance of rain 30%. Tuesday, partly cloudy. A 40% chance of showers. Highs in the lower 80s. Lows in the mid-60s. This is the NOAA Weather Radio KHA 53 in Rochester. Your source for official weather information across the Western Finger Lakes and the Genesee Valley. KHA 53 operates on a frequency of 162.40 MHz. The 1 a.m. weather at Rochester, it was mostly cloudy. The temperature was 59 degrees Fahrenheit or 15 degrees Celsius, the dew point 58 and the relative humidity 96%. The wind was southwest at 5 miles an hour. The pressure was 30.10 inches and rising. Repeating at Rochester, it was mostly cloudy, temperature 59 degrees. Around the region at 1 a.m. it was clear, with a temperature of 54 at Elmira and 58 at Binghamton. It was partly cloudy, with a temperature of 63 at Buffalo, 63 at Niagara Falls, 64 at Toronto, 59 at Syracuse, and 55 at Watertown. At Oswego, winds were south at 5 knots, with a temperature of 63 degrees. The Central Lake Ontario buoy winds were west at 10 knots, with a temperature of 69 degrees, and the waves were 1 foot. The forecast for the Genesee Valley and Northern Finger Lakes, including Rochester, Geneseo, Canandaigua, Newark, and Fairhaven. Overnight, mainly clear late this evening, then becoming partly cloudy with some patchy fog. Lows in the mid-50s. Light southwest winds. Wednesday, some patchy fog in the morning, otherwise mostly sunny. Highs ranging from the upper 70s on the hilltops to the lower 80s across the lower elevations. Light south winds. Wednesday night, partly cloudy. A chance of showers and thunderstorms overnight. Lows in the mid-60s. Light winds, becoming south 5 to 10 miles an hour. Chance of rain 50%. Thursday, showers with thunderstorms likely. Humid with highs ranging from the upper 70s on the hilltops to the lower 80s across the lower elevations. South winds 5 to 10 miles an hour, becoming south.

southwest 10 to 15 miles an hour. Chance of rain 90%. Thursday night, mostly cloudy with showers with thunderstorms likely in the evening, then partly cloudy overnight. Lows in the lower 60s. Light winds. Chance of rain 90%. The forecast for the Southern Finger Lakes, including Pinyan, Seneca Falls, and Auburn. Overnight, mainly clear late this evening, then becoming partly cloudy with some patchy fog. Lows in the mid-50s. Light southwest winds. Wednesday, some patchy fog in the morning, otherwise mostly sunny. Highs in the upper 70s. Light south winds. Wednesday night, becoming mainly clear. Lows in the lower 60s. Light winds, becoming south 5 to 10 miles an hour. Thursday, partly sunny with a chance of showers and thunderstorms in the morning, then mostly cloudy with showers with thunderstorms likely in the afternoon. Highs in the lower 80s. South winds 5 to 10 miles an hour, becoming southwest. Chance of rain 80%. Thursday night, mostly cloudy with showers with thunderstorms likely in the evening, then partly cloudy with a chance of showers and thunderstorms overnight. Lows in the lower 60s. Light winds. Chance of rain 80%. And now the extended forecast. Friday, partly cloudy. Highs in the mid-70s. Saturday, mainly clear. Highs in the mid-70s. Lows in the mid-50s. Sunday, partly cloudy. Highs in the lower 80s. Lows in the mid-50s. Monday, mostly cloudy. A chance of showers. Highs in the lower 80s. Lows in the mid-60s. Chance of rain 30%. Tuesday, partly cloudy. A 40% chance of showers. Highs in the lower 80s. Lows in the mid-60s. This is the NOAA Weather Radio KHA 53 in Rochester. Your source for official weather information across the Western Finger Lakes and the Genesee Valley. KHA 53 operates on a frequency of 162.40 MHz. The 1 a.m. weather at Rochester, it was mostly cloudy. The temperature was 59 degrees Fahrenheit or 15 degrees Celsius, the dew point 58 and the relative humidity 96%. The wind was southwest at 5 miles an hour. The pressure was 30.10 inches and rising. Repeating at Rochester, it was mostly cloudy, temperature 59 degrees. The Nearshore Marine Forecast, for the Niagara River to Hamlin Beach along Lake Ontario. Rest of tonight, west winds 10 knots or less becoming south. Mainly clear late this evening, then becoming partly cloudy. Waves 1 foot or less. Wednesday, southwest winds 10 knots or less becoming east. Mostly sunny. Waves 1 foot or less. Wednesday night, east winds 5 to 15 knots becoming south. Showers and thunderstorms likely overnight. Waves 1 foot or less. Thursday, southwest winds 10 to 15 knots. Showers and thunderstorms likely. Waves 2 feet or less. Thursday night, southwest winds 5 to 10 knots becoming northwest. A chance of showers and thunderstorms in the evening. Waves 1 to 2 feet. Friday, northwest winds 5 to 10 knots becoming north. Mainly clear. Waves 1 foot or less. Saturday, northwest winds less than 10 knots becoming south. Mainly clear. Waves 1 foot or less. Sunday, southwest winds 10 knots or less. A chance of showers Sunday night. Waves 1 foot or less. Winds and waves higher in and near thunderstorms. The Nearshore Marine Forecast, for Hamlin Beach to Sodus Bay. Rest of tonight, west winds 10 knots or less becoming southwest. Mainly clear late this evening, then becoming partly cloudy. Waves 2 feet or less. Wednesday, southwest winds less than 10 knots becoming east. Mostly sunny. Waves 1 foot or less. Wednesday night, east winds 5 to 15 knots becoming south. Showers and thunderstorms likely overnight. Waves 1 foot or less. Thursday, south winds 5 to 15 knots becoming southwest. Showers and thunderstorms likely. Waves 2 feet or less. Thursday night, southwest winds 5 to 10 knots becoming west. Showers and

thunderstorms likely in the evening, then a chance of showers and thunderstorms overnight. Waves 1 foot or less. Friday, northwest winds 10 knots or less. Becoming mainly clear. Waves 1 foot or less. Saturday, west winds less than 10 knots becoming south. Mainly clear. Waves 1 foot or less. Sunday, south winds 10 knots or less becoming southwest. A chance of showers Sunday night. Waves 1 foot or less. Winds and waves higher and near thunderstorms. The water temperature off Rochester is 70 degrees. The Nearshore Marine Forecast, 4, Sodus Bay to Mexico Bay. Rest of tonight, west winds 10 knots or less. Partly cloudy. Waves 1 to 2 feet. Wednesday, south. Rest of tonight, west winds 10 knots or less. Partly cloudy. Waves 1 to 2 feet. Wednesday, southwest winds less than 10 knots becoming northeast. Mostly sunny. Waves 1 foot or less. Wednesday night, east winds 5 to 15 knots becoming south. A chance of showers and thunderstorms overnight. Waves 1 foot or less. Thursday, south winds 5 to 15 knots becoming southwest. Showers with thunderstorms likely. Waves 1 foot or less. Thursday night, southwest winds 5 to 10 knots becoming west. Showers with thunderstorms likely in the evening, then a chance of showers and thunderstorms overnight. Waves 2 feet or less. Friday, northwest winds 10 knots or less becoming north. Becoming mainly clear. Waves 2 feet or less. Saturday, southwest winds 10 knots or less becoming south. Mainly clear. Waves 1 foot or less. Sunday, south winds 10 knots or less. A chance of showers Sunday night. Waves 1 foot or less. Winds and waves higher and near thunderstorms. Around the region at 1 a.m. it was clear, with a temperature of 54 at Elmira and 58 at Binghamton. It was partly cloudy, with a temperature of 63 at Buffalo, 63 at Niagara Falls, 64 at Toronto, 59 at Syracuse, and 55 at Watertown. At Oswego, winds were south at 5 knots, with a temperature of 63 degrees. The Central Lake Ontario buoy winds were west at 10 knots, with a temperature of 69 degrees, and the waves were 1 foot. The forecast for the Genesee Valley and Northern Finger Lakes, including Rochester, Geneseo, Canandaigua, Newark, and Fairhaven. Overnight, mainly clear late this evening, then becoming partly cloudy with some patchy fog. Lows in the mid-50s. Light southwest winds. Wednesday, some patchy fog in the morning, otherwise mostly sunny. Highs ranging from the upper 70s on the hilltops to the lower 80s across the lower elevations. Light south winds. Wednesday night, partly cloudy. A chance of showers and thunderstorms overnight. Lows in the mid-60s. Light winds, becoming south 5 to 10 miles an hour. Chance of rain 50%. Thursday, showers with thunderstorms likely. Humid with highs ranging from the upper 70s on the hilltops to the lower 80s across the lower elevations. South winds 5 to 10 miles an hour, becoming southwest 10 to 15 miles an hour. Chance of rain 90%. Thursday night, mostly cloudy with showers with thunderstorms likely in the evening, then partly cloudy overnight. Lows in the lower 60s. Light winds. Chance of rain 90%. The forecast for the Southern Finger Lakes, including Pinyan, Seneca Falls, and Auburn. Overnight, mainly clear late this evening, then becoming partly cloudy with some patchy fog. Lows in the mid-50s. Light southwest winds. Wednesday, some patchy fog in the morning, otherwise mostly sunny. Highs in the upper 70s. Light south winds. Wednesday night, becoming mainly clear. Lows in the lower 60s. Light winds, becoming south 5 to 10 miles an hour. Thursday, partly sunny with a chance of showers and thunderstorms in the morning, then mostly cloudy with showers with thunderstorms likely in the afternoon. Highs in the lower 80s. South winds 5 to 10 miles an hour, becoming southwest. Chance of rain 80%. Thursday night, mostly cloudy with showers with thunderstorms likely in the evening, then partly cloudy with a chance of showers and thunderstorms.

Storms overnight. Lows in the lower 60s. Light winds. Chance of rain 80%. And now the extended forecast. Friday, partly cloudy. Highs in the mid-70s. Saturday, mainly clear. Highs in the mid-70s. Lows in the mid-50s. Sunday, partly cloudy. Highs in the lower 80s. Lows in the mid-50s. Monday, mostly cloudy. A chance of showers. Highs in the lower 80s. Lows in the mid-60s. Chance of rain 30%. Tuesday, partly cloudy. A 40% chance of showers. Highs in the lower 80s. Lows in the mid-60s. This is the NOAA Weather Radio KHA 53 in Rochester. Your source for official weather information across the Western Finger Lakes and the Genesee Valley. KHA 53 operates on a frequency of 162.40 MHz. The 1 a.m. weather at Rochester, it was mostly cloudy. The temperature was 59 degrees Fahrenheit or 15 degrees Celsius, the dew point 58 and the relative humidity 96%. The wind was southwest at 5 miles an hour. The pressure was 30.10 inches and rising. Repeating at Rochester, it was mostly cloudy, temperature 59 degrees. Around the region at 1 a.m. it was clear, with a temperature of 54 at Elmira and 58 at Binghamton. It was partly cloudy, with a temperature of 63 at Buffalo, 63 at Niagara Falls, 64 at Toronto, 59 at Syracuse, and 55 at Watertown. At Oswego, winds were south at 5 knots, with a temperature of 63 degrees. The Central Lake Ontario buoy winds were west at 10 knots, with a temperature of 69 degrees, and the waves were 1 foot. The forecast for the Genesee Valley and Northern Finger Lakes, including Rochester, Geneseo, Canandaigua, Newark, and Fairhaven. Overnight, mainly clear late this evening, then becoming partly cloudy with some patchy fog. Lows in the mid-50s. Light southwest winds. Wednesday, some patchy fog in the morning, otherwise mostly sunny. Highs ranging from the upper 70s on the hilltops to the lower 80s across the lower elevations. Light south winds. Wednesday night, partly cloudy. A chance of showers and thunderstorms overnight. Lows in the mid-60s. Light winds, becoming south 5 to 10 miles an hour. Chance of rain 50%. Thursday, showers with thunderstorms likely. Humid with highs ranging from the upper 70s on the hilltops to the lower 80s across the lower elevations. South winds 5 to 10 miles an hour, becoming southwest 10 to 15 miles an hour. Chance of rain 90%. Thursday night, mostly cloudy with showers with thunderstorms likely in the evening, then partly cloudy overnight. Lows in the lower 60s. Light winds. Chance of rain 90%. The forecast for the Southern Finger Lakes, including Pinyan, Seneca Falls, and Auburn. Overnight, mainly clear late this evening, then becoming partly cloudy with some patchy fog. Lows in the mid-50s. Light southwest winds. Wednesday, some patchy fog in the morning, otherwise mostly sunny. Highs in the upper 70s. Light south winds. Wednesday night, becoming mainly clear. Lows in the lower 60s. Light winds, becoming south 5 to 10 miles an hour. Thursday, partly sunny with a chance of showers and thunderstorms in the morning, then mostly cloudy with showers with thunderstorms likely in the afternoon. Highs in the lower 80s. South winds 5 to 10 miles an hour, becoming southwest. Chance of rain 80%. Thursday night, mostly cloudy with showers with thunderstorms likely in the evening, then partly cloudy with a chance of showers and thunderstorms overnight. Lows in the lower 60s. Light winds. Chance of rain 80%. And now the extended forecast. Friday, partly cloudy. Highs in the mid-70s. Saturday, mainly clear. Highs in the mid-70s. Lows in the mid-50s. Sunday, partly cloudy. Highs in the lower 80s. Lows in the mid-50s. Monday, mostly cloudy. A chance of showers. Highs in the lower 80s. Lows in the mid-60s. Chance of rain 30%. Tuesday, partly cloudy. A 40% chance of showers.

overnight, mainly clear late this evening, then becoming partly cloudy with some patchy fog. Lows in the mid-50s. Light southwest winds. Wednesday, some patchy fog in the morning, otherwise mostly sunny. Highs ranging from the upper 70s on the hilltops to the lower 80s across the lower elevations. Light south winds. Wednesday night, partly cloudy. A chance of showers and thunderstorms overnight. Lows in the mid-60s. Light winds, becoming south 5 to 10 miles an hour. Chance of rain 50%. Thursday, showers with thunderstorms likely. Humid with highs ranging from the upper 70s on the hilltops to the lower 80s across the lower elevations. South winds 5 to 10 miles an hour, becoming southwest 10 to 15 miles an hour. Chance of rain 90%. Thursday night, mostly cloudy with showers with thunderstorms likely in the evening, then partly cloudy overnight. Lows in the lower 60s. Light winds. Chance of rain 90%. The forecast for the Southern Finger Lakes, including Penyan, Seneca Falls, and Auburn. Overnight, mainly clear late this evening, then becoming partly cloudy with some patchy fog. Lows in the mid-50s. Light southwest winds. Wednesday, some patchy fog in the morning, otherwise mostly sunny. Highs in the upper 70s. Light south winds. Wednesday night, becoming mainly clear. Lows in the lower 60s. Light winds, becoming south 5 to 10 miles an hour. Thursday, partly sunny with a chance of showers and thunderstorms in the morning, then mostly cloudy with showers with thunderstorms likely in the afternoon. Highs in the lower 80s. South winds 5 to 10 miles an hour, becoming southwest. Chance of rain 80%. Thursday night, mostly cloudy with showers with thunderstorms likely in the evening, then partly cloudy with a chance of showers and thunderstorms overnight. Lows in the lower 60s. Light winds. Chance of rain 80%. And now the extended forecast. Friday, partly cloudy. Highs in the mid-70s. Saturday, mainly clear. Highs in the mid-70s. Lows in the mid-50s. Sunday, partly cloudy. Highs in the lower 80s. Lows in the mid-50s. Monday, mostly cloudy. A chance of showers. Highs in the lower 80s. Lows in the mid-60s. Chance of rain 30%. Tuesday, partly cloudy. A 40% chance of showers. Highs in the lower 80s. Lows in the mid-60s. This is the NOAA Weather Radio KHA 53 in Rochester. Your source for official weather information across the Western Finger Lakes and the Genesee Valley. KHA 53 operates on a frequency of 162.40 MHz. The 1 a.m. weather at Rochester, it was mostly cloudy. The temperature was 59 degrees Fahrenheit or 15 degrees Celsius, the dew point 58 and the relative humidity 96%. The wind was southwest at 5 miles an hour. The pressure was 30.10 inches and rising. Repeating at Rochester, it was mostly cloudy, temperature 59 degrees. Around the region at 1 a.m. it was clear, with a temperature of 54 at Elmira and 58 at Binghamton. It was partly cloudy, with a temperature of 63 at Buffalo, 63 at Niagara Falls, 64 at Toronto, 59 at Syracuse, and 55 at Watertown. At Oswego, winds were south at 5 knots, with a temperature of 63 degrees. The Central Lake Ontario buoy winds were west at 10 knots, with a temperature of 69 degrees, and the waves were 1 foot. The forecast for the Genesee Valley and Northern Finger Lakes, including Rochester, Geneseo, Canandaigua, Newark, and Fairhaven. Overnight, mainly clear late this evening, then becoming partly cloudy with some patchy fog. Lows in the mid-50s. Light southwest winds. Wednesday, some patchy fog in the morning, otherwise mostly sunny. Highs ranging from the upper 70s on the hilltops to the lower 80s across the lower elevations. Light south winds. Wednesday night, partly cloudy. A chance of showers and thunderstorms overnight. Lows in the mid-60s. Light winds, becoming south 5 to 10 miles an hour. Chance of rain 50%. Thursday, showers with thunderstorms likely. Humid with highs ranging

light winds, becoming south 5 to 10 miles an hour. Thursday, partly sunny with a chance of showers and thunderstorms in the morning, then mostly cloudy with showers with thunderstorms likely in the afternoon. Highs in the lower 80s. South winds 5 to 10 miles an hour, becoming southwest. Chance of rain 80%. Thursday night, mostly cloudy with showers with thunderstorms likely in the evening, then partly cloudy with a chance of showers and thunderstorms overnight. Lows in the lower 60s. Light winds. Chance of rain 80%. And now the extended forecast. Friday, partly cloudy. Highs in the mid-70s. Saturday, mainly clear. Highs in the mid-70s. Lows in the mid-50s. Sunday, partly cloudy. Highs in the lower 80s. Lows in the mid-50s. Monday, mostly cloudy. A chance of showers. Highs in the lower 80s. Lows in the mid-60s. Chance of rain 30%. Tuesday, partly cloudy. A 40% chance of showers. Highs in the lower 80s. Lows in the mid-60s. 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Your source for official weather information across the Western Finger Lakes and the Genesee Valley. KHA 53 operates on a frequency of 162.40 MHz. The 1 a.m. weather at Rochester, it was mostly cloudy. The temperature was 59 degrees Fahrenheit or 15 degrees Celsius, the dew point 58 and the relative humidity 96%. The wind was southwest at 5 miles an hour. The pressure was 30.10 inches and rising. Repeating at Rochester, it was mostly cloudy, temperature 59 degrees. Open lake forecast, for the Niagara River to Hamlin Beach beyond 5 miles from shore. Overnight, west winds 10 knots or less becoming south. Waves 1 foot or less. Wednesday, south winds 10 knots or less becoming east. Waves 1 foot or less. Wednesday night, east winds 5 to 15 knots becoming south. Showers and thunderstorms likely overnight. Waves 2 feet or less. Thursday, southwest winds 10 to 15 knots. Showers and thunderstorms likely. Waves 1 to 3 feet. Thursday night, west winds 5 to 10 knots becoming northwest. A chance of showers and thunderstorms in the evening. Waves 1 to 2 feet. Friday, northwest winds 10 knots or less becoming north. Waves 1 foot or less. Saturday, northwest winds 10 knots or less becoming south. Waves 1 foot or less. Sunday, southwest winds 10 knots or less. A chance of showers Sunday night. Waves 1 foot or less. Winds and waves higher and near thunderstorms. Open lake forecast, for Hamlin Beach to Mexico Bay beyond 5 miles from shore. Overnight, west winds 10 knots or less. Waves 2 feet or less. Wednesday, southwest winds 10 knots or less becoming east. Waves 1 foot or less. Wednesday night, east winds 5 to 15 knots becoming south 15 to 20 knots. Showers and thunderstorms likely overnight. Waves 1 to 3 feet building to 2 to 4 feet. Thursday, south winds 15 to 20 knots becoming southwest 10 to 15 knots. Showers and thunderstorms likely. Waves 2 to 4 feet subsiding to 1 to 3 feet. Thursday night, southwest winds 5 to 15 knots becoming west. Showers and thunderstorms likely in the evening, then a chance of showers and thunderstorms overnight. Waves 1 to 2 feet. Friday, northwest winds 5 to 10 knots becoming north. Waves 2 feet or less. Saturday, northwest winds 10 knots or less becoming south. Waves 1 foot or less. Sunday, south winds 5 to 10 knots. A chance of showers Sunday night. Waves 2 feet or less. Winds and waves higher and near thunderstorms. Around the region at 1 a.m. it was clear, with a temperature of 54 at Elmira, and 58 at Binghamton. It was partly cloudy, with a temperature of 63 at Buffalo, 63 at Niagara Falls, 64 at Toronto, 59 at Syracuse, and 55 at Watertown. At Oswego, winds were south at 5 knots, with a temperature of 63 degrees. The Central Lake Ontario buoy winds were west at 10 knots.

with a temperature of 69 degrees, and the waves were 1 foot. This is the NOAA Weather Radio KHA 53 in Rochester. Your source for official weather information across the Western Finger Lakes and the Genesee Valley. KHA 53 operates on a frequency of 162.40 MHz. The 2 a.m. weather at Rochester, it was cloudy. The temperature was 59 degrees Fahrenheit or 15 degrees Celsius, the dew point 58 and the relative humidity 96%. The wind was southwest at 3 miles an hour. The pressure was 30.09 inches and falling. Repeating at Rochester, it was cloudy, temperature 59 degrees. Around the region at 1 a.m. it was clear, with a temperature of 54 at Elmira and 58 at Binghamton. It was partly cloudy, with a temperature of 63 at Buffalo, 63 at Niagara Falls, 64 at Toronto, 59 at Syracuse, and 55 at Watertown. At Oswego, winds were south at 5 knots, with a temperature of 63 degrees. The Central Lake Ontario buoy winds were west at 10 knots, with a temperature of 69 degrees, and the waves were 1 foot. The forecast for the Genesee Valley and Northern Finger Lakes, including Rochester, Geneseo, Canandaigua, Newark, and Fairhaven. Overnight, mainly clear late this evening, then becoming partly cloudy with some patchy fog. Lows in the mid-50s. Light southwest winds. Wednesday, some patchy fog in the morning, otherwise mostly sunny. Highs ranging from the upper 70s on the hilltops to the lower 80s across the lower elevations. Light south winds. Wednesday night, partly cloudy. A chance of showers and thunderstorms overnight. Lows in the mid-60s. Light winds, becoming south 5 to 10 miles an hour. Chance of rain 50%. Thursday, showers with thunderstorms likely. Humid with highs ranging from the upper 70s on the hilltops to the lower 80s across the lower elevations. South winds 5 to 10 miles an hour, becoming southwest 10 to 15 miles an hour. Chance of rain 90%. Thursday night, mostly cloudy with showers with thunderstorms likely in the evening, then partly cloudy overnight. Lows in the lower 60s. Light winds. Chance of rain 90%. The forecast for the Southern Finger Lakes, including Pinyan, Seneca Falls, and Auburn. Overnight, mainly clear late this evening, then becoming partly cloudy with some patchy fog. Lows in the mid-50s. Light southwest winds. Wednesday, some patchy fog in the morning, otherwise mostly sunny. Highs in the upper 70s. Light south winds. Wednesday night, becoming mainly clear. Lows in the lower 60s. Light winds, becoming south 5 to 10 miles an hour. Thursday, partly sunny with a chance of showers and thunderstorms in the morning, then mostly cloudy with showers with thunderstorms likely in the afternoon. Highs in the lower 80s. South winds 5 to 10 miles an hour, becoming southwest. Chance of rain 80%. Thursday night, mostly cloudy with showers with thunderstorms likely in the evening, then partly cloudy with a chance of showers and thunderstorms overnight. Lows in the lower 60s. Light winds. Chance of rain 80%. And now the extended forecast. Friday, partly cloudy. Highs in the mid-70s. Saturday, mainly clear. Highs in the mid-70s. Lows in the mid-50s. Sunday, partly cloudy. Highs in the lower 80s. Lows in the mid-50s. Monday, mostly cloudy. A chance of showers. Highs in the lower 80s. Lows in the mid-60s. Chance of rain 30%. Tuesday, partly cloudy. A 40% chance of showers. Highs in the lower 80s. Lows in the mid-60s. This is the NOAA Weather Radio KHA 53 in Rochester. Your source for official weather information across the Western Finger Lakes and the Genesee Valley. KHA 53 operates on a frequency of 162.40 MHz. The 2 a.m. weather at Rochester, it was cloudy. The temperature was 59 degrees Fahrenheit or 15 degrees Celsius, the dew point 58 and the relative humidity 96%. The wind was southwest at 3 miles an hour. The pressure was 30.09 inches and falling. Repeating at Rochester, it was cloudy, temperature 59 degrees.

Around the region at 2 a.m. it was partly cloudy, with a temperature of 62 in Buffalo, 63 at Niagara Falls, and 58 at Syracuse. Under partly cloudy skies, Elmira reported 51, Binghamton reported 57, and Watertown reported 57. At Oswego, winds were south at 5 knots, with a temperature of 63 degrees. The Central Lake Ontario buoy winds were from the west at 8 knots. The forecast for the Genesee Valley and Northern Finger Lakes, including Rochester, Geneseo, Canandaigua, Newark, and Fairhaven. Overnight, mainly clear late this evening, then becoming partly cloudy with some patchy fog. Lows in the mid-50s. Light southwest winds. Wednesday, some patchy fog in the morning, otherwise mostly sunny. Highs ranging from the upper 70s on the hilltops to the lower 80s across the lower elevations. Light south winds. Wednesday night, partly cloudy. A chance of showers and thunderstorms overnight. Lows in the mid-60s. Light winds, becoming south 5 to 10 miles an hour. Chance of rain 50%. Thursday, showers with thunderstorms likely. Humid with highs ranging from the upper 70s on the hilltops to the lower 80s across the lower elevations. South winds 5 to 10 miles an hour, becoming southwest 10 to 15 miles an hour. Chance of rain 90%. Thursday night, mostly cloudy with showers with thunderstorms likely in the evening, then partly cloudy overnight. Lows in the lower 60s. Light winds. Chance of rain 90%. The forecast for the Southern Finger Lakes, including Pinyan, Seneca Falls, and Auburn. Overnight, mainly clear late this evening, then becoming partly cloudy with some patchy fog. Lows in the mid-50s. Light southwest winds. Wednesday, some patchy fog in the morning, otherwise mostly sunny. Highs in the upper 70s. Light south winds. Wednesday night, becoming mainly clear. Lows in the lower 60s. Light winds, becoming south 5 to 10 miles an hour. Thursday, partly sunny with a chance of showers and thunderstorms in the morning, then mostly cloudy with showers with thunderstorms likely in the afternoon. Highs in the lower 80s. South winds 5 to 10 miles an hour, becoming southwest. Chance of rain 80%. Thursday night, mostly cloudy with showers with thunderstorms likely in the evening, then partly cloudy with a chance of showers and thunderstorms overnight. Lows in the lower 60s. Light winds. Chance of rain 80%. And now the extended forecast. Friday, partly cloudy. Highs in the mid-70s. Saturday, mainly clear. Highs in the mid-70s. Lows in the mid-50s. Sunday, partly cloudy. Highs in the lower 80s. Lows in the mid-50s. Monday, mostly cloudy. A chance of showers. Highs in the lower 80s. Lows in the mid-60s. Chance of rain 30%. Tuesday, partly cloudy. A 40% chance of showers. Highs in the lower 80s. Lows in the mid-60s. This is the NOAA Weather Radio KHA 53 in Rochester. Your source for official weather information across the Western Finger Lakes and the Genesee Valley. KHA 53 operates on a frequency of 162.40 MHz. The 2 a.m. weather at Rochester, it was cloudy. The temperature was 59 degrees Fahrenheit or 15 degrees Celsius, the dew point 58 and the relative humidity 96%. The wind was southwest at 3 miles an hour. The pressure was 30.09 inches and falling. Repeating at Rochester, it was cloudy, temperature 59 degrees. Around the region at 2 a.m. it was partly cloudy, with a temperature of 62 in Buffalo, 63 at Niagara Falls, and 58 at Syracuse. Under partly cloudy skies, Elmira reported 51, Binghamton reported 57, and Watertown reported 57. At Oswego, winds were south at 5 knots, with a temperature of 63 degrees. The Central Lake Ontario buoy winds were from the west at 8 knots. Around the region at 2 a.m. it was clear, with a temperature of 63 at Niagara Falls, 57 at Binghamton, and 57 at Watertown. It was partly cloudy, with a temperature of 62 at Buffalo, 64 at Toronto, 58 at Syracuse, and 51 at Elmira.

at Oswego, winds were south at 5 knots, with a temperature of 63 degrees. The Central Lake Ontario buoy winds were from the west at 8 knots. The forecast for the Genesee Valley and Northern Finger Lakes, including Rochester, Geneseo, Canandaigua, Newark, and Fairhaven. Overnight, mainly clear late this evening, then becoming partly cloudy with some patchy fog. Lows in the mid-50s. Light southwest winds. Wednesday, some patchy fog in the morning, otherwise mostly sunny. Highs ranging from the upper 70s on the hilltops to the lower 80s across the lower elevations. Light south winds. Wednesday night, partly cloudy. A chance of showers and thunderstorms overnight. Lows in the mid-60s. Light winds, becoming south 5 to 10 miles an hour. Chance of rain 50%. Thursday, showers with thunderstorms likely. Humid with highs ranging from the upper 70s on the hilltops to the lower 80s across the lower elevations. South winds 5 to 10 miles an hour, becoming southwest 10 to 15 miles an hour. Chance of rain 90%. Thursday night, mostly cloudy with showers with thunderstorms likely in the evening, then partly cloudy overnight. Lows in the lower 60s. Light winds. Chance of rain 90%. The forecast for the Southern Finger Lakes, including Pinyan, Seneca Falls, and Auburn. Overnight, mainly clear late this evening, then becoming partly cloudy with some patchy fog. Lows in the mid-50s. Light southwest winds. Wednesday, some patchy fog in the morning, otherwise mostly sunny. Highs in the upper 70s. Light south winds. Wednesday night, becoming mainly clear. Lows in the lower 60s. Light winds, becoming south 5 to 10 miles an hour. Thursday, partly sunny with a chance of showers and thunderstorms in the morning, then mostly cloudy with showers with thunderstorms likely in the afternoon. Highs in the lower 80s. South winds 5 to 10 miles an hour, becoming southwest. Chance of rain 80%. Thursday night, mostly cloudy with showers with thunderstorms likely in the evening, then partly cloudy with a chance of showers and thunderstorms overnight. Lows in the lower 60s. Light winds. Chance of rain 80%. And now the extended forecast. Friday, partly cloudy. Highs in the mid-70s. Saturday, mainly clear. Highs in the mid-70s. Lows in the mid-50s. Sunday, partly cloudy. Highs in the lower 80s. Lows in the mid-50s. Monday, mostly cloudy. A chance of showers. Highs in the lower 80s. Lows in the mid-60s. Chance of rain 30%. Tuesday, partly cloudy. A 40% chance of showers. Highs in the lower 80s. Lows in the mid-60s. This is the NOAA Weather Radio KHA 53 in Rochester. Your source for official weather information across the Western Finger Lakes and the Genesee Valley. KHA 53 operates on a frequency of 162.40 MHz. The 2 a.m. weather at Rochester, it was cloudy. The temperature was 59 degrees Fahrenheit or 15 degrees Celsius, the dew point 58 and the relative humidity 96%. The wind was southwest at 3 miles an hour. The pressure was 30.09 inches and falling. Repeating at Rochester, it was cloudy, temperature 59 degrees. Around the region at 2 a.m. it was clear, with a temperature of 63 at Niagara Falls, 57 at Binghamton, and 57 at Watertown. It was partly cloudy, with a temperature of 62 in Buffalo, 64 at Toronto, 58 at Syracuse, and 51 at Elmira. At Oswego, winds were south at 5 knots, with a temperature of 63 degrees. The Central Lake Ontario buoy winds were from the west at 8 knots. The Rochester, New York climate summary for yesterday, August 25, 2026. Yesterday's high temperature of 73 degrees occurred at 4:40 p.m. Yesterday's low temperature of 58 degrees occurred at 11:41 p.m. A trace of precipitation fell yesterday, which brings the monthly total to 1.83 inches. The total precipitation for the year now stands at 30.50 inches. There were no heating degree days yesterday. This leaves the monthly total at 2. The yearly total since July 1st is 7. There was one cooling degree.

yesterday. This brings the monthly total to 145. The yearly total since January 1st is 541. Yesterday the maximum wind observed was 16 miles an hour from the northwest. The highest wind gust observed was 23 miles per hour from the northwest, which occurred at 9:56 a.m. Yesterday the average wind speed was 8 miles per hour. The record high for today is 99, which occurred in 1948, and the record low is 44, which occurred in 1885. Sunrise today is at 6:28 a.m. and sunset is at 7:56 p.m. The forecast for the Genesee Valley and Northern Finger Lakes, including Rochester, Geneseo, Canandaigua, Newark, and Fairhaven. Overnight, mainly clear late this evening, then becoming partly cloudy with some patchy fog. Lows in the mid-50s. Light southwest winds. Wednesday, some patchy fog in the morning, otherwise mostly sunny. Highs ranging from the upper 70s on the hilltops to the lower 80s across the lower elevations. Light south winds. Wednesday night, partly cloudy. A chance of showers and thunderstorms overnight. Lows in the mid-60s. Light winds, becoming south 5 to 10 miles an hour. Chance of rain 50%. Thursday, showers with thunderstorms likely. Humid with highs ranging from the upper 70s on the hilltops to the lower 80s across the lower elevations. South winds 5 to 10 miles an hour, becoming southwest 10 to 15 miles an hour. Chance of rain 90%. Thursday night, mostly cloudy with showers with thunderstorms likely in the evening, then partly cloudy overnight. Lows in the lower 60s. Light winds. Chance of rain 90%. The forecast for the Southern Finger Lakes, including Pinyan, Seneca Falls, and Auburn. Overnight, mainly clear late this evening, then becoming partly cloudy with some patchy fog. Lows in the mid-50s. Light southwest winds. Wednesday, some patchy fog in the morning, otherwise mostly sunny. Highs in the upper 70s. Light south winds. Wednesday night, becoming mainly clear. Lows in the lower 60s. Light winds, becoming south 5 to 10 miles an hour. Thursday, partly sunny with a chance of showers and thunderstorms in the morning, then mostly cloudy with showers with thunderstorms likely in the afternoon. Highs in the lower 80s. South winds 5 to 10 miles an hour, becoming southwest. Chance of rain 80%. Thursday night, mostly cloudy with showers with thunderstorms likely in the evening, then partly cloudy with a chance of showers and thunderstorms overnight. Lows in the lower 60s. Light winds. Chance of rain 80%. And now the extended forecast. Friday, partly cloudy. Highs in the mid-70s. Saturday, mainly clear. Highs in the mid-70s. Lows in the mid-50s. Sunday, partly cloudy. Highs in the lower 80s. Lows in the mid-50s. Monday, mostly cloudy. A chance of showers. Highs in the lower 80s. Lows in the mid-60s. Chance of rain 30%. Tuesday, partly cloudy. A 40% chance of showers. Highs in the lower 80s. Lows in the mid-60s. 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Your source for official weather information across the Western Finger Lakes and the Genesee Valley. KHA-53 operates on a frequency of 162.40 MHz. The 2 a.m. weather at Rochester, it was cloudy. The temperature was 59 degrees Fahrenheit or 15 degrees Celsius, the dew point 58 and the relative humidity 96%. The wind was southwest at 3 miles an hour. The pressure was 30.09 inches and falling. Repeating at Rochester, it was cloudy, temperature 59 degrees. Around the region at 2 a.m. it was clear, with a temperature of 63 at Niagara Falls, 57 at Binghamton, and 57 at Watertown. It was partly cloudy, with a temperature of 62 at Buffalo, 64 at Toronto, 58 at Syracuse, and 51 at Elmira. At Oswego, winds were south at 5 knots, with a temperature of 63 degrees. The Central Lake Ontario buoy winds were from the west at 8 knots. The forecast for the Genesee Valley and Northern Finger Lakes, including Rochester, Geneseo, Canandaigua, Newark, and Fairhaven.

overnight, mainly clear late this evening, then becoming partly cloudy with some patchy fog. Lows in the mid-50s. Light southwest winds. Wednesday, some patchy fog in the morning, otherwise mostly sunny. Highs ranging from the upper 70s on the hilltops to the lower 80s across the lower elevations. Light south winds. Wednesday night, partly cloudy. A chance of showers and thunderstorms overnight. Lows in the mid-60s. Light winds, becoming south 5 to 10 miles an hour. Chance of rain 50%. Thursday, showers with thunderstorms likely. Humid with highs ranging from the upper 70s on the hilltops to the lower 80s across the lower elevations. South winds 5 to 10 miles an hour, becoming southwest 10 to 15 miles an hour. Chance of rain 90%. Thursday night, mostly cloudy with showers with thunderstorms likely in the evening, then partly cloudy overnight. Lows in the lower 60s. Light winds. Chance of rain 90%. The forecast for the Southern Finger Lakes, including Penang, Seneca Falls, and Auburn. Overnight, mainly clear late this evening, then becoming partly cloudy with some patchy fog. Lows in the mid-50s. Light southwest winds. Wednesday, some patchy fog in the morning, otherwise mostly sunny. Highs in the upper 70s. Light south winds. Wednesday night, becoming mainly clear. Lows in the lower 60s. Light winds, becoming south 5 to 10 miles an hour. Thursday, partly sunny with a chance of showers and thunderstorms in the morning, then mostly cloudy with showers with thunderstorms likely in the afternoon. Highs in the lower 80s. South winds 5 to 10 miles an hour, becoming southwest. Chance of rain 80%. Thursday night, mostly cloudy with showers with thunderstorms likely in the evening, then partly cloudy with a chance of showers and thunderstorms overnight. Lows in the lower 60s. Light winds. Chance of rain 80%. And now the extended forecast. Friday, partly cloudy. Highs in the mid-70s. Saturday, mainly clear. Highs in the mid-70s. Lows in the mid-50s. Sunday, partly cloudy. Highs in the lower 80s. Lows in the mid-50s. Monday, mostly cloudy. A chance of showers. Highs in the lower 80s. Lows in the mid-60s. Chance of rain 30%. Tuesday, partly cloudy. A 40% chance of showers. Highs in the lower 80s. Lows in the mid-60s. This is the NOAA Weather Radio KHA 53 in Rochester. Your source for official weather information across the Western Finger Lakes and the Genesee Valley. KHA 53 operates on a frequency of 162.40 MHz. The 2 a.m. weather at Rochester, it was cloudy. The temperature was 59 degrees Fahrenheit or 15 degrees Celsius, the dew point 58 and the relative humidity 96%. The wind was southwest at 3 miles an hour. The pressure was 30.09 inches and falling. Repeating at Rochester, it was cloudy, temperature 59 degrees. Around the region at 2 a.m. it was clear, with a temperature of 63 at Niagara Falls, 57 at Binghamton, and 57 at Watertown. It was partly cloudy, with a temperature of 62 at Buffalo, 64 at Toronto, 58 at Syracuse, and 51 at Elmira. At Oswego, winds were south at 5 knots, with a temperature of 63 degrees. The Central Lake Ontario buoy winds were from the west at 8 knots. The forecast for the Genesee Valley and Northern Finger Lakes, including Rochester, Geneseo, Canandaigua, Newark, and Fairhaven. Overnight, mainly clear late this evening, then becoming partly cloudy with some patchy fog. Lows in the mid-50s. Light southwest winds. Wednesday, some patchy fog in the morning, otherwise mostly sunny. Highs ranging from the upper 70s on the hilltops to the lower 80s across the lower elevations. Light south winds. Wednesday night, partly cloudy. A chance of showers and thunderstorms overnight. Lows in the mid-60s. Light winds, becoming south 5 to 10 miles an hour. Chance of rain 50%. Thursday, showers with thunderstorms likely. Humid with highs ranging from the upper 70s on the hilltops to the lower 80s across the lower elevations.

south winds 5 to 10 miles an hour, becoming southwest 10 to 15 miles an hour. Chance of rain 90%. Thursday night, mostly cloudy with showers with thunderstorms likely in the evening, then partly cloudy overnight. Lows in the lower 60s. Light winds. Chance of rain 90%. The forecast for the Southern Finger Lakes, including Tinian, Seneca Falls, and Auburn. Overnight, mainly clear late this evening, then becoming partly cloudy with some patchy fog. Lows in the mid-50s. Light southwest winds. Wednesday, some patchy fog in the morning, otherwise mostly sunny. Highs in the upper 70s. Light south winds. Wednesday night, becoming mainly clear. Lows in the lower 60s. Light winds, becoming south 5 to 10 miles an hour. Thursday, partly sunny with a chance of showers and thunderstorms in the morning, then mostly cloudy with showers with thunderstorms likely in the afternoon. Highs in the lower 80s. South winds 5 to 10 miles an hour, becoming southwest. Chance of rain 80%. Thursday night, mostly cloudy with showers with thunderstorms likely in the evening, then partly cloudy with a chance of showers and thunderstorms overnight. Lows in the lower 60s. Light winds. Chance of rain 80%. And now the extended forecast. Friday, partly cloudy. Highs in the mid-70s. Saturday, mainly clear. Highs in the mid-70s. Lows in the mid-50s. Sunday, partly cloudy. Highs in the lower 80s. Lows in the mid-50s. Monday, mostly cloudy. A chance of showers. Highs in the lower 80s. Lows in the mid-60s. Chance of rain 30%. Tuesday, partly cloudy. A 40% chance of showers. Highs in the lower 80s. Lows in the mid-60s. The Nearshore Marine Forecast, for the Niagara River to Hamlin Beach along Lake Ontario. Rest of tonight, west winds 10 knots or less becoming south. Mainly clear late this evening, then becoming partly cloudy. Waves 1 foot or less. Wednesday, southwest winds 10 knots or less becoming east. Mostly sunny. Waves 1 foot or less. Wednesday night, east winds 5 to 15 knots becoming south. Showers and thunderstorms likely overnight. Waves 1 foot or less. Thursday, southwest winds 10 to 15 knots. Showers and thunderstorms likely. Waves 2 feet or less. Thursday night, southwest winds 5 to 10 knots becoming northwest. A chance of showers and thunderstorms in the evening. Waves 1 to 2 feet. Friday, northwest winds 5 to 10 knots becoming north. Mainly clear. Waves 1 foot or less. Saturday, northwest winds less than 10 knots becoming south. Mainly clear. Waves 1 foot or less. Sunday, southwest winds 10 knots or less. A chance of showers Sunday night. Waves 1 foot or less. Winds and waves higher and near thunderstorms. The Nearshore Marine Forecast, for Hamlin Beach to Sodus Bay. Rest of tonight, west winds 10 knots or less becoming southwest. Mainly clear late this evening, then becoming partly cloudy. Waves 2 feet or less. Wednesday, southwest winds less than 10 knots becoming east. Mostly sunny. Waves 1 foot or less. Wednesday night, east winds 5 to 15 knots becoming south. Showers and thunderstorms likely overnight. Waves 1 foot or less. Thursday, south winds 5 to 15 knots becoming southwest. Showers and thunderstorms likely. Waves 2 feet or less. Thursday night, southwest winds 5 to 10 knots becoming west. Showers and thunderstorms likely in the evening, then a chance of showers and thunderstorms overnight. Waves 1 foot or less. Friday, northwest winds 10 knots or less. Becoming mainly clear. Waves 1 foot or less. Saturday, west winds less than 10 knots becoming south. Mainly clear. Waves 1 foot or less. Sunday, south winds 10 knots or less becoming southwest. A chance of showers Sunday night. Waves 1 foot or less. Winds and waves higher and near thunderstorms. The water temperature off.

Manchester is 70 degrees. The nearshore marine forecast, 4. The nearshore marine forecast, 4. Sodus Bay to Mexico Bay. Rest of tonight, west winds 10 knots or less. Partly cloudy. Waves 1 to 2 feet. Wednesday, southwest winds less than 10 knots becoming northeast. Mostly sunny. Waves 1 foot or less. Wednesday night, east winds 5 to 15 knots becoming south. A chance of showers and thunderstorms overnight. Waves 1 foot or less. Thursday, south winds 5 to 15 knots becoming southwest. Showers with thunderstorms likely. Waves 1 foot or less. Thursday night, southwest winds 5 to 10 knots becoming west. Showers with thunderstorms likely in the evening, then a chance of showers and thunderstorms overnight. Waves 2 feet or less. Friday, northwest winds 10 knots or less becoming north. Becoming mainly clear. Waves 2 feet or less. Saturday, southwest winds 10 knots or less becoming south. Mainly clear. Waves 1 foot or less. Sunday, south winds 10 knots or less. A chance of showers Sunday night. Waves 1 foot or less. Winds and waves higher and near thunderstorms. This is the NOAA Weather Radio KHA 53 in Rochester. Your source for official weather information across the Western Finger Lakes and the Genesee Valley. KHA 53 operates on a frequency of 162.40 MHz. The 2 a.m. weather at Rochester, it was cloudy. The temperature was 59 degrees Fahrenheit or 15 degrees Celsius, the dew point 58 and the relative humidity 96%. The wind was southwest at 3 miles an hour. The pressure was 30.09 inches and falling. Repeating at Rochester, it was cloudy, temperature 59 degrees. Around the region at 2 a.m. it was clear, with a temperature of 63 at Niagara Falls, 57 at Binghamton, and 57 at Watertown. It was partly cloudy, with a temperature of 62 at Buffalo, 64 at Toronto, 58 at Syracuse, and 51 at Elmira. At Oswego, winds were south at 5 knots, with a temperature of 63 degrees. The Central Lake Ontario buoy winds were from the west at 8 knots. The forecast for the Genesee Valley and Northern Finger Lakes, including Rochester, Geneseo, Canandaigua, Newark, and Fairhaven. Overnight, partly cloudy with some patchy fog. Lows ranging from the mid-50s inland to around 60 along the lake shore. Light southwest winds. Wednesday, some patchy fog in the morning, otherwise mostly sunny. Highs ranging from the mid-70s on the hilltops to the lower 80s across the lower elevations. South winds 10 miles an hour or less. Wednesday night, partly cloudy. Lows in the mid-60s. Light winds, becoming south 5 to 10 miles an hour. Thursday, showers with a chance of thunderstorms. Humid with highs ranging from the mid-70s on the hilltops to the lower 80s across the lower elevations. South winds 5 to 10 miles an hour, becoming southwest 10 to 15 miles an hour. Chance of rain 90%. Thursday night, partly cloudy. A chance of showers and thunderstorms in the evening. Lows in the upper 50s. Southwest winds 5 to 10 miles an hour, becoming light. Chance of rain 50%. The forecast for the Southern Finger Lakes, including Pinyan, Seneca Falls, and Auburn. Overnight, partly cloudy with some patchy fog developing late. Near steady temperatures in the upper 50s. Light winds. Wednesday, some patchy fog in the morning, otherwise mostly sunny. Highs in the upper 70s. Light south winds. Wednesday night, becoming mainly clear. Lows in the lower 60s. Light winds, becoming south 5 to 10 miles an hour. Thursday, partly sunny with a chance of showers in the morning, then mostly cloudy with showers with a chance of thunderstorms in the afternoon. Highs in the lower 80s. South winds 5 to 10 miles an hour, becoming southwest 10 to 15 miles an hour. Chance of rain 90%. Thursday night, mostly cloudy with showers with a chance of thunderstorms in the evening, then partly cloudy overnight. Lows in the upper 50s. Light winds. Chance of rain 90%. And now the extended forecast. Friday.
partly cloudy. Highs in the mid-70s. Saturday, mainly clear. Highs in the upper 70s. Lows in the lower 50s. Sunday, partly cloudy. Highs in the lower 80s. Lows in the mid-50s. Monday, mostly cloudy. A chance of showers. Highs in the mid-80s. Lows in the mid-60s. Chance of rain 50%. Tuesday, mostly cloudy. A chance of showers. Highs in the lower 80s. Lows in the mid-60s. Chance of rain 50%. This is the NOAA Weather Radio KHA 53 in Rochester. Your source for official weather information across the Western Finger Lakes and the Genesee Valley. KHA 53 operates on a frequency of 162.40 MHz. The 2 a.m. weather at Rochester, it was cloudy. The temperature was 59 degrees Fahrenheit or 15 degrees Celsius, the dew point 58 and the relative humidity 96%. The wind was southwest at 3 miles an hour. The pressure was 30.09 inches and falling. Repeating at Rochester, it was cloudy, temperature 59 degrees. Around the region at 2 a.m. it was clear, with a temperature of 63 at Niagara Falls, 57 at Binghamton, and 57 at Watertown. It was partly cloudy, with a temperature of 62 at Buffalo, 64 at Toronto, 58 at Syracuse, and 51 at Elmira. At Oswego, winds were south at 5 knots, with a temperature of 63 degrees. The Central Lake Ontario buoy winds were from the west at 8 knots. The forecast for the Genesee Valley and Northern Finger Lakes, including Rochester, Geneseo, Canandaigua, Newark, and Fairhaven. Overnight, partly cloudy with some patchy fog. Lows ranging from the mid-50s inland to around 60 along the lake shore. Light southwest winds. Wednesday, some patchy fog in the morning, otherwise mostly sunny. Highs ranging from the mid-70s on the hilltops to the lower 80s across the lower elevations. South winds 10 miles an hour or less. Wednesday night, partly cloudy. Lows in the mid-60s. Light winds, becoming south 5 to 10 miles an hour. Thursday, showers with a chance of thunderstorms. Humid with highs ranging from the mid-70s on the hilltops to the lower 80s across the lower elevations. South winds 5 to 10 miles an hour, becoming southwest 10 to 15 miles an hour. Chance of rain 90%. Thursday night, partly cloudy. A chance of showers and thunderstorms in the evening. Lows in the upper 50s. Southwest winds 5 to 10 miles an hour, becoming light. Chance of rain 50%. The forecast for the Southern Finger Lakes, including Tinian, Seneca Falls, and Auburn. Overnight, partly cloudy with some patchy fog developing late. Near steady temperatures in the upper 50s. Light winds. Wednesday, some patchy fog in the morning, otherwise mostly sunny. Highs in the upper 70s. Light south winds. Wednesday night, becoming mainly clear. Lows in the lower 60s. Light winds, becoming south 5 to 10 miles an hour. Thursday, partly sunny with a chance of showers in the morning, then mostly cloudy with showers with a chance of thunderstorms in the afternoon. Highs in the lower 80s. South winds 5 to 10 miles an hour, becoming southwest 10 to 15 miles an hour. Chance of rain 90%. Thursday night, mostly cloudy with showers with a chance of thunderstorms in the evening, then partly cloudy overnight. Lows in the upper 50s. Light winds. Chance of rain 90%. And now the extended forecast. Friday, partly cloudy. Highs in the mid-70s. Saturday, mainly clear. Highs in the upper 70s. Lows in the lower 50s. Sunday, partly cloudy. Highs in the lower 80s. Lows in the mid-50s. Monday, mostly cloudy. A chance of showers. Highs in the mid-80s. Lows in the mid-60s. Chance of rain 50%. Tuesday, mostly cloudy. A chance of showers. Highs in the lower 80s. Lows in the mid-60s. Chance of rain 50%. This is the NOAA Weather Radio KHA 53 in Rochester. Your source for official weather information across the Western Finger Lakes and the Genesee Valley.

A53 operates on a frequency of 162.40 MHz. The 2 a.m. weather at Rochester, it was cloudy. The temperature was 59 degrees Fahrenheit or 15 degrees Celsius, the dew point 58 and the relative humidity 96%. The wind was southwest at 3 miles an hour. The pressure was 30.09 inches and falling. Repeating at Rochester, it was cloudy, temperature 59 degrees. Around the region at 2 a.m. it was clear, with a temperature of 63 at Niagara Falls, 57 at Binghamton, and 57 at Watertown. It was partly cloudy, with a temperature of 62 at Buffalo, 64 at Toronto, 58 at Syracuse, and 51 at Elmira. At Oswego, winds were south at 5 knots, with a temperature of 63 degrees. The Central Lake Ontario buoy winds were from the west at 8 knots. The forecast for the Genesee Valley and Northern Finger Lakes, including Rochester, Geneseo, Canandaigua, Newark, and Fairhaven. Overnight, partly cloudy with some patchy fog. Lows ranging from the mid-50s inland to around 60 along the lake shore. Light southwest winds. Wednesday, some patchy fog in the morning, otherwise mostly sunny. Highs ranging from the mid-70s on the hilltops to the lower 80s across the lower elevations. South winds 10 miles an hour or less. Wednesday night, partly cloudy. Lows in the mid-60s. Light winds, becoming south 5 to 10 miles an hour. Thursday, showers with a chance of thunderstorms. Humid with highs ranging from the mid-70s on the hilltops to the lower 80s across the lower elevations. South winds 5 to 10 miles an hour, becoming southwest 10 to 15 miles an hour. Chance of rain 90%. Thursday night, partly cloudy. A chance of showers and thunderstorms in the evening. Lows in the upper 50s. Southwest winds 5 to 10 miles an hour, becoming light. Chance of rain 50%. The forecast for the Southern Finger Lakes, including Tinian, Seneca Falls, and Auburn. Overnight, partly cloudy with some patchy fog developing late. Near steady temperatures in the upper 50s. Light winds. Wednesday, some patchy fog in the morning, otherwise mostly sunny. Highs in the upper 70s. Light south winds. Wednesday night, becoming mainly clear. Lows in the lower 60s. Light winds, becoming south 5 to 10 miles an hour. Thursday, partly sunny with a chance of showers in the morning, then mostly cloudy with showers with a chance of thunderstorms in the afternoon. Highs in the lower 80s. South winds 5 to 10 miles an hour, becoming southwest 10 to 15 miles an hour. Chance of rain 90%. Thursday night, mostly cloudy with showers with a chance of thunderstorms in the evening, then partly cloudy overnight. Lows in the upper 50s. Light winds. Chance of rain 90%. And now the extended forecast. Friday, partly cloudy. Highs in the mid-70s. Saturday, mainly clear. Highs in the upper 70s. Lows in the lower 50s. Sunday, partly cloudy. Highs in the lower 80s. Lows in the mid-50s. Monday, mostly cloudy. A chance of showers. Highs in the mid-80s. Lows in the mid-60s. Chance of rain 50%. Tuesday, mostly cloudy. A chance of showers. Highs in the lower 80s. Lows in the mid-60s. Chance of rain 50%. The Rochester, New York climate summary for yesterday, August 25th, 2026. Yesterday's high temperature of 73 degrees occurred at 4:40 p.m. Yesterday's low temperature of 58 degrees occurred at 11:41 p.m. A trace of precipitation fell yesterday, which brings the monthly total to 1.83 inches. The total precipitation for the year now stands at 30.50 inches. There were no heating degree days yesterday. This leaves the monthly total at 2. The yearly total since July 1st is 7. There was one cooling degree day yesterday. This brings the monthly total to 145. The yearly total since January 1st is 541. Yesterday the maximum wind observed was 16 miles an hour from the northwest. The highest wind gust observed was 23 miles per hour from the northwest, which occurred at 9:56 a.m.
Yesterday, the average wind speed was 8 miles per hour. The record high for today is 99, which occurred in 1948, and the record low is 44, which occurred in 1885. Sunrise today is at 6:28 a.m., and sunset is at 7:56 p.m. This is the NOAA Weather Radio KHA-53 in Rochester, your source for official weather information across the Western Finger Lakes and the Genesee Valley. KHA-53 operates on a frequency of 162.40 MHz. The 2 a.m. weather at Rochester, it was cloudy. The temperature was 59 degrees Fahrenheit or 15 degrees Celsius, the dew point 58 and the relative humidity 96%. The wind was southwest at 3 miles an hour. The pressure was 30.09 inches and falling. Repeating at Rochester, it was cloudy, temperature 59 degrees. Around the region at 2 a.m. it was clear, with a temperature of 63 at Niagara Falls, 57 at Binghamton, and 57 at Watertown. It was partly cloudy, with a temperature of 62 at Buffalo, 64 at Toronto, 58 at Syracuse, and 51 at Elmira. At Oswego, winds were south at 5 knots, with a temperature of 63 degrees. The Central Lake Ontario buoy winds were from the west at 8 knots. The forecast for the Genesee Valley and Northern Finger Lakes, including Rochester, Geneseo, Canandaigua, Newark, and Fairhaven. Overnight, partly cloudy with some patchy fog. Lows ranging from the mid-50s inland to around 60 along the lake shore. Light southwest winds. Wednesday, some patchy fog in the morning, otherwise mostly sunny. Highs ranging from the mid-70s on the hilltops to the lower 80s across the lower elevations. South winds 10 miles an hour or less. Wednesday night, partly cloudy. Lows in the mid-60s. Light winds, becoming south 5 to 10 miles an hour. Thursday, showers with a chance of thunderstorms. Humid with highs ranging from the mid-70s on the hilltops to the lower 80s across the lower elevations. South winds 5 to 10 miles an hour, becoming southwest 10 to 15 miles an hour. Chance of rain 90%. Thursday night, partly cloudy. A chance of showers and thunderstorms in the evening. Lows in the upper 50s. Southwest winds 5 to 10 miles an hour, becoming light. Chance of rain 50%. The forecast for the Southern Finger Lakes, including Pinyan, Seneca Falls, and Auburn. Overnight, partly cloudy with some patchy fog developing late. Near steady temperatures in the upper 50s. Light winds. Wednesday, some patchy fog in the morning, otherwise mostly sunny. Highs in the upper 70s. Light south winds. Wednesday night, becoming mainly clear. Lows in the lower 60s. Light winds, becoming south 5 to 10 miles an hour. Thursday, partly sunny with a chance of showers in the morning, then mostly cloudy with showers with a chance of thunderstorms in the afternoon. Highs in the lower 80s. South winds 5 to 10 miles an hour, becoming southwest 10 to 15 miles an hour. Chance of rain 90%. Thursday night, mostly cloudy with showers with a chance of thunderstorms in the evening, then partly cloudy overnight. Lows in the upper 50s. Light winds. Chance of rain 90%. And now the extended forecast. Friday, partly cloudy. Highs in the mid-70s. Saturday, mainly clear. Highs in the upper 70s. Lows in the lower 50s. Sunday, partly cloudy. Highs in the lower 80s. Lows in the mid-50s. Monday, mostly cloudy. A chance of showers. Highs in the mid-80s. Lows in the mid-60s. Chance of rain 50%. Tuesday, mostly cloudy. A chance of showers. Highs in the lower 80s. Lows in the mid-60s. Chance of rain 50%. 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KHA-53 operates on a frequency of 162.40 MHz. The 2 a.m. weather at Rochester, it was cloudy. The temperature was 59 degrees Fahrenheit or 15 degrees Celsius, the dew point 58 and the relative humidity 96%. The wind was southwest at 3 miles an hour.
The pressure was 30.09 inches.

and falling. Repeating at Rochester, it was cloudy, temperature 59 degrees. Around the region, at 2 a.m. it was clear, with a temperature of 63 at Niagara Falls, 57 at Binghamton, and 57 at Watertown. It was partly cloudy, with a temperature of 62 at Buffalo, 64 at Toronto, 58 at Syracuse, and 51 at Elmira. At Oswego, winds were south at 5 knots, with a temperature of 63 degrees. The Central Lake Ontario buoy winds were from the west at 8 knots. The forecast for the Genesee Valley and Northern Finger Lakes, including Rochester, Geneseo, Canandaigua, Newark, and Fairhaven. Overnight, partly cloudy with some patchy fog. Lows ranging from the mid-50s inland to around 60 along the lake shore. Light southwest winds. Wednesday, some patchy fog in the morning, otherwise mostly sunny. Highs ranging from the mid-70s on the hilltops to the lower 80s across the lower elevations. South winds 10 miles an hour or less. Wednesday night, partly cloudy. Lows in the mid-60s. Light winds, becoming south 5 to 10 miles an hour. Thursday, showers with a chance of thunderstorms. Humid with highs ranging from the mid-70s on the hilltops to the lower 80s across the lower elevations. South winds 5 to 10 miles an hour, becoming southwest 10 to 15 miles an hour. Chance of rain 90%. Thursday night, partly cloudy. A chance of showers and thunderstorms in the evening. Lows in the upper 50s. Southwest winds 5 to 10 miles an hour, becoming light. Chance of rain 50%. The forecast for the Southern Finger Lakes, including Tinian, Seneca Falls, and Auburn. Overnight, partly cloudy with some patchy fog developing late. Near steady temperatures in the upper 50s. Light winds. Wednesday, some patchy fog in the morning, otherwise mostly sunny. Highs in the upper 70s. Light south winds. Wednesday night, becoming mainly clear. Lows in the lower 60s. Light winds, becoming south 5 to 10 miles an hour. Thursday, partly sunny with a chance of showers in the morning, then mostly cloudy with showers with a chance of thunderstorms in the afternoon. Highs in the lower 80s. South winds 5 to 10 miles an hour, becoming southwest 10 to 15 miles an hour. Chance of rain 90%. Thursday night, mostly cloudy with showers with a chance of thunderstorms in the evening, then partly cloudy overnight. Lows in the upper 50s. Light winds. Chance of rain 90%. And now the extended forecast. Friday, partly cloudy. Highs in the mid-70s. Saturday, mainly clear. Highs in the upper 70s. Lows in the lower 50s. Sunday, partly cloudy. Highs in the lower 80s. Lows in the mid-50s. Monday, mostly cloudy. A chance of showers. Highs in the mid-80s. Lows in the mid-60s. Chance of rain 50%. Tuesday, mostly cloudy. A chance of showers. Highs in the lower 80s. Lows in the mid-60s. Chance of rain 50%. This is the NOAA Weather Radio KHA 53 in Rochester. Your source for official weather information across the Western Finger Lakes and the Genesee Valley. KHA 53 operates on a frequency of 162.40 MHz. The 2 a.m. weather at Rochester, it was cloudy. The temperature was 59 degrees Fahrenheit or 15 degrees Celsius, the dew point 58 and the relative humidity 96%. The wind was southwest at 3 miles an hour. The pressure was 30.09 inches and falling. Repeating at Rochester, it was cloudy, temperature 59 degrees. Around the region, at 2 a.m. it was clear, with a temperature of 63 at Niagara Falls, 57 at Binghamton, and 57 at Watertown. It was partly cloudy, with a temperature of 62 at Buffalo, 64 at Toronto, 58 at Syracuse, and 51 at Elmira. At Oswego, winds were south at 5 knots, with a temperature of 63 degrees. The Central Lake Ontario buoy winds were from the west at 8 knots. The forecast for the Genesee Valley and Northern Finger Lakes, including Rochester, Geneseo, Canandaigua, Newark, and Fairhaven. Overnight, partly cloudy with some patchy fog. Lows ranging from the mid-50s inland to around 60.

in the evening. Lows in the upper 50s. Southwest winds 5 to 10 miles an hour, becoming light. Chance of rain 50%. The forecast for the Southern Finger Lakes, including Tinian, Seneca Falls, and Auburn. Overnight, partly cloudy with some patchy fog developing late. Near steady temperatures in the upper 50s. Light winds. Wednesday, some patchy fog in the morning, otherwise mostly sunny. Highs in the upper 70s. Light south winds. Wednesday night, becoming mainly clear. Lows in the lower 60s. Light winds, becoming south 5 to 10 miles an hour. Thursday, partly sunny with a chance of showers in the morning, then mostly cloudy with showers with a chance of thunderstorms in the afternoon. Highs in the lower 80s. South winds 5 to 10 miles an hour, becoming southwest 10 to 15 miles an hour. Chance of rain 90%. Thursday night, mostly cloudy with showers with a chance of thunderstorms in the evening, then partly cloudy overnight. Lows in the upper 50s. Light winds. Chance of rain 90%. And now the extended forecast. Friday, partly cloudy. Highs in the mid-70s. Saturday, mainly clear. Highs in the upper 70s. Lows in the lower 50s. Sunday, partly cloudy. Highs in the lower 80s. Lows in the mid-50s. Monday, mostly cloudy. A chance of showers. Highs in the mid-80s. Lows in the mid-60s. Chance of rain 50%. Tuesday, mostly cloudy. A chance of showers. Highs in the lower 80s. Lows in the mid-60s. Chance of rain 50%. Open Lake Forecast, 4, the Niagara River to Hamlin Beach beyond 5 miles from shore. Overnight, west winds 10 knots or less becoming south. Waves 1 foot or less. Wednesday, south winds 10 knots or less becoming east. Waves 1 foot or less. Wednesday night, east winds 5 to 15 knots becoming south. Showers and thunderstorms likely overnight. Waves 2 feet or less. Thursday, southwest winds 10 to 15 knots. Showers and thunderstorms likely. Waves 1 to 3 feet. Thursday night, west winds 5 to 10 knots becoming northwest. A chance of showers and thunderstorms in the evening. Waves 1 to 2 feet. Friday, northwest winds 10 knots or less becoming north. Waves 1 foot or less. Saturday, northwest winds 10 knots or less becoming south. Waves 1 foot or less. Sunday, southwest winds 10 knots or less. A chance of showers Sunday night. Waves 1 foot or less. Winds and waves higher and near thunderstorms. Open Lake Forecast, 4, Hamlin Beach to Mexico Bay beyond 5 miles from shore. Overnight, west winds 10 knots or less. Waves 2 feet or less. Wednesday, southwest winds 10 knots or less becoming east. Waves 1 foot or less. Wednesday night, east winds 5 to 15 knots becoming south 15 to 20 knots. Showers and thunderstorms likely overnight. Waves 1 to 3 feet building to 2 to 4 feet. Thursday, south winds 15 to 20 knots becoming southwest 10 to 15 knots. Showers and thunderstorms likely. Waves 2 to 4 feet subsiding to 1 to 3 feet. Thursday night, southwest winds 5 to 15 knots becoming west. Showers and thunderstorms likely in the evening, then a chance of showers and thunderstorms overnight. Waves 1 to 2 feet. Friday, northwest winds 5 to 10 knots becoming north. Waves 2 feet or less. Saturday, northwest winds 10 knots or less becoming south. Waves 1 foot or less. Sunday, south winds 5 to 10 knots. A chance of showers Sunday night. Waves 2 feet or less. Winds and waves higher and near thunderstorms. This is the NOAA Weather Radio KHA 53 in Rochester. Your source for official weather information across the Western Finger Lakes and the Genesee Valley. KHA 53 operates on a frequency of 162.40 MHz. The 3 a.m. weather at Rochester, it was mostly cloudy. The temperature was 59 degrees Fahrenheit or 15 degrees Celsius, the dew point 57 and the relative humidity 93.

30%. The wind was southwest at 5 miles an hour. The pressure was 30.08 inches and falling. Repeating at Rochester, it was mostly cloudy, temperature 59 degrees. Around the region at 2 a.m. it was clear, with a temperature of 63 at Niagara Falls, 57 at Binghamton, and 57 at Watertown. It was partly cloudy, with a temperature of 62 at Buffalo, 64 at Toronto, 58 at Syracuse, and 51 at Elmira. At Oswego, winds were south at 5 knots, with a temperature of 63 degrees. The Central Lake Ontario buoy winds were from the west at 8 knots. The forecast for the Genesee Valley and Northern Finger Lakes, including Rochester, Geneseo, Canandaigua, Newark, and Fairhaven. Overnight, partly cloudy with some patchy fog. Lows ranging from the mid-50s inland to around 60 along the lake shore. Light southwest winds. Wednesday, some patchy fog in the morning, otherwise mostly sunny. Highs ranging from the mid-70s on the hilltops to the lower 80s across the lower elevations. South winds 10 miles an hour or less. Wednesday night, partly cloudy. Lows in the mid-60s. Light winds, becoming south 5 to 10 miles an hour. Thursday, showers with a chance of thunderstorms. Humid with highs ranging from the mid-70s on the hilltops to the lower 80s across the lower elevations. South winds 5 to 10 miles an hour, becoming southwest 10 to 15 miles an hour. Chance of rain 90%. Thursday night, partly cloudy. A chance of showers and thunderstorms in the evening. Lows in the upper 50s. Southwest winds 5 to 10 miles an hour, becoming light. Chance of rain 50%. The forecast for the Southern Finger Lakes, including Pinyan, Seneca Falls, and Auburn. Overnight, partly cloudy with some patchy fog developing late. Near steady temperatures in the upper 50s. Light winds. Wednesday, some patchy fog in the morning, otherwise mostly sunny. Highs in the upper 70s. Light south winds. Wednesday night, becoming mainly clear. Lows in the lower 60s. Light winds, becoming south 5 to 10 miles an hour. Thursday, partly sunny with a chance of showers in the morning, then mostly cloudy with showers with a chance of thunderstorms in the afternoon. Highs in the lower 80s. South winds 5 to 10 miles an hour, becoming southwest 10 to 15 miles an hour. Chance of rain 90%. Thursday night, mostly cloudy with showers with a chance of thunderstorms in the evening, then partly cloudy overnight. Lows in the upper 50s. Light winds. Chance of rain 90%. And now the extended forecast. Friday, partly cloudy. Highs in the mid-70s. Saturday, mainly clear. Highs in the upper 70s. Lows in the lower 50s. Sunday, partly cloudy. Highs in the lower 80s. Lows in the mid-50s. Monday, mostly cloudy. A chance of showers. Highs in the mid-80s. Lows in the mid-60s. Chance of rain 50%. Tuesday, mostly cloudy. A chance of showers. Highs in the lower 80s. Lows in the mid-60s. Chance of rain 50%. This is the NOAA Weather Radio KHA 53 in Rochester. Your source for official weather information across the Western Finger Lakes and the Genesee Valley. KHA 53 operates on a frequency of 162.40 MHz. The 3 a.m. weather at Rochester, it was mostly cloudy. The temperature was 59 degrees Fahrenheit or 15 degrees Celsius, the dew point 57 and the relative humidity 93%. The wind was southwest at 5 miles an hour. The pressure was 30.08 inches and falling. Repeating at Rochester, it was mostly cloudy, temperature 59 degrees. Around the region at 3 a.m. it was partly cloudy, with a temperature of 61 at Buffalo, 63 at Niagara Falls, 52 at Elmira, 57 at Binghamton, and 59 at Watertown. At Syracuse, it was mostly cloudy, with a temperature of 58. At Oswego, winds were south at 4 knots, with a temperature of 63 degrees. The Central Lake Ontario buoy winds were from the northwest at 4 knots. The forecast for the Genesee Valley and Northern Finger Lakes, including Rochester, Geneseo, Canandaigua, Newark, and Fairhaven.

Overnight, partly cloudy with some patchy fog. Lows ranging from the mid-50s inland to around 60 along the lake shore. Light southwest winds. Wednesday, some patchy fog in the morning, otherwise mostly sunny. Highs ranging from the mid-70s on the hilltops to the lower 80s across the lower elevations. South winds 10 miles an hour or less. Wednesday night, partly cloudy. Lows in the mid-60s. Light winds, becoming south 5 to 10 miles an hour. Thursday, showers with a chance of thunderstorms. Humid with highs ranging from the mid-70s on the hilltops to the lower 80s across the lower elevations. South winds 5 to 10 miles an hour, becoming southwest 10 to 15 miles an hour. Chance of rain 90%. Thursday night, partly cloudy. A chance of showers and thunderstorms in the evening. Lows in the upper 50s. Southwest winds 5 to 10 miles an hour, becoming light. Chance of rain 50%. The forecast for the Southern Finger Lakes, including Tinian, Seneca Falls, and Auburn. Overnight, partly cloudy with some patchy fog developing late. Near steady temperatures in the upper 50s. Light winds. Wednesday, some patchy fog in the morning, otherwise mostly sunny. Highs in the upper 70s. Light south winds. Wednesday night, becoming mainly clear. Lows in the lower 60s. Light winds, becoming south 5 to 10 miles an hour. Thursday, partly sunny with a chance of showers in the morning, then mostly cloudy with showers with a chance of thunderstorms in the afternoon. Highs in the lower 80s. South winds 5 to 10 miles an hour, becoming southwest 10 to 15 miles an hour. Chance of rain 90%. Thursday night, mostly cloudy with showers with a chance of thunderstorms in the evening, then partly cloudy overnight. Lows in the upper 50s. Light winds. Chance of rain 90%. And now the extended forecast. Friday, partly cloudy. Highs in the mid-70s. Saturday, mainly clear. Highs in the upper 70s. Lows in the lower 50s. Sunday, partly cloudy. Highs in the lower 80s. Lows in the mid-50s. Monday, mostly cloudy. A chance of showers. Highs in the mid-80s. Lows in the mid-60s. Chance of rain 50%. Tuesday, mostly cloudy. A chance of showers. Highs in the lower 80s. Lows in the mid-60s. Chance of rain 50%. This is the NOAA Weather Radio KHA 53 in Rochester. Your source for official weather information across the Western Finger Lakes and the Genesee Valley. KHA 53 operates on a frequency of 162.40 MHz. The 3 a.m. weather at Rochester, it was mostly cloudy. The temperature was 59 degrees Fahrenheit or 15 degrees Celsius, the dew point 57 and the relative humidity 93%. The wind was southwest at 5 miles an hour. The pressure was 30.08 inches and falling. Repeating at Rochester, it was mostly cloudy, temperature 59 degrees. Around the region at 3 a.m. it was partly cloudy, with a temperature of 61 at Buffalo, 63 at Niagara Falls, 52 at Elmira, 57 at Binghamton, and 59 at Watertown. At Syracuse, it was mostly cloudy, with a temperature of 58. At Oswego, winds were south at 4 knots, with a temperature of 63 degrees. The Central Lake Ontario buoy winds were from the northwest at 4 knots. Around the region at 3 a.m. it was partly cloudy, with a temperature of 61 at Buffalo, 63 at Niagara Falls, and 61 at Toronto. Under partly cloudy skies, Elmira reported 52, Binghamton reported 57, and Watertown reported 59. At Syracuse, it was mostly cloudy, with a temperature of 58. At Oswego, winds were south at 4 knots, with a temperature of 63 degrees. The Central Lake Ontario buoy winds were from the northwest at 4 knots. The forecast for the Genesee Valley and Northern Finger Lakes, including Rochester, Geneseo, Canandaigua, Newark, and Fairhaven. Overnight, partly cloudy with some patchy fog. Lows ranging from the mid-50s inland to around 60 along the lake shore. Light southwest winds. Wednesday, some patchy fog in the morning, otherwise mostly sunny. Highs ranging

from the mid-70s on the hilltops to the lower 80s across the lower elevations. South winds 10 miles an hour or less. Wednesday night, partly cloudy. Lows in the mid-60s. Light winds, becoming south 5 to 10 miles an hour. Thursday, showers with a chance of thunderstorms. Humid with highs ranging from the mid-70s on the hilltops to the lower 80s across the lower elevations. South winds 5 to 10 miles an hour, becoming southwest 10 to 15 miles an hour. Chance of rain 90%. Thursday night, partly cloudy. A chance of showers and thunderstorms in the evening. Lows in the upper 50s. Southwest winds 5 to 10 miles an hour, becoming light. Chance of rain 50%. The forecast for the Southern Finger Lakes, including Tinian, Seneca Falls, and Auburn. Overnight, partly cloudy with some patchy fog developing late. Near steady temperatures in the upper 50s. Light winds. Wednesday, some patchy fog in the morning, otherwise mostly sunny. Highs in the upper 70s. Light south winds. Wednesday night, becoming mainly clear. Lows in the lower 60s. Light winds, becoming south 5 to 10 miles an hour. Thursday, partly sunny with a chance of showers in the morning, then mostly cloudy with showers with a chance of thunderstorms in the afternoon. Highs in the lower 80s. South winds 5 to 10 miles an hour, becoming southwest 10 to 15 miles an hour. Chance of rain 90%. Thursday night, mostly cloudy with showers with a chance of thunderstorms in the evening, then partly cloudy overnight. Lows in the upper 50s. Light winds. Chance of rain 90%. And now the extended forecast. Friday, partly cloudy. Highs in the mid-70s. Saturday, mainly clear. Highs in the upper 70s. Lows in the lower 50s. Sunday, partly cloudy. Highs in the lower 80s. Lows in the mid-50s. Monday, mostly cloudy. A chance of showers. Highs in the mid-80s. Lows in the mid-60s. Chance of rain 50%. Tuesday, mostly cloudy. A chance of showers. Highs in the lower 80s. Lows in the mid-60s. Chance of rain 50%. The Rochester, New York climate summary for yesterday, August 25, 2026. Yesterday's high temperature of 73 degrees occurred at 4:40 p.m. Yesterday's low temperature of 58 degrees occurred at 11:41 p.m. A trace of precipitation fell yesterday, which brings the monthly total to 1.83 inches. The total precipitation for the year now stands at 30.50 inches. There were no heating degree days yesterday. This leaves the monthly total at 2. The yearly total since July 1st is 7. There was one cooling degree day yesterday. This brings the monthly total to 145. The yearly total since January 1st is 541. Yesterday the maximum wind observed was 16 miles an hour from the northwest. The highest wind gust observed was 23 miles per hour from the northwest, which occurred at 9:56 a.m. Yesterday the average wind speed was 8 miles per hour. The record high for today is 99, which occurred in 1948, and the record low is 44, which occurred in 1885. Sunrise today is at 6:28 a.m. and sunset is at 7:56 p.m. This is the NOAA Weather Radio KHA-53 in Rochester. Your source for official weather information across the Western Finger Lakes and the Genesee Valley. KHA-53 operates on a frequency of 162.40 MHz. The 3 a.m. weather at Rochester, it was mostly cloudy. The temperature was 59 degrees Fahrenheit or 15 degrees Celsius, the dew point 57 and the relative humidity 93%. The wind was southwest at 5 miles an hour. The pressure was 30.08 inches and falling. Repeating at Rochester, it was mostly cloudy, temperature 59 degrees. Around the region at 3 a.m. it was partly cloudy, with a temperature of 61 at Buffalo, 63 at Niagara Falls, and 61 at Toronto. Under partly cloudy skies, Elmira reported 52, Binghamton reported 57, and Watertown reported 59. At Syracuse, it was mostly cloudy, with a temperature of 58. At Oswego, winds were south at 4 knots, with a

temperature of 63 degrees. The Central Lake Ontario buoy winds were from the northwest at 4 knots. The forecast for the Genesee Valley and Northern Finger Lakes, including Rochester, Geneseo, Canandaigua, Newark, and Fairhaven. Overnight, partly cloudy with some patchy fog. Lows ranging from the mid-50s inland to around 60 along the lake shore. Light southwest winds. Wednesday, some patchy fog in the morning, otherwise mostly sunny. Highs ranging from the mid-70s on the hilltops to the lower 80s across the lower elevations. South winds 10 miles an hour or less. Wednesday night, partly cloudy. Lows in the mid-60s. Light winds, becoming south 5 to 10 miles an hour. Thursday, showers with a chance of thunderstorms. Humid with highs ranging from the mid-70s on the hilltops to the lower 80s across the lower elevations. South winds 5 to 10 miles an hour, becoming southwest 10 to 15 miles an hour. Chance of rain 90%. Thursday night, partly cloudy. A chance of showers and thunderstorms in the evening. Lows in the upper 50s. Southwest winds 5 to 10 miles an hour, becoming light. Chance of rain 50%. The forecast for the Southern Finger Lakes, including Tinian, Seneca Falls, and Auburn. Overnight, partly cloudy with some patchy fog developing late. Near steady temperatures in the upper 50s. Light winds. Wednesday, some patchy fog in the morning, otherwise mostly sunny. Highs in the upper 70s. Light south winds. Wednesday night, becoming mainly clear. Lows in the lower 60s. Light winds, becoming south 5 to 10 miles an hour. Thursday, partly sunny with a chance of showers in the morning, then mostly cloudy with showers with a chance of thunderstorms in the afternoon. Highs in the lower 80s. South winds 5 to 10 miles an hour, becoming southwest 10 to 15 miles an hour. Chance of rain 90%. Thursday night, mostly cloudy with showers with a chance of thunderstorms in the evening, then partly cloudy overnight. Lows in the upper 50s. Light winds. Chance of rain 90%. And now the extended forecast. Friday, partly cloudy. Highs in the mid-70s. Saturday, mainly clear. Highs in the upper 70s. Lows in the lower 50s. Sunday, partly cloudy. Highs in the lower 80s. Lows in the mid-50s. Monday, mostly cloudy. A chance of showers. Highs in the mid-80s. Lows in the mid-60s. Chance of rain 50%. Tuesday, mostly cloudy. A chance of showers. Highs in the lower 80s. Lows in the mid-60s. Chance of rain 50%. This is the NOAA Weather Radio KHA-53 in Rochester. Your source for official weather information across the Western Finger Lakes and the Genesee Valley. KHA-53 operates on a frequency of 162.40 MHz. The 3 a.m. weather at Rochester, it was mostly cloudy. The temperature was 59 degrees Fahrenheit or 15 degrees Celsius, the dew point 57 and the relative humidity 93%. The wind was southwest at 5 miles an hour. The pressure was 30.08 inches and falling. Repeating at Rochester, it was mostly cloudy, temperature 59 degrees. Around the region at 3 a.m. it was partly cloudy, with a temperature of 61 at Buffalo, 63 at Niagara Falls, and 61 at Toronto. Under partly cloudy skies, Elmira reported 52, Binghamton reported 57, and Watertown reported 59. At Syracuse, it was mostly cloudy, with a temperature of 58. At Oswego, winds were south at 4 knots, with a temperature of 63 degrees. The Central Lake Ontario buoy winds were from the northwest at 4 knots. The forecast for the Genesee Valley and Northern Finger Lakes, including Rochester, Geneseo, Canandaigua, Newark, and Fairhaven. Overnight, partly cloudy with some patchy fog. Lows ranging from the mid-50s inland to around 60 along the lake shore. Light southwest winds. Wednesday, some patchy fog in the morning, otherwise mostly sunny. Highs ranging from the mid-70s on the hilltops to the lower 80s across the lower elevations. South winds 10 miles an hour or less. Wednesday night, partly cloudy. Lows in the mid-60s.

light winds, becoming south 5 to 10 miles an hour. Thursday, showers with a chance of thunderstorms. Humid with highs ranging from the mid-70s on the hilltops to the lower 80s across the lower elevations. South winds 5 to 10 miles an hour, becoming southwest 10 to 15 miles an hour. Chance of rain 90%. Thursday night, partly cloudy. A chance of showers and thunderstorms in the evening. Lows in the upper 50s. Southwest winds 5 to 10 miles an hour, becoming light. Chance of rain 50%. The forecast for the Southern Finger Lakes, including Pinyan, Seneca Falls, and Auburn. Overnight, partly cloudy with some patchy fog developing late. Near steady temperatures in the upper 50s. Light winds. Wednesday, some patchy fog in the morning, otherwise mostly sunny. Highs in the upper 70s. Light south winds. Wednesday night, becoming mainly clear. Lows in the lower 60s. Light winds, becoming south 5 to 10 miles an hour. Thursday, partly sunny with a chance of showers in the morning, then mostly cloudy with showers with a chance of thunderstorms in the afternoon. Highs in the lower 80s. South winds 5 to 10 miles an hour, becoming southwest 10 to 15 miles an hour. Chance of rain 90%. Thursday night, mostly cloudy with showers with a chance of thunderstorms in the evening, then partly cloudy overnight. Lows in the upper 50s. Light winds. Chance of rain 90%. And now the extended forecast. Friday, partly cloudy. Highs in the mid-70s. Saturday, mainly clear. Highs in the upper 70s. Lows in the lower 50s. Sunday, partly cloudy. Highs in the lower 80s. Lows in the mid-50s. Monday, mostly cloudy. A chance of showers. Highs in the mid-80s. Lows in the mid-60s. Chance of rain 50%. Tuesday, mostly cloudy. A chance of showers. Highs in the lower 80s. Lows in the mid-60s. Chance of rain 50%. This is the NOAA Weather Radio KHA 53 in Rochester. Your source for official weather information across the Western Finger Lakes and the Genesee Valley. KHA 53 operates on a frequency of 162.40 MHz. The 3 a.m. weather at Rochester, it was mostly cloudy. The temperature was 59 degrees Fahrenheit or 15 degrees Celsius, the dew point 57 and the relative humidity 93%. The wind was southwest at 5 miles an hour. The pressure was 30.08 inches and falling. Repeating at Rochester, it was mostly cloudy, temperature 59 degrees. Around the region at 3 a.m. it was partly cloudy, with a temperature of 61 at Buffalo, 63 at Niagara Falls, and 61 at Toronto. Under partly cloudy skies, Elmira reported 52, Binghamton reported 57, and Watertown reported 59. At Syracuse, it was mostly cloudy, with a temperature of 58. At Oswego, winds were south at 4 knots, with a temperature of 63 degrees. The Central Lake Ontario buoy winds were from the northwest at 4 knots. The forecast for the Genesee Valley and Northern Finger Lakes, including Rochester, Geneseo, Canandaigua, Newark, and Fairhaven. Overnight, partly cloudy with some patchy fog. Lows ranging from the mid-50s inland to around 60 along the lake shore. Light southwest winds. Wednesday, some patchy fog in the morning, otherwise mostly sunny. Highs ranging from the mid-70s on the hilltops to the lower 80s across the lower elevations. South winds 10 miles an hour or less. Wednesday night, partly cloudy. Lows in the mid-60s. Light winds, becoming south 5 to 10 miles an hour. Thursday, showers with a chance of thunderstorms. Humid with highs ranging from the mid-70s on the hilltops to the lower 80s across the lower elevations. South winds 5 to 10 miles an hour, becoming southwest 10 to 15 miles an hour. Chance of rain 90%. Thursday night, partly cloudy. A chance of showers and thunderstorms in the evening. Lows in the upper 50s. Southwest winds 5 to 10 miles an hour, becoming light. Chance of rain 50%. The forecast for the Southern Finger Lakes, including Pinyan, Seneca Falls, and Auburn.

overnight, partly cloudy with some patchy fog developing late. Near steady temperatures in the upper 50s. Light winds. Wednesday, some patchy fog in the morning, otherwise mostly sunny. Highs in the upper 70s. Light south winds. Wednesday night, becoming mainly clear. Lows in the lower 60s. Light winds, becoming south 5 to 10 miles an hour. Thursday, partly sunny with a chance of showers in the morning, then mostly cloudy with showers with a chance of thunderstorms in the afternoon. Highs in the lower 80s. South winds 5 to 10 miles an hour, becoming southwest 10 to 15 miles an hour. Chance of rain 90%. Thursday night, mostly cloudy with showers with a chance of thunderstorms in the evening, then partly cloudy overnight. Lows in the upper 50s. Light winds. Chance of rain 90%. And now the extended forecast. Friday, partly cloudy. Highs in the mid 70s. Saturday, mainly clear. Highs in the upper 70s. Lows in the lower 50s. Sunday, partly cloudy. Highs in the lower 80s. Lows in the mid 50s. Monday, mostly cloudy. A chance of showers. Highs in the mid 80s. Lows in the mid 60s. Chance of rain 50%. Tuesday, mostly cloudy. A chance of showers. Highs in the lower 80s. Lows in the mid 60s. Chance of rain 50%. The Nearshore Marine Forecast, for the Niagara River to Hamelin Beach along Lake Ontario. Rest of tonight, west winds 10 knots or less becoming south. Mainly clear late this evening, then becoming partly cloudy. Waves 1 foot or less. Wednesday, southwest winds 10 knots or less becoming east. Mostly sunny. Waves 1 foot or less. Wednesday night, east winds 5 to 15 knots becoming south. Showers and thunderstorms likely overnight. Waves 1 foot or less. Thursday, southwest winds 10 to 15 knots. Showers and thunderstorms likely. Waves 2 feet or less. Thursday night, southwest winds 5 to 10 knots becoming northwest. A chance of showers and thunderstorms in the evening. Waves 1 to 2 feet. Friday, northwest winds 5 to 10 knots becoming north. Mainly clear. Waves 1 foot or less. Saturday, northwest winds less than 10 knots becoming south. Mainly clear. Waves 1 foot or less. Sunday, southwest winds 10 knots or less. A chance of showers Sunday night. Waves 1 foot or less. Winds and waves higher and near thunderstorms. The Nearshore Marine Forecast, for Hamelin Beach to Sodus Bay. Rest of tonight, west winds 10 knots or less becoming southwest. Mainly clear late this evening, then becoming partly cloudy. Waves 2 feet or less. Wednesday, southwest winds less than 10 knots becoming east. Mostly sunny. Waves 1 foot or less. Wednesday night, east winds 5 to 15 knots becoming south. Showers and thunderstorms likely overnight. Waves 1 foot or less. Thursday, south winds 5 to 15 knots becoming southwest. Showers and thunderstorms likely. Waves 2 feet or less. Thursday night, southwest winds 5 to 10 knots becoming west. Showers and thunderstorms likely in the evening, then a chance of showers and thunderstorms overnight. Waves 1 foot or less. Friday, northwest winds 10 knots or less. Becoming mainly clear. Waves 1 foot or less. Saturday, west winds less than 10 knots becoming south. Mainly clear. Waves 1 foot or less. Sunday, south winds 10 knots or west winds less than 10 knots becoming south. Mainly clear. Waves 1 foot or less. Sunday, south winds 10 knots or less becoming southwest. A chance of showers Sunday night. Waves 1 foot or less. Winds and waves higher and near thunderstorms. The water temperature off Rochester is 70 degrees. The Nearshore Marine Forecast, for Sodus Bay to Mexico Bay. Rest of tonight, west winds 10 knots or less. Partly cloudy. Waves 1 to 2 feet. Wednesday, southwest winds less than 10 knots becoming

northeast. Mostly sunny. Waves 1 foot or less. Wednesday night, east winds 5 to 15 knots becoming south. A chance of showers and thunderstorms overnight. Waves 1 foot or less. Thursday, south winds 5 to 15 knots becoming southwest. Showers with thunderstorms likely. Waves 1 foot or less. Thursday night, southwest winds 5 to 10 knots becoming west. Showers with thunderstorms likely in the evening, then a chance of showers and thunderstorms overnight. Waves 2 feet or less. Friday, northwest winds 10 knots or less becoming north. Becoming mainly clear. Waves 2 feet or less. Saturday, southwest winds 10 knots or less becoming south. Mainly clear. Waves 1 foot or less. Sunday, south winds 10 knots or less. A chance of showers Sunday night. Waves 1 foot or less. Winds and waves higher and near thunderstorms. This is the NOAA Weather Radio KHA 53 in Rochester. Your source for official weather information across the Western Finger Lakes and the Genesee Valley. KHA 53 operates on a frequency of 162.40 MHz. The 3 a.m. weather at Rochester, it was mostly cloudy. The temperature was 59 degrees Fahrenheit or 15 degrees Celsius, the dew point 57 and the relative humidity 93%. The wind was southwest at 5 miles an hour. The pressure was 30.08 inches and falling. Repeating at Rochester, it was mostly cloudy, temperature 59 degrees. Around the region at 3 a.m. it was partly cloudy, with a temperature of 61 at Buffalo, 63 at Niagara Falls, and 61 at Toronto. Under partly cloudy skies, Elmira reported 52, Binghamton reported 57, and Watertown reported 59. At Syracuse, it was mostly cloudy, with a temperature of 58. At Oswego, winds were south at 4 knots, with a temperature of 63 degrees. The Central Lake Ontario buoy winds were from the northwest at 4 knots. The forecast for the Genesee Valley and Northern Finger Lakes, including Rochester, Geneseo, Canandaigua, Newark, and Fairhaven. Overnight, partly cloudy with some patchy fog. Lows ranging from the mid-50s inland to around 60 along the lake shore. Light southwest winds. Wednesday, some patchy fog in the morning, otherwise mostly sunny. Highs ranging from the mid-70s on the hilltops to the lower 80s across the lower elevations. South winds 10 miles an hour or less. Wednesday night, partly cloudy. Lows in the mid-60s. Light winds, becoming south 5 to 10 miles an hour. Thursday, showers with a chance of thunderstorms. Humid with highs ranging from the mid-70s on the hilltops to the lower 80s across the lower elevations. South winds 5 to 10 miles an hour, becoming southwest 10 to 15 miles an hour. Chance of rain 90%. Thursday night, partly cloudy. A chance of showers and thunderstorms in the evening. Lows in the upper 50s. Southwest winds 5 to 10 miles an hour, becoming light. Chance of rain 50%. The forecast for the Southern Finger Lakes, including Pinyan, Seneca Falls, and Auburn. Overnight, partly cloudy with some patchy fog developing late. Near steady temperatures in the upper 50s. Light winds. Wednesday, some patchy fog in the morning, otherwise mostly sunny. Highs in the upper 70s. Light south winds. Wednesday night, becoming mainly clear. Lows in the lower 60s. Light winds, becoming south 5 to 10 miles an hour. Thursday, partly sunny with a chance of showers in the morning, then mostly cloudy with showers with a chance of thunderstorms in the afternoon. Highs in the lower 80s. South winds 5 to 10 miles an hour, becoming southwest 10 to 15 miles an hour. Chance of rain 90%. Thursday night, mostly cloudy with showers with a chance of thunderstorms in the evening, then partly cloudy overnight. Lows in the upper 50s. Light winds. Chance of rain 90%. And now the extended forecast. Friday, partly cloudy. Highs in the mid-70s. Saturday, mainly clear. Highs in the upper 70s. Lows in the lower 50s. Sunday, partly cloudy. Highs in the lower 80s. Lows in the mid-50s.

Monday, mostly cloudy. A chance of showers. Highs in the mid-80s. Lows in the mid-60s. Chance of rain 50%. Tuesday, mostly cloudy. A chance of showers. Highs in the lower 80s. Lows in the mid-60s. Chance of rain 50%. This is the NOAA Weather Radio KHA 53 in Rochester. Your source for official weather information across the Western Finger Lakes and the Genesee Valley. KHA 53 operates on a frequency of 162.40 MHz. The 3 a.m. weather at Rochester, it was mostly cloudy. The temperature was 59 degrees Fahrenheit or 15 degrees Celsius, the dew point 57 and the relative humidity 93%. The wind was southwest at 5 miles an hour. The pressure was 30.08 inches and falling. Repeating at Rochester, it was mostly cloudy, temperature 59 degrees. Around the region at 3 a.m. it was partly cloudy, with a temperature of 61 at Buffalo, 63 at Niagara Falls, and 61 at Toronto. Under partly cloudy skies, Elmira reported 52, Binghamton reported 57, and Watertown reported 59. At Syracuse, it was mostly cloudy, with a temperature of 58. At Oswego, winds were south at 4 knots, with a temperature of 63 degrees. The central Lake Ontario buoy winds were from the northwest at 4 knots. The forecast for the Genesee Valley and Northern Finger Lakes, including Rochester, Geneseo, Canandaigua, Newark, and Fairhaven. Overnight, partly cloudy with some patchy fog. Lows ranging from the mid-50s inland to around 60 along the lake shore. Light southwest winds. Wednesday, some patchy fog in the morning, otherwise mostly sunny. Highs ranging from the mid-70s on the hilltops to the lower 80s across the lower elevations. South winds 10 miles an hour or less. Wednesday night, partly cloudy. Lows in the mid-60s. Light winds, becoming south 5 to 10 miles an hour. Thursday, showers with a chance of thunderstorms. Humid with highs ranging from the mid-70s on the hilltops to the lower 80s across the lower elevations. South winds 5 to 10 miles an hour, becoming southwest 10 to 15 miles an hour. Chance of rain 90%. Thursday night, partly cloudy. A chance of showers and thunderstorms in the evening. Lows in the upper 50s. Southwest winds 5 to 10 miles an hour, becoming light. Chance of rain 50%. The forecast for the Southern Finger Lakes, including Pinyan, Seneca Falls, and Auburn. Overnight, partly cloudy with some patchy fog developing late. Near steady temperatures in the upper 50s. Light winds. Wednesday, some patchy fog in the morning, otherwise mostly sunny. Highs in the upper 70s. Light south winds. Wednesday night, becoming mainly clear. Lows in the lower 60s. Light winds, becoming south 5 to 10 miles an hour. Thursday, partly sunny with a chance of showers in the morning, then mostly cloudy with showers with a chance of thunderstorms in the afternoon. Highs in the lower 80s. South winds 5 to 10 miles an hour, becoming southwest 10 to 15 miles an hour. Chance of rain 90%. Thursday night, mostly cloudy with showers with a chance of thunderstorms in the evening, then partly cloudy overnight. Lows in the upper 50s. Light winds. Chance of rain 90%. And now the extended forecast. Friday, partly cloudy. Highs in the mid-70s. Saturday, mainly clear. Highs in the upper 70s. Lows in the lower 50s. Sunday, partly cloudy. Highs in the lower 80s. Lows in the mid-50s. Monday, mostly cloudy. A chance of showers. Highs in the mid-80s. Lows in the mid-60s. Chance of rain 50%. Tuesday, mostly cloudy. A chance of showers. Highs in the lower 80s. Lows in the mid-60s. Chance of rain 50%. This is the NOAA Weather Radio KHA 53 in Rochester. Your source for official weather information across the Western Finger Lakes and the Genesee Valley. KHA 53 operates on a frequency of 162.40 MHz. The 3 a.m. weather at Rochester, it was mostly cloudy. The temperature was

59 degrees Fahrenheit or 15 degrees Celsius, the dew point 57 and the relative humidity 93%. The wind was southwest at 5 miles an hour. The pressure was 30.08 inches and falling. Repeating at Rochester, it was mostly cloudy, temperature 59 degrees. Around the region at 3 a.m. it was partly cloudy, with a temperature of 61 at Buffalo, 63 at Niagara Falls, and 61 at Toronto. Under partly cloudy skies, Elmira reported 52, Binghamton reported 57, and Watertown reported 59. At Syracuse, it was mostly cloudy, with a temperature of 58. At Oswego, winds were south at 4 knots, with a temperature of 63 degrees. The Central Lake Ontario buoy winds were from the northwest at 4 knots. The forecast for the Genesee Valley and Northern Finger Lakes, including Rochester, Geneseo, Canandaigua, Newark, and Fairhaven. Overnight, partly cloudy with some patchy fog. Lows ranging from the mid-50s inland to around 60 along the lake shore. Light southwest winds. Wednesday, some patchy fog in the morning, otherwise mostly sunny. Highs ranging from the mid-70s on the hilltops to the lower 80s across the lower elevations. South winds 10 miles an hour or less. Wednesday night, partly cloudy. Lows in the mid-60s. Light winds, becoming south 5 to 10 miles an hour. Thursday, showers with a chance of thunderstorms. Humid with highs ranging from the mid-70s on the hilltops to the lower 80s across the lower elevations. South winds 5 to 10 miles an hour, becoming southwest 10 to 15 miles an hour. Chance of rain 90%. Thursday night, partly cloudy. A chance of showers and thunderstorms in the evening. Lows in the upper 50s. Southwest winds 5 to 10 miles an hour, becoming light. Chance of rain 50%. The forecast for the Southern Finger Lakes, including Penyan, Seneca Falls, and Auburn. Overnight, partly cloudy with some patchy fog developing late. Near steady temperatures in the upper 50s. Light winds. Wednesday, some patchy fog in the morning, otherwise mostly sunny. Highs in the upper 70s. Light south winds. Wednesday night, becoming mainly clear. Lows in the lower 60s. Light winds, becoming south 5 to 10 miles an hour. Thursday, partly sunny with a chance of showers in the morning, then mostly cloudy with showers with a chance of thunderstorms in the afternoon. Highs in the lower 80s. South winds 5 to 10 miles an hour, becoming southwest 10 to 15 miles an hour. Chance of rain 90%. Thursday night, mostly cloudy with showers with a chance of thunderstorms in the evening, then partly cloudy overnight. Lows in the upper 50s. Light winds. Chance of rain 90%. And now the extended forecast. Friday, partly cloudy. Highs in the mid-70s. Saturday, mainly clear. Highs in the upper 70s. Lows in the lower 50s. Sunday, partly cloudy. Highs in the lower 80s. Lows in the mid-50s. Monday, mostly cloudy. A chance of showers. Highs in the mid-80s. Lows in the mid-60s. Chance of rain 50%. Tuesday, mostly cloudy. A chance of showers. Highs in the lower 80s. Lows in the mid-60s. Chance of rain 50%. The Rochester, New York climate summary for yesterday, August 25th, 2026. Yesterday's high temperature of 73 degrees occurred at 4:40 p.m. Yesterday's low temperature of 58 degrees occurred at 11:41 p.m. A trace of precipitation fell yesterday, which brings the monthly total to 1.83 inches. The total precipitation for the year now stands at 30.50 inches. There were no heating degree days yesterday. This leaves the monthly total at 2. The yearly total since July 1st is 7. There was one cooling degree day yesterday. This brings the monthly total to 145. The yearly total since January 1st is 541. Yesterday the maximum wind observed was 16 miles an hour from the northwest. The highest wind gust observed was 23 miles per hour from the northwest, which occurred at 9:56 a.m. Yesterday the average wind speed was 8 miles per hour.
The record high for today is 99, which occurred in 1948, and the record low is 44, which occurred in 1885. Sunrise today is at 6:28 a.m. and sunset is at 7:56 p.m. This is the NOAA Weather Radio KHA-53 in Rochester. Your source for official weather information across the Western Finger Lakes and the Genesee Valley. KHA-53 operates on a frequency of 162.40 MHz. The 3 a.m. weather at Rochester, it was mostly cloudy. The temperature was 59 degrees Fahrenheit or 15 degrees Celsius, the dew point 57 and the relative humidity 93%. The wind was southwest at 5 miles an hour. The pressure was 30.08 inches and falling. Repeating at Rochester, it was mostly cloudy, temperature 59 degrees. Around the region at 3 a.m. it was partly cloudy, with a temperature of 61 at Buffalo, 63 at Niagara Falls, and 61 at Toronto. Under partly cloudy skies, Elmira reported 52, Binghamton reported 57, and Watertown reported 59. At Syracuse, it was mostly cloudy, with a temperature of 58. At Oswego, winds were south at 4 knots, with a temperature of 63 degrees. The Central Lake Ontario buoy winds were from the northwest at 4 knots. The forecast for the Genesee Valley and Northern Finger Lakes, including Rochester, Geneseo, Canandaigua, Newark, and Fairhaven. Overnight, partly cloudy with some patchy fog. Lows ranging from the mid-50s inland to around 60 along the lake shore. Light southwest winds. Wednesday, some patchy fog in the morning, otherwise mostly sunny. Highs ranging from the mid-70s on the hilltops to the lower 80s across the lower elevations. South winds 10 miles an hour or less. Wednesday night, partly cloudy. Lows in the mid-60s. Light winds, becoming south 5 to 10 miles an hour. Thursday, showers with a chance of thunderstorms. Humid with highs ranging from the mid-70s on the hilltops to the lower 80s across the lower elevations. South winds 5 to 10 miles an hour, becoming southwest 10 to 15 miles an hour. Chance of rain 90%. Thursday night, partly cloudy. A chance of showers and thunderstorms in the evening. Lows in the upper 50s. Southwest winds 5 to 10 miles an hour, becoming light. Chance of rain 50%. The forecast for the Southern Finger Lakes, including Pinyan, Seneca Falls, and Auburn. Overnight, partly cloudy with some patchy fog developing late. Near steady temperatures in the upper 50s. Light winds. Wednesday, some patchy fog in the morning, otherwise mostly sunny. Highs in the upper 70s. Light south winds. Wednesday night, becoming mainly clear. Lows in the lower 60s. Light winds, becoming south 5 to 10 miles an hour. Thursday, partly sunny with a chance of showers in the morning, then mostly cloudy with showers with a chance of thunderstorms in the afternoon. Highs in the lower 80s. South winds 5 to 10 miles an hour, becoming southwest 10 to 15 miles an hour. Chance of rain 90%. Thursday night, mostly cloudy with showers with a chance of thunderstorms in the evening, then partly cloudy overnight. Lows in the upper 50s. Light winds. Chance of rain 90%. And now the extended forecast. Friday, partly cloudy. Highs in the mid-70s. Saturday, mainly clear. Highs in the upper 70s. Lows in the lower 50s. Sunday, partly cloudy. Highs in the lower 80s. Lows in the mid-50s. Monday, mostly cloudy. A chance of showers. Highs in the mid-80s. Lows in the mid-60s. Chance of rain 50%. Tuesday, mostly cloudy. A chance of showers. Highs in the lower 80s. Lows in the mid-60s. Chance of rain 50%. This is the NOAA Weather Radio KHA-53 in Rochester. Your source for official weather information across the Western Finger Lakes and the Genesee Valley. KHA-53 operates on a frequency of 162.40 MHz. The 3 a.m. weather at Rochester, it was mostly cloudy. The temperature was 59 degrees Fahrenheit or 15 degrees Celsius, the dew point 57 and the relative humidity 93%.
The wind was southwest at 5 miles an hour. The pressure was 30.0.

8 inches and falling. Repeating at Rochester, it was mostly cloudy, temperature 59 degrees. Around the region, at 3 a.m. it was partly cloudy, with a temperature of 61 at Buffalo, 63 at Niagara Falls, and 61 at Toronto. Under partly cloudy skies, Elmira reported 52, Binghamton reported 57, and Watertown reported 59. At Syracuse, it was mostly cloudy, with a temperature of 58. At Oswego, winds were south at 4 knots, with a temperature of 63 degrees. The Central Lake Ontario buoy winds were from the northwest at 4 knots. The forecast for the Genesee Valley and Northern Finger Lakes, including Rochester, Geneseo, Canandaigua, Newark, and Fairhaven. Overnight, partly cloudy with some patchy fog. Lows ranging from the mid-50s inland to around 60 along the lake shore. Light southwest winds. Wednesday, some patchy fog in the morning, otherwise mostly sunny. Highs ranging from the mid-70s on the hilltops to the lower 80s across the lower elevations. South winds 10 miles an hour or less. Wednesday night, partly cloudy. Lows in the mid-60s. Light winds, becoming south 5 to 10 miles an hour. Thursday, showers with a chance of thunderstorms. Humid with highs ranging from the mid-70s on the hilltops to the lower 80s across the lower elevations. South winds 5 to 10 miles an hour, becoming southwest 10 to 15 miles an hour. Chance of rain 90%. Thursday night, partly cloudy. A chance of showers and thunderstorms in the evening. Lows in the upper 50s. Southwest winds 5 to 10 miles an hour, becoming light. Chance of rain 50%. The forecast for the Southern Finger Lakes, including Tinian, Seneca Falls, and Auburn. Overnight, partly cloudy with some patchy fog developing late. Near steady temperatures in the upper 50s. Light winds. Wednesday, some patchy fog in the morning, otherwise mostly sunny. Highs in the upper 70s. Light south winds. Wednesday night, becoming mainly clear. Lows in the lower 60s. Light winds, becoming south 5 to 10 miles an hour. Thursday, partly sunny with a chance of showers in the morning, then mostly cloudy with showers with a chance of thunderstorms in the afternoon. Highs in the lower 80s. South winds 5 to 10 miles an hour, becoming southwest 10 to 15 miles an hour. Chance of rain 90%. Thursday night, mostly cloudy with showers with a chance of thunderstorms in the evening, then partly cloudy overnight. Lows in the upper 50s. Light winds. Chance of rain 90%. And now the extended forecast. Friday, partly cloudy. Highs in the mid-70s. Saturday, mainly clear. Highs in the upper 70s. Lows in the lower 50s. Sunday, partly cloudy. Highs in the lower 80s. Lows in the mid-50s. Monday, mostly cloudy. A chance of showers. Highs in the mid-80s. Lows in the mid-60s. Chance of rain 50%. Tuesday, mostly cloudy. A chance of showers. Highs in the lower 80s. Lows in the mid-60s. Chance of rain 50%. This is the NOAA Weather Radio KHA 53 in Rochester. Your source for official weather information across the Western Finger Lakes and the Genesee Valley. KHA 53 operates on a frequency of 162.40 MHz. The 3 a.m. weather at Rochester, it was mostly cloudy. The temperature was 59 degrees Fahrenheit or 15 degrees Celsius, the dew point 57 and the relative humidity 93%. The wind was southwest at 5 miles an hour. The pressure was 30.08 inches and falling. Repeating at Rochester, it was mostly cloudy, temperature 59 degrees. Around the region, at 3 a.m. it was partly cloudy, with a temperature of 61 at Buffalo, 63 at Niagara Falls, and 61 at Toronto. Under partly cloudy skies, Elmira reported 52, Binghamton reported 57, and Watertown reported 59. At Syracuse, it was mostly cloudy, with a temperature of 58. At Oswego, winds were south at 4 knots, with a temperature of 63 degrees. The Central Lake Ontario buoy winds were from the northwest at 4 knots. The forecast for the Genesee Valley and Northern Finger Lakes, including

a chance of showers and thunderstorms in the evening. Lows in the upper 50s. Southwest winds 5 to 10 miles an hour, becoming light. Chance of rain 50%. The forecast for the Southern Finger Lakes, including Tinian, Seneca Falls, and Auburn. Overnight, partly cloudy with some patchy fog developing late. Near steady temperatures in the upper 50s. Light winds. Wednesday, some patchy fog in the morning, otherwise mostly sunny. Highs in the upper 70s. Light south winds. Wednesday night, becoming mainly clear. Lows in the lower 60s. Light winds, becoming south 5 to 10 miles an hour. Thursday, partly sunny with a chance of showers in the morning, then mostly cloudy with showers with a chance of thunderstorms in the afternoon. Highs in the lower 80s. South winds 5 to 10 miles an hour, becoming southwest 10 to 15 miles an hour. Chance of rain 90%. Thursday night, mostly cloudy with showers with a chance of thunderstorms in the evening, then partly cloudy overnight. Lows in the upper 50s. Light winds. Chance of rain 90%. And now the extended forecast. Friday, partly cloudy. Highs in the mid-70s. Saturday, mainly clear. Highs in the upper 70s. Lows in the lower 50s. Sunday, partly cloudy. Highs in the lower 80s. Lows in the mid-50s. Monday, mostly cloudy. A chance of showers. Highs in the mid-80s. Lows in the mid-60s. Chance of rain 50%. Tuesday, mostly cloudy. A chance of showers. Highs in the lower 80s. Lows in the mid-60s. Chance of rain 50%. Open lake forecast, for the Niagara River to Hamlin Beach beyond 5 miles from shore. Overnight, west winds 10 knots or less becoming south. Waves 1 foot or less. Wednesday, south winds 10 knots or less becoming east. Waves 1 foot or less. Wednesday night, east winds 5 to 15 knots becoming south. Showers and thunderstorms likely overnight. Waves 2 feet or less. Thursday, southwest winds 10 to 15 knots. Showers and thunderstorms likely. Waves 1 to 3 feet. Thursday night, west winds 5 to 10 knots becoming northwest. A chance of showers and thunderstorms in the evening. Waves 1 to 2 feet. Friday, northwest winds 10 knots or less becoming north. Waves 1 foot or less. Saturday, northwest winds 10 knots or less becoming south. Waves 1 foot or less. Sunday, southwest winds 10 knots or less. A chance of showers Sunday night. Waves 1 foot or less. Winds and waves higher and near thunderstorms. This is the NOAA Weather Radio KHA-53 in Rochester. Your source for official weather information across the Western Finger Lakes and the Genesee Valley. KHA-53 operates on a frequency of 162.40 MHz. The 4 a.m. weather at Rochester, it was partly cloudy. The temperature was 58 degrees Fahrenheit or 14 degrees Celsius, the dew point 57 and the relative humidity 97%. The wind was southwest at 5 miles an hour. The pressure was 30.08 inches and steady. Repeating at Rochester, it was partly cloudy, temperature 58 degrees. Around the region at 3 a.m. it was partly cloudy, with a temperature of 61 at Buffalo, 63 at Niagara Falls, and 61 at Toronto. Under partly cloudy skies, Elmira reported 52, Binghamton reported 57, and Watertown reported 59. At Syracuse, it was mostly cloudy, with a temperature of 58. At Oswego, winds were south at 4 knots, with a temperature of 63 degrees. The Central Lake Ontario buoy winds were from the northwest at 4 knots. The forecast for the Genesee Valley and Northern Finger Lakes, including Rochester, Geneseo, Canandaigua, Newark, and Fairhaven. Today, mostly sunny. Areas of fog this morning. Highs ranging from the mid-70s on the hilltops to the lower 80s across the lower elevations. South winds 10 miles an hour or less. Tonight, partly cloudy. Lows in the mid-60s. Light winds, becoming south 5 to 10 miles an hour. Thursday, showers with

a chance of thunderstorms. Humid with highs ranging from the mid-70s on the hilltops to the lower 80s across the lower elevations. South winds 5 to 10 miles an hour, becoming southwest 10 to 15 miles an hour. Chance of rain 90%. Thursday night, partly cloudy. A chance of showers and thunderstorms in the evening. Lows in the upper 50s. Southwest winds 5 to 10 miles an hour, becoming light. Chance of rain 50%. Friday, mostly sunny. Highs ranging from the lower 70s on the hilltops to the mid-70s across the lower elevations. Light winds, becoming northwest around 10 miles an hour. The forecast for the Southern Finger Lakes, including Tinian, Seneca Falls, and Auburn. Today, some Tai Chi fog early, otherwise mostly sunny. Highs in the upper 70s. Light south winds. Tonight, becoming mainly clear. Lows in the lower 60s. Light winds, becoming south 5 to 10 miles an hour. Thursday, partly sunny with a chance of showers in the morning, then mostly cloudy with showers with a chance of thunderstorms in the afternoon. Highs in the lower 80s. South winds 5 to 10 miles an hour, becoming southwest. Chance of rain 90%. Thursday night, mostly cloudy with showers with a chance of thunderstorms in the evening, then partly cloudy overnight. Lows in the upper 50s. Light winds. Chance of rain 90%. Friday, becoming mostly sunny. Highs in the mid-70s. Light winds, becoming northwest around 10 miles an hour. And now the extended forecast. Saturday, mainly clear. Highs in the upper 70s. Lows in the lower 50s. Sunday, partly cloudy. Highs in the lower 80s. Lows in the mid-50s. Monday, mostly cloudy. A chance of showers. Highs in the mid-80s. Lows in the mid-60s. Chance of rain 50%. Tuesday, mostly cloudy. A chance of showers. Highs in the lower 80s. Lows in the mid-60s. Chance of rain 50%. Open Lake Forecast, 4, the Niagara River to Hamlin Beach beyond 5 miles from shore. Today, south winds 10 knots or less becoming east. Waves 1 foot or less. Tonight, southeast winds 5 to 15 knots becoming south. A chance of showers late. Waves 1 to 2 feet. Thursday, southwest winds 10 to 15 knots becoming west. Showers likely with a chance of thunderstorms. Waves 1 to 3 feet. Thursday night, west winds 10 to 15 knots becoming northwest. Waves 1 to 3 feet. Friday, northwest winds 10 knots or less. Waves 2 feet or less. Saturday, west winds 10 knots or less becoming south. Waves 1 foot or less. Sunday, southwest winds 5 to 15 knots. A chance of showers Sunday night. Waves 2 feet or less. Winds and waves higher and near thunderstorms. Open Lake Forecast, 4, Hamlin Beach to Mexico Bay beyond 5 miles from shore. Today, southwest winds 5 to 10 knots becoming east. Waves 1 foot or less. Tonight, east winds 5 to 15 knots becoming south 15 to 20 knots. Waves 1 to 3 feet building to 2 to 4 feet. Thursday, south winds 15 to 20 knots becoming southwest. Showers likely with a chance of thunderstorms. Waves 2 to 4 feet subsiding to 1 to 3 feet. Thursday night, southwest winds 5 to 15 knots becoming northwest. A chance of showers and thunderstorms in the evening, then a chance of showers overnight. Waves 1 to 3 feet. Friday, northwest winds 10 knots or less. Waves 2 feet or less. Saturday, southwest winds 10 knots or less becoming south. Waves 1 foot or less. Sunday, southwest winds 5 to 15 knots. A chance of showers Sunday night. Waves 2 feet or less. Winds and waves higher and near thunderstorms. This is the NOAA Weather Radio KHA 53 in Rochester. Your source for official weather information across the Western Finger Lakes and the Genesee Valley. KHA 53 operates on a frequency of 162.40 MHz. The 4 a.m. weather at Rochester, it was partly cloudy. The temperature was 58 degrees

Fahrenheit or 14 degrees Celsius. The dew point 57 and the relative humidity 97%. The wind was southwest at 5 miles an hour. The pressure was 30.08 inches and steady. Repeating at Rochester, it was partly cloudy, temperature 58 degrees. Around the region at 4 a.m. at Elmira, fog was reported, with a temperature of 51. It was partly cloudy, with a temperature of 60 at Buffalo, 62 at Niagara Falls, 56 at Binghamton, and 58 at Watertown. At Syracuse, it was mostly cloudy, with a temperature of 58. At Oswego, winds were south at 5 knots, with a temperature of 61 degrees. The Central Lake Ontario buoy winds were northwest at 2 knots, with a temperature of 67 degrees, and the waves were 1 foot. The forecast for the Genesee Valley and Northern Finger Lakes, including Rochester, Geneseo, Canandaigua, Newark, and Fairhaven. Today, mostly sunny. Areas of fog this morning. Highs ranging from the mid-70s on the hilltops to the lower 80s across the lower elevations. South winds 10 miles an hour or less. Tonight, partly cloudy. Lows in the mid-60s. Light winds, becoming south 5 to 10 miles an hour. Thursday, showers with a chance of thunderstorms. Humid with highs ranging from the mid-70s on the hilltops to the lower 80s across the lower elevations. South winds 5 to 10 miles an hour, becoming southwest 10 to 15 miles an hour. Chance of rain 90%. Thursday night, partly cloudy. A chance of showers and thunderstorms in the evening. Lows in the upper 50s. Southwest winds 5 to 10 miles an hour, becoming light. Chance of rain 50%. Friday, mostly sunny. Highs ranging from the lower 70s on the hilltops to the mid-70s across the lower elevations. Light winds, becoming northwest around 10 miles an hour. The forecast for the Southern Finger Lakes, including Pinyan, Seneca Falls, and Auburn. Today, some patchy fog early, otherwise mostly sunny. Highs in the upper 70s. Light south winds. Tonight, becoming mainly clear. Lows in the lower 60s. Light winds, becoming south 5 to 10 miles an hour. Thursday, partly sunny with a chance of showers in the morning, then mostly cloudy with showers with a chance of thunderstorms in the afternoon. Highs in the lower 80s. South winds 5 to 10 miles an hour, becoming southwest. Chance of rain 90%. Thursday night, mostly cloudy with showers with a chance of thunderstorms in the evening, then partly cloudy overnight. Lows in the upper 50s. Light winds. Chance of rain 90%. Friday, becoming mostly sunny. Highs in the mid-70s. Light winds, becoming northwest around 10 miles an hour. And now the extended forecast. Saturday, mainly clear. Highs in the upper 70s. Lows in the lower 50s. Sunday, partly cloudy. Highs in the lower 80s. Lows in the mid-50s. Monday, mostly cloudy. A chance of showers. Highs in the mid-80s. Lows in the mid-60s. Chance of rain 50%. Tuesday, mostly cloudy. A chance of showers. Highs in the lower 80s. Lows in the mid-60s. Chance of rain 50%. This is the NOAA Weather Radio KHA 53 in Rochester. Your source for official weather information across the Western Finger Lakes and the Genesee Valley. KHA 53 operates on a frequency of 162.40 MHz. The 4 a.m. weather at Rochester, it was partly cloudy. The temperature was 58 degrees Fahrenheit or 14 degrees Celsius, the dew point 57 and the relative humidity 97%. The wind was southwest at 5 miles an hour. The pressure was 30.08 inches and steady. Repeating at Rochester, it was partly cloudy, temperature 58 degrees. Around the region at 4 a.m. at Elmira, fog was reported, with a temperature of 51. It was clear, with a temperature of 62 at Niagara Falls, 56 at Binghamton, and 58 at Watertown. It was partly cloudy, with a temperature of 60 at Buffalo, and 61 at Toronto. At Syracuse, it was mostly cloudy, with a temperature of 58. At Oswego, winds were south at 5 knots, with a temperature of 61 degrees.

Lake Ontario buoy winds were northwest at 2 knots, with a temperature of 67 degrees, and the waves were 1 foot. The forecast for the Genesee Valley and Northern Finger Lakes, including Rochester, Geneseo, Canandaigua, Newark, and Fairhaven. Today, mostly sunny. Areas of fog this morning. Highs ranging from the mid-70s on the hilltops to the lower 80s across the lower elevations. South winds 10 miles an hour or less. Tonight, partly cloudy. Lows in the mid-60s. Light winds, becoming south 5 to 10 miles an hour. Thursday, showers with a chance of thunderstorms. Humid with highs ranging from the mid-70s on the hilltops to the lower 80s across the lower elevations. South winds 5 to 10 miles an hour, becoming southwest 10 to 15 miles an hour. Chance of rain 90%. Thursday night, partly cloudy. A chance of showers and thunderstorms in the evening. Lows in the upper 50s. Southwest winds 5 to 10 miles an hour, becoming light. Chance of rain 50%. Friday, mostly sunny. Highs ranging from the lower 70s on the hilltops to the mid-70s across the lower elevations. Light winds, becoming northwest around 10 miles an hour. The forecast for the Southern Finger Lakes, including Tinian, Seneca Falls, and Auburn. Today, some patchy fog early, otherwise mostly sunny. Highs in the upper 70s. Light south winds. Tonight, becoming mainly clear. Lows in the lower 60s. Light winds, becoming south 5 to 10 miles an hour. Thursday, partly sunny with a chance of showers in the morning, then mostly cloudy with showers with a chance of thunderstorms in the afternoon. Highs in the lower 80s. South winds 5 to 10 miles an hour, becoming southwest. Chance of rain 90%. Thursday night, mostly cloudy with showers with a chance of thunderstorms in the evening, then partly cloudy overnight. Lows in the upper 50s. Light winds. Chance of rain 90%. Friday, becoming mostly sunny. Highs in the mid-70s. Light winds, becoming northwest around 10 miles an hour. And now the extended forecast. Saturday, mainly clear. Highs in the upper 70s. Lows in the lower 50s. Sunday, partly cloudy. Highs in the lower 80s. Lows in the mid-50s. Monday, mostly cloudy. A chance of showers. Highs in the mid-80s. Lows in the mid-60s. Chance of rain 50%. Tuesday, mostly cloudy. A chance of showers. Highs in the lower 80s. Lows in the mid-60s. Chance of rain 50%. The Rochester, New York climate summary for yesterday, August 25th, 2026. Yesterday's high temperature of 73 degrees occurred at 4:40 p.m. Yesterday's low temperature of 58 degrees occurred at 11:41 p.m. A trace of precipitation fell yesterday, which brings the monthly total to 1.83 inches. The total precipitation for the year now stands at 30.50 inches. There were no heating degree days yesterday. This leaves the monthly total at 2. The yearly total since July 1st is 7. There was one cooling degree day yesterday. This brings the monthly total to 145. The yearly total since January 1st is 541. Yesterday the maximum wind observed was 16 miles an hour from the northwest. The highest wind gust observed was 23 miles per hour from the northwest, which occurred at 9:56 a.m. Yesterday the average wind speed was 8 miles per hour. The record high for today is 99, which occurred in 1948, and the record low is 44, which occurred in 1885. Sunrise today is at 6:28 a.m. and sunset is at 7:56 p.m. This is the NOAA Weather Radio KHA-53 in Rochester. Your source for official weather information across the Western Finger Lakes and the Genesee Valley. KHA-53 operates on a frequency of 162.40 MHz. The 4 a.m. weather at Rochester, it was partly cloudy. The temperature was 58 degrees Fahrenheit or 14 degrees Celsius, the dew point 57 and the relative humidity 97%. The wind was southwest at 5 miles an hour. The pressure was 30.08 inches and steady. Repeating at Rochester, it was partly cloudy, temperature 58 degrees.

around the region at 4 a.m. at Elmira. Fog was reported with a temperature of 51. It was clear with a temperature of 62 at Niagara Falls, 56 at Binghamton, and 58 at Watertown. It was partly cloudy with a temperature of 60 at Buffalo and 61 at Toronto. At Syracuse, it was mostly cloudy with a temperature of 58. At Oswego, winds were south at 5 knots with a temperature of 61 degrees. The Central Lake Ontario buoy winds were northwest at 2 knots with a temperature of 67 degrees, and the waves were 1 foot. The forecast for the Genesee Valley and Northern Finger Lakes, including Rochester, Geneseo, Canandaigua, Newark, and Fairhaven. Today, mostly sunny. Areas of fog this morning. Highs ranging from the mid-70s on the hilltops to the lower 80s across the lower elevations. South winds 10 miles an hour or less. Tonight, partly cloudy. Lows in the mid-60s. Light winds, becoming south 5 to 10 miles an hour. Thursday, showers with a chance of thunderstorms. Humid with highs ranging from the mid-70s on the hilltops to the lower 80s across the lower elevations. South winds 5 to 10 miles an hour, becoming southwest 10 to 15 miles an hour. Chance of rain 90%. Thursday night, partly cloudy. A chance of showers and thunderstorms in the evening. Lows in the upper 50s. Southwest winds 5 to 10 miles an hour, becoming light. Chance of rain 50%. Friday, mostly sunny. Highs ranging from the lower 70s on the hilltops to the mid-70s across the lower elevations. Light winds, becoming northwest around 10 miles an hour. The forecast for the Southern Finger Lakes, including Pinyan, Seneca Falls, and Auburn. Today, some patchy fog early, otherwise mostly sunny. Highs in the upper 70s. Light south winds. Tonight, becoming mainly clear. Lows in the lower 60s. Light winds, becoming south 5 to 10 miles an hour. Thursday, partly sunny with a chance of showers in the morning, then mostly cloudy with showers with a chance of thunderstorms in the afternoon. Highs in the lower 80s. South winds 5 to 10 miles an hour, becoming southwest. Chance of rain 90%. Thursday night, mostly cloudy with showers with a chance of thunderstorms in the evening, then partly cloudy overnight. Lows in the upper 50s. Light winds. Chance of rain 90%. Friday, becoming mostly sunny. Highs in the mid-70s. Light winds, becoming northwest around 10 miles an hour. And now the extended forecast. Saturday, mainly clear. Highs in the upper 70s. Lows in the lower 50s. Sunday, partly cloudy. Highs in the lower 80s. Lows in the mid-50s. Monday, mostly cloudy. A chance of showers. Highs in the mid-80s. Lows in the mid-60s. Chance of rain 50%. Tuesday, mostly cloudy. A chance of showers. Highs in the lower 80s. Lows in the mid-60s. Chance of rain 50%. This is the NOAA Weather Radio KHA 53 in Rochester. Your source for official weather information across the Western Finger Lakes and the Genesee Valley. KHA 53 operates on a frequency of 162.40 MHz. The 4 a.m. weather at Rochester, it was partly cloudy. The temperature was 58 degrees Fahrenheit or 14 degrees Celsius, the dew point 57 and the relative humidity 97%. The wind was southwest at 5 miles an hour. The pressure was 30.08 inches and steady. Repeating at Rochester, it was partly cloudy, temperature 58 degrees. Around the region at 4 a.m. at Elmira, fog was reported with a temperature of 51. It was clear with a temperature of 62 at Niagara Falls, 56 at Binghamton, and 58 at Watertown. It was partly cloudy with a temperature of 60 at Buffalo and 61 at Toronto. At Syracuse, it was mostly cloudy, with a temperature of 58. At Oswego, winds were south at 5 knots, with a temperature of 61 degrees. The Central Lake Ontario buoy winds were northwest at 2 knots, with a temperature of 67 degrees, and the waves were 1 foot. The forecast for the Genesee Valley and Northern Finger Lakes, including Rochester, Genesee,

Yale, Canandaigua, Newark, and Fairhaven. Today, mostly sunny. Areas of fog this morning. Highs ranging from the mid-70s on the hilltops to the lower 80s across the lower elevations. South winds 10 miles an hour or less. Tonight, partly cloudy. Lows in the mid-60s. Light winds, becoming south 5 to 10 miles an hour. Thursday, showers with a chance of thunderstorms. Humid with highs ranging from the mid-70s on the hilltops to the lower 80s across the lower elevations. South winds 5 to 10 miles an hour, becoming southwest 10 to 15 miles an hour. Chance of rain 90%. Thursday night, partly cloudy. A chance of showers and thunderstorms in the evening. Lows in the upper 50s. Southwest winds 5 to 10 miles an hour, becoming light. Chance of rain 50%. Friday, mostly sunny. Highs ranging from the lower 70s on the hilltops to the mid-70s across the lower elevations. Light winds, becoming northwest around 10 miles an hour. The forecast for the Southern Finger Lakes, including Pinyan, Seneca Falls, and Auburn. Today, some patchy fog early, otherwise mostly sunny. Highs in the upper 70s. Light south winds. Tonight, becoming mainly clear. Lows in the lower 60s. Light winds, becoming south 5 to 10 miles an hour. Thursday, partly sunny with a chance of showers in the morning, then mostly cloudy with showers with a chance of thunderstorms in the afternoon. Highs in the lower 80s. South winds 5 to 10 miles an hour, becoming southwest. Chance of rain 90%. Thursday night, mostly cloudy with showers with a chance of thunderstorms in the evening, then partly cloudy overnight. Lows in the upper 50s. Light winds. Chance of rain 90%. Friday, becoming mostly sunny. Highs in the mid-70s. Light winds, becoming northwest around 10 miles an hour. And now the extended forecast. Saturday, mainly clear. Highs in the upper 70s. Lows in the lower 50s. Sunday, partly cloudy. Highs in the lower 80s. Lows in the mid-50s. Monday, mostly cloudy. A chance of showers. Highs in the mid-80s. Lows in the mid-60s. Chance of rain 50%. Tuesday, mostly cloudy. A chance of showers. Highs in the lower 80s. Lows in the mid-60s. Chance of rain 50%. This is the NOAA Weather Radio KHA 53 in Rochester. Your source for official weather information across the Western Finger Lakes and the Genesee Valley. KHA 53 operates on a frequency of 162.40 MHz. The 4 a.m. weather at Rochester, it was partly cloudy. The temperature was 58 degrees Fahrenheit or 14 degrees Celsius, the dew point 57 and the relative humidity 97%. The wind was southwest at 5 miles an hour. The pressure was 30.08 inches and steady. Repeating at Rochester, it was partly cloudy, temperature 58 degrees. Around the region at 4 a.m. at Elmira, fog was reported, with a temperature of 51. It was clear, with a temperature of 62 at Niagara Falls, 56 at Binghamton, and 58 at Watertown. It was partly cloudy, with a temperature of 60 at Buffalo, and 61 at Toronto. At Syracuse, it was mostly cloudy, with a temperature of 58. At Oswego, winds were south at 5 knots, with a temperature of 61 degrees. The Central Lake Ontario buoy winds were northwest at 2 knots, with a temperature of 67 degrees, and the waves were 1 foot. The forecast for the Genesee Valley and Northern Finger Lakes, including Rochester, Geneseo, Canandaigua, Newark, and Fairhaven. Today, mostly sunny. Areas of fog this morning. Highs ranging from the mid-70s on the hilltops to the lower 80s across the lower elevations. South winds 10 miles an hour or less. Tonight, partly cloudy. Lows in the mid-60s. Light winds, becoming south 5 to 10 miles an hour. Thursday, showers with a chance of thunderstorms. Humid with highs ranging from the mid-70s on the hilltops to the lower 80s across the lower elevations. South winds 5 to 10 miles an hour, becoming southwest 10 to 15 miles an hour. Chance of rain 90%.
Thursday night.

partly cloudy. A chance of showers and thunderstorms in the evening. Lows in the upper 50s. Southwest winds 5 to 10 miles an hour, becoming light. Chance of rain 50%. Friday, mostly sunny. Highs ranging from the lower 70s on the hilltops to the mid-70s across the lower elevations. Light winds, becoming northwest around 10 miles an hour. The forecast for the Southern Finger Lakes, including Pinyan, Seneca Falls, and Auburn. Today, some patchy fog early, otherwise mostly sunny. Highs in the upper 70s. Light south winds. Tonight, becoming mainly clear. Lows in the lower 60s. Light winds, becoming south 5 to 10 miles an hour. Thursday, partly sunny with a chance of showers in the morning, then mostly cloudy with showers with a chance of thunderstorms in the afternoon. Highs in the lower 80s. South winds 5 to 10 miles an hour, becoming southwest. Chance of rain 90%. Thursday night, mostly cloudy with showers with a chance of thunderstorms in the evening, then partly cloudy overnight. Lows in the upper 50s. Light winds. Chance of rain 90%. Friday, becoming mostly sunny. Highs in the mid-70s. Light winds, becoming northwest around 10 miles an hour. And now the extended forecast. Saturday, mainly clear. Highs in the upper 70s. Lows in the lower 50s. Sunday, partly cloudy. Highs in the lower 80s. Lows in the mid-50s. Monday, mostly cloudy. A chance of showers. Highs in the mid-80s. Lows in the mid-60s. Chance of rain 50%. Tuesday, mostly cloudy. A chance of showers. Highs in the lower 80s. Lows in the mid-60s. Chance of rain 50%. The Nearshore Marine Forecast, for the Niagara River to Hamelin Beach along Lake Ontario. Today, south winds 10 knots or less becoming east. Mostly sunny. Waves 1 foot or less. Tonight, southeast winds 5 to 15 knots becoming south. A chance of showers overnight. Waves 1 foot or less. Thursday, southwest winds 10 to 15 knots becoming west. Showers likely with a chance of thunderstorms. Waves 1 to 3 feet. Thursday night, west winds 5 to 15 knots becoming northwest. Partly cloudy. Waves 1 to 2 feet. Friday, northwest winds 10 knots or less. Mainly clear. Waves 2 feet or less. Saturday, light and variable winds becoming south 5 to 10 knots. Mainly clear, then becoming partly cloudy. Waves 1 foot or less. Sunday, southwest winds 5 to 10 knots. A chance of showers Sunday night. Waves 1 foot or less. Winds and waves higher and near thunderstorms. The Nearshore Marine Forecast, for Hamelin Beach to Sodus Bay. Today, southwest winds 10 knots or less becoming east. Mostly sunny. Waves 1 foot or less. Tonight, east winds 5 to 15 knots becoming winds 10 knots or less becoming east. Mostly sunny. Waves 1 foot or less. Tonight, east winds 5 to 15 knots becoming south. Partly cloudy. Waves 1 foot or less. Thursday, south winds 10 to 15 knots becoming west. Showers with a chance of thunderstorms. Waves 2 feet or less. Thursday night, west winds 5 to 10 knots. Partly cloudy. Waves 2 feet or less. Friday, northwest winds 10 knots or less becoming west. Becoming mainly clear. Waves 2 feet or less. Saturday, southwest winds 10 knots or less becoming south. Mainly clear, then becoming partly cloudy. Waves 1 foot or less. Sunday, southwest winds 10 knots or less. Partly to mostly cloudy. Waves 1 foot or less. Winds and waves higher and near thunderstorms. The water temperature off Rochester is 70 degrees. The Nearshore Marine Forecast, for Sodus Bay to Mexico Bay. Today, southwest winds 5 to 10 knots becoming east. Mostly sunny. Waves 1 foot or less. Tonight, southeast winds 5 to 15 knots becoming south. Partly to

mostly cloudy. Waves 2 feet or less. Thursday, south winds 10 to 15 knots becoming southwest. A chance of showers in the morning, then showers with a chance of thunderstorms in the afternoon. Waves 2 feet or less. Thursday night, southwest winds 5 to 10 knots becoming northwest. A chance of showers and thunderstorms in the evening, then a chance of showers overnight. Waves 2 feet or less. Friday, northwest winds 10 knots or less becoming southwest. A chance of showers during the day. Waves 2 feet or less. Saturday, west winds 10 knots or less becoming south. Mainly clear, then becoming partly cloudy. Waves 1 foot or less. Sunday, south winds 10 knots or less becoming southwest. Partly to mostly cloudy. Waves 1 foot or less. Winds and waves higher and near thunderstorms. This is the NOAA Weather Radio KHA 53 in Rochester. Your source for official weather information across the Western Finger Lakes and the Genesee Valley. KHA 53 operates on a frequency of 162.40 MHz. The 4 a.m. weather at Rochester, it was partly cloudy. The temperature was 58 degrees Fahrenheit or 14 degrees Celsius, the dew point 57 and the relative humidity 97%. The wind was southwest at 5 miles an hour. The pressure was 30.08 inches and steady. Repeating at Rochester, it was partly cloudy, temperature 58 degrees. Around the region at 4 a.m. at Elmira, fog was reported, with a temperature of 51. It was clear, with a temperature of 62 at Niagara Falls, 56 at Binghamton, and 58 at Watertown. It was partly cloudy, with a temperature of 60 at Buffalo, and 61 at Toronto. At Syracuse, it was mostly cloudy, with a temperature of 58. At Oswego, winds were south at 5 knots, with a temperature of 61 degrees. The Central Lake Ontario buoy winds were northwest at 2 knots, with a temperature of 67 degrees, and the waves were 1 foot. The forecast for the Genesee Valley and Northern Finger Lakes, including Rochester, Geneseo, Canandaigua, Newark, and Fairhaven. Today, mostly sunny. Areas of fog this morning. Highs ranging from the mid-70s on the hilltops to the lower 80s across the lower elevations. South winds 10 miles an hour or less. Tonight, partly cloudy. Lows in the mid-60s. Light winds, becoming south 5 to 10 miles an hour. Thursday, showers with a chance of thunderstorms. Humid with highs ranging from the mid-70s on the hilltops to the lower 80s across the lower elevations. South winds 5 to 10 miles an hour, becoming southwest 10 to 15 miles an hour. Chance of rain 90%. Thursday night, partly cloudy. A chance of showers and thunderstorms in the evening. Lows in the upper 50s. Southwest winds 5 to 10 miles an hour, becoming light. Chance of rain 50%. Friday, mostly sunny. Highs ranging from the lower 70s on the hilltops to the mid-70s across the lower elevations. Light winds, becoming northwest around 10 miles an hour. The forecast for the Southern Finger Lakes, including Pinyan, Seneca Falls, and Auburn. Today, some patchy fog early, otherwise mostly sunny. Highs in the upper 70s. Light south winds. Tonight, becoming mainly clear. Lows in the lower 60s. Light winds, becoming south 5 to 10 miles an hour. Thursday, partly sunny with a chance of showers in the morning, then mostly cloudy with showers with a chance of thunderstorms in the afternoon. Highs in the lower 80s. South winds 5 to 10 miles an hour, becoming southwest. Chance of rain 90%. Thursday night, mostly cloudy with showers with a chance of thunderstorms in the evening, then partly cloudy overnight. Lows in the upper 50s. Light winds. Chance of rain 90%. Friday, becoming mostly sunny. Highs in the mid-70s. Light winds, becoming northwest around 10 miles an hour. And now the extended forecast. Saturday, mainly clear. Highs in the upper 70s. Lows in the lower 50s. Sunday, partly cloudy. Highs in the lower 80s. Lows in the mid-50s. Monday, mostly cloudy. A chance of showers. Highs in the mid-80s.

lows in the mid-60s. Chance of rain 50%. Tuesday, mostly cloudy. A chance of showers. Highs in the lower 80s. Lows in the mid-60s. Chance of rain 50%. This is the NOAA Weather Radio KHA 53 in Rochester. Your source for official weather information across the Western Finger Lakes and the Genesee Valley. KHA 53 operates on a frequency of 162.40 MHz. The 4 a.m. weather at Rochester, it was partly cloudy. The temperature was 58 degrees Fahrenheit or 14 degrees Celsius, the dew point 57 and the relative humidity 97%. The wind was southwest at 5 miles an hour. The pressure was 30.08 inches and steady. Repeating at Rochester, it was partly cloudy, temperature 58 degrees. Around the region at 4 a.m. at Elmira, fog was reported, with a temperature of 51. It was clear, with a temperature of 62 at Niagara Falls, 56 at Binghamton, and 58 at Watertown. It was partly cloudy, with a temperature of 60 at Buffalo, and 61 at Toronto. At Syracuse, it was mostly cloudy, with a temperature of 58. At Oswego, winds were south at 5 knots, with a temperature of 61 degrees. The Central Lake Ontario buoy winds were northwest at 2 knots, with a temperature of 67 degrees, and the waves were 1 foot. The forecast for the Genesee Valley and Northern Finger Lakes, including Rochester, Geneseo, Canandaigua, Newark, and Fairhaven. Today, mostly sunny. Areas of fog this morning. Highs ranging from the mid-70s on the hilltops to the lower 80s across the lower elevations. South winds 10 miles an hour or less. Tonight, partly cloudy. Lows in the mid-60s. Light winds, becoming south 5 to 10 miles an hour. Thursday, showers with a chance of thunderstorms. Humid with highs ranging from the mid-70s on the hilltops to the lower 80s across the lower elevations. South winds 5 to 10 miles an hour, becoming southwest 10 to 15 miles an hour. Chance of rain 90%. Thursday night, partly cloudy. A chance of showers and thunderstorms in the evening. Lows in the upper 50s. Southwest winds 5 to 10 miles an hour, becoming light. Chance of rain 50%. Friday, mostly sunny. Highs ranging from the lower 70s on the hilltops to the mid-70s across the lower elevations. Light winds, becoming northwest around 10 miles an hour. The forecast for the Southern Finger Lakes, including Pinyan, Seneca Falls, and Auburn. Today, some patchy fog early, otherwise mostly sunny. Highs in the upper 70s. Light south winds. Tonight, becoming mainly clear. Lows in the lower 60s. Light winds, becoming south 5 to 10 miles an hour. Thursday, partly sunny with a chance of showers in the morning, then mostly cloudy with showers with a chance of thunderstorms in the afternoon. Highs in the lower 80s. South winds 5 to 10 miles an hour, becoming southwest. Chance of rain 90%. Thursday night, mostly cloudy with showers with a chance of thunderstorms in the evening, then partly cloudy overnight. Lows in the upper 50s. Light winds. Chance of rain 90%. Friday, becoming mostly sunny. Highs in the mid-70s. Light winds, becoming northwest around 10 miles an hour. And now the extended forecast. Saturday, mainly clear. Highs in the upper 70s. Lows in the lower 50s. Sunday, partly cloudy. Highs in the lower 80s. Lows in the mid-50s. Monday, mostly cloudy. A chance of showers. Highs in the mid-80s. Lows in the mid-60s. Chance of rain 50%. Tuesday, mostly cloudy. A chance of showers. Highs in the lower 80s. Lows in the mid-60s. Chance of rain 50%. This is the NOAA Weather Radio KHA 53 in Rochester. Your source for official weather information across the Western Finger Lakes and the Genesee Valley. KHA 53 operates on a frequency of 162.40 MHz. The 4 a.m. weather at Rochester, it was partly cloudy. The temperature was 58 degrees Fahrenheit or 14 degrees Celsius, the dew point 57 and the relative humidity 97%.

The wind was southwest at 5 miles an hour. The pressure was 30.08 inches and steady. Repeating at Rochester, it was partly cloudy, temperature 58 degrees. Around the region at 4 a.m. at Elmira, fog was reported, with a temperature of 51. It was clear, with a temperature of 62 at Niagara Falls, 56 at Binghamton, and 58 at Watertown. It was partly cloudy, with a temperature of 60 at Buffalo, and 61 at Toronto. At Syracuse, it was mostly cloudy, with a temperature of 58. At Oswego, winds were south at 5 knots, with a temperature of 61 degrees. The Central Lake Ontario buoy winds were northwest at 2 knots, with a temperature of 67 degrees, and the waves were 1 foot. The Rochester, New York climate summary for yesterday, August 25, 2026. Yesterday's high temperature of 73 degrees occurred at 4:40 p.m. Yesterday's low temperature of 58 degrees occurred at 11:41 p.m. A trace of precipitation fell yesterday, which brings the monthly total to 1.83 inches. The total precipitation for the year now stands at 30.50 inches. There were no heating degree days yesterday. This leaves the monthly total at 2. The yearly total since July 1st is 7. There was one cooling degree day yesterday. This brings the monthly total to 145. The yearly total since January 1st is 541. Yesterday the maximum wind observed was 16 miles an hour from the northwest. The highest wind gust observed was 23 miles per hour from the northwest, which occurred at 9:56 a.m. Yesterday the average wind speed was 8 miles per hour. The record high for today is 99, which occurred in 1948, and the record low is 44, which occurred in 1885. Sunrise today is at 6:28 a.m. and sunset is at 7:56 p.m. The forecast for the Genesee Valley and Northern Finger Lakes, including Rochester, Geneseo, Canandaigua, Newark, and Fairhaven. Today, mostly sunny. Areas of fog this morning. Highs ranging from the mid-70s on the hilltops to the lower 80s across the lower elevations. South winds 10 miles an hour or less. Tonight, partly cloudy. Lows in the mid-60s. Light winds, becoming south 5 to 10 miles an hour. Thursday, showers with a chance of thunderstorms. Humid with highs ranging from the mid-70s on the hilltops to the lower 80s across the lower elevations. South winds 5 to 10 miles an hour, becoming southwest 10 to 15 miles an hour. Chance of rain 90%. Thursday night, partly cloudy. A chance of showers and thunderstorms in the evening. Lows in the upper 50s. Southwest winds 5 to 10 miles an hour, becoming light. Chance of rain 50%. Friday, mostly sunny. Highs ranging from the lower 70s on the hilltops to the mid-70s across the lower elevations. Light winds, becoming northwest around 10 miles an hour. The forecast for the Southern Finger Lakes, including Tinian, Seneca Falls, and Auburn. Today, some patchy fog early, otherwise mostly sunny. Highs in the upper 70s. Light south winds. Tonight, becoming mainly clear. Lows in the lower 60s. Light winds, becoming south 5 to 10 miles an hour. Thursday, partly sunny with a chance of showers in the morning, then mostly cloudy with showers with a chance of thunderstorms in the afternoon. Highs in the lower 80s. South winds 5 to 10 miles an hour, becoming southwest. Chance of rain 90%. Thursday night, mostly cloudy with showers with a chance of thunderstorms in the evening, then partly cloudy overnight. Lows in the upper 50s. Light winds. Chance of rain 90%. Friday, becoming mostly sunny. Highs in the mid-70s. Light winds, becoming northwest around 10 miles an hour. And now the extended forecast. Saturday, mainly clear. Highs in the upper 70s. Lows in the lower 50s. Sunday, partly cloudy. Highs in the lower 80s. Lows in the mid-50s. Monday, mostly cloudy. A chance of showers. Highs in the mid-80s. Lows in the mid-60s. Chance of rain 50%. Tuesday, mostly cloudy. A chance of showers. Highs in the lower 80s. Lows in the mid-60s.
chance of rain 50%. This is the NOAA Weather Radio KHA 53 in Rochester, your source for official weather information across the Western Finger Lakes and the Genesee Valley. KHA 53 operates on a frequency of 162.40 MHz. The 4 a.m. weather at Rochester, it was partly cloudy. The temperature was 58 degrees Fahrenheit or 14 degrees Celsius, the dew point 57 and the relative humidity 97%. The wind was southwest at 5 miles an hour. The pressure was 30.08 inches and steady. Repeating at Rochester, it was partly cloudy, temperature 58 degrees. Around the region at 4 a.m. at Elmira, fog was reported, with a temperature of 51. It was clear, with a temperature of 62 at Niagara Falls, 56 at Binghamton, and 58 at Watertown. It was partly cloudy, with a temperature of 60 at Buffalo, and 61 at Toronto. At Syracuse, it was mostly cloudy, with a temperature of 58. At Oswego, winds were south at 5 knots, with a temperature of 61 degrees. The Central Lake Ontario buoy winds were northwest at 2 knots, with a temperature of 67 degrees, and the waves were 1 foot. The forecast for the Genesee Valley and Northern Finger Lakes, including Rochester, Geneseo, Canandaigua, Newark, and Fairhaven. Today, mostly sunny. Areas of fog this morning. Highs ranging from the mid-70s on the hilltops to the lower 80s across the lower elevations. South winds 10 miles an hour or less. Tonight, partly cloudy. Lows in the mid-60s. Light winds, becoming south 5 to 10 miles an hour. Thursday, showers with a chance of thunderstorms. Humid with highs ranging from the mid-70s on the hilltops to the lower 80s across the lower elevations. South winds 5 to 10 miles an hour, becoming southwest 10 to 15 miles an hour. Chance of rain 90%. Thursday night, partly cloudy. A chance of showers and thunderstorms in the evening. Lows in the upper 50s. Southwest winds 5 to 10 miles an hour, becoming light. Chance of rain 50%. Friday, mostly sunny. Highs ranging from the lower 70s on the hilltops to the mid-70s across the lower elevations. Light winds, becoming northwest around 10 miles an hour. The forecast for the Southern Finger Lakes, including Tinian, Seneca Falls, and Auburn. Today, some patchy fog early, otherwise mostly sunny. Highs in the upper 70s. Light south winds. Tonight, becoming mainly clear. Lows in the lower 60s. Light winds, becoming south 5 to 10 miles an hour. Thursday, partly sunny with a chance of showers in the morning, then mostly cloudy with showers with a chance of thunderstorms in the afternoon. Highs in the lower 80s. South winds 5 to 10 miles an hour, becoming southwest. Chance of rain 90%. Thursday night, mostly cloudy with showers with a chance of thunderstorms in the evening, then partly cloudy overnight. Lows in the upper 50s. Light winds. Chance of rain 90%. Friday, becoming mostly sunny. Highs in the mid-70s. Light winds, becoming northwest around 10 miles an hour. And now the extended forecast. Saturday, mainly clear. Highs in the upper 70s. Lows in the lower 50s. Sunday, partly cloudy. Highs in the lower 80s. Lows in the mid-50s. Monday, mostly cloudy. A chance of showers. Highs in the mid-80s. Lows in the mid-60s. Chance of rain 50%. Tuesday, mostly cloudy. A chance of showers. Highs in the lower 80s. Lows in the mid-60s. Chance of rain 50%. 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KHA 53 operates on a frequency of 162.40 MHz. The 4 a.m. weather at Rochester, it was partly cloudy. The temperature was 58 degrees Fahrenheit or 14 degrees Celsius, the dew point 57 and the relative humidity 97%. The wind was southwest at 5 miles an hour. The pressure was 30.08 inches and steady. Repeating at Rochester, it was partly cloudy, temperature 58 degrees. Around the region at

a.m. at Elmira. Fog was reported with a temperature of 51. It was clear with a temperature of 62 at Niagara Falls, 56 at Binghamton, and 58 at Watertown. It was partly cloudy with a temperature of 60 at Buffalo and 61 at Toronto. At Syracuse, it was mostly cloudy with a temperature of 58. At Oswego, winds were south at 5 knots with a temperature of 61 degrees. The Central Lake Ontario buoy winds were northwest at 2 knots with a temperature of 67 degrees and the waves were 1 foot. The forecast for the Genesee Valley and Northern Finger Lakes, including Rochester, Geneseo, Canandaigua, Newark, and Fairhaven. Today, mostly sunny. Areas of fog this morning. Highs ranging from the mid-70s on the hilltops to the lower 80s across the lower elevations. South winds 10 miles an hour or less. Tonight, partly cloudy. Lows in the mid-60s. Light winds, becoming south 5 to 10 miles an hour. Thursday, showers with a chance of thunderstorms. Humid with highs ranging from the mid-70s on the hilltops to the lower 80s across the lower elevations. South winds 5 to 10 miles an hour, becoming southwest 10 to 15 miles an hour. Chance of rain 90%. Thursday night, partly cloudy. A chance of showers and thunderstorms in the evening. Lows in the upper 50s. Southwest winds 5 to 10 miles an hour, becoming light. Chance of rain 50%. Friday, mostly sunny. Highs ranging from the lower 70s on the hilltops to the mid-70s across the lower elevations. Light winds, becoming northwest around 10 miles an hour. The forecast for the Southern Finger Lakes, including Tinian, Seneca Falls, and Auburn. Today, some patchy fog early, otherwise mostly sunny. Highs in the upper 70s. Light south winds. Tonight, becoming mainly clear. Lows in the lower 60s. Light winds, becoming south 5 to 10 miles an hour. Thursday, partly sunny with a chance of showers in the morning, then mostly cloudy with showers with a chance of thunderstorms in the afternoon. Highs in the lower 80s. South winds 5 to 10 miles an hour, becoming southwest. Chance of rain 90%. Thursday night, mostly cloudy with showers with a chance of thunderstorms in the evening, then partly cloudy overnight. Lows in the upper 50s. Light winds. Chance of rain 90%. Friday, becoming mostly sunny. Highs in the mid-70s. Light winds, becoming northwest around 10 miles an hour. And now the extended forecast. Saturday, mainly clear. Highs in the upper 70s. Lows in the lower 50s. Sunday, partly cloudy. Highs in the lower 80s. Lows in the mid-50s. Monday, mostly cloudy. A chance of showers. Highs in the mid-80s. Lows in the mid-60s. Chance of rain 50%. Tuesday, mostly cloudy. A chance of showers. Highs in the lower 80s. Lows in the mid-60s. Chance of rain 50%. This is the NOAA Weather Radio KHA 53 in Rochester. Your source for official weather information across the Western Finger Lakes and the Genesee Valley. KHA 53 operates on a frequency of 162.40 MHz. The 4 a.m. weather at Rochester, it was partly cloudy. The temperature was 58 degrees Fahrenheit or 14 degrees Celsius, the dew point 57 and the relative humidity 97%. The wind was southwest at 5 miles an hour. The pressure was 30.08 inches and steady. Repeating at Rochester, it was partly cloudy, temperature 58 degrees. Around the region at 4 a.m. at Elmira, fog was reported with a temperature of 51. It was clear with a temperature of 62 at Niagara Falls, 56 at Binghamton, and 58 at Watertown. It was partly cloudy with a temperature of 60 at Buffalo and 61 at Toronto. At Syracuse, it was mostly cloudy, with a temperature of 58. At Oswego, winds were south at 5 knots, with a temperature of 61 degrees. The Central Lake Ontario buoy winds were northwest at 2 knots, with a temperature of 67 degrees, and the waves were 1 foot. The forecast for the Genesee Valley and Northern Finger Lakes, including Rochester, Geneseo, Canandaigua, Newark, and Fairhaven.

becoming light. Chance of rain 50%. Friday, mostly sunny. Highs ranging from the lower 70s on the hilltops to the mid 70s across the lower elevations. Light winds, becoming northwest around 10 miles an hour. The forecast for the southern Finger Lakes, including Pinyan, Seneca Falls, and Auburn. Today, some patchy fog early, otherwise mostly sunny. Highs in the upper 70s. Light south winds. Tonight, becoming mainly clear. Lows in the lower 60s. Light winds, becoming south 5 to 10 miles an hour. Thursday, partly sunny with a chance of showers in the morning, then mostly cloudy with showers with a chance of thunderstorms in the afternoon. Highs in the lower 80s. South winds 5 to 10 miles an hour, becoming southwest. Chance of rain 90%. Thursday night, mostly cloudy with showers with a chance of thunderstorms in the evening, then partly cloudy overnight. Lows in the upper 50s. Light winds. Chance of rain 90%. Friday, becoming mostly sunny. Highs in the mid 70s. Light winds, becoming northwest around 10 miles an hour. And now the extended forecast. Saturday, mainly clear. Highs in the upper 70s. Lows in the lower 50s. Sunday, partly cloudy. Highs in the lower 80s. Lows in the mid 50s. Monday, mostly cloudy. A chance of showers. Highs in the mid 80s. Lows in the mid 60s. Chance of rain 50%. Tuesday, mostly cloudy. A chance of showers. Highs in the lower 80s. Lows in the mid 60s. Chance of rain 50%. Open Lake Forecast, 4, the Niagara River to Hamlin Beach beyond 5 miles from shore. Today, south winds 10 knots or less becoming east. Waves 1 foot or less. Tonight, southeast winds 5 to 15 knots becoming south. A chance of showers late. Waves 1 to 2 feet. Thursday, southwest winds 10 to 15 knots becoming west. Showers likely with a chance of thunderstorms. Waves 1 to 3 feet. Thursday night, west winds 10 to 15 knots becoming northwest. Waves 1 to 3 feet. Friday, northwest winds 10 knots or less. Waves 2 feet or less. Saturday, west winds 10 knots or less becoming south. Waves 1 foot or less. Sunday, southwest winds 5 to 15 knots. A chance of showers Sunday night. Waves 2 feet or less. Winds and waves higher and near thunderstorms. Open Lake Forecast, 4, Hamlin Beach to Mexico Bay beyond 5 miles from shore. Today, southwest winds 5 to 10 knots becoming east. Waves 1 foot or less. Tonight, east winds 5 to 15 knots becoming south 15 to 20 knots. Waves 1 to 3 feet building to 2 to 4 feet. Thursday, south winds 15 to 20 knots becoming southwest. Showers likely with a chance of thunderstorms. Waves 2 to 4 feet subsiding to 1 to 3 feet. Thursday night, southwest winds 5 to 15 knots becoming northwest. A chance of showers and thunderstorms in the evening, then a chance of showers overnight. Waves 1 to 3 feet. Friday, northwest winds 10 knots or less. Waves 2 feet or less. Saturday, southwest winds 10 knots or less becoming south. Waves 1 foot or less. Sunday, southwest winds 5 to 15 knots. A chance of showers Sunday night. Waves 2 feet or less. Winds and waves higher and near thunderstorms. This is the NOAA Weather Radio KHA 53 in Rochester. Your source for official weather information across the Western Finger Lakes and the Genesee Valley. KHA 53 operates on a frequency of 162.40 MHz. The 5 a.m. weather at Rochester, it was partly cloudy. The temperature was 57 degrees Fahrenheit or 14 degrees Celsius, the dew point 56 and the relative humidity 96%. The wind was southwest at 7 miles an hour. The pressure was 30.07 inches and falling. Repeating at Rochester, it was partly cloudy, temperature 57 degrees. This is the NOAA Weather Radio KHA 53 in Rochester. Your source for official weather information across the Western Finger Lakes and the Genesee.

Valley. KHA-53 operates on a frequency of 162.40 MHz. The 5 a.m. weather at Rochester, it was partly cloudy. The temperature was 57 degrees Fahrenheit or 14 degrees Celsius, the dew point 56 and the relative humidity 96%. The wind was southwest at 7 miles an hour. The pressure was 30.07 inches and falling. Repeating at Rochester, it was partly cloudy, temperature 57 degrees. Around the region at 5 a.m. at Elmira, fog was reported, with a temperature of 52. At Niagara Falls, it was clear, with a temperature of 63. It was partly cloudy, with a temperature of 59 at Buffalo, 57 at Syracuse, 55 at Binghamton, and 60 at Watertown. At Oswego, winds were south at 5 knots, with a temperature of 60 degrees. The Central Lake Ontario buoy winds were from the calm. The forecast for the Genesee Valley and Northern Finger Lakes, including Rochester, Geneseo, Canandaigua, Newark, and Fairhaven. Today, mostly sunny. Areas of fog this morning. Highs ranging from the mid-70s on the hilltops to the lower 80s across the lower elevations. South winds 10 miles an hour or less. Tonight, partly cloudy. Lows in the mid-60s. Light winds, becoming south 5 to 10 miles an hour. Thursday, showers with a chance of thunderstorms. Humid with highs ranging from the mid-70s on the hilltops to the lower 80s across the lower elevations. South winds 5 to 10 miles an hour, becoming southwest 10 to 15 miles an hour. Chance of rain 90%. Thursday night, partly cloudy. A chance of showers and thunderstorms in the evening. Lows in the upper 50s. Southwest winds 5 to 10 miles an hour, becoming light. Chance of rain 50%. Friday, mostly sunny. Highs ranging from the lower 70s on the hilltops to the mid-70s across the lower elevations. Light winds, becoming northwest around 10 miles an hour. The forecast for the Southern Finger Lakes, including Tinian, Seneca Falls, and Auburn. Today, some patchy fog early, otherwise mostly sunny. Highs in the upper 70s. Light south winds. Tonight, becoming mainly clear. Lows in the lower 60s. Light winds, becoming south 5 to 10 miles an hour. Thursday, partly sunny with a chance of showers in the morning, then mostly cloudy with showers with a chance of thunderstorms in the afternoon. Highs in the lower 80s. South winds 5 to 10 miles an hour, becoming southwest. Chance of rain 90%. Thursday night, mostly cloudy with showers with a chance of thunderstorms in the evening, then partly cloudy overnight. Lows in the upper 50s. Light winds. Chance of rain 90%. Friday, becoming mostly sunny. Highs in the mid-70s. Light winds, becoming northwest around 10 miles an hour. And now the extended forecast. Saturday, mainly clear. Highs in the upper 70s. Lows in the lower 50s. Sunday, partly cloudy. Highs in the lower 80s. Lows in the mid-50s. Monday, mostly cloudy. A chance of showers. Highs in the mid-80s. Lows in the mid-60s. Chance of rain 50%. Tuesday, mostly cloudy. A chance of showers. Highs in the lower 80s. Lows in the mid-60s. Chance of rain 50%. This is the NOAA Weather Radio KHA-53 in Rochester. Your source for official weather information across the Western Finger Lakes and the Genesee Valley. KHA-53 operates on a frequency of 162.40 MHz. The 5 a.m. weather at Rochester, it was partly cloudy. The temperature was 57 degrees Fahrenheit or 14 degrees Celsius, the dew point 56 and the relative humidity 96%. The wind was southwest at 7 miles an hour. The pressure was 30.07 inches and falling. Repeating at Rochester, it was partly cloudy, temperature 57 degrees. Around the region at 5 a.m. at Elmira, fog was reported, with a temperature of 52. At Niagara Falls, it was clear, with a temperature of 63. It was partly cloudy, with a temperature of 59 at Buffalo, 57 at Syracuse, 55 at Binghamton, and 60 at Watertown. At Oswego, winds

were south at 5 knots, with a temperature of 60 degrees. The central Lake Ontario buoy winds were from the calm. The forecast for the Genesee Valley and Northern Finger Lakes, including Rochester, Geneseo, Canandaigua, Newark, and Fairhaven. Today, mostly sunny. Areas of fog this morning. Highs ranging from the mid-70s on the hilltops to the lower 80s across the lower elevations. South winds 10 miles an hour or less. Tonight, partly cloudy. Lows in the mid-60s. Light winds, becoming south 5 to 10 miles an hour. Thursday, showers with a chance of thunderstorms. Humid with highs ranging from the mid-70s on the hilltops to the lower 80s across the lower elevations. South winds 5 to 10 miles an hour, becoming southwest 10 to 15 miles an hour. Chance of rain 90%. Thursday night, partly cloudy. A chance of showers and thunderstorms in the evening. Lows in the upper 50s. Southwest winds 5 to 10 miles an hour, becoming light. Chance of rain 50%. Friday, mostly sunny. Highs ranging from the lower 70s on the hilltops to the mid-70s across the lower elevations. Light winds, becoming northwest around 10 miles an hour. The forecast for the Southern Finger Lakes, including Tinian, Seneca Falls, and Auburn. Today, some patchy fog early, otherwise mostly sunny. Highs in the upper 70s. Light south winds. Tonight, becoming mainly clear. Lows in the lower 60s. Light winds, becoming south 5 to 10 miles an hour. Thursday, partly sunny with a chance of showers in the morning, then mostly cloudy with showers with a chance of thunderstorms in the afternoon. Highs in the lower 80s. South winds 5 to 10 miles an hour, becoming southwest. Chance of rain 90%. Thursday night, mostly cloudy with showers with a chance of thunderstorms in the evening, then partly cloudy overnight. Lows in the upper 50s. Light winds. Chance of rain 90%. Friday, becoming mostly sunny. Highs in the mid-70s. Light winds, becoming northwest around 10 miles an hour. And now the extended forecast. Saturday, mainly clear. Highs in the upper 70s. Lows in the lower 50s. Sunday, partly cloudy. Highs in the lower 80s. Lows in the mid-50s. Monday, mostly cloudy. A chance of showers. Highs in the mid-80s. Lows in the mid-60s. Chance of rain 50%. Tuesday, mostly cloudy. A chance of showers. Highs in the lower 80s. Lows in the mid-60s. Chance of rain 50%. This is the NOAA Weather Radio KHA 53 in Rochester. Your source for official weather information across the Western Finger Lakes and the Genesee Valley. KHA 53 operates on a frequency of 162.40 MHz. The 5 a.m. weather at Rochester, it was partly cloudy. The temperature was 57 degrees Fahrenheit or 14 degrees Celsius, the dew point 56 and the relative humidity 96%. The wind was southwest at 7 miles an hour. The pressure was 30.07 inches and falling. Repeating at Rochester, it was partly cloudy, temperature 57 degrees. Around the region at 5 a.m. at Elmira, fog was reported, with a temperature of 52. It was clear, with a temperature of 63 at Niagara Falls, and 55 at Binghamton. It was partly cloudy, with a temperature of 59 at Buffalo, 59 at Toronto, 57 at Syracuse, and 60 at Watertown. At Oswego, winds were south at 5 knots, with a temperature of 60 degrees. The central Lake Ontario buoy winds were calm, with a temperature of 67 degrees, and the waves were 1 foot. The forecast for the Genesee Valley and Northern Finger Lakes, including Rochester, Geneseo, Canandaigua, Newark, and Fairhaven. Today, mostly sunny. Areas of fog this morning. Highs ranging from the mid-70s on the hilltops to the lower 80s across the lower elevations. South winds 10 miles an hour or less. Tonight, partly cloudy. Lows in the mid-60s. Light winds, becoming south 5 to 10 miles an hour. Thursday, showers with a chance of thunderstorms. Humid with highs ranging from the mid-70s on the hilltops to the lower 80s across the lower elevations.

south winds 5 to 10 miles an hour, becoming southwest 10 to 15 miles an hour. Chance of rain 90%. Thursday night, partly cloudy. A chance of showers and thunderstorms in the evening. Lows in the upper 50s. Southwest winds 5 to 10 miles an hour, becoming light. Chance of rain 50%. Friday, mostly sunny. Highs ranging from the lower 70s on the hilltops to the mid-70s across the lower elevations. Light winds, becoming northwest around 10 miles an hour. The forecast for the Southern Finger Lakes, including Penyan, Seneca Falls, and Auburn. Today, some patchy fog early, otherwise mostly sunny. Highs in the upper 70s. Light south winds. Tonight, becoming mainly clear. Lows in the lower 60s. Light winds, becoming south 5 to 10 miles an hour. Thursday, partly sunny with a chance of showers in the morning, then mostly cloudy with showers with a chance of thunderstorms in the afternoon. Highs in the lower 80s. South winds 5 to 10 miles an hour, becoming southwest. Chance of rain 90%. Thursday night, mostly cloudy with showers with a chance of thunderstorms in the evening, then partly cloudy overnight. Lows in the upper 50s. Light winds. Chance of rain 90%. Friday, becoming mostly sunny. Highs in the mid-70s. Light winds, becoming northwest around 10 miles an hour. And now the extended forecast. Saturday, mainly clear. Highs in the upper 70s. Lows in the lower 50s. Sunday, partly cloudy. Highs in the lower 80s. Lows in the mid-50s. Monday, mostly cloudy. A chance of showers. Highs in the mid-80s. Lows in the mid-60s. Chance of rain 50%. Tuesday, mostly cloudy. A chance of showers. Highs in the lower 80s. Lows in the mid-60s. Chance of rain 50%. The Rochester, New York climate summary for yesterday, August 25th, 2026. Yesterday's high temperature of 73 degrees occurred at 4:40 p.m. Yesterday's low temperature of 58 degrees occurred at 11:41 p.m. A trace of precipitation fell yesterday, which brings the monthly total to 1.83 inches. The total precipitation for the year now stands at 30.50 inches. There were no heating degree days yesterday. This leaves the monthly total at 2. The yearly total since July 1st is 7. There was one cooling degree day yesterday. This brings the monthly total to 145. The yearly total since January 1st is 541. Yesterday the maximum wind observed was 16 miles an hour from the northwest. The highest wind gust observed was 23 miles per hour from the northwest, which occurred at 9:56 a.m. Yesterday the average wind speed was 8 miles per hour. The record high for today is 99, which occurred in 1948, and the record low is 44, which occurred in 1885. Sunrise today is at 6:28 a.m. and sunset is at 7:56 p.m. This is the NOAA Weather Radio KHA 53 in Rochester. Your source for official weather information across the Western Finger Lakes and the Genesee Valley. KHA 53 operates on a frequency of 162.40 MHz. The 5 a.m. weather at Rochester, it was partly cloudy. The temperature was 57 degrees Fahrenheit or 14 degrees Celsius, the dew point 56 and the relative humidity 96%. The wind was southwest at 7 miles an hour. The pressure was 30.07 inches and falling. Repeating at Rochester, it was partly cloudy, temperature 57 degrees. Around the region at 5 a.m. at Elmira, fog was reported, with a temperature of 52. It was clear, with a temperature of 63 at Niagara Falls, and 55 at Binghamton. It was partly cloudy, with a temperature of 59 at Buffalo, 59 at Toronto, 57 at Syracuse, and 60 at Watertown. At Oswego, winds were south at 5 knots, with a temperature of 60 degrees. The Central Lake Ontario buoy winds were calm, with a temperature of 67 degrees, and the waves were 1 foot. The forecast for the Genesee Valley and Northern Finger Lakes, including Rochester, Geneseo, Canandaigua, Newark, and Fairhaven. Today, mostly sunny. Areas of fog this morning.

highs ranging from the mid-70s on the hilltops to the lower 80s across the lower elevations. South winds 10 miles an hour or less. Tonight, partly cloudy. Lows in the mid-60s. Light winds, becoming south 5 to 10 miles an hour. Thursday, showers with a chance of thunderstorms. Humid with highs ranging from the mid-70s on the hilltops to the lower 80s across the lower elevations. South winds 5 to 10 miles an hour, becoming southwest 10 to 15 miles an hour. Chance of rain 90%. Thursday night, partly cloudy. A chance of showers and thunderstorms in the evening. Lows in the upper 50s. Southwest winds 5 to 10 miles an hour, becoming light. Chance of rain 50%. Friday, mostly sunny. Highs ranging from the lower 70s on the hilltops to the mid-70s across the lower elevations. Light winds, becoming northwest around 10 miles an hour. The forecast for the Southern Finger Lakes, including Pinyan, Seneca Falls, and Auburn. Today, some patchy fog early, otherwise mostly sunny. Highs in the upper 70s. Light south winds. Tonight, becoming mainly clear. Lows in the lower 60s. Light winds, becoming south 5 to 10 miles an hour. Thursday, partly sunny with a chance of showers in the morning, then mostly cloudy with showers with a chance of thunderstorms in the afternoon. Highs in the lower 80s. South winds 5 to 10 miles an hour, becoming southwest. Chance of rain 90%. Thursday night, mostly cloudy with showers with a chance of thunderstorms in the evening, then partly cloudy overnight. Lows in the upper 50s. Light winds. Chance of rain 90%. Friday, becoming mostly sunny. Highs in the mid-70s. Light winds, becoming northwest around 10 miles an hour. And now the extended forecast. Saturday, mainly clear. Highs in the upper 70s. Lows in the lower 50s. Sunday, partly cloudy. Highs in the lower 80s. Lows in the mid-50s. Monday, mostly cloudy. A chance of showers. Highs in the mid-80s. Lows in the mid-60s. Chance of rain 50%. Tuesday, mostly cloudy. A chance of showers. Highs in the lower 80s. Lows in the mid-60s. Chance of rain 50%. This is the NOAA Weather Radio KHA 53 in Rochester. Your source for official weather information across the Western Finger Lakes and the Genesee Valley. KHA 53 operates on a frequency of 162.40 MHz. The 5 a.m. weather at Rochester, it was partly cloudy. The temperature was 57 degrees Fahrenheit or 14 degrees Celsius, the dew point 56 and the relative humidity 96%. The wind was southwest at 7 miles an hour. The pressure was 30.07 inches and falling. Repeating at Rochester, it was partly cloudy, temperature 57 degrees. Around the region at 5 a.m. at Elmira, fog was reported, with a temperature of 52. It was clear, with a temperature of 63 at Niagara Falls, and 55 at Binghamton. It was partly cloudy, with a temperature of 59 at Buffalo, 59 at Toronto, 57 at Syracuse, and 60 at Watertown. At Oswego, winds were south at 5 knots, with a temperature of 60 degrees. The Central Lake Ontario buoy winds were calm, with a temperature of 67 degrees, and the waves were 1 foot. The forecast for the Genesee Valley and Northern Finger Lakes, including Rochester, Geneseo, Canandaigua, Newark, and Fairhaven. Today, mostly sunny. Areas of fog this morning. Highs ranging from the mid-70s on the hilltops to the lower 80s across the lower elevations. South winds 10 miles an hour or less. Tonight, partly cloudy. Lows in the mid-60s. Light winds, becoming south 5 to 10 miles an hour. Thursday, showers with a chance of thunderstorms. Humid with highs ranging from the mid-70s on the hilltops to the lower 80s across the lower elevations. South winds 5 to 10 miles an hour, becoming southwest 10 to 15 miles an hour. Chance of rain 90%. Thursday night, partly cloudy. A chance of showers and thunderstorms in the evening. Lows in the upper 50s. Southwest winds 5 to 10 miles an hour, becoming light.

chance of rain 50%. Friday, mostly sunny. Highs ranging from the lower 70s on the hilltops to the mid-70s across the lower elevations. Light winds, becoming northwest around 10 miles an hour. The forecast for the Southern Finger Lakes, including Pinyan, Seneca Falls, and Auburn. Today, some patchy fog early, otherwise mostly sunny. Highs in the upper 70s. Light south winds. Tonight, becoming mainly clear. Lows in the lower 60s. Light winds, becoming south 5 to 10 miles an hour. Thursday, partly sunny with a chance of showers in the morning, then mostly cloudy with showers with a chance of thunderstorms in the afternoon. Highs in the lower 80s. South winds 5 to 10 miles an hour, becoming southwest. Chance of rain 90%. Thursday night, mostly cloudy with showers with a chance of thunderstorms in the evening, then partly cloudy overnight. Lows in the upper 50s. Light winds. Chance of rain 90%. Friday, becoming mostly sunny. Highs in the mid-70s. Light winds, becoming northwest around 10 miles an hour. And now the extended forecast. Saturday, mainly clear. Highs in the upper 70s. Lows in the lower 50s. Sunday, partly cloudy. Highs in the lower 80s. Lows in the mid-50s. Monday, mostly cloudy. A chance of showers. Highs in the mid-80s. Lows in the mid-60s. Chance of rain 50%. Tuesday, mostly cloudy. A chance of showers. Highs in the lower 80s. Lows in the mid-60s. Chance of rain 50%. This is the NOAA Weather Radio KHA 53 in Rochester. Your source for official weather information across the Western Finger Lakes and the Genesee Valley. KHA 53 operates on a frequency of 162.40 MHz. The 5 a.m. weather at Rochester, it was partly cloudy. The temperature was 57 degrees Fahrenheit or 14 degrees Celsius, the dew point 56 and the relative humidity 96%. The wind was southwest at 7 miles an hour. The pressure was 30.07 inches and falling. Repeating at Rochester, it was partly cloudy, temperature 57 degrees. Around the region at 5 a.m. at Elmira, fog was reported, with a temperature of 52. It was clear, with a temperature of 63 at Niagara Falls, and 55 at Binghamton. It was partly cloudy, with a temperature of 59 at Buffalo, 59 at Toronto, 57 at Syracuse, and 60 at Watertown. At Oswego, winds were south at 5 knots, with a temperature of 60 degrees. The Central Lake Ontario buoy winds were calm, with a temperature of 67 degrees, and the waves were 1 foot. The forecast for the Genesee Valley and Northern Finger Lakes, including Rochester, Geneseo, Canandaigua, Newark, and Fairhaven. Today, mostly sunny. Areas of fog this morning. Highs ranging from the mid-70s on the hilltops to the lower 80s across the lower elevations. South winds 10 miles an hour or less. Tonight, partly cloudy. Lows in the mid-60s. Light winds, becoming south 5 to 10 miles an hour. Thursday, showers with a chance of thunderstorms. Humid with highs ranging from the mid-70s on the hilltops to the lower 80s across the lower elevations. South winds 5 to 10 miles an hour, becoming southwest 10 to 15 miles an hour. Chance of rain 90%. Thursday night, partly cloudy. A chance of showers and thunderstorms in the evening. Lows in the upper 50s. Southwest winds 5 to 10 miles an hour, becoming light. Chance of rain 50%. Friday, mostly sunny. Highs ranging from the lower 70s on the hilltops to the mid-70s across the lower elevations. Light winds, becoming northwest around 10 miles an hour. The forecast for the Southern Finger Lakes, including Pinyan, Seneca Falls, and Auburn. Today, some patchy fog early, otherwise mostly sunny. Highs in the upper 70s. Light south winds. Tonight, becoming mainly clear. Lows in the lower 60s. Light winds, becoming south 5 to 10 miles an hour. Thursday, partly sunny with a chance of showers in the morning, then mostly cloudy with showers with a chance of thunderstorms in the afternoon. Highs in the lower 80s.

winds 5 to 10 miles an hour, becoming southwest. Chance of rain 90%. Thursday night, mostly cloudy with showers with a chance of thunderstorms in the evening, then partly cloudy overnight. Lows in the upper 50s. Light winds. Chance of rain 90%. Friday, becoming mostly sunny. Highs in the mid-70s. Light winds, becoming northwest around 10 miles an hour. And now the extended forecast. Saturday, mainly clear. Highs in the upper 70s. Lows in the lower 50s. Sunday, partly cloudy. Highs in the lower 80s. Lows in the mid-50s. Monday, mostly cloudy. A chance of showers. Highs in the mid-80s. Lows in the mid-60s. Chance of rain 50%. Tuesday, mostly cloudy. A chance of showers. Highs in the lower 80s. Lows in the mid-60s. Chance of rain 50%. The Nearshore Marine Forecast, for the Niagara River to Hamelin Beach along Lake Ontario. Today, south winds 10 knots or less becoming east. Mostly sunny. Waves 1 foot or less. Tonight, southeast winds 5 to 15 knots becoming south. A chance of showers overnight. Waves 1 foot or less. Thursday, southwest winds 10 to 15 knots becoming west. Showers likely with a chance of thunderstorms. Waves 1 to 3 feet. Thursday night, west winds 5 to 15 knots becoming northwest. Partly cloudy. Waves 1 to 2 feet. Friday, northwest winds 10 knots or less. Mainly clear. Waves 2 feet or less. Saturday, light and variable winds becoming south 5 to 10 knots. Mainly clear, then becoming partly cloudy. Waves 1 foot or less. Sunday, southwest winds 5 to 10 knots. A chance of showers Sunday night. Waves 1 foot or less. Winds and waves higher and near thunderstorms. The Nearshore Marine Forecast, for Hamelin Beach to Sodus Bay. Today, southwest winds 10 knots or less becoming east. Mostly sunny. Waves 1 foot or less. Tonight, east winds 5 to 15 knots becoming south. Partly cloudy. Waves 1 foot or less. Thursday, south winds 10 to 15 knots becoming west. Showers with a chance of thunderstorms. Waves 2 feet or less. Thursday night, south winds 10 to 15 knots becoming west. Showers with a chance of thunderstorms. Waves 2 feet or less. Thursday night, west winds 5 to 10 knots. Partly cloudy. Waves 2 feet or less. Friday, northwest winds 10 knots or less becoming west. Becoming mainly clear. Waves 2 feet or less. Saturday, southwest winds 10 knots or less becoming south. Mainly clear, then becoming partly cloudy. Waves 1 foot or less. Sunday, southwest winds 10 knots or less. Partly to mostly cloudy. Waves 1 foot or less. Winds and waves higher and near thunderstorms. The water temperature off Rochester is 70 degrees. The Nearshore Marine Forecast, for Sodus Bay to Mexico Bay. Today, southwest winds 5 to 10 knots becoming east. Mostly sunny. Waves 1 foot or less. Tonight, southeast winds 5 to 15 knots becoming south. Partly to mostly cloudy. Waves 2 feet or less. Thursday, south winds 10 to 15 knots becoming southwest. A chance of showers in the morning, then showers with a chance of thunderstorms in the afternoon. Waves 2 feet or less. Thursday night, southwest winds 5 to 10 knots becoming northwest. A chance of showers and thunderstorms in the evening, then a chance of showers overnight. Waves 2 feet or less. Friday, northwest winds 10 knots or less becoming southwest. A chance of showers during the day. Waves 2 feet or less. Saturday, west winds 10 knots or less becoming south. Mainly clear, then becoming partly cloudy. Waves 1 foot or less. Sunday, south winds 10 knots or less becoming southwest. Partly to mostly cloudy. Waves 1 foot or less. Winds and waves higher and near thunderstorms.

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KHA 53 operates on a frequency of 162.40 MHz. The 5 a.m. weather at Rochester, it was partly cloudy. The temperature was 57 degrees Fahrenheit or 14 degrees Celsius, the dew point 56 and the relative humidity 96%. The wind was southwest at 7 miles an hour. The pressure was 30.07 inches and falling. Repeating at Rochester, it was partly cloudy, temperature 57 degrees. Around the region at 5 a.m. at Elmira, fog was reported, with a temperature of 52. It was clear, with a temperature of 63 at Niagara Falls, and 55 at Binghamton. It was partly cloudy, with a temperature of 59 at Buffalo, 59 at Toronto, 57 at Syracuse, and 60 at Watertown. At Oswego, winds were south at 5 knots, with a temperature of 60 degrees. The central Lake Ontario buoy winds were calm, with a temperature of 67 degrees, and the waves were 1 foot. The forecast for the Genesee Valley and Northern Finger Lakes, including Rochester, Geneseo, Canandaigua, Newark, and Fairhaven. Today, mostly sunny. Areas of fog this morning. Highs ranging from the mid-70s on the hilltops to the lower 80s across the lower elevations. South winds 10 miles an hour or less. Tonight, partly cloudy. Lows in the mid-60s. Light winds, becoming south 5 to 10 miles an hour. Thursday, showers with a chance of thunderstorms. Humid with highs ranging from the mid-70s on the hilltops to the lower 80s across the lower elevations. South winds 5 to 10 miles an hour, becoming southwest 10 to 15 miles an hour. Chance of rain 90%. Thursday night, partly cloudy. A chance of showers and thunderstorms in the evening. Lows in the upper 50s. Southwest winds 5 to 10 miles an hour, becoming light. Chance of rain 50%. Friday, mostly sunny. Highs ranging from the lower 70s on the hilltops to the mid-70s across the lower elevations. Light winds, becoming northwest around 10 miles an hour. The forecast for the Southern Finger Lakes, including Penyan, Seneca Falls, and Auburn. Today, some patchy fog early, otherwise mostly sunny. Highs in the upper 70s. Light south winds. Tonight, becoming mainly clear. Lows in the lower 60s. Light winds, becoming south 5 to 10 miles an hour. Thursday, partly sunny with a chance of showers in the morning, then mostly cloudy with showers with a chance of thunderstorms in the afternoon. Highs in the lower 80s. South winds 5 to 10 miles an hour, becoming southwest. Chance of rain 90%. Thursday night, mostly cloudy with showers with a chance of thunderstorms in the evening, then partly cloudy overnight. Lows in the upper 50s. Light winds. Chance of rain 90%. Friday, becoming mostly sunny. Highs in the mid-70s. Light winds, becoming northwest around 10 miles an hour. And now the extended forecast. Saturday, mainly clear. Highs in the upper 70s. Lows in the lower 50s. Sunday, partly cloudy. Highs in the lower 80s. Lows in the mid-50s. Monday, mostly cloudy. A chance of showers. Highs in the mid-80s. Lows in the mid-60s. Chance of rain 50%. Tuesday, mostly cloudy. A chance of showers. Highs in the lower 80s. Lows in the mid-60s. Chance of rain 50%. This is the NOAA Weather Radio KHA 53 in Rochester. Your source for official weather information across the Western Finger Lakes and the Genesee Valley. KHA 53 operates on a frequency of 162.40 MHz. The 5 a.m. weather at Rochester, it was partly cloudy. The temperature was 57 degrees Fahrenheit or 14 degrees Celsius, the dew point 56 and the relative humidity 96%. The wind was southwest at 7 miles an hour. The pressure was 30.07 inches and falling. Repeating at Rochester, it was partly cloudy, temperature 57 degrees. Around the region at 5 a.m. at Elmira, fog was reported, with a temperature of 52. It was clear, with a temperature

temperature of 63 at Niagara Falls and 55 at Binghamton. It was partly cloudy, with a temperature of 59 at Buffalo, 59 at Toronto, 57 at Syracuse, and 60 at Watertown. At Oswego, winds were south at 5 knots, with a temperature of 60 degrees. The Central Lake Ontario buoy winds were calm, with a temperature of 67 degrees, and the waves were 1 foot. The forecast for the Genesee Valley and Northern Finger Lakes, including Rochester, Geneseo, Canandaigua, Newark, and Fairhaven. Today, mostly sunny. Areas of fog this morning. Highs ranging from the mid-70s on the hilltops to the lower 80s across the lower elevations. South winds 10 miles an hour or less. Tonight, partly cloudy. Lows in the mid-60s. Light winds, becoming south 5 to 10 miles an hour. Thursday, showers with a chance of thunderstorms. Humid with highs ranging from the mid-70s on the hilltops to the lower 80s across the lower elevations. South winds 5 to 10 miles an hour, becoming southwest 10 to 15 miles an hour. Chance of rain 90%. Thursday night, partly cloudy. A chance of showers and thunderstorms in the evening. Lows in the upper 50s. Southwest winds 5 to 10 miles an hour, becoming light. Chance of rain 50%. Friday, mostly sunny. Highs ranging from the lower 70s on the hilltops to the mid-70s across the lower elevations. Light winds, becoming northwest around 10 miles an hour. The forecast for the Southern Finger Lakes, including Pinyan, Seneca Falls, and Auburn. Today, some patchy fog early, otherwise mostly sunny. Highs in the upper 70s. Light south winds. Tonight, becoming mainly clear. Lows in the lower 60s. Light winds, becoming south 5 to 10 miles an hour. Thursday, partly sunny with a chance of showers in the morning, then mostly cloudy with showers with a chance of thunderstorms in the afternoon. Highs in the lower 80s. South winds 5 to 10 miles an hour, becoming southwest. Chance of rain 90%. Thursday night, mostly cloudy with showers with a chance of thunderstorms in the evening, then partly cloudy overnight. Lows in the upper 50s. Light winds. Chance of rain 90%. Friday, becoming mostly sunny. Highs in the mid-70s. Light winds, becoming northwest around 10 miles an hour. And now the extended forecast. Saturday, mainly clear. Highs in the upper 70s. Lows in the lower 50s. Sunday, partly cloudy. Highs in the lower 80s. Lows in the mid-50s. Monday, mostly cloudy. A chance of showers. Highs in the mid-80s. Lows in the mid-60s. Chance of rain 50%. Tuesday, mostly cloudy. A chance of showers. Highs in the lower 80s. Lows in the mid-60s. Chance of rain 50%. This is the NOAA Weather Radio KHA 53 in Rochester. Your source for official weather information across the Western Finger Lakes and the Genesee Valley. KHA 53 operates on a frequency of 162.40 MHz. The 5 a.m. weather at Rochester, it was partly cloudy. The temperature was 57 degrees Fahrenheit or 14 degrees Celsius, the dew point 56 and the relative humidity 96%. The wind was southwest at 7 miles an hour. The pressure was 30.07 inches and falling. Repeating at Rochester, it was partly cloudy, temperature 57 degrees. Around the region at 5 a.m. at Elmira, fog was reported, with a temperature of 52. It was clear, with a temperature of 63 at Niagara Falls, and 55 at Binghamton. It was partly cloudy, with a temperature of 59 at Buffalo, 59 at Toronto, 57 at Syracuse, and 60 at Watertown. At Oswego, winds were south at 5 knots, with a temperature of 60 degrees. The Central Lake Ontario buoy winds were calm, with a temperature of 67 degrees, and the waves were 1 foot. The forecast for the Genesee Valley and Northern Finger Lakes, including Rochester, Geneseo, Canandaigua, Newark, and Fairhaven. Today, mostly sunny. Areas of fog this morning. Highs ranging from the mid-70s on the hilltops to the lower 80s across the lower elevations. South winds 10 miles an hour or less. Tonight.

partly cloudy. Lows in the mid-60s. Light winds, becoming south 5 to 10 miles an hour. Thursday, showers with a chance of thunderstorms. Humid with highs ranging from the mid-70s on the hilltops to the lower 80s across the lower elevations. South winds 5 to 10 miles an hour, becoming southwest 10 to 15 miles an hour. Chance of rain 90%. Thursday night, partly cloudy. A chance of showers and thunderstorms in the evening. Lows in the upper 50s. Southwest winds 5 to 10 miles an hour, becoming light. Chance of rain 50%. Friday, mostly sunny. Highs ranging from the lower 70s on the hilltops to the mid-70s across the lower elevations. Light winds, becoming northwest around 10 miles an hour. The forecast for the Southern Finger Lakes, including Pinyan, Seneca Falls, and Auburn. Today, some patchy fog early, otherwise mostly sunny. Highs in the upper 70s. Light south winds. Tonight, becoming mainly clear. Lows in the lower 60s. Light winds, becoming south 5 to 10 miles an hour. Thursday, partly sunny with a chance of showers in the morning, then mostly cloudy with showers with a chance of thunderstorms in the afternoon. Highs in the lower 80s. South winds 5 to 10 miles an hour, becoming southwest. Chance of rain 90%. Thursday night, mostly cloudy with showers with a chance of thunderstorms in the evening, then partly cloudy overnight. Lows in the upper 50s. Light winds. Chance of rain 90%. Friday, becoming mostly sunny. Highs in the mid-70s. Light winds, becoming northwest around 10 miles an hour. And now the extended forecast. Saturday, mainly clear. Highs in the upper 70s. Lows in the lower 50s. Sunday, partly cloudy. Highs in the lower 80s. Lows in the mid-50s. Monday, mostly cloudy. A chance of showers. Highs in the mid-80s. Lows in the mid-60s. Chance of rain 50%. Tuesday, mostly cloudy. A chance of showers. Highs in the lower 80s. Lows in the mid-60s. Chance of rain 50%. The Rochester, New York climate summary for yesterday, August 25, 2026. Yesterday's high temperature of 73 degrees occurred at 4:40 p.m. Yesterday's low temperature of 58 degrees occurred at 11:41 p.m. A trace of precipitation fell yesterday, which brings the monthly total to 1.83 inches. The total precipitation for the year now stands at 30.50 inches. There were no heating degree days yesterday. This leaves the monthly total at 2. The yearly total since July 1st is 7. There was one cooling degree day yesterday. This brings the monthly total to 145. The yearly total since January 1st is 541. Yesterday the maximum wind observed was 16 miles an hour from the northwest. The highest wind gust observed was 23 miles per hour from the northwest, which occurred at 9:56 a.m. Yesterday the average wind speed was 8 miles per hour. The record high for today is 99, which occurred in 1948, and the record low is 44, which occurred in 1885. Sunrise today is at 6:28 a.m. and sunset is at 7:56 p.m. This is the NOAA Weather Radio KHA 53 in Rochester. Your source for official weather information across the Western Finger Lakes and the Genesee Valley. KHA 53 operates on a frequency of 162.40 MHz. The 5 a.m. weather at Rochester, it was partly cloudy. The temperature was 57 degrees Fahrenheit or 14 degrees Celsius, the dew point 56 and the relative humidity 96%. The wind was southwest at 7 miles an hour. The pressure was 30.07 inches and falling. Repeating at Rochester, it was partly cloudy, temperature 57 degrees. Around the region at 5 a.m. at Elmira, fog was reported, with a temperature of 52. It was clear, with a temperature of 63 at Niagara Falls, and 55 at Binghamton. It was partly cloudy, with a temperature of 59 at Buffalo, 59 at Toronto, 57 at Syracuse, and 60 at Watertown. At Oswego, winds were south at 5 knots, with a temperature of 60 degrees. The Central Lake Ontario buoy winds were calm.

with a temperature of 67 degrees, and the waves were 1 foot. The forecast for the Genesee Valley and Northern Finger Lakes, including Rochester, Geneseo, Canandaigua, Newark, and Fairhaven. Today, mostly sunny. Areas of fog this morning. Highs ranging from the mid-70s on the hilltops to the lower 80s across the lower elevations. South winds 10 miles an hour or less. Tonight, partly cloudy. Lows in the mid-60s. Light winds, becoming south 5 to 10 miles an hour. Thursday, showers with a chance of thunderstorms. Humid with highs ranging from the mid-70s on the hilltops to the lower 80s across the lower elevations. South winds 5 to 10 miles an hour, becoming southwest 10 to 15 miles an hour. Chance of rain 90%. Thursday night, partly cloudy. A chance of showers and thunderstorms in the evening. Lows in the upper 50s. Southwest winds 5 to 10 miles an hour, becoming light. Chance of rain 50%. Friday, mostly sunny. Highs ranging from the lower 70s on the hilltops to the mid-70s across the lower elevations. Light winds, becoming northwest around 10 miles an hour. The forecast for the Southern Finger Lakes, including Pinyan, Seneca Falls, and Auburn. Today, some patchy fog early, otherwise mostly sunny. Highs in the upper 70s. Light south winds. Tonight, becoming mainly clear. Lows in the lower 60s. Light winds, becoming south 5 to 10 miles an hour. Thursday, partly sunny with a chance of showers in the morning, then mostly cloudy with showers with a chance of thunderstorms in the afternoon. Highs in the lower 80s. South winds 5 to 10 miles an hour, becoming southwest. Chance of rain 90%. Thursday night, mostly cloudy with showers with a chance of thunderstorms in the evening, then partly cloudy overnight. Lows in the upper 50s. Light winds. Chance of rain 90%. Friday, becoming mostly sunny. Highs in the mid-70s. Light winds, becoming northwest around 10 miles an hour. And now the extended forecast. Saturday, mainly clear. Highs in the upper 70s. Lows in the lower 50s. Sunday, partly cloudy. Highs in the lower 80s. Lows in the mid-50s. Monday, mostly cloudy. A chance of showers. Highs in the mid-80s. Lows in the mid-60s. Chance of rain 50%. Tuesday, mostly cloudy. A chance of showers. Highs in the lower 80s. Lows in the mid-60s. Chance of rain 50%. This is the NOAA Weather Radio KHA 53 in Rochester. Your source for official weather information across the Western Finger Lakes and the Genesee Valley. KHA 53 operates on a frequency of 162.40 MHz. The 5 a.m. weather at Rochester, it was partly cloudy. The temperature was 57 degrees Fahrenheit or 14 degrees Celsius, the dew point 56 and the relative humidity 96%. The wind was southwest at 7 miles an hour. The pressure was 30.07 inches and falling. Repeating at Rochester, it was partly cloudy, temperature 57 degrees. Around the region at 5 a.m. at Elmira, fog was reported, with a temperature of 52. It was clear, with a temperature of 63 at Niagara Falls, and 55 at Binghamton. It was partly cloudy, with a temperature of 59 at Buffalo, 59 at Toronto, 57 at Syracuse, and 60 at Watertown. At Oswego, winds were south at 5 knots, with a temperature of 60 degrees. The Central Lake Ontario buoy winds were calm, with a temperature of 67 degrees, and the waves were 1 foot. The forecast for the Genesee Valley and Northern Finger Lakes, including Rochester, Geneseo, Canandaigua, Newark, and Fairhaven. Today, mostly sunny. Areas of fog this morning. Highs ranging from the mid-70s on the hilltops to the lower 80s across the lower elevations. South winds 10 miles an hour or less. Tonight, partly cloudy. Lows in the mid-60s. Light winds, becoming south 5 to 10 miles an hour. Thursday, showers with a chance of thunderstorms. Humid with highs ranging from the mid-70s on the hilltops to the lower 80s across the lower elevations. South winds 5 to 10 miles an hour, becoming south.

southwest 10 to 15 miles an hour. Chance of rain 90%. Thursday night, partly cloudy. A chance of showers and thunderstorms in the evening. Lows in the upper 50s. Southwest winds 5 to 10 miles an hour, becoming light. Chance of rain 50%. Friday, mostly sunny. Highs ranging from the lower 70s on the hilltops to the mid 70s across the lower elevations. Light winds, becoming northwest around 10 miles an hour. The forecast for the Southern Finger Lakes, including Tinian, Seneca Falls, and Auburn. Today, some patchy fog early, otherwise mostly sunny. Highs in the upper 70s. Light south winds. Tonight, becoming mainly clear. Lows in the lower 60s. Light winds, becoming south 5 to 10 miles an hour. Thursday, partly sunny with a chance of showers in the morning, then mostly cloudy with showers with a chance of thunderstorms in the afternoon. Highs in the lower 80s. South winds 5 to 10 miles an hour, becoming southwest. Chance of rain 90%. Thursday night, mostly cloudy with showers with a chance of thunderstorms in the evening, then partly cloudy overnight. Lows in the upper 50s. Light winds. Chance of rain 90%. Friday, becoming mostly sunny. Highs in the mid-70s. Light winds, becoming northwest around 10 miles an hour. And now the extended forecast. Saturday, mainly clear. Highs in the upper 70s. Lows in the lower 50s. Sunday, partly cloudy. Highs in the lower 80s. Lows in the mid-50s. Monday, mostly cloudy. A chance of showers. Highs in the mid-80s. Lows in the mid-60s. Chance of rain 50%. Tuesday, mostly cloudy. A chance of showers. Highs in the lower 80s. Lows in the mid-60s. Chance of rain 50%. This is the NOAA Weather Radio KHA 53 in Rochester. Your source for official weather information across the Western Finger Lakes and the Genesee Valley. KHA 53 operates on a frequency of 162.40 MHz. The 5 a.m. weather at Rochester, it was partly cloudy. The temperature was 57 degrees Fahrenheit or 14 degrees Celsius, the dew point 56 and the relative humidity 96%. The wind was southwest at 7 miles an hour. The pressure was 30.07 inches and falling. Repeating at Rochester, it was partly cloudy, temperature 57 degrees. Around the region at 5 a.m. at Elmira, fog was reported, with a temperature of 52. It was clear, with a temperature of 63 at Niagara Falls, and 55 at Binghamton. It was partly cloudy, with a temperature of 59 at Buffalo, 59 at Toronto, 57 at Syracuse, and 60 at Watertown. At Oswego, winds were south at 5 knots, with a temperature of 60 degrees. The Central Lake Ontario buoy winds were calm, with a temperature of 67 degrees, and the waves were 1 foot. The forecast for the Genesee Valley and Northern Finger Lakes, including Rochester, Geneseo, Canandaigua, Newark, and Fairhaven. Today, mostly sunny. Areas of fog this morning. Highs ranging from the mid-70s on the hilltops to the lower 80s across the lower elevations. South winds 10 miles an hour or less. Tonight, partly cloudy. Lows in the mid-60s. Light winds, becoming south 5 to 10 miles an hour. Thursday, showers with a chance of thunderstorms. Humid with highs ranging from the mid-70s on the hilltops to the lower 80s across the lower elevations. South winds 5 to 10 miles an hour, becoming southwest 10 to 15 miles an hour. Chance of rain 90%. Thursday night, partly cloudy. A chance of showers and thunderstorms in the evening. Lows in the upper 50s. Southwest winds 5 to 10 miles an hour, becoming light. Chance of rain 50%. Friday, mostly sunny. Highs ranging from the lower 70s on the hilltops to the mid-70s across the lower elevations. Light winds, becoming northwest around 10 miles an hour. The forecast for the Southern Finger Lakes, including Tinian, Seneca Falls, and Auburn. Today, some patchy fog early, otherwise mostly sunny. Highs in the upper 70s. Light south winds. Tonight, becoming mainly

partly cloudy. A chance of showers. Highs in the mid-80s. Lows in the mid-60s. Chance of rain 50%. Tuesday, mostly cloudy. A chance of showers. Highs in the lower 80s. Lows in the mid-60s. Chance of rain 50%. Open lake forecast, 4, the Niagara River to Hamlin Beach beyond 5 miles from shore. Today, south winds 10 knots or less becoming east. Waves 1 foot or less. Tonight, southeast winds 5 to 15 knots becoming south. A chance of showers late. Waves 1 to 2 feet. Thursday, southwest winds 10 to 15 knots becoming west. Showers likely with a chance of thunderstorms. Waves 1 to 3 feet. Thursday night, west winds 10 to 15 knots becoming northwest. Waves 1 to 3 feet. Friday, northwest winds 10 knots or less. Waves 2 feet or less. Saturday, west winds 10 knots or less becoming south. Waves 1 foot or less. Sunday, southwest winds 5 to 15 knots. A chance of showers Sunday night. Waves 2 feet or less. Winds and waves higher and near thunderstorms. Open lake forecast, 4, Hamlin Beach to Mexico Bay beyond 5 miles from shore. Today, southwest winds 5 to 10 knots becoming east. Waves 1 foot or less. Tonight, east winds 5 to 15 knots becoming south 15 to 20 knots. Waves 1 to 3 feet building to 2 to 4 feet. Thursday, south winds 15 to 20 knots becoming southwest. Showers likely with a chance of thunderstorms. Waves 2 to 4 feet subsiding to 1 to 3 feet. Thursday night, southwest winds 5 to 15 knots becoming northwest. A chance of showers and thunderstorms in the evening, then a chance of showers overnight. Waves 1 to 3 feet. Friday, northwest winds 10 knots or less. Waves 2 feet or less. Saturday, southwest winds 10 knots or less becoming south. Waves 1 foot or less. Sunday, southwest winds 5 to 15 knots. A chance of showers Sunday night. Waves 2 feet or less. Winds and waves higher and near thunderstorms. This is the NOAA Weather Radio KHA 53 in Rochester. Your source for official weather information across the Western Finger Lakes and the Genesee Valley. KHA 53 operates on a frequency of 162.40 MHz. The 6 a.m. weather at Rochester, it was mostly cloudy. The temperature was 57 degrees Fahrenheit or 14 degrees Celsius, the dew point 56 and the relative humidity 96%. The wind was southwest at 6 miles an hour. The pressure was 30.07 inches and steady. Repeating at Rochester, it was mostly cloudy, temperature 57 degrees. Around the region at 5 a.m. at Elmira, fog was reported, with a temperature of 52. It was clear, with a temperature of 63 at Niagara Falls, and 55 at Binghamton. It was partly cloudy, with a temperature of 59 at Buffalo, 59 at Toronto, 57 at Syracuse, and 60 at Watertown. At Oswego, winds were south at 5 knots, with a temperature of 60 degrees. The Central Lake Ontario buoy winds were calm, with a temperature of 67 degrees, and the waves were 1 foot. The forecast for the Genesee Valley and Northern Finger Lakes, including Rochester, Geneseo, Canandaigua, Newark, and Fairhaven. Today, mostly sunny. Areas of fog this morning. Highs ranging from the mid-70s on the hilltops to the lower 80s across the lower elevations. South winds 10 miles an hour or less. Tonight, partly cloudy. Lows in the mid-60s. Light winds, becoming south 5 to 10 miles an hour. Thursday, showers with a chance of thunderstorms. Humid with highs ranging from the mid-70s on the hilltops to the lower 80s across the lower elevations. South winds 5 to 10 miles an hour, becoming southwest 10 to 15 miles an hour. Chance of rain 90%. Thursday night, partly cloudy. A chance of showers and thunderstorms in the evening. Lows in the upper 50s. Southwest winds 5 to 10 miles an hour, becoming light. Chance of rain 50%. Friday, mostly sunny. Highs ranging from the lower 70s on the hilltops to the mid 70s across the lower

vibrations. Light winds, becoming northwest around 10 miles an hour. The forecast for the southern Finger Lakes, including Tinian, Seneca Falls, and Auburn. Today, some patchy fog early, otherwise mostly sunny. Highs in the upper 70s. Light south winds. Tonight, becoming mainly clear. Lows in the lower 60s. Light winds, becoming south 5 to 10 miles an hour. Thursday, partly sunny with a chance of showers in the morning, then mostly cloudy with showers with a chance of thunderstorms in the afternoon. Highs in the lower 80s. South winds 5 to 10 miles an hour, becoming southwest. Chance of rain 90%. Thursday night, mostly cloudy with showers with a chance of thunderstorms in the evening, then partly cloudy overnight. Lows in the upper 50s. Light winds. Chance of rain 90%. Friday, becoming mostly sunny. Highs in the mid-70s. Light winds, becoming northwest around 10 miles an hour. And now the extended forecast. Saturday, mainly clear. Highs in the upper 70s. Lows in the lower 50s. Sunday, partly cloudy. Highs in the lower 80s. Lows in the mid-50s. Monday, mostly cloudy. A chance of showers. Highs in the mid-80s. Lows in the mid-60s. Chance of rain 50%. Tuesday, mostly cloudy. A chance of showers. Highs in the lower 80s. Lows in the mid-60s. Chance of rain 50%. This is the NOAA Weather Radio KHA-53 in Rochester. Your source for official weather information across the Western Finger Lakes and the Genesee Valley. KHA-53 operates on a frequency of 162.40 MHz. The 6 a.m. weather at Rochester, it was mostly cloudy. The temperature was 57 degrees Fahrenheit or 14 degrees Celsius, the dew point 56 and the relative humidity 96%. The wind was southwest at 6 miles an hour. The pressure was 30.07 inches and steady. Repeating at Rochester, it was mostly cloudy, temperature 57 degrees. Around the region at 6 a.m. at Elmira, fog was reported, with a temperature of 53. It was clear, with a temperature of 58 at Buffalo, and 63 at Niagara Falls. It was partly cloudy, with a temperature of 56 at Syracuse, 53 at Binghamton, and 58 at Watertown. At Oswego, winds were south at 6 knots, with a temperature of 59 degrees. The central Lake Ontario buoy winds were from the southwest at 2 knots. The forecast for the Genesee Valley and Northern Finger Lakes, including Rochester, Geneseo, Canandaigua, Newark, and Fairhaven. Today, mostly sunny. Areas of fog this morning. Highs ranging from the mid-70s on the hilltops to the lower 80s across the lower elevations. South winds 10 miles an hour or less. Tonight, partly cloudy. Lows in the mid-60s. Light winds, becoming south 5 to 10 miles an hour. Thursday, showers with a chance of thunderstorms. Humid with highs ranging from the mid-70s on the hilltops to the lower 80s across the lower elevations. South winds 5 to 10 miles an hour, becoming southwest 10 to 15 miles an hour. Chance of rain 90%. Thursday night, partly cloudy. A chance of showers and thunderstorms in the evening. Lows in the upper 50s. Southwest winds 5 to 10 miles an hour, becoming light. Chance of rain 50%. Friday, mostly sunny. Highs ranging from the lower 70s on the hilltops to the mid-70s across the lower elevations. Light winds, becoming northwest around 10 miles an hour. The forecast for the Southern Finger Lakes, including Tinian, Seneca Falls, and Auburn. Today, some patchy fog early, otherwise mostly sunny. Highs in the upper 70s. Light south winds. Tonight, becoming mainly clear. Lows in the lower 60s. Light winds, becoming south 5 to 10 miles an hour. Thursday, partly sunny with a chance of showers in the morning, then mostly cloudy with showers with a chance of thunderstorms in the afternoon. Highs in the lower 80s. South winds 5 to 10 miles an hour, becoming southwest. Chance of rain 90%. Thursday night, mostly cloudy with showers with a chance of thunderstorms in the evening, then partly cloudy overnight.

lows in the upper 50s. Light winds. Chance of rain 90%. Friday, becoming mostly sunny. Highs in the mid-70s. Light winds, becoming northwest around 10 miles an hour. And now the extended forecast. Saturday, mainly clear. Highs in the upper 70s. Lows in the lower 50s. Sunday, partly cloudy. Highs in the lower 80s. Lows in the mid-50s. Monday, mostly cloudy. A chance of showers. Highs in the mid-80s. Lows in the mid-60s. Chance of rain 50%. Tuesday, mostly cloudy. A chance of showers. Highs in the lower 80s. Lows in the mid-60s. Chance of rain 50%. This is the NOAA Weather Radio KHA 53 in Rochester. Your source for official weather information across the Western Finger Lakes and the Genesee Valley. KHA 53 operates on a frequency of 162.40 MHz. The 6 a.m. weather at Rochester, it was mostly cloudy. The temperature was 57 degrees Fahrenheit or 14 degrees Celsius, the dew point 56 and the relative humidity 96%. The wind was southwest at 6 miles an hour. The pressure was 30.07 inches and steady. Repeating at Rochester, it was mostly cloudy, temperature 57 degrees. Around the region at 6 a.m. at Elmira, fog was reported, with a temperature of 53. It was clear, with a temperature of 58 at Buffalo, and 63 at Niagara Falls. It was partly cloudy, with a temperature of 56 at Syracuse, 53 at Binghamton, and 58 at Watertown. At Oswego, winds were south at 6 knots, with a temperature of 59 degrees. The Central Lake Ontario buoy winds were from the southwest at 2 knots. The forecast for the Genesee Valley and Northern Finger Lakes, including Rochester, Geneseo, Canandaigua, Newark, and Fairhaven. Today, mostly sunny. Areas of fog this morning. Highs ranging from the mid-70s on the hilltops to the lower 80s across the lower elevations. South winds 10 miles an hour or less. Tonight, partly cloudy. Lows in the mid-60s. Light winds, becoming south 5 to 10 miles an hour. Thursday, showers with a chance of thunderstorms. Humid with highs ranging from the mid-70s on the hilltops to the lower 80s across the lower elevations. South winds 5 to 10 miles an hour, becoming southwest 10 to 15 miles an hour. Chance of rain 90%. Thursday night, partly cloudy. A chance of showers and thunderstorms in the evening. Lows in the upper 50s. Southwest winds 5 to 10 miles an hour, becoming light. Chance of rain 50%. Friday, mostly sunny. Highs ranging from the lower 70s on the hilltops to the mid-70s across the lower elevations. Light winds, becoming northwest around 10 miles an hour. The forecast for the Southern Finger Lakes, including Pinyan, Seneca Falls, and Auburn. Today, some patchy fog early, otherwise mostly sunny. Highs in the upper 70s. Light south winds. Tonight, becoming mainly clear. Lows in the lower 60s. Light winds, becoming south 5 to 10 miles an hour. Thursday, partly sunny with a chance of showers in the morning, then mostly cloudy with showers with a chance of thunderstorms in the afternoon. Highs in the lower 80s. South winds 5 to 10 miles an hour, becoming southwest. Chance of rain 90%. Thursday night, mostly cloudy with showers with a chance of thunderstorms in the evening, then partly cloudy overnight. Lows in the upper 50s. Light winds. Chance of rain 90%. Friday, becoming mostly sunny. Highs in the mid-70s. Light winds, becoming northwest around 10 miles an hour. And now the extended forecast. Saturday, mainly clear. Highs in the upper 70s. Lows in the lower 50s. Sunday, partly cloudy. Highs in the lower 80s. Lows in the mid-50s. Monday, mostly cloudy. A chance of showers. Highs in the mid-80s. Lows in the mid-60s. Chance of rain 50%. Tuesday, mostly cloudy. A chance of showers. Highs in the lower 80s. Lows in the mid-60s. Chance of rain 50%.

The temperature was 57 degrees Fahrenheit or 14 degrees Celsius, the dew point 56 and the relative humidity 96%. The wind was southwest at 6 miles an hour. The pressure was 30.07 inches and steady. Repeating at Rochester, it was mostly cloudy, temperature 57 degrees. Around the region at 6 a.m. at Elmira, fog was reported, with a temperature of 53. It was clear, with a temperature of 58 at Buffalo, and 63 at Niagara Falls. It was partly cloudy, with a temperature of 61 at Toronto, 56 at Syracuse, 53 at Binghamton, and 58 at Watertown. The Oswego winds were from the south at 6 knots. The Central Lake Ontario buoy winds were southwest at 4 knots, with a temperature of 67 degrees, and the waves were 1 foot. The forecast for the Genesee Valley and Northern Finger Lakes, including Rochester, Geneseo, Canandaigua, Newark, and Fairhaven. Today, mostly sunny. Areas of fog this morning. Highs ranging from the mid-70s on the hilltops to the lower 80s across the lower elevations. South winds 10 miles an hour or less. Tonight, partly cloudy. Lows in the mid-60s. Light winds, becoming south 5 to 10 miles an hour. Thursday, showers with a chance of thunderstorms. Humid with highs ranging from the mid-70s on the hilltops to the lower 80s across the lower elevations. South winds 5 to 10 miles an hour, becoming southwest 10 to 15 miles an hour. Chance of rain 90%. Thursday night, partly cloudy. A chance of showers and thunderstorms in the evening. Lows in the upper 50s. Southwest winds 5 to 10 miles an hour, becoming light. Chance of rain 50%. Friday, mostly sunny. Highs ranging from the lower 70s on the hilltops to the mid-70s across the lower elevations. Light winds, becoming northwest around 10 miles an hour. The forecast for the Southern Finger Lakes, including Tinian, Seneca Falls, and Auburn. Today, some patchy fog early, otherwise mostly sunny. Highs in the upper 70s. Light south winds. Tonight, becoming mainly clear. Lows in the lower 60s. Light winds, becoming south 5 to 10 miles an hour. Thursday, partly sunny with a chance of showers in the morning, then mostly cloudy with showers with a chance of thunderstorms in the afternoon. Highs in the lower 80s. South winds 5 to 10 miles an hour, becoming southwest. Chance of rain 90%. Thursday night, mostly cloudy with showers with a chance of thunderstorms in the evening, then partly cloudy overnight. Lows in the upper 50s. Light winds. Chance of rain 90%. Friday, becoming mostly sunny. Highs in the mid-70s. Light winds, becoming northwest around 10 miles an hour. And now the extended forecast. Saturday, mainly clear. Highs in the upper 70s. Lows in the lower 50s. Sunday, partly cloudy. Highs in the lower 80s. Lows in the mid-50s. Monday, mostly cloudy. A chance of showers. Highs in the mid-80s. Lows in the mid-60s. Chance of rain 50%. Tuesday, mostly cloudy. A chance of showers. Highs in the lower 80s. Lows in the mid-60s. Chance of rain 50%. The Nearshore Marine Forecast, for the Niagara River to Hamelin Beach along Lake Ontario. Today, south winds 10 knots or less, becoming east. Mostly sunny. Waves 1 foot or less. Tonight, southeast winds 5 to 15 knots, becoming south. A chance of showers overnight. Waves 1 foot or less. Thursday, southwest winds 10 to 15 knots, becoming west. Showers likely with a chance of thunderstorms. Waves 1 to 3 feet. Thursday night, west winds 5 to 15 knots, becoming northwest. Partly cloudy. Waves 1 to 2 feet. Friday, northwest winds 10 knots or less. Mainly clear. Waves 2 feet or less. Saturday, light and variable winds, becoming south 5 to 10 knots. Mainly clear, then becoming partly cloudy. Waves 1 foot or less. Sunday, southwest winds 5 to 10 knots. A chance of showers Sunday night. Waves 1 foot or less. Winds and waves.

higher and near thunderstorms. The nearshore marine forecast for Heron Beach to Sodus Bay. Today, southwest winds 10 knots or less becoming east. Mostly sunny. Waves 1 foot or less. Tonight, east winds 5 to 15 knots becoming south. Partly cloudy. Waves 1 foot or less. Thursday, south winds 10 to 15 knots becoming west. Showers with a chance of thunderstorms. Waves 2 feet or less. Thursday night, west winds 5 to 10 knots. Partly cloudy. Waves 2 feet or less. Friday, northwest winds 10 knots or less becoming west. Becoming mainly clear. Waves 2 feet or less. Saturday, southwest winds 10 knots or less becoming south. Mainly clear, then becoming partly cloudy. Waves 1 foot or less. Sunday, southwest winds 10 knots or less. Partly to mostly cloudy. Waves 1 foot or less. Winds and waves higher and near thunderstorms. The water temperature off Rochester is 70 degrees. The nearshore marine forecast for Sodus Bay to Mexico Bay. Today, southwest winds 5 to 10 knots becoming east. Mostly sunny. Waves 1 foot or less. Tonight, southeast winds 5 to 15 knots becoming south. Partly to mostly cloudy. Waves 2 feet or less. Thursday, south winds 10 to 15 knots becoming southwest. A chance of showers in the morning, then showers with a chance of thunderstorms in the afternoon. Waves 2 feet or less. Thursday night, southwest winds 5 to 10 knots becoming northwest. A chance of showers and thunderstorms in the evening, then a chance of showers overnight. Waves west winds 5 to 10 knots becoming northwest. A chance of showers and thunderstorms in the evening, then a chance of showers overnight. Waves 2 feet or less. Friday, northwest winds 10 knots or less becoming southwest. A chance of showers during the day. Waves 2 feet or less. Saturday, west winds 10 knots or less becoming south. Mainly clear, then becoming partly cloudy. Waves 1 foot or less. Sunday, south winds 10 knots or less becoming southwest. Partly to mostly cloudy. Waves 1 foot or less. Winds and waves higher and near thunderstorms. This is the NOAA Weather Radio KHA 53 in Rochester. Your source for official weather information across the Western Finger Lakes and the Genesee Valley. KHA 53 operates on a frequency of 162.40 MHz. The 6 a.m. weather at Rochester, it was mostly cloudy. The temperature was 57 degrees Fahrenheit or 14 degrees Celsius, the dew point 56 and the relative humidity 96%. The wind was southwest at 6 miles an hour. The pressure was 30.07 inches and steady. Repeating at Rochester, it was mostly cloudy, temperature 57 degrees. Around the region at 6 a.m. at Elmira, fog was reported, with a temperature of 53. It was clear, with a temperature of 58 at Buffalo, and 63 at Niagara Falls. It was partly cloudy, with a temperature of 61 at Toronto, 56 at Syracuse, 53 at Binghamton, and 58 at Watertown. The Oswego winds were from the south at 6 knots. The Central Lake Ontario buoy winds were southwest at 4 knots, with a temperature of 67 degrees, and the waves were 1 foot. The forecast for the Genesee Valley and Northern Finger Lakes, including Rochester, Geneseo, Canandaigua, Newark, and Fairhaven. Today, mostly sunny. Areas of fog this morning. Highs ranging from the mid-70s on the hilltops to the lower 80s across the lower elevations. South winds 10 miles an hour or less. Tonight, partly cloudy. Lows in the mid-60s. Light winds, becoming south 5 to 10 miles an hour. Thursday, showers with a chance of thunderstorms. Humid with highs ranging from the mid-70s on the hilltops to the lower 80s across the lower elevations. South winds 5 to 10 miles an hour, becoming southwest 10 to 15 miles an hour. Chance of rain 90%. Thursday night, partly cloudy. A chance of showers and thunderstorms in the evening. Lows in the upper 50s. Southwest winds 5 to 10 miles an hour, becoming light.

Chance of rain 50%. Friday, mostly sunny. Highs ranging from the lower 70s on the hilltops to the mid-70s across the lower elevations. Light winds, becoming northwest around 10 miles an hour. The forecast for the southern Finger Lakes, including Pinyan, Seneca Falls, and Auburn. Today, some patchy fog early, otherwise mostly sunny. Highs in the upper 70s. Light south winds. Tonight, becoming mainly clear. Lows in the lower 60s. Light winds, becoming south 5 to 10 miles an hour. Thursday, partly sunny with a chance of showers in the morning, then mostly cloudy with showers with a chance of thunderstorms in the afternoon. Highs in the lower 80s. South winds 5 to 10 miles an hour, becoming southwest. Chance of rain 90%. Thursday night, mostly cloudy with showers with a chance of thunderstorms in the evening, then partly cloudy overnight. Lows in the upper 50s. Light winds. Chance of rain 90%. Friday, becoming mostly sunny. Highs in the mid-70s. Light winds, becoming northwest around 10 miles an hour. And now the extended forecast. Saturday, mainly clear. Highs in the upper 70s. Lows in the lower 50s. Sunday, partly cloudy. Highs in the lower 80s. Lows in the mid-50s. Monday, mostly cloudy. A chance of showers. Highs in the mid-80s. Lows in the mid-60s. Chance of rain 50%. Tuesday, mostly cloudy. A chance of showers. Highs in the lower 80s. Lows in the mid-60s. Chance of rain 50%. This is the NOAA Weather Radio KHA 53 in Rochester. Your source for official weather information across the Western Finger Lakes and the Genesee Valley. KHA 53 operates on a frequency of 162.40 MHz. The 6 a.m. weather at Rochester, it was mostly cloudy. The temperature was 57 degrees Fahrenheit or 14 degrees Celsius, the dew point 56 and the relative humidity 96%. The wind was southwest at 6 miles an hour. The pressure was 30.07 inches and steady. Repeating at Rochester, it was mostly cloudy, temperature 57 degrees. Around the region at 6 a.m. at Elmira, fog was reported, with a temperature of 53. It was clear, with a temperature of 58 at Buffalo, and 63 at Niagara Falls. It was partly cloudy, with a temperature of 61 at Toronto, 56 at Syracuse, 53 at Binghamton, and 58 at Watertown. The Oswego winds were from the south at 6 knots. The Central Lake Ontario buoy winds were southwest at 4 knots, with a temperature of 67 degrees, and the waves were 1 foot. The forecast for the Genesee Valley and Northern Finger Lakes, including Rochester, Geneseo, Canandaigua, Newark, and Fairhaven. Today, mostly sunny. Areas of fog this morning. Highs ranging from the mid-70s on the hilltops to the lower 80s across the lower elevations. South winds 10 miles an hour or less. Tonight, partly cloudy. Lows in the mid-60s. Light winds, becoming south 5 to 10 miles an hour. Thursday, showers with a chance of thunderstorms. Humid with highs ranging from the mid-70s on the hilltops to the lower 80s across the lower elevations. South winds 5 to 10 miles an hour, becoming southwest 10 to 15 miles an hour. Chance of rain 90%. Thursday night, partly cloudy. A chance of showers and thunderstorms in the evening. Lows in the upper 50s. Southwest winds 5 to 10 miles an hour, becoming light. Chance of rain 50%. Friday, mostly sunny. Highs ranging from the lower 70s on the hilltops to the mid-70s across the lower elevations. Light winds, becoming northwest around 10 miles an hour. The forecast for the Southern Finger Lakes, including Pinyan, Seneca Falls, and Auburn. Today, some patchy fog early, otherwise mostly sunny. Highs in the upper 70s. Light south winds. Tonight, becoming mainly clear. Lows in the lower 60s. Light winds, becoming south 5 to 10 miles an hour. Thursday, partly sunny with a chance of showers in the morning, then mostly cloudy with showers with a chance of thunderstorms in the afternoon. Highs in the lower 80s. South winds 5.

5 to 10 miles an hour, becoming southwest. Chance of rain 90%. Thursday night, mostly cloudy with showers with a chance of thunderstorms in the evening, then partly cloudy overnight. Lows in the upper 50s. Light winds. Chance of rain 90%. Friday, becoming mostly sunny. Highs in the mid-70s. Light winds, becoming northwest around 10 miles an hour. And now the extended forecast. Saturday, mainly clear. Highs in the upper 70s. Lows in the lower 50s. Sunday, partly cloudy. Highs in the lower 80s. Lows in the mid-50s. Monday, mostly cloudy. A chance of showers. Highs in the mid-80s. Lows in the mid-60s. Chance of rain 50%. Tuesday, mostly cloudy. A chance of showers. Highs in the lower 80s. Lows in the mid-60s. Chance of rain 50%. This is the NOAA Weather Radio KHA 53 in Rochester. Your source for official weather information across the Western Finger Lakes and the Genesee Valley. KHA 53 operates on a frequency of 162.40 MHz. The 6 a.m. weather at Rochester, it was mostly cloudy. The temperature was 57 degrees Fahrenheit or 14 degrees Celsius, the dew point 56 and the relative humidity 96%. The wind was southwest at 6 miles an hour. The pressure was 30.07 inches and steady. Repeating at Rochester, it was mostly cloudy, temperature 57 degrees. Around the region at 6 a.m. at Elmira, fog was reported, with a temperature of 53. It was clear, with a temperature of 58 at Buffalo, and 63 at Niagara Falls. It was partly cloudy, with a temperature of 61 at Toronto, 56 at Syracuse, 53 at Binghamton, and 58 at Watertown. The Oswego winds were from the south at 6 knots. The Central Lake Ontario buoy winds were southwest at 4 knots, with a temperature of 67 degrees, and the waves were 1 foot. The forecast for the Genesee Valley and Northern Finger Lakes, including Rochester, Geneseo, Canandaigua, Newark, and Fairhaven. Today, mostly sunny. Areas of fog this morning. Highs ranging from the mid-70s on the hilltops to the lower 80s across the lower elevations. South winds 10 miles an hour or less. Tonight, partly cloudy. Lows in the mid-60s. Light winds, becoming south 5 to 10 miles an hour. Thursday, showers with a chance of thunderstorms. Humid with highs ranging from the mid-70s on the hilltops to the lower 80s across the lower elevations. South winds 5 to 10 miles an hour, becoming southwest 10 to 15 miles an hour. Chance of rain 90%. Thursday night, partly cloudy. A chance of showers and thunderstorms in the evening. Lows in the upper 50s. Southwest winds 5 to 10 miles an hour, becoming light. Chance of rain 50%. Friday, mostly sunny. Highs ranging from the lower 70s on the hilltops to the mid-70s across the lower elevations. Light winds, becoming northwest around 10 miles an hour. The forecast for the Southern Finger Lakes, including Tinian, Seneca Falls, and Auburn. Today, some patchy fog early, otherwise mostly sunny. Highs in the upper 70s. Light south winds. Tonight, becoming mainly clear. Lows in the lower 60s. Light winds, becoming south 5 to 10 miles an hour. Thursday, partly sunny with a chance of showers in the morning, then mostly cloudy with showers with a chance of thunderstorms in the afternoon. Highs in the lower 80s. South winds 5 to 10 miles an hour, becoming southwest. Chance of rain 90%. Thursday night, mostly cloudy with showers with a chance of thunderstorms in the evening, then partly cloudy overnight. Lows in the upper 50s. Light winds. Chance of rain 90%. Friday, becoming mostly sunny. Highs in the mid-70s. Light winds, becoming northwest around 10 miles an hour. And now the extended forecast. Saturday, mainly clear. Highs in the upper 70s. Lows in the lower 50s. Sunday, partly cloudy. Highs in the lower 80s. Lows in the mid-50s. Monday, mostly cloudy. A chance of showers.
Highs in the

proper source for official weather information across the Western Finger Lakes and the Genesee Valley. KHA 53 operates on a frequency of 162.40 MHz. The 6 a.m. weather at Rochester, it was mostly cloudy. The temperature was 57 degrees Fahrenheit or 14 degrees Celsius, the dew point 56 and the relative humidity 96%. The wind was southwest at 6 miles an hour. The pressure was 30.07 inches and steady. Repeating at Rochester, it was mostly cloudy, temperature 57 degrees. Around the region at 6 a.m. at Elmira, fog was reported, with a temperature of 53. It was clear, with a temperature of 58 at Buffalo, and 63 at Niagara Falls. It was partly cloudy, with a temperature of 61 at Toronto, 56 at Syracuse, 53 at Binghamton, and 58 at Watertown. The Oswego winds were from the south at 6 knots. The Central Lake Ontario buoy winds were southwest at 4 knots, with a temperature of 67 degrees, and the waves were 1 foot. The forecast for the Genesee Valley and Northern Finger Lakes, including Rochester, Geneseo, Canandaigua, Newark, and Fairhaven. Today, mostly sunny. Areas of fog this morning. Highs ranging from the mid-70s on the hilltops to the lower 80s across the lower elevations. South winds 10 miles an hour or less. Tonight, partly cloudy. Lows in the mid-60s. Light winds, becoming south 5 to 10 miles an hour. Thursday, showers with a chance of thunderstorms. Humid with highs ranging from the mid-70s on the hilltops to the lower 80s across the lower elevations. South winds 5 to 10 miles an hour, becoming southwest 10 to 15 miles an hour. Chance of rain 90%. Thursday night, partly cloudy. A chance of showers and thunderstorms in the evening. Lows in the upper 50s. Southwest winds 5 to 10 miles an hour, becoming light. Chance of rain 50%. Friday, mostly sunny. Highs ranging from the lower 70s on the hilltops to the mid-70s across the lower elevations. Light winds, becoming northwest around 10 miles an hour. The forecast for the Southern Finger Lakes, including Pinyan, Seneca Falls, and Auburn. Today, some patchy fog early, otherwise mostly sunny. Highs in the upper 70s. Light south winds. Tonight, becoming mainly clear. Lows in the lower 60s. Light winds, becoming south 5 to 10 miles an hour. Thursday, partly sunny with a chance of showers in the morning, then mostly cloudy with showers with a chance of thunderstorms in the afternoon. Highs in the lower 80s. South winds 5 to 10 miles an hour, becoming southwest. Chance of rain 90%. Thursday night, mostly cloudy with showers with a chance of thunderstorms in the evening, then partly cloudy overnight. Lows in the upper 50s. Light winds. Chance of rain 90%. Friday, becoming mostly sunny. Highs in the mid-70s. Light winds, becoming northwest around 10 miles an hour. And now the extended forecast. Saturday, mainly clear. Highs in the upper 70s. Lows in the lower 50s. Sunday, partly cloudy. Highs in the lower 80s. Lows in the mid-50s. Monday, mostly cloudy. A chance of showers. Highs in the mid-80s. Lows in the mid-60s. Chance of rain 50%. Tuesday, mostly cloudy. A chance of showers. Highs in the lower 80s. Lows in the mid-60s. Chance of rain 50%. Open lake forecast, for the Niagara River to Hamlin Beach beyond 5 miles from shore. Today, south winds 10 knots or less becoming east. Waves 1 foot or less. Tonight, southeast winds 5 to 15 knots becoming south. A chance of showers late. Waves 1 to 2 feet. Thursday, southwest winds 10 to 15 knots becoming west. Showers likely with a chance of thunderstorms. Waves 1 to 3 feet. Thursday night, west winds 10 to 15 knots becoming northwest. Waves 1 to 3 feet. Friday, northwest winds 10 knots or less. Waves 2 feet or less. Saturday, west winds 10 knots or less becoming south. Waves 1 foot or less. Sunday, southwest winds 5 to 15 knots.

southwest winds 10 knots or less becoming south. Waves 1 foot or less. Sunday, southwest winds 5 to 15 knots. A chance of showers Sunday night. Waves 2 feet or less. Winds and waves higher and near thunderstorms. This is the NOAA Weather Radio KHA 53 in Rochester. Your source for official weather information across the Western Finger Lakes and the Genesee Valley. KHA 53 operates on a frequency of 162.40 MHz. The 6 a.m. weather at Rochester, it was mostly cloudy. The temperature was 57 degrees Fahrenheit or 14 degrees Celsius, the dew point 56 and the relative humidity 96%. The wind was southwest at 6 miles an hour. The pressure was 30.07 inches and steady. Repeating at Rochester, it was mostly cloudy, temperature 57 degrees. Around the region at 6 a.m. at Elmira, fog was reported, with a temperature of 53. It was clear, with a temperature of 58 at Buffalo, and 63 at Niagara Falls. It was partly cloudy, with a temperature of 61 at Toronto, 56 at Syracuse, 53 at Binghamton, and 58 at Watertown. The Oswego winds were from the south at 6 knots. The Central Lake Ontario buoy winds were southwest at 4 knots, with a temperature of 67 degrees, and the waves were 1 foot. This is the NOAA Weather Radio KHA 53 in Rochester. Your source for official weather information across the Western Finger Lakes and the Genesee Valley. KHA 53 operates on a frequency of 162.40 MHz. The 7 a.m. weather at Rochester, it was mostly cloudy. The temperature was 58 degrees Fahrenheit or 14 degrees Celsius, the dew point 56 and the relative humidity 93%. The wind was southwest at 7 miles an hour. The pressure was 30.08 inches and rising. Repeating at Rochester, it was mostly cloudy, temperature 58 degrees. Around the region at 6 a.m. at Elmira, fog was reported, with a temperature of 53. It was clear, with a temperature of 58 at Buffalo, and 63 at Niagara Falls. It was partly cloudy, with a temperature of 61 at Toronto, 56 at Syracuse, 53 at Binghamton, and 58 at Watertown. The Oswego winds were from the south at 6 knots. The Central Lake Ontario buoy winds were southwest at 4 knots, with a temperature of 67 degrees, and the waves were 1 foot. The forecast for the Genesee Valley and Northern Finger Lakes, including Rochester, Geneseo, Canandaigua, Newark, and Fairhaven. Today, mostly sunny. Areas of fog this morning. Highs ranging from the mid-70s on the hilltops to the lower 80s across the lower elevations. South winds 10 miles an hour or less. Tonight, partly cloudy. Lows in the mid-60s. Light winds, becoming south 5 to 10 miles an hour. Thursday, showers with a chance of thunderstorms. Humid with highs ranging from the mid-70s on the hilltops to the lower 80s across the lower elevations. South winds 5 to 10 miles an hour, becoming southwest 10 to 15 miles an hour. Chance of rain 90%. Thursday night, partly cloudy. A chance of showers and thunderstorms in the evening. Lows in the upper 50s. Southwest winds 5 to 10 miles an hour, becoming light. Chance of rain 50%. Friday, mostly sunny. Highs ranging from the lower 70s on the hilltops to the mid-70s across the lower elevations. Light winds, becoming northwest around 10 miles an hour. The forecast for the Southern Finger Lakes, including Tinian, Seneca Falls, and Auburn. Today, some patchy fog early, otherwise mostly sunny. Highs in the upper 70s. Light south winds. Tonight, becoming mainly clear. Lows in the lower 60s. Light winds, becoming south 5 to 10 miles an hour. Thursday, partly sunny with a chance of showers in the morning, then mostly cloudy with showers with a chance of thunderstorms in the afternoon. Highs in the lower 80s. South winds 5 to 10 miles an hour, becoming southwest. Chance of rain 90%. Thursday night, mostly cloudy with showers with a chance of thunderstorms in the evening, then partly cloudy overnight. Lows in the upper 50s. Light winds. Chance of rain 90%. Friday, becoming mostly sunny. Highs in the mid-70s.

light winds, becoming northwest around 10 miles an hour. And now the extended forecast. Saturday, mainly clear. Highs in the upper 70s. Lows in the lower 50s. Sunday, partly cloudy. Highs in the lower 80s. Lows in the mid 50s. Monday, mostly cloudy. A chance of showers. Highs in the mid 80s. Lows in the mid 60s. Chance of rain 50%. Tuesday, mostly cloudy. A chance of showers. Highs in the lower 80s. Lows in the mid 60s. Chance of rain 50%. This is the NOAA Weather Radio KHA 53 in Rochester. Your source for official weather information across the Western Finger Lakes and the Genesee Valley. KHA 53 operates on a frequency of 162.40 MHz. The 7 a.m. weather at Rochester, it was mostly cloudy. The temperature was 58 degrees Fahrenheit or 14 degrees Celsius, the dew point 56 and the relative humidity 93%. The wind was southwest at 7 miles an hour. The pressure was 30.08 inches and rising. Repeating at Rochester, it was mostly cloudy, temperature 58 degrees. Around the region at 7 a.m. at Elmira, fog was reported, with a temperature of 53. At Niagara Falls, it was clear, with a temperature of 62. It was partly cloudy, with a temperature of 59 at Buffalo, 56 at Syracuse, 55 at Binghamton, and 59 at Watertown. At Oswego, winds were south at 6 knots, with a temperature of 59 degrees. The Central Lake Ontario buoy winds were southwest at 6 knots, with a temperature of 67 degrees, and the waves were 1 foot. The forecast for the Genesee Valley and Northern Finger Lakes, including Rochester, Geneseo, Canandaigua, Newark, and Fairhaven. Today, mostly sunny. Areas of fog this morning. Highs ranging from the mid-70s on the hilltops to the lower 80s across the lower elevations. South winds 10 miles an hour or less. Tonight, partly cloudy. Lows in the mid-60s. Light winds, becoming south 5 to 10 miles an hour. Thursday, showers with a chance of thunderstorms. Humid with highs ranging from the mid-70s on the hilltops to the lower 80s across the lower elevations. South winds 5 to 10 miles an hour, becoming southwest 10 to 15 miles an hour. Chance of rain 90%. Thursday night, partly cloudy. A chance of showers and thunderstorms in the evening. Lows in the upper 50s. Southwest winds 5 to 10 miles an hour, becoming light. Chance of rain 50%. Friday, mostly sunny. Highs ranging from the lower 70s on the hilltops to the mid-70s across the lower elevations. Light winds, becoming northwest around 10 miles an hour. The forecast for the Southern Finger Lakes, including Pinyan, Seneca Falls, and Auburn. Today, some patchy fog early, otherwise mostly sunny. Highs in the upper 70s. Light south winds. Tonight, becoming mainly clear. Lows in the lower 60s. Light winds, becoming south 5 to 10 miles an hour. Thursday, partly sunny with a chance of showers in the morning, then mostly cloudy with showers with a chance of thunderstorms in the afternoon. Highs in the lower 80s. South winds 5 to 10 miles an hour, becoming southwest. Chance of rain 90%. Thursday night, mostly cloudy with showers with a chance of thunderstorms in the evening, then partly cloudy overnight. Lows in the upper 50s. Light winds. Chance of rain 90%. Friday, becoming mostly sunny. Highs in the mid-70s. Light winds, becoming northwest around 10 miles an hour. And now the extended forecast. Saturday, mainly clear. Highs in the upper 70s. Lows in the lower 50s. Sunday, partly cloudy. Highs in the lower 80s. Lows in the mid-50s. Monday, mostly cloudy. A chance of showers. Highs in the mid-80s. Lows in the mid-60s. Chance of rain 50%. Tuesday, mostly cloudy. A chance of showers. Highs in the lower 80s. Lows in the mid-60s. Chance of rain 50%. This is the NOAA Weather Radio KHA 53 in Rochester. 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

other information across the Western Finger Lakes in the Genesee Valley. 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The 7 a.m. weather at Rochester, it was mostly cloudy. The temperature was 58 degrees Fahrenheit or 14 degrees Celsius, the dew point 56 and the relative humidity 93%. The wind was southwest at 7 miles an hour. The pressure was 30.08 inches and rising. Repeating at Rochester, it was mostly cloudy, temperature 58 degrees. Around the region at 7 a.m. at Elmira, fog was reported with a temperature of 53. At Niagara Falls, it was clear with a temperature of 62. It was partly cloudy with a temperature of 59 at Buffalo, 56 at Syracuse, 55 at Binghamton, and 59 at Watertown. At Oswego, winds were south at 6 knots with a temperature of 59 degrees. The Central Lake Ontario buoy winds were southwest at 6 knots, with a temperature of 67 degrees, and the waves were 1 foot. Around the region at 7 a.m. at Elmira, fog was reported, with a temperature of 53. It was clear, with a temperature of 62 at Niagara Falls, and 59 at Watertown. It was partly cloudy, with a temperature of 59 at Buffalo, 59 at Toronto, 56 at Syracuse, and 55 at Binghamton. At Oswego, winds were south at 6 knots, with a temperature of 59 degrees. The Central Lake Ontario buoy winds were southwest at 6 knots, with a temperature of 67 degrees, and the waves were 1 foot. The forecast for the Genesee Valley and Northern Finger Lakes, including Rochester, Geneseo, Canandaigua, Newark, and Fairhaven. Today, mostly sunny. Areas of fog this morning. Highs ranging from the mid-70s on the hilltops to the lower 80s across the lower elevations. South winds 10 miles an hour or less. Tonight, partly cloudy. Lows in the mid-60s. Light winds, becoming south 5 to 10 miles an hour. Thursday, showers with a chance of thunderstorms. Humid with highs ranging from the mid-70s on the hilltops to the lower 80s across the lower elevations. South winds 5 to 10 miles an hour, becoming southwest 10 to 15 miles an hour. Chance of rain 90%. Thursday night, partly cloudy. A chance of showers and thunderstorms in the evening. Lows in the upper 50s. Southwest winds 5 to 10 miles an hour, becoming light. Chance of rain 50%. Friday, mostly sunny. Highs ranging from the lower 70s on the hilltops to the mid-70s across the lower elevations. Light winds, becoming northwest around 10 miles an hour. The forecast for the Southern Finger Lakes, including Pinyan, Seneca Falls, and Auburn. Today, some patchy fog early, otherwise mostly sunny. Highs in the upper 70s. Light south winds. Tonight, becoming mainly clear. Lows in the lower 60s. Light winds, becoming south 5 to 10 miles an hour. Thursday, partly sunny with a chance of showers in the morning, then mostly cloudy with showers with a chance of thunderstorms in the afternoon. Highs in the lower 80s. South winds 5 to 10 miles an hour, becoming southwest. Chance of rain 90%. Thursday night, mostly cloudy with showers with a chance of thunderstorms in the evening, then partly cloudy overnight. Lows in the upper 50s. Light winds. Chance of rain 90%. Friday, becoming mostly sunny. Highs in the mid-70s. Light winds, becoming northwest around 10 miles an hour. And now the extended forecast. Saturday, mainly clear. Highs in the upper 70s. Lows in the lower 50s. Sunday, partly cloudy. Highs in the lower 80s. Lows in the mid-50s. Monday, mostly cloudy. A chance of showers. Highs in the mid-80s. Lows in the mid-60s. Chance of rain 50%. Tuesday, mostly cloudy. A chance of showers. Highs in the lower 80s. Lows in the mid-60s. Chance of rain 50%. The Rochester, New York climate summary for yesterday, August 25th, 2026. Yesterday's high temperature of 73 degrees occurred at 4:40 p.m. Yesterday's low temperature of 58 degrees occurred at 11:41 p.m. A trace of precipitation fell yesterday, which brings the monthly total to 1.0

3 inches. The total precipitation for the year now stands at 30.50 inches. There were no heating degree days yesterday. This leaves the monthly total at 2. The yearly total since July 1st is 7. There was one cooling degree day yesterday. This brings the monthly total to 145. The yearly total since January 1st is 541. Yesterday the maximum wind observed was 16 miles an hour from the northwest. The highest wind gust observed was 23 miles per hour from the northwest, which occurred at 9:56 a.m. Yesterday the average wind speed was 8 miles per hour. The record high for today is 99, which occurred in 1948, and the record low is 44, which occurred in 1885. Sunrise today is at 6:28 a.m. and sunset is at 7:56 p.m. This is the NOAA Weather Radio KHA 53 in Rochester. Your source for official weather information across the Western Finger Lakes and the Genesee Valley. KHA 53 operates on a frequency of 162.40 MHz. The 7 a.m. weather at Rochester, it was mostly cloudy. The temperature was 58 degrees Fahrenheit or 14 degrees Celsius, the dew point 56 and the relative humidity 93%. The wind was southwest at 7 miles an hour. The pressure was 30.08 inches and rising. Repeating at Rochester, it was mostly cloudy, temperature 58 degrees. Around the region at 7 a.m. at Elmira, fog was reported, with a temperature of 53. It was clear, with a temperature of 62 at Niagara Falls, and 59 at Watertown. It was partly cloudy, with a temperature of 59 at Buffalo, 59 at Toronto, 56 at Syracuse, and 55 at Binghamton. At Oswego, winds were south at 6 knots, with a temperature of 59 degrees. The Central Lake Ontario buoy winds were southwest at 6 knots, with a temperature of 67 degrees, and the waves were 1 foot. The forecast for the Genesee Valley and Northern Finger Lakes, including Rochester, Geneseo, Canandaigua, Newark, and Fairhaven. Today, mostly sunny. Areas of fog this morning. Highs ranging from the mid-70s on the hilltops to the lower 80s across the lower elevations. South winds 10 miles an hour or less. Tonight, partly cloudy. Lows in the mid-60s. Light winds, becoming south 5 to 10 miles an hour. Thursday, showers with a chance of thunderstorms. Humid with highs ranging from the mid-70s on the hilltops to the lower 80s across the lower elevations. South winds 5 to 10 miles an hour, becoming southwest 10 to 15 miles an hour. Chance of rain 90%. Thursday night, partly cloudy. A chance of showers and thunderstorms in the evening. Lows in the upper 50s. Southwest winds 5 to 10 miles an hour, becoming light. Chance of rain 50%. Friday, mostly sunny. Highs ranging from the lower 70s on the hilltops to the mid-70s across the lower elevations. Light winds, becoming northwest around 10 miles an hour. The forecast for the Southern Finger Lakes, including Pinyan, Seneca Falls, and Auburn. Today, some patchy fog early, otherwise mostly sunny. Highs in the upper 70s. Light south winds. Tonight, becoming mainly clear. Lows in the lower 60s. Light winds, becoming south 5 to 10 miles an hour. Thursday, partly sunny with a chance of showers in the morning, then mostly cloudy with showers with a chance of thunderstorms in the afternoon. Highs in the lower 80s. South winds 5 to 10 miles an hour, becoming southwest. Chance of rain 90%. Thursday night, mostly cloudy with showers with a chance of thunderstorms in the evening, then partly cloudy overnight. Lows in the upper 50s. Light winds. Chance of rain 90%. Friday, becoming mostly sunny. Highs in the mid-70s. Light winds, becoming northwest around 10 miles an hour. And now the extended forecast. Saturday, mainly clear. Highs in the upper 70s. Lows in the lower 50s. Sunday, partly cloudy. Highs in the lower 80s. Lows in the mid-50s. Monday, mostly cloudy. A chance of showers. Highs in the mid-80s. Lows in the mid-60s. Chance of rain 50%. Tuesday, mostly cloudy.

chance of showers. Highs in the lower 80s. Lows in the mid-60s. Chance of rain 50%. This is the NOAA Weather Radio KHA 53 in Rochester. Your source for official weather information across the Western Finger Lakes and the Genesee Valley. KHA 53 operates on a frequency of 162.40 MHz. The 7 a.m. weather at Rochester, it was mostly cloudy. The temperature was 58 degrees Fahrenheit or 14 degrees Celsius, the dew point 56 and the relative humidity 93%. The wind was southwest at 7 miles an hour. The pressure was 30.08 inches and rising. Repeating at Rochester, it was mostly cloudy, temperature 58 degrees. Around the region at 7 a.m. at Elmira, fog was reported, with a temperature of 53. It was clear, with a temperature of 62 at Niagara Falls, and 59 at Watertown. It was partly cloudy, with a temperature of 59 at Buffalo, 59 at Toronto, 56 at Syracuse, and 55 at Binghamton. At Oswego, winds were south at 6 knots, with a temperature of 59 degrees. The Central Lake Ontario buoy winds were southwest at 6 knots, with a temperature of 67 degrees, and the waves were 1 foot. The forecast for the Genesee Valley and Northern Finger Lakes, including Rochester, Geneseo, Canandaigua, Newark, and Fairhaven. Today, mostly sunny. Areas of fog this morning. Highs ranging from the mid-70s on the hilltops to the lower 80s across the lower elevations. South winds 10 miles an hour or less. Tonight, partly cloudy. Lows in the mid-60s. Light winds, becoming south 5 to 10 miles an hour. Thursday, showers with a chance of thunderstorms. Humid with highs ranging from the mid-70s on the hilltops to the lower 80s across the lower elevations. South winds 5 to 10 miles an hour, becoming southwest 10 to 15 miles an hour. Chance of rain 90%. Thursday night, partly cloudy. A chance of showers and thunderstorms in the evening. Lows in the upper 50s. Southwest winds 5 to 10 miles an hour, becoming light. Chance of rain 50%. Friday, mostly sunny. Highs ranging from the lower 70s on the hilltops to the mid-70s across the lower elevations. Light winds, becoming northwest around 10 miles an hour. The forecast for the Southern Finger Lakes, including Tinian, Seneca Falls, and Auburn. Today, some patchy fog early, otherwise mostly sunny. Highs in the upper 70s. Light south winds. Tonight, becoming mainly clear. Lows in the lower 60s. Light winds, becoming south 5 to 10 miles an hour. Thursday, partly sunny with a chance of showers in the morning, then mostly cloudy with showers with a chance of thunderstorms in the afternoon. Highs in the lower 80s. South winds 5 to 10 miles an hour, becoming southwest. Chance of rain 90%. Thursday night, mostly cloudy with showers with a chance of thunderstorms in the evening, then partly cloudy overnight. Lows in the upper 50s. Light winds. Chance of rain 90%. Friday, becoming mostly sunny. Highs in the mid-70s. Light winds, becoming northwest around 10 miles an hour. And now the extended forecast. Saturday, mainly clear. Highs in the upper 70s. Lows in the lower 50s. Sunday, partly cloudy. Highs in the lower 80s. Lows in the mid-50s. Monday, mostly cloudy. A chance of showers. Highs in the mid-80s. Lows in the mid-60s. Chance of rain 50%. Tuesday, mostly cloudy. A chance of showers. Highs in the lower 80s. Lows in the mid-60s. Chance of rain 50%. This is the NOAA Weather Radio KHA 53 in Rochester. Your source for official weather information across the Western Finger Lakes and the Genesee Valley. KHA 53 operates on a frequency of 162.40 MHz. The 7 a.m. weather at Rochester, it was mostly cloudy. The temperature was 58 degrees Fahrenheit or 14 degrees Celsius, the dew point 56 and the relative humidity 93%. The wind was southwest at 7 miles an hour. The pressure was 30.08 inches and rising. Repeating at Rochester, it was mostly cloudy, temperature 50.

68 degrees. Around the region at 7 a.m. at Elmira, fog was reported with a temperature of 53. It was clear with a temperature of 62 at Niagara Falls and 59 at Watertown. It was partly cloudy with a temperature of 59 at Buffalo, 59 at Toronto, 56 at Syracuse, and 55 at Binghamton. At Oswego, winds were south at 6 knots with a temperature of 59 degrees. The Central Lake Ontario buoy winds were southwest at 6 knots, with a temperature of 67 degrees, and the waves were 1 foot. The forecast for the Genesee Valley and Northern Finger Lakes, including Rochester, Geneseo, Canandaigua, Newark, and Fairhaven. Today, mostly sunny. Areas of fog this morning. Highs ranging from the mid-70s on the hilltops to the lower 80s across the lower elevations. South winds 10 miles an hour or less. Tonight, partly cloudy. Lows in the mid-60s. Light winds, becoming south 5 to 10 miles an hour. Thursday, showers with a chance of thunderstorms. Humid with highs ranging from the mid-70s on the hilltops to the lower 80s across the lower elevations. South winds 5 to 10 miles an hour, becoming southwest 10 to 15 miles an hour. Chance of rain 90%. Thursday night, partly cloudy. A chance of showers and thunderstorms in the evening. Lows in the upper 50s. Southwest winds 5 to 10 miles an hour, becoming light. Chance of rain 50%. Friday, mostly sunny. Highs ranging from the lower 70s on the hilltops to the mid-70s across the lower elevations. Light winds, becoming northwest around 10 miles an hour. The forecast for the Southern Finger Lakes, including Tinian, Seneca Falls, and Auburn. Today, some patchy fog early, otherwise mostly sunny. Highs in the upper 70s. Light south winds. Tonight, becoming mainly clear. Lows in the lower 60s. Light winds, becoming south 5 to 10 miles an hour. Thursday, partly sunny with a chance of showers in the morning, then mostly cloudy with showers with a chance of thunderstorms in the afternoon. Highs in the lower 80s. South winds 5 to 10 miles an hour, becoming southwest. Chance of rain 90%. Thursday night, mostly cloudy with showers with a chance of thunderstorms in the evening, then partly cloudy overnight. Lows in the upper 50s. Light winds. Chance of rain 90%. Friday, becoming mostly sunny. Highs in the mid-70s. Light winds, becoming northwest around 10 miles an hour. And now the extended forecast. Saturday, mainly clear. Highs in the upper 70s. Lows in the lower 50s. Sunday, partly cloudy. Highs in the lower 80s. Lows in the mid-50s. Monday, mostly cloudy. A chance of showers. Highs in the mid-80s. Lows in the mid-60s. Chance of rain 50%. Tuesday, mostly cloudy. A chance of showers. Highs in the lower 80s. Lows in the mid-60s. Chance of rain 50%. The Nearshore Marine Forecast, for the Niagara River to Hamelin Beach along Lake Ontario. Today, south winds 10 knots or less becoming east. Mostly sunny. Waves 1 foot or less. Tonight, southeast winds 5 to 15 knots becoming south. A chance of showers overnight. Waves 1 foot or less. Thursday, southwest winds 10 to 15 knots becoming west. Showers likely with a chance of thunderstorms. Waves 1 to 3 feet. Thursday night, west winds 5 to 15 knots becoming northwest. Partly cloudy. Waves 1 to 2 feet. Friday, northwest winds 10 knots or less. Mainly clear. Waves 2 feet or less. Saturday, light and variable winds becoming south 5 to 10 knots. Mainly clear, then becoming partly cloudy. Waves 1 foot or less. Sunday, southwest winds 5 to 10 knots. A chance of showers Sunday night. Waves 1 foot or less. Winds and waves higher and near thunderstorms. The Nearshore Marine Forecast, for Hamelin Beach to Sodus Bay. Today, southwest winds 10 knots or less becoming east. Mostly sunny. Waves 1 foot or less. Tonight, east winds.

5 to 15 knots becoming south. Partly cloudy. Waves 1 foot or less. Thursday, south winds 10 to 15 knots becoming west. Showers with a chance of thunderstorms. Waves 2 feet or less. Thursday night, west winds 5 to 10 knots. Partly cloudy. Waves 2 feet or less. Friday, northwest winds 10 knots or less becoming west. Becoming mainly clear. Waves 2 feet or less. Saturday, southwest winds 10 knots or less becoming south. Mainly clear, then becoming partly cloudy. Waves 1 foot or less. Sunday, southwest winds 10 knots or less. Partly to mostly cloudy. Waves 1 foot or less. Winds and waves higher and near thunderstorms. The water temperature off Rochester is 70 degrees. The Nearshore Marine Forecast, 4, Sodus Bay to Mexico Bay. Today, 70 degrees. The Nearshore Marine Forecast, 4, Sodus Bay to Mexico Bay. Today, southwest winds 5 to 10 knots becoming east. Mostly sunny. Waves 1 foot or less. Tonight, southeast winds 5 to 15 knots becoming south. Partly to mostly cloudy. Waves 2 feet or less. Thursday, south winds 10 to 15 knots becoming southwest. A chance of showers in the morning, then showers with a chance of thunderstorms in the afternoon. Waves 2 feet or less. Thursday night, southwest winds 5 to 10 knots becoming northwest. A chance of showers and thunderstorms in the evening, then a chance of showers overnight. Waves 2 feet or less. Friday, northwest winds 10 knots or less becoming southwest. A chance of showers during the day. Waves 2 feet or less. Saturday, west winds 10 knots or less becoming south. Mainly clear, then becoming partly cloudy. Waves 1 foot or less. Sunday, south winds 10 knots or less becoming southwest. Partly to mostly cloudy. Waves 1 foot or less. Winds and waves higher and near thunderstorms. This is the NOAA Weather Radio KHA 53 in Rochester. Your source for official weather information across the Western Finger Lakes and the Genesee Valley. KHA 53 operates on a frequency of 162.40 MHz. The 7 a.m. weather at Rochester, it was mostly cloudy. The temperature was 58 degrees Fahrenheit or 14 degrees Celsius, the dew point 56 and the relative humidity 93%. The wind was southwest at 7 miles an hour. The pressure was 30.08 inches and rising. Repeating at Rochester, it was mostly cloudy, temperature 58 degrees. Around the region at 7 a.m. at Elmira, fog was reported, with a temperature of 53. It was clear, with a temperature of 62 at Niagara Falls, and 59 at Watertown. It was partly cloudy, with a temperature of 59 at Buffalo, 59 at Toronto, 56 at Syracuse, and 55 at Binghamton. At Oswego, winds were south at 6 knots, with a temperature of 59 degrees. The Central Lake Ontario buoy winds were southwest at 6 knots, with a temperature of 67 degrees, and the waves were 1 foot. The forecast for the Genesee Valley and Northern Finger Lakes, including Rochester, Geneseo, Canandaigua, Newark, and Fairhaven. Today, mostly sunny. Areas of fog this morning. Highs ranging from the mid-70s on the hilltops to the lower 80s across the lower elevations. South winds 10 miles an hour or less. Tonight, partly cloudy. Lows in the mid-60s. Light winds, becoming south 5 to 10 miles an hour. Thursday, showers with a chance of thunderstorms. Humid with highs ranging from the mid-70s on the hilltops to the lower 80s across the lower elevations. South winds 5 to 10 miles an hour, becoming southwest 10 to 15 miles an hour. Chance of rain 90%. Thursday night, partly cloudy. A chance of showers and thunderstorms in the evening. Lows in the upper 50s. Southwest winds 5 to 10 miles an hour, becoming light. Chance of rain 50%. Friday, mostly sunny. Highs ranging from the lower 70s on the hilltops to the mid-70s across the lower elevations. Light winds, becoming northwest around 10 miles an hour. The forecast for the Southern Finger Lakes, including Tinian,

Seneca Falls, and Auburn. Today, some patchy fog early, otherwise mostly sunny. Highs in the upper 70s. Light south winds. Tonight, becoming mainly clear. Lows in the lower 60s. Light winds, becoming south 5 to 10 miles an hour. Thursday, partly sunny with a chance of showers in the morning, then mostly cloudy with showers with a chance of thunderstorms in the afternoon. Highs in the lower 80s. South winds 5 to 10 miles an hour, becoming southwest. Chance of rain 90%. Thursday night, mostly cloudy with showers with a chance of thunderstorms in the evening, then partly cloudy overnight. Lows in the upper 50s. Light winds. Chance of rain 90%. Friday, becoming mostly sunny. Highs in the mid-70s. Light winds, becoming northwest around 10 miles an hour. And now the extended forecast. Saturday, mainly clear. Highs in the upper 70s. Lows in the lower 50s. Sunday, partly cloudy. Highs in the lower 80s. Lows in the mid-50s. Monday, mostly cloudy. A chance of showers. Highs in the mid-80s. Lows in the mid-60s. Chance of rain 50%. Tuesday, mostly cloudy. A chance of showers. Highs in the lower 80s. Lows in the mid-60s. Chance of rain 50%. This is the NOAA Weather Radio KHA 53 in Rochester. Your source for official weather information across the Western Finger Lakes and the Genesee Valley. KHA 53 operates on a frequency of 162.40 MHz. The 7 a.m. weather at Rochester, it was mostly cloudy. The temperature was 58 degrees Fahrenheit or 14 degrees Celsius, the dew point 56 and the relative humidity 93%. The wind was southwest at 7 miles an hour. The pressure was 30.08 inches and rising. Repeating at Rochester, it was mostly cloudy, temperature 58 degrees. Around the region at 7 a.m. at Elmira, fog was reported, with a temperature of 53. It was clear, with a temperature of 62 at Niagara Falls, and 59 at Watertown. It was partly cloudy, with a temperature of 59 at Buffalo, 59 at Toronto, 56 at Syracuse, and 55 at Binghamton. At Oswego, winds were south at 6 knots, with a temperature of 59 degrees. The Central Lake Ontario buoy winds were southwest at 6 knots, with a temperature of 67 degrees, and the waves were 1 foot. The forecast for the Genesee Valley and Northern Finger Lakes, including Rochester, Geneseo, Canandaigua, Newark, and Fairhaven. Today, mostly sunny. Areas of fog this morning. Highs ranging from the mid-70s on the hilltops to the lower 80s across the lower elevations. South winds 10 miles an hour or less. Tonight, partly cloudy. Lows in the mid-60s. Light winds, becoming south 5 to 10 miles an hour. Thursday, showers with a chance of thunderstorms. Humid with highs ranging from the mid-70s on the hilltops to the lower 80s across the lower elevations. South winds 5 to 10 miles an hour, becoming southwest 10 to 15 miles an hour. Chance of rain 90%. Thursday night, partly cloudy. A chance of showers and thunderstorms in the evening. Lows in the upper 50s. Southwest winds 5 to 10 miles an hour, becoming light. Chance of rain 50%. Friday, mostly sunny. Highs ranging from the lower 70s on the hilltops to the mid-70s across the lower elevations. Light winds, becoming northwest around 10 miles an hour. The forecast for the Southern Finger Lakes, including Tinian, Seneca Falls, and Auburn. Today, some patchy fog early, otherwise mostly sunny. Highs in the upper 70s. Light south winds. Tonight, becoming mainly clear. Lows in the lower 60s. Light winds, becoming south 5 to 10 miles an hour. Thursday, partly sunny with a chance of showers in the morning, then mostly cloudy with showers with a chance of thunderstorms in the afternoon. Highs in the lower 80s. South winds 5 to 10 miles an hour, becoming southwest. Chance of rain 90%. Thursday night, mostly cloudy with showers with a chance of thunderstorms in the evening, then partly cloudy overnight. Lows in the upper 50s. Light winds,

chance of rain 90%. Friday, becoming mostly sunny. Highs in the mid-70s. Light winds, becoming northwest around 10 miles an hour. And now the extended forecast. Saturday, mainly clear. Highs in the upper 70s. Lows in the lower 50s. Sunday, partly cloudy. Highs in the lower 80s. Lows in the mid-50s. Monday, mostly cloudy. A chance of showers. Highs in the mid-80s. Lows in the mid-60s. Chance of rain 50%. Tuesday, mostly cloudy. A chance of showers. Highs in the lower 80s. Lows in the mid-60s. Chance of rain 50%. This is the NOAA Weather Radio KHA 53 in Rochester. Your source for official weather information across the Western Finger Lakes and the Genesee Valley. KHA 53 operates on a frequency of 162.40 MHz. The 7 a.m. weather at Rochester, it was mostly cloudy. The temperature was 58 degrees Fahrenheit or 14 degrees Celsius, the dew point 56 and the relative humidity 93%. The wind was southwest at 7 miles an hour. The pressure was 30.08 inches and rising. Repeating at Rochester, it was mostly cloudy, temperature 58 degrees. Around the region at 7 a.m. at Elmira, fog was reported with a temperature of 53. It was clear with a temperature of 62 at Niagara Falls and 59 at Watertown. It was partly cloudy with a temperature of 59 at Buffalo, 59 at Toronto, 56 at Syracuse, and 55 at Binghamton. At Oswego, winds were south at 6 knots with a temperature of 59 degrees. The Central Lake Ontario buoy winds were southwest at 6 knots, with a temperature of 67 degrees, and the waves were 1 foot. The forecast for the Genesee Valley and Northern Finger Lakes, including Rochester, Geneseo, Canandaigua, Newark, and Fairhaven. Today, mostly sunny. Areas of fog this morning. Highs ranging from the mid-70s on the hilltops to the lower 80s across the lower elevations. South winds 10 miles an hour or less. Tonight, partly cloudy. Lows in the mid-60s. Light winds, becoming south 5 to 10 miles an hour. Thursday, showers with a chance of thunderstorms. Humid with highs ranging from the mid-70s on the hilltops to the lower 80s across the lower elevations. South winds 5 to 10 miles an hour, becoming southwest 10 to 15 miles an hour. Chance of rain 90%. Thursday night, partly cloudy. A chance of showers and thunderstorms in the evening. Lows in the upper 50s. Southwest winds 5 to 10 miles an hour, becoming light. Chance of rain 50%. Friday, mostly sunny. Highs ranging from the lower 70s on the hilltops to the mid-70s across the lower elevations. Light winds, becoming northwest around 10 miles an hour. The forecast for the Southern Finger Lakes, including Pinyan, Seneca Falls, and Auburn. Today, some patchy fog early, otherwise mostly sunny. Highs in the upper 70s. Light south winds. Tonight, becoming mainly clear. Lows in the lower 60s. Light winds, becoming south 5 to 10 miles an hour. Thursday, partly sunny with a chance of showers in the morning, then mostly cloudy with showers with a chance of thunderstorms in the afternoon. Highs in the lower 80s. South winds 5 to 10 miles an hour, becoming southwest. Chance of rain 90%. Thursday night, mostly cloudy with showers with a chance of thunderstorms in the evening, then partly cloudy overnight. Lows in the upper 50s. Light winds. Chance of rain 90%. Friday, becoming mostly sunny. Highs in the mid-70s. Light winds, becoming northwest around 10 miles an hour. And now the extended forecast. Saturday, mainly clear. Highs in the upper 70s. Lows in the lower 50s. Sunday, partly cloudy. Highs in the lower 80s. Lows in the mid-50s. Monday, mostly cloudy. A chance of showers. Highs in the mid-80s. Lows in the mid-60s. Chance of rain 50%. Tuesday, mostly cloudy. A chance of showers. Highs in the lower 80s. Lows in the mid-60s.
chance of rain 50%. The Rochester, New York climate summary for yesterday, August 25th, 2026. Yesterday's high temperature of 73 degrees occurred at 4:40 p.m. Yesterday's low temperature of 58 degrees occurred at 11:41 p.m. A trace of precipitation fell yesterday, which brings the monthly total to 1.83 inches. The total precipitation for the year now stands at 30.50 inches. There were no heating degree days yesterday. This leaves the monthly total at 2. The yearly total since July 1st is 7. There was one cooling degree day yesterday. This brings the monthly total to 145. The yearly total since January 1st is 541. Yesterday the maximum wind observed was 16 miles an hour from the northwest. The highest wind gust observed was 23 miles per hour from the northwest, which occurred at 9:56 a.m. Yesterday the average wind speed was 8 miles per hour. The record high for today is 99, which occurred in 1948, and the record low is 44, which occurred in 1885. Sunrise today is at 6:28 a.m. and sunset is at 7:56 p.m. This is the NOAA Weather Radio KHA-53 in Rochester, your source for official weather information across the Western Finger Lakes and the Genesee Valley. KHA-53 operates on a frequency of 162.40 MHz. The 7 a.m. weather at Rochester, it was mostly cloudy. The temperature was 58 degrees Fahrenheit or 14 degrees Celsius, the dew point 56 and the relative humidity 93%. The wind was southwest at 7 miles an hour. The pressure was 30.08 inches and rising. Repeating at Rochester, it was mostly cloudy, temperature 58 degrees. Around the region at 7 a.m. at Elmira, fog was reported, with a temperature of 53. It was clear, with a temperature of 62 at Niagara Falls, and 59 at Watertown. It was partly cloudy, with a temperature of 59 at Buffalo, 59 at Toronto, 56 at Syracuse, and 55 at Binghamton. At Oswego, winds were south at 6 knots, with a temperature of 59 degrees. The Central Lake Ontario buoy winds were southwest at 6 knots, with a temperature of 67 degrees, and the waves were 1 foot. The forecast for the Genesee Valley and Northern Finger Lakes, including Rochester, Geneseo, Canandaigua, Newark, and Fairhaven. Today, mostly sunny. Areas of fog this morning. Highs ranging from the mid-70s on the hilltops to the lower 80s across the lower elevations. South winds 10 miles an hour or less. Tonight, partly cloudy. Lows in the mid-60s. Light winds, becoming south 5 to 10 miles an hour. Thursday, showers with a chance of thunderstorms. Humid with highs ranging from the mid-70s on the hilltops to the lower 80s across the lower elevations. South winds 5 to 10 miles an hour, becoming southwest 10 to 15 miles an hour. Chance of rain 90%. Thursday night, partly cloudy. A chance of showers and thunderstorms in the evening. Lows in the upper 50s. Southwest winds 5 to 10 miles an hour, becoming light. Chance of rain 50%. Friday, mostly sunny. Highs ranging from the lower 70s on the hilltops to the mid-70s across the lower elevations. Light winds, becoming northwest around 10 miles an hour. The forecast for the Southern Finger Lakes, including Tinian, Seneca Falls, and Auburn. Today, some patchy fog early, otherwise mostly sunny. Highs in the upper 70s. Light south winds. Tonight, becoming mainly clear. Lows in the lower 60s. Light winds, becoming south 5 to 10 miles an hour. Thursday, partly sunny with a chance of showers in the morning, then mostly cloudy with showers with a chance of thunderstorms in the afternoon. Highs in the lower 80s. South winds 5 to 10 miles an hour, becoming southwest. Chance of rain 90%. Thursday night, mostly cloudy with showers with a chance of thunderstorms in the evening, then partly cloudy overnight. Lows in the upper 50s. Light winds. Chance of rain 90%. Friday, becoming mostly sunny. Highs in the mid-70s. Light winds, becoming northwest around 10 miles an hour. And now the extended forecast. Saturday, mainly clear. Highs in the upper 70s.
lows

lower 50s. Sunday, partly cloudy. Highs in the lower 80s. Lows in the mid 50s. Monday, mostly cloudy. A chance of showers. Highs in the mid 80s. Lows in the mid 60s. Chance of rain 50%. Tuesday, mostly cloudy. A chance of showers. Highs in the lower 80s. Lows in the mid 60s. Chance of rain 50%. This is the NOAA Weather Radio KHA 53 in Rochester. Your source for official weather information across the Western Finger Lakes and the Genesee Valley. KHA 53 operates on a frequency of 162.40 MHz. The 7 a.m. weather at Rochester, it was mostly cloudy. The temperature was 58 degrees Fahrenheit or 14 degrees Celsius, the dew point 56 and the relative humidity 93%. The wind was southwest at 7 miles an hour. The pressure was 30.08 inches and rising. Repeating at Rochester, it was mostly cloudy, temperature 58 degrees. Around the region at 7 a.m. at Elmira, fog was reported with a temperature of 53. It was clear, with a temperature of 62 at Niagara Falls, and 59 at Watertown. It was partly cloudy, with a temperature of 59 at Buffalo, 59 at Toronto, 56 at Syracuse, and 55 at Binghamton. At Oswego, winds were south at 6 knots, with a temperature of 59 degrees. The Central Lake Ontario buoy winds were southwest at 6 knots, with a temperature of 67 degrees, and the waves were 1 foot. The forecast for the Genesee Valley and Northern Finger Lakes, including Rochester, Geneseo, Canandaigua, Newark, and Fairhaven. Today, mostly sunny. Areas of fog this morning. Highs ranging from the mid-70s on the hilltops to the lower 80s across the lower elevations. South winds 10 miles an hour or less. Tonight, partly cloudy. Lows in the mid-60s. Light winds, becoming south 5 to 10 miles an hour. Thursday, showers with a chance of thunderstorms. Humid with highs ranging from the mid-70s on the hilltops to the lower 80s across the lower elevations. South winds 5 to 10 miles an hour, becoming southwest 10 to 15 miles an hour. Chance of rain 90%. Thursday night, partly cloudy. A chance of showers and thunderstorms in the evening. Lows in the upper 50s. Southwest winds 5 to 10 miles an hour, becoming light. Chance of rain 50%. Friday, mostly sunny. Highs ranging from the lower 70s on the hilltops to the mid-70s across the lower elevations. Light winds, becoming northwest around 10 miles an hour. The forecast for the Southern Finger Lakes, including Pinyan, Seneca Falls, and Auburn. Today, some patchy fog early, otherwise mostly sunny. Highs in the upper 70s. Light south winds. Tonight, becoming mainly clear. Lows in the lower 60s. Light winds, becoming south 5 to 10 miles an hour. Thursday, partly sunny with a chance of showers in the morning, then mostly cloudy with showers with a chance of thunderstorms in the afternoon. Highs in the lower 80s. South winds 5 to 10 miles an hour, becoming southwest. Chance of rain 90%. Thursday night, mostly cloudy with showers with a chance of thunderstorms in the evening, then partly cloudy overnight. Lows in the upper 50s. Light winds. Chance of rain 90%. Friday, becoming mostly sunny. Highs in the mid-70s. Light winds, becoming northwest around 10 miles an hour. And now the extended forecast. Saturday, mainly clear. Highs in the upper 70s. Lows in the lower 50s. Sunday, partly cloudy. Highs in the lower 80s. Lows in the mid-50s. Monday, mostly cloudy. A chance of showers. Highs in the mid-80s. Lows in the mid-60s. Chance of rain 50%. Tuesday, mostly cloudy. A chance of showers. Highs in the lower 80s. Lows in the mid-60s. Chance of rain 50%. This is the NOAA Weather Radio KHA 53 in Rochester. 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The 7 a.m.

weather at Rochester, it was mostly cloudy. The temperature was 58 degrees Fahrenheit or 14 degrees Celsius, the dew point 56 and the relative humidity 93%. The wind was southwest at 7 miles an hour. The pressure was 30.08 inches and rising. Repeating at Rochester, it was mostly cloudy, temperature 58 degrees. Around the region at 7 a.m. at Elmira, fog was reported, with a temperature of 53. It was clear, with a temperature of 62 at Niagara Falls, and 59 at Watertown. It was partly cloudy, with a temperature of 59 at Buffalo, 59 at Toronto, 56 at Syracuse, and 55 at Binghamton. At Oswego, winds were south at 6 knots, with a temperature of 59 degrees. The Central Lake Ontario buoy winds were southwest at 6 knots, with a temperature of 67 degrees, and the waves were 1 foot. The forecast for the Genesee Valley and Northern Finger Lakes, including Rochester, Geneseo, Canandaigua, Newark, and Fairhaven. Today, mostly sunny. Areas of fog this morning. Highs ranging from the mid-70s on the hilltops to the lower 80s across the lower elevations. South winds 10 miles an hour or less. Tonight, partly cloudy. Lows in the mid-60s. Light winds, becoming south 5 to 10 miles an hour. Thursday, showers with a chance of thunderstorms. Humid with highs ranging from the mid-70s on the hilltops to the lower 80s across the lower elevations. South winds 5 to 10 miles an hour, becoming southwest 10 to 15 miles an hour. Chance of rain 90%. Thursday night, partly cloudy. A chance of showers and thunderstorms in the evening. Lows in the upper 50s. Southwest winds 5 to 10 miles an hour, becoming light. Chance of rain 50%. Friday, mostly sunny. Highs ranging from the lower 70s on the hilltops to the mid-70s across the lower elevations. Light winds, becoming northwest around 10 miles an hour. The forecast for the Southern Finger Lakes, including Penyan, Seneca Falls, and Auburn. Today, some patchy fog early, otherwise mostly sunny. Highs in the upper 70s. Light south winds. Tonight, becoming mainly clear. Lows in the lower 60s. Light winds, becoming south 5 to 10 miles an hour. Thursday, partly sunny with a chance of showers in the morning, then mostly cloudy with showers with a chance of thunderstorms in the afternoon. Highs in the lower 80s. South winds 5 to 10 miles an hour, becoming southwest. Chance of rain 90%. Thursday night, mostly cloudy with showers with a chance of thunderstorms in the evening, then partly cloudy overnight. Lows in the upper 50s. Light winds. Chance of rain 90%. Friday, becoming mostly sunny. Highs in the mid-70s. Light winds, becoming northwest around 10 miles an hour. And now the extended forecast. Saturday, mainly clear. Highs in the upper 70s. Lows in the lower 50s. Sunday, partly cloudy. Highs in the lower 80s. Lows in the mid-50s. Monday, mostly cloudy. A chance of showers. Highs in the mid-80s. Lows in the mid-60s. Chance of rain 50%. Tuesday, mostly cloudy. A chance of showers. Highs in the lower 80s. Lows in the mid-60s. Chance of rain 50%. Open lake forecast, for the Niagara River to Hamlin Beach beyond 5 miles from shore. Today, south winds 10 knots or less, becoming east. Waves 1 foot or less. Tonight, southeast winds 5 to 15 knots, becoming south. A chance of showers late. Waves 1 to 2 feet. Thursday, southwest winds 10 to 15 knots, becoming west. Showers likely with a chance of thunderstorms. Waves 1 to 3 feet. Thursday night, west winds 10 to 15 knots, becoming northwest. Waves 1 to 3 feet. Friday, northwest winds 10 knots or less. Waves 2 feet or less. Saturday, west winds 10 knots or less, becoming south. Waves 1 foot or less. Sunday, southwest winds 5 to 15 knots. A chance of showers Sunday night. Waves 2 feet or less. Winds and waves higher and near thunderstorms. Open Lake forecast,

night. Waves 2 feet or less. Winds and waves higher and near thunderstorms. This is the NOAA Weather Radio KHA 53 in Rochester. Your source for official weather information across the Western Finger Lakes and the Genesee Valley. KHA 53 operates on a frequency of 162.40 MHz. The 8 a.m. weather at Rochester, it was partly sunny. The temperature was 60 degrees Fahrenheit or 16 degrees Celsius, the dew point 57 and the relative humidity 89%. The wind was southwest at 7 miles an hour. The pressure was 30.09 inches and rising. Repeating at Rochester, it was partly sunny, temperature 60 degrees. Around the region at 7 a.m. at Elmira, fog was reported with a temperature of 53. It was clear with a temperature of 62 at Niagara Falls and 59 at Watertown. It was partly cloudy with a temperature of 59 at Buffalo, 59 at Toronto, 56 at Syracuse, and 55 at Binghamton. At Oswego, winds were south at 6 knots with a temperature of 59 degrees. The Central Lake Ontario buoy winds were southwest at 6 knots, with a temperature of 67 degrees, and the waves were 1 foot. The forecast for the Genesee Valley and Northern Finger Lakes, including Rochester, Geneseo, Canandaigua, Newark, and Fairhaven. Today, mostly sunny. Areas of fog this morning. Highs ranging from the mid-70s on the hilltops to the lower 80s across the lower elevations. South winds 10 miles an hour or less. Tonight, partly cloudy. Lows in the mid-60s. Light winds, becoming south 5 to 10 miles an hour. Thursday, showers with a chance of thunderstorms. Humid with highs ranging from the mid-70s on the hilltops to the lower 80s across the lower elevations. South winds 5 to 10 miles an hour, becoming southwest 10 to 15 miles an hour. Chance of rain 90%. Thursday night, partly cloudy. A chance of showers and thunderstorms in the evening. Lows in the upper 50s. Southwest winds 5 to 10 miles an hour, becoming light. Chance of rain 50%. Friday, mostly sunny. Highs ranging from the lower 70s on the hilltops to the mid-70s across the lower elevations. Light winds, becoming northwest around 10 miles an hour. The forecast for the Southern Finger Lakes, including Tinian, Seneca Falls, and Auburn. Today, some patchy fog early, otherwise mostly sunny. Highs in the upper 70s. Light south winds. Tonight, becoming mainly clear. Lows in the lower 60s. Light winds, becoming south 5 to 10 miles an hour. Thursday, partly sunny with a chance of showers in the morning, then mostly cloudy with showers with a chance of thunderstorms in the afternoon. Highs in the lower 80s. South winds 5 to 10 miles an hour, becoming southwest. Chance of rain 90%. Thursday night, mostly cloudy with showers with a chance of thunderstorms in the evening, then partly cloudy overnight. Lows in the upper 50s. Light winds. Chance of rain 90%. Friday, becoming mostly sunny. Highs in the mid-70s. Light winds, becoming northwest around 10 miles an hour. And now the extended forecast. Saturday, mainly clear. Highs in the upper 70s. Lows in the lower 50s. Sunday, partly cloudy. Highs in the lower 80s. Lows in the mid-50s. Monday, mostly cloudy. A chance of showers. Highs in the mid-80s. Lows in the mid-60s. Chance of rain 50%. Tuesday, mostly cloudy. A chance of showers. Highs in the lower 80s. Lows in the mid-60s. Chance of rain 50%. This is the NOAA Weather Radio KHA 53 in Rochester. Your source for official weather information across the Western Finger Lakes and the Genesee Valley. KHA 53 operates on a frequency of 162.40 MHz. The 8 a.m. weather at Rochester, it was partly sunny. The temperature was 60 degrees Fahrenheit or 16 degrees Celsius, the dew point 57 and the relative humidity 89%. The wind was southwest at 7 miles an hour. The pressure was 30.09 inches and rising. Repeating at Rochester, it was partly sunny, temperature 60 degrees.

region at 8 a.m. at Elmira. Fog was reported with a temperature of 54. At Niagara Falls, it was sunny with a temperature of 65. It was mostly sunny with a temperature of 62 at Buffalo, 59 at Binghamton, and 63 at Watertown. At Syracuse, it was partly sunny with a temperature of 61. At Oswego, winds were south at 6 knots with a temperature of 61 degrees. The Central Lake Ontario buoy winds were from the southwest at 6 knots. The forecast for the Genesee Valley and Northern Finger Lakes, including Rochester, Geneseo, Canandaigua, Newark, and Fairhaven. Today, mostly sunny. Areas of fog this morning. Highs ranging from the mid-70s on the hilltops to the lower 80s across the lower elevations. South winds 10 miles an hour or less. Tonight, partly cloudy. Lows in the mid-60s. Light winds, becoming south 5 to 10 miles an hour. Thursday, showers with a chance of thunderstorms. Humid with highs ranging from the mid-70s on the hilltops to the lower 80s across the lower elevations. South winds 5 to 10 miles an hour, becoming southwest 10 to 15 miles an hour. Chance of rain 90%. Thursday night, partly cloudy. A chance of showers and thunderstorms in the evening. Lows in the upper 50s. Southwest winds 5 to 10 miles an hour, becoming light. Chance of rain 50%. Friday, mostly sunny. Highs ranging from the lower 70s on the hilltops to the mid-70s across the lower elevations. Light winds, becoming northwest around 10 miles an hour. The forecast for the Southern Finger Lakes, including Pinyan, Seneca Falls, and Auburn. Today, some patchy fog early, otherwise mostly sunny. Highs in the upper 70s. Light south winds. Tonight, becoming mainly clear. Lows in the lower 60s. Light winds, becoming south 5 to 10 miles an hour. Thursday, partly sunny with a chance of showers in the morning, then mostly cloudy with showers with a chance of thunderstorms in the afternoon. Highs in the lower 80s. South winds 5 to 10 miles an hour, becoming southwest. Chance of rain 90%. Thursday night, mostly cloudy with showers with a chance of thunderstorms in the evening, then partly cloudy overnight. Lows in the upper 50s. Light winds. Chance of rain 90%. Friday, becoming mostly sunny. Highs in the mid-70s. Light winds, becoming northwest around 10 miles an hour. And now the extended forecast. Saturday, mainly clear. Highs in the upper 70s. Lows in the lower 50s. Sunday, partly cloudy. Highs in the lower 80s. Lows in the mid-50s. Monday, mostly cloudy. A chance of showers. Highs in the mid-80s. Lows in the mid-60s. Chance of rain 50%. Tuesday, mostly cloudy. A chance of showers. Highs in the lower 80s. Lows in the mid-60s. Chance of rain 50%. This is the NOAA Weather Radio KHA 53 in Rochester. Your source for official weather information across the Western Finger Lakes and the Genesee Valley. KHA 53 operates on a frequency of 162.40 MHz. The 8 a.m. weather at Rochester, it was partly sunny. The temperature was 60 degrees Fahrenheit or 16 degrees Celsius, the dew point 57 and the relative humidity 89%. The wind was southwest at 7 miles an hour. The pressure was 30.09 inches and rising. Repeating at Rochester, it was partly sunny, temperature 60 degrees. Around the region at 8 a.m. at Elmira, fog was reported with a temperature of 54. At Niagara Falls, it was sunny with a temperature of 65. It was mostly sunny with a temperature of 62 at Buffalo, 59 at Binghamton, and 63 at Watertown. At Syracuse, it was partly sunny, with a temperature of 61. At Oswego, winds were south at 6 knots, with a temperature of 61 degrees. The Central Lake Ontario buoy winds were from the southwest at 6 knots. The forecast for the Genesee Valley and Northern Finger Lakes, including Rochester, Geneseo, Canandaigua, Newark, and Fairhaven. Today, mostly sunny. Areas of fog this morning. Highs ranging from the mid-70s on the hilltops to the lower 80s.

across the lower elevations. South winds 10 miles an hour or less. Tonight, partly cloudy. Lows in the mid-60s. Light winds, becoming south 5 to 10 miles an hour. Thursday, showers with a chance of thunderstorms. Humid with highs ranging from the mid-70s on the hilltops to the lower 80s across the lower elevations. South winds 5 to 10 miles an hour, becoming southwest 10 to 15 miles an hour. Chance of rain 90%. Thursday night, partly cloudy. A chance of showers and thunderstorms in the evening. Lows in the upper 50s. Southwest winds 5 to 10 miles an hour, becoming light. Chance of rain 50%. Friday, mostly sunny. Highs ranging from the lower 70s on the hilltops to the mid-70s across the lower elevations. Light winds, becoming northwest around 10 miles an hour. The forecast for the Southern Finger Lakes, including Penyan, Seneca Falls, and Auburn. Today, some patchy fog early, otherwise mostly sunny. Highs in the upper 70s. Light south winds. Tonight, becoming mainly clear. Lows in the lower 60s. Light winds, becoming south 5 to 10 miles an hour. Thursday, partly sunny with a chance of showers in the morning, then mostly cloudy with showers with a chance of thunderstorms in the afternoon. Highs in the lower 80s. South winds 5 to 10 miles an hour, becoming southwest. Chance of rain 90%. Thursday night, mostly cloudy with showers with a chance of thunderstorms in the evening, then partly cloudy overnight. Lows in the upper 50s. Light winds. Chance of rain 90%. Friday, becoming mostly sunny. Highs in the mid-70s. Light winds, becoming northwest around 10 miles an hour. And now the extended forecast. Saturday, mainly clear. Highs in the upper 70s. Lows in the lower 50s. Sunday, partly cloudy. Highs in the lower 80s. Lows in the mid-50s. Monday, mostly cloudy. A chance of showers. Highs in the mid-80s. Lows in the mid-60s. Chance of rain 50%. Tuesday, mostly cloudy. A chance of showers. Highs in the lower 80s. Lows in the mid-60s. Chance of rain 50%. The Rochester, New York climate summary for yesterday, August 25th, 2026. Yesterday's high temperature of 73 degrees occurred at 4:40 p.m. Yesterday's low temperature of 58 degrees occurred at 11:41 p.m. A trace of precipitation fell yesterday, which brings the monthly total to 1.83 inches. The total precipitation for the year now stands at 30.50 inches. There were no heating degree days yesterday. This leaves the monthly total at 2. The yearly total since July 1st is 7. There was one cooling degree day yesterday. This brings the monthly total to 145. The yearly total since January 1st is 541. Yesterday the maximum wind observed was 16 miles an hour from the northwest. The highest wind gust observed was 23 miles per hour from the northwest, which occurred at 9:56 a.m. Yesterday the average wind speed was 8 miles per hour. The record high for today is 99, which occurred in 1948, and the record low is 44, which occurred in 1885. Sunrise today is at 6:28 a.m. and sunset is at 7:56 p.m. This is the NOAA Weather Radio KHA-53 in Rochester. 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KHA-53 operates on a frequency of 162.40 MHz. The 8 a.m. weather at Rochester, it was partly sunny. The temperature was 60 degrees Fahrenheit or 16 degrees Celsius, the dew point 57 and the relative humidity 89%. The wind was southwest at 7 miles an hour. The pressure was 30.09 inches and rising. Repeating at Rochester, it was partly sunny, temperature 60 degrees. Around the region at 8 a.m. at Elmira, fog was reported, with a temperature of 54. It was sunny, with a temperature of 65 at Niagara Falls, 59 at Binghamton, and 63 at Watertown. It was mostly sunny, with a temperature of 62 at Buffalo, and 64 at Toronto. At Syracuse, it was partly sunny, with a temperature of 61.

at Oswego, winds were south at 6 knots, with a temperature of 61 degrees. The Central Lake Ontario buoy winds were southwest at 8 knots, with a temperature of 67 degrees, and the waves were 1 foot. The forecast for the Genesee Valley and Northern Finger Lakes, including Rochester, Geneseo, Canandaigua, Newark, and Fairhaven. Today, mostly sunny. Areas of fog this morning. Highs ranging from the mid-70s on the hilltops to the lower 80s across the lower elevations. South winds 10 miles an hour or less. Tonight, partly cloudy. Lows in the mid-60s. Light winds, becoming south 5 to 10 miles an hour. Thursday, showers with a chance of thunderstorms. Humid with highs ranging from the mid-70s on the hilltops to the lower 80s across the lower elevations. South winds 5 to 10 miles an hour, becoming southwest 10 to 15 miles an hour. Chance of rain 90%. Thursday night, partly cloudy. A chance of showers and thunderstorms in the evening. Lows in the upper 50s. Southwest winds 5 to 10 miles an hour, becoming light. Chance of rain 50%. Friday, mostly sunny. Highs ranging from the lower 70s on the hilltops to the mid-70s across the lower elevations. Light winds, becoming northwest around 10 miles an hour. The forecast for the Southern Finger Lakes, including Pinyan, Seneca Falls, and Auburn. Today, some patchy fog early, otherwise mostly sunny. Highs in the upper 70s. Light south winds. Tonight, becoming mainly clear. Lows in the lower 60s. Light winds, becoming south 5 to 10 miles an hour. Thursday, partly sunny with a chance of showers in the morning, then mostly cloudy with showers with a chance of thunderstorms in the afternoon. Highs in the lower 80s. South winds 5 to 10 miles an hour, becoming southwest. Chance of rain 90%. Thursday night, mostly cloudy with showers with a chance of thunderstorms in the evening, then partly cloudy overnight. Lows in the upper 50s. Light winds. Chance of rain 90%. Friday, becoming mostly sunny. Highs in the mid-70s. Light winds, becoming northwest around 10 miles an hour. And now the extended forecast. Saturday, mainly clear. Highs in the upper 70s. Lows in the lower 50s. Sunday, partly cloudy. Highs in the lower 80s. Lows in the mid-50s. Monday, mostly cloudy. A chance of showers. Highs in the mid-80s. Lows in the mid-60s. Chance of rain 50%. Tuesday, mostly cloudy. A chance of showers. Highs in the lower 80s. Lows in the mid-60s. Chance of rain 50%. This is the NOAA Weather Radio KHA53 in Rochester. 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KHA53 operates on a frequency of 162.40 MHz. The 8 a.m. weather at Rochester, it was partly sunny. The temperature was 60 degrees Fahrenheit or 16 degrees Celsius, the dew point 57 and the relative humidity 89%. The wind was southwest at 7 miles an hour. The pressure was 30.09 inches and rising. Repeating at Rochester, it was partly sunny, temperature 60 degrees. Around the region at 8 a.m. at Elmira, fog was reported, with a temperature of 54. It was sunny, with a temperature of 65 at Niagara Falls, 59 at Binghamton, and 63 at Watertown. It was mostly sunny, with a temperature of 62 at Buffalo, and 64 at Toronto. At Syracuse, it was partly sunny, with a temperature of 61. At Oswego, winds were south at 6 knots, with a temperature of 61 degrees. The Central Lake Ontario buoy winds were southwest at 8 knots, with a temperature of 67 degrees, and the waves were 1 foot. The forecast for the Genesee Valley and Northern Finger Lakes, including Rochester, Geneseo, Canandaigua, Newark, and Fairhaven. Today, mostly sunny. Areas of fog this morning. Highs ranging from the mid-70s on the hilltops to the lower 80s across the lower elevations. South winds 10 miles an hour or less. Tonight, partly cloudy. Lows in the mid-60s. Light winds, becoming south 5 to 10 miles an hour. Thursday,

showers with a chance of thunderstorms. Humid with highs ranging from the mid-70s on the hilltops to the lower 80s across the lower elevations. South winds 5 to 10 miles an hour, becoming southwest 10 to 15 miles an hour. Chance of rain 90%. Thursday night, partly cloudy. A chance of showers and thunderstorms in the evening. Lows in the upper 50s. Southwest winds 5 to 10 miles an hour, becoming light. Chance of rain 50%. Friday, mostly sunny. Highs ranging from the lower 70s on the hilltops to the mid-70s across the lower elevations. Light winds, becoming northwest around 10 miles an hour. The forecast for the Southern Finger Lakes, including Penyan, Seneca Falls, and Auburn. Today, some patchy fog early, otherwise mostly sunny. Highs in the upper 70s. Light south winds. Tonight, becoming mainly clear. Lows in the lower 60s. Light winds, becoming south 5 to 10 miles an hour. Thursday, partly sunny with a chance of showers in the morning, then mostly cloudy with showers with a chance of thunderstorms in the afternoon. Highs in the lower 80s. South winds 5 to 10 miles an hour, becoming southwest. Chance of rain 90%. Thursday night, mostly cloudy with showers with a chance of thunderstorms in the evening, then partly cloudy overnight. Lows in the upper 50s. Light winds. Chance of rain 90%. Friday, becoming mostly sunny. Highs in the mid-70s. Light winds, becoming northwest around 10 miles an hour. And now the extended forecast. Saturday, mainly clear. Highs in the upper 70s. Lows in the lower 50s. Sunday, partly cloudy. Highs in the lower 80s. Lows in the mid-50s. Monday, mostly cloudy. A chance of showers. Highs in the mid-80s. Lows in the mid-60s. Chance of rain 50%. Tuesday, mostly cloudy. A chance of showers. Highs in the lower 80s. Lows in the mid-60s. Chance of rain 50%. This is the NOAA Weather Radio KHA 53 in Rochester. Your source for official weather information across the Western Finger Lakes and the Genesee Valley. KHA 53 operates on a frequency of 162.40 MHz. The 8 a.m. weather at Rochester, it was partly sunny. The temperature was 60 degrees Fahrenheit or 16 degrees Celsius, the dew point 57 and the relative humidity 89%. The wind was southwest at 7 miles an hour. The pressure was 30.09 inches and rising. Repeating at Rochester, it was partly sunny, temperature 60 degrees. Around the region at 8 a.m. at Elmira, fog was reported, with a temperature of 54. It was sunny, with a temperature of 65 at Niagara Falls, 59 at Binghamton, and 63 at Watertown. It was mostly sunny, with a temperature of 62 at Buffalo, and 64 at Toronto. At Syracuse, it was partly sunny, with a temperature of 61. At Oswego, winds were south at 6 knots, with a temperature of 61 degrees. The Central Lake Ontario buoy winds were southwest at 8 knots, with a temperature of 67 degrees, and the waves were 1 foot. The forecast for the Genesee Valley and Northern Finger Lakes, including Rochester, Geneseo, Canandaigua, Newark, and Fairhaven. Today, mostly sunny. Areas of fog this morning. Highs ranging from the mid-70s on the hilltops to the lower 80s across the lower elevations. South winds 10 miles an hour or less. Tonight, partly cloudy. Lows in the mid-60s. Light winds, becoming south 5 to 10 miles an hour. Thursday, showers with a chance of thunderstorms. Humid with highs ranging from the mid-70s on the hilltops to the lower 80s across the lower elevations. South winds 5 to 10 miles an hour, becoming southwest 10 to 15 miles an hour. Chance of rain 90%. Thursday night, partly cloudy. A chance of showers and thunderstorms in the evening. Lows in the upper 50s. Southwest winds 5 to 10 miles an hour, becoming light. Chance of rain 50%. Friday, mostly sunny. Highs ranging from the lower 70s on the hilltops to the mid-70s across the lower elevations. Light winds, becoming northwest around 10 miles an hour. The forecast

for the southern Finger Lakes, including Tinian, Seneca Falls, and Auburn. Today, some patchy fog early, otherwise mostly sunny. Highs in the upper 70s. Light south winds. Tonight, becoming mainly clear. Lows in the lower 60s. Light winds, becoming south 5 to 10 miles an hour. Thursday, partly sunny with a chance of showers in the morning, then mostly cloudy with showers with a chance of thunderstorms in the afternoon. Highs in the lower 80s. South winds 5 to 10 miles an hour, becoming southwest. Chance of rain 90%. Thursday night, mostly cloudy with showers with a chance of thunderstorms in the evening, then partly cloudy overnight. Lows in the upper 50s. Light winds. Chance of rain 90%. Friday, becoming mostly sunny. Highs in the mid-70s. Light winds, becoming northwest around 10 miles an hour. And now the extended forecast. Saturday, mainly clear. Highs in the upper 70s. Lows in the lower 50s. Sunday, partly cloudy. Highs in the lower 80s. Lows in the mid-50s. Monday, mostly cloudy. A chance of showers. Highs in the mid-80s. Lows in the mid-60s. Chance of rain 50%. Tuesday, mostly cloudy. A chance of showers. Highs in the lower 80s. Lows in the mid-60s. Chance of rain 50%. 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KHA 53 operates on a frequency of 162.40 MHz. The Nearshore Marine Forecast, for the Niagara River to Hamlin Beach along Lake Ontario. Today, south winds 10 knots or less becoming east. Mostly sunny. Waves 1 foot or less. Tonight, southeast winds 5 to 15 knots becoming south. A chance of showers overnight. Waves 1 foot or less. Thursday, southwest winds 10 to 15 knots becoming west. Showers likely with a chance of thunderstorms. Waves 1 to 3 feet. Thursday night, west winds 5 to 15 knots becoming northwest. Partly cloudy. Waves 1 to 2 feet. Friday, northwest winds 10 knots or less. Mainly clear. Waves 2 feet or less. Saturday, light and variable winds becoming south 5 to 10 knots. Mainly clear, then becoming partly cloudy. Waves 1 foot or less. Sunday, southwest winds 5 to 10 knots. A chance of showers Sunday night. Waves 1 foot or less. Winds and waves higher and near thunderstorms. The Nearshore Marine Forecast, for Hamlin Beach to Sodus Bay. Today, southwest winds 10 knots or less becoming east. Mostly sunny. Waves 1 foot or less. Tonight, east winds 5 to 15 knots becoming south. Partly cloudy. Waves 1 foot or less. Thursday, south winds 10 to 15 knots becoming west. Showers with a chance of thunderstorms. Waves 2 feet or less. Thursday night, west winds 5 to 10 knots. Partly cloudy. Waves 2 feet or less. Friday, northwest winds 10 knots or less becoming west. Becoming mainly clear. Waves 2 feet or less. Saturday, southwest winds 10 knots or less becoming south. Mainly clear, then becoming partly cloudy. Waves 1 foot or less. Sunday, southwest winds 10 knots or less. Partly to mostly cloudy. Waves 1 foot or less. Winds and waves higher and near thunderstorms. The water temperature off Rochester is 70 degrees. The Nearshore Marine Forecast, for Sodus Bay to Mexico Bay. Today, southwest winds 5 to 10 knots becoming east. Mostly sunny. Waves 1 foot or less. Tonight, southeast winds 5 to 15 knots becoming south. Partly to mostly cloudy. Waves 2 feet or less. Thursday, south winds 10 to 15 knots becoming southwest. A chance of showers in the morning, then showers with a chance of thunderstorms in the afternoon. Waves 2 feet or less. Thursday night, southwest winds 5 to 10 knots becoming northwest.

a chance of showers and thunderstorms in the evening, then a chance of showers overnight. Waves 2 feet or less. Friday, northwest winds 10 knots or less becoming southwest. A chance of showers during the day. Waves 2 feet or less. Friday, northwest winds 10 knots or less becoming southwest. A chance of showers during the day. Waves 2 feet or less. Saturday, west winds 10 knots or less becoming south. Mainly clear, then becoming partly cloudy. Waves 1 foot or less. Sunday, south winds 10 knots or less becoming southwest. Partly to mostly cloudy. Waves 1 foot or less. Winds and waves higher and near thunderstorms. The 8 a.m. weather at Rochester, it was partly sunny. The temperature was 60 degrees Fahrenheit or 16 degrees Celsius, the dew point 57 and the relative humidity 89%. The wind was southwest at 7 miles an hour. The pressure was 30.09 inches and rising. Repeating at Rochester, it was partly sunny, temperature 60 degrees. Around the region at 8 a.m. at Elmira, fog was reported, with a temperature of 54. It was sunny, with a temperature of 65 at Niagara Falls, 59 at Binghamton, and 63 at Watertown. It was mostly sunny, with a temperature of 62 at Buffalo, and 64 at Toronto. At Syracuse, it was partly sunny, with a temperature of 61. At Oswego, winds were south at 6 knots, with a temperature of 61 degrees. The Central Lake Ontario buoy winds were southwest at 8 knots, with a temperature of 67 degrees, and the waves were 1 foot. The forecast for the Genesee Valley and Northern Finger Lakes, including Rochester, Geneseo, Canandaigua, Newark, and Fairhaven. Today, mostly sunny. Areas of fog this morning. Highs ranging from the mid-70s on the hilltops to the lower 80s across the lower elevations. South winds 10 miles an hour or less. Tonight, partly cloudy. Lows in the mid-60s. Light winds, becoming south 5 to 10 miles an hour. Thursday, showers with a chance of thunderstorms. Humid with highs ranging from the mid-70s on the hilltops to the lower 80s across the lower elevations. South winds 5 to 10 miles an hour, becoming southwest 10 to 15 miles an hour. Chance of rain 90%. Thursday night, partly cloudy. A chance of showers and thunderstorms in the evening. Lows in the upper 50s. Southwest winds 5 to 10 miles an hour, becoming light. Chance of rain 50%. Friday, mostly sunny. Highs ranging from the lower 70s on the hilltops to the mid-70s across the lower elevations. Light winds, becoming northwest around 10 miles an hour. The forecast for the Southern Finger Lakes, including Tinian, Seneca Falls, and Auburn. Today, some patchy fog early, otherwise mostly sunny. Highs in the upper 70s. Light south winds. Tonight, becoming mainly clear. Lows in the lower 60s. Light winds, becoming south 5 to 10 miles an hour. Thursday, partly sunny with a chance of showers in the morning, then mostly cloudy with showers with a chance of thunderstorms in the afternoon. Highs in the lower 80s. South winds 5 to 10 miles an hour, becoming southwest. Chance of rain 90%. Thursday night, mostly cloudy with showers with a chance of thunderstorms in the evening, then partly cloudy overnight. Lows in the upper 50s. Light winds. Chance of rain 90%. Friday, becoming mostly sunny. Highs in the mid-70s. Light winds, becoming northwest around 10 miles an hour. And now the extended forecast. Saturday, mainly clear. Highs in the upper 70s. Lows in the lower 50s. Sunday, partly cloudy. Highs in the lower 80s. Lows in the mid-50s. Monday, mostly cloudy. A chance of showers. Highs in the mid-80s. Lows in the mid-60s. Chance of rain 50%. Tuesday, mostly cloudy. A chance of showers. Highs in the lower 80s. Lows in the mid-60s. Chance of rain 50%. This is the NOAA Weather Radio KHA 53 in Rochester. Your source for official weather information across the Western Finger Lakes and the Genesee Valley. KHA 53 operates

on a frequency of 162.40 megahertz. The 8 a.m. weather at Rochester, it was partly sunny. The temperature was 60 degrees Fahrenheit or 16 degrees Celsius, the dew point 57 and the relative humidity 89%. The wind was southwest at 7 miles an hour. The pressure was 30.09 inches and rising. Repeating at Rochester, it was partly sunny, temperature 60 degrees. Around the region at 8 a.m. at Elmira, fog was reported, with a temperature of 54. It was sunny, with a temperature of 65 at Niagara Falls, 59 at Binghamton, and 63 at Watertown. It was mostly sunny, with a temperature of 62 at Buffalo, and 64 at Toronto. At Syracuse, it was partly sunny, with a temperature of 61. At Oswego, winds were south at 6 knots, with a temperature of 61 degrees. The Central Lake Ontario buoy winds were southwest at 8 knots, with a temperature of 67 degrees, and the waves were 1 foot. The forecast for the Genesee Valley and Northern Finger Lakes, including Rochester, Geneseo, Canandaigua, Newark, and Fairhaven. Today, mostly sunny. Areas of fog this morning. Highs ranging from the mid-70s on the hilltops to the lower 80s across the lower elevations. South winds 10 miles an hour or less. Tonight, partly cloudy. Lows in the mid-60s. Light winds, becoming south 5 to 10 miles an hour. Thursday, showers with a chance of thunderstorms. Humid with highs ranging from the mid-70s on the hilltops to the lower 80s across the lower elevations. South winds 5 to 10 miles an hour, becoming southwest 10 to 15 miles an hour. Chance of rain 90%. Thursday night, partly cloudy. A chance of showers and thunderstorms in the evening. Lows in the upper 50s. Southwest winds 5 to 10 miles an hour, becoming light. Chance of rain 50%. Friday, mostly sunny. Highs ranging from the lower 70s on the hilltops to the mid-70s across the lower elevations. Light winds, becoming northwest around 10 miles an hour. The forecast for the Southern Finger Lakes, including Tinian, Seneca Falls, and Auburn. Today, some patchy fog early, otherwise mostly sunny. Highs in the upper 70s. Light south winds. Tonight, becoming mainly clear. Lows in the lower 60s. Light winds, becoming south 5 to 10 miles an hour. Thursday, partly sunny with a chance of showers in the morning, then mostly cloudy with showers with a chance of thunderstorms in the afternoon. Highs in the lower 80s. South winds 5 to 10 miles an hour, becoming southwest. Chance of rain 90%. Thursday night, mostly cloudy with showers with a chance of thunderstorms in the evening, then partly cloudy overnight. Lows in the upper 50s. Light winds. Chance of rain 90%. Friday, becoming mostly sunny. Highs in the mid-70s. Light winds, becoming northwest around 10 miles an hour. And now the extended forecast. Saturday, mainly clear. Highs in the upper 70s. Lows in the lower 50s. Sunday, partly cloudy. Highs in the lower 80s. Lows in the mid-50s. Monday, mostly cloudy. A chance of showers. Highs in the mid-80s. Lows in the mid-60s. Chance of rain 50%. Tuesday, mostly cloudy. A chance of showers. Highs in the lower 80s. Lows in the mid-60s. Chance of rain 50%. This is the NOAA Weather Radio KHA 53 in Rochester. Your source for official weather information across the Western Finger Lakes and the Genesee Valley. KHA 53 operates on a frequency of 162.40 megahertz. The 8 a.m. weather at Rochester, it was partly sunny. The temperature was 60 degrees Fahrenheit or 16 degrees Celsius, the dew point 57 and the relative humidity 89%. The wind was southwest at 7 miles an hour. The pressure was 30.09 inches and rising. Repeating at Rochester, it was partly sunny, temperature 60 degrees. Around the region at 8 a.m. at Elmira, fog was reported, with a temperature of 54. It was sunny, with a temperature of 65 at Niagara Falls, 59 at Binghamton, and 63 at Watertown. It was mostly sunny, with a temperature of 62 at

Buffalo, and 64 at Toronto. At Syracuse, it was partly sunny, with a temperature of 61. At Oswego, winds were south at 6 knots, with a temperature of 61 degrees. The Central Lake Ontario buoy winds were southwest at 8 knots, with a temperature of 67 degrees, and the waves were 1 foot. The forecast for the Genesee Valley and Northern Finger Lakes, including Rochester, Geneseo, Canandaigua, Newark, and Fairhaven. Today, mostly sunny. Areas of fog this morning. Highs ranging from the mid-70s on the hilltops to the lower 80s across the lower elevations. South winds 10 miles an hour or less. Tonight, partly cloudy. Lows in the mid-60s. Light winds, becoming south 5 to 10 miles an hour. Thursday, showers with a chance of thunderstorms. Humid with highs ranging from the mid-70s on the hilltops to the lower 80s across the lower elevations. South winds 5 to 10 miles an hour, becoming southwest 10 to 15 miles an hour. Chance of rain 90%. Thursday night, partly cloudy. A chance of showers and thunderstorms in the evening. Lows in the upper 50s. Southwest winds 5 to 10 miles an hour, becoming light. Chance of rain 50%. Friday, mostly sunny. Highs ranging from the lower 70s on the hilltops to the mid-70s across the lower elevations. Light winds, becoming northwest around 10 miles an hour. The forecast for the Southern Finger Lakes, including Pinyan, Seneca Falls, and Auburn. Today, some patchy fog early, otherwise mostly sunny. Highs in the upper 70s. Light south winds. Tonight, becoming mainly clear. Lows in the lower 60s. Light winds, becoming south 5 to 10 miles an hour. Thursday, partly sunny with a chance of showers in the morning, then mostly cloudy with showers with a chance of thunderstorms in the afternoon. Highs in the lower 80s. South winds 5 to 10 miles an hour, becoming southwest. Chance of rain 90%. Thursday night, mostly cloudy with showers with a chance of thunderstorms in the evening, then partly cloudy overnight. Lows in the upper 50s. Light winds. Chance of rain 90%. Friday, becoming mostly sunny. Highs in the mid-70s. Light winds, becoming northwest around 10 miles an hour. And now the extended forecast. Saturday, mainly clear. Highs in the upper 70s. Lows in the lower 50s. Sunday, partly cloudy. Highs in the lower 80s. Lows in the mid-50s. Monday, mostly cloudy. A chance of showers. Highs in the mid-80s. Lows in the mid-60s. Chance of rain 50%. Tuesday, mostly cloudy. A chance of showers. Highs in the lower 80s. Lows in the mid-60s. Chance of rain 50%. The Rochester, New York climate summary for yesterday, August 25, 2026. Yesterday's high temperature of 73 degrees occurred at 4:40 p.m. Yesterday's low temperature of 58 degrees occurred at 11:41 p.m. A trace of precipitation fell yesterday, which brings the monthly total to 1.83 inches. The total precipitation for the year now stands at 30.50 inches. There were no heating degree days yesterday. This leaves the monthly total at 2. The yearly total since July 1st is 7. There was one cooling degree day yesterday. This brings the monthly total to 145. The yearly total since January 1st is 541. Yesterday the maximum wind observed was 16 miles an hour from the northwest. The highest wind gust observed was 23 miles per hour from the northwest, which occurred at 9:56 a.m. Yesterday the average wind speed was 8 miles per hour. The record high for today is 99, which occurred in 1948, and the record low is 44, which occurred in 1885. Sunrise today is at 6:28 a.m. and sunset is at 7:56 p.m. This is the NOAA Weather Radio KHA 53 in Rochester. Your source for official weather information across the Western Finger Lakes and the Genesee Valley. KHA 53 operates on a frequency of 162.40 MHz. The 8 a.m. weather at Rochester, it was partly sunny.
The temperature was 60 degrees Fahrenheit or 16 degrees Celsius. The dew point 57 and the relative humidity 89%. The wind was southwest at 7 miles an hour. The pressure was 30.09 inches and rising. Repeating at Rochester, it was partly sunny, temperature 60 degrees. Around the region at 8 a.m. at Elmira, fog was reported, with a temperature of 54. It was sunny, with a temperature of 65 at Niagara Falls, 59 at Binghamton, and 63 at Watertown. It was mostly sunny, with a temperature of 62 at Buffalo, and 64 at Toronto. At Syracuse, it was partly sunny, with a temperature of 61. At Oswego, winds were south at 6 knots, with a temperature of 61 degrees. The Central Lake Ontario buoy winds were southwest at 8 knots, with a temperature of 67 degrees, and the waves were 1 foot. The forecast for the Genesee Valley and Northern Finger Lakes, including Rochester, Geneseo, Canandaigua, Newark, and Fairhaven. Today, mostly sunny. Areas of fog this morning. Highs ranging from the mid-70s on the hilltops to the lower 80s across the lower elevations. South winds 10 miles an hour or less. Tonight, partly cloudy. Lows in the mid-60s. Light winds, becoming south 5 to 10 miles an hour. Thursday, showers with a chance of thunderstorms. Humid with highs ranging from the mid-70s on the hilltops to the lower 80s across the lower elevations. South winds 5 to 10 miles an hour, becoming southwest 10 to 15 miles an hour. Chance of rain 90%. Thursday night, partly cloudy. A chance of showers and thunderstorms in the evening. Lows in the upper 50s. Southwest winds 5 to 10 miles an hour, becoming light. Chance of rain 50%. Friday, mostly sunny. Highs ranging from the lower 70s on the hilltops to the mid-70s across the lower elevations. Light winds, becoming northwest around 10 miles an hour. The forecast for the Southern Finger Lakes, including Pinyan, Seneca Falls, and Auburn. Today, some Tai Chi fog early, otherwise mostly sunny. Highs in the upper 70s. Light south winds. Tonight, becoming mainly clear. Lows in the lower 60s. Light winds, becoming south 5 to 10 miles an hour. Thursday, partly sunny with a chance of showers in the morning, then mostly cloudy with showers with a chance of thunderstorms in the afternoon. Highs in the lower 80s. South winds 5 to 10 miles an hour, becoming southwest. Chance of rain 90%. Thursday night, mostly cloudy with showers with a chance of thunderstorms in the evening, then partly cloudy overnight. Lows in the upper 50s. Light winds. Chance of rain 90%. Friday, becoming mostly sunny. Highs in the mid-70s. Light winds, becoming northwest around 10 miles an hour. And now the extended forecast. Saturday, mainly clear. Highs in the upper 70s. Lows in the lower 50s. Sunday, partly cloudy. Highs in the lower 80s. Lows in the mid-50s. Monday, mostly cloudy. A chance of showers. Highs in the mid-80s. Lows in the mid-60s. Chance of rain 50%. Tuesday, mostly cloudy. A chance of showers. Highs in the lower 80s. Lows in the mid-60s. Chance of rain 50%. This is the NOAA Weather Radio KHA 53 in Rochester. Your source for official weather information across the Western Finger Lakes and the Genesee Valley. KHA 53 operates on a frequency of 162.40 MHz. The 8 a.m. weather at Rochester, it was partly sunny. The temperature was 60 degrees Fahrenheit or 16 degrees Celsius, the dew point 57 and the relative humidity 89%. The wind was southwest at 7 miles an hour. The pressure was 30.09 inches and rising. Repeating at Rochester, it was partly sunny, temperature 60 degrees. Around the region at 8 a.m. at Elmira, fog was reported, with a temperature of 54. It was sunny, with a temperature of 65 at Niagara Falls, 59 at Binghamton, and 63 at Watertown. It was mostly sunny, with a temperature of 62 at Buffalo, and 64 at Toronto. At Syracuse, it was partly sunny, with a temperature of 61.
At Oswego, winds were south at 6 knots, with a temperature of 61 degrees. The Central Lake Ontario Blue

Winds were southwest at 8 knots, with a temperature of 67 degrees, and the waves were 1 foot. The forecast for the Genesee Valley and Northern Finger Lakes, including Rochester, Geneseo, Canandaigua, Newark, and Fairhaven. Today, mostly sunny. Areas of fog this morning. Highs ranging from the mid-70s on the hilltops to the lower 80s across the lower elevations. South winds 10 miles an hour or less. Tonight, partly cloudy. Lows in the mid-60s. Light winds, becoming south 5 to 10 miles an hour. Thursday, showers with a chance of thunderstorms. Humid with highs ranging from the mid-70s on the hilltops to the lower 80s across the lower elevations. South winds 5 to 10 miles an hour, becoming southwest 10 to 15 miles an hour. Chance of rain 90%. Thursday night, partly cloudy. A chance of showers and thunderstorms in the evening. Lows in the upper 50s. Southwest winds 5 to 10 miles an hour, becoming light. Chance of rain 50%. Friday, mostly sunny. Highs ranging from the lower 70s on the hilltops to the mid-70s across the lower elevations. Light winds, becoming northwest around 10 miles an hour. The forecast for the Southern Finger Lakes, including Tinian, Seneca Falls, and Auburn. Today, some patchy fog early, otherwise mostly sunny. Highs in the upper 70s. Light south winds. Tonight, becoming mainly clear. Lows in the lower 60s. Light winds, becoming south 5 to 10 miles an hour. Thursday, partly sunny with a chance of showers in the morning, then mostly cloudy with showers with a chance of thunderstorms in the afternoon. Highs in the lower 80s. South winds 5 to 10 miles an hour, becoming southwest. Chance of rain 90%. Thursday night, mostly cloudy with showers with a chance of thunderstorms in the evening, then partly cloudy overnight. Lows in the upper 50s. Light winds. Chance of rain 90%. Friday, becoming mostly sunny. Highs in the mid-70s. Light winds, becoming northwest around 10 miles an hour. And now the extended forecast. Saturday, mainly clear. Highs in the upper 70s. Lows in the lower 50s. Sunday, partly cloudy. Highs in the lower 80s. Lows in the mid-50s. Monday, mostly cloudy. A chance of showers. Highs in the mid-80s. Lows in the mid-60s. Chance of rain 50%. Tuesday, mostly cloudy. A chance of showers. Highs in the lower 80s. Lows in the mid-60s. Chance of rain 50%. This is the NOAA Weather Radio KHA 53 in Rochester. Your source for official weather information across the Western Finger Lakes and the Genesee Valley. KHA 53 operates on a frequency of 162.40 MHz. The 8 a.m. weather at Rochester, it was partly sunny. The temperature was 60 degrees Fahrenheit or 16 degrees Celsius, the dew point 57 and the relative humidity 89%. The wind was southwest at 7 miles an hour. The pressure was 30.09 inches and rising. Repeating at Rochester, it was partly sunny, temperature 60 degrees. Around the region at 8 a.m. at Elmira, fog was reported, with a temperature of 54. It was sunny, with a temperature of 65 at Niagara Falls, 59 at Binghamton, and 63 at Watertown. It was mostly sunny, with a temperature of 62 at Buffalo, and 64 at Toronto. At Syracuse, it was partly sunny, with a temperature of 61. At Oswego, winds were south at 6 knots, with a temperature of 61 degrees. The Central Lake Ontario buoy winds were southwest at 8 knots, with a temperature of 67 degrees, and the waves were 1 foot. The forecast for the Genesee Valley and Northern Finger Lakes, including Rochester, Geneseo, Canandaigua, Newark, and Fairhaven. Today, mostly sunny. Areas of fog this morning. Highs ranging from the mid-70s on the hilltops to the lower 80s across the lower elevations. South winds 10 miles an hour or less. Tonight, partly cloudy. Lows in the mid-60s. Light winds, becoming south 5 to 10 miles an hour. Thursday, showers with a chance of thunderstorms. Humid with highs ranging from the mid-70s on the hilltops to the lower 80s.

across the lower elevations. South winds 5 to 10 miles an hour, becoming southwest 10 to 15 miles an hour. Chance of rain 90%. Thursday night, partly cloudy. A chance of showers and thunderstorms in the evening. Lows in the upper 50s. Southwest winds 5 to 10 miles an hour, becoming light. Chance of rain 50%. Friday, mostly sunny. Highs ranging from the lower 70s on the hilltops to the mid 70s across the lower elevations. Light winds, becoming northwest around 10 miles an hour. The forecast for the Southern Finger Lakes, including Tinian, Seneca Falls, and Auburn. Today, some patchy fog early, otherwise mostly sunny. Highs in the upper 70s. Light south winds. Tonight, becoming mainly clear. Lows in the lower 60s. Light winds, becoming south 5 to 10 miles an hour. Thursday, partly sunny with a chance of showers in the morning, then mostly cloudy with showers with a chance of thunderstorms in the afternoon. Highs in the lower 80s. South winds 5 to 10 miles an hour, becoming southwest. Chance of rain 90%. Thursday night, mostly cloudy with showers with a chance of thunderstorms in the evening, then partly cloudy overnight. Lows in the upper 50s. Light winds. Chance of rain 90%. Friday, becoming mostly sunny. Highs in the mid-70s. Light winds, becoming northwest around 10 miles an hour. And now the extended forecast. Saturday, mainly clear. Highs in the upper 70s. Lows in the lower 50s. Sunday, partly cloudy. Highs in the lower 80s. Lows in the mid-50s. Monday, mostly cloudy. A chance of showers. Highs in the mid-80s. Lows in the mid-60s. Chance of rain 50%. Tuesday, mostly cloudy. A chance of showers. Highs in the lower 80s. Lows in the mid-60s. Chance of rain 50%. Open Lake Forecast, 4, the Niagara River to Hamlin Beach beyond 5 miles from shore. Today, south winds 10 knots or less becoming east. Waves 1 foot or less. Tonight, southeast winds 5 to 15 knots becoming south. A chance of showers late. Waves 1 to 2 feet. Thursday, southwest winds 10 to 15 knots becoming west. Showers likely with a chance of thunderstorms. Waves 1 to 3 feet. Thursday night, west winds 10 to 15 knots becoming northwest. Waves 1 to 3 feet. Friday, northwest winds 10 knots or less. Waves 2 feet or less. Saturday, west winds 10 knots or less becoming south. Waves 1 foot or less. Sunday, southwest winds 5 to 15 knots. A chance of showers Sunday night. Waves 2 feet or less. Winds and waves higher and near thunderstorms. Open Lake Forecast, 4, Hamlin Beach to Mexico Bay beyond 5 miles from shore. Today, southwest winds 5 to 10 knots becoming east. Waves 1 foot or less. Tonight, east winds 5 to 15 knots becoming south 15 to 20 knots. Waves 1 to 3 feet building to 2 to 4 feet. Thursday, south winds 15 to 20 knots becoming southwest. Showers likely with a chance of thunderstorms. Waves 2 to 4 feet subsiding to 1 to 3 feet. Thursday night, southwest winds 5 to 15 knots becoming northwest. A chance of showers and thunderstorms in the evening, then a chance of showers overnight. Waves 1 to 3 feet. Friday, northwest winds 10 knots or less. Waves 2 feet or less. Saturday, southwest winds 10 knots or less becoming south. Waves 1 foot or less. Sunday, southwest winds 5 to 15 knots. A chance of showers Sunday night. Waves 2 feet or less. Winds and waves higher and near thunderstorms. This is the NOAA Weather Radio KHA 53 in Rochester. Your source for official weather information across the Western Finger Lakes and the Genesee Valley. KHA 53 operates on a frequency of 162.40 MHz. The 8 a.m. weather at Rochester, it was partly sunny. The temperature was 60 degrees Fahrenheit or 16 degrees Celsius, the dew point 57 and the relative humidity 89%.

and 63 at Watertown. It was mostly sunny, with a temperature of 62 in Buffalo and 64 at Toronto. At Syracuse, it was partly sunny, with a temperature of 61. At Oswego, winds were south at 6 knots, with a temperature of 61 degrees. The Central Lake Ontario buoy winds were southwest at 8 knots, with a temperature of 67 degrees, and the waves were 1 foot. The forecast for the Genesee Valley and Northern Finger Lakes, including Rochester, Geneseo, Canandaigua, Newark, and Fairhaven. Today, mostly sunny. Areas of fog this morning. Highs ranging from the mid-70s on the hilltops to the lower 80s across the lower elevations. South winds 10 miles an hour or less. Tonight, partly cloudy. Lows in the mid-60s. Light winds, becoming south 5 to 10 miles an hour. Thursday, showers with a chance of thunderstorms. Humid with highs ranging from the mid-70s on the hilltops to the lower 80s across the lower elevations. South winds 5 to 10 miles an hour, becoming southwest 10 to 15 miles an hour. Chance of rain 90%. Thursday night, partly cloudy. A chance of showers and thunderstorms in the evening. Lows in the upper 50s. Southwest winds 5 to 10 miles an hour, becoming light. Chance of rain 50%. Friday, mostly sunny. Highs ranging from the lower 70s on the hilltops to the mid-70s across the lower elevations. Light winds, becoming northwest around 10 miles an hour. The forecast for the Southern Finger Lakes, including Tinian, Seneca Falls, and Auburn. Today, some patchy fog early, otherwise mostly sunny. Highs in the upper 70s. Light south winds. Tonight, becoming mainly clear. Lows in the lower 60s. Light winds, becoming south 5 to 10 miles an hour. Thursday, partly sunny with a chance of showers in the morning, then mostly cloudy with showers with a chance of thunderstorms in the afternoon. Highs in the lower 80s. South winds 5 to 10 miles an hour, becoming southwest. Chance of rain 90%. Thursday night, mostly cloudy with showers with a chance of thunderstorms in the evening, then partly cloudy overnight. Lows in the upper 50s. Light winds. Chance of rain 90%. Friday, becoming mostly sunny. Highs in the mid-70s. Light winds, becoming northwest around 10 miles an hour. And now the extended forecast. Saturday, mainly clear. Highs in the upper 70s. Lows in the lower 50s. Sunday, partly cloudy. Highs in the lower 80s. Lows in the mid-50s. Monday, mostly cloudy. A chance of showers. Highs in the mid-80s. Lows in the mid-60s. Chance of rain 50%. Tuesday, mostly cloudy. A chance of showers. Highs in the lower 80s. Lows in the mid-60s. Chance of rain 50%. This is the NOAA Weather Radio KHA 53 in Rochester. Your source for official weather information across the Western Finger Lakes and the Genesee Valley. KHA 53 operates on a frequency of 162.40 MHz. The 9 a.m. weather at Rochester, it was partly sunny. The temperature was 64 degrees Fahrenheit or 18 degrees Celsius, the dew point 58 and the relative humidity 80%. The wind was southwest at 10 miles an hour. The pressure was 30.09 inches and steady. Repeating at Rochester, it was partly sunny, temperature 64 degrees. Around the region at 9 a.m. at Elmira, fog was reported, with a temperature of 55. At Niagara Falls, it was sunny, with a temperature of 68. It was mostly sunny, with a temperature of 68 at Buffalo, 61 at Binghamton, and 67 at Watertown. At Syracuse, it was partly sunny, with a temperature of 66. The Oswego winds were from the south at 7 knots. The Central Lake Ontario buoy winds were from the south at 6 knots. The forecast for the Genesee Valley and Northern Finger Lakes, including Rochester, Geneseo, Canandaigua, Newark, and Fairhaven. Today, mostly sunny. Areas of fog this morning. Highs ranging from the mid-70s on the hilltops to the lower 80s across the lower elevations. South winds 10 miles an hour or less. Tonight, partly cloudy. Lows

the mid-60s. Light winds, becoming south 5 to 10 miles an hour. Thursday, showers with a chance of thunderstorms. Humid with highs ranging from the mid-70s on the hilltops to the lower 80s across the lower elevations. South winds 5 to 10 miles an hour, becoming southwest 10 to 15 miles an hour. Chance of rain 90%. Thursday night, partly cloudy. A chance of showers and thunderstorms in the evening. Lows in the upper 50s. Southwest winds 5 to 10 miles an hour, becoming light. Chance of rain 50%. Friday, mostly sunny. Highs ranging from the lower 70s on the hilltops to the mid-70s across the lower elevations. Light winds, becoming northwest around 10 miles an hour. The forecast for the Southern Finger Lakes, including Tinian, Seneca Falls, and Auburn. Today, some patchy fog early, otherwise mostly sunny. Highs in the upper 70s. Light south winds. Tonight, becoming mainly clear. Lows in the lower 60s. Light winds, becoming south 5 to 10 miles an hour. Thursday, partly sunny with a chance of showers in the morning, then mostly cloudy with showers with a chance of thunderstorms in the afternoon. Highs in the lower 80s. South winds 5 to 10 miles an hour, becoming southwest. Chance of rain 90%. Thursday night, mostly cloudy with showers with a chance of thunderstorms in the evening, then partly cloudy overnight. Lows in the upper 50s. Light winds. Chance of rain 90%. Friday, becoming mostly sunny. Highs in the mid-70s. Light winds, becoming northwest around 10 miles an hour. And now the extended forecast. Saturday, mainly clear. Highs in the upper 70s. Lows in the lower 50s. Sunday, partly cloudy. Highs in the lower 80s. Lows in the mid-50s. Monday, mostly cloudy. A chance of showers. Highs in the mid-80s. Lows in the mid-60s. Chance of rain 50%. Tuesday, mostly cloudy. A chance of showers. Highs in the lower 80s. Lows in the mid-60s. Chance of rain 50%. This is the NOAA Weather Radio KHA-53 in Rochester. Your source for official weather information across the Western Finger Lakes and the Genesee Valley. KHA-53 operates on a frequency of 162.40 MHz. The 9 a.m. weather at Rochester, it was partly sunny. The temperature was 64 degrees Fahrenheit or 18 degrees Celsius, the dew point 58 and the relative humidity 80%. The wind was southwest at 10 miles an hour. The pressure was 30.09 inches and steady. Repeating at Rochester, it was partly sunny, temperature 64 degrees. Around the region at 9 a.m. at Elmira, fog was reported, with a temperature of 55. At Niagara Falls, it was sunny, with a temperature of 68. It was mostly sunny, with a temperature of 68 at Buffalo, 61 at Binghamton, and 67 at Watertown. At Syracuse, it was partly sunny, with a temperature of 66. The Oswego winds were from the south at 7 knots. The Central Lake Ontario buoy winds were from the south at 6 knots. The forecast for the Genesee Valley and Northern Finger Lakes, including Rochester, Geneseo, Canandaigua, Newark, and Fairhaven. Today, mostly sunny. Areas of fog this morning. Highs ranging from the mid-70s on the hilltops to the lower 80s across the lower elevations. South winds 10 miles an hour or less. Tonight, partly cloudy. Lows in the mid-60s. Light winds, becoming south 5 to 10 miles an hour. Thursday, showers with a chance of thunderstorms. Humid with highs ranging from the mid-70s on the hilltops to the lower 80s across the lower elevations. South winds 5 to 10 miles an hour, becoming southwest 10 to 15 miles an hour. Chance of rain 90%. Thursday night, partly cloudy. A chance of showers and thunderstorms in the evening. Lows in the upper 50s. Southwest winds 5 to 10 miles an hour, becoming light. Chance of rain 50%. Friday, mostly sunny. Highs ranging from the lower 70s on the hilltops to the mid-70s across the lower elevations. Light winds, becoming northwest around 10 miles an hour. The forecast

the southern Finger Lakes, including Tinian, Seneca Falls, and Auburn. Today, some patchy fog early, otherwise mostly sunny. Highs in the upper 70s. Light south winds. Tonight, becoming mainly clear. Lows in the lower 60s. Light winds, becoming south 5 to 10 miles an hour. Thursday, partly sunny with a chance of showers in the morning, then mostly cloudy with showers with a chance of thunderstorms in the afternoon. Highs in the lower 80s. South winds 5 to 10 miles an hour, becoming southwest. Chance of rain 90%. Thursday night, mostly cloudy with showers with a chance of thunderstorms in the evening, then partly cloudy overnight. Lows in the upper 50s. Light winds. Chance of rain 90%. Friday, becoming mostly sunny. Highs in the mid-70s. Light winds, becoming northwest around 10 miles an hour. And now the extended forecast. Saturday, mainly clear. Highs in the upper 70s. Lows in the lower 50s. Sunday, partly cloudy. Highs in the lower 80s. Lows in the mid-50s. Monday, mostly cloudy. A chance of showers. Highs in the mid-80s. Lows in the mid-60s. Chance of rain 50%. Tuesday, mostly cloudy. A chance of showers. Highs in the lower 80s. Lows in the mid-60s. Chance of rain 50%. The Rochester, New York climate summary for yesterday, August 25, 2026. Yesterday's high temperature of 73 degrees occurred at 4:40 p.m. Yesterday's low temperature of 58 degrees occurred at 11:41 p.m. A trace of precipitation fell yesterday, which brings the monthly total to 1.83 inches. The total precipitation for the year now stands at 30.50 inches. There were no heating degree days yesterday. This leaves the monthly total at 2. The yearly total since July 1st is 7. There was one cooling degree day yesterday. This brings the monthly total to 145. The yearly total since January 1st is 541. Yesterday the maximum wind observed was 16 miles an hour from the northwest. The highest wind gust observed was 23 miles per hour from the northwest, which occurred at 9:56 a.m. Yesterday the average wind speed was 8 miles per hour. The record high for today is 99, which occurred in 1948, and the record low is 44, which occurred in 1885. Sunrise today is at 6:28 a.m. and sunset is at 7:56 p.m. This is the NOAA Weather Radio KHA-53 in Rochester. 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KHA-53 operates on a frequency of 162.40 MHz. The 9 a.m. weather at Rochester, it was partly sunny. The temperature was 64 degrees Fahrenheit or 18 degrees Celsius, the dew point 58 and the relative humidity 80%. The wind was southwest at 10 miles an hour. The pressure was 30.09 inches and steady. Repeating at Rochester, it was partly sunny, temperature 64 degrees. Around the region at 9 a.m. at Elmira, fog was reported, with a temperature of 55. It was sunny, with a temperature of 68 at Niagara Falls, and 61 at Binghamton. It was mostly sunny, with a temperature of 68 at Buffalo, and 67 at Watertown. It was partly sunny, with a temperature of 68 at Toronto, and 66 at Syracuse. The Oswego winds were from the south at 7 knots. The Central Lake Ontario buoy winds were south at 6 knots, with a temperature of 67 degrees, and the waves were 1 foot. The forecast for the Genesee Valley and Northern Finger Lakes, including Rochester, Geneseo, Canandaigua, Newark, and Fairhaven. Today, mostly sunny. Areas of fog this morning. Highs ranging from the mid-70s on the hilltops to the lower 80s across the lower elevations. South winds 10 miles an hour or less. Tonight, partly cloudy. Lows in the mid-60s. Light winds, becoming south 5 to 10 miles an hour. Thursday, showers with a chance of thunderstorms. Humid with highs ranging from the mid-70s on the hilltops to the lower 80s across the lower elevations. South winds 5 to 10 miles an hour, becoming southwest 10 to 15 miles an hour. Chance of rain 90%.

8%. Thursday night, partly cloudy. A chance of showers and thunderstorms in the evening. Lows in the upper 50s. Southwest winds 5 to 10 miles an hour, becoming light. Chance of rain 50%. Friday, mostly sunny. Highs ranging from the lower 70s on the hilltops to the mid-70s across the lower elevations. Light winds, becoming northwest around 10 miles an hour. The forecast for the Southern Finger Lakes, including Tinian, Seneca Falls, and Auburn. Today, some patchy fog early, otherwise mostly sunny. Highs in the upper 70s. Light south winds. Tonight, becoming mainly clear. Lows in the lower 60s. Light winds, becoming south 5 to 10 miles an hour. Thursday, partly sunny with a chance of showers in the morning, then mostly cloudy with showers with a chance of thunderstorms in the afternoon. Highs in the lower 80s. South winds 5 to 10 miles an hour, becoming southwest. Chance of rain 90%. Thursday night, mostly cloudy with showers with a chance of thunderstorms in the evening, then partly cloudy overnight. Lows in the upper 50s. Light winds. Chance of rain 90%. Friday, becoming mostly sunny. Highs in the mid-70s. Light winds, becoming northwest around 10 miles an hour. And now the extended forecast. Saturday, mainly clear. Highs in the upper 70s. Lows in the lower 50s. Sunday, partly cloudy. Highs in the lower 80s. Lows in the mid-50s. Monday, mostly cloudy. A chance of showers. Highs in the mid-80s. Lows in the mid-60s. Chance of rain 50%. Tuesday, mostly cloudy. A chance of showers. Highs in the lower 80s. Lows in the mid-60s. Chance of rain 50%. This is the NOAA Weather Radio KHA 53 in Rochester. Your source for official weather information across the Western Finger Lakes and the Genesee Valley. KHA 53 operates on a frequency of 162.40 MHz. The 9 a.m. weather at Rochester, it was partly sunny. The temperature was 64 degrees Fahrenheit or 18 degrees Celsius, the dew point 58 and the relative humidity 80%. The wind was southwest at 10 miles an hour. The pressure was 30.09 inches and steady. Repeating at Rochester, it was partly sunny, temperature 64 degrees. Around the region at 9 a.m. at Elmira, fog was reported, with a temperature of 55. It was sunny, with a temperature of 68 at Niagara Falls, and 61 at Binghamton. It was mostly sunny, with a temperature of 68 at Buffalo, and 67 at Watertown. It was partly sunny, with a temperature of 68 at Toronto, and 66 at Syracuse. The Oswego winds were from the south at 7 knots. The Central Lake Ontario buoy winds were south at 6 knots, with a temperature of 67 degrees, and the waves were 1 foot. The forecast for the Genesee Valley and Northern Finger Lakes, including Rochester, Geneseo, Canandaigua, Newark, and Fairhaven. Today, mostly sunny. Areas of fog this morning. Highs ranging from the mid-70s on the hilltops to the lower 80s across the lower elevations. South winds 10 miles an hour or less. Tonight, partly cloudy. Lows in the mid-60s. Light winds, becoming south 5 to 10 miles an hour. Thursday, showers with a chance of thunderstorms. Humid with highs ranging from the mid-70s on the hilltops to the lower 80s across the lower elevations. South winds 5 to 10 miles an hour, becoming southwest 10 to 15 miles an hour. Chance of rain 90%. Thursday night, partly cloudy. A chance of showers and thunderstorms in the evening. Lows in the upper 50s. Southwest winds 5 to 10 miles an hour, becoming light. Chance of rain 50%. Friday, mostly sunny. Highs ranging from the lower 70s on the hilltops to the mid-70s across the lower elevations. Light winds, becoming northwest around 10 miles an hour. The forecast for the Southern Finger Lakes, including Tinian, Seneca Falls, and Auburn. Today, some patchy fog early, otherwise mostly sunny. Highs in the upper 70s. Light south winds. Tonight, becoming mainly clear. Lows in the lower

60s. Light winds, becoming south 5 to 10 miles an hour. Thursday, partly sunny with a chance of showers in the morning, then mostly cloudy with showers with a chance of thunderstorms in the afternoon. Highs in the lower 80s. South winds 5 to 10 miles an hour, becoming southwest. Chance of rain 90%. Thursday night, mostly cloudy with showers with a chance of thunderstorms in the evening, then partly cloudy overnight. Lows in the upper 50s. Light winds. Chance of rain 90%. Friday, becoming mostly sunny. Highs in the mid-70s. Light winds, becoming northwest around 10 miles an hour. And now the extended forecast. Saturday, mainly clear. Highs in the upper 70s. Lows in the lower 50s. Sunday, partly cloudy. Highs in the lower 80s. Lows in the mid-50s. Monday, mostly cloudy. A chance of showers. Highs in the mid-80s. Lows in the mid-60s. Chance of rain 50%. Tuesday, mostly cloudy. A chance of showers. Highs in the lower 80s. Lows in the mid-60s. Chance of rain 50%. This is the NOAA Weather Radio KHA 53 in Rochester. Your source for official weather information across the Western Finger Lakes and the Genesee Valley. KHA 53 operates on a frequency of 162.40 MHz. The 9 a.m. weather at Rochester, it was partly sunny. The temperature was 64 degrees Fahrenheit or 18 degrees Celsius, the dew point 58 and the relative humidity 80%. The wind was southwest at 10 miles an hour. The pressure was 30.09 inches and steady. Repeating at Rochester, it was partly sunny, temperature 64 degrees. Around the region at 9 a.m. at Elmira, fog was reported, with a temperature of 55. It was sunny, with a temperature of 68 at Niagara Falls, and 61 at Binghamton. It was mostly sunny, with a temperature of 68 at Buffalo, and 67 at Watertown. It was partly sunny, with a temperature of 68 at Toronto, and 66 at Syracuse. The Oswego winds were from the south at 7 knots. The Central Lake Ontario buoy winds were south at 6 knots, with a temperature of 67 degrees, and the waves were 1 foot. The forecast for the Genesee Valley and Northern Finger Lakes, including Rochester, Geneseo, Canandaigua, Newark, and Fairhaven. Today, mostly sunny. Areas of fog this morning. Highs ranging from the mid-70s on the hilltops to the lower 80s across the lower elevations. South winds 10 miles an hour or less. Tonight, partly cloudy. Lows in the mid-60s. Light winds, becoming south 5 to 10 miles an hour. Thursday, showers with a chance of thunderstorms. Humid with highs ranging from the mid-70s on the hilltops to the lower 80s across the lower elevations. South winds 5 to 10 miles an hour, becoming southwest 10 to 15 miles an hour. Chance of rain 90%. Thursday night, partly cloudy. A chance of showers and thunderstorms in the evening. Lows in the upper 50s. Southwest winds 5 to 10 miles an hour, becoming light. Chance of rain 50%. Friday, mostly sunny. Highs ranging from the lower 70s on the hilltops to the mid-70s across the lower elevations. Light winds, becoming northwest around 10 miles an hour. The forecast for the Southern Finger Lakes, including Tinian, Seneca Falls, and Auburn. Today, some patchy fog early, otherwise mostly sunny. Highs in the upper 70s. Light south winds. Tonight, becoming mainly clear. Lows in the lower 60s. Light winds, becoming south 5 to 10 miles an hour. Thursday, partly sunny with a chance of showers in the morning, then mostly cloudy with showers with a chance of thunderstorms in the afternoon. Highs in the lower 80s. South winds 5 to 10 miles an hour, becoming southwest. Chance of rain 90%. Thursday night, mostly cloudy with showers with a chance of thunderstorms in the evening, then partly cloudy overnight. Lows in the upper 50s. Light winds. Chance of rain 90%. Friday, becoming mostly sunny. Highs in the mid-70s. Light winds, becoming northwest around 10 miles an hour. And now the extended forecast. Saturday.

mainly clear. Highs in the upper 70s. Lows in the lower 50s. Sunday, partly cloudy. Highs in the lower 80s. Lows in the mid 50s. Monday, mostly cloudy. A chance of showers. Highs in the mid 80s. Lows in the mid 60s. Chance of rain 50%. Tuesday, mostly cloudy. A chance of showers. Highs in the lower 80s. Lows in the mid 60s. Chance of rain 50%. This is the NOAA Weather Radio KHA 53 in Rochester. 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KHA 53 operates on a frequency of 162.40 MHz. The 9 a.m. weather at Rochester, it was partly sunny. The temperature was 64 degrees Fahrenheit or 18 degrees Celsius, the dew point 58 and the relative humidity 80%. The wind was southwest at 10 miles an hour. The pressure was 30.09 inches and steady. Repeating at Rochester, it was partly sunny, temperature 64 degrees. The nearshore marine forecast for the Niagara River to Hamelin Beach along Lake Ontario. Today, south winds 10 knots or less becoming east. Mostly sunny. Waves 1 foot or less. Tonight, southeast winds 5 to 15 knots becoming south. A chance of showers overnight. Waves 1 foot or less. Thursday, southwest winds 10 to 15 knots becoming west. Showers likely with a chance of thunderstorms. Waves 1 to 3 feet. Thursday night, west winds 5 to 15 knots becoming northwest. Partly cloudy. Waves 1 to 2 feet. Friday, northwest winds 10 knots or less. Mainly clear. Waves 2 feet or less. Saturday, light and variable winds becoming south 5 to 10 knots. Mainly clear, then becoming partly cloudy. Waves 1 foot or less. Sunday, southwest winds 5 to 10 knots. A chance of showers Sunday night. Waves 1 foot or less. Winds and waves higher in and near thunderstorms. The nearshore marine forecast for Hamelin Beach to Sodus Bay. Today, southwest winds 10 knots or less becoming east. Mostly sunny. Waves 1 foot or less. Tonight, east winds 5 to 15 knots becoming south. Partly cloudy. Waves 1 foot or less. Thursday, south winds 10 to 15 knots becoming west. Showers with a chance of thunderstorms. Waves 2 feet or less. Thursday night, west winds 5 to 10 knots. Partly cloudy. Waves 2 feet or less. Friday, northwest winds 10 knots or less becoming west. Becoming mainly clear. Waves 2 feet or less. Saturday, southwest winds 10 knots or less becoming south. Mainly clear, then becoming partly cloudy. Waves 1 foot or less. Sunday, southwest winds 10 knots or less. Partly to mostly cloudy. Waves 1 foot or less. Winds and waves higher in and near thunderstorms. The water temperature off Rochester is 70 degrees. The nearshore marine forecast for Sodus Bay to Mexico Bay. Today, southwest winds 5 to 10 knots becoming east. Mostly sunny. Waves 1 foot or less. Tonight, southeast winds 5 to 15 knots becoming south. Partly to mostly cloudy. Waves 2 feet or less. Thursday, south winds 10 to 15 knots becoming southwest. A chance of showers in the morning, then showers with a chance of thunderstorms in the afternoon. Waves 2 feet or less. Thursday night, southwest winds 5 to 10 in the morning, then showers with a chance of thunderstorms in the afternoon. Waves 2 feet or less. Thursday night, southwest winds 5 to 10 knots becoming northwest. A chance of showers and thunderstorms in the evening, then a chance of showers overnight. Waves 2 feet or less. Friday, northwest winds 10 knots or less becoming southwest. A chance of showers during the day. Waves 2 feet or less. Saturday, west winds 10 knots or less becoming south. Mainly clear, then becoming partly cloudy. Waves 1 foot or less. Sunday, south winds 10 knots or less becoming southwest.

partly cloudy. A chance of showers and thunderstorms in the evening. Lows in the upper 50s. Southwest winds 5 to 10 miles an hour, becoming light. Chance of rain 50%. Friday, mostly sunny. Highs ranging from the lower 70s on the hilltops to the mid 70s across the lower elevations. Light winds, becoming northwest around 10 miles an hour. The forecast for the Southern Finger Lakes, including Penyan, Seneca Falls, and Auburn. Today, some patchy fog early, otherwise mostly sunny. Highs in the upper 70s. Light south winds. Tonight, becoming mainly clear. Lows in the lower 60s. Light winds, becoming south 5 to 10 miles an hour. Thursday, partly sunny with a chance of showers in the morning, then mostly cloudy with showers with a chance of thunderstorms in the afternoon. Highs in the lower 80s. South winds 5 to 10 miles an hour, becoming southwest. Chance of rain 90%. Thursday night, mostly cloudy with showers with a chance of thunderstorms in the evening, then partly cloudy overnight. Lows in the upper 50s. Light winds. Chance of rain 90%. Friday, becoming mostly sunny. Highs in the mid-70s. Light winds, becoming northwest around 10 miles an hour. And now the extended forecast. Saturday, mainly clear. Highs in the upper 70s. Lows in the lower 50s. Sunday, partly cloudy. Highs in the lower 80s. Lows in the mid-50s. Monday, mostly cloudy. A chance of showers. Highs in the mid-80s. Lows in the mid-60s. Chance of rain 50%. Tuesday, mostly cloudy. A chance of showers. Highs in the lower 80s. Lows in the mid-60s. Chance of rain 50%. The Rochester, New York climate summary for yesterday, August 25, 2026. Yesterday's high temperature of 73 degrees occurred at 4:40 p.m. Yesterday's low temperature of 58 degrees occurred at 11:41 p.m. A trace of precipitation fell yesterday, which brings the monthly total to 1.83 inches. The total precipitation for the year now stands at 30.50 inches. There were no heating degree days yesterday. This leaves the monthly total at 2. The yearly total since July 1st is 7. There was one cooling degree day yesterday. This brings the monthly total to 145. The yearly total since January 1st is 541. Yesterday the maximum wind observed was 16 miles an hour from the northwest. The highest wind gust observed was 23 miles per hour from the northwest, which occurred at 9:56 a.m. Yesterday the average wind speed was 8 miles per hour. The record high for today is 99, which occurred in 1948, and the record low is 44, which occurred in 1885. Sunrise today is at 6:28 a.m. and sunset is at 7:56 p.m. This is the NOAA Weather Radio KHA-53 in Rochester. 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KHA-53 operates on a frequency of 162.40 MHz. The 9 a.m. weather at Rochester, it was partly sunny. The temperature was 64 degrees Fahrenheit or 18 degrees Celsius, the dew point 58 and the relative humidity 80%. The wind was southwest at 10 miles an hour. The pressure was 30.09 inches and steady. Repeating at Rochester, it was partly sunny, temperature 64 degrees. Around the region at 9 a.m. at Elmira, fog was reported, with a temperature of 55. It was sunny, with a temperature of 68 at Niagara Falls, and 61 at Binghamton. It was mostly sunny, with a temperature of 68 at Buffalo, and 67 at Watertown. It was partly sunny, with a temperature of 68 at Toronto, and 66 at Syracuse. The Oswego winds were from the south at 7 knots. The Central Lake Ontario buoy winds were south at 6 knots, with a temperature of 67 degrees, and the waves were 1 foot. The forecast for the Genesee Valley and Northern Finger Lakes, including Rochester, Geneseo, Canandaigua, Newark, and Fairhaven. Today, mostly sunny. Areas of fog this morning. Highs ranging from the mid-70s on the hilltops to the lower 80s across the lower elevations.
South winds 10 miles an hour or less. Tonight, partly cloudy. Lows in the mid-60s. Light winds, becoming south 5 to 10 miles an hour. Thursday, showers with a chance of thunderstorms. Humid with highs ranging from the mid-70s on the hilltops to the lower 80s across the lower elevations. South winds 5 to 10 miles an hour, becoming southwest 10 to 15 miles an hour. Chance of rain 90%. Thursday night, partly cloudy. A chance of showers and thunderstorms in the evening. Lows in the upper 50s. Southwest winds 5 to 10 miles an hour, becoming light. Chance of rain 50%. Friday, mostly sunny. Highs ranging from the lower 70s on the hilltops to the mid-70s across the lower elevations. Light winds, becoming northwest around 10 miles an hour. The forecast for the Southern Finger Lakes, including Pinyan, Seneca Falls, and Auburn. Today, some patchy fog early, otherwise mostly sunny. Highs in the upper 70s. Light south winds. Tonight, becoming mainly clear. Lows in the lower 60s. Light winds, becoming south 5 to 10 miles an hour. Thursday, partly sunny with a chance of showers in the morning, then mostly cloudy with showers with a chance of thunderstorms in the afternoon. Highs in the lower 80s. South winds 5 to 10 miles an hour, becoming southwest. Chance of rain 90%. Thursday night, mostly cloudy with showers with a chance of thunderstorms in the evening, then partly cloudy overnight. Lows in the upper 50s. Light winds. Chance of rain 90%. Friday, becoming mostly sunny. Highs in the mid-70s. Light winds, becoming northwest around 10 miles an hour. And now the extended forecast. Saturday, mainly clear. Highs in the upper 70s. Lows in the lower 50s. Sunday, partly cloudy. Highs in the lower 80s. Lows in the mid-50s. Monday, mostly cloudy. A chance of showers. Highs in the mid-80s. Lows in the mid-60s. Chance of rain 50%. Tuesday, mostly cloudy. A chance of showers. Highs in the lower 80s. Lows in the mid-60s. Chance of rain 50%. This is the NOAA Weather Radio KHA 53 in Rochester. 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KHA 53 operates on a frequency of 162.40 MHz. The 9 a.m. weather at Rochester, it was partly sunny. The temperature was 64 degrees Fahrenheit or 18 degrees Celsius, the dew point 58 and the relative humidity 80%. The wind was southwest at 10 miles an hour. The pressure was 30.09 inches and steady. Repeating at Rochester, it was partly sunny, temperature 64 degrees. Around the region at 9 a.m. at Elmira, fog was reported, with a temperature of 55. It was sunny, with a temperature of 68 at Niagara Falls, and 61 at Binghamton. It was mostly sunny, with a temperature of 68 at Buffalo, and 67 at Watertown. It was partly sunny, with a temperature of 68 at Toronto, and 66 at Syracuse. The Oswego winds were from the south at 7 knots. The Central Lake Ontario buoy winds were south at 6 knots, with a temperature of 67 degrees, and the waves were 1 foot. The forecast for the Genesee Valley and Northern Finger Lakes, including Rochester, Geneseo, Canandaigua, Newark, and Fairhaven. Today, mostly sunny. Areas of fog this morning. Highs ranging from the mid-70s on the hilltops to the lower 80s across the lower elevations. South winds 10 miles an hour or less. Tonight, partly cloudy. Lows in the mid-60s. Light winds, becoming south 5 to 10 miles an hour. Thursday, showers with a chance of thunderstorms. Humid with highs ranging from the mid-70s on the hilltops to the lower 80s across the lower elevations. South winds 5 to 10 miles an hour, becoming southwest 10 to 15 miles an hour. Chance of rain 90%. Thursday night, partly cloudy. A chance of showers and thunderstorms in the evening. Lows in the upper 50s. Southwest winds 5 to 10 miles an hour, becoming light. Chance of rain 50%. Friday, mostly sunny.
highs ranging from

70s on the hilltops to the mid-70s across the lower elevations. Light winds, becoming northwest around 10 miles an hour. The forecast for the southern Finger Lakes, including Pinyan, Seneca Falls, and Auburn. Today, some patchy fog early, otherwise mostly sunny. Highs in the upper 70s. Light south winds. Tonight, becoming mainly clear. Lows in the lower 60s. Light winds, becoming south 5 to 10 miles an hour. Thursday, partly sunny with a chance of showers in the morning, then mostly cloudy with showers with a chance of thunderstorms in the afternoon. Highs in the lower 80s. South winds 5 to 10 miles an hour, becoming southwest. Chance of rain 90%. Thursday night, mostly cloudy with showers with a chance of thunderstorms in the evening, then partly cloudy overnight. Lows in the upper 50s. Light winds. Chance of rain 90%. Friday, becoming mostly sunny. Highs in the mid-70s. Light winds, becoming northwest around 10 miles an hour. And now the extended forecast. Saturday, mainly clear. Highs in the upper 70s. Lows in the lower 50s. Sunday, partly cloudy. Highs in the lower 80s. Lows in the mid-50s. Monday, mostly cloudy. A chance of showers. Highs in the mid-80s. Lows in the mid-60s. Chance of rain 50%. Tuesday, mostly cloudy. A chance of showers. Highs in the lower 80s. Lows in the mid-60s. Chance of rain 50%. This is the NOAA Weather Radio KHA 53 in Rochester. 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KHA 53 operates on a frequency of 162.40 MHz. The 9 a.m. weather at Rochester, it was partly sunny. The temperature was 64 degrees Fahrenheit or 18 degrees Celsius, the dew point 58 and the relative humidity 80%. The wind was southwest at 10 miles an hour. The pressure was 30.09 inches and steady. Repeating at Rochester, it was partly sunny, temperature 64 degrees. Around the region at 9 a.m. at Elmira, fog was reported, with a temperature of 55. It was sunny, with a temperature of 68 at Niagara Falls, and 61 at Binghamton. It was mostly sunny, with a temperature of 68 at Buffalo, and 67 at Watertown. It was partly sunny, with a temperature of 68 at Toronto, and 66 at Syracuse. The Oswego winds were from the south at 7 knots. The Central Lake Ontario buoy winds were south at 6 knots, with a temperature of 67 degrees, and the waves were 1 foot. The forecast for the Genesee Valley and Northern Finger Lakes, including Rochester, Geneseo, Canandaigua, Newark, and Fairhaven. Today, mostly sunny. Areas of fog this morning. Highs ranging from the mid-70s on the hilltops to the lower 80s across the lower elevations. South winds 10 miles an hour or less. Tonight, partly cloudy. Lows in the mid-60s. Light winds, becoming south 5 to 10 miles an hour. Thursday, showers with a chance of thunderstorms. Humid with highs ranging from the mid-70s on the hilltops to the lower 80s across the lower elevations. South winds 5 to 10 miles an hour, becoming southwest 10 to 15 miles an hour. Chance of rain 90%. Thursday night, partly cloudy. A chance of showers and thunderstorms in the evening. Lows in the upper 50s. Southwest winds 5 to 10 miles an hour, becoming light. Chance of rain 50%. Friday, mostly sunny. Highs ranging from the lower 70s on the hilltops to the mid-70s across the lower elevations. Light winds, becoming northwest around 10 miles an hour. The forecast for the southern Finger Lakes, including Pinyan, Seneca Falls, and Auburn. Today, some patchy fog early, otherwise mostly sunny. Highs in the upper 70s. Light south winds. Tonight, becoming mainly clear. Lows in the lower 60s. Light winds, becoming south 5 to 10 miles an hour. Thursday, partly sunny with a chance of showers in the morning, then mostly cloudy with showers with a chance of thunderstorms in the afternoon. Highs in the lower 80s. South winds 5 to 10 miles an hour, becoming southwest.

chance of rain 90%. Thursday night, mostly cloudy with showers with a chance of thunderstorms in the evening, then partly cloudy overnight. Lows in the upper 50s. Light winds. Chance of rain 90%. Friday, becoming mostly sunny. Highs in the mid-70s. Light winds, becoming northwest around 10 miles an hour. And now the extended forecast. Saturday, mainly clear. Highs in the upper 70s. Lows in the lower 50s. Sunday, partly cloudy. Highs in the lower 80s. Lows in the mid-50s. Monday, mostly cloudy. A chance of showers. Highs in the mid-80s. Lows in the mid-60s. Chance of rain 50%. Tuesday, mostly cloudy. A chance of showers. Highs in the lower 80s. Lows in the mid-60s. Chance of rain 50%. 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KHA 53 operates on a frequency of 162.40 MHz. Open lake forecast, for the Niagara River to Hamlin Beach beyond 5 miles from shore. Today, south winds 10 knots or less becoming east. Waves 1 foot or less. Tonight, southeast winds 5 to 15 knots becoming south. A chance of showers late. Waves 1 to 2 feet. Thursday, southwest winds 10 to 15 knots becoming west. Showers likely with a chance of thunderstorms. Waves 1 to 3 feet. Thursday night, west winds 10 to 15 knots becoming northwest. Waves 1 to 3 feet. Friday, northwest winds 10 knots or less. Waves 2 feet or less. Saturday, west winds 10 knots or less becoming south. Waves 1 foot or less. Sunday, southwest winds 5 to 15 knots. A chance of showers Sunday night. Waves 2 feet or less. Winds and waves higher and near thunderstorms. Open lake forecast, for Hamlin Beach to Mexico Bay beyond 5 miles from shore. Today, southwest winds 5 to 10 knots becoming east. Waves 1 foot or less. Tonight, east winds 5 to 15 knots becoming south 15 to 20 knots. Waves 1 to 3 feet building to 2 to 4 feet. Thursday, south winds 15 to 20 knots becoming southwest. Showers likely with a chance of thunderstorms. Waves 2 to 4 feet subsiding to 1 to 3 feet. Thursday night, southwest winds 5 to 15 knots becoming northwest. A chance of showers and thunderstorms in the evening, then a chance of showers overnight. Waves 1 to 3 feet. Friday, northwest winds 10 knots or less. Waves 2 feet or less. Saturday, southwest winds 10 knots or less becoming south. Waves 1 foot or less. Sunday, southwest winds 5 to 15 knots. A chance of showers Sunday night. Waves 2 feet or less. Winds and waves higher and near thunderstorms. This is the NOAA Weather Radio KHA 53 in Rochester. Your source for official weather information across the Western Finger Lakes and the Genesee Valley. KHA 53 operates on a frequency of 162.40 MHz. The 9 a.m. weather at Rochester, it was partly sunny. The temperature was 64 degrees Fahrenheit or 18 degrees Celsius, the dew point 58 and the relative humidity 80%. The wind was southwest at 10 miles an hour. The pressure was 30.09 inches and steady. Repeating at Rochester, it was partly sunny, temperature 64 degrees. The 10 a.m. weather at Rochester, it was partly sunny. The temperature was 69 degrees Fahrenheit or 21 degrees Celsius, the dew point 59 and the relative humidity 70%. The wind was southwest at 8 miles an hour. The pressure was 30.08 inches and falling. Repeating at Rochester, it was partly sunny, temperature 69 degrees. Around the region at 9 a.m. at Elmira, fog was reported, with a temperature of 55. It was sunny, with a temperature of 68 at Niagara Falls, and 61 at Binghamton. It was mostly sunny, with a temperature of 68 at Buffalo, and 67 at Watertown. It was partly sunny, with a temperature of 68 at Toronto, and 66 at Sarah.

10 to 15 miles an hour. Chance of rain 90%. Thursday night, partly cloudy. A chance of showers and thunderstorms in the evening. Lows in the upper 50s. Southwest winds 5 to 10 miles an hour, becoming light. Chance of rain 50%. Friday, mostly sunny. Highs ranging from the lower 70s on the hilltops to the mid-70s across the lower elevations. Light winds, becoming northwest around 10 miles an hour. The forecast for the Southern Finger Lakes, including Penang, Seneca Falls, and Auburn. Rest of today, mostly sunny. Highs in the upper 70s. Light south winds. Tonight, becoming mainly clear. Lows in the lower 60s. Light winds, becoming south 5 to 10 miles an hour. Thursday, partly sunny with a chance of showers in the morning, then mostly cloudy with showers with a chance of thunderstorms in the afternoon. Highs in the lower 80s. South winds 5 to 10 miles an hour, becoming southwest. Chance of rain 90%. Thursday night, mostly cloudy with showers with a chance of thunderstorms in the evening, then partly cloudy overnight. Lows in the upper 50s. Light winds. Chance of rain 90%. Friday, becoming mostly sunny. Highs in the mid-70s. Light winds, becoming northwest around 10 miles an hour. And now the extended forecast. Saturday, mainly clear. Highs in the upper 70s. Lows in the lower 50s. Sunday, partly cloudy. Highs in the lower 80s. Lows in the mid-50s. Monday, mostly cloudy. A chance of showers. Highs in the mid-80s. Lows in the mid-60s. Chance of rain 50%. Tuesday, mostly cloudy. A chance of showers. Highs in the lower 80s. Lows in the mid-60s. Chance of rain 50%. Open lake forecast, for the Niagara River to Hamlin Beach beyond 5 miles from shore. This afternoon, southwest winds 10 knots or less becoming east. Waves 1 foot or less. Tonight, southeast winds 5 to 15 knots becoming south. A chance of showers late. Waves 1 to 2 feet. Thursday, southwest winds 10 to 15 knots becoming west. Showers likely with a chance of thunderstorms. Waves 1 to 3 feet. Thursday night, west winds 10 to 15 knots becoming northwest. Waves 1 to 3 feet. Friday, northwest winds 10 knots or less. Waves 2 feet or less. Saturday, west winds 10 knots or less becoming south. Waves 1 foot or less. Sunday, southwest winds 5 to 15 knots. A chance of showers Sunday night. Waves 2 feet or less. Winds and waves higher and near thunderstorms. Open lake forecast, for Hamlin Beach to Mexico Bay beyond 5 miles from shore. This afternoon, southwest winds 5 to 10 knots becoming east. Waves 1 foot or less. Tonight, east winds 5 to 15 knots becoming south 15 to 20 knots. Waves 1 to 3 feet building to 2 to 4 feet. Thursday, south winds 15 to 20 knots becoming southwest. Showers likely with a chance of thunderstorms. Waves 2 to 4 feet subsiding to 1 to 3 feet. Thursday night, southwest winds 5 to 15 knots becoming northwest. A chance of showers and thunderstorms in the evening, then a chance of showers overnight. Waves 1 to 3 feet. Friday, northwest winds 10 knots or less. Waves 2 feet or less. Saturday, southwest winds 10 knots or less becoming south. Waves 1 foot or less. Sunday, southwest winds 5 to 15 knots. A chance of showers Sunday night. Waves 2 feet or less. Winds and waves higher and near thunderstorms. This is the NOAA Weather Radio KHA-53 in Rochester. Your source for official weather information across the Western Finger Lakes and the Genesee Valley. KHA-53 operates on a frequency of 162.40 MHz. The 10 a.m. weather at Rochester, it was partly sunny. The temperature was 69 degrees Fahrenheit or 21 degrees Celsius, the dew point 59 and the relative humidity 70%. The wind was southwest at 8 miles an hour. The pressure was 30.08 inches and falling.

Repeating at Rochester, it was partly sunny, temperature 69 degrees. Around the region, at 10 a.m. at Erie, it was sunny, with a temperature of 72. It was mostly sunny, with a temperature of 71 at Buffalo, 71 at Niagara Falls, 64 at Binghamton, and 68 at Watertown. At Syracuse, it was partly sunny, with a temperature of 70. At Elmira, it was cloudy, with a temperature of 58. At Oswego, winds were south at 7 knots, with a temperature of 67 degrees. The Central Lake Ontario buoy winds were south at 8 knots, with a temperature of 67 degrees, and the waves were 0 feet. The forecast for the Genesee Valley and Northern Finger Lakes, including Rochester, Geneseo, Canandaigua, Newark, and Fairhaven. Rest of today, mostly sunny. Highs ranging from the mid-70s on the hilltops to around 80 across the lower elevations. South winds 10 miles an hour or less. Tonight, partly cloudy. Lows in the mid-60s. Light winds, becoming south 5 to 10 miles an hour. Thursday, showers with a chance of thunderstorms. Humid with highs ranging from the mid-70s on the hilltops to the lower 80s across the lower elevations. South winds 5 to 10 miles an hour, becoming southwest 10 to 15 miles an hour. Chance of rain 90%. Thursday night, partly cloudy. A chance of showers and thunderstorms in the evening. Lows in the upper 50s. Southwest winds 5 to 10 miles an hour, becoming light. Chance of rain 50%. Friday, mostly sunny. Highs ranging from the lower 70s on the hilltops to the mid-70s across the lower elevations. Light winds, becoming northwest around 10 miles an hour. The forecast for the Southern Finger Lakes, including Tinian, Seneca Falls, and Auburn. Rest of today, mostly sunny. Highs in the upper 70s. Light south winds. Tonight, becoming mainly clear. Lows in the lower 60s. Light winds, becoming south 5 to 10 miles an hour. Thursday, partly sunny with a chance of showers in the morning, then mostly cloudy with showers with a chance of thunderstorms in the afternoon. Highs in the lower 80s. South winds 5 to 10 miles an hour, becoming southwest. Chance of rain 90%. Thursday night, mostly cloudy with showers with a chance of thunderstorms in the evening, then partly cloudy overnight. Lows in the upper 50s. Light winds. Chance of rain 90%. Friday, becoming mostly sunny. Highs in the mid-70s. Light winds, becoming northwest around 10 miles an hour. And now the extended forecast. Saturday, mainly clear. Highs in the upper 70s. Lows in the lower 50s. Sunday, partly cloudy. Highs in the lower 80s. Lows in the mid-50s. Monday, mostly cloudy. A chance of showers. Highs in the mid-80s. Lows in the mid-60s. Chance...

around the sunny, with a temperature of 72 at Erie and 71 at Niagara Falls. It was mostly sunny, with a temperature of 71 at Buffalo, 64 at Binghamton, and 68 at Watertown. It was partly sunny, with a temperature of 72 at Toronto and 70 at Syracuse. At Elmira, it was cloudy, with a temperature of 58. At Oswego, winds were south at 7 knots, with a temperature of 67 degrees. The Central Lake Ontario buoy winds were south at 8 knots, with a temperature of 67 degrees, and the waves were 0 feet. The forecast for the Genesee Valley and Northern Finger Lakes, including Rochester, Geneseo, Canandaigua, Newark, and Fairhaven. Rest of today, mostly sunny. Highs ranging from the mid-70s on the hilltops to around 80 across the lower elevations. South winds 10 miles an hour or less. Tonight, partly cloudy. Lows in the mid-60s. Light winds, becoming south 5 to 10 miles an hour. Thursday, showers with a chance of thunderstorms. Humid with highs ranging from the mid-70s on the hilltops to the lower 80s across the lower elevations. South winds 5 to 10 miles an hour, becoming southwest 10 to 15 miles an hour. Chance of rain 90%. Thursday night, partly cloudy. A chance of showers and thunderstorms in the evening. Lows in the upper 50s. Southwest winds 5 to 10 miles an hour, becoming light. Chance of rain 50%. Friday, mostly sunny. Highs ranging from the lower 70s on the hilltops to the mid-70s across the lower elevations. Light winds, becoming northwest around 10 miles an hour. The forecast for the Southern Finger Lakes, including Tinian, Seneca,

Falls, and Auburn. Rest of today, mostly sunny. Highs in the upper 70s. Light south winds. Tonight, becoming mainly clear. Lows in the lower 60s. Light winds, becoming south 5 to 10 miles an hour. Thursday, partly sunny with a chance of showers in the morning, then mostly cloudy with showers with a chance of thunderstorms in the afternoon. Highs in the lower 80s. South winds 5 to 10 miles an hour, becoming southwest. Chance of rain 90%. Thursday night, mostly cloudy with showers with a chance of thunderstorms in the evening, then partly cloudy overnight. Lows in the upper 50s. Light winds. Chance of rain 90%. Friday, becoming mostly sunny. Highs in the mid-70s. Light winds, becoming northwest around 10 miles an hour. And now the extended forecast. Saturday, mainly clear. Highs in the upper 70s. Lows in the lower 50s. Sunday, partly cloudy. Highs in the lower 80s. Lows in the mid-50s. Monday, mostly cloudy. A chance of showers. Highs in the mid-80s. Lows in the mid-60s. Chance of rain 50%. Tuesday, mostly cloudy. A chance of showers. Highs in the lower 80s. Lows in the mid-60s. Chance of rain 50%. The Nearshore Marine Forecast, for the Niagara River to Hamelin Beach along Lake Ontario. This afternoon, southwest winds 10 knots or less becoming east. Mostly sunny. Waves 1 foot or less. Tonight, southeast winds 5 to 15 knots becoming south. A chance of showers overnight. Waves 1 foot or less. Thursday, southwest winds 10 to 15 knots becoming west. Showers likely with a chance of thunderstorms. Waves 1 to 3 feet. Thursday night, west winds 5 to 15 knots becoming northwest. Partly cloudy. Waves 1 to 2 feet. Friday, northwest winds 10 knots or less. Mainly clear. Waves 2 feet or less. Saturday, light and variable winds becoming south 5 to 10 knots. Mainly clear, then becoming partly cloudy. Waves 1 foot or less. Sunday, southwest winds 5 to 10 knots. A chance of showers Sunday night. Waves 1 foot or less. Winds and waves higher and near thunderstorms. The Nearshore Marine Forecast, for Hamelin Beach to Sodus Bay. This afternoon, south winds 10 knots or less becoming east. Mostly sunny. Waves 1 foot or less. Tonight, east winds 5 to 15 knots becoming south. Partly cloudy. Waves 1 foot or less. Thursday, south winds 10 to 15 knots becoming west. Showers with a chance of thunderstorms. Waves 2 feet or less. Thursday night, west winds 5 to 10 knots. Partly cloudy. Waves 2 feet or less. Friday, northwest winds 10 knots or less becoming west. Becoming mainly clear. Waves. Friday, northwest winds 10 knots or less becoming west. Becoming mainly clear. Waves 2 feet or less. Saturday, southwest winds 10 knots or less becoming south. Mainly clear, then becoming partly cloudy. Waves 1 foot or less. Sunday, southwest winds 10 knots or less. Partly to mostly cloudy. Waves 1 foot or less. Winds and waves higher and near thunderstorms. The water temperature off Rochester is 71 degrees. The Nearshore Marine Forecast, for Sodus Bay to Mexico Bay. This afternoon, southwest winds 5 to 10 knots becoming east. Mostly sunny. Waves 1 foot or less. Tonight, southeast winds 5 to 15 knots becoming south. Partly to mostly cloudy. Waves 2 feet or less. Thursday, south winds 10 to 15 knots becoming southwest. A chance of showers in the morning, then showers with a chance of thunderstorms in the afternoon. Waves 2 feet or less. Thursday night, southwest winds 5 to 10 knots becoming northwest. A chance of showers and thunderstorms in the evening, then a chance of showers overnight. Waves 2 feet or less. Friday, northwest winds 10 knots or less becoming southwest. A chance of showers.

The central Lake Ontario buoy winds were south at 8 knots, with a temperature of 67 degrees, and the waves were 0 feet. The forecast for the Genesee Valley and Northern Finger Lakes, including Rochester, Geneseo, Canandaigua, Newark, and Fairhaven. Rest of today, mostly sunny. Highs ranging from the mid-70s on the hilltops to around 80 across the lower elevations. South winds 10 miles an hour or less. Tonight, partly cloudy. Lows in the mid-60s. Light winds, becoming south 5 to 10 miles an hour. Thursday, showers with a chance of thunderstorms. Humid with highs ranging from the mid-70s on the hilltops to the lower 80s across the lower elevations. South winds 5 to 10 miles an hour, becoming southwest 10 to 15 miles an hour. Chance of rain 90%. Thursday night, partly cloudy. A chance of showers and thunderstorms in the evening. Lows in the upper 50s. Southwest winds 5 to 10 miles an hour, becoming light. Chance of rain 50%. Friday, mostly sunny. Highs ranging from the lower 70s on the hilltops to the mid-70s across the lower elevations. Light winds, becoming northwest around 10 miles an hour. The forecast for the Southern Finger Lakes, including Tinian, Seneca Falls, and Auburn. Rest of today, mostly sunny. Highs in the upper 70s. Light south winds. Tonight, becoming mainly clear. Lows in the lower 60s. Light winds, becoming south 5 to 10 miles an hour. Thursday, partly sunny with a chance of showers in the morning, then mostly cloudy with showers with a chance of thunderstorms in the afternoon. Highs in the lower 80s. South winds 5 to 10 miles an hour, becoming southwest. Chance of rain 90%. Thursday night, mostly cloudy with showers with a chance of thunderstorms in the evening, then partly cloudy overnight. Lows in the upper 50s. Light winds. Chance of rain 90%. Friday, becoming mostly sunny. Highs in the mid-70s. Light winds, becoming northwest around 10 miles an hour. And now the extended forecast. Saturday, mainly clear. Highs in the upper 70s. Lows in the lower 50s. Sunday, partly cloudy. Highs in the lower 80s. Lows in the mid-50s. Monday, mostly cloudy. A chance of showers. Highs in the mid-80s. Lows in the mid-60s. Chance of rain 50%. Tuesday, mostly cloudy. A chance of showers. Highs in the lower 80s. Lows in the mid-60s. Chance of rain 50%. The Rochester, New York climate summary for yesterday, August 25th, 2026. Yesterday's high temperature of 73 degrees occurred at 4:40 p.m. Yesterday's low temperature of 58 degrees occurred at 11:41 p.m. A trace of precipitation fell yesterday, which brings the monthly total to 1.83 inches. The total precipitation for the year now stands at 30.50 inches. There were no heating degree days yesterday. This leaves the monthly total at 2. The yearly total since July 1st is 7. There was one cooling degree day yesterday. This brings the monthly total to 145. The yearly total since January 1st is 541. Yesterday the maximum wind observed was 16 miles an hour from the northwest. The highest wind gust observed was 23 miles per hour from the northwest, which occurred at 9:56 a.m. Yesterday the average wind speed was 8 miles per hour. The record high for today is 99, which occurred in 1948, and the record low is 44, which occurred in 1885. Sunrise today is at 6:28 a.m. and sunset is at 7:56 p.m. This is the NOAA Weather Radio KHA-53 in Rochester. 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KHA-53 operates on a frequency of 162.40 MHz. The 10 a.m. weather at Rochester, it was partly sunny. The temperature was 69 degrees Fahrenheit or 21 degrees Celsius, the dew point 59 and the relative humidity 70%. The wind was southwest at 8 miles an hour. The pressure was 30.08 inches and falling. Repeating at Rochester, it was partly sunny, temperature 69 degrees.
Around the region at 10 a.m. it was sunny, with a temperature of 72 at Erie and 71 at Niagara Falls. It was mostly sunny, with a temperature of 71 at Buffalo, 64 at Binghamton, and 68 at Watertown. It was partly sunny, with a temperature of 72 at Toronto and 70 at Syracuse. At Elmira, it was cloudy, with a temperature of 58. At Oswego, winds were south at 7 knots, with a temperature of 67 degrees. The Central Lake Ontario buoy winds were south at 8 knots, with a temperature of 67 degrees, and the waves were 0 feet. The forecast for the Genesee Valley and Northern Finger Lakes, including Rochester, Geneseo, Canandaigua, Newark, and Fairhaven. Rest of today, mostly sunny. Highs ranging from the mid-70s on the hilltops to around 80 across the lower elevations. South winds 10 miles an hour or less. Tonight, partly cloudy. Lows in the mid-60s. Light winds, becoming south 5 to 10 miles an hour. Thursday, showers with a chance of thunderstorms. Humid with highs ranging from the mid-70s on the hilltops to the lower 80s across the lower elevations. South winds 5 to 10 miles an hour, becoming southwest 10 to 15 miles an hour. Chance of rain 90%. Thursday night, partly cloudy. A chance of showers and thunderstorms in the evening. Lows in the upper 50s. Southwest winds 5 to 10 miles an hour, becoming light. Chance of rain 50%. Friday, mostly sunny. Highs ranging from the lower 70s on the hilltops to the mid-70s across the lower elevations. Light winds, becoming northwest around 10 miles an hour. The forecast for the Southern Finger Lakes, including Pinyan, Seneca Falls, and Auburn. Rest of today, mostly sunny. Highs in the upper 70s. Light south winds. Tonight, becoming mainly clear. Lows in the lower 60s. Light winds, becoming south 5 to 10 miles an hour. Thursday, partly sunny with a chance of showers in the morning, then mostly cloudy with showers with a chance of thunderstorms in the afternoon. Highs in the lower 80s. South winds 5 to 10 miles an hour, becoming southwest. Chance of rain 90%. Thursday night, mostly cloudy with showers with a chance of thunderstorms in the evening, then partly cloudy overnight. Lows in the upper 50s. Light winds. Chance of rain 90%. Friday, becoming mostly sunny. Highs in the mid-70s. Light winds, becoming northwest around 10 miles an hour. And now the extended forecast. Saturday, mainly clear. Highs in the upper 70s. Lows in the lower 50s. Sunday, partly cloudy. Highs in the lower 80s. Lows in the mid-50s. Monday, mostly cloudy. A chance of showers. Highs in the mid-80s. Lows in the mid-60s. Chance of rain 50%. Tuesday, mostly cloudy. A chance of showers. Highs in the lower 80s. Lows in the mid-60s. Chance of rain 50%. This is the NOAA Weather Radio KHA 53 in Rochester. 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KHA 53 operates on a frequency of 162.40 MHz. The 10 a.m. weather at Rochester, it was partly sunny. The temperature was 69 degrees Fahrenheit or 21 degrees Celsius, the dew point 59 and the relative humidity 70%. The wind was southwest at 8 miles an hour. The pressure was 30.08 inches and falling. Repeating at Rochester, it was partly sunny, temperature 69 degrees. Around the region at 10 a.m. it was sunny, with a temperature of 72 at Erie and 71 at Niagara Falls. It was mostly sunny, with a temperature of 71 at Buffalo, 64 at Binghamton, and 68 at Watertown. It was partly sunny, with a temperature of 72 at Toronto and 70 at Syracuse. At Elmira, it was cloudy, with a temperature of 58. At Oswego, winds were south at 7 knots, with a temperature of 67 degrees. The Central Lake Ontario buoy winds were south at 8 knots, with a temperature of 67 degrees, and the waves were 0 feet. The forecast for the Genesee Valley and Northern Finger Lakes, including Rochester, Geneseo, Canandaigua, Newark, and Fairhaven.
Rest of today, mostly sunny.

highs ranging from the mid-70s on the hilltops to around 80 across the lower elevations. South winds 10 miles an hour or less. Tonight, partly cloudy. Lows in the mid-60s. Light winds, becoming south 5 to 10 miles an hour. Thursday, showers with a chance of thunderstorms. Humid with highs ranging from the mid-70s on the hilltops to the lower 80s across the lower elevations. South winds 5 to 10 miles an hour, becoming southwest 10 to 15 miles an hour. Chance of rain 90%. Thursday night, partly cloudy. A chance of showers and thunderstorms in the evening. Lows in the upper 50s. Southwest winds 5 to 10 miles an hour, becoming light. Chance of rain 50%. Friday, mostly sunny. Highs ranging from the lower 70s on the hilltops to the mid-70s across the lower elevations. Light winds, becoming northwest around 10 miles an hour. The forecast for the Southern Finger Lakes, including Pinyan, Seneca Falls, and Auburn. Rest of today, mostly sunny. Highs in the upper 70s. Light south winds. Tonight, becoming mainly clear. Lows in the lower 60s. Light winds, becoming south 5 to 10 miles an hour. Thursday, partly sunny with a chance of showers in the morning, then mostly cloudy with showers with a chance of thunderstorms in the afternoon. Highs in the lower 80s. South winds 5 to 10 miles an hour, becoming southwest. Chance of rain 90%. Thursday night, mostly cloudy with showers with a chance of thunderstorms in the evening, then partly cloudy overnight. Lows in the upper 50s. Light winds. Chance of rain 90%. Friday, becoming mostly sunny. Highs in the mid-70s. Light winds, becoming northwest around 10 miles an hour. And now the extended forecast. Saturday, mainly clear. Highs in the upper 70s. Lows in the lower 50s. Sunday, partly cloudy. Highs in the lower 80s. Lows in the mid-50s. Monday, mostly cloudy. A chance of showers. Highs in the mid-80s. Lows in the mid-60s. Chance of rain 50%. Tuesday, mostly cloudy. A chance of showers. Highs in the lower 80s. Lows in the mid-60s. Chance of rain 50%. This is the NOAA Weather Radio KHA 53 in Rochester. Your source for official weather information across the Western Finger Lakes and the Genesee Valley. KHA 53 operates on a frequency of 162.40 MHz. The 10 a.m. weather at Rochester, it was partly sunny. The temperature was 69 degrees Fahrenheit or 21 degrees Celsius, the dew point 59 and the relative humidity 70%. The wind was southwest at 8 miles an hour. The pressure was 30.08 inches and falling. Repeating at Rochester, it was partly sunny, temperature 69 degrees. Around the region at 10 a.m. it was sunny, with a temperature of 72 at Erie, and 71 at Niagara Falls. It was mostly sunny, with a temperature of 71 at Buffalo, 64 at Binghamton, and 68 at Watertown. It was partly sunny, with a temperature of 72 at Toronto, and 70 at Syracuse. At Elmira, it was cloudy, with a temperature of 58. At Oswego, winds were south at 7 knots, with a temperature of 67 degrees. The Central Lake Ontario buoy winds were south at 8 knots, with a temperature of 67 degrees, and the waves were 0 feet. The forecast for the Genesee Valley and Northern Finger Lakes, including Rochester, Geneseo, Canandaigua, Newark, and Fairhaven. Rest of today, mostly sunny. Highs ranging from the mid-70s on the hilltops to around 80 across the lower elevations. South winds 10 miles an hour or less. Tonight, partly cloudy. Lows in the mid-60s. Light winds, becoming south 5 to 10 miles an hour. Thursday, showers with a chance of thunderstorms. Humid with highs ranging from the mid-70s on the hilltops to the lower 80s across the lower elevations. South winds 5 to 10 miles an hour, becoming southwest 10 to 15 miles an hour. Chance of rain 90%. Thursday night, partly cloudy. A chance of showers and thunderstorms in the evening. Lows in the upper 50s. Southwest winds 5 to 10 miles an hour, becoming light. Chance

rain 50%. Friday, mostly sunny. Highs ranging from the lower 70s on the hilltops to the mid-70s across the lower elevations. Light winds, becoming northwest around 10 miles an hour. The forecast for the southern Finger Lakes, including Tinian, Seneca Falls, and Auburn. Rest of today, mostly sunny. Highs in the upper 70s. Light south winds. Tonight, becoming mainly clear. Lows in the lower 60s. Light winds, becoming south 5 to 10 miles an hour. Thursday, partly sunny with a chance of showers in the morning, then mostly cloudy with showers with a chance of thunderstorms in the afternoon. Highs in the lower 80s. South winds 5 to 10 miles an hour, becoming southwest. Chance of rain 90%. Thursday night, mostly cloudy with showers with a chance of thunderstorms in the evening, then partly cloudy overnight. Lows in the upper 50s. Light winds. Chance of rain 90%. Friday, becoming mostly sunny. Highs in the mid-70s. Light winds, becoming northwest around 10 miles an hour. And now the extended forecast. Saturday, mainly clear. Highs in the upper 70s. Lows in the lower 50s. Sunday, partly cloudy. Highs in the lower 80s.

This is the National Weather Service in Buffalo, New York. The preceding signal was a test of the weather radio warning system. During potentially dangerous weather situations, specially built receivers can be automatically activated by the signal to warn of the impending hazards. Tests of the signal and receiver's performance are normally conducted by the National Weather Service at about 11 a.m. each Wednesday. If there is a threat of severe weather, the test will be postponed to the next available good weather day. Reception of the broadcast and the warning alarm will vary at any given location. This variability, normally more noticeable at greater distances from the transmitter, can occur even though you are using a good quality receiver in perfect working order. To provide the most consistent and dependable warning service possible, the warning alarm will be activated for hazardous watches and warning for the following counties: KEB 98 Buffalo and WWG 32 Little Valley, the counties of Allegheny, Cattaraugus, Chautauqua, Erie, Genesee, Niagara, Orleans, and Wyoming. KHA 53 Rochester, the counties of Cayuga, Genesee, Livingston, Monroe, Ontario, Orleans, Seneca, Wayne, Wyoming, and Yates. WNG 539 Spencerport, Monroe County. WXN 68 Watertown, the counties of Jefferson, Lewis, Oswego, and St. Lawrence. WZ 2536 Lyons, the counties of Wayne, Cayuga, Monroe, Ontario, and Seneca. WNG 541 Jamestown, Chautauqua County. The forecast for the Genesee Valley and Northern Finger Lakes, including Rochester, Geneseo, Canandaigua, Newark, and Fairhaven. Rest of today, mostly sunny. Highs ranging from the mid-70s on the hilltops to around 80 across the lower elevations. South winds 10 miles an hour or less. Tonight, partly cloudy. Lows in the mid-60s. Light winds, becoming south 5 to 10 miles an hour. Thursday, showers with a chance of thunderstorms. Humid with highs ranging from the mid-70s on the hilltops to the lower 80s across the lower elevations. South winds 5 to 10 miles an hour, becoming southwest 10 to 15 miles an hour. Chance of rain 90%. Thursday night, partly cloudy. A chance of showers and thunderstorms in the evening. Lows in the upper 50s. Southwest winds 5 to 10 miles an hour, becoming light. Chance of rain 50%. Friday, mostly sunny. Highs ranging from the lower 70s on the hilltops to the mid-70s across the lower elevations. Light winds, becoming northwest around 10 miles an hour. The forecast for the Southern Finger Lakes, including Pinyan, Seneca Falls, and Auburn. Rest of today, mostly sunny. Highs in the upper 70s. Light south winds. Tonight, becoming mainly clear. Lows in

Sunday, partly cloudy. Highs in the lower 80s. Lows in the mid 50s. Monday, mostly cloudy. A chance of showers. Highs in the mid 80s. Lows in the mid 60s. Chance of rain 50%. Tuesday, mostly cloudy. A chance of showers. Highs in the lower 80s. Lows in the mid 60s. Chance of rain 50%. Open lake forecast, 4, the Niagara River to Hamlin Beach beyond 5 miles from shore. This afternoon, southwest winds 10 knots or less becoming east. Waves 1 foot or less. Tonight, southeast winds 5 to 15 knots becoming south. A chance of showers late. Waves 1 to 2 feet. Thursday, southwest winds 10 to 15 knots becoming west. Showers likely with a chance of thunderstorms. Waves 1 to 3 feet. Thursday night, west winds 10 to 15 knots becoming northwest. Waves 1 to 3 feet. Friday, northwest winds 10 knots or less. Waves 2 feet or less. Saturday, west winds 10 knots or less becoming south. Waves 1 foot or less. Sunday, southwest winds 5 to 15 knots. A chance of showers Sunday night. Waves 2 feet or less. Winds and waves higher and near thunderstorms. Open lake forecast, 4, Hamlin Beach to Mexico Bay beyond 5 miles from shore. This afternoon, southwest winds 5 to 10 knots becoming east. Waves 1 foot or less. Tonight, east winds 5 to 15 knots becoming south 15 to 20 knots. Waves 1 to 3 feet building to 2 to 4 feet. Thursday, south winds 15 to 20 knots becoming southwest. Showers likely with a chance of thunderstorms. Waves 2 to 4 feet subsiding to 1 to 3 feet. Thursday night, southwest winds 5 to 15 knots becoming northwest. A chance of showers and thunderstorms in the evening, then a chance of showers overnight. Waves 1 to 3 feet. Friday, northwest winds 10 knots or less. Waves 2 feet or less. Saturday, southwest winds 10 knots or less becoming south. Waves 1 foot or less. Sunday, southwest winds 5 to 15 knots. A chance of showers Sunday night. Waves 2 feet or less. Winds and waves higher and near thunderstorms. This is the NOAA Weather Radio KHA 53 in Rochester. Your source for official weather information across the Western Finger Lakes and the Genesee Valley. KHA 53 operates on a frequency of 162.40 MHz. The 11 a.m. weather at Rochester, it was mostly sunny. The temperature was 72 degrees Fahrenheit or 22 degrees Celsius, the dew point 59 and the relative humidity 63%. The wind was south at 8 miles an hour. The pressure was 30.07 inches and falling. Repeating at Rochester, it was mostly sunny, temperature 72 degrees. Around the region at 11 a.m. it was mostly sunny, with a temperature of 74 at Niagara Falls, 64 at Elmira, and 71 at Watertown. It was partly sunny, with a temperature of 74 at Buffalo, 73 at Syracuse, and 67 at Binghamton. At Oswego, winds were south at 6 knots, with a temperature of 68 degrees. The Central Lake Ontario buoy winds were south at 6 knots, with a temperature of 67 degrees, and the waves were 1 foot. The forecast for the Genesee Valley and Northern Finger Lakes, including Rochester, Geneseo, Canandaigua, Newark, and Fairhaven. Rest of today, mostly sunny. Highs ranging from the mid-70s on the hilltops to around 80 across the lower elevations. South winds 10 miles an hour or less. Tonight, partly cloudy. Lows in the mid-60s. Light winds, becoming south 5 to 10 miles an hour. Thursday, showers with a chance of thunderstorms. Humid with highs ranging from the mid-70s on the hilltops to the lower 80s across the lower elevations. South winds 5 to 10 miles an hour, becoming southwest 10 to 15 miles an hour. Chance of rain 90%. Thursday night, partly cloudy. A chance of showers and thunderstorms in the evening. Lows in the upper 50s. Southwest winds 5 to 10 miles an hour, becoming light. Chance of rain 50%. Friday, mostly sunny. Highs ranging

from the lower 70s on the hilltops to the mid-70s across the lower elevations. Light winds, becoming northwest around 10 miles an hour. The forecast for the southern Finger Lakes, including Tinian, Seneca Falls, and Auburn. Rest of today, mostly sunny. Highs in the upper 70s. Light south winds. Tonight, becoming mainly clear. Lows in the lower 60s. Light winds, becoming south 5 to 10 miles an hour. Thursday, partly sunny with a chance of showers in the morning, then mostly cloudy with showers with a chance of thunderstorms in the afternoon. Highs in the lower 80s. South winds 5 to 10 miles an hour, becoming southwest. Chance of rain 90%. Thursday night, mostly cloudy with showers with a chance of thunderstorms in the evening, then partly cloudy overnight. Lows in the upper 50s. Light winds. Chance of rain 90%. Friday, becoming mostly sunny. Highs in the mid-70s. Light winds, becoming northwest around 10 miles an hour. And now the extended forecast. Saturday, mainly clear. Highs in the upper 70s. Lows in the lower 50s. Sunday, partly cloudy. Highs in the lower 80s. Lows in the mid-50s. Monday, mostly cloudy. A chance of showers. Highs in the mid-80s. Lows in the mid-60s. Chance of rain 50%. Tuesday, mostly cloudy. A chance of showers. Highs in the lower 80s. Lows in the mid-60s. Chance of rain 50%. This is the NOAA Weather Radio KHA 53 in Rochester. Your source for official weather information across the Western Finger Lakes and the Genesee Valley. KHA 53 operates on a frequency of 162.40 MHz. The 11 a.m. weather at Rochester, it was mostly sunny. The temperature was 72 degrees Fahrenheit or 22 degrees Celsius, the dew point 59 and the relative humidity 63%. The wind was south at 8 miles an hour. The pressure was 30.07 inches and falling. Repeating at Rochester, it was mostly sunny, temperature 72 degrees. Around the region at 11 a.m. it was sunny, with a temperature of 75 at Erie, 74 at Niagara Falls, and 64 at Elmira. It was mostly sunny, with a temperature of 67 at Binghamton, and 71 at Watertown. It was partly sunny, with a temperature of 74 at Buffalo, 73 at Toronto, and 73 at Syracuse. At Oswego, winds were south at 6 knots, with a temperature of 68 degrees. The Central Lake Ontario buoy winds were south at 6 knots, with a temperature of 67 degrees, and the waves were 1 foot. The forecast for the Genesee Valley and Northern Finger Lakes, including Rochester, Geneseo, Canandaigua, Newark, and Fairhaven. Rest of today, mostly sunny. Highs ranging from the mid-70s on the hilltops to around 80 across the lower elevations. South winds 10 miles an hour or less. Tonight, partly cloudy. Lows in the mid-60s. Light winds, becoming south 5 to 10 miles an hour. Thursday, showers with a chance of thunderstorms. Humid with highs ranging from the mid-70s on the hilltops to the lower 80s across the lower elevations. South winds 5 to 10 miles an hour, becoming southwest 10 to 15 miles an hour. Chance of rain 90%. Thursday night, partly cloudy. A chance of showers and thunderstorms in the evening. Lows in the upper 50s. Southwest winds 5 to 10 miles an hour, becoming light. Chance of rain 50%. Friday, mostly sunny. Highs ranging from the lower 70s on the hilltops to the mid-70s across the lower elevations. Light winds, becoming northwest around 10 miles an hour. The forecast for the Southern Finger Lakes, including Tinian, Seneca Falls, and Auburn. Rest of today, mostly sunny. Highs in the upper 70s. Light south winds. Tonight, becoming mainly clear. Lows in the lower 60s. Light winds, becoming south 5 to 10 miles an hour. Thursday, partly sunny with a chance of showers in the morning, then mostly cloudy with showers with a chance of thunderstorms in the afternoon. Highs in the lower 80s. South winds 5 to 10 miles an hour, becoming southwest. Chance of rain 90%. Thursday night, mostly cloudy with showers with

The chance of thunderstorms in the evening, then partly cloudy overnight. Lows in the upper 50s. Light winds. Chance of rain 90%. Friday, becoming mostly sunny. Highs in the mid-70s. Light winds, becoming northwest around 10 miles an hour. And now the extended forecast. Saturday, mainly clear. Highs in the upper 70s. Lows in the lower 50s. Sunday, partly cloudy. Highs in the lower 80s. Lows in the mid-50s. Monday, mostly cloudy. A chance of showers. Highs in the mid-80s. Lows in the mid-60s. Chance of rain 50%. Tuesday, mostly cloudy. A chance of showers. Highs in the lower 80s. Lows in the mid-60s. Chance of rain 50%. The Rochester, New York climate summary for yesterday, August 25, 2026. Yesterday's high temperature of 73 degrees occurred at 4:40 p.m. Yesterday's low temperature of 58 degrees occurred at 11:41 p.m. A trace of precipitation fell yesterday, which brings the monthly total to 1.83 inches. The total precipitation for the year now stands at 30.50 inches. There were no heating degree days yesterday. This leaves the monthly total at 2. The yearly total since July 1st is 7. There was one cooling degree day yesterday. This brings the monthly total to 145. The yearly total since January 1st is 541. Yesterday the maximum wind observed was 16 miles an hour from the northwest. The highest wind gust observed was 23 miles per hour from the northwest, which occurred at 9:56 a.m. Yesterday the average wind speed was 8 miles per hour. The record high for today is 99, which occurred in 1948, and the record low is 44, which occurred in 1885. Sunrise today is at 6:28 a.m. and sunset is at 7:56 p.m. This is the NOAA Weather Radio KHA 53 in Rochester. Your source for official weather information across the Western Finger Lakes and the Genesee Valley. KHA 53 operates on a frequency of 162.40 MHz. The 11 a.m. weather at Rochester, it was mostly sunny. The temperature was 72 degrees Fahrenheit or 22 degrees Celsius, the dew point 59 and the relative humidity 63%. The wind was south at 8 miles an hour. The pressure was 30.07 inches and falling. Repeating at Rochester, it was mostly sunny, temperature 72 degrees. Around the region at 11 a.m. it was sunny, with a temperature of 75 at Erie, 74 at Niagara Falls, and 64 at Elmira. It was mostly sunny, with a temperature of 67 at Binghamton, and 71 at Watertown. It was partly sunny, with a temperature of 74 at Buffalo, 73 at Toronto, and 73 at Syracuse. At Oswego, winds were south at 6 knots, with a temperature of 68 degrees. The Central Lake Ontario buoy winds were south at 6 knots, with a temperature of 67 degrees, and the waves were 1 foot. The forecast for the Genesee Valley and Northern Finger Lakes, including Rochester, Geneseo, Canandaigua, Newark, and Fairhaven. Rest of today, mostly sunny. Highs ranging from the mid-70s on the hilltops to around 80 across the lower elevations. South winds 10 miles an hour or less. Tonight, partly cloudy. Lows in the mid-60s. Light winds, becoming south 5 to 10 miles an hour. Thursday, showers with a chance of thunderstorms. Humid with highs ranging from the mid-70s on the hilltops to the lower 80s across the lower elevations. South winds 5 to 10 miles an hour, becoming southwest 10 to 15 miles an hour. Chance of rain 90%. Thursday night, partly cloudy. A chance of showers and thunderstorms in the evening. Lows in the upper 50s. Southwest winds 5 to 10 miles an hour, becoming light. Chance of rain 50%. Friday, mostly sunny. Highs ranging from the lower 70s on the hilltops to the mid-70s across the lower elevations. Light winds, becoming northwest around 10 miles an hour. The forecast for the Southern Finger Lakes, including Pinyan, Seneca Falls, and Auburn. Rest of today, mostly sunny. Highs in the upper 70s. Light south winds. Tonight, becoming mainly clear.

Let's be coming south. A chance of showers overnight. Waves 1 foot or less. Thursday, southwest winds 10 to 15 knots becoming west. Showers likely with a chance of thunderstorms. Waves 1 to 3 feet. Thursday night, west winds 5 to 15 knots becoming northwest. Partly cloudy. Waves 1 to 2 feet. Friday, northwest winds 10 knots or less. Mainly clear. Waves 2 feet or less. Saturday, light and variable winds becoming south 5 to 10 knots. Mainly clear, then becoming partly cloudy. Waves 1 foot or less. Sunday, southwest winds 5 to 10 knots. A chance of showers Sunday night. Waves 1 foot or less. Winds and waves higher in and near thunderstorms. The Nearshore Marine Forecast, 4, Heron Beach to Sotus Bay. This afternoon, south winds 10 knots or less becoming east. Mostly sunny. Waves 1 foot or less. Tonight, east winds 5 to 15 knots becoming south. Partly cloudy. Waves 1 foot or less. Thursday, south winds 10 to 15 knots becoming west. Showers with a chance of thunderstorms. Waves 2 feet or less. Thursday night, west winds 5 to 10 knots. Partly cloudy. Waves 2 feet or less. Friday, northwest winds 10 knots or less becoming west. Becoming mainly clear. Waves 2 feet or less. Saturday, southwest winds 10 knots or less becoming south. Mainly clear, then becoming partly cloudy. Waves 1 foot or less. Sunday, southwest winds 10 knots or less. Partly to mostly cloudy. Waves 1 foot or less. Winds and waves higher in and near thunderstorms. The water temperature off Rochester is 71 degrees. The Nearshore Marine Forecast, 4, Sotus Bay to Mexico Bay. This afternoon, southwest winds 5 to 10 knots becoming east. Mostly sunny. Waves 1 foot or less. Tonight, southeast winds 5 to 15 knots becoming south. Partly to mostly cloudy. Waves 2 feet or less. Thursday, south winds 10 to 15 knots becoming southwest. A chance of showers in the morning, then showers with a chance of thunderstorms in the afternoon. Waves 2 feet or less. Thursday night, southwest winds 5 to 10 knots becoming northwest. Then showers with a chance of thunderstorms in the afternoon. Waves 2 feet or less. Thursday night, southwest winds 5 to 10 knots becoming northwest. A chance of showers and thunderstorms in the evening, then a chance of showers overnight. Waves 2 feet or less. Friday, northwest winds 10 knots or less becoming southwest. A chance of showers during the day. Waves 2 feet or less. Saturday, west winds 10 knots or less becoming south. Mainly clear, then becoming partly cloudy. Waves 1 foot or less. Sunday, south winds 10 knots or less becoming southwest. Partly to mostly cloudy. Waves 1 foot or less. Winds and waves higher in and near thunderstorms. This is the NOAA Weather Radio KHA 53 in Rochester. Your source for official weather information across the Western Finger Lakes and the Genesee Valley. KHA 53 operates on a frequency of 162.40 MHz. The 11 a.m. weather at Rochester, it was mostly sunny. The temperature was 72 degrees Fahrenheit or 22 degrees Celsius, the dew point 59 and the relative humidity 63%. The wind was south at 8 miles an hour. The pressure was 30.07 inches and falling. Repeating at Rochester, it was mostly sunny, temperature 72 degrees. Around the region at 11 a.m. it was sunny, with a temperature of 75 at Erie, 74 at Niagara Falls, and 64 at Elmira. It was mostly sunny, with a temperature of 67 at Binghamton, and 71 at Watertown. It was partly sunny, with a temperature of 74 at Buffalo, 73 at Toronto, and 73 at Syracuse. At Oswego, winds were south at 6 knots, with a temperature of 68 degrees. The Central Lake Ontario buoy winds were south at 6 knots, with a temperature of 67 degrees, and the waves were 1 foot. The forecast for the Genesee Valley and Northern Finger Lakes, including Rochester, Genesee,

South winds 5 to 10 miles an hour, becoming southwest. Chance of rain 90%. Thursday night, mostly cloudy with showers with a chance of thunderstorms in the evening, then partly cloudy overnight. Lows in the upper 50s. Light winds. Chance of rain 90%. Friday, becoming mostly sunny. Highs in the mid-70s. Light winds, becoming northwest around 10 miles an hour. And now the extended forecast. Saturday, mainly clear. Highs in the upper 70s. Lows in the lower 50s. Sunday, partly cloudy. Highs in the lower 80s. Lows in the mid-50s. Monday, mostly cloudy. A chance of showers. Highs in the mid-80s. Lows in the mid-60s. Chance of rain 50%. Tuesday, mostly cloudy. A chance of showers. Highs in the lower 80s. Lows in the mid-60s. Chance of rain 50%. The Rochester, New York climate summary for yesterday, August 25th, 2026. Yesterday's high temperature of 73 degrees occurred at 4:40 p.m. Yesterday's low temperature of 58 degrees occurred at 11:41 p.m. A trace of precipitation fell yesterday, which brings the monthly total to 1.83 inches. The total precipitation for the year now stands at 30.50 inches. There were no heating degree days yesterday. This leaves the monthly total at 2. The yearly total since July 1st is 7. There was one cooling degree day yesterday. This brings the monthly total to 145. The yearly total since January 1st is 541. Yesterday the maximum wind observed was 16 miles an hour from the northwest. The highest wind gust observed was 23 miles per hour from the northwest, which occurred at 9:56 a.m. Yesterday the average wind speed was 8 miles per hour. The record high for today is 99, which occurred in 1948, and the record low is 44, which occurred in 1885. Sunrise today is at 6:28 a.m. and sunset is at 7:56 p.m. This is the NOAA Weather Radio KHA-53 in Rochester. 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KHA-53 operates on a frequency of 162.40 MHz. The 11 a.m. weather at Rochester, it was mostly sunny. The temperature was 72 degrees Fahrenheit or 22 degrees Celsius, the dew point 59 and the relative humidity 63%. The wind was south at 8 miles an hour. The pressure was 30.07 inches and falling. Repeating at Rochester, it was mostly sunny, temperature 72 degrees. Around the region at 11 a.m. it was sunny, with a temperature of 75 at Erie, 74 at Niagara Falls, and 64 at Elmira. It was mostly sunny, with a temperature of 67 at Binghamton, and 71 at Watertown. It was partly sunny, with a temperature of 74 at Buffalo, 73 at Toronto, and 73 at Syracuse. At Oswego, winds were south at 6 knots, with a temperature of 68 degrees. The Central Lake Ontario buoy winds were south at 6 knots, with a temperature of 67 degrees, and the waves were 1 foot. The forecast for the Genesee Valley and Northern Finger Lakes, including Rochester, Geneseo, Canandaigua, Newark, and Fairhaven. Rest of today, mostly sunny. Highs ranging from the mid-70s on the hilltops to around 80 across the lower elevations. South winds 10 miles an hour or less. Tonight, partly cloudy. Lows in the mid-60s. Light winds, becoming south 5 to 10 miles an hour. Thursday, showers with a chance of thunderstorms. Humid with highs ranging from the mid-70s on the hilltops to the lower 80s across the lower elevations. South winds 5 to 10 miles an hour, becoming southwest 10 to 15 miles an hour. Chance of rain 90%. Thursday night, partly cloudy. A chance of showers and thunderstorms in the evening. Lows in the upper 50s. Southwest winds 5 to 10 miles an hour, becoming light. Chance of rain 50%. Friday, mostly sunny. Highs ranging from the lower 70s on the hilltops to the mid-70s across the lower elevations. Light winds, becoming northwest around 10 miles an hour. The forecast for the Southern Finger Lakes, including Penyan, Seneca Falls, and Auburn.
rest of today, mostly sunny. Highs in the upper 70s. Light south winds. Tonight, becoming mainly clear. Lows in the lower 60s. Light winds, becoming south 5 to 10 miles an hour. Thursday, partly sunny with a chance of showers in the morning, then mostly cloudy with showers with a chance of thunderstorms in the afternoon. Highs in the lower 80s. South winds 5 to 10 miles an hour, becoming southwest. Chance of rain 90%. Thursday night, mostly cloudy with showers with a chance of thunderstorms in the evening, then partly cloudy overnight. Lows in the upper 50s. Light winds. Chance of rain 90%. Friday, becoming mostly sunny. Highs in the mid-70s. Light winds, becoming northwest around 10 miles an hour. And now the extended forecast. Saturday, mainly clear. Highs in the upper 70s. Lows in the lower 50s. Sunday, partly cloudy. Highs in the lower 80s. Lows in the mid-50s. Monday, mostly cloudy. A chance of showers. Highs in the mid-80s. Lows in the mid-60s. Chance of rain 50%. Tuesday, mostly cloudy. A chance of showers. Highs in the lower 80s. Lows in the mid-60s. Chance of rain 50%. This is the NOAA Weather Radio KHA 53 in Rochester. 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KHA 53 operates on a frequency of 162.40 MHz. The 11 a.m. weather at Rochester, it was mostly sunny. The temperature was 72 degrees Fahrenheit or 22 degrees Celsius, the dew point 59 and the relative humidity 63%. The wind was south at 8 miles an hour. The pressure was 30.07 inches and falling. Repeating at Rochester, it was mostly sunny, temperature 72 degrees. Around the region at 11 a.m. it was sunny, with a temperature of 75 at Erie, 74 at Niagara Falls, and 64 at Elmira. It was mostly sunny, with a temperature of 67 at Binghamton, and 71 at Watertown. It was partly sunny, with a temperature of 74 at Buffalo, 73 at Toronto, and 73 at Syracuse. At Oswego, winds were south at 6 knots, with a temperature of 68 degrees. The Central Lake Ontario buoy winds were south at 6 knots, with a temperature of 67 degrees, and the waves were 1 foot. The forecast for the Genesee Valley and Northern Finger Lakes, including Rochester, Geneseo, Canandaigua, Newark, and Fairhaven. Rest of today, mostly sunny. Highs ranging from the mid-70s on the hilltops to around 80 across the lower elevations. South winds 10 miles an hour or less. Tonight, partly cloudy. Lows in the mid-60s. Light winds, becoming south 5 to 10 miles an hour. Thursday, showers with a chance of thunderstorms. Humid with highs ranging from the mid-70s on the hilltops to the lower 80s across the lower elevations. South winds 5 to 10 miles an hour, becoming southwest 10 to 15 miles an hour. Chance of rain 90%. Thursday night, partly cloudy. A chance of showers and thunderstorms in the evening. Lows in the upper 50s. Southwest winds 5 to 10 miles an hour, becoming light. Chance of rain 50%. Friday, mostly sunny. Highs ranging from the lower 70s on the hilltops to the mid-70s across the lower elevations. Light winds, becoming northwest around 10 miles an hour. The forecast for the Southern Finger Lakes, including Pinyan, Seneca Falls, and Auburn. Rest of today, mostly sunny. Highs in the upper 70s. Light south winds. Tonight, becoming mainly clear. Lows in the lower 60s. Light winds, becoming south 5 to 10 miles an hour. Thursday, partly sunny with a chance of showers in the morning, then mostly cloudy with showers with a chance of thunderstorms in the afternoon. Highs in the lower 80s. South winds 5 to 10 miles an hour, becoming southwest. Chance of rain 90%. Thursday night, mostly cloudy with showers with a chance of thunderstorms in the evening, then partly cloudy overnight. Lows in the upper 50s. Light winds. Chance of rain 90%. Friday, becoming mostly sunny. Highs in the mid-70s.

Light winds, becoming northwest around 10 miles an hour. And now the extended forecast. Saturday, mainly clear. Highs in the upper 70s. Lows in the lower 50s. Sunday, partly cloudy. Highs in the lower 80s. Lows in the mid 50s. Monday, mostly cloudy. A chance of showers. Highs in the mid 80s. Lows in the mid 60s. Chance of rain 50%. Tuesday, mostly cloudy. A chance of showers. Highs in the lower 80s. Lows in the mid 60s. Chance of rain 50%. This is the NOAA Weather Radio KHA 53 in Rochester. Your source for official weather information across the Western Finger Lakes and the Genesee Valley. KHA 53 operates on a frequency of 162.40 MHz. The 11 a.m. weather at Rochester, it was mostly sunny. The temperature was 72 degrees Fahrenheit or 22 degrees Celsius, the dew point 59 and the relative humidity 63%. The wind was south at 8 miles an hour. The pressure was 30.07 inches and falling. Repeating at Rochester, it was mostly sunny, temperature 72 degrees. Around the region at 11 a.m. it was sunny, with a temperature of 75 at Erie, 74 at Niagara Falls, and 64 at Elmira. It was mostly sunny, with a temperature of 67 at Binghamton, and 71 at Watertown. It was partly sunny, with a temperature of 74 at Buffalo, 73 at Toronto, and 73 at Syracuse. At Oswego, winds were south at 6 knots, with a temperature of 68 degrees. The Central Lake Ontario buoy winds were south at 6 knots, with a temperature of 67 degrees, and the waves were 1 foot. The forecast for the Genesee Valley and Northern Finger Lakes, including Rochester, Geneseo, Canandaigua, Newark, and Fairhaven. Rest of today, mostly sunny. Highs ranging from the mid-70s on the hilltops to around 80 across the lower elevations. South winds 10 miles an hour or less. Tonight, partly cloudy. Lows in the mid-60s. Light winds, becoming south 5 to 10 miles an hour. Thursday, showers with a chance of thunderstorms. Humid with highs ranging from the mid-70s on the hilltops to the lower 80s across the lower elevations. South winds 5 to 10 miles an hour, becoming southwest 10 to 15 miles an hour. Chance of rain 90%. Thursday night, partly cloudy. A chance of showers and thunderstorms in the evening. Lows in the upper 50s. Southwest winds 5 to 10 miles an hour, becoming light. Chance of rain 50%. Friday, mostly sunny. Highs ranging from the lower 70s on the hilltops to the mid-70s across the lower elevations. Light winds, becoming northwest around 10 miles an hour. The forecast for the Southern Finger Lakes, including Pinyan, Seneca Falls, and Auburn. Rest of today, mostly sunny. Highs in the upper 70s. Light south winds. Tonight, becoming mainly clear. Lows in the lower 60s. Light winds, becoming south 5 to 10 miles an hour. Thursday, partly sunny with a chance of showers in the morning, then mostly cloudy with showers with a chance of thunderstorms in the afternoon. Highs in the lower 80s. South winds 5 to 10 miles an hour, becoming southwest. Chance of rain 90%. Thursday night, mostly cloudy with showers with a chance of thunderstorms in the evening, then partly cloudy overnight. Lows in the upper 50s. Light winds. Chance of rain 90%. Friday, becoming mostly sunny. Highs in the mid-70s. Light winds, becoming northwest around 10 miles an hour. And now the extended forecast. Saturday, mainly clear. Highs in the upper 70s. Lows in the lower 50s. Sunday, partly cloudy. Highs in the lower 80s. Lows in the mid-50s. Monday, mostly cloudy. A chance of showers. Highs in the mid-80s. Lows in the mid-60s. Chance of rain 50%. Tuesday, mostly cloudy. A chance of showers. Highs in the lower 80s. Lows in the mid-60s. Chance of rain 50%. Open Lake Forecast, 4, the Niagara River to Hamlin Beach beyond 5 miles from shore.
This afternoon, southwest winds 10.

knots or less becoming east. Waves 1 foot or less. Tonight, southeast winds 5 to 15 knots becoming south. A chance of showers late. Waves 1 to 2 feet. Thursday, southwest winds 10 to 15 knots becoming west. Showers likely with a chance of thunderstorms. Waves 1 to 3 feet. Thursday night, west winds 10 to 15 knots becoming northwest. Waves 1 to 3 feet. Friday, northwest winds 10 knots or less. Waves 2 feet or less. Saturday, west winds 10 knots or less becoming south. Waves 1 foot or less. Sunday, southwest winds 5 to 15 knots. A chance of showers Sunday night. Waves 2 feet or less. Winds and waves higher and near thunderstorms. Open Lake Forecast, 4, Heron Beach to Mexico Bay beyond 5 miles from shore. This afternoon, southwest winds 5 to 10 knots becoming east. Waves 1 foot or less. Tonight, east winds 5 to 15 knots becoming south 15 to 20 knots. Waves 1 to 3 feet building to 2 to 4 feet. Thursday, south winds 15 to 20 knots becoming southwest. Showers likely with a chance of thunderstorms. Waves 2 to 4 feet subsiding to 1 to 3 feet. Thursday night, southwest winds 5 to 15 knots becoming northwest. A chance of showers and thunderstorms in the evening, then a chance of showers overnight. Waves 1 to 3 feet. Friday, northwest winds 10 knots or less. Waves 2 feet or less. Saturday, southwest winds 10 knots or less becoming south. Waves 1 foot or less. Sunday, southwest winds 5 to 15 knots. A chance of showers Sunday night. Waves 2 feet or less. Winds and waves higher and near thunderstorms. This is the NOAA Weather Radio KHA 53 in Rochester. Your source for official weather information across the Western Finger Lakes and the Genesee Valley. KHA 53 operates on a frequency of 162.40 MHz. The 11 a.m. weather at Rochester, it was mostly sunny. The temperature was 72 degrees Fahrenheit or 22 degrees Celsius, the dew point 59 and the relative humidity 63%. The wind was south at 8 miles an hour. The pressure was 30.07 inches and falling. Repeating at Rochester, it was mostly sunny, temperature 72 degrees. This is the NOAA Weather Radio KHA 53 in Rochester. Your source for official weather information across the Western Finger Lakes and the Genesee Valley. KHA 53 operates on a frequency of 162.40 MHz. The noon weather at Rochester, it was partly sunny. The temperature was 75 degrees Fahrenheit or 24 degrees Celsius, the dew point 58 and the relative humidity 55%. The wind was southwest at 9 miles an hour. The pressure was 30.06 inches and falling. Repeating at Rochester, it was partly sunny, temperature 75 degrees. Around the region at 11 a.m. it was sunny, with a temperature of 75 at Erie, 74 at Niagara Falls, and 64 at Elmira. It was mostly sunny, with a temperature of 67 at Binghamton, and 71 at Watertown. It was partly sunny, with a temperature of 74 at Buffalo, 73 at Toronto, and 73 at Syracuse. At Oswego, winds were south at 6 knots, with a temperature of 68 degrees. The Central Lake Ontario buoy winds were south at 6 knots, with a temperature of 67 degrees, and the waves were 1 foot. The forecast for the Genesee Valley and Northern Finger Lakes, including Rochester, Geneseo, Canandaigua, Newark, and Fairhaven. Rest of today, mostly sunny. Highs ranging from the mid-70s on the hilltops to around 80 across the lower elevations. South winds 10 miles an hour or less. Tonight, partly cloudy. Lows in the mid-60s. Light winds, becoming south 5 to 10 miles an hour. Thursday, showers with a chance of thunderstorms. Humid with highs ranging from the mid-70s on the hilltops to the lower 80s across the lower elevations. South winds 5 to 10 miles an hour, becoming southwest 10 to 15 miles an hour. Chance of rain 90%. Thursday night, partly cloudy. A chance of showers and thunderstorms in the evening. Lows in the upper 50s. Southwest winds 5.

mostly cloudy with showers with a chance of thunderstorms in the evening, then partly cloudy overnight. Lows in the upper 50s. Light winds. Chance of rain 90%. Friday, becoming mostly sunny. Highs in the mid-70s. Light winds, becoming northwest around 10 miles an hour. And now the extended forecast. Saturday, mainly clear. Highs in the upper 70s. Lows in the lower 50s. Sunday, partly cloudy. Highs in the lower 80s. Lows in the mid-50s. Monday, mostly cloudy. A chance of showers. Highs in the mid-80s. Lows in the mid-60s. Chance of rain 50%. Tuesday, mostly cloudy. A chance of showers. Highs in the lower 80s. Lows in the mid-60s. Chance of rain 50%. This is the NOAA Weather Radio KHA 53 in Rochester. 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KHA 53 operates on a frequency of 162.40 MHz. The noon weather at Rochester, it was partly sunny. The temperature was 75 degrees Fahrenheit or 24 degrees Celsius, the dew point 58 and the relative humidity 55%. The wind was southwest at 9 miles an hour. The pressure was 30.06 inches and falling. Repeating at Rochester, it was partly sunny, temperature 75 degrees. Around the region at noon at Elmira, it was sunny, with a temperature of 73. It was mostly sunny, with a temperature of 79 at Erie, 75 at Niagara Falls, 69 at Binghamton, and 72 at Watertown. It was partly sunny, with a temperature of 75 at Buffalo, and 76 at Syracuse. At Oswego, winds were south at 5 knots, with a temperature of 72 degrees. The Central Lake Ontario buoy winds were south at 6 knots, with a temperature of 68 degrees, and the waves were 1 foot. The forecast for the Genesee Valley and Northern Finger Lakes, including Rochester, Geneseo, Canandaigua, Newark, and Fairhaven. Rest of today, mostly sunny. Highs ranging from the mid-70s on the hilltops to around 80 across the lower elevations. South winds 10 miles an hour or less. Tonight, partly cloudy. Lows in the mid-60s. Light winds, becoming south 5 to 10 miles an hour. Thursday, showers with a chance of thunderstorms. Humid with highs ranging from the mid-70s on the hilltops to the lower 80s across the lower elevations. South winds 5 to 10 miles an hour, becoming southwest 10 to 15 miles an hour. Chance of rain 90%. Thursday night, partly cloudy. A chance of showers and thunderstorms in the evening. Lows in the upper 50s. Southwest winds 5 to 10 miles an hour, becoming light. Chance of rain 50%. Friday, mostly sunny. Highs ranging from the lower 70s on the hilltops to the mid-70s across the lower elevations. Light winds, becoming northwest around 10 miles an hour. The forecast for the Southern Finger Lakes, including Pinyan, Seneca Falls, and Auburn. Rest of today, mostly sunny. Highs in the upper 70s. Light south winds. Tonight, becoming mainly clear. Lows in the lower 60s. Light winds, becoming south 5 to 10 miles an hour. Thursday, partly sunny with a chance of showers in the morning, then mostly cloudy with showers with a chance of thunderstorms in the afternoon. Highs in the lower 80s. South winds 5 to 10 miles an hour, becoming southwest. Chance of rain 90%. Thursday night, mostly cloudy with showers with a chance of thunderstorms in the evening, then partly cloudy overnight. Lows in the upper 50s. Light winds. Chance of rain 90%. Friday, becoming mostly sunny. Highs in the mid-70s. Light winds, becoming northwest around 10 miles an hour. And now the extended forecast. Saturday, mainly clear. Highs in the upper 70s. Lows in the lower 50s. Sunday, partly cloudy. Highs in the lower 80s. Lows in the mid-50s. Monday, mostly cloudy. A chance of showers. Highs in the mid-80s. Lows in the mid-60s. Chance of rain 50%. Tuesday, mostly cloudy. A chance of showers.

highs in the lower 80s. Lows in the mid-60s. Chance of rain 50%. This is the NOAA Weather Radio KHA 53 in Rochester. 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KHA 53 operates on a frequency of 162.40 MHz. The noon weather at Rochester, it was partly sunny. The temperature was 75 degrees Fahrenheit or 24 degrees Celsius, the dew point 58 and the relative humidity 55%. The wind was southwest at 9 miles an hour. The pressure was 30.06 inches and falling. Repeating at Rochester, it was partly sunny, temperature 75 degrees. Around the region at noon at Elmira, it was sunny, with a temperature of 73. It was mostly sunny, with a temperature of 79 at Erie, 75 at Niagara Falls, 69 at Binghamton, and 72 at Watertown. It was partly sunny, with a temperature of 75 at Buffalo, and 76 at Syracuse. At Oswego, winds were south at 5 knots, with a temperature of 72 degrees. The Central Lake Ontario buoy winds were south at 6 knots, with a temperature of 68 degrees, and the waves were 1 foot. The forecast for the Genesee Valley and Northern Finger Lakes, including Rochester, Geneseo, Canandaigua, Newark, and Fairhaven. Rest of today, mostly sunny. Highs ranging from the mid-70s on the hilltops to around 80 across the lower elevations. South winds 10 miles an hour or less. Tonight, partly cloudy. Lows in the mid-60s. Light winds, becoming south 5 to 10 miles an hour. Thursday, showers with a chance of thunderstorms. Humid with highs ranging from the mid-70s on the hilltops to the lower 80s across the lower elevations. South winds 5 to 10 miles an hour, becoming southwest 10 to 15 miles an hour. Chance of rain 90%. Thursday night, partly cloudy. A chance of showers and thunderstorms in the evening. Lows in the upper 50s. Southwest winds 5 to 10 miles an hour, becoming light. Chance of rain 50%. Friday, mostly sunny. Highs ranging from the lower 70s on the hilltops to the mid-70s across the lower elevations. Light winds, becoming northwest around 10 miles an hour. The forecast for the Southern Finger Lakes, including Pinyan, Seneca Falls, and Auburn. Rest of today, mostly sunny. Highs in the upper 70s. Light south winds. Tonight, becoming mainly clear. Lows in the lower 60s. Light winds, becoming south 5 to 10 miles an hour. Thursday, partly sunny with a chance of showers in the morning, then mostly cloudy with showers with a chance of thunderstorms in the afternoon. Highs in the lower 80s. South winds 5 to 10 miles an hour, becoming southwest. Chance of rain 90%. Thursday night, mostly cloudy with showers with a chance of thunderstorms in the evening, then partly cloudy overnight. Lows in the upper 50s. Light winds. Chance of rain 90%. Friday, becoming mostly sunny. Highs in the mid-70s. Light winds, becoming northwest around 10 miles an hour. And now the extended forecast. Saturday, mainly clear. Highs in the upper 70s. Lows in the lower 50s. Sunday, partly cloudy. Highs in the lower 80s. Lows in the mid-50s. Monday, mostly cloudy. A chance of showers. Highs in the mid-80s. Lows in the mid-60s. Chance of rain 50%. Tuesday, mostly cloudy. A chance of showers. Highs in the lower 80s. Lows in the mid-60s. Chance of rain 50%. This is the NOAA Weather Radio KHA 53 in Rochester. Your source for official weather information across the Western Finger Lakes and the Genesee Valley. KHA 53 operates on a frequency of 162.40 MHz. The noon weather at Rochester, it was partly sunny. The temperature was 75 degrees Fahrenheit or 24 degrees Celsius, the dew point 58 and the relative humidity 55%. The wind was southwest at 9 miles an hour. The pressure was 30.06 inches and falling. Repeating at Rochester, it was partly sunny, temperature 75 degrees. Around the region at noon it was sunny, with a temperature of 73 at Elmira, and 6

69 at Binghamton. It was mostly sunny, with a temperature of 79 at Erie, 75 at Niagara Falls, and 72 at Watertown. It was partly sunny, with a temperature of 75 at Buffalo, 72 at Toronto, and 76 at Syracuse. At Oswego, winds were southwest at 4 knots, with a temperature of 72 degrees. The Central Lake Ontario buoy winds were south at 6 knots, with a temperature of 68 degrees, and the waves were 1 foot. The forecast for the Genesee Valley and Northern Finger Lakes, including Rochester, Geneseo, Canandaigua, Newark, and Fairhaven. Rest of today, mostly sunny. Highs ranging from the mid-70s on the hilltops to around 80 across the lower elevations. South winds 10 miles an hour or less. Tonight, partly cloudy. Lows in the mid-60s. Light winds, becoming south 5 to 10 miles an hour. Thursday, showers with a chance of thunderstorms. Humid with highs ranging from the mid-70s on the hilltops to the lower 80s across the lower elevations. South winds 5 to 10 miles an hour, becoming southwest 10 to 15 miles an hour. Chance of rain 90%. Thursday night, partly cloudy. A chance of showers and thunderstorms in the evening. Lows in the upper 50s. Southwest winds 5 to 10 miles an hour, becoming light. Chance of rain 50%. Friday, mostly sunny. Highs ranging from the lower 70s on the hilltops to the mid-70s across the lower elevations. Light winds, becoming northwest around 10 miles an hour. The forecast for the Southern Finger Lakes, including Pinyan, Seneca Falls, and Auburn. Rest of today, mostly sunny. Highs in the upper 70s. Light south winds. Tonight, becoming mainly clear. Lows in the lower 60s. Light winds, becoming south 5 to 10 miles an hour. Thursday, partly sunny with a chance of showers in the morning, then mostly cloudy with showers with a chance of thunderstorms in the afternoon. Highs in the lower 80s. South winds 5 to 10 miles an hour, becoming southwest. Chance of rain 90%. Thursday night, mostly cloudy with showers with a chance of thunderstorms in the evening, then partly cloudy overnight. Lows in the upper 50s. Light winds. Chance of rain 90%. Friday, becoming mostly sunny. Highs in the mid-70s. Light winds, becoming northwest around 10 miles an hour. And now the extended forecast. Saturday, mainly clear. Highs in the upper 70s. Lows in the lower 50s. Sunday, partly cloudy. Highs in the lower 80s. Lows in the mid-50s. Monday, mostly cloudy. A chance of showers. Highs in the mid-80s. Lows in the mid-60s. Chance of rain 50%. Tuesday, mostly cloudy. A chance of showers. Highs in the lower 80s. Lows in the mid-60s. Chance of rain 50%. This is the NOAA Weather Radio KHA 53 in Rochester. Your source for official weather information across the Western Finger Lakes and the Genesee Valley. KHA 53 operates on a frequency of 162.40 MHz. The noon weather at Rochester, it was partly sunny. The temperature was 75 degrees Fahrenheit or 24 degrees Celsius, the dew point 58 and the relative humidity 55%. The wind was southwest at 9 miles an hour. The pressure was 30.06 inches and falling. Repeating at Rochester, it was partly sunny, temperature 75 degrees. Around the region at noon it was sunny, with a temperature of 73 at Elmira, and 69 at Binghamton. It was mostly sunny, with a temperature of 79 at Erie, 75 at Niagara Falls, and 72 at Watertown. It was partly sunny, with a temperature of 75 at Buffalo, 72 at Toronto, and 76 at Syracuse. At Oswego, winds were southwest at 4 knots, with a temperature of 72 degrees. The Central Lake Ontario buoy winds were south at 6 knots, with a temperature of 68 degrees, and the waves were 1 foot. The forecast for the Genesee Valley and Northern Finger Lakes, including Rochester, Geneseo, Canandaigua, Newark, and Fairhaven. Rest of today, mostly sunny. Highs ranging from the mid-70s on the hilltops to around 80 across the lower elevations. South winds 10 miles an hour or less.

Tonight, partly cloudy. Lows in the mid-60s. Light winds, becoming south 5 to 10 miles an hour. Thursday, showers with a chance of thunderstorms. Humid with highs ranging from the mid-70s on the hilltops to the lower 80s across the lower elevations. South winds 5 to 10 miles an hour, becoming southwest 10 to 15 miles an hour. Chance of rain 90%. Thursday night, partly cloudy. A chance of showers and thunderstorms in the evening. Lows in the upper 50s. Southwest winds 5 to 10 miles an hour, becoming light. Chance of rain 50%. Friday, mostly sunny. Highs ranging from the lower 70s on the hilltops to the mid-70s across the lower elevations. Light winds, becoming northwest around 10 miles an hour. The forecast for the Southern Finger Lakes, including Pinyan, Seneca Falls, and Auburn. Rest of today, mostly sunny. Highs in the upper 70s. Light south winds. Tonight, becoming mainly clear. Lows in the lower 60s. Light winds, becoming south 5 to 10 miles an hour. Thursday, partly sunny with a chance of showers in the morning, then mostly cloudy with showers with a chance of thunderstorms in the afternoon. Highs in the lower 80s. South winds 5 to 10 miles an hour, becoming southwest. Chance of rain 90%. Thursday night, mostly cloudy with showers with a chance of thunderstorms in the evening, then partly cloudy overnight. Lows in the upper 50s. Light winds. Chance of rain 90%. Friday, becoming mostly sunny. Highs in the mid-70s. Light winds, becoming northwest around 10 miles an hour. And now the extended forecast. Saturday, mainly clear. Highs in the upper 70s. Lows in the lower 50s. Sunday, partly cloudy. Highs in the lower 80s. Lows in the mid-50s. Monday, mostly cloudy. A chance of showers. Highs in the mid-80s. Lows in the mid-60s. Chance of rain 50%. Tuesday, mostly cloudy. A chance of showers. Highs in the lower 80s. Lows in the mid-60s. Chance of rain 50%. This is the NOAA Weather Radio KHA 53 in Rochester. Your source for official weather information across the Western Finger Lakes and the Genesee Valley. KHA 53 operates on a frequency of 162.40 MHz. The noon weather at Rochester, it was partly sunny. The temperature was 75 degrees Fahrenheit or 24 degrees Celsius, the dew point 58 and the relative humidity 55%. The wind was southwest at 9 miles an hour. The pressure was 30.06 inches and falling. Repeating at Rochester, it was partly sunny, temperature 75 degrees. Around the region at noon it was sunny, with a temperature of 73 at Elmira, and 69 at Binghamton. It was mostly sunny, with a temperature of 79 at Erie, 75 at Niagara Falls, and 72 at Watertown. It was partly sunny, with a temperature of 75 at Buffalo, 72 at Toronto, and 76 at Syracuse. At Oswego, winds were southwest at 4 knots, with a temperature of 72 degrees. The Central Lake Ontario buoy winds were south at 6 knots, with a temperature of 68 degrees, and the waves were 1 foot. The forecast for the Genesee Valley and Northern Finger Lakes, including Rochester, Geneseo, Canandaigua, Newark, and Fairhaven. Rest of today, mostly sunny. Highs ranging from the mid-70s on the hilltops to around 80 across the lower elevations. South winds 10 miles an hour or less. Tonight, partly cloudy. Lows in the mid-60s. Light winds, becoming south 5 to 10 miles an hour. Thursday, showers with a chance of thunderstorms. Humid with highs ranging from the mid-70s on the hilltops to the lower 80s across the lower elevations. South winds 5 to 10 miles an hour, becoming southwest 10 to 15 miles an hour. Chance of rain 90%. Thursday night, partly cloudy. A chance of showers and thunderstorms in the evening. Lows in the upper 50s. Southwest winds 5 to 10 miles an hour, becoming light. Chance of rain 50%. Friday, mostly sunny. Highs ranging from the lower 70s on the hilltops to the mid-70s across the lower elevations. Light winds, becoming

northwest around 10 miles an hour. The forecasts for the southern Finger Lakes, including Tinian, Seneca Falls, and Auburn. Rest of today, mostly sunny. Highs in the upper 70s. Light south winds. Tonight, becoming mainly clear. Lows in the lower 60s. Light winds, becoming south 5 to 10 miles an hour. Thursday, partly sunny with a chance of showers in the morning, then mostly cloudy with showers with a chance of thunderstorms in the afternoon. Highs in the lower 80s. South winds 5 to 10 miles an hour, becoming southwest. Chance of rain 90%. Thursday night, mostly cloudy with showers with a chance of thunderstorms in the evening, then partly cloudy overnight. Lows in the upper 50s. Light winds. Chance of rain 90%. Friday, becoming mostly sunny. Highs in the mid 70s. Light winds, becoming northwest around 10 miles an hour. And now the extended forecast. Saturday, mainly clear. Highs in the upper 70s. Lows in the lower 50s. Sunday, partly cloudy. Highs in the lower 80s. Lows in the mid 50s. Monday, mostly cloudy. A chance of showers. Highs in the mid 80s. Lows in the mid 60s. Chance of rain 50%. Tuesday, mostly cloudy. A chance of showers. Highs in the lower 80s. Lows in the mid 60s. Chance of rain 50%. This is the NOAA Weather Radio KHA 53 in Rochester. Your source for official weather information across the Western Finger Lakes and the Genesee Valley. KHA 53 operates on a frequency of 162.40 MHz. The noon weather at Rochester, it was partly sunny. The temperature was 75 degrees Fahrenheit or 24 degrees Celsius, the dew point 58 and the relative humidity 55%. The wind was southwest at 9 miles an hour. The pressure was 30.06 inches and falling. Repeating at Rochester, it was partly sunny, temperature 75 degrees. Around the region at noon it was sunny, with a temperature of 73 at Elmira, and 69 at Binghamton. It was mostly sunny, with a temperature of 79 at Erie, 75 at Niagara Falls, and 72 at Watertown. It was partly sunny, with a temperature of 75 at Buffalo, 72 at Toronto, and 76 at Syracuse. At Oswego, winds were southwest at 4 knots, with a temperature of 72 degrees. The Central Lake Ontario buoy winds were south at 6 knots, with a temperature of 68 degrees, and the waves were 1 foot. The forecast for the Genesee Valley and Northern Finger Lakes, including Rochester, Geneseo, Canandaigua, Newark, and Fairhaven. Rest of today, mostly sunny. Highs ranging from the mid-70s on the hilltops to around 80 across the lower elevations. South winds 10 miles an hour or less. Tonight, partly cloudy. Lows in the mid-60s. Light winds, becoming south 5 to 10 miles an hour. Thursday, showers with a chance of thunderstorms. Humid with highs ranging from the mid-70s on the hilltops to the lower 80s across the lower elevations. South winds 5 to 10 miles an hour, becoming southwest 10 to 15 miles an hour. Chance of rain 90%. Thursday night, partly cloudy. A chance of showers and thunderstorms in the evening. Lows in the upper 50s. Southwest winds 5 to 10 miles an hour, becoming light. Chance of rain 50%. Friday, mostly sunny. Highs ranging from the lower 70s on the hilltops to the mid-70s across the lower elevations. Light winds, becoming northwest around 10 miles an hour. The forecast for the southern Finger Lakes, including Tinian, Seneca Falls, and Auburn. Rest of today, mostly sunny. Highs in the upper 70s. Light south winds. Tonight, becoming mainly clear. Lows in the lower 60s. Light winds, becoming south 5 to 10 miles an hour. Thursday, partly sunny with a chance of showers in the morning, then mostly cloudy with showers with a chance of thunderstorms in the afternoon. Highs in the lower 80s. South winds 5 to 10 miles an hour, becoming southwest. Chance of rain 90%. Thursday night, mostly cloudy with showers with a chance of thunderstorms in the evening, then partly cloudy overnight. Lows in the upper 50s.

light winds. Chance of rain 90%. Friday, becoming mostly sunny. Highs in the mid-70s. Light winds, becoming northwest around 10 miles an hour. And now the extended forecast. Saturday, mainly clear. Highs in the upper 70s. Lows in the lower 50s. Sunday, partly cloudy. Highs in the lower 80s. Lows in the mid-50s. Monday, mostly cloudy. A chance of showers. Highs in the mid-80s. Lows in the mid-60s. Chance of rain 50%. Tuesday, mostly cloudy. A chance of showers. Highs in the lower 80s. Lows in the mid-60s. Chance of rain 50%. The Nearshore Marine Forecast, for the Niagara River to Hamelin Beach along Lake Ontario. This afternoon, southwest winds 10 knots or less becoming east. Mostly sunny. Waves 1 foot or less. Tonight, southeast winds 5 to 15 knots becoming south. A chance of showers overnight. Waves 1 foot or less. Thursday, southwest winds 10 to 15 knots becoming west. Showers likely with a chance of thunderstorms. Waves 1 to 3 feet. Thursday night, west winds 5 to 15 knots becoming northwest. Partly cloudy. Waves 1 to 2 feet. Friday, northwest winds 10 knots or less. Mainly clear. Waves 2 feet or less. Saturday, light and variable winds becoming south 5 to 10 knots. Mainly clear, then becoming partly cloudy. Waves 1 foot or less. Sunday, southwest winds 5 to 10 knots. A chance of showers Sunday night. Waves 1 foot or less. Winds and waves higher and near thunderstorms. Sunday, southwest winds 5 to 10 knots. A chance of showers Sunday night. Waves 1 foot or less. Winds and waves higher and near thunderstorms. The Nearshore Marine Forecast, for Hamelin Beach to Sodus Bay. This afternoon, south winds 10 knots or less becoming east. Mostly sunny. Waves 1 foot or less. Tonight, east winds 5 to 15 knots becoming south. Partly cloudy. Waves 1 foot or less. Thursday, south winds 10 to 15 knots becoming west. Showers with a chance of thunderstorms. Waves 2 feet or less. Thursday night, west winds 5 to 10 knots. Partly cloudy. Waves 2 feet or less. Friday, northwest winds 10 knots or less becoming west. Becoming mainly clear. Waves 2 feet or less. Saturday, southwest winds 10 knots or less becoming south. Mainly clear, then becoming partly cloudy. Waves 1 foot or less. Sunday, southwest winds 10 knots or less. Partly to mostly cloudy. Waves 1 foot or less. Winds and waves higher and near thunderstorms. The water temperature off Rochester is 71 degrees. The Nearshore Marine Forecast, for Sodus Bay to Mexico Bay. This afternoon, southwest winds 5 to 10 knots becoming east. Mostly sunny. Waves 1 foot or less. Tonight, southeast winds 5 to 15 knots becoming south. Partly to mostly cloudy. Waves 2 feet or less. Thursday, south winds 10 to 15 knots becoming southwest. A chance of showers in the morning, then showers with a chance of thunderstorms in the afternoon. Waves 2 feet or less. Thursday night, southwest winds 5 to 10 knots becoming northwest. A chance of showers and thunderstorms in the evening, then a chance of showers overnight. Waves 2 feet or less. Friday, northwest winds 10 knots or less becoming southwest. A chance of showers during the day. Waves 2 feet or less. Saturday, west winds 10 knots or less becoming south. Mainly clear, then becoming partly cloudy. Waves 1 foot or less. Sunday, south winds 10 knots or less becoming southwest. Partly to mostly cloudy. Waves 1 foot or less. Winds and waves higher and near thunderstorms. This is the NOAA Weather Radio KHA 53 in Rochester. 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

of 162.40 megahertz. The noon weather at Rochester, it was partly sunny. The temperature was 75 degrees Fahrenheit or 24 degrees Celsius, the dew point 58 and the relative humidity 55%. The wind was southwest at 9 miles an hour. The pressure was 30.06 inches and falling. Repeating at Rochester, it was partly sunny, temperature 75 degrees. Around the region at noon it was sunny, with a temperature of 73 at Elmira and 69 at Binghamton. It was mostly sunny, with a temperature of 79 at Erie, 75 at Niagara Falls, and 72 at Watertown. It was partly sunny, with a temperature of 75 at Buffalo, 72 at Toronto, and 76 at Syracuse. At Oswego, winds were southwest at 4 knots, with a temperature of 72 degrees. The Central Lake Ontario buoy winds were south at 6 knots, with a temperature of 68 degrees, and the waves were 1 foot. The forecast for the Genesee Valley and Northern Finger Lakes, including Rochester, Geneseo, Canandaigua, Newark, and Fairhaven. Rest of today, mostly sunny. Highs ranging from the mid-70s on the hilltops to around 80 across the lower elevations. South winds 10 miles an hour or less. Tonight, partly cloudy. Lows in the mid-60s. Light winds, becoming south 5 to 10 miles an hour. Thursday, showers with a chance of thunderstorms. Humid with highs ranging from the mid-70s on the hilltops to the lower 80s across the lower elevations. South winds 5 to 10 miles an hour, becoming southwest 10 to 15 miles an hour. Chance of rain 90%. Thursday night, partly cloudy. A chance of showers and thunderstorms in the evening. Lows in the upper 50s. Southwest winds 5 to 10 miles an hour, becoming light. Chance of rain 50%. Friday, mostly sunny. Highs ranging from the lower 70s on the hilltops to the mid-70s across the lower elevations. Light winds, becoming northwest around 10 miles an hour. The forecast for the Southern Finger Lakes, including Tinian, Seneca Falls, and Auburn. Rest of today, mostly sunny. Highs in the upper 70s. Light south winds. Tonight, becoming mainly clear. Lows in the lower 60s. Light winds, becoming south 5 to 10 miles an hour. Thursday, partly sunny with a chance of showers in the morning, then mostly cloudy with showers with a chance of thunderstorms in the afternoon. Highs in the lower 80s. South winds 5 to 10 miles an hour, becoming southwest. Chance of rain 90%. Thursday night, mostly cloudy with showers with a chance of thunderstorms in the evening, then partly cloudy overnight. Lows in the upper 50s. Light winds. Chance of rain 90%. Friday, becoming mostly sunny. Highs in the mid-70s. Light winds, becoming northwest around 10 miles an hour. And now the extended forecast. Saturday, mainly clear. Highs in the upper 70s. Lows in the lower 50s. Sunday, partly cloudy. Highs in the lower 80s. Lows in the mid-50s. Monday, mostly cloudy. A chance of showers. Highs in the mid-80s. Lows in the mid-60s. Chance of rain 50%. Tuesday, mostly cloudy. A chance of showers. Highs in the lower 80s. Lows in the mid-60s. Chance of rain 50%. This is the NOAA Weather Radio KHA 53 in Rochester. Your source for official weather information across the Western Finger Lakes and the Genesee Valley. KHA 53 operates on a frequency of 162.40 megahertz. The noon weather at Rochester, it was partly sunny. The temperature was 75 degrees Fahrenheit or 24 degrees Celsius, the dew point 58 and the relative humidity 55%. The wind was southwest at 9 miles an hour. The pressure was 30.06 inches and falling. Repeating at Rochester, it was partly sunny, temperature 75 degrees. Around the region at noon it was sunny, with a temperature of 73 at Elmira and 69 at Binghamton. It was mostly sunny, with a temperature of 79 at Erie, 75 at Niagara Falls, and 72 at Watertown. It was partly sunny, with a temperature of 75 at Buffalo, 72 at Toronto, and 76 at Syracuse. At Oswego.

winds were southwest at 4 knots, with a temperature of 72 degrees. The Central Lake Ontario buoy winds were south at 6 knots, with a temperature of 68 degrees, and the waves were 1 foot. The forecast for the Genesee Valley and Northern Finger Lakes, including Rochester, Geneseo, Canandaigua, Newark, and Fairhaven. Rest of today, mostly sunny. Highs ranging from the mid-70s on the hilltops to around 80 across the lower elevations. South winds 10 miles an hour or less. Tonight, partly cloudy. Lows in the mid-60s. Light winds, becoming south 5 to 10 miles an hour. Thursday, showers with a chance of thunderstorms. Humid with highs ranging from the mid-70s on the hilltops to the lower 80s across the lower elevations. South winds 5 to 10 miles an hour, becoming southwest 10 to 15 miles an hour. Chance of rain 90%. Thursday night, partly cloudy. A chance of showers and thunderstorms in the evening. Lows in the upper 50s. Southwest winds 5 to 10 miles an hour, becoming light. Chance of rain 50%. Friday, mostly sunny. Highs ranging from the lower 70s on the hilltops to the mid-70s across the lower elevations. Light winds, becoming northwest around 10 miles an hour. The forecast for the Southern Finger Lakes, including Pinyan, Seneca Falls, and Auburn. Rest of today, mostly sunny. Highs in the upper 70s. Light south winds. Tonight, becoming mainly clear. Lows in the lower 60s. Light winds, becoming south 5 to 10 miles an hour. Thursday, partly sunny with a chance of showers in the morning, then mostly cloudy with showers with a chance of thunderstorms in the afternoon. Highs in the lower 80s. South winds 5 to 10 miles an hour, becoming southwest. Chance of rain 90%. Thursday night, mostly cloudy with showers with a chance of thunderstorms in the evening, then partly cloudy overnight. Lows in the upper 50s. Light winds. Chance of rain 90%. Friday, becoming mostly sunny. Highs in the mid-70s. Light winds, becoming northwest around 10 miles an hour. And now the extended forecast. Saturday, mainly clear. Highs in the upper 70s. Lows in the lower 50s. Sunday, partly cloudy. Highs in the lower 80s. Lows in the mid-50s. Monday, mostly cloudy. A chance of showers. Highs in the mid-80s. Lows in the mid-60s. Chance of rain 50%. Tuesday, mostly cloudy. A chance of showers. Highs in the lower 80s. Lows in the mid-60s. Chance of rain 50%. This is the NOAA Weather Radio KHA 53 in Rochester. Your source for official weather information across the Western Finger Lakes and the Genesee Valley. KHA 53 operates on a frequency of 162.40 MHz. The noon weather at Rochester, it was partly sunny. The temperature was 75 degrees Fahrenheit or 24 degrees Celsius, the dew point 58 and the relative humidity 55%. The wind was southwest at 9 miles an hour. The pressure was 30.06 inches and falling. Repeating at Rochester, it was partly sunny, temperature 75 degrees. Around the region at noon it was sunny, with a temperature of 73 at Elmira, and 69 at Binghamton. It was mostly sunny, with a temperature of 79 at Erie, 75 at Niagara Falls, and 72 at Watertown. It was partly sunny, with a temperature of 75 at Buffalo, 72 at Toronto, and 76 at Syracuse. At Oswego, winds were southwest at 4 knots, with a temperature of 72 degrees. The Central Lake Ontario buoy winds were south at 6 knots, with a temperature of 68 degrees, and the waves were 1 foot. The forecast for the Genesee Valley and Northern Finger Lakes, including Rochester, Geneseo, Canandaigua, Newark, and Fairhaven. Rest of today, mostly sunny. Highs ranging from the mid-70s on the hilltops to around 80 across the lower elevations. South winds 10 miles an hour or less. Tonight, partly cloudy. Lows in the mid-60s. Light winds, becoming south 5 to 10 miles an hour. Thursday, showers with a chance of thunderstorms. Humid with highs ranging from the mid-70s on the hilltops to the lower 80s across the lower elevations.

leaves 1 to 2 feet. Thursday, southwest winds 10 to 15 knots becoming west. Showers likely with a chance of thunderstorms. Waves 1 to 3 feet. Thursday night, west winds 10 to 15 knots becoming northwest. Waves 1 to 3 feet. Friday, northwest winds 10 knots or less. Waves 2 feet or less. Saturday, west winds 10 knots or less becoming south. Waves 1 foot or less. Sunday, southwest winds 5 to 15 knots. A chance of showers Sunday night. Waves 2 feet or less. Winds and waves higher and near thunderstorms. Open lake forecast, 4, Heron Beach to Mexico Bay beyond 5 miles from shore. This afternoon, southwest winds 5 to 10 knots becoming east. Waves 1 foot or less. Tonight, east winds 5 to 15 knots becoming south 15 to 20 knots. Waves 1 to 3 feet building to 2 to 4 feet. Thursday, south winds 15 to 20 knots becoming southwest. Showers likely with a chance of thunderstorms. Waves 2 to 4 feet subsiding to 1 to 3 feet. Thursday night, southwest winds 5 to 15 knots becoming northwest. A chance of showers and thunderstorms in the evening, then a chance of showers overnight. Waves 1 to 3 feet. Friday, northwest winds 10 knots or less. Waves 2 feet or less. Saturday, southwest winds 10 knots or less becoming south. Waves 1 foot or less. Sunday, southwest winds 5 to 15 knots. A chance of showers Sunday night. Waves 2 feet or less. Winds and waves higher and near thunderstorms. This is the NOAA Weather Radio KHA 53 in Rochester. Your source for official weather information across the Western Finger Lakes and the Genesee Valley. KHA 53 operates on a frequency of 162.40 MHz. The 1 p.m. weather at Rochester, it was partly sunny. The temperature was 77 degrees Fahrenheit or 25 degrees Celsius, the dew point 55 and the relative humidity 46%. The wind was southwest at 9 miles an hour. The pressure was 30.05 inches and falling. Repeating at Rochester, it was partly sunny, temperature 77 degrees. Around the region at noon it was sunny, with a temperature of 73 at Elmira and 69 at Binghamton. It was mostly sunny, with a temperature of 79 at Erie, 75 at Niagara Falls, and 72 at Watertown. It was partly sunny, with a temperature of 75 at Buffalo, 72 at Toronto, and 76 at Syracuse. At Oswego, winds were southwest at 4 knots, with a temperature of 72 degrees. The Central Lake Ontario buoy winds were south at 6 knots, with a temperature of 68 degrees, and the waves were 1 foot. The forecast for the Genesee Valley and Northern Finger Lakes, including Rochester, Geneseo, Canandaigua, Newark, and Fairhaven. Rest of today, mostly sunny. Highs ranging from the mid-70s on the hilltops to around 80 across the lower elevations. South winds 10 miles an hour or less. Tonight, partly cloudy. Lows in the mid-60s. Light winds, becoming south 5 to 10 miles an hour. Thursday, showers with a chance of thunderstorms. Humid with highs ranging from the mid-70s on the hilltops to the lower 80s across the lower elevations. South winds 5 to 10 miles an hour, becoming southwest 10 to 15 miles an hour. Chance of rain 90%. Thursday night, partly cloudy. A chance of showers and thunderstorms in the evening. Lows in the upper 50s. Southwest winds 5 to 10 miles an hour, becoming light. Chance of rain 50%. Friday, mostly sunny. Highs ranging from the lower 70s on the hilltops to the mid-70s across the lower elevations. Light winds, becoming northwest around 10 miles an hour. The forecast for the Southern Finger Lakes, including Tinian, Seneca Falls, and Auburn. Rest of today, mostly sunny. Highs in the upper 70s. Light south winds. Tonight, becoming mainly clear. Lows in the lower 60s. Light winds, becoming south 5 to 10 miles an hour. Thursday, partly sunny with a chance of showers in the morning, then mostly cloudy with showers with a chance of thunderstorms in the afternoon. Highs in the lower 80s. South winds 5.

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Highs in the lower 80s. Lows in the mid-60s. Chance of rain 50%. This is the NOAA Weather Radio KHA 53 in Rochester. Your source for official weather information across the Western Finger Lakes and the Genesee Valley. KHA 53 operates on a frequency of 162.40 MHz. The 1 p.m. weather at Rochester, it was partly sunny. The temperature was 77 degrees Fahrenheit or 25 degrees Celsius, the dew point 55 and the relative humidity 46%. The wind was southwest at 9 miles an hour. The pressure was 30.05 inches and falling. Repeating at Rochester, it was partly sunny, temperature 77 degrees. Around the region at 1 p.m. at Binghamton, it was sunny, with a temperature of 71. It was mostly sunny, with a temperature of 77 at Niagara Falls, and 75 at Elmira. It was partly sunny, with a temperature of 78 at Buffalo, 78 at Syracuse, and 73 at Watertown. At Oswego, winds were south at 6 knots, with a temperature of 75 degrees. The Central Lake Ontario buoy winds were south at 6 knots, with a temperature of 69 degrees, and the waves were 1 foot. The forecast for the Genesee Valley and Northern Finger Lakes, including Rochester, Geneseo, Canandaigua, Newark, and Fairhaven. Rest of today, mostly sunny. Highs ranging from the mid-70s on the hilltops to around 80 across the lower elevations. South winds 10 miles an hour or less. Tonight, partly cloudy. Lows in the mid-60s. Light winds, becoming south 5 to 10 miles an hour. Thursday, showers with a chance of thunderstorms. Humid with highs ranging from the mid-70s on the hilltops to the lower 80s across the lower elevations. South winds 5 to 10 miles an hour, becoming southwest 10 to 15 miles an hour. Chance of rain 90%. Thursday night, partly cloudy. A chance of showers and thunderstorms in the evening. Lows in the upper 50s. Southwest winds 5 to 10 miles an hour, becoming light. Chance of rain 50%. Friday, mostly sunny. Highs ranging from the lower 70s on the hilltops to the mid-70s across the lower elevations. Light winds, becoming northwest around 10 miles an hour. The forecast for the Southern Finger Lakes, including Pinyan, Seneca Falls, and Auburn. Rest of today, mostly sunny. Highs in the upper 70s. Light south winds. Tonight, becoming mainly clear. Lows in the lower 60s. Light winds, becoming south 5 to 10 miles an hour. Thursday, partly sunny with a chance of showers in the morning, then mostly cloudy with showers with a chance of thunderstorms in the afternoon. Highs in the lower 80s. South winds 5 to 10 miles an hour, becoming southwest. Chance of rain 90%. Thursday night, mostly cloudy with showers with a chance of thunderstorms in the evening, then partly cloudy overnight. Lows in the upper 50s. Light winds. Chance of rain 90%. Friday, becoming mostly sunny. Highs in the mid-70s. Light winds, becoming northwest around 10 miles an hour. And now the extended forecast. Saturday, mainly clear. Highs in the upper 70s. Lows in the lower 50s. Sunday, partly cloudy. Highs in the lower 80s. Lows in the mid-50s. Monday, mostly cloudy. A chance of showers. Highs in the mid-80s. Lows in the mid-60s. Chance of rain 50%. Tuesday, mostly cloudy. A chance of showers. Highs in the lower 80s. Lows in the mid-60s. Chance of rain 50%. This is the NOAA Weather Radio KHA 53 in Rochester. Your source for official weather information across the Western Finger Lakes and the Genesee Valley. KHA 53 operates on a frequency of 162.40 MHz. The 1 p.m. weather at Rochester, it was partly sunny. The temperature was 77 degrees Fahrenheit or 25 degrees Celsius, the dew point 55 and the relative humidity 46%. The wind was southwest at 9 miles an hour. The pressure was 30.05 inches and falling. Repeating at Rochester, it was partly sunny, temperature 77 degrees. Around the region at 1 p.m. at Binghamton, it

was sunny, with a temperature of 71. It was mostly sunny, with a temperature of 77 at Niagara Falls, and 75 at Elmira. It was partly sunny, with a temperature of 78 at Buffalo, 78 at Syracuse, and 73 at Watertown. At Oswego, winds were south at 6 knots, with a temperature of 75 degrees. The Central Lake Ontario buoy winds were south at 6 knots, with a temperature of 69 degrees, and the waves were 1 foot. The forecast for the Genesee Valley and Northern Finger Lakes, including Rochester, Geneseo, Canandaigua, Newark, and Fairhaven. Rest of today, mostly sunny. Highs ranging from the mid-70s on the hilltops to around 80 across the lower elevations. South winds 10 miles an hour or less. Tonight, partly cloudy. Lows in the mid-60s. Light winds, becoming south 5 to 10 miles an hour. Thursday, showers with a chance of thunderstorms. Humid with highs ranging from the mid-70s on the hilltops to the lower 80s across the lower elevations. South winds 5 to 10 miles an hour, becoming southwest 10 to 15 miles an hour. Chance of rain 90%. Thursday night, partly cloudy. A chance of showers and thunderstorms in the evening. Lows in the upper 50s. Southwest winds 5 to 10 miles an hour, becoming light. Chance of rain 50%. Friday, mostly sunny. Highs ranging from the lower 70s on the hilltops to the mid-70s across the lower elevations. Light winds, becoming northwest around 10 miles an hour. The forecast for the Southern Finger Lakes, including Pinyan, Seneca Falls, and Auburn. Rest of today, mostly sunny. Highs in the upper 70s. Light south winds. Tonight, becoming mainly clear. Lows in the lower 60s. Light winds, becoming south 5 to 10 miles an hour. Thursday, partly sunny with a chance of showers in the morning, then mostly cloudy with showers with a chance of thunderstorms in the afternoon. Highs in the lower 80s. South winds 5 to 10 miles an hour, becoming southwest. Chance of rain 90%. Thursday night, mostly cloudy with showers with a chance of thunderstorms in the evening, then partly cloudy overnight. Lows in the upper 50s. Light winds. Chance of rain 90%. Friday, becoming mostly sunny. Highs in the mid-70s. Light winds, becoming northwest around 10 miles an hour. And now the extended forecast. Saturday, mainly clear. Highs in the upper 70s. Lows in the lower 50s. Sunday, partly cloudy. Highs in the lower 80s. Lows in the mid-50s. Monday, mostly cloudy. A chance of showers. Highs in the mid-80s. Lows in the mid-60s. Chance of rain 50%. Tuesday, mostly cloudy. A chance of showers. Highs in the lower 80s. Lows in the mid-60s. Chance of rain 50%. This is the NOAA Weather Radio KHA 53 in Rochester. Your source for official weather information across the Western Finger Lakes and the Genesee Valley. KHA 53 operates on a frequency of 162.40 MHz. The 1 p.m. weather at Rochester, it was partly sunny. The temperature was 77 degrees Fahrenheit or 25 degrees Celsius, the dew point 55 and the relative humidity 46%. The wind was southwest at 9 miles an hour. The pressure was 30.05 inches and falling. Repeating at Rochester, it was partly sunny, temperature 77 degrees. Around the region at 1 p.m. it was sunny, with a temperature of 75 at Elmira, and 71 at Binghamton. At Niagara Falls, it was mostly sunny, with a temperature of 77. It was partly sunny, with a temperature of 78 at Buffalo, 73 at Toronto, 78 at Syracuse, and 73 at Watertown. At Oswego, winds were south at 6 knots, with a temperature of 75 degrees. The Central Lake Ontario buoy winds were south at 6 knots, with a temperature of 69 degrees, and the waves were 1 foot. The forecast for the Genesee Valley and Northern Finger Lakes, including Rochester, Geneseo, Canandaigua, Newark, and Fairhaven. Rest of today, mostly sunny. Highs ranging from the mid-70s on the hilltops to around 80 across the lower elevations. South winds 10 miles an hour or less.

Tonight, partly cloudy. Lows in the mid-60s. Light winds, becoming south 5 to 10 miles an hour. Thursday, showers with a chance of thunderstorms. Humid with highs ranging from the mid-70s on the hilltops to the lower 80s across the lower elevations. South winds 5 to 10 miles an hour, becoming southwest 10 to 15 miles an hour. Chance of rain 90%. Thursday night, partly cloudy. A chance of showers and thunderstorms in the evening. Lows in the upper 50s. Southwest winds 5 to 10 miles an hour, becoming light. Chance of rain 50%. Friday, mostly sunny. Highs ranging from the lower 70s on the hilltops to the mid-70s across the lower elevations. Light winds, becoming northwest around 10 miles an hour. The forecast for the Southern Finger Lakes, including Pinyan, Seneca Falls, and Auburn. Rest of today, mostly sunny. Highs in the upper 70s. Light south winds. Tonight, becoming mainly clear. Lows in the lower 60s. Light winds, becoming south 5 to 10 miles an hour. Thursday, partly sunny with a chance of showers in the morning, then mostly cloudy with showers with a chance of thunderstorms in the afternoon. Highs in the lower 80s. South winds 5 to 10 miles an hour, becoming southwest. Chance of rain 90%. Thursday night, mostly cloudy with showers with a chance of thunderstorms in the evening, then partly cloudy overnight. Lows in the upper 50s. Light winds. Chance of rain 90%. Friday, becoming mostly sunny. Highs in the mid-70s. Light winds, becoming northwest around 10 miles an hour. And now the extended forecast. Saturday, mainly clear. Highs in the upper 70s. Lows in the lower 50s. Sunday, partly cloudy. Highs in the lower 80s. Lows in the mid-50s. Monday, mostly cloudy. A chance of showers. Highs in the mid-80s. Lows in the mid-60s. Chance of rain 50%. Tuesday, mostly cloudy. A chance of showers. Highs in the lower 80s. Lows in the mid-60s. Chance of rain 50%. This is the NOAA Weather Radio KHA 53 in Rochester. Your source for official weather information across the Western Finger Lakes and the Genesee Valley. KHA 53 operates on a frequency of 162.40 MHz. The 1 p.m. weather at Rochester, it was partly sunny. The temperature was 77 degrees Fahrenheit or 25 degrees Celsius, the dew point 55 and the relative humidity 46%. The wind was southwest at 9 miles an hour. The pressure was 30.05 inches and falling. Repeating at Rochester, it was partly sunny, temperature 77 degrees. Around the region at 1 p.m. it was sunny, with a temperature of 75 at Elmira and 71 at Binghamton. At Niagara Falls, it was mostly sunny, with a temperature of 77. It was partly sunny, with a temperature of 78 at Buffalo, 73 at Toronto, 78 at Syracuse, and 73 at Watertown. At Oswego, winds were south at 6 knots, with a temperature of 75 degrees. The Central Lake Ontario buoy winds were south at 6 knots, with a temperature of 69 degrees, and the waves were 1 foot. The forecast for the Genesee Valley and Northern Finger Lakes, including Rochester, Geneseo, Canandaigua, Newark, and Fairhaven. Rest of today, mostly sunny. Highs ranging from the mid-70s on the hilltops to around 80 across the lower elevations. South winds 10 miles an hour or less. Tonight, partly cloudy. Lows in the mid-60s. Light winds, becoming south 5 to 10 miles an hour. Thursday, showers with a chance of thunderstorms. Humid with highs ranging from the mid-70s on the hilltops to the lower 80s across the lower elevations. South winds 5 to 10 miles an hour, becoming southwest 10 to 15 miles an hour. Chance of rain 90%. Thursday night, partly cloudy. A chance of showers and thunderstorms in the evening. Lows in the upper 50s. Southwest winds 5 to 10 miles an hour, becoming light. Chance of rain 50%. Friday, mostly sunny. Highs ranging from the lower 70s on the hilltops to the mid-70s across the lower elevations. Light winds,

coming northwest around 10 miles an hour. The forecasts for the southern Finger Lakes, including Pinyan, Seneca Falls, and Auburn. Rest of today, mostly sunny. Highs in the upper 70s. Light south winds. Tonight, becoming mainly clear. Lows in the lower 60s. Light winds, becoming south 5 to 10 miles an hour. Thursday, partly sunny with a chance of showers in the morning, then mostly cloudy with showers with a chance of thunderstorms in the afternoon. Highs in the lower 80s. South winds 5 to 10 miles an hour, becoming southwest. Chance of rain 90%. Thursday night, mostly cloudy with showers with a chance of thunderstorms in the evening, then partly cloudy overnight. Lows in the upper 50s. Light winds. Chance of rain 90%. Friday, becoming mostly sunny. Highs in the mid-70s. Light winds, becoming northwest around 10 miles an hour. And now the extended forecast. Saturday, mainly clear. Highs in the upper 70s. Lows in the lower 50s. Sunday, partly cloudy. Highs in the lower 80s. Lows in the mid-50s. Monday, mostly cloudy. A chance of showers. Highs in the mid-80s. Lows in the mid-60s. Chance of rain 50%. Tuesday, mostly cloudy. A chance of showers. Highs in the lower 80s. Lows in the mid-60s. Chance of rain 50%. This is the NOAA Weather Radio KHA-53 in Rochester. Your source for official weather information across the Western Finger Lakes and the Genesee Valley. KHA-53 operates on a frequency of 162.40 MHz. The 1 p.m. weather at Rochester, it was partly sunny. The temperature was 77 degrees Fahrenheit or 25 degrees Celsius, the dew point 55 and the relative humidity 46%. The wind was southwest at 9 miles an hour. The pressure was 30.05 inches and falling. Repeating at Rochester, it was partly sunny, temperature 77 degrees. Around the region at 1 p.m. it was sunny, with a temperature of 75 at Elmira, and 71 at Binghamton. At Niagara Falls, it was mostly sunny, with a temperature of 77. It was partly sunny, with a temperature of 78 at Buffalo, 73 at Toronto, 78 at Syracuse, and 73 at Watertown. At Oswego, winds were south at 6 knots, with a temperature of 75 degrees. The Central Lake Ontario buoy winds were south at 6 knots, with a temperature of 69 degrees, and the waves were 1 foot. The forecast for the Genesee Valley and Northern Finger Lakes, including Rochester, Geneseo, Canandaigua, Newark, and Fairhaven. Rest of today, mostly sunny. Highs ranging from the mid-70s on the hilltops to around 80 across the lower elevations. South winds 10 miles an hour or less. Tonight, partly cloudy. Lows in the mid-60s. Light winds, becoming south 5 to 10 miles an hour. Thursday, showers with a chance of thunderstorms. Humid with highs ranging from the mid-70s on the hilltops to the lower 80s across the lower elevations. South winds 5 to 10 miles an hour, becoming southwest 10 to 15 miles an hour. Chance of rain 90%. Thursday night, partly cloudy. A chance of showers and thunderstorms in the evening. Lows in the upper 50s. Southwest winds 5 to 10 miles an hour, becoming light. Chance of rain 50%. Friday, mostly sunny. Highs ranging from the lower 70s on the hilltops to the mid-70s across the lower elevations. Light winds, becoming northwest around 10 miles an hour. The forecast for the Southern Finger Lakes, including Pinyan, Seneca Falls, and Auburn. Rest of today, mostly sunny. Highs in the upper 70s. Light south winds. Tonight, becoming mainly clear. Lows in the lower 60s. Light winds, becoming south 5 to 10 miles an hour. Thursday, partly sunny with a chance of showers in the morning, then mostly cloudy with showers with a chance of thunderstorms in the afternoon. Highs in the lower 80s. South winds 5 to 10 miles an hour, becoming southwest. Chance of rain 90%. Thursday night, mostly cloudy with showers with a chance of thunderstorms in the evening, then partly cloudy overnight. Lows in the upper 50s.

Light winds. Chance of rain 90%. Friday, becoming mostly sunny. Highs in the mid-70s. Light winds, becoming northwest around 10 miles an hour. And now the extended forecast. Saturday, mainly clear. Highs in the upper 70s. Lows in the lower 50s. Sunday, partly cloudy. Highs in the lower 80s. Lows in the mid-50s. Monday, mostly cloudy. A chance of showers. Highs in the mid-80s. Lows in the mid-60s. Chance of rain 50%. Tuesday, mostly cloudy. A chance of showers. Highs in the lower 80s. Lows in the mid-60s. Chance of rain 50%. This is the NOAA Weather Radio KHA 53 in Rochester. Your source for official weather information across the Western Finger Lakes and the Genesee Valley. KHA 53 operates on a frequency of 162.40 MHz. The 1 p.m. weather at Rochester, it was partly sunny. The temperature was 77 degrees Fahrenheit or 25 degrees Celsius, the dew point 55 and the relative humidity 46%. The wind was southwest at 9 miles an hour. The pressure was 30.05 inches and falling. Repeating at Rochester, it was partly sunny, temperature 77 degrees. Around the region at 1 p.m. it was sunny, with a temperature of 75 at Elmira and 71 at Binghamton. At Niagara Falls, it was mostly sunny, with a temperature of 77. It was partly sunny, with a temperature of 78 at Buffalo, 73 at Toronto, 78 at Syracuse, and 73 at Watertown. At Oswego, winds were south at 6 knots, with a temperature of 75 degrees. The Central Lake Ontario buoy winds were south at 6 knots, with a temperature of 69 degrees, and the waves were 1 foot. The forecast for the Genesee Valley and Northern Finger Lakes, including Rochester, Geneseo, Canandaigua, Newark, and Fairhaven. Rest of today, mostly sunny. Highs ranging from the mid-70s on the hilltops to around 80 across the lower elevations. South winds 10 miles an hour or less. Tonight, partly cloudy. Lows in the mid-60s. Light winds, becoming south 5 to 10 miles an hour. Thursday, showers with a chance of thunderstorms. Humid with highs ranging from the mid-70s on the hilltops to the lower 80s across the lower elevations. South winds 5 to 10 miles an hour, becoming southwest 10 to 15 miles an hour. Chance of rain 90%. Thursday night, partly cloudy. A chance of showers and thunderstorms in the evening. Lows in the upper 50s. Southwest winds 5 to 10 miles an hour, becoming light. Chance of rain 50%. Friday, mostly sunny. Highs ranging from the lower 70s on the hilltops to the mid-70s across the lower elevations. Light winds, becoming northwest around 10 miles an hour. The forecast for the Southern Finger Lakes, including Pinyan, Seneca Falls, and Auburn. Rest of today, mostly sunny. Highs in the upper 70s. Light south winds. Tonight, becoming mainly clear. Lows in the lower 60s. Light winds, becoming south 5 to 10 miles an hour. Thursday, partly sunny with a chance of showers in the morning, then mostly cloudy with showers with a chance of thunderstorms in the afternoon. Highs in the lower 80s. South winds 5 to 10 miles an hour, becoming southwest. Chance of rain 90%. Thursday night, mostly cloudy with showers with a chance of thunderstorms in the evening, then partly cloudy overnight. Lows in the upper 50s. Light winds. Chance of rain 90%. Friday, becoming mostly sunny. Highs in the mid-70s. Light winds, becoming northwest around 10 miles an hour. And now the extended forecast. Saturday, mainly clear. Highs in the upper 70s. Lows in the lower 50s. Sunday, partly cloudy. Highs in the lower 80s. Lows in the mid-50s. Monday, mostly cloudy. A chance of showers. Highs in the mid-80s. Lows in the mid-60s. Chance of rain 50%. Tuesday, mostly cloudy. A chance of showers. Highs in the lower 80s. Lows in the mid-60s. Chance of rain 50%.

the nearshore marine forecast for the Niagara River to Hamelin Beach along Lake Ontario. This afternoon, southwest winds 10 knots or less becoming east. Mostly sunny. Waves 1 foot or less. Tonight, southeast winds 5 to 15 knots becoming south. A chance of showers overnight. Waves 1 foot or less. Thursday, southwest winds 10 to 15 knots becoming west. Showers likely with a chance of thunderstorms. Waves 1 to 3 feet. Thursday night, west winds 5 to 15 knots becoming northwest. Partly cloudy. Waves 1 to 2 feet. Friday, northwest winds 10 knots or less. Mainly clear. Waves 2 feet or less. Saturday, light and variable winds becoming south 5 to 10 knots. Mainly clear, then becoming partly cloudy. Waves 1 foot or less. Sunday, southwest winds 5 to 10 knots. A chance of showers Sunday night. Waves 1 foot or less. Winds and waves higher and near thunderstorms. The near shore, a chance of showers Sunday night. Waves 1 foot or less. Winds and waves higher and near thunderstorms. The near shore marine forecast for Hamelin Beach to Sodus Bay. This afternoon, south winds 10 knots or less becoming east. Mostly sunny. Waves 1 foot or less. Tonight, east winds 5 to 15 knots becoming south. Partly cloudy. Waves 1 foot or less. Thursday, south winds 10 to 15 knots becoming west. Showers with a chance of thunderstorms. Waves 2 feet or less. Thursday night, west winds 5 to 10 knots. Partly cloudy. Waves 2 feet or less. Friday, northwest winds 10 knots or less becoming west. Becoming mainly clear. Waves 2 feet or less. Saturday, southwest winds 10 knots or less becoming south. Mainly clear, then becoming partly cloudy. Waves 1 foot or less. Sunday, southwest winds 10 knots or less. Partly to mostly cloudy. Waves 1 foot or less. Winds and waves higher and near thunderstorms. The water temperature off Rochester is 71 degrees. The nearshore marine forecast for Sodus Bay to Mexico Bay. This afternoon, southwest winds 5 to 10 knots becoming east. Mostly sunny. Waves 1 foot or less. Tonight, southeast winds 5 to 15 knots becoming south. Partly to mostly cloudy. Waves 2 feet or less. Thursday, south winds 10 to 15 knots becoming southwest. A chance of showers in the morning, then showers with a chance of thunderstorms in the afternoon. Waves 2 feet or less. Thursday night, southwest winds 5 to 10 knots becoming northwest. A chance of showers and thunderstorms in the evening, then a chance of showers overnight. Waves 2 feet or less. Friday, northwest winds 10 knots or less becoming southwest. A chance of showers during the day. Waves 2 feet or less. Saturday, west winds 10 knots or less becoming south. Mainly clear, then becoming partly cloudy. Waves 1 foot or less. Sunday, south winds 10 knots or less becoming southwest. Partly to mostly cloudy. Waves 1 foot or less. Winds and waves higher and near thunderstorms. This is the NOAA Weather Radio KHA 53 in Rochester. Your source for official weather information across the Western Finger Lakes and the Genesee Valley. KHA 53 operates on a frequency of 162.40 MHz. The 1 p.m. weather at Rochester, it was partly sunny. The temperature was 77 degrees Fahrenheit or 25 degrees Celsius, the dew point 55 and the relative humidity 46%. The wind was southwest at 9 miles an hour. The pressure was 30.05 inches and falling. Repeating at Rochester, it was partly sunny, temperature 77 degrees. Around the region at 1 p.m. it was sunny, with a temperature of 75 at Elmira and 71 at Binghamton. At Niagara Falls, it was mostly sunny, with a temperature of 77. It was partly sunny, with a temperature of 78 at Buffalo, 73 at Toronto, 78 at Syracuse, and 73 at Watertown. At Oswego, winds were south at 6 knots, with a

light winds, becoming south 5 to 10 miles an hour. Thursday, partly sunny with a chance of showers in the morning, then mostly cloudy with showers with a chance of thunderstorms in the afternoon. Highs in the lower 80s. South winds 5 to 10 miles an hour, becoming southwest. Chance of rain 90%. Thursday night, mostly cloudy with showers with a chance of thunderstorms in the evening, then partly cloudy overnight. Lows in the upper 50s. Light winds. Chance of rain 90%. Friday, becoming mostly sunny. Highs in the mid-70s. Light winds, becoming northwest around 10 miles an hour. And now the extended forecast. Saturday, mainly clear. Highs in the upper 70s. Lows in the lower 50s. Sunday, partly cloudy. Highs in the lower 80s. Lows in the mid-50s. Monday, mostly cloudy. A chance of showers. Highs in the mid-80s. Lows in the mid-60s. Chance of rain 50%. Tuesday, mostly cloudy. A chance of showers. Highs in the lower 80s. Lows in the mid-60s. Chance of rain 50%. This is the NOAA Weather Radio KHA-53 in Rochester. 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KHA-53 operates on a frequency of 162.40 MHz. The 1 p.m. weather at Rochester, it was partly sunny. The temperature was 77 degrees Fahrenheit or 25 degrees Celsius, the dew point 55 and the relative humidity 46%. The wind was southwest at 9 miles an hour. The pressure was 30.05 inches and falling. Repeating at Rochester, it was partly sunny, temperature 77 degrees. Around the region at 1 p.m. it was sunny, with a temperature of 75 at Elmira, and 71 at Binghamton. At Niagara Falls, it was mostly sunny, with a temperature of 77. It was partly sunny, with a temperature of 78 at Buffalo, 73 at Toronto, 78 at Syracuse, and 73 at Watertown. At Oswego, winds were south at 6 knots, with a temperature of 75 degrees. The Central Lake Ontario buoy winds were south at 6 knots, with a temperature of 69 degrees, and the waves were 1 foot. The forecast for the Genesee Valley and Northern Finger Lakes, including Rochester, Geneseo, Canandaigua, Newark, and Fairhaven. Rest of today, mostly sunny. Highs ranging from the mid-70s on the hilltops to around 80 across the lower elevations. South winds 10 miles an hour or less. Tonight, partly cloudy. Lows in the mid-60s. Light winds, becoming south 5 to 10 miles an hour. Thursday, showers with a chance of thunderstorms. Humid with highs ranging from the mid-70s on the hilltops to the lower 80s across the lower elevations. South winds 5 to 10 miles an hour, becoming southwest 10 to 15 miles an hour. Chance of rain 90%. Thursday night, partly cloudy. A chance of showers and thunderstorms in the evening. Lows in the upper 50s. Southwest winds 5 to 10 miles an hour, becoming light. Chance of rain 50%. Friday, mostly sunny. Highs ranging from the lower 70s on the hilltops to the mid-70s across the lower elevations. Light winds, becoming northwest around 10 miles an hour. The forecast for the Southern Finger Lakes, including Pinyan, Seneca Falls, and Auburn. Rest of today, mostly sunny. Highs in the upper 70s. Light south winds. Tonight, becoming mainly clear. Lows in the lower 60s. Light winds, becoming south 5 to 10 miles an hour. Thursday, partly sunny with a chance of showers in the morning, then mostly cloudy with showers with a chance of thunderstorms in the afternoon. Highs in the lower 80s. South winds 5 to 10 miles an hour, becoming southwest. Chance of rain 90%. Thursday night, mostly cloudy with showers with a chance of thunderstorms in the evening, then partly cloudy overnight. Lows in the upper 50s. Light winds. Chance of rain 90%. Friday, becoming mostly sunny. Highs in the mid-70s. Light winds, becoming northwest around 10 miles an hour. And now the extended forecast. Saturday, mainly clear. Highs in the upper 70s. Lows

5 to 10 knots be coming east. Waves 1 foot or less. Tonight, east winds 5 to 15 knots be coming south 15 to 20 knots. Waves 1 to 3 feet building to 2 to 4 feet. Thursday, south winds 15 to 20 knots be coming southwest. Showers likely with a chance of thunderstorms. Waves 2 to 4 feet subsiding to 1 to 3 feet. Thursday night, southwest winds 5 to 15 knots becoming northwest. A chance of showers and thunderstorms in the evening, then a chance of showers overnight. Waves 1 to 3 feet. Friday, northwest winds 10 knots or less. Waves 2 feet or less. Saturday, southwest winds 10 knots or less becoming south. Waves 1 foot or less. Sunday, southwest winds 5 to 15 knots. A chance of showers Sunday night. Waves 2 feet or less. Winds and waves higher and near thunderstorms. This is the NOAA Weather Radio KHA 53 in Rochester. Your source for official weather information across the Western Finger Lakes and the Genesee Valley. KHA 53 operates on a frequency of 162.40 MHz. The 2 p.m. weather at Rochester, it was partly sunny. The temperature was 78 degrees Fahrenheit or 26 degrees Celsius, the dew point 56 and the relative humidity 46%. The wind was south at 5 miles an hour. The pressure was 30.03 inches and falling. Repeating at Rochester, it was partly sunny, temperature 78 degrees. Around the region at 1 p.m. it was sunny, with a temperature of 75 at Elmira, and 71 at Binghamton. At Niagara Falls, it was mostly sunny, with a temperature of 77. It was partly sunny, with a temperature of 78 at Buffalo, 73 at Toronto, 78 at Syracuse, and 73 at Watertown. At Oswego, winds were south at 6 knots, with a temperature of 75 degrees. The Central Lake Ontario buoy winds were south at 6 knots, with a temperature of 69 degrees, and the waves were 1 foot. The forecast for the Genesee Valley and Northern Finger Lakes, including Rochester, Geneseo, Canandaigua, Newark, and Fairhaven. Rest of today, mostly sunny. Highs ranging from the mid-70s on the hilltops to around 80 across the lower elevations. South winds 10 miles an hour or less. Tonight, partly cloudy. Lows in the mid-60s. Light winds, becoming south 5 to 10 miles an hour. Thursday, showers with a chance of thunderstorms. Humid with highs ranging from the mid-70s on the hilltops to the lower 80s across the lower elevations. South winds 5 to 10 miles an hour, becoming southwest 10 to 15 miles an hour. Chance of rain 90%. Thursday night, partly cloudy. A chance of showers and thunderstorms in the evening. Lows in the upper 50s. Southwest winds 5 to 10 miles an hour, becoming light. Chance of rain 50%. Friday, mostly sunny. Highs ranging from the lower 70s on the hilltops to the mid-70s across the lower elevations. Light winds, becoming northwest around 10 miles an hour. The forecast for the Southern Finger Lakes, including Tinian, Seneca Falls, and Auburn. Rest of today, mostly sunny. Highs in the upper 70s. Light south winds. Tonight, becoming mainly clear. Lows in the lower 60s. Light winds, becoming south 5 to 10 miles an hour. Thursday, partly sunny with a chance of showers in the morning, then mostly cloudy with showers with a chance of thunderstorms in the afternoon. Highs in the lower 80s. South winds 5 to 10 miles an hour, becoming southwest. Chance of rain 90%. Thursday night, mostly cloudy with showers with a chance of thunderstorms in the evening, then partly cloudy overnight. Lows in the upper 50s. Light winds. Chance of rain 90%. Friday, becoming mostly sunny. Highs in the mid-70s. Light winds, becoming northwest around 10 miles an hour. And now the extended forecast. Saturday, mainly clear. Highs in the upper 70s. Lows in the lower 50s. Sunday, partly cloudy. Highs in the lower 80s. Lows in the mid-50s. Monday, mostly cloudy. A chance of showers. Highs in the mid-80s. Lows in the mid-60s. Chance of rain 50%.

79 at Erie, 78 at Niagara Falls, 78 at Elmira, 72 at Binghamton, and 76 at Watertown. It was partly sunny, with a temperature of 79 at Buffalo, and 78 at Syracuse. At Oswego, winds were north at 5 knots, with a temperature of 73 degrees. The Central Lake Ontario buoy winds were from the east at 4 knots. The forecast for the Genesee Valley and Northern Finger Lakes, including Rochester, Geneseo, Canandaigua, Newark, and Fairhaven. Rest of today, mostly sunny. Highs ranging from the mid-70s on the hilltops to around 80 across the lower elevations. South winds 10 miles an hour or less. Tonight, partly cloudy. Lows in the mid-60s. Light winds, becoming south 5 to 10 miles an hour. Thursday, showers with a chance of thunderstorms. Humid with highs ranging from the mid-70s on the hilltops to the lower 80s across the lower elevations. South winds 5 to 10 miles an hour, becoming southwest 10 to 15 miles an hour. Chance of rain 90%. Thursday night, partly cloudy. A chance of showers and thunderstorms in the evening. Lows in the upper 50s. Southwest winds 5 to 10 miles an hour, becoming light. Chance of rain 50%. Friday, mostly sunny. Highs ranging from the lower 70s on the hilltops to the mid-70s across the lower elevations. Light winds, becoming northwest around 10 miles an hour. The forecast for the Southern Finger Lakes, including Pinyan, Seneca Falls, and Auburn. Rest of today, mostly sunny. Highs in the upper 70s. Light south winds. Tonight, becoming mainly clear. Lows in the lower 60s. Light winds, becoming south 5 to 10 miles an hour. Thursday, partly sunny with a chance of showers in the morning, then mostly cloudy with showers with a chance of thunderstorms in the afternoon. Highs in the lower 80s. South winds 5 to 10 miles an hour, becoming southwest. Chance of rain 90%. Thursday night, mostly cloudy with showers with a chance of thunderstorms in the evening, then partly cloudy overnight. Lows in the upper 50s. Light winds. Chance of rain 90%. Friday, becoming mostly sunny. Highs in the mid-70s. Light winds, becoming northwest around 10 miles an hour. And now the extended forecast. Saturday, mainly clear. Highs in the upper 70s. Lows in the lower 50s. Sunday, partly cloudy. Highs in the lower 80s. Lows in the mid-50s. Monday, mostly cloudy. A chance of showers. Highs in the mid-80s. Lows in the mid-60s. Chance of rain 50%. Tuesday, mostly cloudy. A chance of showers. Highs in the lower 80s. Lows in the mid-60s. Chance of rain 50%. This is the NOAA Weather Radio KHA 53 in Rochester. Your source for official weather information across the Western Finger Lakes and the Genesee Valley. KHA 53 operates on a frequency of 162.40 MHz. The 2 p.m. weather at Rochester, it was partly sunny. The temperature was 78 degrees Fahrenheit or 26 degrees Celsius, the dew point 56 and the relative humidity 46%. The wind was south at 5 miles an hour. The pressure was 30.03 inches and falling. Repeating at Rochester, it was partly sunny, temperature 78 degrees. Around the region at 2 p.m. it was mostly sunny, with a temperature of 79 at Erie, 78 at Niagara Falls, 78 at Elmira, 72 at Binghamton, and 76 at Watertown. It was partly sunny, with a temperature of 79 at Buffalo, and 78 at Syracuse. At Oswego, winds were north at 5 knots, with a temperature of 73 degrees. The Central Lake Ontario buoy winds were from the east at 4 knots. The forecast for the Genesee Valley and Northern Finger Lakes, including Rochester, Geneseo, Canandaigua, Newark, and Fairhaven. Rest of today, mostly sunny. Highs ranging from the mid-70s on the hilltops to around 80 across the lower elevations. South winds 10 miles an hour or less. Tonight, partly cloudy. Lows in the mid-60s. Light winds, becoming south 5 to 10 miles an hour. Thursday, showers with a chance of thunderstorms. Humid with highs ranging from the

70s on the hilltops to the lower 80s across the lower elevations. South winds 5 to 10 miles an hour, becoming southwest 10 to 15 miles an hour. Chance of rain 90%. Thursday night, partly cloudy. A chance of showers and thunderstorms in the evening. Lows in the upper 50s. Southwest winds 5 to 10 miles an hour, becoming light. Chance of rain 50%. Friday, mostly sunny. Highs ranging from the lower 70s on the hilltops to the mid 70s across the lower elevations. Light winds, becoming northwest around 10 miles an hour. The forecast for the Southern Finger Lakes, including Pinyan, Seneca Falls, and Auburn. Rest of today, mostly sunny. Highs in the upper 70s. Light south winds. Tonight, becoming mainly clear. Lows in the lower 60s. Light winds, becoming south 5 to 10 miles an hour. Thursday, partly sunny with a chance of showers in the morning, then mostly cloudy with showers with a chance of thunderstorms in the afternoon. Highs in the lower 80s. South winds 5 to 10 miles an hour, becoming southwest. Chance of rain 90%. Thursday night, mostly cloudy with showers with a chance of thunderstorms in the evening, then partly cloudy overnight. Lows in the upper 50s. Light winds. Chance of rain 90%. Friday, becoming mostly sunny. Highs in the mid 70s. Light winds, becoming northwest around 10 miles an hour. And now the extended forecast. Saturday, mainly clear. Highs in the upper 70s. Lows in the lower 50s. Sunday, partly cloudy. Highs in the lower 80s. Lows in the mid 50s. Monday, mostly cloudy. A chance of showers. Highs in the mid 80s. Lows in the mid 60s. Chance of rain 50%. Tuesday, mostly cloudy. A chance of showers. Highs in the lower 80s. Lows in the mid 60s. Chance of rain 50%. This is the NOAA Weather Radio KHA 53 in Rochester. Your source for official weather information across the Western Finger Lakes and the Genesee Valley. KHA 53 operates on a frequency of 162.40 MHz. The 2 p.m. weather at Rochester, it was partly sunny. The temperature was 78 degrees Fahrenheit or 26 degrees Celsius, the dew point 56 and the relative humidity 46%. The wind was south at 5 miles an hour. The pressure was 30.03 inches and falling. Repeating at Rochester, it was partly sunny, temperature 78 degrees. Around the region at 2 p.m. skies ranged from mostly sunny to partly sunny. It was 79 at Erie, 79 at Buffalo, 78 at Niagara Falls, and 75 at Toronto. Syracuse reported 78, Elmira reported 78, Binghamton reported 72, and Watertown reported 76. At Oswego, winds were north at 5 knots, with a temperature of 73 degrees. The Central Lake Ontario buoy winds were east at 4 knots, with a temperature of 70 degrees, and the waves were 1 foot. The forecast for the Genesee Valley and Northern Finger Lakes, including Rochester, Geneseo, Canandaigua, Newark, and Fairhaven. Rest of today, mostly sunny. Highs ranging from the mid-70s on the hilltops to around 80 across the lower elevations. South winds 10 miles an hour or less. Tonight, partly cloudy. Lows in the mid-60s. Light winds, becoming south 5 to 10 miles an hour. Thursday, showers with a chance of thunderstorms. Humid with highs ranging from the mid-70s on the hilltops to the lower 80s across the lower elevations. South winds 5 to 10 miles an hour, becoming southwest 10 to 15 miles an hour. Chance of rain 90%. Thursday night, partly cloudy. A chance of showers and thunderstorms in the evening. Lows in the upper 50s. Southwest winds 5 to 10 miles an hour, becoming light. Chance of rain 50%. Friday, mostly sunny. Highs ranging from the lower 70s on the hilltops to the mid 70s across the lower elevations. Light winds, becoming northwest around 10 miles an hour. The forecast for the Southern Finger Lakes, including Pinyan, Seneca Falls, and Auburn. Rest of today, mostly sunny. Highs in the upper 70s. Light south winds.

Tonight, becoming mainly clear. Lows in the lower 60s. Light winds, becoming south 5 to 10 miles an hour. Thursday, partly sunny with a chance of showers in the morning, then mostly cloudy with showers with a chance of thunderstorms in the afternoon. Highs in the lower 80s. South winds 5 to 10 miles an hour, becoming southwest. Chance of rain 90%. Thursday night, mostly cloudy with showers with a chance of thunderstorms in the evening, then partly cloudy overnight. Lows in the upper 50s. Light winds. Chance of rain 90%. Friday, becoming mostly sunny. Highs in the mid-70s. Light winds, becoming northwest around 10 miles an hour. And now the extended forecast. Saturday, mainly clear. Highs in the upper 70s. Lows in the lower 50s. Sunday, partly cloudy. Highs in the lower 80s. Lows in the mid-50s. Monday, mostly cloudy. A chance of showers. Highs in the mid-80s. Lows in the mid-60s. Chance of rain 50%. Tuesday, mostly cloudy. A chance of showers. Highs in the lower 80s. Lows in the mid-60s. Chance of rain 50%. This is the NOAA Weather Radio KHA 53 in Rochester. 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KHA 53 operates on a frequency of 162.40 MHz. The 2 p.m. weather at Rochester, it was partly sunny. The temperature was 78 degrees Fahrenheit or 26 degrees Celsius, the dew point 56 and the relative humidity 46%. The wind was south at 5 miles an hour. The pressure was 30.03 inches and falling. Repeating at Rochester, it was partly sunny, temperature 78 degrees. Around the region at 2 p.m. skies ranged from mostly sunny to partly sunny. It was 79 at Erie, 79 at Buffalo, 78 at Niagara Falls, and 75 at Toronto. Syracuse reported 78, Elmira reported 78, Binghamton reported 72, and Watertown reported 76. At Oswego, winds were north at 5 knots, with a temperature of 73 degrees. The Central Lake Ontario buoy winds were east at 4 knots, with a temperature of 70 degrees, and the waves were 1 foot. The forecast for the Genesee Valley and Northern Finger Lakes, including Rochester, Geneseo, Canandaigua, Newark, and Fairhaven. Rest of today, mostly sunny. Highs ranging from the mid-70s on the hilltops to around 80 across the lower elevations. South winds 10 miles an hour or less. Tonight, partly cloudy. Lows in the mid-60s. Light winds, becoming south 5 to 10 miles an hour. Thursday, showers with a chance of thunderstorms. Humid with highs ranging from the mid-70s on the hilltops to the lower 80s across the lower elevations. South winds 5 to 10 miles an hour, becoming southwest 10 to 15 miles an hour. Chance of rain 90%. Thursday night, partly cloudy. A chance of showers and thunderstorms in the evening. Lows in the upper 50s. Southwest winds 5 to 10 miles an hour, becoming light. Chance of rain 50%. Friday, mostly sunny. Highs ranging from the lower 70s on the hilltops to the mid-70s across the lower elevations. Light winds, becoming northwest around 10 miles an hour. The forecast for the Southern Finger Lakes, including Tinian, Seneca Falls, and Auburn. Rest of today, mostly sunny. Highs in the upper 70s. Light south winds. Tonight, becoming mainly clear. Lows in the lower 60s. Light winds, becoming south 5 to 10 miles an hour. Thursday, partly sunny with a chance of showers in the morning, then mostly cloudy with showers with a chance of thunderstorms in the afternoon. Highs in the lower 80s. South winds 5 to 10 miles an hour, becoming southwest. Chance of rain 90%. Thursday night, mostly cloudy with showers with a chance of thunderstorms in the evening, then partly cloudy overnight. Lows in the upper 50s. Light winds. Chance of rain 90%. Friday, becoming mostly sunny. Highs in the mid-70s. Light winds, becoming northwest around 10 miles an hour. And now the extended forecast. Saturday, mainly clear.

The Nearshore Marine Forecast, 4, Helen Beach to Sodus Bay. This afternoon, south winds 10 knots or less becoming east. Mostly sunny. Waves 1 foot or less. Tonight, east winds 5 to 15 knots becoming south. Partly cloudy. Waves 1 foot or less. Thursday, south winds 10 to 15 knots becoming east. East winds 5 to 15 knots becoming south. Partly cloudy. Waves 1 foot or less. Thursday, south winds 10 to 15 knots becoming west. Showers with a chance of thunderstorms. Waves 2 feet or less. Thursday night, west winds 5 to 10 knots. Partly cloudy. Waves 2 feet or less. Friday, northwest winds 10 knots or less becoming west. Becoming mainly clear. Waves 2 feet or less. Saturday, southwest winds 10 knots or less becoming south. Mainly clear, then becoming partly cloudy. Waves 1 foot or less. Sunday, southwest winds 10 knots or less. Partly to mostly cloudy. Waves 1 foot or less. Winds and waves higher and near thunderstorms. The water temperature off Rochester is 71 degrees. The Nearshore Marine Forecast, 4, Sodus Bay to Mexico Bay. This afternoon, southwest winds 5 to 10 knots becoming east. Mostly sunny. Waves 1 foot or less. Tonight, southeast winds 5 to 15 knots becoming south. Partly to mostly cloudy. Waves 2 feet or less. Thursday, south winds 10 to 15 knots becoming southwest. A chance of showers in the morning, then showers with a chance of thunderstorms in the afternoon. Waves 2 feet or less. Thursday night, southwest winds 5 to 10 knots becoming northwest. A chance of showers and thunderstorms in the evening, then a chance of showers overnight. Waves 2 feet or less. Friday, northwest winds 10 knots or less becoming southwest. A chance of showers during the day. Waves 2 feet or less. Saturday, west winds 10 knots or less becoming south. Mainly clear, then becoming partly cloudy. Waves 1 foot or less. Sunday, south winds 10 knots or less becoming southwest. Partly to mostly cloudy. Waves 1 foot or less. Winds and waves higher and near thunderstorms. This is the NOAA Weather Radio KHA 53 in Rochester. 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KHA 53 operates on a frequency of 162.40 MHz. The 2 p.m. weather at Rochester, it was partly sunny. The temperature was 78 degrees Fahrenheit or 26 degrees Celsius, the dew point 56 and the relative humidity 46%. The wind was south at 5 miles an hour. The pressure was 30.03 inches and falling. Repeating at Rochester, it was partly sunny, temperature 78 degrees. Around the region at 2 p.m. skies ranged from mostly sunny to partly sunny. It was 79 at Erie, 79 at Buffalo, 78 at Niagara Falls, and 75 at Toronto. Syracuse reported 78, Elmira reported 78, Binghamton reported 72, and Watertown reported 76. At Oswego, winds were north at 5 knots, with a temperature of 73 degrees. The Central Lake Ontario buoy winds were east at 4 knots, with a temperature of 70 degrees, and the waves were 1 foot. The forecast for the Genesee Valley and Northern Finger Lakes, including Rochester, Geneseo, Canandaigua, Newark, and Fairhaven. This afternoon, partly to mostly sunny. Highs ranging from the mid-70s on the hilltops to around 80 across the lower elevations. Light winds, becoming south 5 to 10 miles an hour. Tonight, partly to mostly cloudy. Lows in the mid-60s. South winds 5 to 10 miles an hour. Thursday, showers likely in the morning, then showers with a chance of thunderstorms in the afternoon. Humid with highs ranging from the mid-70s on the hilltops to around 80 across the lower elevations. South winds 5 to 10 miles an hour, becoming west 10 to 15 miles an hour. Chance of rain 90%. Thursday night, partly cloudy. A chance of showers and thunderstorms in the evening. Lows around 60. West winds 5 to 10 miles an hour, becoming light. Chance of rain 50%.

8%. Friday, partly sunny in the morning, then becoming mostly sunny. Highs in the lower 70s. Northwest winds 10 miles an hour or less. The forecast for the Southern Finger Lakes, including Pinyan, Seneca Falls, and Auburn. This afternoon, mostly sunny early, then becoming partly sunny. Highs in the upper 70s. South winds 10 miles an hour or less. Tonight, partly to mostly cloudy. Lows in the mid-60s. South winds 5 to 10 miles an hour. Thursday, partly sunny with a chance of showers in the morning, then mostly cloudy with showers with a chance of thunderstorms in the afternoon. Humid with highs around 80. South winds 10 to 15 miles an hour, becoming southwest 5 to 10 miles an hour. Chance of rain 90%. Thursday night, partly cloudy. Showers with a chance of thunderstorms in the evening. Lows around 60. Light winds. Chance of rain 90%. Friday, partly to mostly sunny. Highs in the lower 70s. Northwest winds 10 miles an hour or less. And now the extended forecast. Saturday, partly cloudy. Highs in the upper 70s. Lows in the lower 50s. Sunday, mostly cloudy. A 30% chance of showers. Highs in the lower 80s. Lows in the upper 50s. Monday, mostly cloudy. A chance of showers. Highs in the lower 80s. Lows in the mid-60s. Chance of rain 40%. Tuesday, mostly cloudy. A chance of showers. Highs in the mid-80s. Lows in the upper 60s. Chance of rain 50%. This is the NOAA Weather Radio KHA 53 in Rochester. Your source for official weather information across the Western Finger Lakes and the Genesee Valley. KHA 53 operates on a frequency of 162.40 MHz. The 2 p.m. weather at Rochester, it was partly sunny. The temperature was 78 degrees Fahrenheit or 26 degrees Celsius, the dew point 56 and the relative humidity 46%. The wind was south at 5 miles an hour. The pressure was 30.03 inches and falling. Repeating at Rochester, it was partly sunny, temperature 78 degrees. Around the region at 2 p.m. skies ranged from mostly sunny to partly sunny. It was 79 at Erie, 79 at Buffalo, 78 at Niagara Falls, and 75 at Toronto. Syracuse reported 78, Elmira reported 78, Binghamton reported 72, and Watertown reported 76. At Oswego, winds were north at 5 knots, with a temperature of 73 degrees. The Central Lake Ontario buoy winds were east at 4 knots, with a temperature of 70 degrees, and the waves were 1 foot. The forecast for the Genesee Valley and Northern Finger Lakes, including Rochester, Geneseo, Canandaigua, Newark, and Fairhaven. This afternoon, partly to mostly sunny. Highs ranging from the mid-70s on the hilltops to around 80 across the lower elevations. Light winds, becoming south 5 to 10 miles an hour. Tonight, partly to mostly cloudy. Lows in the mid-60s. South winds 5 to 10 miles an hour. Thursday, showers likely in the morning, then showers with a chance of thunderstorms in the afternoon. Humid with highs ranging from the mid-70s on the hilltops to around 80 across the lower elevations. South winds 5 to 10 miles an hour, becoming west 10 to 15 miles an hour. Chance of rain 90%. Thursday night, partly cloudy. A chance of showers and thunderstorms in the evening. Lows around 60. West winds 5 to 10 miles an hour, becoming light. Chance of rain 50%. Friday, partly sunny in the morning, then becoming mostly sunny. Highs in the lower 70s. Northwest winds 10 miles an hour or less. The forecast for the Southern Finger Lakes, including Pinyan, Seneca Falls, and Auburn. This afternoon, mostly sunny early, then becoming partly sunny. Highs in the upper 70s. South winds 10 miles an hour or less. Tonight, partly to mostly cloudy. Lows in the mid-60s. South winds 5 to 10 miles an hour. Thursday, partly sunny with a chance of showers in the morning, then mostly cloudy with showers with a chance of thunderstorms in the afternoon. Humid with highs around 80. South winds 10 to 15 miles an hour.

becoming southwest 5 to 10 miles an hour. Chance of rain 90%. Thursday night, partly cloudy. Showers with a chance of thunderstorms in the evening. Lows around 60. Light winds. Chance of rain 90%. Friday, partly to mostly sunny. Highs in the lower 70s. Northwest winds 10 miles an hour or less. And now the extended forecast. Saturday, partly cloudy. Highs in the upper 70s. Lows in the lower 50s. Sunday, mostly cloudy. A 30% chance of showers. Highs in the lower 80s. Lows in the upper 50s. Monday, mostly cloudy. A chance of showers. Highs in the lower 80s. Lows in the mid-60s. Chance of rain 40%. Tuesday, mostly cloudy. A chance of showers. Highs in the mid-80s. Lows in the upper 60s. Chance of rain 50%. This is the NOAA Weather Radio KHA 53 in Rochester. Your source for official weather information across the Western Finger Lakes and the Genesee Valley. KHA 53 operates on a frequency of 162.40 MHz. The 2 p.m. weather at Rochester, it was partly sunny. The temperature was 78 degrees Fahrenheit or 26 degrees Celsius, the dew point 56 and the relative humidity 46%. The wind was south at 5 miles an hour. The pressure was 30.03 inches and falling. Repeating at Rochester, it was partly sunny, temperature 78 degrees. Around the region at 2 p.m. skies ranged from mostly sunny to partly sunny. It was 79 at Erie, 79 at Buffalo, 78 at Niagara Falls, and 75 at Toronto. Syracuse reported 78, Elmira reported 78, Binghamton reported 72, and Watertown reported 76. At Oswego, winds were north at 5 knots, with a temperature of 73 degrees. The Central Lake Ontario buoy winds were east at 4 knots, with a temperature of 70 degrees, and the waves were 1 foot. The forecast for the Genesee Valley and Northern Finger Lakes, including Rochester, Geneseo, Canandaigua, Newark, and Fairhaven. This afternoon, partly to mostly sunny. Highs ranging from the mid-70s on the hilltops to around 80 across the lower elevations. Light winds, becoming south 5 to 10 miles an hour. Tonight, partly to mostly cloudy. Lows in the mid-60s. South winds 5 to 10 miles an hour. Thursday, showers likely in the morning, then showers with a chance of thunderstorms in the afternoon. Humid with highs ranging from the mid-70s on the hilltops to around 80 across the lower elevations. South winds 5 to 10 miles an hour, becoming west 10 to 15 miles an hour. Chance of rain 90%. Thursday night, partly cloudy. A chance of showers and thunderstorms in the evening. Lows around 60. West winds 5 to 10 miles an hour, becoming light. Chance of rain 50%. Friday, partly sunny in the morning, then becoming mostly sunny. Highs in the lower 70s. Northwest winds 10 miles an hour or less. The forecast for the Southern Finger Lakes, including Tinian, Seneca Falls, and Auburn. This afternoon, mostly sunny early, then becoming partly sunny. Highs in the upper 70s. South winds 10 miles an hour or less. Tonight, partly to mostly cloudy. Lows in the mid-60s. South winds 5 to 10 miles an hour. Thursday, partly sunny with a chance of showers in the morning, then mostly cloudy with showers with a chance of thunderstorms in the afternoon. Humid with highs around 80. South winds 10 to 15 miles an hour, becoming southwest 5 to 10 miles an hour. Chance of rain 90%. Thursday night, partly cloudy. Showers with a chance of thunderstorms in the evening. Lows around 60. Light winds. Chance of rain 90%. Friday, partly to mostly sunny. Highs in the lower 70s. Northwest winds 10 miles an hour or less. And now the extended forecast. Saturday, partly cloudy. Highs in the upper 70s. Lows in the lower 50s. Sunday, mostly cloudy. A 30% chance of showers. Highs in the lower 80s. Lows in the upper 50s. Monday, mostly cloudy. A chance of showers.

worse. Highs in the lower 80s. Lows in the mid-60s. Chance of rain 40%. Tuesday, mostly cloudy. A chance of showers. Highs in the mid-80s. Lows in the upper 60s. Chance of rain 50%. This is the NOAA Weather Radio KHA 53 in Rochester. Your source for official weather information across the Western Finger Lakes and the Genesee Valley. KHA 53 operates on a frequency of 162.40 MHz. The 2 p.m. weather at Rochester, it was partly sunny. The temperature was 78 degrees Fahrenheit or 26 degrees Celsius, the dew point 56 and the relative humidity 46%. The wind was south at 5 miles an hour. The pressure was 30.03 inches and falling. Repeating at Rochester, it was partly sunny, temperature 78 degrees. Around the region at 2 p.m. skies ranged from mostly sunny to partly sunny. It was 79 at Erie, 79 at Buffalo, 78 at Niagara Falls, and 75 at Toronto. Syracuse reported 78, Elmira reported 78, Binghamton reported 72, and Watertown reported 76. At Oswego, winds were north at 5 knots, with a temperature of 73 degrees. The Central Lake Ontario buoy winds were east at 4 knots, with a temperature of 70 degrees, and the waves were 1 foot. The forecast for the Genesee Valley and Northern Finger Lakes, including Rochester, Geneseo, Canandaigua, Newark, and Fairhaven. This afternoon, partly to mostly sunny. Highs ranging from the mid-70s on the hilltops to around 80 across the lower elevations. Light winds, becoming south 5 to 10 miles an hour. Tonight, partly to mostly cloudy. Lows in the mid-60s. South winds 5 to 10 miles an hour. Thursday, showers likely in the morning, then showers with a chance of thunderstorms in the afternoon. Humid with highs ranging from the mid-70s on the hilltops to around 80 across the lower elevations. South winds 5 to 10 miles an hour, becoming west 10 to 15 miles an hour. Chance of rain 90%. Thursday night, partly cloudy. A chance of showers and thunderstorms in the evening. Lows around 60. West winds 5 to 10 miles an hour, becoming light. Chance of rain 50%. Friday, partly sunny in the morning, then becoming mostly sunny. Highs in the lower 70s. Northwest winds 10 miles an hour or less. The forecast for the Southern Finger Lakes, including Pinyan, Seneca Falls, and Auburn. This afternoon, mostly sunny early, then becoming partly sunny. Highs in the upper 70s. South winds 10 miles an hour or less. Tonight, partly to mostly cloudy. Lows in the mid-60s. South winds 5 to 10 miles an hour. Thursday, partly sunny with a chance of showers in the morning, then mostly cloudy with showers with a chance of thunderstorms in the afternoon. Humid with highs around 80. South winds 10 to 15 miles an hour, becoming southwest 5 to 10 miles an hour. Chance of rain 90%. Thursday night, partly cloudy. Showers with a chance of thunderstorms in the evening. Lows around 60. Light winds. Chance of rain 90%. Friday, partly to mostly sunny. Highs in the lower 70s. Northwest winds 10 miles an hour or less. And now the extended forecast. Saturday, partly cloudy. Highs in the upper 70s. Lows in the lower 50s. Sunday, mostly cloudy. A 30% chance of showers. Highs in the lower 80s. Lows in the upper 50s. Monday, mostly cloudy. A chance of showers. Highs in the lower 80s. Lows in the mid-60s. Chance of rain 40%. Tuesday, mostly cloudy. A chance of showers. Highs in the mid-80s. Lows in the upper 60s. Chance of rain 50%. This is the NOAA Weather Radio KHA 53 in Rochester. Your source for official weather information across the Western Finger Lakes and the Genesee Valley. KHA 53 operates on a frequency of 162.40 MHz. The 2 p.m. weather at Rochester, it was partly sunny. The temperature was 78 degrees Fahrenheit or 26 degrees Celsius, the dew point 56 and the relative humidity 46%.

Wind was south at 5 miles an hour. The pressure was 30.03 inches and falling. Repeating at Rochester, it was partly sunny, temperature 78 degrees. Around the region at 2 p.m. skies ranged from mostly sunny to partly sunny. It was 79 at Erie, 79 at Buffalo, 78 at Niagara Falls, and 75 at Toronto. Syracuse reported 78, Elmira reported 78, Binghamton reported 72, and Watertown reported 76. At Oswego, winds were north at 5 knots, with a temperature of 73 degrees. The Central Lake Ontario buoy winds were east at 4 knots, with a temperature of 70 degrees, and the waves were 1 foot. The forecast for the Genesee Valley and Northern Finger Lakes, including Rochester, Geneseo, Canandaigua, Newark, and Fairhaven. This afternoon, partly to mostly sunny. Highs ranging from the mid-70s on the hilltops to around 80 across the lower elevations. Light winds, becoming south 5 to 10 miles an hour. Tonight, partly to mostly cloudy. Lows in the mid-60s. South winds 5 to 10 miles an hour. Thursday, showers likely in the morning, then showers with a chance of thunderstorms in the afternoon. Humid with highs ranging from the mid-70s on the hilltops to around 80 across the lower elevations. South winds 5 to 10 miles an hour, becoming west 10 to 15 miles an hour. Chance of rain 90%. Thursday night, partly cloudy. A chance of showers and thunderstorms in the evening. Lows around 60. West winds 5 to 10 miles an hour, becoming light. Chance of rain 50%. Friday, partly sunny in the morning, then becoming mostly sunny. Highs in the lower 70s. Northwest winds 10 miles an hour or less. The forecast for the Southern Finger Lakes, including Tinian, Seneca Falls, and Auburn. This afternoon, mostly sunny early, then becoming partly sunny. Highs in the upper 70s. South winds 10 miles an hour or less. Tonight, partly to mostly cloudy. Lows in the mid-60s. South winds 5 to 10 miles an hour. Thursday, partly sunny with a chance of showers in the morning, then mostly cloudy with showers with a chance of thunderstorms in the afternoon. Humid with highs around 80. South winds 10 to 15 miles an hour, becoming southwest 5 to 10 miles an hour. Chance of rain 90%. Thursday night, partly cloudy. Showers with a chance of thunderstorms in the evening. Lows around 60. Light winds. Chance of rain 90%. Friday, partly to mostly sunny. Highs in the lower 70s. Northwest winds 10 miles an hour or less. And now the extended forecast. Saturday, partly cloudy. Highs in the upper 70s. Lows in the lower 50s. Sunday, mostly cloudy. A 30% chance of showers. Highs in the lower 80s. Lows in the upper 50s. Monday, mostly cloudy. A chance of showers. Highs in the lower 80s. Lows in the mid-60s. Chance of rain 40%. Tuesday, mostly cloudy. A chance of showers. Highs in the mid-80s. Lows in the upper 60s. Chance of rain 50%. This is the NOAA Weather Radio KHA 53 in Rochester. Your source for official weather information across the Western Finger Lakes and the Genesee Valley. KHA 53 operates on a frequency of 162.40 MHz. The 2 p.m. weather at Rochester, it was partly sunny. The temperature was 78 degrees Fahrenheit or 26 degrees Celsius, the dew point 56 and the relative humidity 46%. The wind was south at 5 miles an hour. The pressure was 30.03 inches and falling. Repeating at Rochester, it was partly sunny, temperature 78 degrees. Around the region at 2 p.m. skies ranged from mostly sunny to partly sunny. It was 79 at Erie, 79 at Buffalo, 78 at Niagara Falls, and 75 at Toronto. Syracuse reported 78, Elmira reported 78, Binghamton reported 72, and Watertown reported 76. At Oswego, winds were north at 5 knots, with a temperature of 73 degrees. The Central Lake Ontario buoy winds were east at 4 knots, with a temperature of 70 degrees, and the waves were 1 foot.
The forecast for the Genesee Valley and Northern Finger Lakes, including Rochester, Geneseo, Canandaigua, Newark, and Fairhaven. This afternoon, partly to mostly sunny. Highs ranging from the mid-70s on the hilltops to around 80 across the lower elevations. Light winds, becoming south 5 to 10 miles an hour. Tonight, partly to mostly cloudy. Lows in the mid-60s. South winds 5 to 10 miles an hour. Thursday, showers likely in the morning, then showers with a chance of thunderstorms in the afternoon. Humid with highs ranging from the mid-70s on the hilltops to around 80 across the lower elevations. South winds 5 to 10 miles an hour, becoming west 10 to 15 miles an hour. Chance of rain 90%. Thursday night, partly cloudy. A chance of showers and thunderstorms in the evening. Lows around 60. West winds 5 to 10 miles an hour, becoming light. Chance of rain 50%. Friday, partly sunny in the morning, then becoming mostly sunny. Highs in the lower 70s. Northwest winds 10 miles an hour or less. The forecast for the Southern Finger Lakes, including Pinyan, Seneca Falls, and Auburn. This afternoon, mostly sunny early, then becoming partly sunny. Highs in the upper 70s. South winds 10 miles an hour or less. Tonight, partly to mostly cloudy. Lows in the mid-60s. South winds 5 to 10 miles an hour. Thursday, partly sunny with a chance of showers in the morning, then mostly cloudy with showers with a chance of thunderstorms in the afternoon. Humid with highs around 80. South winds 10 to 15 miles an hour, becoming southwest 5 to 10 miles an hour. Chance of rain 90%. Thursday night, partly cloudy. Showers with a chance of thunderstorms in the evening. Lows around 60. Light winds. Chance of rain 90%. Friday, partly to mostly sunny. Highs in the lower 70s. Northwest winds 10 miles an hour or less. And now the extended forecast. Saturday, partly cloudy. Highs in the upper 70s. Lows in the lower 50s. Sunday, mostly cloudy. A 30% chance of showers. Highs in the lower 80s. Lows in the upper 50s. Monday, mostly cloudy. A chance of showers. Highs in the lower 80s. Lows in the mid-60s. Chance of rain 40%. Tuesday, mostly cloudy. A chance of showers. Highs in the mid-80s. Lows in the upper 60s. Chance of rain 50%. Open lake forecast for the Niagara River to Hamlin Beach beyond 5 miles from shore. This afternoon, southwest winds 10 knots or less becoming east. Waves 1 foot or less. Tonight, southeast winds 5 to 15 knots becoming south. A chance of showers late. Waves 1 to 2 feet. Thursday, southwest winds 10 to 15 knots becoming west. Showers likely with a chance of thunderstorms. Waves 1 to 3 feet. Thursday night, west winds 10 to 15 knots becoming northwest. Waves 1 to 3 feet. Friday, northwest winds 10 knots or less. Waves 2 feet or less. Saturday, west winds 10 knots or less becoming south. Waves 1 foot or less. Sunday, southwest winds 5 to 15 knots. A chance of showers Sunday night. Waves 2 feet or less. Winds and waves higher and near thunderstorms. Open lake forecast for Hamlin Beach to Mexico Bay beyond 5 miles from shore. This afternoon, southwest winds 5 to 10 knots becoming east. Waves 1 foot or less. Tonight, east winds 5 to 15 knots becoming south 15 to 20 knots. Waves 1 to 3 feet building to 2 to 4 feet. Thursday, south winds 15 to 20 knots becoming southwest. Showers likely with a chance of thunderstorms. Waves 2 to 4 feet subsiding to 1 to 3 feet. Thursday night, southwest winds 5 to 15 knots becoming northwest. A chance of showers and thunderstorms in the evening, then a chance of showers overnight. Waves 1 to 3 feet. Friday, northwest winds 10 knots or less. Waves 2 feet or less. Saturday, southwest winds 10 knots or less becoming south. Waves 1 foot or less. Sunday,
southwest winds 5 to 15 knots.

A chance of showers Sunday night. Waves 2 feet or less. Winds and waves higher and near thunderstorms. This is the NOAA Weather Radio KHA 53 in Rochester. 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KHA 53 operates on a frequency of 162.40 MHz. This is the NOAA Weather Radio KHA 53 in Rochester. 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KHA 53 operates on a frequency of 162.40 MHz. The 3 p.m. weather at Rochester, it was partly sunny. The temperature was 79 degrees Fahrenheit or 26 degrees Celsius, the dew point 56 and the relative humidity 45%. The wind was south at 8 miles an hour. The pressure was 30.01 inches and falling. Repeating at Rochester, it was partly sunny, temperature 79 degrees. Around the region at 2 p.m. skies ranged from mostly sunny to partly sunny. It was 79 at Erie, 79 at Buffalo, 78 at Niagara Falls, and 75 at Toronto. Syracuse reported 78, Elmira reported 78, Binghamton reported 72, and Watertown reported 76. At Oswego, winds were north at 5 knots, with a temperature of 73 degrees. The Central Lake Ontario buoy winds were east at 4 knots, with a temperature of 70 degrees, and the waves were 1 foot. The forecast for the Genesee Valley and Northern Finger Lakes, including Rochester, Geneseo, Canandaigua, Newark, and Fairhaven. This afternoon, partly to mostly sunny. Highs ranging from the mid-70s on the hilltops to around 80 across the lower elevations. Light winds, becoming south 5 to 10 miles an hour. Tonight, partly to mostly cloudy. Lows in the mid-60s. South winds 5 to 10 miles an hour. Thursday, showers likely in the morning, then showers with a chance of thunderstorms in the afternoon. Humid with highs ranging from the mid-70s on the hilltops to around 80 across the lower elevations. South winds 5 to 10 miles an hour, becoming west 10 to 15 miles an hour. Chance of rain 90%. Thursday night, partly cloudy. A chance of showers and thunderstorms in the evening. Lows around 60. West winds 5 to 10 miles an hour, becoming light. Chance of rain 50%. Friday, partly sunny in the morning, then becoming mostly sunny. Highs in the lower 70s. Northwest winds 10 miles an hour or less. The forecast for the Southern Finger Lakes, including Pinyan, Seneca Falls, and Auburn. This afternoon, mostly sunny early, then becoming partly sunny. Highs in the upper 70s. South winds 10 miles an hour or less. Tonight, partly to mostly cloudy. Lows in the mid-60s. South winds 5 to 10 miles an hour. Thursday, partly sunny with a chance of showers in the morning, then mostly cloudy with showers with a chance of thunderstorms in the afternoon. Humid with highs around 80. South winds 10 to 15 miles an hour, becoming southwest 5 to 10 miles an hour. Chance of rain 90%. Thursday night, partly cloudy. Showers with a chance of thunderstorms in the evening. Lows around 60. Light winds. Chance of rain 90%. Friday, partly to mostly sunny. Highs in the lower 70s. Northwest winds 10 miles an hour or less. And now the extended forecast. Saturday, partly cloudy. Highs in the upper 70s. Lows in the lower 50s. Sunday, mostly cloudy. A 30% chance of showers. Highs in the lower 80s. Lows in the upper 50s. Monday, mostly cloudy. A chance of showers. Highs in the lower 80s. Lows in the mid-60s. Chance of rain 40%. Tuesday, mostly cloudy. A chance of showers. Highs in the mid-80s. Lows in the upper 60s. Chance of rain 50%. This is the NOAA Weather Radio KHA 53 in Rochester. Your source for official weather information across the Western Finger Lakes and the Genesee Valley. KHA 53 operates on a frequency of 162.40 MHz. The 3 p.m. weather at Rochester, it was partly sunny. The temperature was 79 degrees Fahrenheit.

from the mid-70s on the hilltops to around 80 across the lower elevations. Light winds, becoming south 5 to 10 miles an hour. Tonight, partly to mostly cloudy. Lows in the mid-60s. South winds 5 to 10 miles an hour. Thursday, showers likely in the morning, then showers with a chance of thunderstorms in the afternoon. Humid with highs ranging from the mid-70s on the hilltops to around 80 across the lower elevations. South winds 5 to 10 miles an hour, becoming west 10 to 15 miles an hour. Chance of rain 90%. Thursday night, partly cloudy. A chance of showers and thunderstorms in the evening. Lows around 60. West winds 5 to 10 miles an hour, becoming light. Chance of rain 50%. Friday, partly sunny in the morning, then becoming mostly sunny. Highs in the lower 70s. Northwest winds 10 miles an hour or less. The forecast for the Southern Finger Lakes, including Tinian, Seneca Falls, and Auburn. This afternoon, mostly sunny early, then becoming partly sunny. Highs in the upper 70s. South winds 10 miles an hour or less. Tonight, partly to mostly cloudy. Lows in the mid-60s. South winds 5 to 10 miles an hour. Thursday, partly sunny with a chance of showers in the morning, then mostly cloudy with showers with a chance of thunderstorms in the afternoon. Humid with highs around 80. South winds 10 to 15 miles an hour, becoming southwest 5 to 10 miles an hour. Chance of rain 90%. Thursday night, partly cloudy. Showers with a chance of thunderstorms in the evening. Lows around 60. Light winds. Chance of rain 90%. Friday, partly to mostly sunny. Highs in the lower 70s. Northwest winds 10 miles an hour or less. And now the extended forecast. Saturday, partly cloudy. Highs in the upper 70s. Lows in the lower 50s. Sunday, mostly cloudy. A 30% chance of showers. Highs in the lower 80s. Lows in the upper 50s. Monday, mostly cloudy. A chance of showers. Highs in the lower 80s. Lows in the mid-60s. Chance of rain 40%. Tuesday, mostly cloudy. A chance of showers. Highs in the mid-80s. Lows in the upper 60s. Chance of rain 50%. This is the NOAA Weather Radio KHA 53 in Rochester. Your source for official weather information across the Western Finger Lakes and the Genesee Valley. KHA 53 operates on a frequency of 162.40 MHz. The 3 p.m. weather at Rochester, it was partly sunny. The temperature was 79 degrees Fahrenheit or 26 degrees Celsius, the dew point 56 and the relative humidity 45%. The wind was south at 8 miles an hour. The pressure was 30.01 inches and falling. Repeating at Rochester, it was partly sunny, temperature 79 degrees. Around the region at 3 p.m. it was mostly sunny, with a temperature of 78 at Niagara Falls, 79 at Elmira, 72 at Binghamton, and 77 at Watertown. It was partly sunny, with a temperature of 79 at Buffalo, and 78 at Syracuse. At Oswego, winds were north at 5 knots, with a temperature of 74 degrees. The Central Lake Ontario buoy winds were from the east at 6 knots. The forecast for the Genesee Valley and Northern Finger Lakes, including Rochester, Geneseo, Canandaigua, Newark, and Fairhaven. This afternoon, partly to mostly sunny. Highs ranging from the mid-70s on the hilltops to around 80 across the lower elevations. Light winds, becoming south 5 to 10 miles an hour. Tonight, partly to mostly cloudy. Lows in the mid-60s. South winds 5 to 10 miles an hour. Thursday, showers likely in the morning, then showers with a chance of thunderstorms in the afternoon. Humid with highs ranging from the mid-70s on the hilltops to around 80 across the lower elevations. South winds 5 to 10 miles an hour, becoming west 10 to 15 miles an hour. Chance of rain 90%. Thursday night, partly cloudy. A chance of showers and thunderstorms in the evening. Lows around 60. West winds 5 to 10 miles an hour, becoming light. Chance of rain 50%. Friday, partly sunny in the morning, then becoming mostly sunny.

highs in the lower 70s. Northwest winds 10 miles an hour or less. The forecast for the southern Finger Lakes, including Pinyan, Seneca Falls, and Auburn. This afternoon, mostly sunny early, then becoming partly sunny. Highs in the upper 70s. South winds 10 miles an hour or less. Tonight, partly to mostly cloudy. Lows in the mid-60s. South winds 5 to 10 miles an hour. Thursday, partly sunny with a chance of showers in the morning, then mostly cloudy with showers with a chance of thunderstorms in the afternoon. Humid with highs around 80. South winds 10 to 15 miles an hour, becoming southwest 5 to 10 miles an hour. Chance of rain 90%. Thursday night, partly cloudy. Showers with a chance of thunderstorms in the evening. Lows around 60. Light winds. Chance of rain 90%. Friday, partly to mostly sunny. Highs in the lower 70s. Northwest winds 10 miles an hour or less. And now the extended forecast. Saturday, partly cloudy. Highs in the upper 70s. Lows in the lower 50s. Sunday, mostly cloudy. A 30% chance of showers. Highs in the lower 80s. Lows in the upper 50s. Monday, mostly cloudy. A chance of showers. Highs in the lower 80s. Lows in the mid-60s. Chance of rain 40%. Tuesday, mostly cloudy. A chance of showers. Highs in the mid-80s. Lows in the upper 60s. Chance of rain 50%. This is the NOAA Weather Radio KHA-53 in Rochester. 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KHA-53 operates on a frequency of 162.40 MHz. The 3 p.m. weather at Rochester, it was partly sunny. The temperature was 79 degrees Fahrenheit or 26 degrees Celsius, the dew point 56 and the relative humidity 45%. The wind was south at 8 miles an hour. The pressure was 30.01 inches and falling. Repeating at Rochester, it was partly sunny, temperature 79 degrees. Around the region at 3 p.m. it was mostly sunny, with a temperature of 78 at Niagara Falls, 79 at Elmira, 72 at Binghamton, and 77 at Watertown. It was partly sunny, with a temperature of 79 at Buffalo, 75 at Toronto, and 78 at Syracuse. At Oswego, winds were north at 5 knots, with a temperature of 74 degrees. The Central Lake Ontario buoy winds were east at 6 knots, with a temperature of 70 degrees, and the waves were 0 feet. The forecast for the Genesee Valley and Northern Finger Lakes, including Rochester, Geneseo, Canandaigua, Newark, and Fairhaven. This afternoon, partly to mostly sunny. Highs ranging from the mid-70s on the hilltops to around 80 across the lower elevations. Light winds, becoming south 5 to 10 miles an hour. Tonight, partly to mostly cloudy. Lows in the mid-60s. South winds 5 to 10 miles an hour. Thursday, showers likely in the morning, then showers with a chance of thunderstorms in the afternoon. Humid with highs ranging from the mid-70s on the hilltops to around 80 across the lower elevations. South winds 5 to 10 miles an hour, becoming west 10 to 15 miles an hour. Chance of rain 90%. Thursday night, partly cloudy. A chance of showers and thunderstorms in the evening. Lows around 60. West winds 5 to 10 miles an hour, becoming light. Chance of rain 50%. Friday, partly sunny in the morning, then becoming mostly sunny. Highs in the lower 70s. Northwest winds 10 miles an hour or less. The forecast for the Southern Finger Lakes, including Pinyan, Seneca Falls, and Auburn. This afternoon, mostly sunny early, then becoming partly sunny. Highs in the upper 70s. South winds 10 miles an hour or less. Tonight, partly to mostly cloudy. Lows in the mid-60s. South winds 5 to 10 miles an hour. Thursday, partly sunny with a chance of showers in the morning, then mostly cloudy with showers with a chance of thunderstorms in the afternoon. Humid with highs around 80. South winds 10 to 15 miles an hour, becoming southwest 5 to 10 miles an hour. Chance of rain 90%. Thursday night, partly cloudy.

Cloudy. Showers with a chance of thunderstorms in the evening. Lows around 60. Light winds. Chance of rain 90%. Friday, partly to mostly sunny. Highs in the lower 70s. Northwest winds 10 miles an hour or less. And now the extended forecast. Saturday, partly cloudy. Highs in the upper 70s. Lows in the lower 50s. Sunday, mostly cloudy. A 30% chance of showers. Highs in the lower 80s. Lows in the upper 50s. Monday, mostly cloudy. A chance of showers. Highs in the lower 80s. Lows in the mid 60s. Chance of rain 40%. Tuesday, mostly cloudy. A chance of showers. Highs in the mid 80s. Lows in the upper 60s. Chance of rain 50%. This is the NOAA Weather Radio KHA 53 in Rochester. Your source for official weather information across the Western Finger Lakes and the Genesee Valley. KHA 53 operates on a frequency of 162.40 MHz. The 3 p.m. weather at Rochester, it was partly sunny. The temperature was 79 degrees Fahrenheit or 26 degrees Celsius, the dew point 56 and the relative humidity 45%. The wind was south at 8 miles an hour. The pressure was 30.01 inches and falling. Repeating at Rochester, it was partly sunny, temperature 79 degrees. Around the region at 3 p.m. it was mostly sunny, with a temperature of 78 at Niagara Falls, 79 at Elmira, 72 at Binghamton, and 77 at Watertown. It was partly sunny, with a temperature of 79 at Buffalo, 75 at Toronto, and 78 at Syracuse. At Oswego, winds were north at 5 knots, with a temperature of 74 degrees. The Central Lake Ontario buoy winds were east at 6 knots, with a temperature of 70 degrees, and the waves were 0 feet. The forecast for the Genesee Valley and Northern Finger Lakes, including Rochester, Geneseo, Canandaigua, Newark, and Fairhaven. This afternoon, partly to mostly sunny. Highs ranging from the mid-70s on the hilltops to around 80 across the lower elevations. Light winds, becoming south 5 to 10 miles an hour. Tonight, partly to mostly cloudy. Lows in the mid-60s. South winds 5 to 10 miles an hour. Thursday, showers likely in the morning, then showers with a chance of thunderstorms in the afternoon. Humid with highs ranging from the mid-70s on the hilltops to around 80 across the lower elevations. South winds 5 to 10 miles an hour, becoming west 10 to 15 miles an hour. Chance of rain 90%. Thursday night, partly cloudy. A chance of showers and thunderstorms in the evening. Lows around 60. West winds 5 to 10 miles an hour, becoming light. Chance of rain 50%. Friday, partly sunny in the morning, then becoming mostly sunny. Highs in the lower 70s. Northwest winds 10 miles an hour or less. The forecast for the Southern Finger Lakes, including Penyan, Seneca Falls, and Auburn. This afternoon, mostly sunny early, then becoming partly sunny. Highs in the upper 70s. South winds 10 miles an hour or less. Tonight, partly to mostly cloudy. Lows in the mid-60s. South winds 5 to 10 miles an hour. Thursday, partly sunny with a chance of showers in the morning, then mostly cloudy with showers with a chance of thunderstorms in the afternoon. Humid with highs around 80. South winds 10 to 15 miles an hour, becoming southwest 5 to 10 miles an hour. Chance of rain 90%. Thursday night, partly cloudy. Showers with a chance of thunderstorms in the evening. Lows around 60. Light winds. Chance of rain 90%. Friday, partly to mostly sunny. Highs in the lower 70s. Northwest winds 10 miles an hour or less. And now the extended forecast. Saturday, partly cloudy. Highs in the upper 70s. Lows in the lower 50s. Sunday, mostly cloudy. A 30% chance of showers. Highs in the lower 80s. Lows in the upper 50s. Monday, mostly cloudy. A chance of showers. Highs in the lower 80s. Lows in the mid 60s. Chance of rain 40%.
Tuesday, mostly cloudy.

a chance of showers. Highs in the mid-80s. Lows in the upper 60s. Chance of rain 50%. This is the NOAA Weather Radio KHA 53 in Rochester. Your source for official weather information across the Western Finger Lakes and the Genesee Valley. KHA 53 operates on a frequency of 162.40 MHz. The 3 p.m. weather at Rochester, it was partly sunny. The temperature was 79 degrees Fahrenheit or 26 degrees Celsius, the dew point 56 and the relative humidity 45%. The wind was south at 8 miles an hour. The pressure was 30.01 inches and falling. Repeating at Rochester, it was partly sunny, temperature 79 degrees. Around the region at 3 p.m. it was mostly sunny, with a temperature of 78 at Niagara Falls, 79 at Elmira, 72 at Binghamton, and 77 at Watertown. It was partly sunny, with a temperature of 79 at Buffalo, 75 at Toronto, and 78 at Syracuse. At Oswego, winds were north at 5 knots, with a temperature of 74 degrees. The Central Lake Ontario buoy winds were east at 6 knots, with a temperature of 70 degrees, and the waves were 0 feet. The forecast for the Genesee Valley and Northern Finger Lakes, including Rochester, Geneseo, Canandaigua, Newark, and Fairhaven. This afternoon, partly to mostly sunny. Highs ranging from the mid-70s on the hilltops to around 80 across the lower elevations. Light winds, becoming south 5 to 10 miles an hour. Tonight, partly to mostly cloudy. Lows in the mid-60s. South winds 5 to 10 miles an hour. Thursday, showers likely in the morning, then showers with a chance of thunderstorms in the afternoon. Humid with highs ranging from the mid-70s on the hilltops to around 80 across the lower elevations. South winds 5 to 10 miles an hour, becoming west 10 to 15 miles an hour. Chance of rain 90%. Thursday night, partly cloudy. A chance of showers and thunderstorms in the evening. Lows around 60. West winds 5 to 10 miles an hour, becoming light. Chance of rain 50%. Friday, partly sunny in the morning, then becoming mostly sunny. Highs in the lower 70s. Northwest winds 10 miles an hour or less. The forecast for the Southern Finger Lakes, including Pinyan, Seneca Falls, and Auburn. This afternoon, mostly sunny early, then becoming partly sunny. Highs in the upper 70s. South winds 10 miles an hour or less. Tonight, partly to mostly cloudy. Lows in the mid-60s. South winds 5 to 10 miles an hour. Thursday, partly sunny with a chance of showers in the morning, then mostly cloudy with showers with a chance of thunderstorms in the afternoon. Humid with highs around 80. South winds 10 to 15 miles an hour, becoming southwest 5 to 10 miles an hour. Chance of rain 90%. Thursday night, partly cloudy. Showers with a chance of thunderstorms in the evening. Lows around 60. Light winds. Chance of rain 90%. Friday, partly to mostly sunny. Highs in the lower 70s. Northwest winds 10 miles an hour or less. And now the extended forecast. Saturday, partly cloudy. Highs in the upper 70s. Lows in the lower 50s. Sunday, mostly cloudy. A 30% chance of showers. Highs in the lower 80s. Lows in the upper 50s. Monday, mostly cloudy. A chance of showers. Highs in the lower 80s. Lows in the mid-60s. Chance of rain 40%. Tuesday, mostly cloudy. A chance of showers. Highs in the mid-80s. Lows in the upper 60s. Chance of rain 50%. This is the NOAA Weather Radio KHA 53 in Rochester. Your source for official weather information across the Western Finger Lakes and the Genesee Valley. KHA 53 operates on a frequency of 162.40 MHz. The 3 p.m. weather at Rochester, it was partly sunny. The temperature was 79 degrees Fahrenheit or 26 degrees Celsius, the dew point 56 and the relative humidity 45%. The wind was south at 8 miles an hour. The pressure was 30.01 inches and falling. Repeating at Rochester, it was partly sunny, temperature 79 degrees.
Around the region at 3 p.m., it was mostly sunny, with a temperature of 78 at Niagara Falls, 79 at Elmira, 72 at Binghamton, and 77 at Watertown. It was partly sunny, with a temperature of 79 at Buffalo, 75 at Toronto, and 78 at Syracuse. At Oswego, winds were north at 5 knots, with a temperature of 74 degrees. The Central Lake Ontario buoy winds were east at 6 knots, with a temperature of 70 degrees, and the waves were 0 feet. The forecast for the Genesee Valley and Northern Finger Lakes, including Rochester, Geneseo, Canandaigua, Newark, and Fairhaven. This afternoon, partly to mostly sunny. Highs ranging from the mid-70s on the hilltops to around 80 across the lower elevations. Light winds, becoming south 5 to 10 miles an hour. Tonight, partly to mostly cloudy. Lows in the mid-60s. South winds 5 to 10 miles an hour. Thursday, showers likely in the morning, then showers with a chance of thunderstorms in the afternoon. Humid with highs ranging from the mid-70s on the hilltops to around 80 across the lower elevations. South winds 5 to 10 miles an hour, becoming west 10 to 15 miles an hour. Chance of rain 90%. Thursday night, partly cloudy. A chance of showers and thunderstorms in the evening. Lows around 60. West winds 5 to 10 miles an hour, becoming light. Chance of rain 50%. Friday, partly sunny in the morning, then becoming mostly sunny. Highs in the lower 70s. Northwest winds 10 miles an hour or less. The forecast for the Southern Finger Lakes, including Tinian, Seneca Falls, and Auburn. This afternoon, mostly sunny early, then becoming partly sunny. Highs in the upper 70s. South winds 10 miles an hour or less. Tonight, partly to mostly cloudy. Lows in the mid-60s. South winds 5 to 10 miles an hour. Thursday, partly sunny with a chance of showers in the morning, then mostly cloudy with showers with a chance of thunderstorms in the afternoon. Humid with highs around 80. South winds 10 to 15 miles an hour, becoming southwest 5 to 10 miles an hour. Chance of rain 90%. Thursday night, partly cloudy. Showers with a chance of thunderstorms in the evening. Lows around 60. Light winds. Chance of rain 90%. Friday, partly to mostly sunny. Highs in the lower 70s. Northwest winds 10 miles an hour or less. And now the extended forecast. Saturday, partly cloudy. Highs in the upper 70s. Lows in the lower 50s. Sunday, mostly cloudy. A 30% chance of showers. Highs in the lower 80s. Lows in the upper 50s. Monday, mostly cloudy. A chance of showers. Highs in the lower 80s. Lows in the mid-60s. Chance of rain 40%. Tuesday, mostly cloudy. A chance of showers. Highs in the mid-80s. Lows in the upper 60s. Chance of rain 50%. The Nearshore Marine Forecast, for the Niagara River to Hamlin Beach along Lake Ontario. This afternoon, southwest winds 10 knots or less becoming east. Mostly sunny. Waves 1 foot or less. Tonight, southeast winds 5 to 15 knots becoming south. A chance of showers overnight. Waves 1 foot or less. Thursday, southwest winds 10 to 15 knots becoming west. Showers likely with a chance of thunderstorms. Waves 1 to 3 feet. Thursday night, west winds 5 to 15 knots becoming northwest. Partly cloudy. Waves 1 to 2 feet. Friday, northwest winds 10 knots or less. Mainly clear. Waves 2 feet or less. Saturday, light and variable winds becoming south 5 to 10 knots. Mainly clear, then becoming partly cloudy. Waves 1 foot or less. Sunday, southwest winds 5 to 10 knots. A chance of showers Sunday night. Waves 1 foot or less. Winds and waves higher in southwest winds 5 to 10 knots. A chance of showers Sunday night. Waves 1 foot or less. Winds and waves higher in and near thunderstorms. The Nearshore Marine Forecast, for Hamlin Beach to Sodus Bay. This afternoon, south winds 10 knots or less becoming east.

mostly sunny. Waves 1 foot or less. Tonight, east winds 5 to 15 knots becoming south. Partly cloudy. Waves 1 foot or less. Thursday, south winds 10 to 15 knots becoming west. Showers with a chance of thunderstorms. Waves 2 feet or less. Thursday night, west winds 5 to 10 knots. Partly cloudy. Waves 2 feet or less. Friday, northwest winds 10 knots or less becoming west. Becoming mainly clear. Waves 2 feet or less. Saturday, southwest winds 10 knots or less becoming south. Mainly clear, then becoming partly cloudy. Waves 1 foot or less. Sunday, southwest winds 10 knots or less. Partly to mostly cloudy. Waves 1 foot or less. Winds and waves higher and near thunderstorms. The water temperature off Rochester is 71 degrees. The nearshore marine forecast, 4, Sodus Bay to Mexico Bay. This afternoon, southwest winds 5 to 10 knots becoming east. Mostly sunny. Waves 1 foot or less. Tonight, southeast winds 5 to 15 knots becoming south. Partly to mostly cloudy. Waves 2 feet or less. Thursday, south winds 10 to 15 knots becoming southwest. A chance of showers in the morning, then showers with a chance of thunderstorms in the afternoon. Waves 2 feet or less. Thursday night, southwest winds 5 to 10 knots becoming northwest. A chance of showers and thunderstorms in the evening, then a chance of showers overnight. Waves 2 feet or less. Friday, northwest winds 10 knots or less becoming southwest. A chance of showers during the day. Waves 2 feet or less. Saturday, west winds 10 knots or less becoming south. Mainly clear, then becoming partly cloudy. Waves 1 foot or less. Sunday, south winds 10 knots or less becoming southwest. Partly to mostly cloudy. Waves 1 foot or less. Winds and waves higher and near thunderstorms. This is the NOAA Weather Radio KHA-53 in Rochester. Your source for official weather information across the Western Finger Lakes and the Genesee Valley. KHA-53 operates on a frequency of 162.40 MHz. The 3 p.m. weather at Rochester, it was partly sunny. The temperature was 79 degrees Fahrenheit or 26 degrees Celsius, the dew point 56 and the relative humidity 45%. The wind was south at 8 miles an hour. The pressure was 30.01 inches and falling. Repeating at Rochester, it was partly sunny, temperature 79 degrees. Around the region at 3 p.m. it was mostly sunny, with a temperature of 78 at Niagara Falls, 79 at Elmira, 72 at Binghamton, and 77 at Watertown. It was partly sunny, with a temperature of 79 at Buffalo, 75 at Toronto, and 78 at Syracuse. At Oswego, winds were north at 5 knots, with a temperature of 74 degrees. The Central Lake Ontario buoy winds were east at 6 knots, with a temperature of 70 degrees, and the waves were 0 feet. The forecast for the Genesee Valley and Northern Finger Lakes, including Rochester, Geneseo, Canandaigua, Newark, and Fairhaven. This afternoon, partly to mostly sunny. Highs ranging from the mid-70s on the hilltops to around 80 across the lower elevations. Light winds, becoming south 5 to 10 miles an hour. Tonight, partly to mostly cloudy. Lows in the mid-60s. South winds 5 to 10 miles an hour. Thursday, showers likely in the morning, then showers with a chance of thunderstorms in the afternoon. Humid with highs ranging from the mid-70s on the hilltops to around 80 across the lower elevations. South winds 5 to 10 miles an hour, becoming west 10 to 15 miles an hour. Chance of rain 90%. Thursday night, partly cloudy. A chance of showers and thunderstorms in the evening. Lows around 60. West winds 5 to 10 miles an hour, becoming light. Chance of rain 50%. Friday, partly sunny in the morning, then becoming mostly sunny. Highs in the lower 70s. Northwest winds 10 miles an hour or less. The forecast for the Southern Finger Lakes, including Pinyan, Seneca Falls, and Auburn. This afternoon, mostly sunny early, then becoming partly sunny.
highs in the upper 70s. South winds 10 miles an hour or less. Tonight, partly to mostly cloudy. Lows in the mid-60s. South winds 5 to 10 miles an hour. Thursday, partly sunny with a chance of showers in the morning, then mostly cloudy with showers with a chance of thunderstorms in the afternoon. Humid with highs around 80. South winds 10 to 15 miles an hour, becoming southwest 5 to 10 miles an hour. Chance of rain 90%. Thursday night, partly cloudy. Showers with a chance of thunderstorms in the evening. Lows around 60. Light winds. Chance of rain 90%. Friday, partly to mostly sunny. Highs in the lower 70s. Northwest winds 10 miles an hour or less. And now the extended forecast. Saturday, partly cloudy. Highs in the upper 70s. Lows in the lower 50s. Sunday, mostly cloudy. A 30% chance of showers. Highs in the lower 80s. Lows in the upper 50s. Monday, mostly cloudy. A chance of showers. Highs in the lower 80s. Lows in the mid 60s. Chance of rain 40%. Tuesday, mostly cloudy. A chance of showers. Highs in the mid 80s. Lows in the upper 60s. Chance of rain 50%. This is the NOAA Weather Radio KHA 53 in Rochester. Your source for official weather information across the Western Finger Lakes and the Genesee Valley. KHA 53 operates on a frequency of 162.40 MHz. The 3 p.m. weather at Rochester, it was partly sunny. The temperature was 79 degrees Fahrenheit or 26 degrees Celsius, the dew point 56 and the relative humidity 45%. The wind was south at 8 miles an hour. The pressure was 30.01 inches and falling. Repeating at Rochester, it was partly sunny, temperature 79 degrees. Around the region at 3 p.m. it was mostly sunny, with a temperature of 78 at Niagara Falls, 79 at Elmira, 72 at Binghamton, and 77 at Watertown. It was partly sunny, with a temperature of 79 at Buffalo, 75 at Toronto, and 78 at Syracuse. At Oswego, winds were north at 5 knots, with a temperature of 74 degrees. The Central Lake Ontario buoy winds were east at 6 knots, with a temperature of 70 degrees, and the waves were 0 feet. The forecast for the Genesee Valley and Northern Finger Lakes, including Rochester, Geneseo, Canandaigua, Newark, and Fairhaven. This afternoon, partly to mostly sunny. Highs ranging from the mid-70s on the hilltops to around 80 across the lower elevations. Light winds, becoming south 5 to 10 miles an hour. Tonight, partly to mostly cloudy. Lows in the mid-60s. South winds 5 to 10 miles an hour. Thursday, showers likely in the morning, then showers with a chance of thunderstorms in the afternoon. Humid with highs ranging from the mid-70s on the hilltops to around 80 across the lower elevations. South winds 5 to 10 miles an hour, becoming west 10 to 15 miles an hour. Chance of rain 90%. Thursday night, partly cloudy. A chance of showers and thunderstorms in the evening. Lows around 60. West winds 5 to 10 miles an hour, becoming light. Chance of rain 50%. Friday, partly sunny in the morning, then becoming mostly sunny. Highs in the lower 70s. Northwest winds 10 miles an hour or less. The forecast for the Southern Finger Lakes, including Pinyan, Seneca Falls, and Auburn. This afternoon, mostly sunny early, then becoming partly sunny. Highs in the upper 70s. South winds 10 miles an hour or less. Tonight, partly to mostly cloudy. Lows in the mid-60s. South winds 5 to 10 miles an hour. Thursday, partly sunny with a chance of showers in the morning, then mostly cloudy with showers with a chance of thunderstorms in the afternoon. Humid with highs around 80. South winds 10 to 15 miles an hour, becoming southwest 5 to 10 miles an hour. Chance of rain 90%. Thursday night, partly cloudy. Showers with a chance of thunderstorms in the evening. Lows around 60. Light winds. Chance of rain 90%. Friday, partly to mostly sunny. Highs in the lower 70s. Northwest winds 10 miles an hour.

or less. And now the extended forecast. Saturday, partly cloudy. Highs in the upper 70s. Lows in the lower 50s. Sunday, mostly cloudy. A 30% chance of showers. Highs in the lower 80s. Lows in the upper 50s. Monday, mostly cloudy. A chance of showers. Highs in the lower 80s. Lows in the mid 60s. Chance of rain 40%. Tuesday, mostly cloudy. A chance of showers. Highs in the mid 80s. Lows in the upper 60s. Chance of rain 50%. This is the NOAA Weather Radio KHA 53 in Rochester. Your source for official weather information across the Western Finger Lakes and the Genesee Valley. KHA 53 operates on a frequency of 162.40 MHz. The 3 p.m. weather at Rochester, it was partly sunny. The temperature was 79 degrees Fahrenheit or 26 degrees Celsius, the dew point 56 and the relative humidity 45%. The wind was south at 8 miles an hour. The pressure was 30.01 inches and falling. Repeating at Rochester, it was partly sunny, temperature 79 degrees. Around the region at 3 p.m. it was mostly sunny, with a temperature of 78 at Niagara Falls, 79 at Elmira, 72 at Binghamton, and 77 at Watertown. It was partly sunny, with a temperature of 79 at Buffalo, 75 at Toronto, and 78 at Syracuse. At Oswego, winds were north at 5 knots, with a temperature of 74 degrees. The Central Lake Ontario buoy winds were east at 6 knots, with a temperature of 70 degrees, and the waves were 0 feet. The forecast for the Genesee Valley and Northern Finger Lakes, including Rochester, Geneseo, Canandaigua, Newark, and Fairhaven. This afternoon, partly to mostly sunny. Highs ranging from the mid-70s on the hilltops to around 80 across the lower elevations. Light winds, becoming south 5 to 10 miles an hour. Tonight, partly to mostly cloudy. Lows in the mid-60s. South winds 5 to 10 miles an hour. Thursday, showers likely in the morning, then showers with a chance of thunderstorms in the afternoon. Humid with highs ranging from the mid-70s on the hilltops to around 80 across the lower elevations. South winds 5 to 10 miles an hour, becoming west 10 to 15 miles an hour. Chance of rain 90%. Thursday night, partly cloudy. A chance of showers and thunderstorms in the evening. Lows around 60. West winds 5 to 10 miles an hour, becoming light. Chance of rain 50%. Friday, partly sunny in the morning, then becoming mostly sunny. Highs in the lower 70s. Northwest winds 10 miles an hour or less. The forecast for the Southern Finger Lakes, including Tinian, Seneca Falls, and Auburn. This afternoon, mostly sunny early, then becoming partly sunny. Highs in the upper 70s. South winds 10 miles an hour or less. Tonight, partly to mostly cloudy. Lows in the mid-60s. South winds 5 to 10 miles an hour. Thursday, partly sunny with a chance of showers in the morning, then mostly cloudy with showers with a chance of thunderstorms in the afternoon. Humid with highs around 80. South winds 10 to 15 miles an hour, becoming southwest 5 to 10 miles an hour. Chance of rain 90%. Thursday night, partly cloudy. Showers with a chance of thunderstorms in the evening. Lows around 60. Light winds. Chance of rain 90%. Friday, partly to mostly sunny. Highs in the lower 70s. Northwest winds 10 miles an hour or less. And now the extended forecast. Saturday, partly cloudy. Highs in the upper 70s. Lows in the lower 50s. Sunday, mostly cloudy. A 30% chance of showers. Highs in the lower 80s. Lows in the upper 50s. Monday, mostly cloudy. A chance of showers. Highs in the lower 80s. Lows in the mid 60s. Chance of rain 40%. Tuesday, mostly cloudy. A chance of showers. Highs in the mid 80s. Lows in the upper 60s. Chance of rain 50%. This is the NOAA Weather Radio KHA 53 in Rochester. 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

Finger Lakes in the Genesee Valley. KHA 53 operates on a frequency of 162.40 MHz. The 3 p.m. weather at Rochester, it was partly sunny. The temperature was 79 degrees Fahrenheit or 26 degrees Celsius, the dew point 56 and the relative humidity 45%. The wind was south at 8 miles an hour. The pressure was 30.01 inches and falling. Repeating at Rochester, it was partly sunny, temperature 79 degrees. Around the region at 3 p.m. it was mostly sunny, with a temperature of 78 at Niagara Falls, 79 at Elmira, 72 at Binghamton, and 77 at Watertown. It was partly sunny, with a temperature of 79 at Buffalo, 75 at Toronto, and 78 at Syracuse. At Oswego, winds were north at 5 knots, with a temperature of 74 degrees. The Central Lake Ontario buoy winds were east at 6 knots, with a temperature of 70 degrees, and the waves were 0 feet. The forecast for the Genesee Valley and Northern Finger Lakes, including Rochester, Geneseo, Canandaigua, Newark, and Fairhaven. This afternoon, partly to mostly sunny. Highs ranging from the mid-70s on the hilltops to around 80 across the lower elevations. Light winds, becoming south 5 to 10 miles an hour. Tonight, partly to mostly cloudy. Lows in the mid-60s. South winds 5 to 10 miles an hour. Thursday, showers likely in the morning, then showers with a chance of thunderstorms in the afternoon. Humid with highs ranging from the mid-70s on the hilltops to around 80 across the lower elevations. South winds 5 to 10 miles an hour, becoming west 10 to 15 miles an hour. Chance of rain 90%. Thursday night, partly cloudy. A chance of showers and thunderstorms in the evening. Lows around 60. West winds 5 to 10 miles an hour, becoming light. Chance of rain 50%. Friday, partly sunny in the morning, then becoming mostly sunny. Highs in the lower 70s. Northwest winds 10 miles an hour or less. The forecast for the Southern Finger Lakes, including Tinian, Seneca Falls, and Auburn. This afternoon, mostly sunny early, then becoming partly sunny. Highs in the upper 70s. South winds 10 miles an hour or less. Tonight, partly to mostly cloudy. Lows in the mid-60s. South winds 5 to 10 miles an hour. Thursday, partly sunny with a chance of showers in the morning, then mostly cloudy with showers with a chance of thunderstorms in the afternoon. Humid with highs around 80. South winds 10 to 15 miles an hour, becoming southwest 5 to 10 miles an hour. Chance of rain 90%. Thursday night, partly cloudy. Showers with a chance of thunderstorms in the evening. Lows around 60. Light winds. Chance of rain 90%. Friday, partly to mostly sunny. Highs in the lower 70s. Northwest winds 10 miles an hour or less. And now the extended forecast. Saturday, partly cloudy. Highs in the upper 70s. Lows in the lower 50s. Sunday, mostly cloudy. A 30% chance of showers. Highs in the lower 80s. Lows in the upper 50s. Monday, mostly cloudy. A chance of showers. Highs in the lower 80s. Lows in the mid-60s. Chance of rain 40%. Tuesday, mostly cloudy. A chance of showers. Highs in the mid-80s. Lows in the upper 60s. Chance of rain 50%. This is the NOAA Weather Radio KHA 53 in Rochester. Your source for official weather information across the Western Finger Lakes and the Genesee Valley. KHA 53 operates on a frequency of 162.40 MHz. The 3 p.m. weather at Rochester, it was partly sunny. The temperature was 79 degrees Fahrenheit or 26 degrees Celsius, the dew point 56 and the relative humidity 45%. The wind was south at 8 miles an hour. The pressure was 30.01 inches and falling. Repeating at Rochester, it was partly sunny, temperature 79 degrees. Around the region at 3 p.m. it was mostly sunny, with a temperature of 78 at Niagara Falls, 79 at Elmira, 72 at Binghamton, and 77 at Watertown. It was partly sunny, with a temperature of 79 at Buffalo, 75 at Toronto, and 78

Syracuse. At Oswego, winds were north at 5 knots, with a temperature of 74 degrees. The Central Lake Ontario buoy winds were east at 6 knots, with a temperature of 70 degrees, and the waves were 0 feet. The forecast for the Genesee Valley and Northern Finger Lakes, including Rochester, Geneseo, Canandaigua, Newark, and Fairhaven. This afternoon, partly to mostly sunny. Highs ranging from the mid-70s on the hilltops to around 80 across the lower elevations. Light winds, becoming south 5 to 10 miles an hour. Tonight, partly to mostly cloudy. Lows in the mid-60s. South winds 5 to 10 miles an hour. Thursday, showers likely in the morning, then showers with a chance of thunderstorms in the afternoon. Humid with highs ranging from the mid-70s on the hilltops to around 80 across the lower elevations. South winds 5 to 10 miles an hour, becoming west 10 to 15 miles an hour. Chance of rain 90%. Thursday night, partly cloudy. A chance of showers and thunderstorms in the evening. Lows around 60. West winds 5 to 10 miles an hour, becoming light. Chance of rain 50%. Friday, partly sunny in the morning, then becoming mostly sunny. Highs in the lower 70s. Northwest winds 10 miles an hour or less. The forecast for the Southern Finger Lakes, including Pinyan, Seneca Falls, and Auburn. This afternoon, mostly sunny early, then becoming partly sunny. Highs in the upper 70s. South winds 10 miles an hour or less. Tonight, partly to mostly cloudy. Lows in the mid-60s. South winds 5 to 10 miles an hour. Thursday, partly sunny with a chance of showers in the morning, then mostly cloudy with showers with a chance of thunderstorms in the afternoon. Humid with highs around 80. South winds 10 to 15 miles an hour, becoming southwest 5 to 10 miles an hour. Chance of rain 90%. Thursday night, partly cloudy. Showers with a chance of thunderstorms in the evening. Lows around 60. Light winds. Chance of rain 90%. Friday, partly to mostly sunny. Highs in the lower 70s. Northwest winds 10 miles an hour or less. And now the extended forecast. Saturday, partly cloudy. Highs in the upper 70s. Lows in the lower 50s. Sunday, mostly cloudy. A 30% chance of showers. Highs in the lower 80s. Lows in the upper 50s. Monday, mostly cloudy. A chance of showers. Highs in the lower 80s. Lows in the mid-60s. Chance of rain 40%. Tuesday, mostly cloudy. A chance of showers. Highs in the mid-80s. Lows in the upper 60s. Chance of rain 50%. This is the NOAA Weather Radio KHA 53 in Rochester. Your source for official weather information across the Western Finger Lakes and the Genesee Valley. KHA 53 operates on a frequency of 162.40 MHz. The 3 p.m. weather at Rochester, it was partly sunny. The temperature was 79 degrees Fahrenheit or 26 degrees Celsius, the dew point 56 and the relative humidity 45%. The wind was south at 8 miles an hour. The pressure was 30.01 inches and falling. Repeating at Rochester, it was partly sunny, temperature 79 degrees. Around the region at 3 p.m. it was mostly sunny, with a temperature of 78 at Niagara Falls, 79 at Elmira, 72 at Binghamton, and 77 at Watertown. It was partly sunny, with a temperature of 79 at Buffalo, 75 at Toronto, and 78 at Syracuse. At Oswego, winds were north at 5 knots, with a temperature of 74 degrees. The Central Lake Ontario buoy winds were east at 6 knots, with a temperature of 70 degrees, and the waves were 0 feet. The forecast for the Genesee Valley and Northern Finger Lakes, including Rochester, Geneseo, Canandaigua, Newark, and Fairhaven. This afternoon, partly to mostly sunny. Highs ranging from the mid-70s on the hilltops to around 80 across the lower elevations. Light winds, becoming south 5 to 10 miles an hour. Tonight, partly to mostly cloudy. Lows in the mid-60s. South winds 5 to 10 miles an hour. Thursday, showers likely in the morning, then showers with a chance of thunderstorms in the afternoon.
humid with highs ranging from the mid-70s on the hilltops to around 80 across the lower elevations. South winds 5 to 10 miles an hour, becoming west 10 to 15 miles an hour. Chance of rain 90%. Thursday night, partly cloudy. A chance of showers and thunderstorms in the evening. Lows around 60. West winds 5 to 10 miles an hour, becoming light. Chance of rain 50%. Friday, partly sunny in the morning, then becoming mostly sunny. Highs in the lower 70s. Northwest winds 10 miles an hour or less. The forecast for the Southern Finger Lakes, including Tinian, Seneca Falls, and Auburn. This afternoon, mostly sunny early, then becoming partly sunny. Highs in the upper 70s. South winds 10 miles an hour or less. Tonight, partly to mostly cloudy. Lows in the mid-60s. South winds 5 to 10 miles an hour. Thursday, partly sunny with a chance of showers in the morning, then mostly cloudy with showers with a chance of thunderstorms in the afternoon. Humid with highs around 80. South winds 10 to 15 miles an hour, becoming southwest 5 to 10 miles an hour. Chance of rain 90%. Thursday night, partly cloudy. Showers with a chance of thunderstorms in the evening. Lows around 60. Light winds. Chance of rain 90%. Friday, partly to mostly sunny. Highs in the lower 70s. Northwest winds 10 miles an hour or less. And now the extended forecast. Saturday, partly cloudy. Highs in the upper 70s. Lows in the lower 50s. Sunday, mostly cloudy. A 30% chance of showers. Highs in the lower 80s. Lows in the upper 50s. Monday, mostly cloudy. A chance of showers. Highs in the lower 80s. Lows in the mid-60s. Chance of rain 40%. Tuesday, mostly cloudy. A chance of showers. Highs in the mid-80s. Lows in the upper 60s. Chance of rain 50%. Open Lake Forecast, 4, the Niagara River to Hamlin Beach beyond 5 miles from shore. This afternoon, southwest winds 10 knots or less becoming east. Waves 1 foot or less. Tonight, southeast winds 5 to 15 knots becoming south. A chance of showers late. Waves 1 to 2 feet. Thursday, southwest winds 10 to 15 knots becoming west. Showers likely with a chance of thunderstorms. Waves 1 to 3 feet. Thursday night, west winds 10 to 15 knots becoming northwest. Waves 1 to 3 feet. Friday, northwest winds 10 knots or less. Waves 2 feet or less. Saturday, west winds 10 knots or less becoming south. Waves 1 foot or less. Sunday, southwest winds 5 to 15 knots. A chance of showers Sunday night. Waves 2 feet or less. Winds and waves higher and near thunderstorms. Open Lake Forecast, 4, Hamlin Beach to Mexico Bay beyond 5 miles from shore. This afternoon, southwest winds 5 to 10 knots becoming east. Waves 1 foot or less. Tonight, east winds 5 to 15 knots becoming south 15 to 20 knots. Waves 1 to 3 feet building to 2 to 4 feet. Thursday, south winds 15 to 20 knots becoming southwest. Showers likely with a chance of thunderstorms. Waves 2 to 4 feet subsiding to 1 to 3 feet. Thursday night, southwest winds 5 to 15 knots becoming northwest. A chance of showers and thunderstorms in the evening, then a chance of showers overnight. Waves 1 to 3 feet. Friday, northwest winds 10 knots or less. Waves 2 feet or less. Saturday, southwest winds 10 knots or less becoming south. Waves 1 foot or less. Sunday, southwest winds 5 to 15 knots. A chance of showers Sunday night. Waves 2 feet or less. Winds and waves higher and near thunderstorms. This is the NOAA Weather Radio KHA 53 in Rochester. Your source for official weather information across the Western Finger Lakes and the Genesee Valley. KHA 53 operates on a frequency of 162.40 MHz. The 4 p.m. weather at Rochester, it was partly sunny. The temperature was 80 degrees Fahrenheit or 27 degrees.

Celsius, the dew point 55 and the relative humidity 42%. The wind was variable at 5 miles an hour. The pressure was 29.99 inches and falling. Repeating at Rochester, it was partly sunny, temperature 80 degrees. Around the region at 3 p.m. it was mostly sunny, with a temperature of 78 at Niagara Falls, 79 at Elmira, 72 at Binghamton, and 77 at Watertown. It was partly sunny, with a temperature of 79 at Buffalo, 75 at Toronto, and 78 at Syracuse. At Oswego, winds were north at 5 knots, with a temperature of 74 degrees. The Central Lake Ontario buoy winds were east at 6 knots, with a temperature of 70 degrees, and the waves were 0 feet. The forecast for the Genesee Valley and Northern Finger Lakes, including Rochester, Geneseo, Canandaigua, Newark, and Fairhaven. Tonight, mostly cloudy early, then becoming partly cloudy. Lows in the mid-60s. South winds 5 to 10 miles an hour. Thursday, showers likely in the morning, then showers with a chance of thunderstorms in the afternoon. Humid with highs ranging from the mid-70s on the hilltops to around 80 across the lower elevations. South winds 5 to 10 miles an hour, becoming west 10 to 15 miles an hour. Chance of rain 90%. Thursday night, partly cloudy. A chance of showers and thunderstorms in the evening. Lows around 60. West winds 5 to 10 miles an hour, becoming light. Chance of rain 50%. Friday, partly sunny in the morning, then becoming mostly sunny. Highs in the lower 70s. Northwest winds 10 miles an hour or less. Friday night, mainly clear. Lows ranging from the lower 50s inland to the mid-50s along the lake shore. Light winds. The forecast for the Southern Finger Lakes, including Tinian, Seneca Falls, and Auburn. Tonight, mostly cloudy early, then becoming partly cloudy. Lows in the mid-60s. South winds 10 miles an hour or less. Thursday, partly sunny with a chance of showers in the morning, then mostly cloudy with showers with a chance of thunderstorms in the afternoon. Humid with highs around 80. South winds 10 to 15 miles an hour, becoming southwest 5 to 10 miles an hour. Chance of rain 90%. Thursday night, partly cloudy. Showers with a chance of thunderstorms in the evening. Lows around 60. Light winds. Chance of rain 90%. Friday, partly to mostly sunny. Highs in the lower 70s. Northwest winds 10 miles an hour or less. Friday night, mainly clear. Lows in the lower 50s. Light winds. And now the extended forecast. Saturday, partly cloudy. Highs in the upper 70s. Sunday, mostly cloudy. A 30% chance of showers. Highs in the lower 80s. Lows in the upper 50s. Monday, mostly cloudy. A chance of showers. Highs in the lower 80s. Lows in the mid-60s. Chance of rain 40%. Tuesday, mostly cloudy. A chance of showers. Highs in the mid-80s. Lows in the upper 60s. Chance of rain 50%. Wednesday, mostly cloudy. A chance of showers. Highs in the lower 80s. Lows in the mid-60s. Chance of rain 40%. Open Lake Forecast, 4, the Niagara River to Hamlin Beach beyond 5 miles from shore. Tonight, east winds 5 to 15 knots becoming south. A chance of showers late. Waves 1 to 2 feet. Thursday, southwest winds 15 to 20 knots diminishing to 10 to 15 knots. Showers likely early, then a chance of showers late in the morning. A chance of showers and thunderstorms early in the afternoon. Waves 1 to 3 feet. Thursday night, west winds 10 to 15 knots becoming northwest. Waves 1 to 3 feet. Friday, north winds 10 knots or less becoming northwest. Waves 2 feet or less. Friday night, west winds less than 10 knots. Waves 1 foot or less. Saturday, southwest winds 10 knots or less. Waves 1 foot or less. Sunday, southwest winds 5 to 10 knots. A chance of showers Sunday night. Waves 2 feet or less. Monday, southwest winds 5 to 10 knots becoming south. A chance

coming southwest. Waves 1 foot or less. Saturday, southwest winds 10 knots or less becoming south. Waves 1 foot or less. Sunday, southwest winds 5 to 15 knots. A chance of showers Sunday night. Waves 2 feet or less. Monday, southwest winds 5 to 10 knots becoming south. A chance of showers. Waves 2 feet or less. Winds and waves higher and near thunderstorms. This is the NOAA Weather Radio KHA-53 in Rochester. Your source for official weather information across the Western Finger Lakes and the Genesee Valley. KHA-53 operates on a frequency of 162.40 MHz. The 4 p.m. weather at Rochester, it was partly sunny. The temperature was 80 degrees Fahrenheit or 27 degrees Celsius, the dew point 55 and the relative humidity 42%. The wind was variable at 5 miles an hour. The pressure was 29.99 inches and falling. Repeating at Rochester, it was partly sunny, temperature 80 degrees. Around the region at 4 p.m. it was mostly sunny, with a temperature of 81 at Erie, 78 at Niagara Falls, 78 at Elmira, 74 at Binghamton, and 76 at Watertown. It was partly sunny, with a temperature of 80 at Buffalo, and 81 at Syracuse. At Oswego, winds were northeast at 8 knots, with a temperature of 73 degrees. The Central Lake Ontario buoy winds were from the east at 8 knots. The forecast for the Genesee Valley and Northern Finger Lakes, including Rochester, Geneseo, Canandaigua, Newark, and Fairhaven. Tonight, mostly cloudy early, then becoming partly cloudy. Lows in the mid-60s. South winds 5 to 10 miles an hour. Thursday, showers likely in the morning, then showers with a chance of thunderstorms in the afternoon. Humid with highs ranging from the mid-70s on the hilltops to around 80 across the lower elevations. South winds 5 to 10 miles an hour, becoming west 10 to 15 miles an hour. Chance of rain 90%. Thursday night, partly cloudy. A chance of showers and thunderstorms in the evening. Lows around 60. West winds 5 to 10 miles an hour, becoming light. Chance of rain 50%. Friday, partly sunny in the morning, then becoming mostly sunny. Highs in the lower 70s. Northwest winds 10 miles an hour or less. Friday night, mainly clear. Lows ranging from the lower 50s inland to the mid-50s along the lake shore. Light winds. The forecast for the Southern Finger Lakes, including Pinyan, Seneca Falls, and Auburn. Tonight, mostly cloudy early, then becoming partly cloudy. Lows in the mid-60s. South winds 10 miles an hour or less. Thursday, partly sunny with a chance of showers in the morning, then mostly cloudy with showers with a chance of thunderstorms in the afternoon. Humid with highs around 80. South winds 10 to 15 miles an hour, becoming southwest 5 to 10 miles an hour. Chance of rain 90%. Thursday night, partly cloudy. Showers with a chance of thunderstorms in the evening. Lows around 60. Light winds. Chance of rain 90%. Friday, partly to mostly sunny. Highs in the lower 70s. Northwest winds 10 miles an hour or less. Friday night, mainly clear. Lows in the lower 50s. Light winds. And now the extended forecast. Saturday, partly cloudy. Highs in the upper 70s. Sunday, mostly cloudy. A 30% chance of showers. Highs in the lower 80s. Lows in the upper 50s. Monday, mostly cloudy. A chance of showers. Highs in the lower 80s. Lows in the mid-60s. Chance of rain 40%. Tuesday, mostly cloudy. A chance of showers. Highs in the mid-80s. Lows in the upper 60s. Chance of rain 50%. Wednesday, mostly cloudy. A chance of showers. Highs in the lower 80s. Lows in the mid-60s. Chance of rain 40%. This is the NOAA Weather Radio KHA-53 in Rochester. 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The 4 p.m. weather

outside Rochester, it was partly sunny. The temperature was 80 degrees Fahrenheit or 27 degrees Celsius, the dew point 55 and the relative humidity 42%. The wind was variable at 5 miles an hour. The pressure was 29.99 inches and falling. Repeating at Rochester, it was partly sunny, temperature 80 degrees. Around the region at 4 p.m. at Watertown, it was sunny, with a temperature of 76. It was mostly sunny, with a temperature of 81 at Erie, 78 at Niagara Falls, 78 at Elmira, and 74 at Binghamton. It was partly sunny, with a temperature of 80 at Buffalo, 75 at Toronto, and 81 at Syracuse. At Oswego, winds were northeast at 8 knots, with a temperature of 73 degrees. The Central Lake Ontario buoy winds were from the east at 8 knots. The forecast for the Genesee Valley and Northern Finger Lakes, including Rochester, Geneseo, Canandaigua, Newark, and Fairhaven. Tonight, mostly cloudy early, then becoming partly cloudy. Lows in the mid-60s. South winds 5 to 10 miles an hour. Thursday, showers likely in the morning, then showers with a chance of thunderstorms in the afternoon. Humid with highs ranging from the mid-70s on the hilltops to around 80 across the lower elevations. South winds 5 to 10 miles an hour, becoming west 10 to 15 miles an hour. Chance of rain 90%. Thursday night, partly cloudy. A chance of showers and thunderstorms in the evening. Lows around 60. West winds 5 to 10 miles an hour, becoming light. Chance of rain 50%. Friday, partly sunny in the morning, then becoming mostly sunny. Highs in the lower 70s. Northwest winds 10 miles an hour or less. Friday night, mainly clear. Lows ranging from the lower 50s inland to the mid-50s along the lake shore. Light winds. The forecast for the Southern Finger Lakes, including Pinyan, Seneca Falls, and Auburn. Tonight, mostly cloudy early, then becoming partly cloudy. Lows in the mid-60s. South winds 10 miles an hour or less. Thursday, partly sunny with a chance of showers in the morning, then mostly cloudy with showers with a chance of thunderstorms in the afternoon. Humid with highs around 80. South winds 10 to 15 miles an hour, becoming southwest 5 to 10 miles an hour. Chance of rain 90%. Thursday night, partly cloudy. Showers with a chance of thunderstorms in the evening. Lows around 60. Light winds. Chance of rain 90%. Friday, partly to mostly sunny. Highs in the lower 70s. Northwest winds 10 miles an hour or less. Friday night, mainly clear. Lows in the lower 50s. Light winds. And now the extended forecast. Saturday, partly cloudy. Highs in the upper 70s. Sunday, mostly cloudy. A 30% chance of showers. Highs in the lower 80s. Lows in the upper 50s. Monday, mostly cloudy. A chance of showers. Highs in the lower 80s. Lows in the mid-60s. Chance of rain 40%. Tuesday, mostly cloudy. A chance of showers. Highs in the mid-80s. Lows in the upper 60s. Chance of rain 50%. Wednesday, mostly cloudy. A chance of showers. Highs in the lower 80s. Lows in the mid-60s. Chance of rain 40%. This is the NOAA Weather Radio KHA 53 in Rochester. Your source for official weather information across the Western Finger Lakes and the Genesee Valley. KHA 53 operates on a frequency of 162.40 MHz. The 4 p.m. weather at Rochester, it was partly sunny. The temperature was 80 degrees Fahrenheit or 27 degrees Celsius, the dew point 55 and the relative humidity 42%. The wind was variable at 5 miles an hour. The pressure was 29.99 inches and falling. Repeating at Rochester, it was partly sunny, temperature 80 degrees. Around the region at 4 p.m. at Watertown, it was sunny, with a temperature of 76. It was mostly sunny, with a temperature of 81 at Erie, 78 at Niagara Falls, 78 at Elmira, and 74 at Binghamton. It was partly sunny, with a temperature of 80 at Buffalo, 75 at Toronto, and 81 at Syracuse.

at Oswego, winds were northeast at 8 knots, with a temperature of 73 degrees. The Central Lake Ontario buoy winds were from the east at 8 knots. The forecast for the Genesee Valley and Northern Finger Lakes, including Rochester, Geneseo, Canandaigua, Newark, and Fairhaven. Tonight, mostly cloudy early, then becoming partly cloudy. Lows in the mid-60s. South winds 5 to 10 miles an hour. Thursday, showers likely in the morning, then showers with a chance of thunderstorms in the afternoon. Humid with highs ranging from the mid-70s on the hilltops to around 80 across the lower elevations. South winds 5 to 10 miles an hour, becoming west 10 to 15 miles an hour. Chance of rain 90%. Thursday night, partly cloudy. A chance of showers and thunderstorms in the evening. Lows around 60. West winds 5 to 10 miles an hour, becoming light. Chance of rain 50%. Friday, partly sunny in the morning, then becoming mostly sunny. Highs in the lower 70s. Northwest winds 10 miles an hour or less. Friday night, mainly clear. Lows ranging from the lower 50s inland to the mid-50s along the lake shore. Light winds. The forecast for the Southern Finger Lakes, including Pinyan, Seneca Falls, and Auburn. Tonight, mostly cloudy early, then becoming partly cloudy. Lows in the mid-60s. South winds 10 miles an hour or less. Thursday, partly sunny with a chance of showers in the morning, then mostly cloudy with showers with a chance of thunderstorms in the afternoon. Humid with highs around 80. South winds 10 to 15 miles an hour, becoming southwest 5 to 10 miles an hour. Chance of rain 90%. Thursday night, partly cloudy. Showers with a chance of thunderstorms in the evening. Lows around 60. Light winds. Chance of rain 90%. Friday, partly to mostly sunny. Highs in the lower 70s. Northwest winds 10 miles an hour or less. Friday night, mainly clear. Lows in the lower 50s. Light winds. And now the extended forecast. Saturday, partly cloudy. Highs in the upper 70s. Sunday, mostly cloudy. A 30% chance of showers. Highs in the lower 80s. Lows in the upper 50s. Monday, mostly cloudy. A chance of showers. Highs in the lower 80s. Lows in the mid-60s. Chance of rain 40%. Tuesday, mostly cloudy. A chance of showers. Highs in the mid-80s. Lows in the upper 60s. Chance of rain 50%. Wednesday, mostly cloudy. A chance of showers. Highs in the lower 80s. Lows in the mid-60s. Chance of rain 40%. This is the NOAA Weather Radio KHA 53 in Rochester. Your source for official weather information across the Western Finger Lakes and the Genesee Valley. KHA 53 operates on a frequency of 162.40 MHz. The 4 p.m. weather at Rochester, it was partly sunny. The temperature was 80 degrees Fahrenheit or 27 degrees Celsius, the dew point 55 and the relative humidity 42%. The wind was variable at 5 miles an hour. The pressure was 29.99 inches and falling. Repeating at Rochester, it was partly sunny, temperature 80 degrees. Around the region at 4 p.m. at Watertown, it was sunny, with a temperature of 76. It was mostly sunny, with a temperature of 81 at Erie, 78 at Niagara Falls, 78 at Elmira, and 74 at Binghamton. It was partly sunny, with a temperature of 80 at Buffalo, 75 at Toronto, and 81 at Syracuse. At Oswego, winds were northeast at 8 knots, with a temperature of 73 degrees. The Central Lake Ontario buoy winds were from the east at 8 knots. The forecast for the Genesee Valley and Northern Finger Lakes, including Rochester, Geneseo, Canandaigua, Newark, and Fairhaven. Tonight, mostly cloudy early, then becoming partly cloudy. Lows in the mid-60s. South winds 5 to 10 miles an hour. Thursday, showers likely in the morning, then showers with a chance of thunderstorms in the afternoon. Humid with highs ranging from the mid-70s on the hilltops to around 80 across the lower elevations. South winds 5 to 10 miles an hour, becoming west 10 to 15.

miles an hour. Chance of rain 90%. Thursday night, partly cloudy. A chance of showers and thunderstorms in the evening. Lows around 60. West winds 5 to 10 miles an hour, becoming light. Chance of rain 50%. Friday, partly sunny in the morning, then becoming mostly sunny. Highs in the lower 70s. Northwest winds 10 miles an hour or less. Friday night, mainly clear. Lows ranging from the lower 50s inland to the mid-50s along the lake shore. Light winds. The forecast for the Southern Finger Lakes, including Tinian, Seneca Falls, and Auburn. Tonight, mostly cloudy early, then becoming partly cloudy. Lows in the mid-60s. South winds 10 miles an hour or less. Thursday, partly sunny with a chance of showers in the morning, then mostly cloudy with showers with a chance of thunderstorms in the afternoon. Humid with highs around 80. South winds 10 to 15 miles an hour, becoming southwest 5 to 10 miles an hour. Chance of rain 90%. Thursday night, partly cloudy. Showers with a chance of thunderstorms in the evening. Lows around 60. Light winds. Chance of rain 90%. Friday, partly to mostly sunny. Highs in the lower 70s. Northwest winds 10 miles an hour or less. Friday night, mainly clear. Lows in the lower 50s. Light winds. And now the extended forecast. Saturday, partly cloudy. Highs in the upper 70s. Sunday, mostly cloudy. A 30% chance of showers. Highs in the lower 80s. Lows in the upper 50s. Monday, mostly cloudy. A chance of showers. Highs in the lower 80s. Lows in the mid-60s. Chance of rain 40%. Tuesday, mostly cloudy. A chance of showers. Highs in the mid-80s. Lows in the upper 60s. Chance of rain 50%. Wednesday, mostly cloudy. A chance of showers. Highs in the lower 80s. Lows in the mid-60s. Chance of rain 40%. This is the NOAA Weather Radio KHA 53 in Rochester. Your source for official weather information across the Western Finger Lakes and the Genesee Valley. KHA 53 operates on a frequency of 162.40 MHz. The 4 p.m. weather at Rochester, it was partly sunny. The temperature was 80 degrees Fahrenheit or 27 degrees Celsius, the dew point 55 and the relative humidity 42%. The wind was variable at 5 miles an hour. The pressure was 29.99 inches and falling. Repeating at Rochester, it was partly sunny, temperature 80 degrees. Around the region at 4 p.m. at Watertown, it was sunny, with a temperature of 76. It was mostly sunny, with a temperature of 81 at Erie, 78 at Niagara Falls, 78 at Elmira, and 74 at Binghamton. It was partly sunny, with a temperature of 80 at Buffalo, 75 at Toronto, and 81 at Syracuse. At Oswego, winds were northeast at 8 knots, with a temperature of 73 degrees. The Central Lake Ontario buoy winds were from the east at 8 knots. The forecast for the Genesee Valley and Northern Finger Lakes, including Rochester, Geneseo, Canandaigua, Newark, and Fairhaven. Tonight, mostly cloudy early, then becoming partly cloudy. Lows in the mid-60s. South winds 5 to 10 miles an hour. Thursday, showers likely in the morning, then showers with a chance of thunderstorms in the afternoon. Humid with highs ranging from the mid-70s on the hilltops to around 80 across the lower elevations. South winds 5 to 10 miles an hour, becoming west 10 to 15 miles an hour. Chance of rain 90%. Thursday night, partly cloudy. A chance of showers and thunderstorms in the evening. Lows around 60. West winds 5 to 10 miles an hour, becoming light. Chance of rain 50%. Friday, partly sunny in the morning, then becoming mostly sunny. Highs in the lower 70s. Northwest winds 10 miles an hour or less. Friday night, mainly clear. Lows ranging from the lower 50s inland to the mid-50s along the lake shore. Light winds. The forecast for the Southern Finger Lakes, including Tinian, Seneca Falls, and Auburn. Tonight, mostly cloudy.

then becoming partly cloudy. Lows in the mid-60s. South winds 10 miles an hour or less. Thursday, partly sunny with a chance of showers in the morning, then mostly cloudy with showers with a chance of thunderstorms in the afternoon. Humid with highs around 80. South winds 10 to 15 miles an hour, becoming southwest 5 to 10 miles an hour. Chance of rain 90%. Thursday night, partly cloudy. Showers with a chance of thunderstorms in the evening. Lows around 60. Light winds. Chance of rain 90%. Friday, partly to mostly sunny. Highs in the lower 70s. Northwest winds 10 miles an hour or less. Friday night, mainly clear. Lows in the lower 50s. Light winds. And now the extended forecast. Saturday, partly cloudy. Highs in the upper 70s. Sunday, mostly cloudy. A 30% chance of showers. Highs in the lower 80s. Lows in the upper 50s. Monday, mostly cloudy. A chance of showers. Highs in the lower 80s. Lows in the mid-60s. Chance of rain 40%. Tuesday, mostly cloudy. A chance of showers. Highs in the mid-80s. Lows in the upper 60s. Chance of rain 50%. Wednesday, mostly cloudy. A chance of showers. Highs in the lower 80s. Lows in the mid-60s. Chance of rain 40%. The Nearshore Marine Forecast, for the Niagara River to Hamelin Beach along Lake Ontario. Tonight, east winds 10 to 15 knots becoming south. A chance of showers late. Waves 1 foot or less. Thursday, southwest winds 10 to 15 knots becoming west. Showers likely in the morning, then a chance of showers and thunderstorms in the afternoon. Waves 1 to 3 feet. Thursday night, west winds 5 to 15 knots becoming northwest. Partly cloudy. Waves 1 to 2 feet. Friday, northwest winds 10 knots or less becoming north. Becoming mostly sunny. Waves 2 feet or less. Friday night, west winds less than 10 knots becoming southwest. Mainly clear. Waves 1 foot or less. Saturday, southwest winds 10 knots or less. Partly cloudy. Waves 1 foot or less. Sunday, southwest winds 5 to 10 knots. A chance of showers Sunday night. Waves 1 foot or less. Monday, southwest winds 5 to 10 knots. A chance of showers. Waves 2 feet or less. Winds and waves higher and near thunderstorms. The Nearshore Marine Forecast, for Hamelin Beach to Sodus Bay. Tonight, east winds 5 to 15 knots becoming south. Partly to mostly cloudy. Waves 1 foot or less. Thursday, south winds 10 to 15 knots becoming west. Showers likely in the morning, then showers likely with a chance of thunderstorms in the afternoon. Waves 2 feet or less. Thursday night, west winds 5 to 10 knots becoming northwest. A chance of showers and thunderstorms in the evening. Waves 2 feet or less. Friday, northwest winds 5 to 10 knots. Becoming mostly sunny. Waves 1 to 2 feet. Friday night, northwest winds less than 10 knots becoming southwest. Mainly clear. Waves 1 foot 2 feet. Friday night, northwest winds less than 10 knots becoming southwest. Mainly clear. Waves 1 foot or less. Saturday, southwest winds 10 knots or less becoming south. Mainly clear, then becoming partly cloudy. Waves 1 foot or less. Sunday, southwest winds 10 knots or less. A chance of showers Sunday night. Waves 1 foot or less. Monday, southwest winds 5 to 10 knots becoming south. A chance of showers. Waves 1 foot or less. Winds and waves higher and near thunderstorms. The water temperature off Rochester is 71 degrees. The Nearshore Marine Forecast, for Sodus Bay to Mexico Bay. Tonight, east winds 10 to 15 knots becoming south. Partly to mostly cloudy. Waves 2 feet or less. Thursday, south winds 10 to 15 knots becoming southwest. A chance of showers in the morning, then showers.

humidity 42%. The wind was variable at 5 miles an hour. The pressure was 29.99 inches and falling. Repeating at Rochester, it was partly sunny, temperature 80 degrees. Around the region at 4 p.m. at Watertown, it was sunny, with a temperature of 76. It was mostly sunny, with a temperature of 81 at Erie, 78 at Niagara Falls, 78 at Elmira, and 74 at Binghamton. It was partly sunny, with a temperature of 80 at Buffalo, 75 at Toronto, and 81 at Syracuse. At Oswego, winds were northeast at 8 knots, with a temperature of 73 degrees. The Central Lake Ontario buoy winds were from the east at 8 knots. The forecast for the Genesee Valley and Northern Finger Lakes, including Rochester, Geneseo, Canandaigua, Newark, and Fairhaven. Tonight, mostly cloudy early, then becoming partly cloudy. Lows in the mid-60s. South winds 5 to 10 miles an hour. Thursday, showers likely in the morning, then showers with a chance of thunderstorms in the afternoon. Humid with highs ranging from the mid-70s on the hilltops to around 80 across the lower elevations. South winds 5 to 10 miles an hour, becoming west 10 to 15 miles an hour. Chance of rain 90%. Thursday night, partly cloudy. A chance of showers and thunderstorms in the evening. Lows around 60. West winds 5 to 10 miles an hour, becoming light. Chance of rain 50%. Friday, partly sunny in the morning, then becoming mostly sunny. Highs in the lower 70s. Northwest winds 10 miles an hour or less. Friday night, mainly clear. Lows ranging from the lower 50s inland to the mid-50s along the lake shore. Light winds. The forecast for the Southern Finger Lakes, including Tinian, Seneca Falls, and Auburn. Tonight, mostly cloudy early, then becoming partly cloudy. Lows in the mid-60s. South winds 10 miles an hour or less. Thursday, partly sunny with a chance of showers in the morning, then mostly cloudy with showers with a chance of thunderstorms in the afternoon. Humid with highs around 80. South winds 10 to 15 miles an hour, becoming southwest 5 to 10 miles an hour. Chance of rain 90%. Thursday night, partly cloudy. Showers with a chance of thunderstorms in the evening. Lows around 60. Light winds. Chance of rain 90%. Friday, partly to mostly sunny. Highs in the lower 70s. Northwest winds 10 miles an hour or less. Friday night, mainly clear. Lows in the lower 50s. Light winds. And now the extended forecast. Saturday, partly cloudy. Highs in the upper 70s. Sunday, mostly cloudy. A 30% chance of showers. Highs in the lower 80s. Lows in the upper 50s. Monday, mostly cloudy. A chance of showers. Highs in the lower 80s. Lows in the mid-60s. Chance of rain 40%. Tuesday, mostly cloudy. A chance of showers. Highs in the mid-80s. Lows in the upper 60s. Chance of rain 50%. Wednesday, mostly cloudy. A chance of showers. Highs in the lower 80s. Lows in the mid-60s. Chance of rain 40%. This is the NOAA Weather Radio KHA 53 in Rochester. Your source for official weather information across the Western Finger Lakes and the Genesee Valley. KHA 53 operates on a frequency of 162.40 MHz. The 4 p.m. weather at Rochester, it was partly sunny. The temperature was 80 degrees Fahrenheit or 27 degrees Celsius, the dew point 55 and the relative humidity 42%. The wind was variable at 5 miles an hour. The pressure was 29.99 inches and falling. Repeating at Rochester, it was partly sunny, temperature 80 degrees. Around the region at 4 p.m. at Watertown, it was sunny, with a temperature of 76. It was mostly sunny, with a temperature of 81 at Erie, 78 at Niagara Falls, 78 at Elmira, and 74 at Binghamton. It was partly sunny, with a temperature of 80 at Buffalo, 75 at Toronto, and 81 at Syracuse. At Oswego, winds were northeast at 8 knots, with a temperature of 73 degrees. The Central Lake Ontario buoy winds were from the east at

shots. The forecasts for the Genesee Valley and Northern Finger Lakes, including Rochester, Geneseo, Canandaigua, Newark, and Fairhaven. Tonight, mostly cloudy early, then becoming partly cloudy. Lows in the mid-60s. South winds 5 to 10 miles an hour. Thursday, showers likely in the morning, then showers with a chance of thunderstorms in the afternoon. Humid with highs ranging from the mid-70s on the hilltops to around 80 across the lower elevations. South winds 5 to 10 miles an hour, becoming west 10 to 15 miles an hour. Chance of rain 90%. Thursday night, partly cloudy. A chance of showers and thunderstorms in the evening. Lows around 60. West winds 5 to 10 miles an hour, becoming light. Chance of rain 50%. Friday, partly sunny in the morning, then becoming mostly sunny. Highs in the lower 70s. Northwest winds 10 miles an hour or less. Friday night, mainly clear. Lows ranging from the lower 50s inland to the mid-50s along the lake shore. Light winds. The forecast for the Southern Finger Lakes, including Pinyan, Seneca Falls, and Auburn. Tonight, mostly cloudy early, then becoming partly cloudy. Lows in the mid-60s. South winds 10 miles an hour or less. Thursday, partly sunny with a chance of showers in the morning, then mostly cloudy with showers with a chance of thunderstorms in the afternoon. Humid with highs around 80. South winds 10 to 15 miles an hour, becoming southwest 5 to 10 miles an hour. Chance of rain 90%. Thursday night, partly cloudy. Showers with a chance of thunderstorms in the evening. Lows around 60. Light winds. Chance of rain 90%. Friday, partly to mostly sunny. Highs in the lower 70s. Northwest winds 10 miles an hour or less. Friday night, mainly clear. Lows in the lower 50s. Light winds. And now the extended forecast. Saturday, partly cloudy. Highs in the upper 70s. Sunday, mostly cloudy. A 30% chance of showers. Highs in the lower 80s. Lows in the upper 50s. Monday, mostly cloudy. A chance of showers. Highs in the lower 80s. Lows in the mid-60s. Chance of rain 40%. Tuesday, mostly cloudy. A chance of showers. Highs in the mid-80s. Lows in the upper 60s. Chance of rain 50%. Wednesday, mostly cloudy. A chance of showers. Highs in the lower 80s. Lows in the mid-60s. Chance of rain 40%. This is the NOAA Weather Radio KHA 53 in Rochester. Your source for official weather information across the Western Finger Lakes and the Genesee Valley. KHA 53 operates on a frequency of 162.40 MHz. The 4 p.m. weather at Rochester, it was partly sunny. The temperature was 80 degrees Fahrenheit or 27 degrees Celsius, the dew point 55 and the relative humidity 42%. The wind was variable at 5 miles an hour. The pressure was 29.99 inches and falling. Repeating at Rochester, it was partly sunny, temperature 80 degrees. Around the region at 4 p.m. at Watertown, it was sunny, with a temperature of 76. It was mostly sunny, with a temperature of 81 at Erie, 78 at Niagara Falls, 78 at Elmira, and 74 at Binghamton. It was partly sunny, with a temperature of 80 at Buffalo, 75 at Toronto, and 81 at Syracuse. At Oswego, winds were northeast at 8 knots, with a temperature of 73 degrees. The Central Lake Ontario buoy winds were from the east at 8 knots. The forecast for the Genesee Valley and Northern Finger Lakes, including Rochester, Geneseo, Canandaigua, Newark, and Fairhaven. Tonight, mostly cloudy early, then becoming partly cloudy. Lows in the mid-60s. South winds 5 to 10 miles an hour. Thursday, showers likely in the morning, then showers with a chance of thunderstorms in the afternoon. Humid with highs ranging from the mid-70s on the hilltops to around 80 across the lower elevations. South winds 5 to 10 miles an hour, becoming west 10 to 15 miles an hour. Chance of rain 90%. Thursday night, partly cloudy. A chance of showers and thunderstorms.

In the evening, lows around 60. West winds 5 to 10 miles an hour, becoming light. Chance of rain 50%. Friday, partly sunny in the morning, then becoming mostly sunny. Highs in the lower 70s. Northwest winds 10 miles an hour or less. Friday night, mainly clear. Lows ranging from the lower 50s inland to the mid-50s along the lake shore. Light winds. The forecast for the Southern Finger Lakes, including Pinyan, Seneca Falls, and Auburn. Tonight, mostly cloudy early, then becoming partly cloudy. Lows in the mid-60s. South winds 10 miles an hour or less. Thursday, partly sunny with a chance of showers in the morning, then mostly cloudy with showers with a chance of thunderstorms in the afternoon. Humid with highs around 80. South winds 10 to 15 miles an hour, becoming southwest 5 to 10 miles an hour. Chance of rain 90%. Thursday night, partly cloudy. Showers with a chance of thunderstorms in the evening. Lows around 60. Light winds. Chance of rain 90%. Friday, partly to mostly sunny. Highs in the lower 70s. Northwest winds 10 miles an hour or less. Friday night, mainly clear. Lows in the lower 50s. Light winds. And now the extended forecast. Saturday, partly cloudy. Highs in the upper 70s. Sunday, mostly cloudy. A 30% chance of showers. Highs in the lower 80s. Lows in the upper 50s. Monday, mostly cloudy. A chance of showers. Highs in the lower 80s. Lows in the mid-60s. Chance of rain 40%. Tuesday, mostly cloudy. A chance of showers. Highs in the mid-80s. Lows in the upper 60s. Chance of rain 50%. Wednesday, mostly cloudy. A chance of showers. Highs in the lower 80s. Lows in the mid-60s. Chance of rain 40%. This is the NOAA Weather Radio KHA 53 in Rochester. Your source for official weather information across the Western Finger Lakes and the Genesee Valley. KHA 53 operates on a frequency of 162.40 MHz. The 4 p.m. weather at Rochester, it was partly sunny. The temperature was 80 degrees Fahrenheit or 27 degrees Celsius, the dew point 55 and the relative humidity 42%. The wind was variable at 5 miles an hour. The pressure was 29.99 inches and falling. Repeating at Rochester, it was partly sunny, temperature 80 degrees. Around the region at 4 p.m. at Watertown, it was sunny, with a temperature of 76. It was mostly sunny, with a temperature of 81 at Erie, 78 at Niagara Falls, 78 at Elmira, and 74 at Binghamton. It was partly sunny, with a temperature of 80 at Buffalo, 75 at Toronto, and 81 at Syracuse. At Oswego, winds were northeast at 8 knots, with a temperature of 73 degrees. The Central Lake Ontario buoy winds were from the east at 8 knots. The forecast for the Genesee Valley and Northern Finger Lakes, including Rochester, Geneseo, Canandaigua, Newark, and Fairhaven. Tonight, mostly cloudy early, then becoming partly cloudy. Lows in the mid-60s. South winds 5 to 10 miles an hour. Thursday, showers likely in the morning, then showers with a chance of thunderstorms in the afternoon. Humid with highs ranging from the mid-70s on the hilltops to around 80 across the lower elevations. South winds 5 to 10 miles an hour, becoming west 10 to 15 miles an hour. Chance of rain 90%. Thursday night, partly cloudy. A chance of showers and thunderstorms in the evening. Lows around 60. West winds 5 to 10 miles an hour, becoming light. Chance of rain 50%. Friday, partly sunny in the morning, then becoming mostly sunny. Highs in the lower 70s. Northwest winds 10 miles an hour or less. Friday night, mainly clear. Lows ranging from the lower 50s inland to the mid-50s along the lake shore. Light winds. The forecast for the Southern Finger Lakes, including Pinyan, Seneca Falls, and Auburn. Tonight, mostly cloudy early, then becoming partly cloudy. Lows in the mid-60s. South winds 10 miles an hour or less.
Thursday, partly sunny with a chance of showers in the morning, then mostly cloudy with showers with a chance of thunderstorms in the afternoon. Humid with highs around 80. South winds 10 to 15 miles an hour, becoming southwest 5 to 10 miles an hour. Chance of rain 90%. Thursday night, partly cloudy. Showers with a chance of thunderstorms in the evening. Lows around 60. Light winds. Chance of rain 90%. Friday, partly to mostly sunny. Highs in the lower 70s. Northwest winds 10 miles an hour or less. Friday night, mainly clear. Lows in the lower 50s. Light winds. And now the extended forecast. Saturday, partly cloudy. Highs in the upper 70s. Sunday, mostly cloudy. A 30% chance of showers. Highs in the lower 80s. Lows in the upper 50s. Monday, mostly cloudy. A chance of showers. Highs in the lower 80s. Lows in the mid 60s. Chance of rain 40%. Tuesday, mostly cloudy. A chance of showers. Highs in the mid 80s. Lows in the upper 60s. Chance of rain 50%. Wednesday, mostly cloudy. A chance of showers. Highs in the lower 80s. Lows in the mid 60s. Chance of rain 40%. Open lake forecast for the Niagara River to Hamlin Beach beyond 5 miles from shore. Tonight, east winds 5 to 15 knots becoming south. A chance of showers late. Waves 1 to 2 feet. Thursday, southwest winds 15 to 20 knots diminishing to 10 to 15 knots. Showers likely early, then a chance of showers late in the morning. A chance of showers and thunderstorms early in the afternoon. Waves 1 to 3 feet. Thursday night, west winds 10 to 15 knots becoming northwest. Waves 1 to 3 feet. Friday, north winds 10 knots or less becoming northwest. Waves 2 feet or less. Friday night, west winds less than 10 knots. Waves 1 foot or less. Saturday, southwest winds 10 knots or less. Waves 1 foot or less. Sunday, southwest winds 5 to 10 knots. A chance of showers Sunday night. Waves 2 feet or less. Monday, southwest winds 5 to 10 knots becoming south. A chance of showers. Waves 1 to 2 feet. Winds and waves higher and near thunderstorms. Open lake forecast, for Hamlin Beach to Mexico Bay beyond 5 miles from shore. Tonight, east winds 10 to 15 knots becoming south 15 to 20 knots. Waves 1 to 3 feet building to 2 to 4 feet. Thursday, south winds 15 to 20 knots becoming west 10 to 15 knots. Showers likely with a chance of thunderstorms. Waves 2 to 4 feet subsiding to 1 to 3 feet. Thursday night, west winds 10 to 15 knots becoming northwest. A chance of showers and thunderstorms in the evening. Waves 1 to 3 feet. Friday, northwest winds 5 to 10 knots. Waves 2 feet or less. Friday night, west winds 10 knots or less becoming southwest. Waves 1 foot or less. Saturday, southwest winds 10 knots or less becoming south. Waves 1 foot or less. Sunday, southwest winds 5 to 15 knots. A chance of showers Sunday night. Waves 2 feet or less. Monday, southwest winds 5 to 10 knots becoming south. A chance of showers. Waves 2 feet or less. Winds and waves higher and near thunderstorms. This is the NOAA Weather Radio KHA 53 in Rochester. Your source for official weather information across the Western Finger Lakes and the Genesee Valley. KHA 53 operates on a frequency of 162.40 MHz. The 5 p.m. weather at Rochester, it was partly sunny. The temperature was 80 degrees Fahrenheit or 27 degrees Celsius, the dew point 56 and the relative humidity 43%. The wind was southwest at 6 miles an hour. The pressure was 29.98 inches and falling. Repeating at Rochester, it was partly sunny, temperature 80 degrees. Around the region at 4 p.m. at Watertown, it was sunny, with a temperature of 76.
It was mostly sunny, with a temperature of 81 at Erie, 78 at Niagara.

Falls, 78 at Elmira, and 74 at Binghamton. It was partly sunny, with a temperature of 80 at Buffalo, 75 at Toronto, and 81 at Syracuse. At Oswego, winds were northeast at 8 knots, with a temperature of 73 degrees. The Central Lake Ontario buoy winds were from the east at 8 knots. The Rochester, New York climate summary for this evening, as of 4 p.m., August 26, 2026. Today's high temperature was 80 degrees. The normal high is 79. Today's low temperature was 57 degrees. The normal low is 60. No precipitation fell today. No snow fell today. Sunset tonight is at 7:56 p.m. Sunrise tomorrow is at 6:30 a.m. The forecast for the Genesee Valley and Northern Finger Lakes, including Rochester, Geneseo, Canandaigua, Newark, and Fairhaven. Tonight, mostly cloudy early, then becoming partly cloudy. Lows in the mid-60s. South winds 5 to 10 miles an hour. Thursday, showers likely in the morning, then showers with a chance of thunderstorms in the afternoon. Humid with highs ranging from the mid-70s on the hilltops to around 80 across the lower elevations. South winds 5 to 10 miles an hour, becoming west 10 to 15 miles an hour. Chance of rain 90%. Thursday night, partly cloudy. A chance of showers and thunderstorms in the evening. Lows around 60. West winds 5 to 10 miles an hour, becoming light. Chance of rain 50%. Friday, partly sunny in the morning, then becoming mostly sunny. Highs in the lower 70s. Northwest winds 10 miles an hour or less. Friday night, mainly clear. Lows ranging from the lower 50s inland to the mid-50s along the lake shore. Light winds. The forecast for the Southern Finger Lakes, including Tinian, Seneca Falls, and Auburn. Tonight, mostly cloudy early, then becoming partly cloudy. Lows in the mid-60s. South winds 10 miles an hour or less. Thursday, partly sunny with a chance of showers in the morning, then mostly cloudy with showers with a chance of thunderstorms in the afternoon. Humid with highs around 80. South winds 10 to 15 miles an hour, becoming southwest 5 to 10 miles an hour. Chance of rain 90%. Thursday night, partly cloudy. Showers with a chance of thunderstorms in the evening. Lows around 60. Light winds. Chance of rain 90%. Friday, partly to mostly sunny. Highs in the lower 70s. Northwest winds 10 miles an hour or less. Friday night, mainly clear. Lows in the lower 50s. Light winds. And now the extended forecast. Saturday, partly cloudy. Highs in the upper 70s. Sunday, mostly cloudy. A 30% chance of showers. Highs in the lower 80s. Lows in the upper 50s. Monday, mostly cloudy. A chance of showers. Highs in the lower 80s. Lows in the mid-60s. Chance of rain 40%. Tuesday, mostly cloudy. A chance of showers. Highs in the mid-80s. Lows in the upper 60s. Chance of rain 50%. Wednesday, mostly cloudy. A chance of showers. Highs in the lower 80s. Lows in the mid-60s. Chance of rain 40%. This is the NOAA Weather Radio KHA 53 in Rochester. 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KHA 53 operates on a frequency of 162.40 MHz. The 5 p.m. weather at Rochester, it was partly sunny. The temperature was 80 degrees Fahrenheit or 27 degrees Celsius, the dew point 56 and the relative humidity 43%. The wind was southwest at 6 miles an hour. The pressure was 29.98 inches and falling. Repeating at Rochester, it was partly sunny, temperature 80 degrees. Around the region at 5 p.m. it was mostly sunny, with a temperature of 79 at Niagara Falls, 73 at Binghamton, and 75 at Watertown. It was partly sunny, with a temperature of 80 at Buffalo, 78 at Syracuse, and 78 at Elmira. At Oswego, winds were northeast at 8 knots, with a temperature of 74 degrees. The Central Lake Ontario buoy winds were from the east at 8 knots,

partly sunny in the morning, then becoming mostly sunny. Highs in the lower 70s. Northwest winds 10 miles an hour or less. Friday night, mainly clear. Lows ranging from the lower 50s inland to the mid-50s along the lake shore. Light winds. The forecast for the Southern Finger Lakes, including Tinian, Seneca Falls, and Auburn. Tonight, mostly cloudy early, then becoming partly cloudy. Lows in the mid-60s. South winds 10 miles an hour or less. Thursday, partly sunny with a chance of showers in the morning, then mostly cloudy with showers with a chance of thunderstorms in the afternoon. Humid with highs around 80. South winds 10 to 15 miles an hour, becoming southwest 5 to 10 miles an hour. Chance of rain 90%. Thursday night, partly cloudy. Showers with a chance of thunderstorms in the evening. Lows around 60. Light winds. Chance of rain 90%. Friday, partly to mostly sunny. Highs in the lower 70s. Northwest winds 10 miles an hour or less. Friday night, mainly clear. Lows in the lower 50s. Light winds. And now the extended forecast. Saturday, partly cloudy. Highs in the upper 70s. Sunday, mostly cloudy. A 30% chance of showers. Highs in the lower 80s. Lows in the upper 50s. Monday, mostly cloudy. A chance of showers. Highs in the lower 80s. Lows in the mid-60s. Chance of rain 40%. Tuesday, mostly cloudy. A chance of showers. Highs in the mid-80s. Lows in the upper 60s. Chance of rain 50%. Wednesday, mostly cloudy. A chance of showers. Highs in the lower 80s. Lows in the mid-60s. Chance of rain 40%. This is the NOAA Weather Radio KHA 53 in Rochester. Your source for official weather information across the Western Finger Lakes and the Genesee Valley. KHA 53 operates on a frequency of 162.40 MHz. The 5 p.m. weather at Rochester, it was partly sunny. The temperature was 80 degrees Fahrenheit or 27 degrees Celsius, the dew point 56 and the relative humidity 43%. The wind was southwest at 6 miles an hour. The pressure was 29.98 inches and falling. Repeating at Rochester, it was partly sunny, temperature 80 degrees. Around the region at 5 p.m. it was mostly sunny, with a temperature of 79 at Niagara Falls, 73 at Binghamton, and 75 at Watertown. It was partly sunny, with a temperature of 80 at Buffalo, 73 at Toronto, 78 at Syracuse, and 78 at Elmira. At Oswego, winds were northeast at 8 knots, with a temperature of 74 degrees. The Central Lake Ontario buoy winds were from the east at 8 knots. The forecast for the Genesee Valley and Northern Finger Lakes, including Rochester, Geneseo, Canandaigua, Newark, and Fairhaven. Tonight, mostly cloudy early, then becoming partly cloudy. Lows in the mid-60s. South winds 5 to 10 miles an hour. Thursday, showers likely in the morning, then showers with a chance of thunderstorms in the afternoon. Humid with highs ranging from the mid-70s on the hilltops to around 80 across the lower elevations. South winds 5 to 10 miles an hour, becoming west 10 to 15 miles an hour. Chance of rain 90%. Thursday night, partly cloudy. A chance of showers and thunderstorms in the evening. Lows around 60. West winds 5 to 10 miles an hour, becoming light. Chance of rain 50%. Friday, partly sunny in the morning, then becoming mostly sunny. Highs in the lower 70s. Northwest winds 10 miles an hour or less. Friday night, mainly clear. Lows ranging from the lower 50s inland to the mid-50s along the lake shore. Light winds. The forecast for the Southern Finger Lakes, including Tinian, Seneca Falls, and Auburn. Tonight, mostly cloudy early, then becoming partly cloudy. Lows in the mid-60s. South winds 10 miles an hour or less. Thursday, partly sunny with a chance of showers in the morning, then mostly cloudy with showers with a chance of thunderstorms in the afternoon. Humid with highs around 80. South winds 10 to 15 miles an hour, becoming southwest 5.

to 10 miles an hour. Chance of rain 90%. Thursday night, partly cloudy. Showers with a chance of thunderstorms in the evening. Lows around 60. Light winds. Chance of rain 90%. Friday, partly to mostly sunny. Highs in the lower 70s. Northwest winds 10 miles an hour or less. Friday night, mainly clear. Lows in the lower 50s. Light winds. And now the extended forecast. Saturday, partly cloudy. Highs in the upper 70s. Sunday, mostly cloudy. A 30% chance of showers. Highs in the lower 80s. Lows in the upper 50s. Monday, mostly cloudy. A chance of showers. Highs in the lower 80s. Lows in the mid 60s. Chance of rain 40%. Tuesday, mostly cloudy. A chance of showers. Highs in the mid 80s. Lows in the upper 60s. Chance of rain 50%. Wednesday, mostly cloudy. A chance of showers. Highs in the lower 80s. Lows in the mid 60s. Chance of rain 40%. This is the NOAA Weather Radio KHA 53 in Rochester. Your source for official weather information across the Western Finger Lakes and the Genesee Valley. KHA 53 operates on a frequency of 162.40 MHz. The 5 p.m. weather at Rochester, it was partly sunny. The temperature was 80 degrees Fahrenheit or 27 degrees Celsius, the dew point 56 and the relative humidity 43%. The wind was southwest at 6 miles an hour. The pressure was 29.98 inches and falling. Repeating at Rochester, it was partly sunny, temperature 80 degrees. Around the region at 5 p.m. it was mostly sunny, with a temperature of 79 at Niagara Falls, 73 at Binghamton, and 75 at Watertown. It was partly sunny, with a temperature of 80 at Buffalo, 73 at Toronto, 78 at Syracuse, and 78 at Elmira. At Oswego, winds were northeast at 8 knots, with a temperature of 74 degrees. The Central Lake Ontario buoy winds were from the east at 8 knots. The forecast for the Genesee Valley and Northern Finger Lakes, including Rochester, Geneseo, Canandaigua, Newark, and Fairhaven. Tonight, mostly cloudy early, then becoming partly cloudy. Lows in the mid-60s. South winds 5 to 10 miles an hour. Thursday, showers likely in the morning, then showers with a chance of thunderstorms in the afternoon. Humid with highs ranging from the mid-70s on the hilltops to around 80 across the lower elevations. South winds 5 to 10 miles an hour, becoming west 10 to 15 miles an hour. Chance of rain 90%. Thursday night, partly cloudy. A chance of showers and thunderstorms in the evening. Lows around 60. West winds 5 to 10 miles an hour, becoming light. Chance of rain 50%. Friday, partly sunny in the morning, then becoming mostly sunny. Highs in the lower 70s. Northwest winds 10 miles an hour or less. Friday night, mainly clear. Lows ranging from the lower 50s inland to the mid-50s along the lake shore. Light winds. The forecast for the Southern Finger Lakes, including Tinian, Seneca Falls, and Auburn. Tonight, mostly cloudy early, then becoming partly cloudy. Lows in the mid-60s. South winds 10 miles an hour or less. Thursday, partly sunny with a chance of showers in the morning, then mostly cloudy with showers with a chance of thunderstorms in the afternoon. Humid with highs around 80. South winds 10 to 15 miles an hour, becoming southwest 5 to 10 miles an hour. Chance of rain 90%. Thursday night, partly cloudy. Showers with a chance of thunderstorms in the evening. Lows around 60. Light winds. Chance of rain 90%. Friday, partly to mostly sunny. Highs in the lower 70s. Northwest winds 10 miles an hour or less. Friday night, mainly clear. Lows in the lower 50s. Light winds. And now the extended forecast. Saturday, partly cloudy. Highs in the upper 70s. Sunday, mostly cloudy. A 30% chance of showers. Highs in the lower 80s. Lows in the upper 50s. Monday, mostly

cloudy. A chance of showers. Highs in the lower 80s. Lows in the mid-60s. Chance of rain 40%. Tuesday, mostly cloudy. A chance of showers. Highs in the mid-80s. Lows in the upper 60s. Chance of rain 50%. Wednesday, mostly cloudy. A chance of showers. Highs in the lower 80s. Lows in the mid-60s. Chance of rain 40%. This is the NOAA Weather Radio KHA 53 in Rochester. Your source for official weather information across the Western Finger Lakes and the Genesee Valley. KHA 53 operates on a frequency of 162.40 MHz. The 5 p.m. weather at Rochester, it was partly sunny. The temperature was 80 degrees Fahrenheit or 27 degrees Celsius, the dew point 56 and the relative humidity 43%. The wind was southwest at 6 miles an hour. The pressure was 29.98 inches and falling. Repeating at Rochester, it was partly sunny, temperature 80 degrees. Around the region at 5 p.m. it was mostly sunny, with a temperature of 79 at Niagara Falls, 73 at Binghamton, and 75 at Watertown. It was partly sunny, with a temperature of 80 at Buffalo, 73 at Toronto, 78 at Syracuse, and 78 at Elmira. At Oswego, winds were northeast at 8 knots, with a temperature of 74 degrees. The Central Lake Ontario buoy winds were from the east at 8 knots. The forecast for the Genesee Valley and Northern Finger Lakes, including Rochester, Geneseo, Canandaigua, Newark, and Fairhaven. Tonight, mostly cloudy early, then becoming partly cloudy. Lows in the mid-60s. South winds 5 to 10 miles an hour. Thursday, showers likely in the morning, then showers with a chance of thunderstorms in the afternoon. Humid with highs ranging from the mid-70s on the hilltops to around 80 across the lower elevations. South winds 5 to 10 miles an hour, becoming west 10 to 15 miles an hour. Chance of rain 90%. Thursday night, partly cloudy. A chance of showers and thunderstorms in the evening. Lows around 60. West winds 5 to 10 miles an hour, becoming light. Chance of rain 50%. Friday, partly sunny in the morning, then becoming mostly sunny. Highs in the lower 70s. Northwest winds 10 miles an hour or less. Friday night, mainly clear. Lows ranging from the lower 50s inland to the mid-50s along the lake shore. Light winds. The forecast for the Southern Finger Lakes, including Tinian, Seneca Falls, and Auburn. Tonight, mostly cloudy early, then becoming partly cloudy. Lows in the mid-60s. South winds 10 miles an hour or less. Thursday, partly sunny with a chance of showers in the morning, then mostly cloudy with showers with a chance of thunderstorms in the afternoon. Humid with highs around 80. South winds 10 to 15 miles an hour, becoming southwest 5 to 10 miles an hour. Chance of rain 90%. Thursday night, partly cloudy. Showers with a chance of thunderstorms in the evening. Lows around 60. Light winds. Chance of rain 90%. Friday, partly to mostly sunny. Highs in the lower 70s. Northwest winds 10 miles an hour or less. Friday night, mainly clear. Lows in the lower 50s. Light winds. And now the extended forecast. Saturday, partly cloudy. Highs in the upper 70s. Sunday, mostly cloudy. A 30% chance of showers. Highs in the lower 80s. Lows in the upper 50s. Monday, mostly cloudy. A chance of showers. Highs in the lower 80s. Lows in the mid-60s. Chance of rain 40%. Tuesday, mostly cloudy. A chance of showers. Highs in the mid-80s. Lows in the upper 60s. Chance of rain 50%. Wednesday, mostly cloudy. A chance of showers. Highs in the lower 80s. Lows in the mid-60s. Chance of rain 40%. This is the NOAA Weather Radio KHA 53 in Rochester. 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

5 p.m. weather at Rochester, it was partly sunny. The temperature was 80 degrees Fahrenheit or 27 degrees Celsius, the dew point 56 and the relative humidity 43%. The wind was southwest at 6 miles an hour. The pressure was 29.98 inches and falling. Repeating at Rochester, it was partly sunny, temperature 80 degrees. Around the region at 5 p.m. it was mostly sunny, with a temperature of 79 at Niagara Falls, 73 at Binghamton, and 75 at Watertown. It was partly sunny, with a temperature of 80 at Buffalo, 73 at Toronto, 78 at Syracuse, and 78 at Elmira. At Oswego, winds were northeast at 8 knots, with a temperature of 74 degrees. The Central Lake Ontario buoy winds were from the east at 8 knots. The forecast for the Genesee Valley and Northern Finger Lakes, including Rochester, Geneseo, Canandaigua, Newark, and Fairhaven. Tonight, mostly cloudy early, then becoming partly cloudy. Lows in the mid-60s. South winds 5 to 10 miles an hour. Thursday, showers likely in the morning, then showers with a chance of thunderstorms in the afternoon. Humid with highs ranging from the mid-70s on the hilltops to around 80 across the lower elevations. South winds 5 to 10 miles an hour, becoming west 10 to 15 miles an hour. Chance of rain 90%. Thursday night, partly cloudy. A chance of showers and thunderstorms in the evening. Lows around 60. West winds 5 to 10 miles an hour, becoming light. Chance of rain 50%. Friday, partly sunny in the morning, then becoming mostly sunny. Highs in the lower 70s. Northwest winds 10 miles an hour or less. Friday night, mainly clear. Lows ranging from the lower 50s inland to the mid-50s along the lake shore. Light winds. The forecast for the Southern Finger Lakes, including Tinian, Seneca Falls, and Auburn. Tonight, mostly cloudy early, then becoming partly cloudy. Lows in the mid-60s. South winds 10 miles an hour or less. Thursday, partly sunny with a chance of showers in the morning, then mostly cloudy with showers with a chance of thunderstorms in the afternoon. Humid with highs around 80. South winds 10 to 15 miles an hour, becoming southwest 5 to 10 miles an hour. Chance of rain 90%. Thursday night, partly cloudy. Showers with a chance of thunderstorms in the evening. Lows around 60. Light winds. Chance of rain 90%. Friday, partly to mostly sunny. Highs in the lower 70s. Northwest winds 10 miles an hour or less. Friday night, mainly clear. Lows in the lower 50s. Light winds. And now the extended forecast. Saturday, partly cloudy. Highs in the upper 70s. Sunday, mostly cloudy. A 30% chance of showers. Highs in the lower 80s. Lows in the upper 50s. Monday, mostly cloudy. A chance of showers. Highs in the lower 80s. Lows in the mid-60s. Chance of rain 40%. Tuesday, mostly cloudy. A chance of showers. Highs in the mid-80s. Lows in the upper 60s. Chance of rain 50%. Wednesday, mostly cloudy. A chance of showers. Highs in the lower 80s. Lows in the mid-60s. Chance of rain 40%. This is the NOAA Weather Radio KHA 53 in Rochester. Your source for official weather information across the Western Finger Lakes and the Genesee Valley. KHA 53 operates on a frequency of 162.40 MHz. The 5 p.m. weather at Rochester, it was partly sunny. The temperature was 80 degrees Fahrenheit or 27 degrees Celsius, the dew point 56 and the relative humidity 43%. The wind was southwest at 6 miles an hour. The pressure was 29.98 inches and falling. Repeating at Rochester, it was partly sunny, temperature 80 degrees. Around the region at 5 p.m. it was mostly sunny, with a temperature of 79 at Niagara Falls, 73 at Binghamton, and 75 at Watertown. It was partly sunny, with a temperature of 80 at Buffalo, 73 at Toronto, 78 at Syracuse, and 78 at Elmira. At Oswego, winds were northeast at 8 knots, with a temperature of 74 degrees.

central Lake Ontario, buoy winds were from the east at 8 knots. The Rochester, New York climate summary for this evening, as of 4 p.m., August 26, 2026. Today's high temperature was 80 degrees. The normal high is 79. Today's low temperature was 57 degrees. The normal low is 60. No precipitation fell today. No snow fell today. Sunset tonight is at 7:56 p.m. Sunrise tomorrow is at 6:30 a.m. The Nearshore Marine Forecast, for the Niagara River to Hamelin Beach along Lake Ontario. Tonight, east winds 10 to 15 knots becoming south. A chance of showers late. Waves 1 foot or less. Thursday, southwest winds 10 to 15 knots becoming west. Showers likely in the morning, then a chance of showers and thunderstorms in the afternoon. Waves 1 to 3 feet. Thursday night, west winds 5 to 15 knots becoming northwest. Partly cloudy. Waves 1 to 2 feet. Friday, northwest winds 10 knots or less becoming north. Becoming mostly sunny. Waves 2 feet or less. Friday night, west winds less than 10 knots becoming southwest. Mainly clear. Waves 1 foot or less. Saturday, southwest winds 10 knots or less. Partly cloudy. Waves 1 foot or less. Sunday, southwest winds 5 to 10 knots. A chance of showers Sunday night. Waves 1 foot or less. Monday, southwest winds 5 to 10 knots. A chance of showers. Waves 2 feet or less. Winds and waves higher and near thunderstorms. The Nearshore Marine Forecast, for Hamelin Beach to Sotus Bay. Tonight, east winds 5 to 15 knots becoming south. Partly to mostly cloudy. Waves 1 foot or less. Thursday, south winds 10 to 15 knots becoming west. Showers likely in the morning, then showers likely with a chance of thunderstorms in the afternoon. Waves 2 feet or less. Thursday night, west winds 5 to 10 knots becoming northwest. A chance of showers and thunderstorms in the evening. Waves 2 feet or less. Friday, northwest winds 5 to 10 knots. Becoming mostly sunny. Waves 1 to 2 feet. Friday night, northwest winds less than 10 knots becoming southwest. Mainly clear. Waves 1 foot or less. Saturday, southwest winds 10 knots or less becoming south. Mainly clear, then becoming partly cloudy. Waves 1 foot or less. Sunday, southwest winds 10 knots or less. A chance of showers Sunday night. Waves 1 foot or less. Monday, southwest winds 5 to 10 knots becoming south. Waves 1 foot or less. Monday, southwest winds 5 to 10 knots becoming south. A chance of showers. Waves 1 foot or less. Winds and waves higher and near thunderstorms. The water temperature off Rochester is 71 degrees. The Nearshore Marine Forecast, for Sotus Bay to Mexico Bay. Tonight, east winds 10 to 15 knots becoming south. Partly to mostly cloudy. Waves 2 feet or less. Thursday, south winds 10 to 15 knots becoming southwest. A chance of showers in the morning, then showers with a chance of thunderstorms in the afternoon. Waves 2 feet or less. Thursday night, southwest winds 5 to 10 knots becoming northwest. A chance of showers and thunderstorms in the evening. Waves 2 feet or less. Friday, northwest winds 5 to 10 knots. Becoming mostly sunny. Waves 1 to 2 feet. Friday night, northwest winds less than 10 knots becoming southwest. Mainly clear. Waves 1 foot or less. Saturday, southwest winds 10 knots or less becoming south. Mainly clear, then becoming partly cloudy. Waves 1 foot or less. Sunday, south winds 5 to 10 knots becoming southwest. A chance of showers Sunday night. Waves 1 foot or less. Monday, northwest winds 10 knots or less becoming south. A chance of showers. Waves 1 foot or less. Winds and waves higher and near thunderstorms. The forecast for the Genesee Valley and Northern Finger Lakes, including Rochester, Geneseo, Canandaigua, Newark,

Chance of rain 90%. Thursday night, partly cloudy. Showers with a chance of thunderstorms in the evening. Lows around 60. Light winds. Chance of rain 90%. Friday, partly to mostly sunny. Highs in the lower 70s. Northwest winds 10 miles an hour or less. Friday night, mainly clear. Lows in the lower 50s. Light winds. And now the extended forecast. Saturday, partly cloudy. Highs in the upper 70s. Sunday, mostly cloudy. A 30% chance of showers. Highs in the lower 80s. Lows in the upper 50s. Monday, mostly cloudy. A chance of showers. Highs in the lower 80s. Lows in the mid 60s. Chance of rain 40%. Tuesday, mostly cloudy. A chance of showers. Highs in the mid 80s. Lows in the upper 60s. Chance of rain 50%. Wednesday, mostly cloudy. A chance of showers. Highs in the lower 80s. Lows in the mid 60s. Chance of rain 40%. This is the NOAA Weather Radio KHA 53 in Rochester. Your source for official weather information across the Western Finger Lakes and the Genesee Valley. KHA 53 operates on a frequency of 162.40 MHz. The 5 p.m. weather at Rochester, it was partly sunny. The temperature was 80 degrees Fahrenheit or 27 degrees Celsius, the dew point 56 and the relative humidity 43%. The wind was southwest at 6 miles an hour. The pressure was 29.98 inches and falling. Repeating at Rochester, it was partly sunny, temperature 80 degrees. Around the region at 5 p.m. it was mostly sunny, with a temperature of 79 at Niagara Falls, 73 at Binghamton, and 75 at Watertown. It was partly sunny, with a temperature of 80 at Buffalo, 73 at Toronto, 78 at Syracuse, and 78 at Elmira. At Oswego, winds were northeast at 8 knots, with a temperature of 74 degrees. The Central Lake Ontario buoy winds were from the east at 8 knots. The forecast for the Genesee Valley and Northern Finger Lakes, including Rochester, Geneseo, Canandaigua, Newark, and Fairhaven. Tonight, mostly cloudy early, then becoming partly cloudy. Lows in the mid-60s. South winds 5 to 10 miles an hour. Thursday, showers likely in the morning, then showers with a chance of thunderstorms in the afternoon. Humid with highs ranging from the mid-70s on the hilltops to around 80 across the lower elevations. South winds 5 to 10 miles an hour, becoming west 10 to 15 miles an hour. Chance of rain 90%. Thursday night, partly cloudy. A chance of showers and thunderstorms in the evening. Lows around 60. West winds 5 to 10 miles an hour, becoming light. Chance of rain 50%. Friday, partly sunny in the morning, then becoming mostly sunny. Highs in the lower 70s. Northwest winds 10 miles an hour or less. Friday night, mainly clear. Lows ranging from the lower 50s inland to the mid-50s along the lake shore. Light winds. The forecast for the Southern Finger Lakes, including Tinian, Seneca Falls, and Auburn. Tonight, mostly cloudy early, then becoming partly cloudy. Lows in the mid-60s. South winds 10 miles an hour or less. Thursday, partly sunny with a chance of showers in the morning, then mostly cloudy with showers with a chance of thunderstorms in the afternoon. Humid with highs around 80. South winds 10 to 15 miles an hour, becoming southwest 5 to 10 miles an hour. Chance of rain 90%. Thursday night, partly cloudy. Showers with a chance of thunderstorms in the evening. Lows around 60. Light winds. Chance of rain 90%. Friday, partly to mostly sunny. Highs in the lower 70s. Northwest winds 10 miles an hour or less. Friday night, mainly clear. Lows in the lower 50s. Light winds. And now the extended forecast. Saturday, partly cloudy. Highs in the upper 70s. Sunday, mostly cloudy. A 30% chance of showers. Highs in the lower 80s. Lows in the upper 50s. Monday, mostly cloudy. A chance of showers.

were from the east at 8 knots. The Rochester, New York climate summary for this evening, as of 4 p.m., August 26, 2026. Today's high temperature was 80 degrees. The normal high is 79. Today's low temperature was 57 degrees. The normal low is 60. No precipitation fell today. No snow fell today. Sunset tonight is at 7:56 p.m. Sunrise tomorrow is at 6:30 a.m. Open lake forecast, 4, the Niagara River to Hamlin Beach beyond 5 miles from shore. Tonight, east winds 5 to 15 knots becoming south. A chance of showers late. Waves 1 to 2 feet. Thursday, southwest winds 15 to 20 knots diminishing to 10 to 15 knots. Showers likely early, then a chance of showers late in the morning. A chance of showers and thunderstorms early in the afternoon. Waves 1 to 3 feet. Thursday night, west winds 10 to 15 knots becoming northwest. Waves 1 to 3 feet. Friday, north winds 10 knots or less becoming northwest. Waves 2 feet or less. Friday night, west winds less than 10 knots. Waves 1 foot or less. Saturday, southwest winds 10 knots or less. Waves 1 foot or less. Sunday, southwest winds 5 to 10 knots. A chance of showers Sunday night. Waves 2 feet or less. Monday, southwest winds 5 to 10 knots becoming south. A chance of showers. Waves 1 to 2 feet. Winds and waves higher in and near thunderstorms. Open lake forecast, 4, Hamlin Beach to Mexico Bay beyond 5 miles from shore. Tonight, east winds 10 to 15 knots becoming south 15 to 20 knots. Waves 1 to 3 feet building to 2 to 4 feet. Thursday, south winds 15 to 20 knots becoming west 10 to 15 knots. Showers likely with a chance of thunderstorms. Waves 2 to 4 feet subsiding to 1 to 3 feet. Thursday night, west winds 10 to 15 knots becoming northwest. A chance of showers and thunderstorms in the evening. Waves 1 to 3 feet. Friday, northwest winds 5 to 10 knots. Waves 2 feet or less. Friday night, west winds 10 knots or less becoming southwest. Waves 1 foot or less. Saturday, southwest winds 10 knots or less becoming south. Waves 1 foot or less. Sunday, southwest winds 5 to 15 knots. A chance of showers Sunday night. Waves 2 feet or less. Monday, southwest winds 5 to 10 knots becoming south. A chance of showers. Waves 2 feet or less. Winds and waves higher in and near thunderstorms. This is the NOAA Weather Radio KHA 53 in Rochester. Your source for official weather information across the Western Finger Lakes and the Genesee Valley. KHA 53 operates on a frequency of 162.40 MHz. The 6 p.m. weather at Rochester, it was partly sunny. The temperature was 80 degrees Fahrenheit or 27 degrees Celsius, the dew point 57 and the relative humidity 45%. The wind was south at 6 miles an hour. The pressure was 29.96 inches and falling. Repeating at Rochester, it was partly sunny, temperature 80 degrees. Around the region at 5 p.m. it was mostly sunny, with a temperature of 79 at Niagara Falls, 73 at Binghamton, and 75 at Watertown. It was partly sunny, with a temperature of 80 at Buffalo, 73 at Toronto, 78 at Syracuse, and 78 at Elmira. At Oswego, winds were northeast at 8 knots, with a temperature of 74 degrees. The Central Lake Ontario buoy winds were from the east at 8 knots. The forecast for the Genesee Valley and Northern Finger Lakes, including Rochester, Geneseo, Canandaigua, Newark, and Fairhaven. Tonight, mostly cloudy early, then becoming partly cloudy. Lows in the mid-60s. South winds 5 to 10 miles an hour. Thursday, showers likely in the morning, then showers with a chance of thunderstorms in the afternoon. Humid with highs ranging from the mid-70s on the hilltops to around 80 across the lower elevations. South winds 5 to 10 miles an hour, becoming west 10 to 15 miles an hour. Chance of rain 90%. Thursday night, partly cloudy. A chance of showers and thunderstorms in the evening.

lows around 60. West winds 5 to 10 miles an hour, becoming light. Chance of rain 50%. Friday, partly sunny in the morning, then becoming mostly sunny. Highs in the lower 70s. Northwest winds 10 miles an hour or less. Friday night, mainly clear. Lows ranging from the lower 50s inland to the mid-50s along the lake shore. Light winds. The forecast for the Southern Finger Lakes, including Tinian, Seneca Falls, and Auburn. Tonight, mostly cloudy early, then becoming partly cloudy. Lows in the mid-60s. South winds 10 miles an hour or less. Thursday, partly sunny with a chance of showers in the morning, then mostly cloudy with showers with a chance of thunderstorms in the afternoon. Humid with highs around 80. South winds 10 to 15 miles an hour, becoming southwest 5 to 10 miles an hour. Chance of rain 90%. Thursday night, partly cloudy. Showers with a chance of thunderstorms in the evening. Lows around 60. Light winds. Chance of rain 90%. Friday, partly to mostly sunny. Highs in the lower 70s. Northwest winds 10 miles an hour or less. Friday night, mainly clear. Lows in the lower 50s. Light winds. And now the extended forecast. Saturday, partly cloudy. Highs in the upper 70s. Sunday, mostly cloudy. A 30% chance of showers. Highs in the lower 80s. Lows in the upper 50s. Monday, mostly cloudy. A chance of showers. Highs in the lower 80s. Lows in the mid-60s. Chance of rain 40%. Tuesday, mostly cloudy. A chance of showers. Highs in the mid-80s. Lows in the upper 60s. Chance of rain 50%. Wednesday, mostly cloudy. A chance of showers. Highs in the lower 80s. Lows in the mid-60s. Chance of rain 40%. This is the NOAA Weather Radio KHA-53 in Rochester. Your source for official weather information across the Western Finger Lakes and the Genesee Valley. KHA-53 operates on a frequency of 162.40 MHz. The 6 p.m. weather at Rochester, it was partly sunny. The temperature was 80 degrees Fahrenheit or 27 degrees Celsius, the dew point 57 and the relative humidity 45%. The wind was south at 6 miles an hour. The pressure was 29.96 inches and falling. Repeating at Rochester, it was partly sunny, temperature 80 degrees. Around the region at 6 p.m. it was mostly sunny, with a temperature of 79 at Erie, 79 at Niagara Falls, and 76 at Watertown. It was partly sunny, with a temperature of 79 at Buffalo, 80 at Syracuse, 77 at Elmira, and 73 at Binghamton. At Oswego, winds were northeast at 7 knots, with a temperature of 74 degrees. The Central Lake Ontario buoy winds were from the east at 8 knots. The forecast for the Genesee Valley and Northern Finger Lakes, including Rochester, Geneseo, Canandaigua, Newark, and Fairhaven. Tonight, mostly cloudy early, then becoming partly cloudy. Lows in the mid-60s. South winds 5 to 10 miles an hour. Thursday, showers likely in the morning, then showers with a chance of thunderstorms in the afternoon. Humid with highs ranging from the mid-70s on the hilltops to around 80 across the lower elevations. South winds 5 to 10 miles an hour, becoming west 10 to 15 miles an hour. Chance of rain 90%. Thursday night, partly cloudy. A chance of showers and thunderstorms in the evening. Lows around 60. West winds 5 to 10 miles an hour, becoming light. Chance of rain 50%. Friday, partly sunny in the morning, then becoming mostly sunny. Highs in the lower 70s. Northwest winds 10 miles an hour or less. Friday night, mainly clear. Lows ranging from the lower 50s inland to the mid-50s along the lake shore. Light winds. The forecast for the Southern Finger Lakes, including Tinian, Seneca Falls, and Auburn. Tonight, mostly cloudy early, then becoming partly cloudy. Lows in the mid-60s. South winds 10 miles an hour or less. Thursday, partly sunny with a chance of showers in the morning, then mostly cloudy with showers with a

Highs in the lower 80s. Lows in the upper 50s. Monday, mostly cloudy. A chance of showers. Highs in the lower 80s. Lows in the mid 60s. Chance of rain 40%. Tuesday, mostly cloudy. A chance of showers. Highs in the mid 80s. Lows in the upper 60s. Chance of rain 50%. Wednesday, mostly cloudy. A chance of showers. Highs in the lower 80s. Lows in the mid 60s. Chance of rain 40%. This is the NOAA Weather Radio KHA 53 in Rochester. Your source for official weather information across the Western Finger Lakes and the Genesee Valley. KHA 53 operates on a frequency of 162.40 MHz. The 6 p.m. weather at Rochester, it was partly sunny. The temperature was 80 degrees Fahrenheit or 27 degrees Celsius, the dew point 57 and the relative humidity 45%. The wind was south at 6 miles an hour. The pressure was 29.96 inches and falling. Repeating at Rochester, it was partly sunny, temperature 80 degrees. Around the region at 6 p.m. it was mostly sunny, with a temperature of 79 at Erie, 79 at Niagara Falls, and 76 at Watertown. It was partly sunny, with a temperature of 79 at Buffalo, 80 at Syracuse, 77 at Elmira, and 73 at Binghamton. At Oswego, winds were northeast at 7 knots, with a temperature of 74 degrees. The Central Lake Ontario buoy winds were from the east at 8 knots. The forecast for the Genesee Valley and Northern Finger Lakes, including Rochester, Geneseo, Canandaigua, Newark, and Fairhaven. Tonight, mostly cloudy early, then becoming partly cloudy. Lows in the mid-60s. South winds 5 to 10 miles an hour. Thursday, showers likely in the morning, then showers with a chance of thunderstorms in the afternoon. Humid with highs ranging from the mid-70s on the hilltops to around 80 across the lower elevations. South winds 5 to 10 miles an hour, becoming west 10 to 15 miles an hour. Chance of rain 90%. Thursday night, partly cloudy. A chance of showers and thunderstorms in the evening. Lows around 60. West winds 5 to 10 miles an hour, becoming light. Chance of rain 50%. Friday, partly sunny in the morning, then becoming mostly sunny. Highs in the lower 70s. Northwest winds 10 miles an hour or less. Friday night, mainly clear. Lows ranging from the lower 50s inland to the mid-50s along the lake shore. Light winds. The forecast for the Southern Finger Lakes, including Tinian, Seneca Falls, and Auburn. Tonight, mostly cloudy early, then becoming partly cloudy. Lows in the mid-60s. South winds 10 miles an hour or less. Thursday, partly sunny with a chance of showers in the morning, then mostly cloudy with showers with a chance of thunderstorms in the afternoon. Humid with highs around 80. South winds 10 to 15 miles an hour, becoming southwest 5 to 10 miles an hour. Chance of rain 90%. Thursday night, partly cloudy. Showers with a chance of thunderstorms in the evening. Lows around 60. Light winds. Chance of rain 90%. Friday, partly to mostly sunny. Highs in the lower 70s. Northwest winds 10 miles an hour or less. Friday night, mainly clear. Lows in the lower 50s. Light winds. And now the extended forecast. Saturday, partly cloudy. Highs in the upper 70s. Sunday, mostly cloudy. A 30% chance of showers. Highs in the lower 80s. Lows in the upper 50s. Monday, mostly cloudy. A chance of showers. Highs in the lower 80s. Lows in the mid-60s. Chance of rain 40%. Tuesday, mostly cloudy. A chance of showers. Highs in the mid-80s. Lows in the upper 60s. Chance of rain 50%. Wednesday, mostly cloudy. A chance of showers. Highs in the lower 80s. Lows in the mid-60s. Chance of rain 40%. This is the NOAA Weather Radio KHA 53 in Rochester. Your source for official weather information across the Western Finger Lakes and the Genesee Valley. KHA

53 operates on a frequency of 162.40 megahertz. The 6 p.m. weather at Rochester, it was partly sunny. The temperature was 80 degrees Fahrenheit or 27 degrees Celsius, the dew point 57 and the relative humidity 45%. The wind was south at 6 miles an hour. The pressure was 29.96 inches and falling. Repeating at Rochester, it was partly sunny, temperature 80 degrees. Around the region at 6 p.m. skies ranged from mostly sunny to partly sunny. It was 79 at Erie, 79 at Buffalo, 79 at Niagara Falls, and 75 at Toronto. Syracuse reported 80, Elmira reported 77, Binghamton reported 73, and Watertown reported 76. At Oswego, winds were northeast at 7 knots, with a temperature of 74 degrees. The Central Lake Ontario buoy winds were east at 8 knots, with a temperature of 70 degrees, and the waves were 0 feet. The forecast for the Genesee Valley and Northern Finger Lakes, including Rochester, Geneseo, Canandaigua, Newark, and Fairhaven. Tonight, mostly cloudy early, then becoming partly cloudy. Lows in the mid-60s. South winds 5 to 10 miles an hour. Thursday, showers likely in the morning, then showers with a chance of thunderstorms in the afternoon. Humid with highs ranging from the mid-70s on the hilltops to around 80 across the lower elevations. South winds 5 to 10 miles an hour, becoming west 10 to 15 miles an hour. Chance of rain 90%. Thursday night, partly cloudy. A chance of showers and thunderstorms in the evening. Lows around 60. West winds 5 to 10 miles an hour, becoming light. Chance of rain 50%. Friday, partly sunny in the morning, then becoming mostly sunny. Highs in the lower 70s. Northwest winds 10 miles an hour or less. Friday night, mainly clear. Lows ranging from the lower 50s inland to the mid-50s along the lake shore. Light winds. The forecast for the Southern Finger Lakes, including Pinyan, Seneca Falls, and Auburn. Tonight, mostly cloudy early, then becoming partly cloudy. Lows in the mid-60s. South winds 10 miles an hour or less. Thursday, partly sunny with a chance of showers in the morning, then mostly cloudy with showers with a chance of thunderstorms in the afternoon. Humid with highs around 80. South winds 10 to 15 miles an hour, becoming southwest 5 to 10 miles an hour. Chance of rain 90%. Thursday night, partly cloudy. Showers with a chance of thunderstorms in the evening. Lows around 60. Light winds. Chance of rain 90%. Friday, partly to mostly sunny. Highs in the lower 70s. Northwest winds 10 miles an hour or less. Friday night, mainly clear. Lows in the lower 50s. Light winds. And now the extended forecast. Saturday, partly cloudy. Highs in the upper 70s. Sunday, mostly cloudy. A 30% chance of showers. Highs in the lower 80s. Lows in the upper 50s. Monday, mostly cloudy. A chance of showers. Highs in the lower 80s. Lows in the mid-60s. Chance of rain 40%. Tuesday, mostly cloudy. A chance of showers. Highs in the mid-80s. Lows in the upper 60s. Chance of rain 50%. Wednesday, mostly cloudy. A chance of showers. Highs in the lower 80s. Lows in the mid-60s. Chance of rain 40%. This is the NOAA Weather Radio KHA 53 in Rochester. Your source for official weather information across the Western Finger Lakes and the Genesee Valley. KHA 53 operates on a frequency of 162.40 megahertz. The 6 p.m. weather at Rochester, it was partly sunny. The temperature was 80 degrees Fahrenheit or 27 degrees Celsius, the dew point 57 and the relative humidity 45%. The wind was south at 6 miles an hour. The pressure was 29.96 inches and falling. Repeating at Rochester, it was partly sunny, temperature 80 degrees. Around the region at 6 p.m. skies ranged from mostly sunny to partly sunny. It was 79 at Erie, 79 at Buffalo, 79 at Niagara Falls, and 75 at Toronto. Syracuse reported

Elmira reported 77, Binghamton reported 73, and Watertown reported 76. At Oswego, winds were northeast at 7 knots, with a temperature of 74 degrees. The Central Lake Ontario buoy winds were east at 8 knots, with a temperature of 70 degrees, and the waves were 0 feet. The forecast for the Genesee Valley and Northern Finger Lakes, including Rochester, Geneseo, Canandaigua, Newark, and Fairhaven. Tonight, mostly cloudy early, then becoming partly cloudy. Lows in the mid-60s. South winds 5 to 10 miles an hour. Thursday, showers likely in the morning, then showers with a chance of thunderstorms in the afternoon. Humid with highs ranging from the mid-70s on the hilltops to around 80 across the lower elevations. South winds 5 to 10 miles an hour, becoming west 10 to 15 miles an hour. Chance of rain 90%. Thursday night, partly cloudy. A chance of showers and thunderstorms in the evening. Lows around 60. West winds 5 to 10 miles an hour, becoming light. Chance of rain 50%. Friday, partly sunny in the morning, then becoming mostly sunny. Highs in the lower 70s. Northwest winds 10 miles an hour or less. Friday night, mainly clear. Lows ranging from the lower 50s inland to the mid-50s along the lake shore. Light winds. The forecast for the Southern Finger Lakes, including Pinyan, Seneca Falls, and Auburn. Tonight, mostly cloudy early, then becoming partly cloudy. Lows in the mid-60s. South winds 10 miles an hour or less. Thursday, partly sunny with a chance of showers in the morning, then mostly cloudy with showers with a chance of thunderstorms in the afternoon. Humid with highs around 80. South winds 10 to 15 miles an hour, becoming southwest 5 to 10 miles an hour. Chance of rain 90%. Thursday night, partly cloudy. Showers with a chance of thunderstorms in the evening. Lows around 60. Light winds. Chance of rain 90%. Friday, partly to mostly sunny. Highs in the lower 70s. Northwest winds 10 miles an hour or less. Friday night, mainly clear. Lows in the lower 50s. Light winds. And now the extended forecast. Saturday, partly cloudy. Highs in the upper 70s. Sunday, mostly cloudy. A 30% chance of showers. Highs in the lower 80s. Lows in the upper 50s. Monday, mostly cloudy. A chance of showers. Highs in the lower 80s. Lows in the mid-60s. Chance of rain 40%. Tuesday, mostly cloudy. A chance of showers. Highs in the mid-80s. Lows in the upper 60s. Chance of rain 50%. Wednesday, mostly cloudy. A chance of showers. Highs in the lower 80s. Lows in the mid-60s. Chance of rain 40%. This is the NOAA Weather Radio KHA 53 in Rochester. Your source for official weather information across the Western Finger Lakes and the Genesee Valley. KHA 53 operates on a frequency of 162.40 MHz. The 6 p.m. weather at Rochester, it was partly sunny. The temperature was 80 degrees Fahrenheit or 27 degrees Celsius, the dew point 57 and the relative humidity 45%. The wind was south at 6 miles an hour. The pressure was 29.96 inches and falling. Repeating at Rochester, it was partly sunny, temperature 80 degrees. Around the region at 6 p.m. skies ranged from mostly sunny to partly sunny. It was 79 at Erie, 79 at Buffalo, 79 at Niagara Falls, and 75 at Toronto. Syracuse reported 80, Elmira reported 77, Binghamton reported 73, and Watertown reported 76. At Oswego, winds were northeast at 7 knots, with a temperature of 74 degrees. The Central Lake Ontario buoy winds were east at 8 knots, with a temperature of 70 degrees, and the waves were 0 feet. The forecast for the Genesee Valley and Northern Finger Lakes, including Rochester, Geneseo, Canandaigua, Newark, and Fairhaven. Tonight, mostly cloudy early, then becoming partly cloudy. Lows in the mid-60s. South winds 5 to 10 miles an hour. Thursday, showers likely in the morning, then showers with a

chance of thunderstorms in the afternoon. Humid with highs ranging from the mid-70s on the hilltops to around 80 across the lower elevations. South winds 5 to 10 miles an hour, becoming west 10 to 15 miles an hour. Chance of rain 90%. Thursday night, partly cloudy. A chance of showers and thunderstorms in the evening. Lows around 60. West winds 5 to 10 miles an hour, becoming light. Chance of rain 50%. Friday, partly sunny in the morning, then becoming mostly sunny. Highs in the lower 70s. Northwest winds 10 miles an hour or less. Friday night, mainly clear. Lows ranging from the lower 50s inland to the mid-50s along the lake shore. Light winds. The forecast for the Southern Finger Lakes, including Pinyan, Seneca Falls, and Auburn. Tonight, mostly cloudy early, then becoming partly cloudy. Lows in the mid-60s. South winds 10 miles an hour or less. Thursday, partly sunny with a chance of showers in the morning, then mostly cloudy with showers with a chance of thunderstorms in the afternoon. Humid with highs around 80. South winds 10 to 15 miles an hour, becoming southwest 5 to 10 miles an hour. Chance of rain 90%. Thursday night, partly cloudy. Showers with a chance of thunderstorms in the evening. Lows around 60. Light winds. Chance of rain 90%. Friday, partly to mostly sunny. Highs in the lower 70s. Northwest winds 10 miles an hour or less. Friday night, mainly clear. Lows in the lower 50s. Light winds. And now the extended forecast. Saturday, partly cloudy. Highs in the upper 70s. Sunday, mostly cloudy. A 30% chance of showers. Highs in the lower 80s. Lows in the upper 50s. Monday, mostly cloudy. A chance of showers. Highs in the lower 80s. Lows in the mid-60s. Chance of rain 40%. Tuesday, mostly cloudy. A chance of showers. Highs in the mid-80s. Lows in the upper 60s. Chance of rain 50%. Wednesday, mostly cloudy. A chance of showers. Highs in the lower 80s. Lows in the mid-60s. Chance of rain 40%. This is the NOAA Weather Radio KHA 53 in Rochester. Your source for official weather information across the Western Finger Lakes and the Genesee Valley. KHA 53 operates on a frequency of 162.40 MHz. The 6 p.m. weather at Rochester, it was partly sunny. The temperature was 80 degrees Fahrenheit or 27 degrees Celsius, the dew point 57 and the relative humidity 45%. The wind was south at 6 miles an hour. The pressure was 29.96 inches and falling. Repeating at Rochester, it was partly sunny, temperature 80 degrees. Around the region at 6 p.m. skies ranged from mostly sunny to partly sunny. It was 79 at Erie, 79 at Buffalo, 79 at Niagara Falls, and 75 at Toronto. Syracuse reported 80, Elmira reported 77, Binghamton reported 73, and Watertown reported 76. At Oswego, winds were northeast at 7 knots, with a temperature of 74 degrees. The Central Lake Ontario buoy winds were east at 8 knots, with a temperature of 70 degrees, and the waves were 0 feet. The forecast for the Genesee Valley and Northern Finger Lakes, including Rochester, Geneseo, Canandaigua, Newark, and Fairhaven. Tonight, mostly cloudy early, then becoming partly cloudy. Lows in the mid-60s. South winds 5 to 10 miles an hour. Thursday, showers likely in the morning, then showers with a chance of thunderstorms in the afternoon. Humid with highs ranging from the mid-70s on the hilltops to around 80 across the lower elevations. South winds 5 to 10 miles an hour, becoming west 10 to 15 miles an hour. Chance of rain 90%. Thursday night, partly cloudy. A chance of showers and thunderstorms in the evening. Lows around 60. West winds 5 to 10 miles an hour, becoming light. Chance of rain 50%. Friday, partly sunny in the morning, then becoming mostly sunny. Highs in the lower 70s. Northwest winds 10 miles an hour or less. Friday night, mainly clear.

Lows ranging from the lower 50s inland to the mid-50s along the lake shore. Light winds. The forecast for the Southern Finger Lakes, including Tinian, Senegal Falls, and Auburn. Tonight, mostly cloudy early, then becoming partly cloudy. Lows in the mid-60s. South winds 10 miles an hour or less. Thursday, partly sunny with a chance of showers in the morning, then mostly cloudy with showers with a chance of thunderstorms in the afternoon. Humid with highs around 80. South winds 10 to 15 miles an hour, becoming southwest 5 to 10 miles an hour. Chance of rain 90%. Thursday night, partly cloudy. Showers with a chance of thunderstorms in the evening. Lows around 60. Light winds. Chance of rain 90%. Friday, partly to mostly sunny. Highs in the lower 70s. Northwest winds 10 miles an hour or less. Friday night, mainly clear. Lows in the lower 50s. Light winds. And now the extended forecast. Saturday, partly cloudy. Highs in the upper 70s. Sunday, mostly cloudy. A 30% chance of showers. Highs in the lower 80s. Lows in the upper 50s. Monday, mostly cloudy. A chance of showers. Highs in the lower 80s. Lows in the mid-60s. Chance of rain 40%. Tuesday, mostly cloudy. A chance of showers. Highs in the mid-80s. Lows in the upper 60s. Chance of rain 50%. Wednesday, mostly cloudy. A chance of showers. Highs in the lower 80s. Lows in the mid-60s. Chance of rain 40%. The Rochester, New York climate summary for this evening, as of 4 p.m., August 26, 2026. Today's high temperature was 80 degrees. The normal high is 79. Today's low temperature was 57 degrees. The normal low is 60. No precipitation fell today. No snow fell today. Sunset tonight is... The normal low is 60. No precipitation fell today. No snow fell today. Sunset tonight is at 7:56 p.m. Sunrise tomorrow is at 6:30 a.m. The Nearshore Marine Forecast, for the Niagara River to Hamelin Beach along Lake Ontario. Tonight, east winds 10 to 15 knots becoming south. A chance of showers late. Waves 1 foot or less. Thursday, southwest winds 10 to 15 knots becoming west. Showers likely in the morning, then a chance of showers and thunderstorms in the afternoon. Waves 1 to 3 feet. Thursday night, west winds 5 to 15 knots becoming northwest. Partly cloudy. Waves 1 to 2 feet. Friday, northwest winds 10 knots or less becoming north. Becoming mostly sunny. Waves 2 feet or less. Friday night, west winds less than 10 knots becoming southwest. Mainly clear. Waves 1 foot or less. Saturday, southwest winds 10 knots or less. Partly cloudy. Waves 1 foot or less. Sunday, southwest winds 5 to 10 knots. A chance of showers Sunday night. Waves 1 foot or less. Monday, southwest winds 5 to 10 knots. A chance of showers. Waves 2 feet or less. Winds and waves higher in and near thunderstorms. The Nearshore Marine Forecast, for Hamelin Beach to Sodus Bay. Tonight, east winds 5 to 15 knots becoming south. Partly to mostly cloudy. Waves 1 foot or less. Thursday, south winds 10 to 15 knots becoming west. Showers likely in the morning, then showers likely with a chance of thunderstorms in the afternoon. Waves 2 feet or less. Thursday night, west winds 5 to 10 knots becoming northwest. A chance of showers and thunderstorms in the evening. Waves 2 feet or less. Friday, northwest winds 5 to 10 knots. Becoming mostly sunny. Waves 1 to 2 feet. Friday night, northwest winds less than 10 knots becoming southwest. Mainly clear. Waves 1 foot or less. Saturday, southwest winds 10 knots or less becoming south. Mainly clear, then becoming partly cloudy. Waves 1 foot or less. Sunday, southwest winds

10 knots or less. A chance of showers Sunday night. Waves 1 foot or less. Monday, southwest winds 5 to 10 knots becoming south. A chance of showers. Waves 1 foot or less. Winds and waves higher and near thunderstorms. The water temperature off Rochester is 71 degrees. The nearshore marine forecast, 4, Sodus Bay to Mexico Bay. Tonight, east winds 10 to 15 knots becoming south. Partly to mostly cloudy. Waves 2 feet or less. Thursday, south winds 10 to 15 knots becoming southwest. A chance of showers in the morning, then showers with a chance of thunderstorms in the afternoon. Waves 2 feet or less. Thursday night, southwest winds 5 to 10 knots becoming northwest. A chance of showers and thunderstorms in the evening. Waves 2 feet or less. Friday, northwest winds 5 to 10 knots. Becoming mostly sunny. Waves 1 to 2 feet. Friday night, northwest winds less than 10 knots becoming southwest. Mainly clear. Waves 1 foot or less. Saturday, southwest winds 10 knots or less becoming south. Mainly clear, then becoming partly cloudy. Waves 1 foot or less. Sunday, south winds 5 to 10 knots becoming southwest. A chance of showers Sunday night. Waves 1 foot or less. Monday, northwest winds 10 knots or less becoming south. A chance of showers. Waves 1 foot or less. Winds and waves higher and near thunderstorms. This is the NOAA Weather Radio KHA 53 in Rochester. Your source for official weather information across the Western Finger Lakes and the Genesee Valley. KHA 53 operates on a frequency of 162.40 MHz. The 6 p.m. weather at Rochester, it was partly sunny. The temperature was 80 degrees Fahrenheit or 27 degrees Celsius, the dew point 57 and the relative humidity 45%. The wind was south at 6 miles an hour. The pressure was 29.96 inches and falling. Repeating at Rochester, it was partly sunny, temperature 80 degrees. Around the region at 6 p.m. skies ranged from mostly sunny to partly sunny. It was 79 at Erie, 79 at Buffalo, 79 at Niagara Falls, and 75 at Toronto. Syracuse reported 80, Elmira reported 77, Binghamton reported 73, and Watertown reported 76. At Oswego, winds were northeast at 7 knots, with a temperature of 74 degrees. The Central Lake Ontario buoy winds were east at 8 knots, with a temperature of 70 degrees, and the waves were 0 feet. The forecast for the Genesee Valley and Northern Finger Lakes, including Rochester, Geneseo, Canandaigua, Newark, and Fairhaven. Tonight, mostly cloudy early, then becoming partly cloudy. Lows in the mid-60s. South winds 5 to 10 miles an hour. Thursday, showers likely in the morning, then showers with a chance of thunderstorms in the afternoon. Humid with highs ranging from the mid-70s on the hilltops to around 80 across the lower elevations. South winds 5 to 10 miles an hour, becoming west 10 to 15 miles an hour. Chance of rain 90%. Thursday night, partly cloudy. A chance of showers and thunderstorms in the evening. Lows around 60. West winds 5 to 10 miles an hour, becoming light. Chance of rain 50%. Friday, partly sunny in the morning, then becoming mostly sunny. Highs in the lower 70s. Northwest winds 10 miles an hour or less. Friday night, mainly clear. Lows ranging from the lower 50s inland to the mid-50s along the lake shore. Light winds. The forecast for the Southern Finger Lakes, including Pinyan, Seneca Falls, and Auburn. Tonight, mostly cloudy early, then becoming partly cloudy. Lows in the mid-60s. South winds 10 miles an hour or less. Thursday, partly sunny with a chance of showers in the morning, then mostly cloudy with showers with a chance of thunderstorms in the afternoon. Humid with highs around 80. South winds 10 to 15 miles an hour, becoming southwest 5 to 10 miles an hour. Chance of rain 90%. Thursday night, partly cloudy. Showers with a chance of thunderstorms in the evening. Lows around 60. Light winds. Chance of rain 90%. Friday.
partly to mostly sunny. Highs in the lower 70s. Northwest winds 10 miles an hour or less. Friday night, mainly clear. Lows in the lower 50s. Light winds. And now the extended forecast. Saturday, partly cloudy. Highs in the upper 70s. Sunday, mostly cloudy. A 30% chance of showers. Highs in the lower 80s. Lows in the upper 50s. Monday, mostly cloudy. A chance of showers. Highs in the lower 80s. Lows in the mid 60s. Chance of rain 40%. Tuesday, mostly cloudy. A chance of showers. Highs in the mid 80s. Lows in the upper 60s. Chance of rain 50%. Wednesday, mostly cloudy. A chance of showers. Highs in the lower 80s. Lows in the mid 60s. Chance of rain 40%. This is the NOAA Weather Radio KHA 53 in Rochester. Your source for official weather information across the Western Finger Lakes and the Genesee Valley. KHA 53 operates on a frequency of 162.40 MHz. The 6 p.m. weather at Rochester, it was partly sunny. The temperature was 80 degrees Fahrenheit or 27 degrees Celsius, the dew point 57 and the relative humidity 45%. The wind was south at 6 miles an hour. The pressure was 29.96 inches and falling. Repeating at Rochester, it was partly sunny, temperature 80 degrees. Around the region at 6 p.m. skies ranged from mostly sunny to partly sunny. It was 79 at Erie, 79 at Buffalo, 79 at Niagara Falls, and 75 at Toronto. Syracuse reported 80, Elmira reported 77, Binghamton reported 73, and Watertown reported 76. At Oswego, winds were northeast at 7 knots, with a temperature of 74 degrees. The Central Lake Ontario buoy winds were east at 8 knots, with a temperature of 70 degrees, and the waves were 0 feet. The forecast for the Genesee Valley and Northern Finger Lakes, including Rochester, Geneseo, Canandaigua, Newark, and Fairhaven. Tonight, mostly cloudy early, then becoming partly cloudy. Lows in the mid-60s. South winds 5 to 10 miles an hour. Thursday, showers likely in the morning, then showers with a chance of thunderstorms in the afternoon. Humid with highs ranging from the mid-70s on the hilltops to around 80 across the lower elevations. South winds 5 to 10 miles an hour, becoming west 10 to 15 miles an hour. Chance of rain 90%. Thursday night, partly cloudy. A chance of showers and thunderstorms in the evening. Lows around 60. West winds 5 to 10 miles an hour, becoming light. Chance of rain 50%. Friday, partly sunny in the morning, then becoming mostly sunny. Highs in the lower 70s. Northwest winds 10 miles an hour or less. Friday night, mainly clear. Lows ranging from the lower 50s inland to the mid-50s along the lake shore. Light winds. The forecast for the Southern Finger Lakes, including Pinyan, Seneca Falls, and Auburn. Tonight, mostly cloudy early, then becoming partly cloudy. Lows in the mid-60s. South winds 10 miles an hour or less. Thursday, partly sunny with a chance of showers in the morning, then mostly cloudy with showers with a chance of thunderstorms in the afternoon. Humid with highs around 80. South winds 10 to 15 miles an hour, becoming southwest 5 to 10 miles an hour. Chance of rain 90%. Thursday night, partly cloudy. Showers with a chance of thunderstorms in the evening. Lows around 60. Light winds. Chance of rain 90%. Friday, partly to mostly sunny. Highs in the lower 70s. Northwest winds 10 miles an hour or less. Friday night, mainly clear. Lows in the lower 50s. Light winds. And now the extended forecast. Saturday, partly cloudy. Highs in the upper 70s. Sunday, mostly cloudy. A 30% chance of showers. Highs in the lower 80s. Lows in the upper 50s. Monday, mostly cloudy. A chance of showers. Highs in the lower 80s. Lows in the mid 60s. Chance of rain 40%. Tuesday, mostly

cloudy. A chance of showers. Highs in the mid-80s. Lows in the upper 60s. Chance of rain 50%. Wednesday, mostly cloudy. A chance of showers. Highs in the lower 80s. Lows in the mid-60s. Chance of rain 40%. This is the NOAA Weather Radio KHA-53 in Rochester. 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KHA-53 operates on a frequency of 162.40 MHz. The 6 p.m. weather at Rochester, it was partly sunny. The temperature was 80 degrees Fahrenheit or 27 degrees Celsius, the dew point 57 and the relative humidity 45%. The wind was south at 6 miles an hour. The pressure was 29.96 inches and falling. Repeating at Rochester, it was partly sunny, temperature 80 degrees. Around the region at 6 p.m. skies ranged from mostly sunny to partly sunny. It was 79 at Erie, 79 at Buffalo, 79 at Niagara Falls, and 75 at Toronto. Syracuse reported 80, Elmira reported 77, Binghamton reported 73, and Watertown reported 76. At Oswego, winds were northeast at 7 knots, with a temperature of 74 degrees. The Central Lake Ontario buoy winds were east at 8 knots, with a temperature of 70 degrees, and the waves were 0 feet. The forecast for the Genesee Valley and Northern Finger Lakes, including Rochester, Geneseo, Canandaigua, Newark, and Fairhaven. Tonight, mostly cloudy early, then becoming partly cloudy. Lows in the mid-60s. South winds 5 to 10 miles an hour. Thursday, showers likely in the morning, then showers with a chance of thunderstorms in the afternoon. Humid with highs ranging from the mid-70s on the hilltops to around 80 across the lower elevations. South winds 5 to 10 miles an hour, becoming west 10 to 15 miles an hour. Chance of rain 90%. Thursday night, partly cloudy. A chance of showers and thunderstorms in the evening. Lows around 60. West winds 5 to 10 miles an hour, becoming light. Chance of rain 50%. Friday, partly sunny in the morning, then becoming mostly sunny. Highs in the lower 70s. Northwest winds 10 miles an hour or less. Friday night, mainly clear. Lows ranging from the lower 50s inland to the mid-50s along the lake shore. Light winds. The forecast for the Southern Finger Lakes, including Tinian, Seneca Falls, and Auburn. Tonight, mostly cloudy early, then becoming partly cloudy. Lows in the mid-60s. South winds 10 miles an hour or less. Thursday, partly sunny with a chance of showers in the morning, then mostly cloudy with showers with a chance of thunderstorms in the afternoon. Humid with highs around 80. South winds 10 to 15 miles an hour, becoming southwest 5 to 10 miles an hour. Chance of rain 90%. Thursday night, partly cloudy. Showers with a chance of thunderstorms in the evening. Lows around 60. Light winds. Chance of rain 90%. Friday, partly to mostly sunny. Highs in the lower 70s. Northwest winds 10 miles an hour or less. Friday night, mainly clear. Lows in the lower 50s. Light winds. And now the extended forecast. Saturday, partly cloudy. Highs in the upper 70s. Sunday, mostly cloudy. A 30% chance of showers. Highs in the lower 80s. Lows in the upper 50s. Monday, mostly cloudy. A chance of showers. Highs in the lower 80s. Lows in the mid-60s. Chance of rain 40%. Tuesday, mostly cloudy. A chance of showers. Highs in the mid-80s. Lows in the upper 60s. Chance of rain 50%. Wednesday, mostly cloudy. A chance of showers. Highs in the lower 80s. Lows in the mid-60s. Chance of rain 40%. This is the NOAA Weather Radio KHA-53 in Rochester. 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KHA-53 operates on a frequency of 162.40 MHz. The 6 p.m. weather at Rochester, it was partly sunny. The temperature was 80 degrees

beyond 5 miles from shore. Tonight, east winds 5 to 15 knots becoming south. A chance of showers late. Waves 1 to 2 feet. Thursday, southwest winds 15 to 20 knots diminishing to 10 to 15 knots. Showers likely early, then a chance of showers late in the morning. A chance of showers and thunderstorms early in the afternoon. Waves 1 to 3 feet. Thursday night, west winds 10 to 15 knots becoming northwest. Waves 1 to 3 feet. Friday, north winds 10 knots or less becoming northwest. Waves 2 feet or less. Friday night, west winds less than 10 knots. Waves 1 foot or less. Saturday, southwest winds 10 knots or less. Waves 1 foot or less. Sunday, southwest winds 5 to 10 knots. A chance of showers Sunday night. Waves 2 feet or less. Monday, southwest winds 5 to 10 knots becoming south. A chance of showers. Waves 1 to 2 feet. Winds and waves higher and near thunderstorms. Open Lake Forecast, 4, Heron Beach to Mexico Bay beyond 5 miles from shore. Tonight, east winds 10 to 15 knots becoming south 15 to 20 knots. Waves 1 to 3 feet building to 2 to 4 feet. Thursday, south winds 15 to 20 knots becoming west 10 to 15 knots. Showers likely with a chance of thunderstorms. Waves 2 to 4 feet subsiding to 1 to 3 feet. Thursday night, west winds 10 to 15 knots becoming northwest. A chance of showers and thunderstorms in the evening. Waves 1 to 3 feet. Friday, northwest winds 5 to 10 knots. Waves 2 feet or less. Friday night, west winds 10 knots or less becoming southwest. Waves 1 foot or less. Saturday, southwest winds 10 knots or less becoming south. Waves 1 foot or less. Sunday, southwest winds 5 to 15 knots. A chance of showers Sunday night. Waves 2 feet or less. Monday, southwest winds 5 to 10 knots becoming south. A chance of showers. Waves 2 feet or less. Winds and waves higher and near thunderstorms. This is the NOAA Weather Radio KHA 53 in Rochester. Your source for official weather information across the Western Finger Lakes and the Genesee Valley. KHA 53 operates on a frequency of 162.40 MHz. The 7 p.m. weather at Rochester, it was mostly cloudy. The temperature was 77 degrees Fahrenheit or 25 degrees Celsius, the dew point 58 and the relative humidity 51%. The wind was southeast at 8 miles an hour. The pressure was 29.95 inches and falling. Repeating at Rochester, it was mostly cloudy, temperature 77 degrees. Around the region at 6 p.m. skies ranged from mostly sunny to partly sunny. It was 79 at Erie, 79 at Buffalo, 79 at Niagara Falls, and 75 at Toronto. Syracuse reported 80, Elmira reported 77, Binghamton reported 73, and Watertown reported 76. At Oswego, winds were northeast at 7 knots, with a temperature of 74 degrees. The Central Lake Ontario buoy winds were east at 8 knots, with a temperature of 70 degrees, and the waves were 0 feet. The forecast for the Genesee Valley and Northern Finger Lakes, including Rochester, Geneseo, Canandaigua, Newark, and Fairhaven. Tonight, mostly cloudy early, then becoming partly cloudy. Lows in the mid-60s. South winds 5 to 10 miles an hour. Thursday, showers likely in the morning, then showers with a chance of thunderstorms in the afternoon. Humid with highs ranging from the mid-70s on the hilltops to around 80 across the lower elevations. South winds 5 to 10 miles an hour, becoming west 10 to 15 miles an hour. Chance of rain 90%. Thursday night, partly cloudy. A chance of showers and thunderstorms in the evening. Lows around 60. West winds 5 to 10 miles an hour, becoming light. Chance of rain 50%. Friday, partly sunny in the morning, then becoming mostly sunny. Highs in the lower 70s. Northwest winds 10 miles an hour or less. Friday night, mainly clear. Lows ranging from the lower 50s inland to the mid 50s along the lake shore. Light winds. The forecast for this

southern Finger Lakes, including Pinyan, Seneca Falls, and Auburn. Tonight, mostly cloudy early, then becoming partly cloudy. Lows in the mid-60s. South winds 10 miles an hour or less. Thursday, partly sunny with a chance of showers in the morning, then mostly cloudy with showers with a chance of thunderstorms in the afternoon. Humid with highs around 80. South winds 10 to 15 miles an hour, becoming southwest 5 to 10 miles an hour. Chance of rain 90%. Thursday night, partly cloudy. Showers with a chance of thunderstorms in the evening. Lows around 60. Light winds. Chance of rain 90%. Friday, partly to mostly sunny. Highs in the lower 70s. Northwest winds 10 miles an hour or less. Friday night, mainly clear. Lows in the lower 50s. Light winds. And now the extended forecast. Saturday, partly cloudy. Highs in the upper 70s. Sunday, mostly cloudy. A 30% chance of showers. Highs in the lower 80s. Lows in the upper 50s. Monday, mostly cloudy. A chance of showers. Highs in the lower 80s. Lows in the mid-60s. Chance of rain 40%. Tuesday, mostly cloudy. A chance of showers. Highs in the mid-80s. Lows in the upper 60s. Chance of rain 50%. Wednesday, mostly cloudy. A chance of showers. Highs in the lower 80s. Lows in the mid-60s. Chance of rain 40%. This is the NOAA Weather Radio KHA 53 in Rochester. Your source for official weather information across the Western Finger Lakes and the Genesee Valley. KHA 53 operates on a frequency of 162.40 MHz. The 7 p.m. weather at Rochester, it was mostly cloudy. The temperature was 77 degrees Fahrenheit or 25 degrees Celsius, the dew point 58 and the relative humidity 51%. The wind was southeast at 8 miles an hour. The pressure was 29.95 inches and falling. Repeating at Rochester, it was mostly cloudy, temperature 77 degrees. Around the region at 7 p.m. it was partly cloudy, with a temperature of 79 at Buffalo, 77 at Niagara Falls, and 75 at Watertown. It was mostly cloudy, with a temperature of 77 at Syracuse, 76 at Elmira, and 71 at Binghamton. At Oswego, winds were east at 2 knots, with a temperature of 79 degrees. The Central Lake Ontario buoy winds were east at 8 knots, with a temperature of 70 degrees, and the waves were 1 foot. The forecast for the Genesee Valley and Northern Finger Lakes, including Rochester, Geneseo, Canandaigua, Newark, and Fairhaven. Tonight, mostly cloudy early, then becoming partly cloudy. Lows in the mid-60s. South winds 5 to 10 miles an hour. Thursday, showers likely in the morning, then showers with a chance of thunderstorms in the afternoon. Humid with highs ranging from the mid-70s on the hilltops to around 80 across the lower elevations. South winds 5 to 10 miles an hour, becoming west 10 to 15 miles an hour. Chance of rain 90%. Thursday night, partly cloudy. A chance of showers and thunderstorms in the evening. Lows around 60. West winds 5 to 10 miles an hour, becoming light. Chance of rain 50%. Friday, partly sunny in the morning, then becoming mostly sunny. Highs in the lower 70s. Northwest winds 10 miles an hour or less. Friday night, mainly clear. Lows ranging from the lower 50s inland to the mid-50s along the lake shore. Light winds. The forecast for the Southern Finger Lakes, including Pinyan, Seneca Falls, and Auburn. Tonight, mostly cloudy early, then becoming partly cloudy. Lows in the mid-60s. South winds 10 miles an hour or less. Thursday, partly sunny with a chance of showers in the morning, then mostly cloudy with showers with a chance of thunderstorms in the afternoon. Humid with highs around 80. South winds 10 to 15 miles an hour, becoming southwest 5 to 10 miles an hour. Chance of rain 90%. Thursday night, partly cloudy. Showers with a chance of thunderstorms in the evening. Lows around 60. Light winds. Chance of rain 90%.

mostly cloudy. A chance of showers. Highs in the lower 80s. Lows in the mid 60s. Chance of rain 40%. This is the NOAA Weather Radio KHA 53 in Rochester. Your source for official weather information across the Western Finger Lakes and the Genesee Valley. KHA 53 operates on a frequency of 162.40 MHz. The 7 p.m. weather at Rochester, it was mostly cloudy. The temperature was 77 degrees Fahrenheit or 25 degrees Celsius, the dew point 58 and the relative humidity 51%. The wind was southeast at 8 miles an hour. The pressure was 29.95 inches and falling. Repeating at Rochester, it was mostly cloudy, temperature 77 degrees. Around the region at 7 p.m. it was partly cloudy, with a temperature of 79 at Buffalo, 77 at Niagara Falls, and 75 at Watertown. It was mostly cloudy, with a temperature of 77 at Syracuse, 76 at Elmira, and 71 at Binghamton. At Oswego, winds were east at 2 knots, with a temperature of 79 degrees. The Central Lake Ontario buoy winds were east at 8 knots, with a temperature of 70 degrees, and the waves were 1 foot. Around the region at 7 p.m. it was partly cloudy, with a temperature of 79 at Buffalo, 77 at Niagara Falls, 73 at Toronto, and 75 at Watertown. It was mostly cloudy, with a temperature of 77 at Syracuse, 76 at Elmira, and 71 at Binghamton. At Oswego, winds were east at 2 knots, with a temperature of 79 degrees. The Central Lake Ontario buoy winds were east at 8 knots, with a temperature of 70 degrees, and the waves were 1 foot. The forecast for the Genesee Valley and Northern Finger Lakes, including Rochester, Geneseo, Canandaigua, Newark, and Fairhaven. Tonight, mostly cloudy early, then becoming partly cloudy. Lows in the mid-60s. South winds 5 to 10 miles an hour. Thursday, showers likely in the morning, then showers with a chance of thunderstorms in the afternoon. Humid with highs ranging from the mid-70s on the hilltops to around 80 across the lower elevations. South winds 5 to 10 miles an hour, becoming west 10 to 15 miles an hour. Chance of rain 90%. Thursday night, partly cloudy. A chance of showers and thunderstorms in the evening. Lows around 60. West winds 5 to 10 miles an hour, becoming light. Chance of rain 50%. Friday, partly sunny in the morning, then becoming mostly sunny. Highs in the lower 70s. Northwest winds 10 miles an hour or less. Friday night, mainly clear. Lows ranging from the lower 50s inland to the mid-50s along the lake shore. Light winds. The forecast for the Southern Finger Lakes, including Tinian, Seneca Falls, and Auburn. Tonight, mostly cloudy early, then becoming partly cloudy. Lows in the mid-60s. South winds 10 miles an hour or less. Thursday, partly sunny with a chance of showers in the morning, then mostly cloudy with showers with a chance of thunderstorms in the afternoon. Humid with highs around 80. South winds 10 to 15 miles an hour, becoming southwest 5 to 10 miles an hour. Chance of rain 90%. Thursday night, partly cloudy. Showers with a chance of thunderstorms in the evening. Lows around 60. Light winds. Chance of rain 90%. Friday, partly to mostly sunny. Highs in the lower 70s. Northwest winds 10 miles an hour or less. Friday night, mainly clear. Lows in the lower 50s. Light winds. And now the extended forecast. Saturday, partly cloudy. Highs in the upper 70s. Sunday, mostly cloudy. A 30% chance of showers. Highs in the lower 80s. Lows in the upper 50s. Monday, mostly cloudy. A chance of showers. Highs in the lower 80s. Lows in the mid-60s. Chance of rain 40%. Tuesday, mostly cloudy. A chance of showers. Highs in the mid-80s. Lows in the upper 60s. Chance of rain 50%. Wednesday, mostly cloudy. A chance of showers. Highs in the lower 80s. Lows in the mid-60s. Chance of rain 40%. This is the NOAA Weather Radio.

KHA 53 in Rochester. 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KHA 53 operates on a frequency of 162.40 MHz. The 7 p.m. weather at Rochester, it was mostly cloudy. The temperature was 77 degrees Fahrenheit or 25 degrees Celsius, the dew point 58 and the relative humidity 51%. The wind was southeast at 8 miles an hour. The pressure was 29.95 inches and falling. Repeating at Rochester, it was mostly cloudy, temperature 77 degrees. Around the region at 7 p.m. it was partly cloudy, with a temperature of 79 at Buffalo, 77 at Niagara Falls, 73 at Toronto, and 75 at Watertown. It was mostly cloudy, with a temperature of 77 at Syracuse, 76 at Elmira, and 71 at Binghamton. At Oswego, winds were east at 2 knots, with a temperature of 79 degrees. The Central Lake Ontario buoy winds were east at 8 knots, with a temperature of 70 degrees, and the waves were 1 foot. The forecast for the Genesee Valley and Northern Finger Lakes, including Rochester, Geneseo, Canandaigua, Newark, and Fairhaven. Tonight, mostly cloudy early, then becoming partly cloudy. Lows in the mid-60s. South winds 5 to 10 miles an hour. Thursday, showers likely in the morning, then showers with a chance of thunderstorms in the afternoon. Humid with highs ranging from the mid-70s on the hilltops to around 80 across the lower elevations. South winds 5 to 10 miles an hour, becoming west 10 to 15 miles an hour. Chance of rain 90%. Thursday night, partly cloudy. A chance of showers and thunderstorms in the evening. Lows around 60. West winds 5 to 10 miles an hour, becoming light. Chance of rain 50%. Friday, partly sunny in the morning, then becoming mostly sunny. Highs in the lower 70s. Northwest winds 10 miles an hour or less. Friday night, mainly clear. Lows ranging from the lower 50s inland to the mid-50s along the lake shore. Light winds. The forecast for the Southern Finger Lakes, including Tinian, Seneca Falls, and Auburn. Tonight, mostly cloudy early, then becoming partly cloudy. Lows in the mid-60s. South winds 10 miles an hour or less. Thursday, partly sunny with a chance of showers in the morning, then mostly cloudy with showers with a chance of thunderstorms in the afternoon. Humid with highs around 80. South winds 10 to 15 miles an hour, becoming southwest 5 to 10 miles an hour. Chance of rain 90%. Thursday night, partly cloudy. Showers with a chance of thunderstorms in the evening. Lows around 60. Light winds. Chance of rain 90%. Friday, partly to mostly sunny. Highs in the lower 70s. Northwest winds 10 miles an hour or less. Friday night, mainly clear. Lows in the lower 50s. Light winds. And now the extended forecast. Saturday, partly cloudy. Highs in the upper 70s. Sunday, mostly cloudy. A 30% chance of showers. Highs in the lower 80s. Lows in the upper 50s. Monday, mostly cloudy. A chance of showers. Highs in the lower 80s. Lows in the mid-60s. Chance of rain 40%. Tuesday, mostly cloudy. A chance of showers. Highs in the mid-80s. Lows in the upper 60s. Chance of rain 50%. Wednesday, mostly cloudy. A chance of showers. Highs in the lower 80s. Lows in the mid-60s. Chance of rain 40%. This is the NOAA Weather Radio KHA 53 in Rochester. Your source for official weather information across the Western Finger Lakes and the Genesee Valley. KHA 53 operates on a frequency of 162.40 MHz. The 7 p.m. weather at Rochester, it was mostly cloudy. The temperature was 77 degrees Fahrenheit or 25 degrees Celsius, the dew point 58 and the relative humidity 51%. The wind was southeast at 8 miles an hour. The pressure was 29.95 inches and falling. Repeating at Rochester, it was mostly cloudy, temperature 77 degrees. Around the region at 7 p.m. it was partly

cloudy with a temperature of 79 at Buffalo, 77 at Niagara Falls, 73 at Toronto, and 75 at Watertown. It was mostly cloudy with a temperature of 77 at Syracuse, 76 at Elmira, and 71 at Binghamton. At Oswego, winds were east at 2 knots with a temperature of 79 degrees. The Central Lake Ontario buoy winds were east at 8 knots with a temperature of 70 degrees and the waves were 1 foot. The forecast for the Genesee Valley and Northern Finger Lakes, including Rochester, Geneseo, Canandaigua, Newark, and Fairhaven. Tonight, mostly cloudy early, then becoming partly cloudy. Lows in the mid-60s. South winds 5 to 10 miles an hour. Thursday, showers likely in the morning, then showers with a chance of thunderstorms in the afternoon. Humid with highs ranging from the mid-70s on the hilltops to around 80 across the lower elevations. South winds 5 to 10 miles an hour, becoming west 10 to 15 miles an hour. Chance of rain 90%. Thursday night, partly cloudy. A chance of showers and thunderstorms in the evening. Lows around 60. West winds 5 to 10 miles an hour, becoming light. Chance of rain 50%. Friday, partly sunny in the morning, then becoming mostly sunny. Highs in the lower 70s. Northwest winds 10 miles an hour or less. Friday night, mainly clear. Lows ranging from the lower 50s inland to the mid-50s along the lake shore. Light winds. The forecast for the Southern Finger Lakes, including Tinian, Seneca Falls, and Auburn. Tonight, mostly cloudy early, then becoming partly cloudy. Lows in the mid-60s. South winds 10 miles an hour or less. Thursday, partly sunny with a chance of showers in the morning, then mostly cloudy with showers with a chance of thunderstorms in the afternoon. Humid with highs around 80. South winds 10 to 15 miles an hour, becoming southwest 5 to 10 miles an hour. Chance of rain 90%. Thursday night, partly cloudy. Showers with a chance of thunderstorms in the evening. Lows around 60. Light winds. Chance of rain 90%. Friday, partly to mostly sunny. Highs in the lower 70s. Northwest winds 10 miles an hour or less. Friday night, mainly clear. Lows in the lower 50s. Light winds. And now the extended forecast. Saturday, partly cloudy. Highs in the upper 70s. Sunday, mostly cloudy. A 30% chance of showers. Highs in the lower 80s. Lows in the upper 50s. Monday, mostly cloudy. A chance of showers. Highs in the lower 80s. Lows in the mid-60s. Chance of rain 40%. Tuesday, mostly cloudy. A chance of showers. Highs in the mid-80s. Lows in the upper 60s. Chance of rain 50%. Wednesday, mostly cloudy. A chance of showers. Highs in the lower 80s. Lows in the mid-60s. Chance of rain 40%. This is the NOAA Weather Radio KHA 53 in Rochester. Your source for official weather information across the Western Finger Lakes and the Genesee Valley. KHA 53 operates on a frequency of 162.40 MHz. The 7 p.m. weather at Rochester, it was mostly cloudy. The temperature was 77 degrees Fahrenheit or 25 degrees Celsius, the dew point 58 and the relative humidity 51%. The wind was southeast at 8 miles an hour. The pressure was 29.95 inches and falling. Repeating at Rochester, it was mostly cloudy, temperature 77 degrees. Around the region at 7 p.m. it was partly cloudy, with a temperature of 79 at Buffalo, 77 at Niagara Falls, 73 at Toronto, and 75 at Watertown. It was mostly cloudy, with a temperature of 77 at Syracuse, 76 at Elmira, and 71 at Binghamton. At Oswego, winds were east at 2 knots, with a temperature of 79 degrees. The Central Lake Ontario buoy winds were east at 8 knots, with a temperature of 70 degrees, and the waves were 1 foot. The forecast for the Genesee Valley and Northern Finger Lakes, including Rochester, Geneseo, Canandaigua, Newark, and Fairhaven. Tonight, mostly cloudy early, then becoming partly cloudy.

Lows in the mid-60s. South winds 5 to 10 miles an hour. Thursday, showers likely in the morning, then showers with a chance of thunderstorms in the afternoon. Humid with highs ranging from the mid-70s on the hilltops to around 80 across the lower elevations. South winds 5 to 10 miles an hour, becoming west 10 to 15 miles an hour. Chance of rain 90%. Thursday night, partly cloudy. A chance of showers and thunderstorms in the evening. Lows around 60. West winds 5 to 10 miles an hour, becoming light. Chance of rain 50%. Friday, partly sunny in the morning, then becoming mostly sunny. Highs in the lower 70s. Northwest winds 10 miles an hour or less. Friday night, mainly clear. Lows ranging from the lower 50s inland to the mid-50s along the lake shore. Light winds. The forecast for the Southern Finger Lakes, including Tinian, Seneca Falls, and Auburn. Tonight, mostly cloudy early, then becoming partly cloudy. Lows in the mid-60s. South winds 10 miles an hour or less. Thursday, partly sunny with a chance of showers in the morning, then mostly cloudy with showers with a chance of thunderstorms in the afternoon. Humid with highs around 80. South winds 10 to 15 miles an hour, becoming southwest 5 to 10 miles an hour. Chance of rain 90%. Thursday night, partly cloudy. Showers with a chance of thunderstorms in the evening. Lows around 60. Light winds. Chance of rain 90%. Friday, partly to mostly sunny. Highs in the lower 70s. Northwest winds 10 miles an hour or less. Friday night, mainly clear. Lows in the lower 50s. Light winds. And now the extended forecast. Saturday, partly cloudy. Highs in the upper 70s. Sunday, mostly cloudy. A 30% chance of showers. Highs in the lower 80s. Lows in the upper 50s. Monday, mostly cloudy. A chance of showers. Highs in the lower 80s. Lows in the mid-60s. Chance of rain 40%. Tuesday, mostly cloudy. A chance of showers. Highs in the mid-80s. Lows in the upper 60s. Chance of rain 50%. Wednesday, mostly cloudy. A chance of showers. Highs in the lower 80s. Lows in the mid-60s. Chance of rain 40%. This is the NOAA Weather Radio KHA 53 in Rochester. 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KHA 53 operates on a frequency of 162.40 MHz. The 7 p.m. weather at Rochester, it was mostly cloudy. The temperature was 77 degrees Fahrenheit or 25 degrees Celsius, the dew point 58 and the relative humidity 51%. The wind was southeast at 8 miles an hour. The pressure was 29.95 inches and falling. Repeating at Rochester, it was mostly cloudy, temperature 77 degrees. The Rochester, New York climate summary for this evening, as of 4 p.m., August 26, 2026. Today's high temperature was 80 degrees. The normal high is 79. Today's low temperature was 57 degrees. The normal low is 60. No precipitation fell today. No snow fell today. Sunset tonight is at 7:56 p.m. Sunrise tomorrow is at 6:30 a.m. The Nearshore Marine Forecast, for the Niagara River to Hamlin Beach along Lake Ontario. Tonight, east winds 10 to 15 knots becoming south. A chance of showers late. Waves 1 foot or less. Thursday, southwest winds 10 to 15 knots becoming west. Showers likely in the morning, then a chance of showers and thunderstorms in the afternoon. Waves 1 to 3 feet. Thursday night, west winds 5 to 15 knots becoming northwest. Partly cloudy. Waves 1 to 2 feet. Friday, northwest winds 10 knots or less becoming north. Becoming mostly sunny. Waves 2 feet or less. Friday night, west winds less than 10 knots becoming southwest. Mainly clear. Waves 1 foot or less. Saturday, southwest winds 10 knots or less. Partly cloudy. Waves 1 foot or less.

Sunday, southwest winds 5 to 10 knots. A chance of showers Sunday night. Waves 1 foot or less. Monday, southwest winds 5 to 10 knots. A chance of showers. Waves 2 feet or less. Winds and waves higher and near thunderstorms. The Nearshore Marine Forecast, for Heron Beach to Sodus Bay. Tonight, east winds 5 to 15 knots becoming south. Partly to mostly cloudy. Waves 1 foot or less. Thursday, south winds 10 to 15 knots becoming west. Showers likely in the morning, then showers likely with a chance of thunderstorms in the afternoon. Waves 2 feet or less. Thursday night, west winds 5 to 10 knots becoming northwest. A chance of showers and thunderstorms in the evening. Waves 2 feet or less. Friday, northwest winds 5 to 10 knots. Becoming mostly sunny. Waves 1 to 2 feet. Friday night, northwest winds less than 10 knots becoming southwest. Mainly clear. Waves 1 foot or less. Saturday, southwest winds 10 knots or less becoming south. Mainly clear, then becoming partly cloudy. Waves 1 foot or less. Sunday, southwest winds 10 knots or less. A chance of showers Sunday night. Waves 1 foot or less. Monday, southwest winds 5 to 10 knots becoming southwest winds 10 knots or less. A chance of showers Sunday night. Waves 1 foot or less. Monday, southwest winds 5 to 10 knots becoming south. A chance of showers. Waves 1 foot or less. Winds and waves higher and near thunderstorms. The water temperature off Rochester is 71 degrees. The Nearshore Marine Forecast, for Sodus Bay to Mexico Bay. Tonight, east winds 10 to 15 knots becoming south. Partly to mostly cloudy. Waves 2 feet or less. Thursday, south winds 10 to 15 knots becoming southwest. A chance of showers in the morning, then showers with a chance of thunderstorms in the afternoon. Waves 2 feet or less. Thursday night, southwest winds 5 to 10 knots becoming northwest. A chance of showers and thunderstorms in the evening. Waves 2 feet or less. Friday, northwest winds 5 to 10 knots. Becoming mostly sunny. Waves 1 to 2 feet. Friday night, northwest winds less than 10 knots becoming southwest. Mainly clear. Waves 1 foot or less. Saturday, southwest winds 10 knots or less becoming south. Mainly clear, then becoming partly cloudy. Waves 1 foot or less. Sunday, south winds 5 to 10 knots becoming southwest. A chance of showers Sunday night. Waves 1 foot or less. Monday, northwest winds 10 knots or less becoming south. A chance of showers. Waves 1 foot or less. Winds and waves higher and near thunderstorms. Around the region at 7 p.m. it was partly cloudy, with a temperature of 79 at Buffalo, 77 at Niagara Falls, 73 at Toronto, and 75 at Watertown. It was mostly cloudy, with a temperature of 77 at Syracuse, 76 at Elmira, and 71 at Binghamton. At Oswego, winds were east at 2 knots, with a temperature of 79 degrees. The Central Lake Ontario buoy winds were east at 8 knots, with a temperature of 70 degrees, and the waves were 1 foot. The forecast for the Genesee Valley and Northern Finger Lakes, including Rochester, Geneseo, Canandaigua, Newark, and Fairhaven. Tonight, mostly cloudy early, then becoming partly cloudy. Lows in the mid-60s. South winds 5 to 10 miles an hour. Thursday, showers likely in the morning, then showers with a chance of thunderstorms in the afternoon. Humid with highs ranging from the mid-70s on the hilltops to around 80 across the lower elevations. South winds 5 to 10 miles an hour, becoming west 10 to 15 miles an hour. Chance of rain 90%. Thursday night, partly cloudy. A chance of showers and thunderstorms in the evening. Lows around 60. West winds 5 to 10 miles an hour, becoming light. Chance of rain 50%. Friday, partly sunny in the morning, then becoming mostly sunny. Highs in the lower 70s. Northwest winds 10 miles an hour or less. Friday night, mainly

clear. Lows ranging from the lower 50s inland to the mid-50s along the lake shore. Light winds. The forecast for the southern Finger Lakes, including Tinian, Seneca Falls, and Auburn. Tonight, mostly cloudy early, then becoming partly cloudy. Lows in the mid-60s. South winds 10 miles an hour or less. Thursday, partly sunny with a chance of showers in the morning, then mostly cloudy with showers with a chance of thunderstorms in the afternoon. Humid with highs around 80. South winds 10 to 15 miles an hour, becoming southwest 5 to 10 miles an hour. Chance of rain 90%. Thursday night, partly cloudy. Showers with a chance of thunderstorms in the evening. Lows around 60. Light winds. Chance of rain 90%. Friday, partly to mostly sunny. Highs in the lower 70s. Northwest winds 10 miles an hour or less. Friday night, mainly clear. Lows in the lower 50s. Light winds. And now the extended forecast. Saturday, partly cloudy. Highs in the upper 70s. Sunday, mostly cloudy. A 30% chance of showers. Highs in the lower 80s. Lows in the upper 50s. Monday, mostly cloudy. A chance of showers. Highs in the lower 80s. Lows in the mid-60s. Chance of rain 40%. Tuesday, mostly cloudy. A chance of showers. Highs in the mid-80s. Lows in the upper 60s. Chance of rain 50%. Wednesday, mostly cloudy. A chance of showers. Highs in the lower 80s. Lows in the mid-60s. Chance of rain 40%. This is the NOAA Weather Radio KHA 53 in Rochester. Your source for official weather information across the Western Finger Lakes and the Genesee Valley. KHA 53 operates on a frequency of 162.40 MHz. The 7 p.m. weather at Rochester, it was mostly cloudy. The temperature was 77 degrees Fahrenheit or 25 degrees Celsius, the dew point 58 and the relative humidity 51%. The wind was southeast at 8 miles an hour. The pressure was 29.95 inches and falling. Repeating at Rochester, it was mostly cloudy, temperature 77 degrees. Around the region at 7 p.m. it was partly cloudy, with a temperature of 79 at Buffalo, 77 at Niagara Falls, 73 at Toronto, and 75 at Watertown. It was mostly cloudy, with a temperature of 77 at Syracuse, 76 at Elmira, and 71 at Binghamton. At Oswego, winds were east at 2 knots, with a temperature of 79 degrees. The Central Lake Ontario buoy winds were east at 8 knots, with a temperature of 70 degrees, and the waves were 1 foot. The forecast for the Genesee Valley and Northern Finger Lakes, including Rochester, Geneseo, Canandaigua, Newark, and Fairhaven. Tonight, mostly cloudy early, then becoming partly cloudy. Lows in the mid-60s. South winds 5 to 10 miles an hour. Thursday, showers likely in the morning, then showers with a chance of thunderstorms in the afternoon. Humid with highs ranging from the mid-70s on the hilltops to around 80 across the lower elevations. South winds 5 to 10 miles an hour, becoming west 10 to 15 miles an hour. Chance of rain 90%. Thursday night, partly cloudy. A chance of showers and thunderstorms in the evening. Lows around 60. West winds 5 to 10 miles an hour, becoming light. Chance of rain 50%. Friday, partly sunny in the morning, then becoming mostly sunny. Highs in the lower 70s. Northwest winds 10 miles an hour or less. Friday night, mainly clear. Lows ranging from the lower 50s inland to the mid-50s along the lake shore. Light winds. The forecast for the southern Finger Lakes, including Tinian, Seneca Falls, and Auburn. Tonight, mostly cloudy early, then becoming partly cloudy. Lows in the mid-60s. South winds 10 miles an hour or less. Thursday, partly sunny with a chance of showers in the morning, then mostly cloudy with showers with a chance of thunderstorms in the afternoon. Humid with highs around 80. South winds 10 to 15 miles an hour, becoming southwest 5 to 10 miles an hour. Chance of rain 90%.
Thursday night, part